humid and cool conditions are expected today. Rain will continue increasing in coverage south and west of the Missouri River this afternoon and early evening. Rain chances then continue tonight through the day Sunday before tapering off Sunday night. Seasonable temperatures are on tap through early next week, with highs mostly in the 60s and 70s. The detailed forecast for North Dakota, rest of the afternoon, cloudy. Showers mainly southwest. Highs mostly in the 60s. Tonight, cloudy. Showers mainly southwest, with a chance of showers south-central. Lows in the mid-40s to mid-50s. Sunday, cloudy. Showers southwest and chance of showers south-central. Highs in the upper 50s to upper 60s. Sunday night, decreasing clouds north to cloudy south. Chance of showers far southwest and far south-central. Lows mostly in the 40s. Monday, decreasing clouds becoming mostly sunny. Highs in the low 60s to low 70s. Here is the forecast for the Bismarck Mandan listening area. Rest of today, cloudy with a 20% chance of showers. Highs in the upper 60s. Northeast winds around 10 miles per hour. Tonight, cloudy. A chance of showers in the evening, then a slight chance of showers after midnight. Lows in the lower 50s. Northeast winds 10 to 15 miles per hour. Chance of rain 30%. Sunday, cloudy. A slight chance of showers in the afternoon. Highs in the lower 60s. East winds around 10 miles per hour with gusts up to 20 miles per hour. Chance of rain 20%. Sunday night, mostly cloudy. Lows in the upper 40s. East winds 5 to 10 miles per hour. Monday, mostly sunny. Highs in the upper 60s. Southeast winds 5 to 10 miles per hour. Monday night, mostly clear. Lows in the mid-40s. Tuesday, mostly sunny. Highs in the upper 60s. Tuesday night, partly cloudy. Lows in the lower 50s. Wednesday, partly sunny. A chance of showers and a slight chance of thunderstorms in the afternoon. Highs around 70. Chance of rain 30%. Wednesday night, mostly cloudy with a chance of showers. A slight chance of thunderstorms after midnight. Lows in the mid-50s. Chance of rain 50%. Thursday, decreasing clouds. Highs in the mid-70s. Thursday night, increasing clouds. Lows in the mid-50s. Friday, mostly sunny. Highs in the mid-70s. For Western Lake Sakakawea, tonight, east winds 15 to 20 miles per hour. Chance of showers in the late evening and overnight. Cloudy. Lows in the lower 50s. Sunday, southeast winds 10 to 20 miles per hour. Chance of showers through the day. Slight chance of showers in the afternoon. Cloudy. Highs in the lower 60s. For Eastern Lake Sakakawea, tonight, east winds 10 to 20 miles per hour. Slight chance of showers through the night. Cloudy. Lows in the lower 50s. Sunday, east winds 10 to 20 miles per hour. Chance of showers through the day. Cloudy. Highs in the lower 60s. For Northern Lake Oahe, tonight, northeast winds 10 to 20 miles per hour. Chance of showers through the night. Cloudy. Lows in the mid-50s. Sunday, east winds 10 to 20 miles per hour. Slight chance of showers in the morning. Cloudy. Highs in the lower 60s. Here are the weather conditions at 7 p.m. Central Daylight Time. Bismarck, cloudy. Temperature 63 degrees, relative humidity 81%. Wind northeast at 7 miles an hour. Pressure 30.13 inches and rising. Mandan, cloudy. 63 degrees, relative humidity 94%. Wind east at 8 miles an hour. Hazen, cloudy. 63 degrees, relative humidity 82%. Wind east at 7 miles an hour. Harvey, cloudy. 63 degrees, relative humidity 94%. Wind northeast at 13 miles an hour. Minot, mostly cloudy. 61 degrees, relative humidity 77%. Wind northeast at 6 miles an hour. Dickinson, fog was reported.

8 degrees. Relative humidity 97%. Wind northeast at 10 miles an hour. Elsewhere around North Dakota, it was 60 at Garrison. At Fargo, it was partly cloudy, with a temperature of 67. At Grand Forks, it was mostly cloudy, with a temperature of 64. It was cloudy, with a temperature of 62 at Williston, 65 at Jamestown, and 62 at Devil's Lake. In northern South Dakota, at Mobridge, fog was reported, with a temperature of 61. At Aberdeen, it was cloudy, with a temperature of 62. In eastern Montana, rain was falling, with a temperature of 60 at Miles City, and 61 at Sydney. At Glendive, rain and fog were reported, with a temperature of 59. Once again, at Bismarck, the temperature was 63 degrees under cloudy skies. The regional weather forecast from your National Weather Service office in Bismarck. Cloudy, humid, and cool conditions are expected today. Rain will continue increasing in coverage south and west of the Missouri River this afternoon and early evening. Rain chances then continue tonight through the day Sunday before tapering off Sunday night. Seasonable temperatures are on tap through early next week, with highs mostly in the 60s and 70s. The detailed forecast for North Dakota, rest of the afternoon, cloudy. Showers mainly southwest. Highs mostly in the 60s. Tonight, cloudy. Showers mainly southwest, with a chance of showers south central. Lows in the mid-40s to mid-50s. Sunday, cloudy. Showers southwest and chance of showers south central. Highs in the upper 50s to upper 60s. Sunday night, decreasing clouds north to cloudy south. Chance of showers far southwest and far south central. Lows mostly in the 40s. Monday, decreasing clouds becoming mostly sunny. Highs in the low 60s to low 70s. Here is the forecast for the Bismarck Minden listening area. Rest of today, cloudy with a 20% chance of showers. Highs in the upper 60s. Northeast winds around 10 miles per hour. Tonight, cloudy. A chance of showers in the evening, then a slight chance of showers after midnight. Lows in the lower 50s. Northeast winds 10 to 15 miles per hour. Chance of rain 30%. Sunday, cloudy. A slight chance of showers in the afternoon. Highs in the lower 60s. East winds around 10 miles per hour with gusts up to 20 miles per hour. Chance of rain 20%. Sunday night, mostly cloudy. Lows in the upper 40s. East winds 5 to 10 miles per hour. Monday, mostly sunny. Highs in the upper 60s. Southeast winds 5 to 10 miles per hour. Monday night, mostly clear. Lows in the mid 40s. Tuesday, mostly sunny. Highs in the upper 60s. Tuesday night, partly cloudy. Lows in the lower 50s. Wednesday, partly sunny. A chance of showers and a slight chance of thunderstorms in the afternoon. Highs around 70. Chance of rain 30%. Wednesday night, mostly cloudy with a chance of showers. A slight chance of thunderstorms after midnight. Lows in the mid-50s. Chance of rain 50%. Thursday, decreasing clouds. Highs in the mid-70s. Thursday night, increasing clouds. Lows in the mid-50s. Friday, mostly sunny. Highs in the mid-70s. For Western Lake Sakakawea, tonight, east winds 15 to 20 miles per hour. Chance of showers in the late evening and overnight. Cloudy. Lows in the lower 50s. Sunday, southeast winds 10 to 20 miles per hour. Chance of showers through the day. Slight chance of showers in the afternoon. Cloudy. Highs in the lower 60s. For Eastern Lake Sakakawea, tonight, east winds 10 to 20 miles per hour. Slight chance of showers through the night. Cloudy. Lows in the lower 50s. Sunday, east winds 10 to 20 miles per hour. Chance of showers through the day. Cloudy. Highs in the lower 60s. For Northern Lake Oahe, tonight, northeast winds 10 to 20 miles per hour. Chance of showers through the night. Cloudy. Lows in the mid-50s. Sunday, east winds 10 to 20 miles per hour. Slight chance of showers in

Morning. Cloudy. Highs in the lower 60s. Here are the weather conditions at 7 p.m. Central Daylight Time. Bismarck, cloudy. Temperature 63 degrees. Relative humidity 81%. Wind northeast at 7 miles an hour. Pressure 30.13 inches and rising. Menden, cloudy. 63 degrees. Relative humidity 94%. Wind east at 8 miles an hour. Hazen, cloudy. 63 degrees. Relative humidity 82%. Wind east at 7 miles an hour. Harvey, cloudy. 63 degrees. Relative humidity 94%. Wind northeast at 13 miles an hour. Minot, mostly cloudy. 61 degrees. Relative humidity 77%. Wind northeast at 6 miles an hour. Dickinson, fog was reported. 58 degrees, relative humidity 97%. Wind northeast at 10 miles an hour. Elsewhere around North Dakota, it was 60 at Garrison. At Fargo, it was partly cloudy, with a temperature of 67. At Grand Forks, it was mostly cloudy, with a temperature of 64. It was cloudy, with a temperature of 62 at Williston, 65 at Jamestown, and 62 at Devil's Lake. In northern South Dakota, at Mobridge, fog was reported, with a temperature of 61. At Aberdeen, it was cloudy, with a temperature of 62. In eastern Montana, rain was falling, with a temperature of 60 at Miles City, and 61 at Sydney. At Glendive, rain and fog were reported, with a temperature of 59. Once again, at Bismarck, the temperature was 63 degrees under cloudy skies. The regional weather forecast from your National Weather Service office in Bismarck. Cloudy, humid, and cool conditions are expected today. Rain will continue increasing in coverage south and west of the Missouri River this afternoon and early evening. Rain chances then continue tonight through the day Sunday before tapering off Sunday night. Seasonable temperatures are on tap through early next week, with highs mostly in the 60s and 70s. The detailed forecast for North Dakota, rest of the afternoon, cloudy. Showers mainly southwest. Highs mostly in the 60s. Tonight, cloudy. Showers mainly southwest, with a chance of showers south central. Lows in the mid-40s to mid-50s. Sunday, cloudy. Showers southwest and chance of showers south central. Highs in the upper 50s to upper 60s. Sunday night, decreasing clouds north to cloudy south. Chance of showers far southwest and far south central. Lows mostly in the 40s. Monday, decreasing clouds becoming mostly sunny. Highs in the low 60s to low 70s. Here is the forecast for the Bismarck Menden listening area. Rest of today, cloudy with a 20% chance of showers. Highs in the upper 60s. Northeast winds around 10 miles per hour. Tonight, cloudy. A chance of showers in the evening, then a slight chance of showers after midnight. Lows in the lower 50s. Northeast winds 10 to 15 miles per hour. Chance of rain 30%. Sunday, cloudy. A slight chance of showers in the afternoon. Highs in the lower 60s. East winds around 10 miles per hour with gusts up to 20 miles per hour. Chance of rain 20%. Sunday night, mostly cloudy. Lows in the upper 40s. East winds 5 to 10 miles per hour. Monday, mostly sunny. Highs in the upper 60s. Southeast winds 5 to 10 miles per hour. Monday night, mostly clear. Lows in the mid 40s. Tuesday, mostly sunny. Highs in the upper 60s. Tuesday night, partly cloudy. Lows in the lower 50s. Wednesday, partly sunny. A chance of showers and a slight chance of thunderstorms in the afternoon. Highs around 70. Chance of rain 30%. Wednesday night, mostly cloudy with a chance of showers. A slight chance of thunderstorms after midnight. Lows in the mid-50s. Chance of rain 50%. Thursday, decreasing clouds. Highs in the mid-70s. Thursday night, increasing clouds. Lows in the mid-50s. Friday, mostly sunny. Highs in the mid-70s. For Western Lake Sakakawea,

Tonight, east winds 15 to 20 miles per hour. Chance of showers in the late evening and overnight. Cloudy. Lows in the lower 50s. Sunday, southeast winds 10 to 20 miles per hour. Chance of showers through the day. Slight chance of showers in the afternoon. Cloudy. Highs in the lower 60s. For eastern Lake Sakakawea, tonight, east winds 10 to 20 miles per hour. Slight chance of showers through the night. Cloudy. Lows in the lower 50s. Sunday, east winds 10 to 20 miles per hour. Chance of showers through the day. Cloudy. Highs in the lower 60s. For northern Lake Oahe, tonight, northeast winds 10 to 20 miles per hour. Chance of showers through the night. Cloudy. Lows in the mid-50s. Sunday, east winds 10 to 20 miles per hour. Slight chance of showers in the morning. Cloudy. Highs in the lower 60s. Here are the weather conditions at 7 p.m. Central Daylight Time. Bismarck, cloudy. Temperature 63 degrees, relative humidity 81%. Wind northeast at 7 miles an hour. Pressure 30.13 inches and rising. Mendon, cloudy. 63 degrees, relative humidity 94%. Wind east at 8 miles an hour. Hazen, cloudy. 63 degrees, relative humidity 82%. Wind east at 7 miles an hour. Harvey, cloudy. 63 degrees, relative humidity 94%. Wind northeast at 13 miles an hour. Minot, mostly cloudy. 61 degrees, relative humidity 77%. Wind northeast at 6 miles an hour. Dickinson, fog was reported. 58 degrees, relative humidity 97%. Wind northeast at 10 miles an hour. Elsewhere around North Dakota, it was 60 at Garrison. At Fargo, it was partly cloudy, with a temperature of 67. At Grand Forks, it was mostly cloudy, with a temperature of 64. It was cloudy, with a temperature of 62 at Williston, 65 at Jamestown, and 62 at Devil's Lake. In northern South Dakota, at Mobridge, fog was reported, with a temperature of 61. At Aberdeen, it was cloudy, with a temperature of 62. In eastern Montana, rain was falling, with a temperature of 60 at Miles City, and 61 at Sydney. At Glendive, rain and fog were reported, with a temperature of 59. Once again, at Bismarck, the temperature was 63 degrees under cloudy skies. The regional weather forecast from your National Weather Service office in Bismarck. There are high chances for light rain south and west of the Missouri River this evening through Sunday afternoon. Sunday will be a cloudy, humid, and cool day, with highs in the mid-50s to mid-60s. A gradual warming trend is expected through the upcoming work week, with highs mostly in the 60s on Monday increasing to the 70s and lower 80s by the end of the week. The detailed forecast for North Dakota, tonight, cloudy. Showers west central and southwest, with a chance of showers south central. Lows in the mid-40s to mid-50s. Sunday, cloudy. Showers southwest. Chance of showers northwest to south central. Highs from the mid and upper 50s west to upper 60s far east. Sunday night, cloudy south, decreasing clouds north. Chance of showers southwest and far south central. Lows around 40 to 50. Monday, partly to mostly sunny. Highs in the lower 60s to lower 70s. Here is the forecast for the Bismarck Mendon listening area. Rest of today, cloudy with a 20% chance of showers. Highs in the upper 60s. Northeast winds around 10 miles per hour. Tonight, cloudy. A chance of showers in the evening, then a slight chance of showers after midnight. Lows in the lower 50s. Northeast winds 10 to 15 miles per hour. Chance of rain 30%. Sunday, cloudy. A slight chance of showers in the afternoon. Highs in the lower 60s. East winds around 10 miles per hour with gusts up to 20 miles per hour. Chance of rain 20%. Sunday night, mostly cloudy. Lows in the upper 40s. East winds 5 to 10 miles per hour. Monday, mostly sunny. Highs in the upper 60s.
Southeast winds 5 to 10 miles.

Monday night, mostly clear. Lows in the mid-40s. Tuesday, mostly sunny. Highs in the upper 60s. Tuesday night, partly cloudy. Lows in the lower 50s. Wednesday, partly sunny. A chance of showers and a slight chance of thunderstorms in the afternoon. Highs around 70. Chance of rain 30%. Wednesday night, mostly cloudy with a chance of showers. A slight chance of thunderstorms after midnight. Lows in the mid-50s. Chance of rain 50%. Thursday, decreasing clouds. Highs in the mid-70s. Thursday night, increasing clouds. Lows in the mid-50s. Friday, mostly sunny. Highs in the mid-70s. For western Lake Sakakawea, tonight, east winds 15 to 20 miles per hour. Chance of showers in the late evening and overnight. Cloudy. Lows in the lower 50s. Sunday, southeast winds 10 to 20 miles per hour. Chance of showers through the day. Slight chance of showers in the afternoon. Cloudy. Highs in the lower 60s. For eastern Lake Sakakawea, tonight, east winds 10 to 20 miles per hour. Slight chance of showers through the night. Cloudy. Lows in the lower 50s. Sunday, east winds 10 to 20 miles per hour. Chance of showers through the day. Cloudy. Highs in the lower 60s. For northern Lake Oahe, tonight, northeast winds 10 to 20 miles per hour. Chance of showers through the night. Cloudy. Lows in the mid-50s. Sunday, east winds 10 to 20 miles per hour. Slight chance of showers in the morning. Cloudy. Highs in the lower 60s. Here are the weather conditions at 7 p.m. Central Daylight Time. Bismarck, cloudy. Temperature 63 degrees, relative humidity 81%. Wind northeast at 7 miles an hour. Pressure 30.13 inches and rising. Mendon, cloudy. 63 degrees, relative humidity 94%. Wind east at 8 miles an hour. Hazen, cloudy. 63 degrees, relative humidity 82%. Wind east at 7 miles an hour. Harvey, cloudy. 63 degrees, relative humidity 94%. Wind northeast at 13 miles an hour. Minot, mostly cloudy. 61 degrees, relative humidity 77%. Wind northeast at 6 miles an hour. Dickinson, fog was reported. 58 degrees, relative humidity 97%. Wind northeast at 10 miles an hour. Elsewhere around North Dakota, it was 60 at Garrison. At Fargo, it was partly cloudy, with a temperature of 67. At Grand Forks, it was mostly cloudy, with a temperature of 64. It was cloudy, with a temperature of 62 at Williston, 65 at Jamestown, and 62 at Devil's Lake. In northern South Dakota, at Mobridge, fog was reported, with a temperature of 61. At Aberdeen, it was cloudy, with a temperature of 62. In eastern Montana, rain was falling, with a temperature of 60 at Miles City, and 61 at Sydney. At Glendive, rain and fog were reported, with a temperature of 59. Once again, at Bismarck, the temperature was 63 degrees under cloudy skies. The Bismarck, North Dakota climate summary for this evening, as of 5 p.m., September 19, 2026. Today's high temperature of 65 degrees occurred at 4:52 p.m. The record high is 94 degrees, which was last set in 1972. Today's low temperature of 58 degrees occurred at 7:40 a.m. The record low is 22 degrees, which was set in 1896. A trace of precipitation fell today, which brings the monthly total to 1.16 inches. The total precipitation for the year now stands at 10.33 inches. There were 3 heating degree days today. The yearly total since July 1st is 51. There were no cooling degree days today. The yearly total since January 1st is 781. The normal high temperature for tomorrow is 72 degrees, and the normal low is 44. The record high for tomorrow is 97, which occurred in 1898, and the record low is 25, which occurred in 1982. Sunset tonight is at 7:46 p.m. Sunrise tomorrow.
tomorrow is at 7:27 a.m. The regional weather forecast from your National Weather Service office in Bismarck. There are high chances for light rain south and west of the Missouri River this evening through Sunday afternoon. Sunday will be a cloudy, humid, and cool day, with highs in the mid-50s to mid-60s. A gradual warming trend is expected through the upcoming work week, with highs mostly in the 60s on Monday, increasing to the 70s and lower 80s by the end of the week. The detailed forecast for North Dakota, tonight, cloudy. Showers west-central and southwest, with a chance of showers south-central. Lows in the mid-40s to mid-50s. Sunday, cloudy. Showers southwest. Chance of showers northwest to south-central. Highs from the mid and upper 50s west to upper 60s far east. Sunday night, cloudy south, decreasing clouds north. Chance of showers southwest and far south-central. Lows around 40 to 50. Monday, partly to mostly sunny. Highs in the lower 60s to lower 70s. Here is the forecast for the Bismarck Minden listening area. Rest of today, cloudy with a 20% chance of showers. Highs in the upper 60s. Northeast winds around 10 miles per hour. Tonight, cloudy. A chance of showers in the evening, then a slight chance of showers after midnight. Lows in the lower 50s. Northeast winds 10 to 15 miles per hour. Chance of rain 30%. Sunday, cloudy. A slight chance of showers in the afternoon. Highs in the lower 60s. East winds around 10 miles per hour with gusts up to 20 miles per hour. Chance of rain 20%. Sunday night, mostly cloudy. Lows in the upper 40s. East winds 5 to 10 miles per hour. Monday, mostly sunny. Highs in the upper 60s. Southeast winds 5 to 10 miles per hour. Monday night, mostly clear. Lows in the mid-40s. Tuesday, mostly sunny. Highs in the upper 60s. Tuesday night, partly cloudy. Lows in the lower 50s. Wednesday, partly sunny. A chance of showers and a slight chance of thunderstorms in the afternoon. Highs around 70. Chance of rain 30%. Wednesday night, mostly cloudy with a chance of showers. A slight chance of thunderstorms after midnight. Lows in the mid-50s. Chance of rain 50%. Thursday, decreasing clouds. Highs in the mid-70s. Thursday night, increasing clouds. Lows in the mid-50s. Friday, mostly sunny. Highs in the mid-70s. 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Providing weather information 24 hours a day from your National Weather Service office in Bismarck. For Western Lake Sakakawea, tonight, east winds 15 to 20 miles per hour. Chance of showers in the late evening and overnight. Cloudy. Lows in the lower 50s. Sunday, southeast winds 10 to 20 miles per hour. Chance of showers through the day. Slight chance of showers in the afternoon. Cloudy. Highs in the lower 60s. For Eastern Lake Sakakawea, tonight, east winds 10 to 20 miles per hour. Slight chance of showers through the night. Cloudy. Lows in the lower 50s. Sunday, east winds 10 to 20 miles per hour. Chance of showers through the day. Cloudy. Highs in the lower 60s. For Northern Lake Oahe, tonight, northeast winds 10 to 20 miles per hour. Chance of showers through the night. Cloudy. Lows in the mid-50s. Sunday, east winds 10 to 20 miles per hour. Slight chance of showers in the morning. Cloudy. Highs in the lower 60s. Here are the weather conditions at 7 p.m. Central Daylight Time. Bismarck, cloudy. Temperature 63 degrees, relative humidity 81%. Wind northeast at 7 miles an hour. Pressure 30.13 inches and rising. Minden, cloudy. 63 degrees, relative humidity 94%. Wind east at 8, 63 degrees, relative humidity 94%. Wind east at 8 miles an hour. Hazen, cloudy. 63 degrees, relative humidity 82%. Wind east at 7.

miles an hour. Harvey, cloudy. 63 degrees, relative humidity 94%. Wind northeast at 13 miles an hour. Minot, mostly cloudy. 61 degrees, relative humidity 77%. Wind northeast at 6 miles an hour. Dickinson, fog was reported. 58 degrees, relative humidity 97%. Wind northeast at 10 miles an hour. Elsewhere around North Dakota, it was 60 at Garrison. At Fargo, it was partly cloudy, with a temperature of 67. At Grand Forks, it was mostly cloudy, with a temperature of 64. It was cloudy, with a temperature of 62 at Williston, 65 at Jamestown, and 62 at Devil's Lake. In northern South Dakota, at Mobridge, fog was reported, with a temperature of 61. At Aberdeen, it was cloudy, with a temperature of 62. In eastern Montana, rain was falling, with a temperature of 60 at Miles City, and 61 at Sydney. At Glendive, rain and fog were reported, with a temperature of 59. Once again, at Bismarck, the temperature was 63 degrees under cloudy skies. The Bismarck, North Dakota climate summary for this evening, as of 5 p.m., September 19, 2026. Today's high temperature of 65 degrees occurred at 4:52 p.m. The record high is 94 degrees, which was last set in 1972. Today's low temperature of 58 degrees occurred at 7:40 a.m. The record low is 22 degrees, which was set in 1896. A trace of precipitation fell today, which brings the monthly total to 1.16 inches. The total precipitation for the year now stands at 10.33 inches. There were 3 heating degree days today. The yearly total since July 1st is 51. There were no cooling degree days today. The yearly total since January 1st is 781. The normal high temperature for tomorrow is 72 degrees, and the normal low is 44. The record high for tomorrow is 97, which occurred in 1898, and the record low is 25, which occurred in 1982. Sunset tonight is at 7:46 p.m. Sunrise tomorrow is at 7:27 a.m. The regional weather forecast from your National Weather Service office in Bismarck. There are high chances for light rain south and west of the Missouri River this evening through Sunday afternoon. Sunday will be a cloudy, humid, and cool day, with highs in the mid-50s to mid-60s. A gradual warming trend is expected through the upcoming work week, with highs mostly in the 60s on Monday increasing to the 70s and lower 80s by the end of the week. The detailed forecast for North Dakota, tonight, cloudy. Showers west-central and southwest, with a chance of showers south-central. Lows in the mid-40s to mid-50s. Sunday, cloudy. Showers southwest. Chance of showers northwest to south-central. Highs from the mid and upper 50s west to upper 60s far east. Sunday night, cloudy south, decreasing clouds north. Chance of showers southwest and far south-central. Lows around 40 to 50. Monday, partly to mostly sunny. Highs in the lower 60s to lower 70s. Here is the forecast for the Bismarck, Minden listening area. Rest of today, cloudy with a 20% chance of showers. Highs in the upper 60s. Northeast winds around 10 miles per hour. Tonight, cloudy. A chance of showers in the evening, then a slight chance of showers after midnight. Lows in the lower 50s. Northeast winds 10 to 15 miles per hour. Chance of rain 30%. Sunday, cloudy. A slight chance of showers in the afternoon. Highs in the lower 60s. East winds around 10 miles per hour with gusts up to 20 miles per hour. Chance of rain 20%. Sunday night, mostly cloudy. Lows in the upper 40s. East winds 5 to 10 miles per hour. Monday, mostly sunny. Highs in the upper 60s. Southeast winds 5 to 10 miles per hour. Monday night, mostly clear. Lows in the mid-40s. Tuesday, mostly sunny. Highs in the upper 60s. Tuesday night, partly cloudy. Lows in the lower 50s. Wednesday, partly sunny. A chance of showers and a slight chance of thunderstorms in the afternoon. Highs around 70. Chance of rain 30%. Wednesday night, mostly

chance of showers through the day. Slight chance of showers in the afternoon. Cloudy. Highs in the lower 60s. For eastern Lake Sakakawea, tonight, east winds 10 to 20 miles per hour. Slight chance of showers through the night. Cloudy. Lows in the lower 50s. Sunday, east winds 10 to 20 miles per hour. Chance of showers through the day. Cloudy. Highs in the lower 60s. For northern Lake Orahi, tonight, northeast winds 10 to 20 miles per hour. Chance of showers through the night. Cloudy. Lows in the mid-50s. Sunday, east winds 10 to 20 miles per hour. Slight chance of showers in the morning. Cloudy. Highs in the lower 60s. Here are the weather conditions at 7 p.m. Central Daylight Time. Bismarck, cloudy. Temperature 63 degrees, relative humidity 81%. Wind northeast at 7 miles an hour. Pressure 30.13 inches and rising. Mendan, cloudy. 63 degrees, relative humidity 94%. Wind east at 8 miles an hour. Hazen, cloudy. 63 degrees, relative humidity 82%. Wind east at 7 miles an hour. Harvey, cloudy. 63 degrees, relative humidity 94%. Wind northeast at 13 miles an hour. Minot, mostly cloudy. 61 degrees, relative humidity 77%. Wind northeast at 6 miles an hour. Dickinson, fog was reported. 58 degrees, relative humidity 97%. Wind northeast at 10 miles an hour. Elsewhere around North Dakota, it was 60 at Garrison. At Fargo, it was partly cloudy, with a temperature of 67. At Grand Forks, it was mostly cloudy, with a temperature of 64. It was cloudy, with a temperature of 62 at Williston, 65 at Jamestown, and 62 at Devil's Lake. In northern South Dakota, at Mobridge, fog was reported, with a temperature of 61. At Aberdeen, it was cloudy, with a temperature of 62. In eastern Montana, rain was falling, with a temperature of 60 at Miles City, and 61 at Sydney. At Glendive, rain and fog were reported, with a temperature of 59. Once again, at Bismarck, the temperature was 63 degrees under cloudy skies. The Bismarck, North Dakota climate summary for this evening, as of 5 p.m., September 19, 2026. Today's high temperature of 65 degrees occurred at 4:52 p.m. The record high is 94 degrees, which was last set in 1972. Today's low temperature of 58 degrees occurred at 7:40 a.m. The record low is 22 degrees, which was set in 1896. A trace of precipitation fell today, which brings the monthly total to 1.16 inches. The total precipitation for the year now stands at 10.33 inches. There were 3 heating degree days today. The yearly total since July 1st is 51. There were no cooling degree days today. The yearly total since January 1st is 781. The normal high temperature for tomorrow is 72 degrees, and the normal low is 44. The record high for tomorrow is 97, which occurred in 1898, and the record low is 25, which occurred in 1982. Sunset tonight is at 7:46 p.m. Sunrise tomorrow is at 7:27 a.m. The regional weather forecast from your National Weather Service office in Bismarck. There are high chances for light rain south and west of the Missouri River this evening through Sunday afternoon. Sunday will be a cloudy, humid, and cool day, with highs in the mid-50s to mid-60s. A gradual warming trend is expected through the upcoming work week, with highs mostly in the 60s on Monday increasing to the 70s and lower 80s by the end of the week. The detailed forecast for North Dakota, tonight, cloudy. Showers west central and southwest, with a chance of showers south central. Lows in the mid-40s to mid-50s. Sunday, cloudy. Showers southwest. Chance of showers northwest to south central. Highs from the mid and upper 50s west to upper 60s far east. Sunday night, cloudy south, decreasing clouds north. Chance of showers southwest and far south central. Lows around 40 to 50. Monday, partly to mostly sunny. Highs in the lower 60s to lower 70s. Here is the forecast.

for the Bismarck Mountain listening area. Rest of today, cloudy with a 20% chance of showers. Highs in the upper 60s. Northeast winds around 10 miles per hour. Tonight, cloudy. A chance of showers in the evening, then a slight chance of showers after midnight. Lows in the lower 50s. Northeast winds 10 to 15 miles per hour. Chance of rain 30%. Sunday, cloudy. A slight chance of showers in the afternoon. Highs in the lower 60s. East winds around 10 miles per hour with gusts up to 20 miles per hour. Chance of rain 20%. Sunday night, mostly cloudy. Lows in the upper 40s. East winds 5 to 10 miles per hour. Monday, mostly sunny. Highs in the upper 60s. Southeast winds 5 to 10 miles per hour. Monday night, mostly clear. Lows in the mid-40s. Tuesday, mostly sunny. Highs in the upper 60s. Tuesday night, partly cloudy. Lows in the lower 50s. Wednesday, partly sunny. A chance of showers and a slight chance of thunderstorms in the afternoon. Highs around 70. Chance of rain 30%. Wednesday night, mostly cloudy with a chance of showers. A slight chance of thunderstorms after midnight. Lows in the mid-50s. Chance of rain 50%. Thursday, decreasing clouds. Highs in the mid-70s. Thursday night, increasing clouds. Lows in the mid-50s. Friday, mostly sunny. Highs in the mid-70s. For Western Lake Sakakawea, tonight, east winds 15 to 20 miles per hour. Chance of showers in the late evening and overnight. Cloudy. Lows in the lower 50s. Sunday, southeast winds 10 to 20 miles per hour. Chance of showers through the day. Slight chance of showers in the afternoon. Cloudy. Highs in the lower 60s. For Eastern Lake Sakakawea, tonight, east winds 10 to 20 miles per hour. Slight chance of showers through the night. Cloudy. Lows in the lower 50s. Sunday, east winds 10 to 20 miles per hour. Chance of showers through the day. Cloudy. Highs in the lower 60s. For Northern Lake Oahe, tonight, northeast winds 10 to 20 miles per hour. Chance of showers through the night. Cloudy. Lows in the mid-50s. Sunday, east winds 10 to 20 miles per hour. Slight chance of showers in the morning. Cloudy. Highs in the lower 60s. Here are the weather conditions at 7 p.m. Central Daylight Time. Bismarck, cloudy. Temperature 63 degrees, relative humidity 81%. Wind northeast at 7 miles an hour. Pressure 30.13 inches and rising. Menden, cloudy. 63 degrees, relative humidity 94%. Wind east at 8 miles an hour. Hazen, cloudy. 63 degrees, relative humidity 82%. Wind east at 7 miles an hour. Harvey, cloudy. 63 degrees, relative humidity 94%. Wind northeast at 13 miles an hour. Minot, mostly cloudy. 61 degrees, relative humidity 77%. Wind northeast at 6 miles an hour. Dickinson, fog was reported. 58 degrees, relative humidity 97%. Wind northeast at 10 miles an hour. Elsewhere around North Dakota, it was 60 at Garrison. At Fargo, it was partly cloudy, with a temperature of 67. At Grand Forks, it was mostly cloudy, with a temperature of 64. It was cloudy, with a temperature of 62 at Williston, 65 at Jamestown, and 62 at Devil's Lake. In northern South Dakota, at Mobridge, fog was reported, with a temperature of 61. At Aberdeen, it was cloudy, with a temperature of 62. In eastern Montana, rain was falling, with a temperature of 60 at Miles City, and 61 at Sydney. At Glendive, rain and fog were reported, with a temperature of 59. Once again, at Bismarck, the temperature was 63 degrees under cloudy skies. The Bismarck, North Dakota climate summary for this evening, as of 5 p.m., September 19, 2026. Today's high temperature of 65 degrees occurred at 4:52 p.m.
The record high is 94 degrees, which was last set in 1972. Today's low temperature of 58 degrees occurred at 7:40 a.m. The record low is 22 degrees, which was set in 1896. A trace of precipitation fell today, which brings the monthly total to 1.16 inches. The total precipitation for the year now stands at 10.33 inches. There were 3 heating degree days today. The yearly total since July 1st is 51. There were no cooling degree days today. The yearly total since January 1st is 781. The normal high temperature for tomorrow is 72 degrees, and the normal low is 44. The record high for tomorrow is 97, which occurred in 1898, and the record low is 25, which occurred in 1982. Sunset tonight is at 7:46 p.m. Sunrise tomorrow is at 7:27 a.m. The regional weather forecast from your National Weather Service office in Bismarck. There are high chances for light rain south and west of the Missouri River this evening through Sunday afternoon. Sunday will be a cloudy, humid, and cool day, with highs in the mid-50s to mid-60s. A gradual warming trend is expected through the upcoming work week, with highs mostly in the 60s on Monday increasing to the 70s and lower 80s by the end of the week. The detailed forecast for North Dakota, tonight, cloudy. Showers west-central and southwest, with a chance of showers south-central. Lows in the mid-40s to mid-50s. Sunday, cloudy. Showers southwest. Chance of showers northwest to south central. Highs from the mid and upper 50s west to upper 60s far east. Sunday night, cloudy south, decreasing clouds north. Chance of showers southwest and far south central. Lows around 40 to 50. Monday, partly to mostly sunny. Highs in the lower 60s to lower 70s. Here is the forecast for the Bismarck, Minden listening area. Rest of today, cloudy with a 20% chance of showers. Highs in the upper 60s. Northeast winds around 10 miles per hour. Tonight, cloudy. A chance of showers in the evening, then a slight chance of showers after midnight. Lows in the lower 50s. Northeast winds 10 to 15 miles per hour. Chance of rain 30%. Sunday, cloudy. A slight chance of showers in the afternoon. Highs in the lower 60s. East winds around 10 miles per hour with gusts up to 20 miles per hour. Chance of rain 20%. Sunday night, mostly cloudy. Lows in the upper 40s. East winds 5 to 10 miles per hour. Monday, mostly sunny. Highs in the upper 60s. Southeast winds 5 to 10 miles per hour. Monday night, mostly clear. Lows in the mid 40s. Tuesday, mostly sunny. Highs in the upper 60s. Tuesday night, partly cloudy. Lows in the lower 50s. Wednesday, partly sunny. A chance of showers and a slight chance of thunderstorms in the afternoon. Highs around 70. Chance of rain 30%. Wednesday night, mostly cloudy with a chance of showers. A slight chance of thunderstorms after midnight. Lows in the mid-50s. Chance of rain 50%. Thursday, decreasing clouds. Highs in the mid-70s. Thursday night, increasing clouds. Lows in the mid-50s. Friday, mostly sunny. Highs in the mid-70s. For Western Lake Sakakawea, tonight, east winds 15 to 20 miles per hour. Chance of showers in the late evening and overnight. Cloudy. Lows in the lower 50s. Sunday, southeast winds 10 to 20 miles per hour. Chance of showers through the day. Slight chance of showers in the afternoon. Cloudy. Highs in the lower 60s. For Eastern Lake Sakakawea, tonight, east winds 10 to 20 miles per hour. Slight chance of showers through the night. Cloudy. Lows in the lower 50s. Sunday, east winds 10 to 20 miles per hour. Chance of showers through the day. Cloudy. Highs in the lower 60s. For Northern Lake Oahe, tonight, northeast winds 10 to 20 miles per hour. Chance of showers through the night. Cloudy. Lows in the mid-50s. Sunday, east winds 10 to 20 miles per hour. Slight chance of showers in the morning. Cloudy.

highs in the lower 60s. Here are the weather conditions at 7 p.m. Central Daylight Time. Bismarck, cloudy. Temperature 63 degrees, relative humidity 81%. Wind northeast at 7 miles an hour. Pressure 30.13 inches and rising. Menden, cloudy. 63 degrees, relative humidity 94%. Wind east at 8 miles an hour. Hazen, cloudy. 63 degrees, relative humidity 82%. Wind east at 7 miles an hour. Harvey, cloudy. 63 degrees, relative humidity 94%. Wind northeast at 13 miles an hour. Minot, mostly cloudy. 61 degrees, relative humidity 77%. Wind northeast at 6 miles an hour. Dickinson, fog was reported. 58 degrees, relative humidity 97%. Wind northeast at 10 miles an hour. Elsewhere around North Dakota, it was 60 at Garrison. At Fargo, it was partly cloudy, with a temperature of 67. At Grand Forks, it was mostly cloudy, with a temperature of 64. It was cloudy, with a temperature of 62 at Williston, 65 at Jamestown, and 62 at Devil's Lake. In northern South Dakota, at Mobridge, fog was reported, with a temperature of 61. At Aberdeen, it was cloudy, with a temperature of 62. In eastern Montana, rain was falling, with a temperature of 60 at Miles City, and 61 at Sydney. At Glendive, rain and fog were reported, with a temperature of 59. Once again, at Bismarck, the temperature was 63 degrees under cloudy skies. The Bismarck, North Dakota climate summary for this evening, as of 5 p.m., September 19, 2026. Today's high temperature of 65 degrees occurred at 4:52 p.m. The record high is 94 degrees, which was last set in 1972. Today's low temperature of 58 degrees occurred at 7:40 a.m. The record low is 22 degrees, which was set in 1896. A trace of precipitation fell today, which brings the monthly total to 1.16 inches. The total precipitation for the year now stands at 10.33 inches. There were 3 heating degree days today. The yearly total since July 1st is 51. There were no cooling degree days today. The yearly total since January 1st is 781. The normal high temperature for tomorrow is 72 degrees, and the normal low is 44. The record high for tomorrow is 97, which occurred in 1898, and the record low is 25, which occurred in 1982. Sunset tonight is at 7:46 p.m. Sunrise tomorrow is at 7:27 a.m. The regional weather forecast from your National Weather Service office in Bismarck. There are high chances for light rain south and west of the Missouri River this evening through Sunday afternoon. Sunday will be a cloudy, humid, and cool day, with highs in the mid-50s to mid-60s. A gradual warming trend is expected through the upcoming work week, with highs mostly in the 60s on Monday, increasing to the 70s and lower 80s by the end of the week. The detailed forecast for North Dakota, tonight, cloudy. Showers west-central and southwest, with a chance of showers south-central. Lows in the mid-40s to mid-50s. Sunday, cloudy. Showers southwest. Chance of showers northwest to south-central. Highs from the mid and upper 50s west to upper 60s far east. Sunday night, cloudy south, decreasing clouds north. Chance of showers southwest and far south-central. Lows around 40 to 50. Monday, partly to mostly sunny. Highs in the lower 60s to lower 70s. Here is the forecast for the Bismarck Menden listening area. Rest of today, cloudy with a 20% chance of showers. Highs in the upper 60s. Northeast winds around 10 miles per hour. Tonight, cloudy. A chance of showers in the evening, then a slight chance of showers after midnight. Lows in the lower 50s. Northeast winds 10 to 15 miles per hour. Chance of rain 30%. Sunday, cloudy. A slight chance of showers in the afternoon. Highs in the lower 60s. East winds around 10 miles per hour with gusts up to 20 miles per hour. Chance of rain 20%. Sunday night, mostly cloudy. Lows in the upper 40s. East winds 5 to 10 miles

Monday, mostly sunny. Highs in the upper 60s. Southeast winds 5 to 10 miles per hour. Monday night, mostly clear. Lows in the mid-40s. Tuesday, mostly sunny. Highs in the upper 60s. Tuesday night, partly cloudy. Lows in the lower 50s. Wednesday, partly sunny. A chance of showers and a slight chance of thunderstorms in the afternoon. Highs around 70. Chance of rain 30%. Wednesday night, mostly cloudy with a chance of showers. A slight chance of thunderstorms after midnight. Lows in the mid-50s. Chance of rain 50%. Thursday, decreasing clouds. Highs in the mid-70s. Thursday night, increasing clouds. Lows in the mid-50s. Friday, mostly sunny. Highs in the mid-70s. 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Providing weather information 24 hours a day from your National Weather Service office in Bismarck. For Western Lake Sakakawea, tonight, east winds 15 to 20 miles per hour. Chance of showers in the late evening and overnight. Cloudy. Lows in the lower 50s. Sunday, southeast winds 10 to 20 miles per hour. Chance of showers through the day. Slight chance of showers in the afternoon. Cloudy. Highs in the lower 60s. For Eastern Lake Sakakawea, tonight, east winds 10 to 20 miles per hour. Slight chance of showers through the night. Cloudy. Lows in the lower 50s. Sunday, east winds 10 to 20 miles per hour. Chance of showers through the day. Cloudy. Highs in the lower 60s. For Northern Lake Oahe, tonight, northeast winds 10 to 20 miles per hour. Chance of showers through the night. Cloudy. Lows in the mid-50s. Sunday, east winds 10 to 20 miles per hour. Slight chance of showers in the morning. Cloudy. Highs in the lower 60s. Here are the weather conditions at 8 p.m. Central Daylight Time. Bismarck, cloudy. Temperature 62 degrees, relative humidity 86%. Pressure 30.14 inches and rising. Mendham, cloudy. 61 degrees, relative humidity 100%. Wind east at 8 miles an hour. Hazen, cloudy. 61 degrees, relative humidity 88%. Wind northeast at 7 miles an hour. Harvey, cloudy. 61 degrees, relative humidity 94%. Wind northeast at 10 miles an hour. Minot, mostly cloudy. 58 degrees, relative humidity 86%. Dickinson, cloudy. 58 degrees, relative humidity 97%. Wind east at 8 miles an hour. Elsewhere around North Dakota, it was 60 at Garrison. It was partly cloudy, with a temperature of 63 at Fargo, 58 at Grand Forks, and 58 at Devil's Lake. It was cloudy, with a temperature of 60 at Williston, and 64 at Jamestown. In northern South Dakota, it was cloudy. It was 61 at Mobridge, and 62 at Aberdeen. In eastern Montana, at Sydney, rain was falling, with a temperature of 60. At Miles City, rain and fog were reported, with a temperature of 60. At Glendive, rain and fog were reported, with a temperature of 59. Once again, at Bismarck, the temperature was 62 degrees under cloudy skies. The Bismarck, North Dakota climate summary for this evening, as of 5 p.m., September 19, 2026. Today's high temperature of 65 degrees occurred at 4:52 p.m. The record high is 94 degrees, which was last set in 1972. Today's low temperature of 58 degrees occurred at 7:40 a.m. The record low is 22 degrees, which was set in 1896. A trace of precipitation fell today, which brings the monthly total to 1.16 inches. The total precipitation for the year now stands at 10.33 inches. There were 3 heating degree days today. The yearly total since July 1st is 51. There were no cooling degree days today. The yearly total since January 1st is 781. The normal high temperature for tomorrow is 72 degrees, and the normal low is 44.

The record high for tomorrow is 97, which occurred in 1898, and the record low is 25, which occurred in 1982. Sunset tonight is at 7:46 p.m. Sunrise tomorrow is at 7:27 a.m. The regional weather forecast from your National Weather Service office in Bismarck. There are high chances for light rain south and west of the Missouri River this evening through Sunday afternoon. Sunday will be a cloudy, humid, and cool day, with highs in the mid-50s to mid-60s. A gradual warming trend is expected through the upcoming work week, with highs mostly in the 60s on Monday, increasing to the 70s and lower 80s by the end of the week. The detailed forecast for North Dakota, tonight, cloudy. Showers west central and southwest, with a chance of showers south central. Lows in the mid-40s to mid-50s. Sunday, cloudy. Showers southwest. Chance of showers northwest to south central. Highs from the mid and upper 50s west to upper 60s far east. Sunday night, cloudy south, decreasing clouds north. Chance of showers southwest and far south central. Lows around 40 to 50. Monday, partly to mostly sunny. Highs in the lower 60s to lower 70s. For Western Lake Sakakawea, tonight, east winds 15 to 20 miles per hour. Chance of showers in the late evening and overnight. Cloudy. Lows in the lower 50s. Sunday, southeast winds 10 to 20 miles per hour. Chance of showers through the day. Slight chance of showers in the afternoon. Cloudy. Highs in the lower 60s. For Eastern Lake Sakakawea, tonight, east winds 10 to 20 miles per hour. Slight chance of showers through the night. Cloudy. Lows in the lower 50s. Sunday, east winds 10 to 20 miles per hour. Chance of showers through the day. Cloudy. Highs in the lower 60s. For Northern Lake Oahe, tonight, northeast winds 10 to 20 miles per hour. Chance of showers through the night. Cloudy. Lows in the mid-50s. Sunday, east winds 10 to 20 miles per hour. Slight chance of showers in the morning. Cloudy. Highs in the lower 60s. Here are the weather conditions at 8 p.m. Central Daylight Time. Bismarck, cloudy. Temperature 62 degrees, relative humidity 86%. Pressure 30.14 inches and rising. Menden, cloudy. 61 degrees, relative humidity 100%. Wind east at 8 miles an hour. Hazen, cloudy. 61 degrees, relative humidity 88%. Wind northeast at 7 miles an hour. Harvey, cloudy. 61 degrees, relative humidity 94%. Wind northeast at 10 miles an hour. Minot, mostly cloudy. 58 degrees, relative humidity 86%. Dickinson, cloudy. 58 degrees, relative humidity 97%. Wind east at 8 miles an hour. Elsewhere around North Dakota, it was 60 at Garrison. It was partly cloudy, with a temperature of 63 at Fargo, 58 at Grand Forks, and 58 at Devil's Lake. It was cloudy, with a temperature of 60 at Williston, and 64 at Jamestown. In northern South Dakota, it was cloudy. It was 61 at Mobridge, and 62 at Aberdeen. In eastern Montana, at Sydney, rain was falling, with a temperature of 60. At Miles City, rain and fog were reported, with a temperature of 60. At Glendive, rain and fog were reported, with a temperature of 59. Once again, at Bismarck, the temperature was 62 degrees under cloudy skies. The Bismarck, North Dakota climate summary for this evening, as of 5 p.m., September 19, 2026. Today's high temperature of 65 degrees occurred at 4:52 p.m. The record high is 94 degrees, which was last set in 1972. Today's low temperature of 58 degrees occurred at 7:40 a.m. The record low is 22 degrees, which was set in 1896. A trace of precipitation fell today, which brings the monthly total to 1.16 inches. The total precipitation for the year now stands at 10.33 inches. There were 3 heating degree days today. The yearly total since July 1st is 51. There were no cooling degree days today. The yearly total since January 1st is 781.

Normal high temperature for tomorrow is 72 degrees, and the normal low is 44. The record high for tomorrow is 97, which occurred in 1898, and the record low is 25, which occurred in 1982. Sunset tonight is at 7:46 p.m. Sunrise tomorrow is at 7:27 a.m. The regional weather forecast from your National Weather Service office in Bismarck. There are high chances for light rain south and west of the Missouri River this evening through Sunday afternoon. Sunday will be a cloudy, humid, and cool day, with highs in the mid-50s to mid-60s. A gradual warming trend is expected through the upcoming work week, with highs mostly in the 60s on Monday increasing to the 70s and lower 80s by the end of the week. The detailed forecast for North Dakota, tonight, cloudy. Showers west-central and southwest, with a chance of showers south-central. Lows in the mid-40s to mid-50s. Sunday, cloudy. Showers southwest. Chance of showers northwest to south-central. Highs from the mid and upper 50s west to upper 60s far east. Sunday night, cloudy south, decreasing clouds north. Chance of showers southwest and far south-central. Lows around 40 to 50. Monday, partly to mostly sunny. Highs in the lower 60s to lower 70s. For Western Lake Sakakawea, tonight, east winds 15 to 20 miles per hour. Chance of showers in the late evening and overnight. Cloudy. Lows in the lower 50s. Sunday, southeast winds 10 to 20 miles per hour. Chance of showers through the day. Slight chance of showers in the afternoon. Cloudy. Highs in the lower 60s. For Eastern Lake Sakakawea, tonight, east winds 10 to 20 miles per hour. Slight chance of showers through the night. Cloudy. Lows in the lower 50s. Sunday, east winds 10 to 20 miles per hour. Chance of showers through the day. Cloudy. Highs in the lower 60s. For Northern Lake Oahe, tonight, northeast winds 10 to 20 miles per hour. Chance of showers through the night. Cloudy. Lows in the mid-50s. Sunday, east winds 10 to 20 miles per hour. Slight chance of showers in the morning. Cloudy. Highs in the lower 60s. Here are the weather conditions at 8 p.m. Central Daylight Time. Bismarck, cloudy. Temperature 62 degrees, relative humidity 86%. Pressure 30.14 inches and rising. Menden, cloudy. 61 degrees, relative humidity 100%. Wind east at 8 miles an hour. Hazen, cloudy. 61 degrees, relative humidity 88%. Wind northeast at 7 miles an hour. Harvey, cloudy. 61 degrees, relative humidity 94%. Wind northeast at 10 miles an hour. Minot, mostly cloudy. 58 degrees, relative humidity 86%. Dickinson, cloudy. 58 degrees, relative humidity 97%. Wind east at 8 miles an hour. Elsewhere around North Dakota, it was 60 at Garrison. It was partly cloudy, with a temperature of 63 at Fargo, 58 at Grand Forks, and 58 at Devil's Lake. It was cloudy, with a temperature of 60 at Williston, and 64 at Jamestown. In northern South Dakota, it was cloudy. It was 61 at Mobridge, and 62 at Aberdeen. In eastern Montana, at Sydney, rain was falling, with a temperature of 60. At Miles City, rain and fog were reported, with a temperature of 60. At Glendive, rain and fog were reported, with a temperature of 59. Once again, at Bismarck, the temperature was 62 degrees under cloudy skies. The Bismarck, North Dakota climate summary for this evening, as of 5 p.m., September 19, 2026. Today's high temperature of 65 degrees occurred at 4:52 p.m. The record high is 94 degrees, which was last set in 1972. Today's low temperature of 58 degrees occurred at 7:40 a.m. The record low is 22 degrees, which was set in 1896. A trace of precipitation fell today, which brings the monthly total to 1.16 inches. The total precipitation for the year now stands at 10.33 inches. There were 3 heating degree days today. The yearly total since July 1st is 51. There were no cooling degree days today.

the yearly total since January 1st to 781. The normal high temperature for tomorrow is 72 degrees, and the normal low is 44. The record high for tomorrow is 97, which occurred in 1898, and the record low is 25, which occurred in 1982. Sunset tonight is at 7:46 p.m. Sunrise tomorrow is at 7:27 a.m. The regional weather forecast from your National Weather Service office in Bismarck. There are high chances for light rain south and west of the Missouri River this evening through Sunday afternoon. Sunday will be a cloudy, humid, and cool day, with highs in the mid-50s to mid-60s. A gradual warming trend is expected through the upcoming work week, with highs mostly in the 60s on Monday, increasing to the 70s and lower 80s by the end of the week. The detailed forecast for North Dakota, tonight, cloudy. Showers west central and southwest, with a chance of showers south central. Lows in the mid-40s to mid-50s. Sunday, cloudy. Showers southwest. Chance of showers northwest to south central. Highs from the mid and upper 50s west to upper 60s far east. Sunday night, cloudy south, decreasing clouds north. Chance of showers southwest and far south central. Lows around 40 to 50. Monday, partly to mostly sunny. Highs in the lower 60s to lower 70s. For Western Lake Sakakawea, tonight, east winds 15 to 20 miles per hour. Chance of showers in the late evening and overnight. Cloudy. Lows in the lower 50s. Sunday, southeast winds 10 to 20 miles per hour. Chance of showers through the day. Slight chance of showers in the afternoon. Cloudy. Highs in the lower 60s. For Eastern Lake Sakakawea, tonight, east winds 10 to 20 miles per hour. Slight chance of showers through the night. Cloudy. Lows in the lower 50s. Sunday, east winds 10 to 20 miles per hour. Chance of showers through the day. Cloudy. Highs in the lower 60s. For Northern Lake Oahe, tonight, northeast winds 10 to 20 miles per hour. Chance of showers through the night. Cloudy. Lows in the mid-50s. Sunday, east winds 10 to 20 miles per hour. Slight chance of showers in the morning. Cloudy. Highs in the lower 60s. Here are the weather conditions at 8 p.m. Central Daylight Time. Bismarck, cloudy. Temperature 62 degrees, relative humidity 86%. Pressure 30.14 inches and rising. Minden, cloudy. 61 degrees, relative humidity 100%. Wind east at 8 miles an hour. Hazen, cloudy. 61 degrees, relative humidity 88%. Wind northeast at 7 miles an hour. Harvey, cloudy. 61 degrees, relative humidity 94%. Wind northeast at 10 miles an hour. Minot, mostly cloudy. 58 degrees, relative humidity 86%. Dickinson, cloudy. 58 degrees, relative humidity 97%. Wind east at 8 miles an hour. Elsewhere around North Dakota, it was 60 at Garrison. It was partly cloudy, with a temperature of 63 at Fargo, 58 at Grand Forks, and 58 at Devil's Lake. It was cloudy, with a temperature of 60 at Williston, and 64 at Jamestown. In northern South Dakota, it was cloudy. It was 61 at Mobridge, and 62 at Aberdeen. In eastern Montana, at Sydney, rain was falling, with a temperature of 60. At Miles City, rain and fog were reported, with a temperature of 60. At Glendive, rain and fog were reported, with a temperature of 59. Once again, at Bismarck, the temperature was 62 degrees under cloudy skies. The Bismarck, North Dakota climate summary for this evening, as of 5 p.m., September 19, 2026. Today's high temperature of 65 degrees occurred at 4:52 p.m. The record high is 94 degrees, which was last set in 1972. Today's low temperature of 58 degrees occurred at 7:40 a.m. The record low is 22 degrees, which was set in 1896. A trace of precipitation fell today, which brings the monthly total to 1.16 inches. The total precipitation for the year now stands at 10.33 inches. There were three heating degree days today. The yearly

Total since July 1st is 51. There were no cooling degree days today. The yearly total since January 1st is 781. The normal high temperature for tomorrow is 72 degrees, and the normal low is 44. The record high for tomorrow is 97, which occurred in 1898, and the record low is 25, which occurred in 1982. Sunset tonight is at 7:46 p.m. Sunrise tomorrow is at 7:27 a.m. The regional weather forecast from your National Weather Service office in Bismarck. There are high chances for light rain south and west of the Missouri River this evening through Sunday afternoon. Sunday will be a cloudy, humid, and cool day, with highs in the mid-50s to mid-60s. A gradual warming trend is expected through the upcoming work week, with highs mostly in the 60s on Monday, increasing to the 70s and lower 80s by the end of the week. The detailed forecast for North Dakota, tonight, cloudy. Showers west central and southwest, with a chance of showers south central. Lows in the mid-40s to mid-50s. Sunday, cloudy. Showers southwest. Chance of showers northwest to south central. Highs from the mid and upper 50s west to upper 60s far east. Sunday night, cloudy south, decreasing clouds north. Chance of showers southwest and far south central. Lows around 40 to 50. Monday, partly to mostly sunny. Highs in the lower 60s to lower 70s. For Western Lake Sakakawea, tonight, east winds 15 to 20 miles per hour. Chance of showers in the late evening and overnight. Cloudy. Lows in the lower 50s. Sunday, southeast winds 10 to 20 miles per hour. Chance of showers through the day. Slight chance of showers in the afternoon. Cloudy. Highs in the lower 60s. For Eastern Lake Sakakawea, tonight, east winds 10 to 20 miles per hour. Slight chance of showers through the night. Cloudy. Lows in the lower 50s. Sunday, east winds 10 to 20 miles per hour. Chance of showers through the day. Cloudy. Highs in the lower 60s. For Northern Lake Oahe, tonight, northeast winds 10 to 20 miles per hour. Chance of showers through the night. Cloudy. Lows in the mid-50s. Sunday, east winds 10 to 20 miles per hour. Slight chance of showers in the morning. Cloudy. Highs in the lower 60s. Here are the weather conditions at 8 p.m. Central Daylight Time. Bismarck, cloudy. Temperature 62 degrees, relative humidity 86%. Pressure 30.14 inches and rising. Minden, cloudy. 61 degrees, relative humidity 100%. Wind east at 8 miles an hour. Hazen, cloudy. 61 degrees, relative humidity 88%. Wind northeast at 7 miles an hour. Harvey, cloudy. 61 degrees, relative humidity 94%. Wind northeast at 10 miles an hour. Minot, mostly cloudy. 58 degrees, relative humidity 86%. Dickinson, cloudy. 58 degrees, relative humidity 97%. Wind east at 8 miles an hour. Elsewhere around North Dakota, it was 60 at Garrison. It was partly cloudy, with a temperature of 63 at Fargo, 58 at Grand Forks, and 58 at Devil's Lake. It was cloudy, with a temperature of 60 at Williston, and 64 at Jamestown. In northern South Dakota, it was cloudy. It was 61 at Mobridge, and 62 at Aberdeen. In eastern Montana, at Sydney, rain was falling, with a temperature of 60. At Mile City, rain and fog were reported, with a temperature of 60. At Glendive, rain and fog were reported, with a temperature of 59. Once again, at Bismarck, the temperature was 62 degrees under cloudy skies. The Bismarck, North Dakota climate summary for this evening, as of 5 p.m., September 19, 2026. Today's high temperature of 65 degrees occurred at 4:52 p.m. The record high is 94 degrees, which was last set in 1972. Today's low temperature of 58 degrees occurred at 7:40 a.m. The record low is 22 degrees, which was set in 1896. A trace of precipitation fell today, which brings the monthly total to 1.16 inches. The total precipitation for the year now stands at 10.1.

33 inches. There were 3 heating degree days today. The yearly total since July 1st is 51. There were no cooling degree days today. The yearly total since January 1st is 781. The normal high temperature for tomorrow is 72 degrees, and the normal low is 44. The record high for tomorrow is 97, which occurred in 1898, and the record low is 25, which occurred in 1982. Sunset tonight is at 7:46 p.m. Sunrise tomorrow is at 7:27 a.m. The regional weather forecast from your National Weather Service office in Bismarck. There are high chances for light rain south and west of the Missouri River this evening through Sunday afternoon. Sunday will be a cloudy, humid, and cool day, with highs in the mid-50s to mid-60s. A gradual warming trend is expected through the upcoming work week, with highs mostly in the 60s on Monday, increasing to the 70s and lower 80s by the end of the week. The detailed forecast for North Dakota, tonight, cloudy. Showers west central and southwest, with a chance of showers south central. Lows in the mid-40s to mid-50s. Sunday, cloudy. Showers southwest. Chance of showers northwest to south central. Highs from the mid and upper 50s west to upper 60s far east. Sunday night, cloudy south, decreasing clouds north. Chance of showers southwest and far south central. Lows around 40 to 50. Monday, partly to mostly sunny. Highs in the lower 60s to lower 70s. For Western Lake Sakakawea, tonight, east winds 15 to 20 miles per hour. Chance of showers in the late evening and overnight. Cloudy. Lows in the lower 50s. Sunday, southeast winds 10 to 20 miles per hour. Chance of showers through the day. Slight chance of showers in the afternoon. Cloudy. Highs in the lower 60s. For Eastern Lake Sakakawea, tonight, east winds 10 to 20 miles per hour. Slight chance of showers through the night. Cloudy. Lows in the lower 50s. Sunday, east winds 10 to 20 miles per hour. Chance of showers through the day. Cloudy. Highs in the lower 60s. For Northern Lake Oahe, tonight, northeast winds 10 to 20 miles per hour. Chance of showers through the night. Cloudy. Lows in the mid-50s. Sunday, east winds 10 to 20 miles per hour. Slight chance of showers in the morning. Cloudy. Highs in the lower 60s. Here are the weather conditions at 8 p.m. Central Daylight Time. Bismarck, cloudy. Temperature 62 degrees, relative humidity 86%. Pressure 30.14 inches and rising. Minden, cloudy. 61 degrees, relative humidity 100%. Wind east at 8 miles an hour. Hazen, cloudy. 61 degrees, relative humidity 88%. Wind northeast at 7 miles an hour. Harvey, cloudy. 61 degrees, relative humidity 94%. Wind northeast at 10 miles an hour. Minot, mostly cloudy. 58 degrees, relative humidity 86%. Dickinson, cloudy. 58 degrees, relative humidity 97%. Wind east at 8 miles an hour. Elsewhere around North Dakota, it was 60 at Garrison. It was partly cloudy, with a temperature of 63 at Fargo, 58 at Grand Forks, and 58 at Devil's Lake. It was cloudy, with a temperature of 60 at Williston, and 64 at Jamestown. In northern South Dakota, it was cloudy. It was 61 at Mobridge, and 62 at Aberdeen. In eastern Montana, at Sydney, rain was falling, with a temperature of 60. At Mile City, rain and fog were reported, with a temperature of 60. At Glendive, rain and fog were reported, with a temperature of 59. Once again, at Bismarck, the temperature was 62 degrees under cloudy skies. The Bismarck, North Dakota climate summary for this evening, as of 5 p.m., September 19, 2026. Today's high temperature of 65 degrees occurred at 4:52 p.m. The record high is 94 degrees, which was last set in 1972. Today's low temperature of 58 degrees occurred at 7:40 a.m. The record low is 22 degrees, which was set in 1896.
A trace of precipitation fell today, which brings the monthly total to 1.16 inches. The total precipitation for the year now stands at 10.33 inches. There were 3 heating degree days today. The yearly total since July 1st is 51. There were no cooling degree days today. The yearly total since January 1st is 781. The normal high temperature for tomorrow is 72 degrees, and the normal low is 44. The record high for tomorrow is 97, which occurred in 1898, and the record low is 25, which occurred in 1982. Sunset tonight is at 7:46 p.m. Sunrise tomorrow is at 7:27 a.m. The regional weather forecast from your National Weather Service office in Bismarck. There are high chances for light rain south and west of the Missouri River this evening through Sunday afternoon. Sunday will be a cloudy, humid, and cool day, with highs in the mid-50s to mid-60s. A gradual warming trend is expected through the upcoming work week, with highs mostly in the 60s on Monday, increasing to the 70s and lower 80s by the end of the week. The detailed forecast for North Dakota, tonight, cloudy. Showers west-central and southwest, with a chance of showers south-central. Lows in the mid-40s to mid-50s. Sunday, cloudy. Showers southwest. Chance of showers northwest to south central. Highs from the mid and upper 50s west to upper 60s far east. Sunday night, cloudy south, decreasing clouds north. Chance of showers southwest and far south central. Lows around 40 to 50. Monday, partly to mostly sunny. Highs in the lower 60s to lower 70s. 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Providing weather information 24 hours a day from your National Weather Service office in Bismarck. For Western Lake Sakakawea, tonight, east winds 15 to 20 miles per hour. Chance of showers in the late evening and overnight. Cloudy. Lows in the lower 50s. Sunday, southeast winds 10 to 20 miles per hour. Chance of showers through the day. Slight chance of showers in the afternoon. Cloudy. Highs in the lower 60s. For Eastern Lake Sakakawea, tonight, east winds 10 to 20 miles per hour. Slight chance of showers through the night. Cloudy. Lows in the lower 50s. Sunday, east winds 10 to 20 miles per hour. Chance of showers through the day. Cloudy. Highs in the lower 60s. For Northern Lake Oahe, tonight, northeast winds 10 to 20 miles per hour. Chance of showers through the night. Cloudy. Lows in the mid-50s. Sunday, east winds 10 to 20 miles per hour. Slight chance of showers in the morning. Cloudy. Highs in the lower 60s. Here are the weather conditions at 8 p.m. Central Daylight Time. Bismarck, cloudy. Temperature 62 degrees, relative humidity 86%. Pressure 30.14 inches and rising. Menden, cloudy. 61 degrees, relative humidity 100%. Wind east at 8 miles an hour. Hazen, cloudy. 61 degrees, relative humidity 88%. Wind northeast at 7 miles an hour. Harvey, cloudy. 61 degrees, relative humidity 94%. Wind northeast at 10 miles an hour. Minot, mostly cloudy. 58 degrees, relative humidity 86%. Dickinson, cloudy. 58 degrees, relative humidity 97%. Wind east at 8 miles an hour. Dickinson, cloudy. 58 degrees, relative humidity 97%. Wind east at 8 miles an hour. Elsewhere around North Dakota, it was 60 at Garrison. It was partly cloudy, with a temperature of 63 at Fargo, 58 at Grand Forks, and 58 at Devil's Lake. It was cloudy, with a temperature of 60 at Williston, and 64 at Jamestown. In northern South Dakota, it was cloudy. It was 61 at Mobridge, and 62 at Aberdeen. In eastern Montana, at Sydney, rain was falling, with a temperature of 60. At Miles City, rain and fog were reported, with a temperature of 60. At Glendive, rain and fog were reported, with a temperature of 59. Once again, at Bismarck,
The temperature was 62 degrees under cloudy skies. The Bismarck

North Dakota climate summary for this evening as of 5 p.m., September 19th, 2026. Today's high temperature of 65 degrees occurred at 4:52 p.m. The record high is 94 degrees, which was last set in 1972. Today's low temperature of 58 degrees occurred at 7:40 a.m. The record low is 22 degrees, which was set in 1896. A trace of precipitation fell today, which brings the monthly total to 1.16 inches. The total precipitation for the year now stands at 10.33 inches. There were 3 heating degree days today. The yearly total since July 1st is 51. There were no cooling degree days today. The yearly total since January 1st is 781. The normal high temperature for tomorrow is 72 degrees, and the normal low is 44. The record high for tomorrow is 97, which occurred in 1898, and the record low is 25, which occurred in 1982. Sunset tonight is at 7:46 p.m. Sunrise tomorrow is at 7:27 a.m. The regional weather forecast from your National Weather Service office in Bismarck. There are high chances for light rain south and west of the Missouri River this evening through Sunday afternoon. Sunday will be a cloudy, humid, and cool day, with highs in the mid-50s to mid-60s. A gradual warming trend is expected through the upcoming work week, with highs mostly in the 60s on Monday, increasing to the 70s and lower 80s by the end of the week. The detailed forecast for North Dakota, tonight, cloudy. Showers west-central and southwest, with a chance of showers south-central. Lows in the mid-40s to mid-50s. Sunday, cloudy. Showers southwest. Chance of showers northwest to south-central. Highs from the mid and upper 50s west to upper 60s far east. Sunday night, cloudy south, decreasing clouds north. Chance of showers southwest and far south-central. Lows around 40 to 50. Monday, partly to mostly sunny. Highs in the lower 60s to lower 70s. For Western Lake Sakakawea, tonight, east winds 15 to 20 miles per hour. Chance of showers in the late evening and overnight. Cloudy. Lows in the lower 50s. Sunday, southeast winds 10 to 20 miles per hour. Chance of showers through the day. Slight chance of showers in the afternoon. Cloudy. Highs in the lower 60s. For Eastern Lake Sakakawea, tonight, east winds 10 to 20 miles per hour. Slight chance of showers through the night. Cloudy. Lows in the lower 50s. Sunday, east winds 10 to 20 miles per hour. Chance of showers through the day. Cloudy. Highs in the lower 60s. For Northern Lake Oahe, tonight, northeast winds 10 to 20 miles per hour. Chance of showers through the night. Cloudy. Lows in the mid-50s. Sunday, east winds 10 to 20 miles per hour. Slight chance of showers in the morning. Cloudy. Highs in the lower 60s. Here are the weather conditions at 8 p.m. Central Daylight Time. Bismarck, cloudy. Temperature 62 degrees, relative humidity 86%. Pressure 30.14 inches and rising. Menden, cloudy. 61 degrees, relative humidity 100%. Wind east at 8 miles an hour. Hazen, cloudy. 61 degrees, relative humidity 88%. Wind northeast at 7 miles an hour. Harvey, cloudy. 61 degrees, relative humidity 94%. Wind northeast at 10 miles an hour. Minot, mostly cloudy. 58 degrees, relative humidity 86%. Dickinson, cloudy. 58 degrees, relative humidity 97%. Wind east at 8 miles an hour. Elsewhere around North Dakota, it was 60 at Garrison. It was partly cloudy, with a temperature of 63 at Fargo, 58 at Grand Forks, and 58 at Devil's Lake. It was cloudy, with a temperature of 60 at Williston, and 64 at Jamestown. In northern South Dakota, it was cloudy. It was 61 at Mobridge, and 62 at Aberdeen. In eastern Montana, at Sydney, rain was falling, with a temperature of 60. At Miles City, rain and fog were reported, with a temperature of 60. At Glendive, rain and fog were reported, with a temperature of 59. Once again, at Bismarck,

There were no cooling degree days today. The yearly total since January 1st is 781. The normal high temperature for tomorrow is 72 degrees, and the normal low is 44. The record high for tomorrow is 97, which occurred in 1898, and the record low is 25, which occurred in 1982. Sunset tonight is at 7:46 p.m. Sunrise tomorrow is at 7:27 a.m. The regional weather forecast from your National Weather Service office in Bismarck. There are high chances for light rain south and west of the Missouri River this evening through Sunday afternoon. Sunday will be a cloudy, humid, and cool day, with highs in the mid-50s to mid-60s. A gradual warming trend is expected through the upcoming work week, with highs mostly in the 60s on Monday increasing to the 70s and lower 80s by the end of the week. The detailed forecast for North Dakota, tonight, cloudy. Showers west-central and southwest, with a chance of showers south-central. Lows in the mid-40s to mid-50s. Sunday, cloudy. Showers southwest. Chance of showers northwest to south-central. Highs from the mid and upper 50s west to upper 60s far east. Sunday night, cloudy south, decreasing clouds north. Chance of showers southwest and far south-central. Lows around 40 to 50. Monday, partly to mostly sunny. Highs in the lower 60s to lower 70s. For Western Lake Sakakawea, tonight, east winds 15 to 20 miles per hour. Chance of showers in the late evening and overnight. Cloudy. Lows in the lower 50s. Sunday, southeast winds 10 to 20 miles per hour. Chance of showers through the day. Slight chance of showers in the afternoon. Cloudy. Highs in the lower 60s. For Eastern Lake Sakakawea, tonight, east winds 10 to 20 miles per hour. Slight chance of showers through the night. Cloudy. Lows in the lower 50s. Sunday, east winds 10 to 20 miles per hour. Chance of showers through the day. Cloudy. Highs in the lower 60s. For Northern Lake Oahe, tonight, northeast winds 10 to 20 miles per hour. Chance of showers through the night. Cloudy. Lows in the mid-50s. Sunday, east winds 10 to 20 miles per hour. Slight chance of showers in the morning. Cloudy. Highs in the lower 60s. Here are the weather conditions at 8 p.m. Central Daylight Time. Bismarck, cloudy. Temperature 62 degrees, relative humidity 86%. Pressure 30.14 inches and rising. Menden, cloudy. 61 degrees, relative humidity 100%. Wind east at 8 miles an hour. Hazen, cloudy. 61 degrees, relative humidity 88%. Wind northeast at 7 miles an hour. Harvey, cloudy. 61 degrees, relative humidity 94%. Wind northeast at 10 miles an hour. Minot, mostly cloudy. 58 degrees, relative humidity 86%. Dickinson, cloudy. 58 degrees, relative humidity 97%. Wind east at 8 miles an hour. Elsewhere around North Dakota, it was 60 at Garrison. It was partly cloudy, with a temperature of 63 at Fargo, 58 at Grand Forks, and 58 at Devil's Lake. It was cloudy, with a temperature of 60 at Williston, and 64 at Jamestown. In northern South Dakota, it was cloudy. It was 61 at Mobridge, and 62 at Aberdeen. In eastern Montana, at Sydney, rain was falling, with a temperature of 60. At Miles City, rain and fog were reported, with a temperature of 60. At Glendive, rain and fog were reported, with a temperature of 59. Once again, at Bismarck, the temperature was 62 degrees under cloudy skies. The Bismarck, North Dakota climate summary for this evening, as of 5 p.m., September 19, 2026. Today's high temperature of 65 degrees occurred at 4:52 p.m. The record high is 94 degrees, which was last set in 1972. Today's low temperature of 58 degrees occurred at 7:40 a.m. The record low is 22 degrees, which was set in 1896. A trace of precipitation fell today, which brings the monthly total to 1.16 inches. The total precipitation for the year now stands at 10.33 inches. There were three heating

degree days today. The yearly total since July 1st is 51. There were no cooling degree days today. The yearly total since January 1st is 781. The normal high temperature for tomorrow is 72 degrees, and the normal low is 44. The record high for tomorrow is 97, which occurred in 1898, and the record low is 25, which occurred in 1982. Sunset tonight is at 7:46 p.m. Sunrise tomorrow is at 7:27 a.m. The regional weather forecast from your National Weather Service office in Bismarck. There are high chances for light rain south and west of the Missouri River this evening through Sunday afternoon. Sunday will be a cloudy, humid, and cool day, with highs in the mid-50s to mid-60s. A gradual warming trend is expected through the upcoming work week, with highs mostly in the 60s on Monday increasing to the 70s and lower 80s by the end of the week. The detailed forecast for North Dakota, tonight, cloudy. Showers west central and southwest, with a chance of showers south central. Lows in the mid-40s to mid-50s. Sunday, cloudy. Showers southwest. Chance of showers northwest to south central. Highs from the mid and upper 50s west to upper 60s far east. Sunday night, cloudy south, decreasing clouds north. Chance of showers southwest and far south central. Lows around 40 to 50. Monday, partly to mostly sunny. Highs in the lower 60s to lower 70s. For Western Lake Sakakawea, tonight, east winds 15 to 20 miles per hour. Chance of showers in the late evening and overnight. Cloudy. Lows in the lower 50s. Sunday, southeast winds 10 to 20 miles per hour. Chance of showers through the day. Slight chance of showers in the afternoon. Cloudy. Highs in the lower 60s. For Eastern Lake Sakakawea, tonight, east winds 10 to 20 miles per hour. Slight chance of showers through the night. Cloudy. Lows in the lower 50s. Sunday, east winds 10 to 20 miles per hour. Chance of showers through the day. Cloudy. Highs in the lower 60s. For Northern Lake Oahe, tonight, northeast winds 10 to 20 miles per hour. Chance of showers through the night. Cloudy. Lows in the mid-50s. Sunday, east winds 10 to 20 miles per hour. Slight chance of showers in the morning. Cloudy. Highs in the lower 60s. Here are the weather conditions at 8 p.m. Central Daylight Time. Bismarck, cloudy. Temperature 62 degrees, relative humidity 86%. Pressure 30.14 inches and rising. Menden, cloudy. 61 degrees, relative humidity 100%. Wind east at 8 miles an hour. Hazen, cloudy. 61 degrees, relative humidity 88%. Wind northeast at 7 miles an hour. Harvey, cloudy. 61 degrees, relative humidity 94%. Wind northeast at 10 miles an hour. Minot, mostly cloudy. 58 degrees, relative humidity 86%. Dickinson, cloudy. 58 degrees, relative humidity 97%. Wind east at 8 miles an hour. Elsewhere around North Dakota, it was 60 at Garrison. It was partly cloudy, with a temperature of 63 at Fargo, 58 at Grand Forks, and 58 at Devil's Lake. It was cloudy, with a temperature of 60 at Williston, and 64 at Jamestown. In northern South Dakota, it was cloudy. It was 61 at Mobridge, and 62 at Aberdeen. In eastern Montana, at Sydney, rain was falling, with a temperature of 60. At Miles City, rain and fog were reported, with a temperature of 60. At Glendive, rain and fog were reported, with a temperature of 59. Once again, at Bismarck, the temperature was 62 degrees under cloudy skies. The Bismarck, North Dakota climate summary for this evening, as of 5 p.m., September 19, 2026. Today's high temperature of 65 degrees occurred at 4:52 p.m. The record high is 94 degrees, which was last set in 1972. Today's low temperature of 58 degrees occurred at 7:40 a.m. The record low is 22 degrees, which was set in 1896. A trace of precipitation fell today, which brings the monthly total to 1.16 inches. The total

Precipitation for the year now stands at 10.33 inches. There were 3 heating degree days today. The yearly total since July 1st is 51. There were no cooling degree days today. The yearly total since January 1st is 781. The normal high temperature for tomorrow is 72 degrees, and the normal low is 44. The record high for tomorrow is 97, which occurred in 1898, and the record low is 25, which occurred in 1982. Sunset tonight is at 7:46 p.m. Sunrise tomorrow is at 7:27 a.m. The regional weather forecast from your National Weather Service office in Bismarck. There are high chances for light rain south and west of the Missouri River this evening through Sunday afternoon. Sunday will be a cloudy, humid, and cool day, with highs in the mid-50s to mid-60s. A gradual warming trend is expected through the upcoming work week, with highs mostly in the 60s on Monday increasing to the 70s and lower 80s by the end of the week. The detailed forecast for North Dakota, tonight, cloudy. Showers west central and southwest, with a chance of showers south central. Lows in the mid-40s to mid-50s. Sunday, cloudy. Showers southwest. Chance of showers northwest to south central. Highs from the mid and upper 50s west to upper 60s far east. Sunday night, cloudy south, decreasing clouds north. Chance of showers southwest and far south central. Lows around 40 to 50. Monday, partly to mostly sunny. Highs in the lower 60s to lower 70s. For Western Lake Sakakawea, tonight, east winds 15 to 20 miles per hour. Chance of showers in the late evening and overnight. Cloudy. Lows in the lower 50s. Sunday, southeast winds 10 to 20 miles per hour. Chance of showers through the day. Slight chance of showers in the afternoon. Cloudy. Highs in the lower 60s. For Eastern Lake Sakakawea, tonight, east winds 10 to 20 miles per hour. Slight chance of showers through the night. Cloudy. Lows in the lower 50s. Sunday, east winds 10 to 20 miles per hour. Chance of showers through the day. Cloudy. Highs in the lower 60s. For Northern Lake Oahe, tonight, northeast winds 10 to 20 miles per hour. Chance of showers through the night. Cloudy. Lows in the mid-50s. Sunday, east winds 10 to 20 miles per hour. Slight chance of showers in the morning. Cloudy. Highs in the lower 60s. Here are the weather conditions at 8 p.m. Central Daylight Time. Bismarck, cloudy. Temperature 62 degrees, relative humidity 86%. Pressure 30.14 inches and rising. Menden, cloudy. 61 degrees, relative humidity 100%. Wind east at 8 miles an hour. Hazen, cloudy. 61 degrees, relative humidity 88%. Wind northeast at 7 miles an hour. Harvey, cloudy. 61 degrees, relative humidity 94%. Wind northeast at 10 miles an hour. Minot, mostly cloudy. 58 degrees, relative humidity 86%. Dickinson, cloudy. 58 degrees, relative humidity 97%. Wind east at 8 miles an hour. Elsewhere around North Dakota, it was 60 at Garrison. It was partly cloudy, with a temperature of 63 at Fargo, 58 at Grand Forks, and 58 at Devil's Lake. It was cloudy, with a temperature of 60 at Williston, and 64 at Jamestown. In northern South Dakota, it was cloudy. It was 61 at Mobridge, and 62 at Aberdeen. In eastern Montana, at Sydney, rain was falling, with a temperature of 60. At Miles City, rain and fog were reported, with a temperature of 60. At Glendive, rain and fog were reported, with a temperature of 59. Once again, at Bismarck, the temperature was 62 degrees under cloudy skies. The Bismarck, North Dakota climate summary for this evening, as of 5 p.m., September 19, 2026. Today's high temperature of 65 degrees occurred at 4:52 p.m. The record high is 94 degrees, which was last set in 1972. Today's low temperature of 58 degrees occurred at 7:40 a.m. The record low is 22 degrees, which was set in 1896. A trace of precipitation fell

today, which brings the monthly total to 1.16 inches. The total precipitation for the year now stands at 10.33 inches. There were 3 heating degree days today. The yearly total since July 1st is 51. There were no cooling degree days today. The yearly total since January 1st is 781. The normal high temperature for tomorrow is 72 degrees, and the normal low is 44. The record high for tomorrow is 97, which occurred in 1898, and the record low is 25, which occurred in 1982. Sunset tonight is at 7:46 p.m. Sunrise tomorrow is at 7:27 a.m. The regional weather forecast from your National Weather Service office in Bismarck. There are high chances for light rain south and west of the Missouri River this evening through Sunday afternoon. Sunday will be a cloudy, humid, and cool day, with highs in the mid-50s to mid-60s. A gradual warming trend is expected through the upcoming work week, with highs mostly in the 60s on Monday increasing to the 70s and lower 80s by the end of the week. The detailed forecast for North Dakota, tonight, cloudy. Showers west-central and southwest, with a chance of showers south-central. Lows in the mid-40s to mid-50s. Sunday, cloudy. Showers southwest. Chance of showers northwest to south central. Highs from the mid and upper 50s west to upper 60s far east. Sunday night, cloudy south, decreasing clouds north. Chance of showers southwest and far south central. Lows around 40 to 50. Monday, partly to mostly sunny. Highs in the lower 60s to lower 70s. For Western Lake Sakakawea, tonight, east winds 15 to 20 miles per hour. Chance of showers in the late evening and overnight. Cloudy. Lows in the lower 50s. Sunday, southeast winds 10 to 20 miles per hour. Chance of showers through the day. Slight chance of showers in the afternoon. Cloudy. Highs in the lower 60s. For Eastern Lake Sakakawea, tonight, east winds 10 to 20 miles per hour. Slight chance of showers through the night. Cloudy. Lows in the lower 50s. Sunday, east winds 10 to 20 miles per hour. Chance of showers through the day. Cloudy. Highs in the lower 60s. For Northern Lake Oahe, tonight, northeast winds 10 to 20 miles per hour. Chance of showers through the night. Cloudy. Lows in the mid-50s. Sunday, east winds 10 to 20 miles per hour. Slight chance of showers in the morning. Cloudy. Highs in the lower 60s. Here are the weather conditions at 8 p.m. Central Daylight Time. Bismarck, cloudy. Temperature 62 degrees, relative humidity 86%. Pressure 30.14 inches and rising. Menden, cloudy. 61 degrees, relative humidity 100%. Wind east at 8 miles an hour. Hazen, cloudy. 61 degrees, relative humidity 88%. Wind northeast at 7 miles an hour. Harvey, cloudy. 61 degrees, relative humidity 94%. Wind northeast at 10 miles an hour. Minot, mostly cloudy. 58 degrees, relative humidity 86%. Dickinson, cloudy. 58 degrees, relative humidity 97%. Wind east at 8 miles an hour. Elsewhere around North Dakota, it was 60 at Garrison. It was partly cloudy, with a temperature of 63 at Fargo, 58 at Grand Forks, and 58 at Devil's Lake. It was cloudy, with a temperature of 60 at Williston, and 64 at Jamestown. In northern South Dakota, it was cloudy. It was 61 at Mobridge, and 62 at Aberdeen. In eastern Montana, at Sydney, rain was falling, with a temperature of 60. At Miles City, rain and fog were reported, with a temperature of 60. At Glendive, rain and fog were reported, with a temperature of 59. Once again, at Bismarck, the temperature was 62 degrees under cloudy skies. The Bismarck, North Dakota climate summary for this evening, as of 5 p.m., September 19, 2026. Today's high temperature of 65 degrees occurred at 4:52 p.m. The record high is 94 degrees, which was last set in 1972. Today's low temperature of 58 degrees occurred at 7:40 a.m. The record low is

22 degrees, which was set in 1896. A trace of precipitation fell today, which brings the monthly total to 1.16 inches. The total precipitation for the year now stands at 10.33 inches. There were 3 heating degree days today. The yearly total since July 1st is 51. There were no cooling degree days today. The yearly total since January 1st is 781. The normal high temperature for tomorrow is 72 degrees, and the normal low is 44. The record high for tomorrow is 97, which occurred in 1898, and the record low is 25, which occurred in 1982. Sunset tonight is at 7:46 p.m. Sunrise tomorrow is at 7:27 a.m. This is NOAA Weather Radio Station WXL78 in Bismarck, North Dakota, operating on a frequency of 162.475 MHz. Providing weather information 24 hours a day from your National Weather Service office in Bismarck. The regional weather forecast from your National Weather Service office in Bismarck. There are high chances for light rain south and west of the Missouri River this evening through Sunday afternoon. Sunday will be a cloudy, humid, and cool day, with highs in the mid-50s to mid-60s. A gradual warming trend is expected through the upcoming work week, with highs mostly in the 60s on Monday increasing to the 70s and lower 80s by the end of the week. The detailed forecast for North Dakota, tonight, cloudy. Showers west-central and southwest, with a chance of showers south-central. Lows in the mid-40s to mid-50s. Sunday, cloudy. Showers southwest. Chance of showers northwest to south-central. Highs from the mid and upper 50s west to upper 60s far east. Sunday night, cloudy south, decreasing clouds north. Chance of showers southwest and far south central. Lows around 40 to 50. Monday, partly to mostly sunny. Highs in the lower 60s to lower 70s. For Western Lake Sakakawea, tonight, east winds 15 to 20 miles per hour. Chance of showers in the late evening and overnight. Cloudy. Lows in the lower 50s. Sunday, southeast winds 10 to 20 miles per hour. Chance of showers through the day. Slight chance of showers in the afternoon. Cloudy. Highs in the lower 60s. For Eastern Lake Sakakawea, tonight, east winds 10 to 20 miles per hour. Slight chance of showers through the night. Cloudy. Lows in the lower 50s. Sunday, east winds 10 to 20 miles per hour. Chance of showers through the day. Cloudy. Highs in the lower 60s. For northern Lake Oahe, tonight, northeast winds 10 to 20 miles per hour. Chance of showers through the night. Cloudy. Lows in the mid-50s. Sunday, east winds 10 to 20 miles per hour. Slight chance of showers in the morning. Cloudy. Highs in the lower 60s. Here are the weather conditions at 9 p.m. Central Daylight Time. Bismarck, cloudy. Temperature 62 degrees, relative humidity 86%. Pressure 30.15 inches and rising. Elsewhere around North Dakota, at Williston, it was cloudy, with a temperature of 60. In northern South Dakota, at Mobridge, it was cloudy, with a temperature of 60. In eastern Montana, at Sydney, rain was falling, with a temperature of 61. Once again, at Bismarck, the temperature was 62 degrees under cloudy skies. The Bismarck, North Dakota climate summary for this evening, as of 5 p.m., September 19, 2026. Today's high temperature of 65 degrees occurred at 4:52 p.m. The record high is 94 degrees, which was last set in 1972. Today's low temperature of 58 degrees occurred at 7:40 a.m. The record low is 22 degrees, which was set in 1896. A trace of precipitation fell today, which brings the monthly total to 1.16 inches. The total precipitation for the year now stands at 10.33 inches. There were 3 heating degree days today. The yearly total since July 1st is 51. There were no cooling degree days today. The yearly total since January 1st is 781. The normal high temperature for tomorrow is 72 degrees, and the normal low is 44. The record high for tomorrow is 97, which occurred in 1898, and the record low is 25, which occurred in 1982. Sunset tonight is at 7.

7:46 p.m. Sunrise tomorrow is at 7:27 a.m. The regional weather forecast from your National Weather Service office in Bismarck. There are high chances for light rain south and west of the Missouri River this evening through Sunday afternoon. Sunday will be a cloudy, humid, and cool day, with highs in the mid-50s to mid-60s. A gradual warming trend is expected through the upcoming work week, with highs mostly in the 60s on Monday, increasing to the 70s and lower 80s by the end of the week. The detailed forecast for North Dakota, tonight, cloudy. Showers west central and southwest, with a chance of showers south central. Lows in the mid-40s to mid-50s. Sunday, cloudy. Showers southwest. Chance of showers northwest to south central. Highs from the mid and upper 50s west to upper 60s far east. Sunday night, cloudy south, decreasing clouds north. Chance of showers southwest and far south central. Lows around 40 to 50. Monday, partly to mostly sunny. Highs in the lower 60s to lower 70s. For western Lake Sakakawea, tonight, east winds 15 to 20 miles per hour. Chance of showers in the late evening and overnight. Cloudy. Lows in the lower 50s. Sunday, southeast winds 10 to 20 miles per hour. Chance of showers through the day. Slight chance of showers in the afternoon. Cloudy. Highs in the lower 60s. For eastern Lake Sakakawea, tonight, east winds 10 to 20 miles per hour. Slight chance of showers through the night. Cloudy. Lows in the lower 50s. Sunday, east winds 10 to 20 miles per hour. Chance of showers through the day. Cloudy. Highs in the lower 60s. For northern Lake Oahe, tonight, northeast winds 10 to 20 miles per hour. Chance of showers through the night. Cloudy. Lows in the mid-50s. Sunday, east winds 10 to 20 miles per hour. Slight chance of showers in the morning. Cloudy. Highs in the lower 60s. Here are the weather conditions at 9 p.m. Central Daylight Time. Bismarck, cloudy. Temperature 62 degrees, relative humidity 86%. Pressure 30.15 inches and rising. Elsewhere around North Dakota, at Williston, it was cloudy, with a temperature of 60. In northern South Dakota, at Mobridge, it was cloudy, with a temperature of 60. In eastern Montana, at Sydney, rain was falling, with a temperature of 61. Once again, at Bismarck, the temperature was 62 degrees under cloudy skies. The Bismarck, North Dakota climate summary for this evening, as of 5 p.m., September 19, 2026. Today's high temperature of 65 degrees occurred at 4:52 p.m. The record high is 94 degrees, which was last set in 1972. Today's low temperature of 58 degrees occurred at 7:40 a.m. The record low is 22 degrees, which was set in 1896. A trace of precipitation fell today, which brings the monthly total to 1.16 inches. The total precipitation for the year now stands at 10.33 inches. There were 3 heating degree days today. The yearly total since July 1st is 51. There were no cooling degree days today. The yearly total since January 1st is 781. The normal high temperature for tomorrow is 72 degrees, and the normal low is 44. The record high for tomorrow is 97, which occurred in 1898, and the record low is 25, which occurred in 1982. Sunset tonight is at 7:46 p.m. Sunrise tomorrow is at 7:27 a.m. The regional weather forecast from your National Weather Service office in Bismarck. There are high chances for light rain south and west of the Missouri River this evening through Sunday afternoon. Sunday will be a cloudy, humid, and cool day, with highs in the mid-50s to mid-60s. A gradual warming trend is expected through the upcoming work week, with highs mostly in the 60s on Monday, increasing to the 70s and lower 80s by the end of the week. The detailed forecast for North Dakota, tonight, cloudy. Showers west central and southwest, with a chance of showers south central. Lows in the mid-40s to mid-50s. Sunday, cloudy. Showers southwest. Chance of showers northwest to south central. Highs from the mid and upper 50s west to upper 60s far east. Sunday night, cloudy south, decreasing clouds north. Chance of showers

southwest and far south central. Lows around 40 to 50. Monday, partly to mostly sunny. Highs in the lower 60s to lower 70s. For western Lake Sakakawea, tonight, east winds 15 to 20 miles per hour. Chance of showers in the late evening and overnight. Cloudy. Lows in the lower 50s. Sunday, southeast winds 10 to 20 miles per hour. Chance of showers through the day. Slight chance of showers in the afternoon. Cloudy. Highs in the lower 60s. For eastern Lake Sakakawea, tonight, east winds 10 to 20 miles per hour. Slight chance of showers through the night. Cloudy. Lows in the lower 50s. Sunday, east winds 10 to 20 miles per hour. Chance of showers through the day. Cloudy. Highs in the lower 60s. For northern Lake Oahe, tonight, northeast winds 10 to 20 miles per hour. Chance of showers through the night. Cloudy. Lows in the mid-50s. Sunday, east winds 10 to 20 miles per hour. Slight chance of showers in the morning. Cloudy. Highs in the lower 60s. Here are the weather conditions at 9 p.m. Central Daylight Time. Bismarck, cloudy. Temperature 62 degrees, relative humidity 86%. Pressure 30.15 inches and rising. Harvey, mostly cloudy. 57 degrees, relative humidity 100%. Wind northeast at 8 miles an hour. Minot, mostly cloudy. 54 degrees, relative humidity 93%. Wind north at 6 miles an hour. Elsewhere around North Dakota, it was 60 at Garrison. At Grand Forks, it was partly cloudy, with a temperature of 56. It was cloudy, with a temperature of 60 at Williston, and 65 at Fargo. In northern South Dakota, skies ranged from mostly cloudy to cloudy, and the temperatures were 60 degrees. In eastern Montana, at Sydney, rain was falling, with a temperature of 61. At Miles City, rain and fog were reported, with a temperature of 59. Once again, at Bismarck, the temperature was 62 degrees under cloudy skies. The Bismarck, North Dakota climate summary for this evening, as of 5 p.m., September 19, 2026. Today's high temperature of 65 degrees occurred at 4:52 p.m. The record high is 94 degrees, which was last set in 1972. Today's low temperature of 58 degrees occurred at 7:40 a.m. The record low is 22 degrees, which was set in 1896. A trace of precipitation fell today, which brings the monthly total to 1.16 inches. The total precipitation for the year now stands at 10.33 inches. There were 3 heating degree days today. The yearly total since July 1st is 51. There were no cooling degree days today. The yearly total since January 1st is 781. The normal high temperature for tomorrow is 72 degrees, and the normal low is 44. The record high for tomorrow is 97, which occurred in 1898, and the record low is 25, which occurred in 1982. Sunset tonight is at 7:46 p.m. Sunrise tomorrow is at 7:27 a.m. The regional weather forecast from your National Weather Service office in Bismarck. There are high chances for light rain south and west of the Missouri River this evening through Sunday afternoon. Sunday will be a cloudy, humid, and cool day, with highs in the mid-50s to mid-60s. A gradual warming trend is expected through the upcoming work week, with highs mostly in the 60s on Monday increasing to the 70s and lower 80s by the end of the week. The detailed forecast for North Dakota, tonight, cloudy. Showers west-central and southwest, with a chance of showers south-central. Lows in the mid-40s to mid-50s. Sunday, cloudy. Showers southwest. Chance of showers northwest to south-central. Highs from the mid and upper 50s west to upper 60s far east. Sunday night, cloudy south, decreasing clouds north. Chance of showers southwest and far south-central. Lows around 40 to 50. Monday, partly to mostly sunny. Highs in the lower 60s to lower 70s. For western Lake Sakakawea, tonight, east winds 15 to 20 miles per hour. Chance of showers in the late evening and overnight. Cloudy. Lows in the lower 50s. Sunday, southeast winds.

10 to 20 miles per hour. Chance of showers through the day. Slight chance of showers in the afternoon. Cloudy. Highs in the lower 60s. For eastern Lake Sakakawea, tonight, east winds 10 to 20 miles per hour. Slight chance of showers through the night. Cloudy. Lows in the lower 50s. Sunday, east winds 10 to 20 miles per hour. Chance of showers through the day. Cloudy. Highs in the lower 60s. For northern Lake Oahe, tonight, northeast winds 10 to 20 miles per hour. Chance of showers through the night. Cloudy. Lows in the mid-50s. Sunday, east winds 10 to 20 miles per hour. Slight chance of showers in the morning. Cloudy. Highs in the lower 60s. Here are the weather conditions at 9 p.m. Central Daylight Time. Bismarck, cloudy. Temperature 62 degrees, relative humidity 86%. Pressure 30.15 inches and rising. Harvey, mostly cloudy. 57 degrees, relative humidity 100%. Wind northeast at 8 miles an hour. Minot, mostly cloudy. 54 degrees, relative humidity 93%. Wind north at 6 miles an hour. Elsewhere around North Dakota, it was 60 at Garrison. At Grand Forks, it was partly cloudy, with a temperature of 56. It was cloudy, with a temperature of 60 at Williston, and 65 at Fargo. In northern South Dakota, skies ranged from mostly cloudy to cloudy, and the temperatures were 60 degrees. In eastern Montana, at Sydney, rain was falling, with a temperature of 61. At Mile City, rain and fog were reported, with a temperature of 59. Once again, at Bismarck, the temperature was 62 degrees under cloudy skies. The Bismarck, North Dakota climate summary for this evening, as of 5 p.m., September 19, 2026. Today's high temperature of 65 degrees occurred at 4:52 p.m. The record high is 94 degrees, which was last set in 1972. Today's low temperature of 58 degrees occurred at 7:40 a.m. The record low is 22 degrees, which was set in 1896. A trace of precipitation fell today, which brings the monthly total to 1.16 inches. The total precipitation for the year now stands at 10.33 inches. There were 3 heating degree days today. The yearly total since July 1st is 51. There were no cooling degree days today. The yearly total since January 1st is 781. The normal high temperature for tomorrow is 72 degrees, and the normal low is 44. The record high for tomorrow is 97, which occurred in 1898, and the record low is 25, which occurred in 1982. Sunset tonight is at 7:46 p.m. Sunrise tomorrow is at 7:27 a.m. The regional weather forecast from your National Weather Service office in Bismarck. There are high chances for light rain south and west of the Missouri River this evening through Sunday afternoon. Sunday will be a cloudy, humid, and cool day, with highs in the mid-50s to mid-60s. A gradual warming trend is expected through the upcoming work week, with highs mostly in the 60s on Monday increasing to the 70s and lower 80s by the end of the week. The detailed forecast for North Dakota, tonight, cloudy. Showers west-central and southwest, with a chance of showers south-central. Lows in the mid-40s to mid-50s. Sunday, cloudy. Showers southwest. Chance of showers northwest to south-central. Highs from the mid and upper 50s west to upper 60s far east. Sunday night, cloudy south, decreasing clouds north. Chance of showers southwest and far south-central. Lows around 40 to 50. Monday, partly to mostly sunny. Highs in the lower 60s to lower 70s. For western Lake Sakakawea, tonight, east winds 15 to 20 miles per hour. Chance of showers in the late evening and overnight. Cloudy. Lows in the lower 50s. Sunday, southeast winds 10 to 20 miles per hour. Chance of showers through the day. Slight chance of showers in the afternoon. Cloudy. Highs in the lower 60s. For eastern Lake Sakakawea, tonight, east winds 10 to 20 miles per hour. Slight chance of showers through the night. Cloudy. Lows in the lower 50s. Sunday, east winds 10 to 20 miles per hour.

R. Chance of showers through the day. Cloudy. Highs in the lower 60s. For northern Lake Oahe, tonight, northeast winds 10 to 20 miles per hour. Chance of showers through the night. Cloudy. Lows in the mid-50s. Sunday, east winds 10 to 20 miles per hour. Slight chance of showers in the morning. Cloudy. Highs in the lower 60s. Here are the weather conditions at 9 p.m. Central Daylight Time. Bismarck, cloudy. Temperature 62 degrees, relative humidity 86%. Pressure 30.15 inches and rising. Harvey, mostly cloudy. 57 degrees, relative humidity 100%. Wind northeast at 8 miles an hour. Minot, mostly cloudy. 54 degrees, relative humidity 93%. Wind north at 6 miles an hour. Elsewhere around North Dakota, it was 60 at Garrison. At Grand Forks, it was partly cloudy, with a temperature of 56. It was cloudy, with a temperature of 60 at Williston, and 65 at Fargo. In northern South Dakota, skies ranged from mostly cloudy to cloudy, and the temperatures were 60 degrees. In eastern Montana, at Sydney, rain was falling, with a temperature of 61. At Miles City, rain and fog were reported, with a temperature of 59. Once again, at Bismarck, the temperature was 62 degrees under cloudy skies. The Bismarck, North Dakota climate summary for this evening, as of 5 p.m., September 19, 2026. Today's high temperature of 65 degrees occurred at 4:52 p.m. The record high is 94 degrees, which was last set in 1972. Today's low temperature of 58 degrees occurred at 7:40 a.m. The record low is 22 degrees, which was set in 1896. A trace of precipitation fell today, which brings the monthly total to 1.16 inches. The total precipitation for the year now stands at 10.33 inches. There were 3 heating degree days today. The yearly total since July 1st is 51. There were no cooling degree days today. The yearly total since January 1st is 781. The normal high temperature for tomorrow is 72 degrees, and the normal low is 44. The record high for tomorrow is 97, which occurred in 1898, and the record low is 25, which occurred in 1982. Sunset tonight is at 7:46 p.m. Sunrise tomorrow is at 7:27 a.m. The regional weather forecast from your National Weather Service office in Bismarck. There are high chances for light rain south and west of the Missouri River this evening through Sunday afternoon. Sunday will be a cloudy, humid, and cool day, with highs in the mid-50s to mid-60s. A gradual warming trend is expected through the upcoming work week, with highs mostly in the 60s on Monday increasing to the 70s and lower 80s by the end of the week. The detailed forecast for North Dakota, tonight, cloudy. Showers west central and southwest, with a chance of showers south central. Lows in the mid-40s to mid-50s. Sunday, cloudy. Showers southwest. Chance of showers northwest to south central. Highs from the mid and upper 50s west to upper 60s far east. Sunday night, cloudy south, decreasing clouds north. Chance of showers southwest and far south central. Lows around 40 to 50. Monday, partly to mostly sunny. Highs in the lower 60s to lower 70s. For western Lake Sakakawea, tonight, east winds 15 to 20 miles per hour. Chance of showers in the late evening and overnight. Cloudy. Lows in the lower 50s. Sunday, southeast winds 10 to 20 miles per hour. Chance of showers through the day. Slight chance of showers in the afternoon. Cloudy. Highs in the lower 60s. For eastern Lake Sakakawea, tonight, east winds 10 to 20 miles per hour. Slight chance of showers through the night. Cloudy. Lows in the lower 50s. Sunday, east winds 10 to 20 miles per hour. Chance of showers through the day. Cloudy. Highs in the lower 60s. For northern Lake Oahe, tonight, northeast winds 10 to 20 miles per hour. Chance of showers through the night. Cloudy. Lows in the mid-50s. Sunday, east winds 10 to 20 miles per hour. Slight chance of showers in the morning. Cloudy.

highs in the lower 60s. Here are the weather conditions at 9 p.m. Central Daylight Time. Bismarck, cloudy. Temperature 62 degrees, relative humidity 86%. Pressure 30.15 inches and rising. Harvey, mostly cloudy. 57 degrees, relative humidity 100%. Wind northeast at 8 miles an hour. Minot, mostly cloudy. 54 degrees, relative humidity 93%. Wind north at 6 miles an hour. Elsewhere around North Dakota, it was 60 at Garrison. At Grand Forks, it was partly cloudy, with a temperature of 56. It was cloudy, with a temperature of 60 at Williston, and 65 at Fargo. In northern South Dakota, skies ranged from mostly cloudy to cloudy, and the temperatures were 60 degrees. In eastern Montana, at Sydney, rain was falling, with a temperature of 61. At Mile City, rain and fog were reported, with a temperature of 59. Once again, at Bismarck, the temperature was 62 degrees under cloudy skies. The Bismarck, North Dakota climate summary for this evening, as of 5 p.m., September 19, 2026. Today's high temperature of 65 degrees occurred at 4:52 p.m. The record high is 94 degrees, which was last set in 1972. Today's low temperature of 58 degrees occurred at 7:40 a.m. The record low is 22 degrees, which was set in 1896. A trace of precipitation fell today, which brings the monthly total to 1.16 inches. The total precipitation for the year now stands at 10.33 inches. There were 3 heating degree days today. The yearly total since July 1st is 51. There were no cooling degree days today. The yearly total since January 1st is 781. The normal high temperature for tomorrow is 72 degrees, and the normal low is 44. The record high for tomorrow is 97, which occurred in 1898, and the record low is 25, which occurred in 1982. Sunset tonight is at 7:46 p.m. Sunrise tomorrow is at 7:27 a.m. The regional weather forecast from your National Weather Service office in Bismarck. There are high chances for light rain south and west of the Missouri River this evening through Sunday afternoon. Sunday will be a cloudy, humid, and cool day, with highs in the mid-50s to mid-60s. A gradual warming trend is expected through the upcoming work week, with highs mostly in the 60s on Monday increasing to the 70s and lower 80s by the end of the week. The detailed forecast for North Dakota, tonight, cloudy. Showers west-central and southwest, with a chance of showers south-central. Lows in the mid-40s to mid-50s. Sunday, cloudy. Showers southwest. Chance of showers northwest to south-central. Highs from the mid and upper 50s west to upper 60s far east. Sunday night, cloudy south, decreasing clouds north. Chance of showers southwest and far south-central. Lows around 40 to 50. Monday, partly to mostly sunny. Highs in the lower 60s to lower 70s. For Western Lake Sakakawea, tonight, east winds 15 to 20 miles per hour. Chance of showers in the late evening and overnight. Cloudy. Lows in the lower 50s. Sunday, southeast winds 10 to 20 miles per hour. Chance of showers through the day. Slight chance of showers in the afternoon. Cloudy. Highs in the lower 60s. For Eastern Lake Sakakawea, tonight, east winds 10 to 20 miles per hour. Slight chance of showers through the night. Cloudy. Lows in the lower 50s. Sunday, east winds 10 to 20 miles per hour. Chance of showers through the day. Cloudy. Highs in the lower 60s. For Northern Lake Oahe, tonight, northeast winds 10 to 20 miles per hour. Chance of showers through the night. Cloudy. Lows in the mid-50s. Sunday, east winds 10 to 20 miles per hour. Slight chance of showers in the morning. Cloudy. Highs in the lower 60s. Here are the weather conditions at 9 p.m. Central Daylight Time. Bismarck, cloudy. Temperature 62 degrees, relative humidity 86%. Pressure 30.15 inches and rising. Harvey, mostly cloudy. 57 degrees, relative humidity 100%. Wind northeast at 8 miles an hour.
Minot, mostly cloudy. 54 degrees, relative humidity 93%. Wind north at 6 miles an hour. Elsewhere around North Dakota, it was 60 at Garrison. At Grand Forks, it was partly cloudy, with a temperature of 56. It was cloudy, with a temperature of 60 at Williston, and 65 at Fargo. In northern South Dakota, skies ranged from mostly cloudy to cloudy, and the temperatures were 60 degrees. In eastern Montana, at Sydney, rain was falling, with a temperature of 61. At Miles City, rain and fog were reported, with a temperature of 59. Once again, at Bismarck, the temperature was 62 degrees under cloudy skies. 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Providing weather information 24 hours a day from your National Weather Service office in Bismarck. The regional weather forecast from your National Weather Service office in Bismarck. There are high chances for light rain south and west of the Missouri River this evening through Sunday afternoon. Sunday will be a cloudy, humid, and cool day, with highs in the mid-50s to mid-60s. A gradual warming trend is expected through the upcoming work week, with highs mostly in the 60s on Monday increasing to the 70s and lower 80s by the end of the week. The detailed forecast for North Dakota, tonight, cloudy. Showers west-central and southwest, with a chance of showers south-central. Lows in the mid-40s to mid-50s. Sunday, cloudy. Showers southwest. Chance of showers northwest to south-central. Highs from the mid and upper 50s west to upper 60s far east. Sunday night, cloudy south, decreasing clouds north. Chance of showers southwest and far south-central. Lows around 40 to 50. Monday, partly to mostly sunny. Highs in the lower 60s to lower 70s. For Western Lake Sakakawea, rest of tonight, east winds 10 to 20 miles per hour. Chance of showers through the night. Cloudy. Lows in the lower 50s. Sunday, southeast winds 10 to 20 miles per hour. Showers likely. Cloudy. Highs in the upper 50s. For Eastern Lake Sakakawea, rest of tonight, east winds 10 to 20 miles per hour. Chance of showers through the night. Cloudy. Lows in the lower 50s. Sunday, east winds 10 to 20 miles per hour. Chance of showers. Cloudy. Highs in the upper 50s. For northern Lake Oahe, rest of tonight, northeast winds 10 to 20 miles per hour. Chance of showers. Cloudy. Lows in the mid-50s. Sunday, east winds 10 to 20 miles per hour. Slight chance of showers through the day. Cloudy. Highs in the lower 60s. Here are the weather conditions at 9 p.m. Central Daylight Time. Bismarck, cloudy. Temperature 62 degrees, relative humidity 86%. Pressure 30.15 inches and rising. Harvey, mostly cloudy. 57. Temperature 62 degrees, relative humidity 86%. Pressure 30.15 inches and rising. Harvey, mostly cloudy. 57 degrees, relative humidity 100%. Wind northeast at 8 miles an hour. Minot, mostly cloudy. 54 degrees, relative humidity 93%. Wind north at 6 miles an hour. Elsewhere around North Dakota, it was 60 at Garrison. At Grand Forks, it was partly cloudy, with a temperature of 56. It was cloudy, with a temperature of 60 at Williston, and 65 at Fargo. In northern South Dakota, skies ranged from mostly cloudy to cloudy, and the temperatures were 60 degrees. In eastern Montana, at Sydney, rain was falling, with a temperature of 61. At Miles City, rain and fog were reported, with a temperature of 59. Once again, at Bismarck, the temperature was 62 degrees under cloudy skies. The regional weather forecast from your National Weather Service office in Bismarck. There are high chances for light rain south and west of the Missouri River this evening through Sunday afternoon. Sunday will be a cloudy, humid, and cool day, with highs in the mid-50s to mid-60s. A gradual warming trend is expected through the upcoming work week, with highs mostly in the 60s on Monday increasing to the 70s and lower 80s by the end of the week. The detailed forecast for North

Dakota. Tonight, cloudy. Showers west central and southwest, with a chance of showers south central. Lows in the mid-40s to mid-50s. Sunday, cloudy. Showers southwest. Chance of showers northwest to south central. Highs from the mid and upper 50s west to upper 60s far east. Sunday night, cloudy south, decreasing clouds north. Chance of showers southwest and far south central. Lows around 40 to 50. Monday, partly to mostly sunny. Highs in the lower 60s to lower 70s. Here is the forecast for the Bismarck Mandan listening area. Rest of tonight, cloudy with a 20% chance of showers. Lows in the lower 50s. East winds 5 to 15 miles per hour. Sunday, cloudy. A slight chance of showers in the morning. Highs in the lower 60s. East winds around 10 miles per hour with gusts up to 20 miles per hour. Sunday night, mostly cloudy. Lows in the upper 40s. East winds 5 to 10 miles per hour. Monday, mostly sunny. Highs in the upper 60s. Southeast winds 5 to 10 miles per hour. Monday night, mostly clear. Lows in the mid-40s. Southeast winds 5 to 10 miles per hour. Tuesday, mostly sunny. Highs in the upper 60s. Tuesday night, partly cloudy. Lows in the lower 50s. Wednesday, partly sunny. A chance of showers and a slight chance of thunderstorms in the afternoon. Highs around 70. Chance of rain 30%. Wednesday night, mostly cloudy with a chance of showers. A slight chance of thunderstorms after midnight. Lows in the mid-50s. Chance of rain 50%. Thursday, decreasing clouds. Highs in the mid-70s. Thursday night, increasing clouds. Lows in the mid-50s. Friday, mostly sunny. Highs in the mid-70s. Friday night, partly cloudy in the evening, then mostly cloudy with a slight chance of showers after midnight. Lows in the upper 50s. Chance of rain 20%. Saturday, partly sunny with a 30% chance of showers. Highs in the mid-70s. For Western Lake Sakakawea, west of tonight, east winds 10 to 20 miles per hour. Chance of showers through the night. Cloudy. Lows in the lower 50s. Sunday, southeast winds 10 to 20 miles per hour. Showers likely. Cloudy. Highs in the upper 50s. For Eastern Lake Sakakawea, west of tonight, east winds 10 to 20 miles per hour. Chance of showers through the night. Cloudy. Lows in the lower 50s. Sunday, east winds 10 to 20 miles per hour. Chance of showers. Cloudy. Highs in the upper 50s. For Northern Lake Oahe, west of tonight, northeast winds 10 to 20 miles per hour. Chance of showers. Cloudy. Lows in the mid-50s. Sunday, east winds 10 to 20 miles per hour. Slight chance of showers through the day. Cloudy. Highs in the lower 60s. Here are the weather conditions at 9 p.m. Central Daylight Time. Bismarck, cloudy. Temperature 62 degrees, relative humidity 86%. Pressure 30.15 inches and rising. Harvey, mostly cloudy. 57 degrees, relative humidity 100%. Wind northeast at 8 miles an hour. Minot, mostly cloudy. 54 degrees, relative humidity 93%. Wind north at 6 miles an hour. Elsewhere around North Dakota, it was 60 at Garrison. At Grand Forks, it was partly cloudy, with a temperature of 56. It was cloudy, with a temperature of 60 at Williston, and 65 at Fargo. In northern South Dakota, skies ranged from mostly cloudy to cloudy, and the temperatures were 60 degrees. In eastern Montana, at Sydney, rain was falling, with a temperature of 61. At Mile City, rain and fog were reported, with a temperature of 59. Once again, at Bismarck, the temperature was 62 degrees under cloudy skies. The regional weather forecast from your National Weather Service office in Bismarck. There are high chances for light rain south and west of the Missouri River this evening through Sunday afternoon. Sunday will be a cloudy, humid, and cool day, with highs in the mid-50s tomorrow.

highs in the lower 60s to lower 70s. Here is the forecast for the Bismarck Minden listening area. West of tonight, cloudy with a 20% chance of showers. Lows in the lower 50s. East wind 5 to 15 miles per hour. Sunday, cloudy. A slight chance of showers in the morning. Highs in the lower 60s. East winds around 10 miles per hour with gusts up to 20 miles per hour. Sunday night, mostly cloudy. Lows in the upper 40s. East winds 5 to 10 miles per hour. Monday, mostly sunny. Highs in the upper 60s. Southeast winds 5 to 10 miles per hour. Monday night, mostly clear. Lows in the mid 40s. Southeast winds 5 to 10 miles per hour. Tuesday, mostly sunny. Highs in the upper 60s. Tuesday night, partly cloudy. Lows in the lower 50s. Wednesday, partly sunny. A chance of showers and a slight chance of thunderstorms in the afternoon. Highs around 70. Chance of rain 30%. Wednesday night, mostly cloudy with a chance of showers. A slight chance of thunderstorms after midnight. Lows in the mid-50s. Chance of rain 50%. Thursday, decreasing clouds. Highs in the mid-70s. Thursday night, increasing clouds. Lows in the mid-50s. Friday, mostly sunny. Highs in the mid-70s. Friday night, partly cloudy in the evening, then mostly cloudy with a slight chance of showers after midnight. Lows in the upper 50s. Chance of rain 20%. Saturday, partly sunny with a 30% chance of showers. Highs in the mid-70s. For Western Lake Sakakawea, west of tonight, east winds 10 to 20 miles per hour. Chance of showers through the night. Cloudy. Lows in the lower 50s. Sunday, southeast winds 10 to 20 miles per hour. Showers likely. Cloudy. Highs in the upper 50s. For Eastern Lake Sakakawea, west of tonight, east winds 10 to 20 miles per hour. Chance of showers through the night. Cloudy. Lows in the lower 50s. Sunday, east winds 10 to 20 miles per hour. Chance of showers. Cloudy. Highs in the upper 50s. For Northern Lake Oahe, west of tonight, northeast winds 10 to 20 miles per hour. Chance of showers. Cloudy. Lows in the mid-50s. Sunday, east winds 10 to 20 miles per hour. Slight chance of showers through the day. Cloudy. Highs in the lower 60s. Here are the weather conditions at 9 p.m. Central Daylight Time. Bismarck, cloudy. Temperature 62 degrees, relative humidity 86%. Pressure 30.15 inches and rising. Harvey, mostly cloudy. 57 degrees, relative humidity 100%. Wind northeast at 8 miles an hour. Minot, mostly cloudy. 54 degrees, relative humidity 93%. Wind north at 6 miles an hour. Elsewhere around North Dakota, it was 60 at Garrison. At Grand Forks, it was partly cloudy, with a temperature of 56. It was cloudy, with a temperature of 60 at Williston, and 65 at Fargo. In northern South Dakota, skies ranged from mostly cloudy to cloudy, and the temperatures were 60 degrees. In eastern Montana, at Sydney, rain was falling, with a temperature of 61. At Miles City, rain and fog were reported, with a temperature of 59. Once again, at Bismarck, the temperature was 62 degrees under cloudy skies. The regional weather forecast from your National Weather Service office in Bismarck. There are high chances for light rain south and west of the Missouri River this evening through Sunday afternoon. Sunday will be a cloudy, humid, and cool day, with highs in the mid-50s to mid-60s. A gradual warming trend is expected through the upcoming work week, with highs mostly in the 60s on Monday increasing to the 70s and lower 80s by the end of the week. The detailed forecast for North Dakota, tonight, cloudy,

night, cloudy south, decreasing clouds north. Chance of showers southwest and far south central. Lows around 40 to 50. Monday, partly to mostly sunny. Highs in the lower 60s to lower 70s. Here is the forecast for the Bismarck Mainland listening area. West of tonight, cloudy with a 20% chance of showers. Lows in the lower 50s. East wind 5 to 15 miles per hour. Sunday, cloudy. A slight chance of showers in the morning. Highs in the lower 60s. East winds around 10 miles per hour with gusts up to 20 miles per hour. Sunday night, mostly cloudy. Lows in the upper 40s. East winds 5 to 10 miles per hour. Monday, mostly sunny. Highs in the upper 60s. Southeast winds 5 to 10 miles per hour. Monday night, mostly clear. Lows in the mid 40s. Southeast winds 5 to 10 miles per hour. Tuesday, mostly sunny. Highs in the upper 60s. Tuesday night, partly cloudy. Lows in the lower 50s. Wednesday, partly sunny. A chance of showers and a slight chance of thunderstorms in the afternoon. Highs around 70. Chance of rain 30%. Wednesday night, mostly cloudy with a chance of showers. A slight chance of thunderstorms after midnight. Lows in the mid-50s. Chance of rain 50%. Thursday, decreasing clouds. Highs in the mid-70s. Thursday night, increasing clouds. Lows in the mid-50s. Friday, mostly sunny. Highs in the mid-70s. Friday night, partly cloudy in the evening, then mostly cloudy with a slight chance of showers after midnight. Lows in the upper 50s. Chance of rain 20%. Saturday, partly sunny with a 30% chance of showers. Highs in the mid-70s. For Western Lake Sakakawea, west of tonight, east winds 10 to 20 miles per hour. Chance of showers through the night. Cloudy. Lows in the lower 50s. Sunday, southeast winds 10 to 20 miles per hour. Showers likely. Cloudy. Highs in the upper 50s. For Eastern Lake Sakakawea, west of tonight, east winds 10 to 20 miles per hour. Chance of showers through the night. Cloudy. Lows in the lower 50s. Sunday, east winds 10 to 20 miles per hour. Chance of showers. Cloudy. Highs in the upper 50s. For Northern Lake Oahe, west of tonight, northeast winds 10 to 20 miles per hour. Chance of showers. Cloudy. Lows in the mid-50s. Sunday, east winds 10 to 20 miles per hour. Slight chance of showers through the day. Cloudy. Highs in the lower 60s. Here are the weather conditions at 9 p.m. Central Daylight Time. Bismarck, cloudy. Temperature 62 degrees, relative humidity 86%. Pressure 30.15 inches and rising. Harvey, mostly cloudy. 57 degrees, relative humidity 100%. Wind northeast at 8 miles an hour. Minot, mostly cloudy. 54 degrees, relative humidity 93%. Wind north at 6 miles an hour. Elsewhere around North Dakota, it was 60 at Garrison. At Grand Forks, it was partly cloudy, with a temperature of 56. It was cloudy, with a temperature of 60 at Williston, and 65 at Fargo. In northern South Dakota, skies ranged from mostly cloudy to cloudy, and the temperatures were 60 degrees. In eastern Montana, at Sydney, rain was falling, with a temperature of 61. At Miles City, rain and fog were reported, with a temperature of 59. Once again, at Bismarck, the temperature was 62 degrees under cloudy skies. The regional weather forecast from your National Weather Service office in Bismarck. There are high chances for light rain south and west of the Missouri River this evening through Sunday afternoon. Sunday will be a cloudy, humid,

40s to mid-50s. Sunday, cloudy. Showers southwest. Chance of showers northwest to south-central. Highs from mid and upper 50s west to upper 60s far east. Sunday night, cloudy south, decreasing clouds north. Chance of showers southwest and far south-central. Lows around 40 to 50. Monday, partly to mostly sunny. Highs in the lower 60s to lower 70s. Here is the forecast for the Bismarck and listening area. West of tonight, cloudy with a 20% chance of showers. Lows in the lower 50s. East wind 5 to 15 miles per hour. Sunday, cloudy. A slight chance of showers in the morning. Highs in the lower 60s. East winds around 10 miles per hour with gusts up to 20 miles per hour. Sunday night, mostly cloudy. Lows in the upper 40s. East winds 5 to 10 miles per hour. Monday, mostly sunny. Highs in the upper 60s. Southeast winds 5 to 10 miles per hour. Monday night, mostly clear. Lows in the mid-40s. Southeast winds 5 to 10 miles per hour. Tuesday, mostly sunny. Highs in the upper 60s. Tuesday night, partly cloudy. Lows in the lower 50s. Wednesday, partly sunny. A chance of showers and a slight chance of thunderstorms in the afternoon. Highs around 70. Chance of rain 30%. Wednesday night, mostly cloudy with a chance of showers. A slight chance of thunderstorms after midnight. Lows in the mid-50s. Chance of rain 50%. Thursday, decreasing clouds. Highs in the mid-70s. Thursday night, increasing clouds. Lows in the mid-50s. Friday, mostly sunny. Highs in the mid-70s. Friday night, partly cloudy in the evening, then mostly cloudy with a slight chance of showers after midnight. Lows in the upper 50s. Chance of rain 20%. Saturday, partly sunny with a 30% chance of showers. Highs in the mid-70s. For Western Lake Sakakawea, west of tonight, east winds 10 to 20 miles per hour. Chance of showers through the night. Cloudy. Lows in the lower 50s. Sunday, southeast winds 10 to 20 miles per hour. Showers likely. Cloudy. Highs in the upper 50s. For Eastern Lake Sakakawea, west of tonight, east winds 10 to 20 miles per hour. Chance of showers through the night. Cloudy. Lows in the lower 50s. Sunday, east winds 10 to 20 miles per hour. Chance of showers. Cloudy. Highs in the upper 50s. For Northern Lake Oahe, west of tonight, northeast winds 10 to 20 miles per hour. Chance of showers. Cloudy. Lows in the mid-50s. Sunday, east winds 10 to 20 miles per hour. Slight chance of showers through the day. Cloudy. Highs in the lower 60s. Here are the weather conditions at 9 p.m. Central Daylight Time. Bismarck, cloudy. Temperature 62 degrees, relative humidity 86%. Pressure 30.15 inches and rising. Harvey, mostly cloudy. 57 degrees, relative humidity 100%. Wind northeast at 8 miles an hour. Minot, mostly cloudy. 54 degrees, relative humidity 93%. Wind north at 6 miles an hour. Elsewhere around North Dakota, it was 60 at Garrison. At Grand Forks, it was partly cloudy, with a temperature of 56. It was cloudy, with a temperature of 60 at Williston, and 65 at Fargo. In northern South Dakota, skies ranged from mostly cloudy to cloudy, and the temperatures were 60 degrees. In eastern Montana, at Sydney, rain was falling, with a temperature of 61. At Miles City, rain and fog were reported, with a temperature of 59. Once again, at Bismarck, the temperature was 62 degrees under cloudy skies. The regional weather forecast from your National Weather Service office in Bismarck. There are high chances for light rain south and west of

the 70s and lower 80s by the end of the week. The detailed forecast for North Dakota, tonight, cloudy. Showers west central and southwest, with a chance of showers south central. Lows in the mid-40s to mid-50s. Sunday, cloudy. Showers southwest. Chance of showers northwest to south central. Highs from the mid and upper 50s west to upper 60s far east. Sunday night, cloudy south, decreasing clouds north. Chance of showers southwest and far south central. Lows around 40 to 50. Monday, partly to mostly sunny. Highs in the lower 60s to lower 70s. Here is the forecast for the Bismarck, Minden, listening area. Rest of tonight, cloudy with a 20% chance of showers. Lows in the lower 50s. East winds 5 to 15 miles per hour. Sunday, cloudy. A slight chance of showers in the morning. Highs in the lower 60s. East winds around 10 miles per hour with gusts up to 20 miles per hour. Sunday night, mostly cloudy. Lows in the upper 40s. East winds 5 to 10 miles per hour. Monday, mostly sunny. Highs in the upper 60s. Southeast winds 5 to 10 miles per hour. Monday night, mostly clear. Lows in the mid-40s. Southeast winds 5 to 10 miles per hour. Tuesday, mostly sunny. Highs in the upper 60s. Tuesday night, partly cloudy. Lows in the lower 50s. Wednesday, partly sunny. A chance of showers and a slight chance of thunderstorms in the afternoon. Highs around 70. Chance of rain 30%. Wednesday night, mostly cloudy with a chance of showers. A slight chance of thunderstorms after midnight. Lows in the mid-50s. Chance of rain 50%. Thursday, decreasing clouds. Highs in the mid-70s. Thursday night, increasing clouds. Lows in the mid-50s. Friday, mostly sunny. Highs in the mid-70s. Friday night, partly cloudy in the evening, then mostly cloudy with a slight chance of showers after midnight. Lows in the upper 50s. Chance of rain 20%. Saturday, partly sunny with a 30% chance of showers. Highs in the mid-70s. For western Lake Sakakawea, rest of tonight, east winds 10 to 20 miles per hour. Chance of showers through the night. Cloudy. Lows in the lower 50s. Sunday, southeast winds 10 to 20 miles per hour. Showers likely. Cloudy. Highs in the upper 50s. For eastern Lake Sakakawea, rest of tonight, east winds 10 to 20 miles per hour. Chance of showers through the night. Cloudy. Lows in the lower 50s. Sunday, east winds 10 to 20 miles per hour. Chance of showers. Cloudy. Highs in the upper 50s. For northern Lake Oahe, rest of tonight, northeast winds 10 to 20 miles per hour. Chance of showers. Cloudy. Lows in the mid-50s. Sunday, east winds 10 to 20 miles per hour. Slight chance of showers through the day. Cloudy. Highs in the lower 60s. Here are the weather conditions at 9 p.m. Central Daylight Time. Bismarck, cloudy. Temperature 62 degrees, relative humidity 86%. Pressure 30.15 inches and rising. Harvey, mostly cloudy. 57 degrees, relative humidity 100%. Wind northeast at 8 miles an hour. Minot, mostly cloudy. 54 degrees, relative humidity 93%. Wind north at 6 miles an hour. Elsewhere around North Dakota, it was 60 at Garrison. At Grand Forks, it was partly cloudy, with a temperature of 56. It was cloudy, with a temperature of 60 at Williston, and 65 at Fargo. In northern South Dakota, skies ranged from mostly cloudy to cloudy, and the temperatures were 60 degrees. In eastern Montana, at Sydney, rain was falling, with a temperature of 61. At Miles City, rain and fog were reported, with a temperature of 59. Once again, at Bismarck, the temperature was 62 degrees under cloudy skies. 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Providing

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The regional weather forecast from your National Weather Service office in Bismarck. There are high chances for light rain south and west of the Missouri River this evening through Sunday afternoon. Sunday will be a cloudy, humid, and cool day, with highs in the mid-50s to mid-60s. A gradual warming trend is expected through the upcoming work week, with highs mostly in the 60s on Monday, increasing to the 70s and lower 80s by the end of the week. The detailed forecast for North Dakota, tonight, cloudy. Showers west central and southwest, with a chance of showers south central. Lows in the mid-40s to mid-50s. Sunday, cloudy. Showers southwest. Chance of showers northwest to south central. Highs from the mid and upper 50s west to upper 60s far east. Sunday night, cloudy south, decreasing clouds north. Chance of showers southwest and far south central. Lows around 40 to 50. Monday, partly to mostly sunny. Highs in the lower 60s to lower 70s. Here is the forecast for the Bismarck, Minden listening area. Rest of tonight, cloudy with a 20% chance of showers. Lows in the lower 50s. Northeast winds around 5 miles per hour, increasing to east 10 to 15 miles per hour after midnight. Sunday, cloudy. A slight chance of showers in the morning. Highs in the lower 60s. East winds around 10 miles per hour with gusts up to 20 miles per hour. Sunday night, mostly cloudy. Lows in the upper 40s. East winds 5 to 10 miles per hour. Monday, mostly sunny. Highs in the upper 60s. Southeast winds 5 to 10 miles per hour. Monday night, mostly clear. Lows in the mid-40s. Southeast winds 5 to 10 miles per hour. Tuesday, mostly sunny. Highs in the upper 60s. Tuesday night, partly cloudy. Lows in the lower 50s. Wednesday, partly sunny. A chance of showers and a slight chance of thunderstorms in the afternoon. Highs around 70. Chance of rain 30%. Wednesday night, mostly cloudy with a chance of showers. A slight chance of thunderstorms after midnight. Lows in the mid-50s. Chance of rain 50%. Thursday, decreasing clouds. Highs in the mid-70s. Thursday night, increasing clouds. Lows in the mid-50s. Friday, mostly sunny. Highs in the mid-70s. Friday night, partly cloudy in the evening, then mostly cloudy with a slight chance of showers after midnight. Lows in the upper 50s. Chance of rain 20%. Saturday, partly sunny with a 30% chance of showers. Highs in the mid-70s. For Western Lake Sakakawea, rest of tonight, east winds 10 to 20 miles per hour. Chance of showers through the night. Cloudy. Lows in the lower 50s. Sunday, southeast winds 10 to 20 miles per hour. Showers likely. Cloudy. Highs in the upper 50s. For Eastern Lake Sakakawea, rest of tonight, east winds 10 to 20 miles per hour. Chance of showers through the night. Cloudy. Lows in the lower 50s. Sunday, east winds 10 to 20 miles per hour. Chance of showers. Cloudy. Highs in the upper 50s. For Northern Lake Oahe, rest of tonight, northeast winds 10 to 20 miles per hour. Chance of showers. Cloudy. Lows in the mid-50s. Sunday, east winds 10 to 20 miles per hour. Slight chance of showers through the day. Cloudy. Highs in the lower 60s. Here are the weather conditions at 10 p.m. Central Daylight Time. The report from Bismarck was not available. Elsewhere around North Dakota, in northern South Dakota, in eastern Montana, the report from Bismarck was not available. The regional weather forecast from your National Weather Service office in Bismarck. There are high chances for light rain south and west of the Missouri River this evening through Sunday afternoon. Sunday will be a cloudy, humid, and cool day, with highs in the mid-50s to mid-60s. A gradual warming trend is expected through the upcoming work week, with highs mostly in the 60s on Monday, increasing to the 70s and lower 80s by the end of the week. The detailed forecast for North Dakota, tonight, cloudy. Showers west central and southwest, with a chance of showers south.

Central. Lows in the mid-40s to mid-50s. Sunday, cloudy. Showers southwest. Chance of showers northwest to south central. Highs from the mid and upper 50s west to upper 60s far east. Sunday night, cloudy south, decreasing clouds north. Chance of showers southwest and far south central. Lows around 40 to 50. Monday, partly to mostly sunny. Highs in the lower 60s to lower 70s. Here is the forecast for the Bismarck Mandan listening area. Rest of tonight, cloudy with a 20% chance of showers. Lows in the lower 50s. Northeast winds around 5 miles per hour, increasing to east 10 to 15 miles per hour after midnight. Sunday, cloudy. A slight chance of showers in the morning. Highs in the lower 60s. East winds around 10 miles per hour with gusts up to 20 miles per hour. Sunday night, mostly cloudy. Lows in the upper 40s. East winds 5 to 10 miles per hour. Monday, mostly sunny. Highs in the upper 60s. Southeast winds 5 to 10 miles per hour. Monday night, mostly clear. Lows in the mid 40s. Southeast winds 5 to 10 miles per hour. Tuesday, mostly sunny. Highs in the upper 60s. Tuesday night, partly cloudy. Lows in the lower 50s. Wednesday, partly sunny. A chance of showers and a slight chance of thunderstorms in the afternoon. Highs around 70. Chance of rain 30%. Wednesday night, mostly cloudy with a chance of showers. A slight chance of thunderstorms after midnight. Lows in the mid-50s. Chance of rain 50%. Thursday, decreasing clouds. Highs in the mid-70s. Thursday night, increasing clouds. Lows in the mid-50s. Friday, mostly sunny. Highs in the mid-70s. Friday night, partly cloudy in the evening, then mostly cloudy with a slight chance of showers after midnight. Lows in the upper 50s. Chance of rain 20%. Saturday, partly sunny with a 30% chance of showers. Highs in the mid-70s. For Western Lake Sakakawea, rest of tonight, east winds 10 to 20 miles per hour. Chance of showers through the night. Cloudy. Lows in the lower 50s. Sunday, southeast winds 10 to 20 miles per hour. Showers likely. Cloudy. Highs in the upper 50s. For Eastern Lake Sakakawea, rest of tonight, east winds 10 to 20 miles per hour. Chance of showers through the night. Cloudy. Lows in the lower 50s. Sunday, east winds 10 to 20 miles per hour. Chance of showers. Cloudy. Highs in the upper 50s. For Northern Lake Oahe, rest of tonight, northeast winds 10 to 20 miles per hour. Chance of showers. Cloudy. Lows in the mid-50s. Sunday, east winds 10 to 20 miles per hour. Slight chance of showers through the day. Cloudy. Highs in the lower 60s. Here are the weather conditions at 10 p.m. Central Daylight Time. The report from Bismarck was not available. Elsewhere around North Dakota, in northern South Dakota, in eastern Montana, the report from Bismarck was not available. The regional weather forecast from your National Weather Service office in Bismarck. There are high chances for light rain south and west of the Missouri River tonight through Sunday afternoon. Sunday will be a cloudy, humid, and cool day, with highs in the mid-50s to mid-60s. A gradual warming trend is expected through the upcoming work week, with highs mostly in the 60s on Monday increasing to the 70s and lower 80s by the end of the week. The detailed forecast for North Dakota, tonight, cloudy. Showers west central and southwest, with a chance of showers south central. Lows in the mid-40s to mid-50s. Sunday, cloudy. Showers southwest. Chance of showers northwest to south central. Highs from the mid and upper 50s west to upper 60s far east. Sunday night, cloudy south, decreasing clouds north. Chance of showers southwest and far south central. Lows in the 40s. Monday, partly to mostly sunny. Highs in the mid-60s to lower 70s. Here is the forecast for the Bismarck Mandan listening area. Rest of tonight, cloudy with a 20% chance of showers.

lows in the lower 50s. Northeast winds around 5 miles per hour, increasing to east 10 to 15 miles per hour after midnight. Sunday, cloudy. A slight chance of showers in the morning. Highs in the lower 60s. East winds around 10 miles per hour with gusts up to 20 miles per hour. Sunday night, mostly cloudy. Lows in the upper 40s. East winds 5 to 10 miles per hour. Monday, mostly sunny. Highs in the upper 60s. Southeast winds 5 to 10 miles per hour. Monday night, mostly clear. Lows in the mid 40s. Southeast winds 5 to 10 miles per hour. Tuesday, mostly sunny. Highs in the upper 60s. Tuesday night, partly cloudy. Lows in the lower 50s. Wednesday, partly sunny. A chance of showers and a slight chance of thunderstorms in the afternoon. Highs around 70. Chance of rain 30%. Wednesday night, mostly cloudy with a chance of showers. A slight chance of thunderstorms after midnight. Lows in the mid-50s. Chance of rain 50%. Thursday, decreasing clouds. Highs in the mid-70s. Thursday night, increasing clouds. Lows in the mid-50s. Friday, mostly sunny. Highs in the mid-70s. Friday night, partly cloudy in the evening, then mostly cloudy with a slight chance of showers after midnight. Lows in the upper 50s. Chance of rain 20%. Saturday, partly sunny with a 30% chance of showers. Highs in the mid-70s. For Western Lake Sakakawea, rest of tonight, east winds 10 to 20 miles per hour. Chance of showers through the night. Cloudy. Lows in the lower 50s. Sunday, southeast winds 10 to 20 miles per hour. Showers likely. Cloudy. Highs in the upper 50s. For Eastern Lake Sakakawea, rest of tonight, east winds 10 to 20 miles per hour. Chance of showers through the night. Cloudy. Lows in the lower 50s. Sunday, east winds 10 to 20 miles per hour. Chance of showers. Cloudy. Highs in the upper 50s. For Northern Lake Oahe, rest of tonight, northeast winds 10 to 20 miles per hour. Chance of showers. Cloudy. Lows in the mid-50s. Sunday, east winds 10 to 20 miles per hour. Slight chance of showers through the day. Cloudy. Highs in the lower 60s. Here are the weather conditions at 10 p.m. Central Daylight Time. The report from Bismarck was not available. Elsewhere around North Dakota, in northern South Dakota, in eastern Montana, the report from Bismarck was not available. The regional weather forecast from your National Weather Service office in Bismarck. There are high chances for light rain south and west of the Missouri River tonight through Sunday afternoon. Sunday will be a cloudy, humid, and cool day, with highs in the mid-50s to mid-60s. A gradual warming trend is expected through the upcoming work week, with highs mostly in the 60s on Monday increasing to the 70s and lower 80s by the end of the week. The detailed forecast for North Dakota, tonight, cloudy. Showers west central and southwest, with a chance of showers south central. Lows in the mid-40s to mid-50s. Sunday, cloudy. Showers southwest. Chance of showers northwest to south central. Highs from the mid and upper 50s west to upper 60s far east. Sunday night, cloudy south, decreasing clouds north. Chance of showers southwest and far south central. Lows in the 40s. Monday, partly to mostly sunny. Highs in the mid-60s to lower 70s. Here is the forecast for the Bismarck Minden listening area. Rest of tonight, cloudy with a 20% chance of showers. Lows in the lower 50s. Northeast winds around 5 miles per hour, increasing to east 10 to 15 miles per hour after midnight. Sunday, cloudy. A slight chance of showers in the morning. Highs in the lower 60s. East winds around 10 miles per hour with gusts up to 20 miles per hour. Sunday night, mostly cloudy. Lows in the upper 40s. East winds 5 to 10 miles per hour. Monday, mostly sunny. Highs in the upper 60s. Southeast winds 5 to 10 miles per hour. Monday night, mostly clear.

lows in the mid-40s. Southeast winds 5 to 10 miles per hour. Tuesday, mostly sunny. Highs in the upper 60s. Tuesday night, partly cloudy. Lows in the lower 50s. Wednesday, partly sunny. A chance of showers and a slight chance of thunderstorms in the afternoon. Highs around 70. Chance of rain 30%. Wednesday night, mostly cloudy with a chance of showers. A slight chance of thunderstorms after midnight. Lows in the mid-50s. Chance of rain 50%. Thursday, decreasing clouds. Highs in the mid-70s. Thursday night, increasing clouds. Lows in the mid-50s. Friday, mostly sunny. Highs in the mid-70s. Friday night, partly cloudy in the evening, then mostly cloudy with a slight chance of showers after midnight. Lows in the upper 50s. Chance of rain 20%. Saturday, partly sunny with a 30% chance of showers. Highs in the mid-70s. For Western Lake Sakakawea, rest of tonight, east winds 10 to 20 miles per hour. Chance of showers through the night. Cloudy. Lows in the lower 50s. Sunday, southeast winds 10 to 20 miles per hour. Showers likely. Cloudy. Highs in the upper 50s. For Eastern Lake Sakakawea, rest of tonight, east winds 10 to 20 miles per hour. Chance of showers through the night. Cloudy. Lows in the lower 50s. Sunday, east winds 10 to 20 miles per hour. Chance of showers. Cloudy. Highs in the upper 50s. For Northern Lake Oahe, rest of tonight, northeast winds 10 to 20 miles per hour. Chance of showers. Cloudy. Lows in the mid-50s. Sunday, east winds 10 to 20 miles per hour. Slight chance of showers through the day. Cloudy. Highs in the lower 60s. Here are the weather conditions at 10 p.m. Central Daylight Time. The report from Bismarck was not available. Elsewhere around North Dakota, in northern South Dakota, in eastern Montana, the report from Bismarck was not available. The regional weather forecast from your National Weather Service office in Bismarck. There are high chances for light rain south and west of the Missouri River tonight through Sunday afternoon. Sunday will be a cloudy, humid, and cool day, with highs in the mid-50s to mid-60s. A gradual warming trend is expected through the upcoming work week, with highs mostly in the 60s on Monday increasing to the 70s and lower 80s by the end of the week. The detailed forecast for North Dakota, tonight, cloudy. Showers west central and southwest, with a chance of showers south central. Lows in the mid-40s to mid-50s. Sunday, cloudy. Showers southwest. Chance of showers northwest to south central. Highs from the mid and upper 50s west to upper 60s far east. Sunday night, cloudy south, decreasing clouds north. Chance of showers southwest and far south central. Lows in the 40s. Monday, partly to mostly sunny. Highs in the mid-60s to lower 70s. Here is the forecast for the Bismarck Minden listening area. Rest of tonight, cloudy with a 20% chance of showers. Lows in the lower 50s. Northeast winds around 5 miles per hour, increasing to east 10 to 15 miles per hour after midnight. Sunday, cloudy. A slight chance of showers in the morning. Highs in the lower 60s. East winds around 10 miles per hour with gusts up to 20 miles per hour. Sunday night, mostly cloudy. Lows in the upper 40s. East winds 5 to 10 miles per hour. Monday, mostly sunny. Highs in the upper 60s. Southeast winds 5 to 10 miles per hour. Monday night, mostly clear. Lows in the mid-40s. Southeast winds 5 to 10 miles per hour. Tuesday, mostly sunny. Highs in the upper 60s. Tuesday night, partly cloudy. Lows in the lower 50s. Wednesday, partly sunny. A chance of showers and a slight chance of thunderstorms in the afternoon. Highs around 70. Chance of rain 30%. Wednesday night, mostly cloudy with a chance of showers. A slight chance of thunderstorms after midnight. Lows in the mid-50s. Chance of rain 50%. Thursday, decreasing clouds.

chance of showers. Cloudy. Lows in the mid-50s. Sunday, east winds 10 to 20 miles per hour. Slight chance of showers through the day. Cloudy. Highs in the lower 60s. 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Providing weather information 24 hours a day from your National Weather Service office in Bismarck. Here are the weather conditions at 10 p.m. Central Daylight Time. The report from Bismarck was not available. Elsewhere around North Dakota, in northern South Dakota, in eastern Montana, the report from Bismarck was not available. The regional weather forecast from your National Weather Service office in Bismarck. There are high chances for light rain south and west of the Missouri River tonight through Sunday afternoon. Sunday will be a cloudy, humid, and cool day, with highs in the mid-50s to mid-60s. A gradual warming trend is expected through the upcoming work week, with highs mostly in the 60s on Monday increasing to the 70s and lower 80s by the end of the week. The detailed forecast for North Dakota, tonight, cloudy. Showers west-central and southwest, with a chance of showers south-central. Lows in the mid-40s to mid-50s. Sunday, cloudy. Showers southwest. Chance of showers northwest to south-central. Highs from the mid and upper 50s west to upper 60s far east. Sunday night, cloudy south, decreasing clouds north. Chance of showers southwest and far south-central. Lows in the 40s. Monday, partly to mostly sunny. Highs in the mid-60s to lower 70s. Here is the forecast for the Bismarck Minden listening area. Rest of tonight, cloudy with a 20% chance of showers. Lows in the lower 50s. Northeast winds around 5 miles per hour, increasing to east 10 to 15 miles per hour after midnight. Sunday, cloudy. A slight chance of showers in the morning. Highs in the lower 60s. East winds around 10 miles per hour with gusts up to 20 miles per hour. Sunday night, mostly cloudy. Lows in the upper 40s. East winds 5 to 10 miles per hour. Monday, mostly sunny. Highs in the upper 60s. Southeast winds 5 to 10 miles per hour. Monday night, mostly clear. Lows in the mid-40s. Southeast winds 5 to 10 miles per hour. Tuesday, mostly sunny. Highs in the upper 60s. Tuesday night, partly cloudy. Lows in the lower 50s. Wednesday, partly sunny. A chance. Highs in the upper 60s. Tuesday night, partly cloudy. Lows in the lower 50s. Wednesday, partly sunny. A chance of showers and a slight chance of thunderstorms in the afternoon. Highs around 70. Chance of rain 30%. Wednesday night, mostly cloudy with a chance of showers. A slight chance of thunderstorms after midnight. Lows in the mid-50s. Chance of rain 50%. Thursday, decreasing clouds. Highs in the mid-70s. Thursday night, increasing clouds. Lows in the mid-50s. Friday, mostly sunny. Highs in the mid-70s. Friday night, partly cloudy in the evening, then mostly cloudy with a slight chance of showers after midnight. Lows in the upper 50s. Chance of rain 20%. Saturday, partly sunny with a 30% chance of showers. Highs in the mid-70s. For Western Lake Sakakawea, rest of tonight, east winds 10 to 20 miles per hour. Chance of showers through the night. Cloudy. Lows in the lower 50s. Sunday, southeast winds 10 to 20 miles per hour. Showers likely. Cloudy. Highs in the upper 50s. For Eastern Lake Sakakawea, rest of tonight, east winds 10 to 20 miles per hour. Chance of showers through the night. Cloudy. Lows in the lower 50s. Sunday, east winds 10 to 20 miles per hour. Chance of showers. Cloudy. Highs in the upper 50s. For Northern Lake Oahe, rest of tonight, northeast winds 10 to 20 miles per hour. Chance of showers. Cloudy. Lows in the mid-50s. Sunday, east winds 10 to 20 miles per hour. Slight chance of showers through the day. Cloudy.

is in the lower 60s. Here are the weather conditions at 10 p.m. Central Daylight Time. The report from Bismarck was not available. Elsewhere around North Dakota, in northern South Dakota, in eastern Montana, the report from Bismarck was not available. The regional weather forecast from your National Weather Service office in Bismarck. There are high chances for light rain south and west of the Missouri River tonight through Sunday afternoon. Sunday will be a cloudy, humid, and cool day, with highs in the mid-50s to mid-60s. A gradual warming trend is expected through the upcoming work week, with highs mostly in the 60s on Monday increasing to the 70s and lower 80s by the end of the week. The detailed forecast for North Dakota, tonight, cloudy. Showers west central and southwest, with a chance of showers south central. Lows in the mid-40s to mid-50s. Sunday, cloudy. Showers southwest. Chance of showers northwest to south central. Highs from the mid and upper 50s west to upper 60s far east. Sunday night, cloudy south, decreasing clouds north. Chance of showers southwest and far south central. Lows in the 40s. Monday, partly to mostly sunny. Highs in the mid 60s to lower 70s. Here is the forecast for the Bismarck Menden listening area. Rest of tonight, cloudy with a 20% chance of showers. Lows in the lower 50s. Northeast winds around 5 miles per hour, increasing to east 10 to 15 miles per hour after midnight. Sunday, cloudy. A slight chance of showers in the morning. Highs in the lower 60s. East winds around 10 miles per hour with gusts up to 20 miles per hour. Sunday night, mostly cloudy. Lows in the upper 40s. East winds 5 to 10 miles per hour. Monday, mostly sunny. Highs in the upper 60s. Southeast winds 5 to 10 miles per hour. Monday night, mostly clear. Lows in the mid 40s. Southeast winds 5 to 10 miles per hour. Tuesday, mostly sunny. Highs in the upper 60s. Tuesday night, partly cloudy. Lows in the lower 50s. Wednesday, partly sunny. A chance of showers and a slight chance of thunderstorms in the afternoon. Highs around 70. Chance of rain 30%. Wednesday night, mostly cloudy with a chance of showers. A slight chance of thunderstorms after midnight. Lows in the mid-50s. Chance of rain 50%. Thursday, decreasing clouds. Highs in the mid-70s. Thursday night, increasing clouds. Lows in the mid-50s. Friday, mostly sunny. Highs in the mid-70s. Friday night, partly cloudy in the evening, then mostly cloudy with a slight chance of showers after midnight. Lows in the upper 50s. Chance of rain 20%. Saturday, partly sunny with a 30% chance of showers. Highs in the mid-70s. For Western Lake Sakakawea, rest of tonight, east winds 10 to 20 miles per hour. Chance of showers through the night. Cloudy. Lows in the lower 50s. Sunday, southeast winds 10 to 20 miles per hour. Showers likely. Cloudy. Highs in the upper 50s. For Eastern Lake Sakakawea, rest of tonight, east winds 10 to 20 miles per hour. Chance of showers through the night. Cloudy. Lows in the lower 50s. Sunday, east winds 10 to 20 miles per hour. Chance of showers. Cloudy. Highs in the upper 50s. For Northern Lake Oahe, rest of tonight, northeast winds 10 to 20 miles per hour. Chance of showers. Cloudy. Lows in the mid-50s. Sunday, east winds 10 to 20 miles per hour. Slight chance of showers through the day. Cloudy. Highs in the lower 60s. Here are the weather conditions at 10 p.m. Central Daylight Time. The report from Bismarck was not available. Elsewhere around North Dakota, in northern South Dakota, in eastern Montana, the report from Bismarck was not available. The regional weather forecast from your National Weather Service office in Bismarck. There are high chances for light rain south and west of the Missouri River tonight through Sunday afternoon. Sunday will be a cloudy, humid, and cool day, with highs in the mid-50s to mid-60s. A gradual warming trend is expected through the upcoming work week, with highs mostly in the 60s on Monday and

hours. Lows in the lower 50s. Northeast winds around 5 miles per hour, increasing to east 10 to 15 miles per hour after midnight. Sunday, cloudy. A slight chance of showers in the morning. Highs in the lower 60s. East winds around 10 miles per hour with gusts up to 20 miles per hour. Sunday night, mostly cloudy. Lows in the upper 40s. East winds 5 to 10 miles per hour. Monday, mostly sunny. Highs in the upper 60s. Southeast winds 5 to 10 miles per hour. Monday night, mostly clear. Lows in the mid 40s. Southeast winds 5 to 10 miles per hour. Tuesday, mostly sunny. Highs in the upper 60s. Tuesday night, partly cloudy. Lows in the lower 50s. Wednesday, partly sunny. A chance of showers and a slight chance of thunderstorms in the afternoon. Highs around 70. Chance of rain 30%. Wednesday night, mostly cloudy with a chance of showers. A slight chance of thunderstorms after midnight. Lows in the mid-50s. Chance of rain 50%. Thursday, decreasing clouds. Highs in the mid-70s. Thursday night, increasing clouds. Lows in the mid-50s. Friday, mostly sunny. Highs in the mid-70s. Friday night, partly cloudy in the evening, then mostly cloudy with a slight chance of showers after midnight. Lows in the upper 50s. Chance of rain 20%. Saturday, partly sunny with a 30% chance of showers. Highs in the mid-70s. For Western Lake Sakakawea, rest of tonight, east winds 10 to 20 miles per hour. Chance of showers through the night. Cloudy. Lows in the lower 50s. Sunday, southeast winds 10 to 20 miles per hour. Showers likely. Cloudy. Highs in the upper 50s. For Eastern Lake Sakakawea, rest of tonight, east winds 10 to 20 miles per hour. Chance of showers through the night. Cloudy. Lows in the lower 50s. Sunday, east winds 10 to 20 miles per hour. Chance of showers. Cloudy. Highs in the upper 50s. For Northern Lake Oahe, rest of tonight, northeast winds 10 to 20 miles per hour. Chance of showers. Cloudy. Lows in the mid-50s. Sunday, east winds 10 to 20 miles per hour. Slight chance of showers through the day. Cloudy. Highs in the lower 60s. Here are the weather conditions at 10 p.m. Central Daylight Time. The report from Bismarck was not available. Elsewhere around North Dakota, in northern South Dakota, in eastern Montana, the report from Bismarck was not available. The regional weather forecast from your National Weather Service office in Bismarck. There are high chances for light rain south and west of the Missouri River tonight through Sunday afternoon. Sunday will be a cloudy, humid, and cool day, with highs in the mid-50s to mid-60s. A gradual warming trend is expected through the upcoming work week, with highs mostly in the 60s on Monday increasing to the 70s and lower 80s by the end of the week. The detailed forecast for North Dakota, tonight, cloudy. Showers west central and southwest, with a chance of showers south central. Lows in the mid-40s to mid-50s. Sunday, cloudy. Showers southwest. Chance of showers northwest to south central. Highs from the mid and upper 50s west to upper 60s far east. Sunday night, cloudy south, decreasing clouds north. Chance of showers southwest and far south central. Lows in the 40s. Monday, partly to mostly sunny. Highs in the mid-60s to lower 70s. Here is the forecast for the Bismarck Minden listening area. Rest of tonight, cloudy with a 20% chance of showers. Lows in the lower 50s. Northeast winds around 5 miles per hour, increasing to east 10 to 15 miles per hour after midnight. Sunday, cloudy. A slight chance of showers in the morning. Highs in the lower 60s. East winds around 10 miles per hour with gusts up to 20 miles per hour. Sunday night, mostly cloudy. Lows in the upper 40s. East winds 5 to 10 miles per hour. Monday, mostly sunny. Highs in the upper 60s. Southeast winds 5 to 10 miles per hour.
Monday night, mostly clear.

clear. Lows in the mid-40s. Southeast winds 5 to 10 miles per hour. Tuesday, mostly sunny. Highs in the upper 60s. Tuesday night, partly cloudy. Lows in the lower 50s. Wednesday, partly sunny. A chance of showers and a slight chance of thunderstorms in the afternoon. Highs around 70. Chance of rain 30%. Wednesday night, mostly cloudy with a chance of showers. A slight chance of thunderstorms after midnight. Lows in the mid-50s. Chance of rain 50%. Thursday, decreasing clouds. Highs in the mid-70s. Thursday night, increasing clouds. Lows in the mid-50s. Friday, mostly sunny. Highs in the mid-70s. Friday night, partly cloudy in the evening, then mostly cloudy with a slight chance of showers after midnight. Lows in the upper 50s. Chance of rain 20%. Saturday, partly sunny with a 30% chance of showers. Highs in the mid-70s. For Western Lake Sakakawea, rest of tonight, east winds 10 to 20 miles per hour. Chance of showers through the night. Cloudy. Lows in the lower 50s. Sunday, southeast winds 10 to 20 miles per hour. Showers likely. Cloudy. Highs in the upper 50s. For Eastern Lake Sakakawea, rest of tonight, east winds 10 to 20 miles per hour. Chance of showers through the night. Cloudy. Lows in the lower 50s. Sunday, east winds 10 to 20 miles per hour. Chance of showers. Cloudy. Highs in the upper 50s. For Northern Lake Oahe, rest of tonight, northeast winds 10 to 20 miles per hour. Chance of showers. Cloudy. Lows in the mid-50s. Sunday, east winds 10 to 20 miles per hour. Slight chance of showers through the day. Cloudy. Highs in the lower 60s. Here are the weather conditions at 10 p.m. Central Daylight Time. The report from Bismarck was not available. Elsewhere around North Dakota, in northern South Dakota, in eastern Montana, the report from Bismarck was not available. The regional weather forecast from your National Weather Service office in Bismarck. There are high chances for light rain south and west of the Missouri River tonight through Sunday afternoon. Sunday will be a cloudy, humid, and cool day, with highs in the mid-50s to mid-60s. A gradual warming trend is expected through the upcoming work week, with highs mostly in the 60s on Monday increasing to the 70s and lower 80s by the end of the week. The detailed forecast for North Dakota, tonight, cloudy. Showers west central and southwest, with a chance of showers south central. Lows in the mid-40s to mid-50s. Sunday, cloudy. Showers southwest. Chance of showers northwest to south central. Highs from the mid and upper 50s west to upper 60s far east. Sunday night, cloudy south, decreasing clouds north. Chance of showers southwest and far south central. Lows in the 40s. Monday, partly to mostly sunny. Highs in the mid-60s to lower 70s. Here is the forecast for the Bismarck-Mandan listening area. Rest of tonight, cloudy with a 20% chance of showers. Lows in the lower 50s. Northeast winds around 5 miles per hour, increasing to east 10 to 15 miles per hour after midnight. Sunday, cloudy. A slight chance of showers in the morning. Highs in the lower 60s. East winds around 10 miles per hour with gusts up to 20 miles per hour. Sunday night, mostly cloudy. Lows in the upper 40s. East winds 5 to 10 miles per hour. Monday, mostly sunny. Highs in the upper 60s. Southeast winds 5 to 10 miles per hour. Monday night, mostly clear. Lows in the mid-40s. Southeast winds 5 to 10 miles per hour. Tuesday, mostly sunny. Highs in the upper 60s. Tuesday night, partly cloudy. Lows in the lower 50s. Wednesday, partly sunny. A chance of showers and a slight chance of thunderstorms in the afternoon. Highs around 70. Chance of rain 30%. Wednesday night, mostly cloudy with a chance of showers. A slight chance of thunderstorms after midnight. Lows in the mid-50s. Chance of rain 50%. Thursday, decrease.

increasing clouds. Highs in the mid-70s. Thursday night, increasing clouds. Lows in the mid-50s. Friday, mostly sunny. Highs in the mid-70s. Friday night, partly cloudy in the evening, then mostly cloudy with a slight chance of showers after midnight. Lows in the upper 50s. Chance of rain 20%. Saturday, partly sunny with a 30% chance of showers. Highs in the mid-70s. For Western Lake Sakakawea, rest of tonight, east winds 10 to 20 miles per hour. Chance of showers through the night. Cloudy. Lows in the lower 50s. Sunday, southeast winds 10 to 20 miles per hour. Showers likely. Cloudy. Highs in the upper 50s. For Eastern Lake Sakakawea, rest of tonight, east winds 10 to 20 miles per hour. Chance of showers through the night. Cloudy. Lows in the lower 50s. Sunday, east winds 10 to 20 miles per hour. Chance of showers. Cloudy. Highs in the upper 50s. For Northern Lake Oahe, rest of tonight, northeast winds 10 to 20 miles per hour. Chance of showers. Cloudy. Lows in the mid-50s. Sunday, east winds 10 to 20 miles per hour. Slight chance of showers through the day. Cloudy. Highs in the lower 60s. Here are the weather conditions at 10 p.m. Central Daylight Time. The report from Bismarck was not available. Elsewhere around North Dakota, in northern South Dakota, in eastern Montana, the report from Bismarck was not available. The regional weather forecast from your National Weather Service office in Bismarck. There are high chances for light rain south and west of the Missouri River tonight through Sunday afternoon. Sunday will be a cloudy, humid, and cool day, with highs in the mid-50s to mid-60s. A gradual warming trend is expected through the upcoming work week, with highs mostly in the 60s on Monday increasing to the 70s and lower 80s by the end of the week. The detailed forecast for North Dakota, tonight, cloudy. Showers west central and southwest, with a chance of showers south central. Lows in the mid-40s to mid-50s. Sunday, cloudy. Showers southwest. Chance of showers northwest to south central. Highs from the mid and upper 50s west to upper 60s far east. Sunday night, cloudy south, decreasing clouds north. Chance of showers southwest and far south central. Lows in the 40s. Monday, partly to mostly sunny. Highs in the mid-60s to lower 70s. Here is the forecast for the Bismarck Minden listening area. Rest of tonight, cloudy with a 20% chance of showers. Lows in the lower 50s. Northeast winds around 5 miles per hour, increasing to east 10 to 15 miles per hour after midnight. Sunday, cloudy. A slight chance of showers in the morning. Highs in the lower 60s. East winds around 10 miles per hour with gusts up to 20 miles per hour. Sunday night, mostly cloudy. Lows in the upper 40s. East winds 5 to 10 miles per hour. Monday, mostly sunny. Highs in the upper 60s. Southeast winds 5 to 10 miles per hour. Monday night, mostly clear. Lows in the mid-40s. Southeast winds 5 to 10 miles per hour. Tuesday, mostly sunny. Highs in the upper 60s. Tuesday night, partly cloudy. Lows in the lower 50s. Wednesday, partly sunny. A chance of showers and a slight chance of thunderstorms in the afternoon. Highs around 70. Chance of rain 30%. Wednesday night, mostly cloudy with a chance of showers. A slight chance of thunderstorms after midnight. Lows in the mid-50s. Chance of rain 50%. Thursday, decreasing clouds. Highs in the mid-70s. Thursday night, increasing clouds. Lows in the mid-50s. Friday, mostly sunny. Highs in the mid-70s. Friday night, partly cloudy in the evening, then mostly cloudy with a slight chance of showers after midnight. Lows in the upper 50s. Chance of rain 20%. Saturday, partly sunny with a 30% chance of showers. Highs in the mid-70s. For Western Lake Sakakawea, rest of tonight, east winds 10 to 20 miles per hour. Chance of showers through the night.

Cloudy. Lows in the lower 50s. Sunday, southeast winds 10 to 20 miles per hour. Showers likely. Cloudy. Highs in the upper 50s. For eastern Lake Sakakawea, rest of tonight, east winds 10 to 20 miles per hour. Chance of showers through the night. Cloudy. Lows in the lower 50s. Sunday, east winds 10 to 20 miles per hour. Chance of showers. Cloudy. Highs in the upper 50s. For northern Lake Oahe, rest of tonight, northeast winds 10 to 20 miles per hour. Chance of showers. Cloudy. Lows in the mid-50s. Sunday, east winds 10 to 20 miles per hour. Slight chance of showers through the day. Cloudy. Highs in the lower 60s. Here are the weather conditions at 10 p.m. Central Daylight Time. The report from Bismarck was not available. Elsewhere around North Dakota, in northern South Dakota, in eastern Montana, the report from Bismarck was not available. The regional weather forecast from your National Weather Service office in Bismarck. There are high chances for light rain south and west of the Missouri River tonight through Sunday afternoon. Sunday will be a cloudy, humid, and cool day, with highs in the mid-50s to mid-60s. A gradual warming trend is expected through the upcoming work week, with highs mostly in the 60s on Monday increasing to the 70s and lower 80s by the end of the week. The detailed forecast for North Dakota, tonight, cloudy. Showers west central and southwest, with a chance of showers south central. Lows in the mid-40s to mid-50s. Sunday, cloudy. Showers southwest. Chance of showers northwest to south central. Highs from the mid and upper 50s west to upper 60s far east. Sunday night, cloudy south, decreasing clouds north. Chance of showers southwest and far south central. Lows in the 40s. Monday, partly to mostly sunny. Highs in the mid-60s to lower 70s. Here is the forecast for the Bismarck Minden listening area. Rest of tonight, cloudy with a 20% chance of showers. Lows in the lower 50s. Northeast winds around 5 miles per hour, increasing to east 10 to 15 miles per hour after midnight. Sunday, cloudy. A slight chance of showers in the morning. Highs in the lower 60s. East winds around 10 miles per hour with gusts up to 20 miles per hour. Sunday night, mostly cloudy. Lows in the upper 40s. East winds 5 to 10 miles per hour. Monday, mostly sunny. Highs in the upper 60s. Southeast winds 5 to 10 miles per hour. Monday night, mostly clear. Lows in the mid-40s. Southeast winds 5 to 10 miles per hour. Tuesday, mostly sunny. Highs in the upper 60s. Tuesday night, partly cloudy. Lows in the lower 50s. Wednesday, partly sunny. A chance of showers and a slight chance of thunderstorms in the afternoon. Highs around 70. Chance of rain 30%. Wednesday night, mostly cloudy with a chance of showers. A slight chance of thunderstorms after midnight. Lows in the mid-50s. Chance of rain 50%. Thursday, decreasing clouds. Highs in the mid-70s. Thursday night, increasing clouds. Lows in the mid-50s. Friday, mostly sunny. Highs in the mid-70s. Friday night, partly cloudy in the evening, then mostly cloudy with a slight chance of showers after midnight. Lows in the upper 50s. Chance of rain 20%. Saturday, partly sunny with a 30% chance of showers. Highs in the mid-70s. 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Providing weather information 24 hours a day from your National Weather Service office in Bismarck. For western Lake Sakakawea, rest of tonight, east winds 10 to 20 miles per hour. Chance of showers through the night. Cloudy. Lows in the lower 50s. Sunday, southeast winds 10 to 20 miles per hour. Showers likely. Cloudy. Highs in the upper 50s. For eastern Lake Sakakawea, rest of tonight, east winds 10 to 20 miles per hour. Chance of showers through the night. Cloudy.
lows in the lower 50s. Sunday, east winds 10 to 20 miles per hour. Chance of showers. Cloudy. Highs in the upper 50s. For northern Lake Oahe, rest of tonight, northeast winds 10 to 20 miles per hour. Chance of showers. Cloudy. Lows in the mid-50s. Sunday, east winds 10 to 20 miles per hour. Slight chance of showers through the day. Cloudy. Highs in the lower 60s. Here are the weather conditions at 11 p.m. Central Daylight Time. The report from Bismarck was not available. Elsewhere around North Dakota, in northern South Dakota, in eastern Montana, the report from Bismarck was not available. The regional weather forecast from your National Weather Service office in Bismarck. There are high chances for light rain south and west of the Missouri River tonight through Sunday afternoon. Sunday will be a cloudy, humid, and cool day, with highs in the mid-50s to mid-60s. A gradual warming trend is expected through the upcoming work week, with highs mostly in the 60s on Monday increasing to the 70s and lower 80s by the end of the week. The detailed forecast for North Dakota, tonight, cloudy. Showers west central and southwest, with a chance of showers south central. Lows in the mid-40s to mid-50s. Sunday, cloudy. Showers southwest. Chance of showers northwest to south central. Highs from the mid and upper 50s west to upper 60s far east. Sunday night, cloudy south, decreasing clouds north. Chance of showers southwest and far south central. Lows in the 40s. Monday, partly to mostly sunny. Highs in the mid-60s to lower 70s. Here is the forecast for the Bismarck Minden listening area. Rest of tonight, cloudy with a 20% chance of showers. Lows in the lower 50s. Northeast winds around 5 miles per hour, increasing to east 10 to 15 miles per hour after midnight. Sunday, cloudy. A slight chance of showers in the morning. Highs in the lower 60s. East winds around 10 miles per hour with gusts up to 20 miles per hour. Sunday night, mostly cloudy. Lows in the upper 40s. East winds 5 to 10 miles per hour. Monday, mostly sunny. Highs in the upper 60s. Southeast winds 5 to 10 miles per hour. Monday night, mostly clear. Lows in the mid-40s. Southeast winds 5 to 10 miles per hour. Tuesday, mostly sunny. Highs in the upper 60s. Tuesday night, partly cloudy. Lows in the lower 50s. Wednesday, partly sunny. A chance of showers and a slight chance of thunderstorms in the afternoon. Highs around 70. Chance of rain 30%. Wednesday night, mostly cloudy with a chance of showers. A slight chance of thunderstorms after midnight. Lows in the mid-50s. Chance of rain 50%. Thursday, decreasing clouds. Highs in the mid-70s. Thursday night, increasing clouds. Lows in the mid-50s. Friday, mostly sunny. Highs in the mid-70s. Friday night, partly cloudy in the evening, then mostly cloudy with a slight chance of showers after midnight. Lows in the upper 50s. Chance of rain 20%. Saturday, partly sunny with a 30% chance of showers. Highs in the mid-70s. For western Lake Sakakawea, rest of tonight, east winds 10 to 20 miles per hour. Chance of showers through the night. Cloudy. Lows in the lower 50s. Sunday, southeast winds 10 to 20 miles per hour. Showers likely. Cloudy. Highs in the upper 50s. For eastern Lake Sakakawea, rest of tonight, east winds 10 to 20 miles per hour. Chance of showers through the night. Cloudy. Lows in the lower 50s. Sunday, east winds 10 to 20 miles per hour. Chance of showers. Cloudy. Highs in the upper 50s. For northern Lake Oahe, rest of tonight, northeast winds 10 to 20 miles per hour. Chance of showers. Cloudy. Lows in the mid-50s. Sunday, east winds 10 to 20 miles per hour. Slight chance of showers through the day. Cloudy. Highs in the lower 60s. Here are the weather conditions at 11 p.m. Central Daylight Time.
The report from Bismarck was not available.

around North Dakota, in northern South Dakota, in eastern Montana, the report from Bismarck was not available. The regional weather forecast from your National Weather Service office in Bismarck. There are high chances for light rain south and west of the Missouri River tonight through Sunday afternoon. Sunday will be a cloudy, humid, and cool day, with highs in the mid-50s to mid-60s. A gradual warming trend is expected through the upcoming work week, with highs mostly in the 60s on Monday increasing to the 70s and lower 80s by the end of the week. The detailed forecast for North Dakota, tonight, cloudy. Showers west central and southwest, with a chance of showers south central. Lows in the mid-40s to mid-50s. Sunday, cloudy. Showers southwest. Chance of showers northwest to south central. Highs from the mid and upper 50s west to upper 60s far east. Sunday night, cloudy south, decreasing clouds north. Chance of showers southwest and far south central. Lows in the 40s. Monday, partly to mostly sunny. Highs in the mid-60s to lower 70s. Here is the forecast for the Bismarck, Minden listening area. Rest of tonight, cloudy with a 20% chance of showers. Lows in the lower 50s. Northeast winds around 5 miles per hour, increasing to east 10 to 15 miles per hour after midnight. Sunday, cloudy. A slight chance of showers in the morning. Highs in the lower 60s. East winds around 10 miles per hour with gusts up to 20 miles per hour. Sunday night, mostly cloudy. Lows in the upper 40s. East winds 5 to 10 miles per hour. Monday, mostly sunny. Highs in the upper 60s. Southeast winds 5 to 10 miles per hour. Monday night, mostly clear. Lows in the mid 40s. Southeast winds 5 to 10 miles per hour. Tuesday, mostly sunny. Highs in the upper 60s. Tuesday night, partly cloudy. Lows in the lower 50s. Wednesday, partly sunny. A chance of showers and a slight chance of thunderstorms in the afternoon. Highs around 70. Chance of rain 30%. Wednesday night, mostly cloudy with a chance of showers. A slight chance of thunderstorms after midnight. Lows in the mid-50s. Chance of rain 50%. Thursday, decreasing clouds. Highs in the mid-70s. Thursday night, increasing clouds. Lows in the mid-50s. Friday, mostly sunny. Highs in the mid-70s. Friday night, partly cloudy in the evening, then mostly cloudy with a slight chance of showers after midnight. Lows in the upper 50s. Chance of rain 20%. Saturday, partly sunny with a 30% chance of showers. Highs in the mid-70s. For Western Lake Sakakawea, rest of tonight, east winds 10 to 20 miles per hour. Chance of showers through the night. Cloudy. Lows in the lower 50s. Sunday, southeast winds 10 to 20 miles per hour. Showers likely. Cloudy. Highs in the upper 50s. For Eastern Lake Sakakawea, rest of tonight, east winds 10 to 20 miles per hour. Chance of showers through the night. Cloudy. Lows in the lower 50s. Sunday, east winds 10 to 20 miles per hour. Chance of showers. Cloudy. Highs in the upper 50s. For Northern Lake Oahe, rest of tonight, northeast winds 10 to 20 miles per hour. Chance of showers. Cloudy. Lows in the mid-50s. Sunday, east winds 10 to 20 miles per hour. Slight chance of showers through the day. Cloudy. Highs in the lower 60s. Here are the weather conditions at 11 p.m. Central Daylight Time. The report from Bismarck was not available. Elsewhere around North Dakota, in northern South Dakota, in eastern Montana, the report from Bismarck was not available. Here are the weather conditions at 11 p.m. Central Daylight Time. The report from Bismarck was not available. Elsewhere around North Dakota, in northern South Dakota, in eastern Montana, the report from Bismarck was not available. The regional weather forecast from your National Weather Service office in Bismarck. There are high chances for light rain south and west of the Missouri River tonight through Sunday afternoon. Sunday will be a cloudy, humid, and cool day, with highs in the mid-50s to mid-60s.

gradual warming trend is expected through the upcoming work week, with highs mostly in the 60s on Monday, increasing to the 70s and lower 80s by the end of the week. The detailed forecast for North Dakota: tonight, cloudy. Showers west central and southwest, with a chance of showers south central. Lows in the mid-40s to mid-50s. Sunday, cloudy. Showers southwest. Chance of showers northwest to south central. Highs from the mid and upper 50s west to upper 60s far east. Sunday night, cloudy south, decreasing clouds north. Chance of showers southwest and far south central. Lows in the 40s. Monday, partly to mostly sunny. Highs in the mid-60s to lower 70s. Here is the forecast for the Bismarck, Minden listening area. Rest of tonight, cloudy with a 20% chance of showers. Lows in the lower 50s. Northeast winds around 5 miles per hour, increasing to east 10 to 15 miles per hour after midnight. Sunday, cloudy. A slight chance of showers in the morning. Highs in the lower 60s. East winds around 10 miles per hour with gusts up to 20 miles per hour. Sunday night, mostly cloudy. Lows in the upper 40s. East winds 5 to 10 miles per hour. Monday, mostly sunny. Highs in the upper 60s. Southeast winds 5 to 10 miles per hour. Monday night, mostly clear. Lows in the mid 40s. Southeast winds 5 to 10 miles per hour. Tuesday, mostly sunny. Highs in the upper 60s. Tuesday night, partly cloudy. Lows in the lower 50s. Wednesday, partly sunny. A chance of showers and a slight chance of thunderstorms in the afternoon. Highs around 70. Chance of rain 30%. Wednesday night, mostly cloudy with a chance of showers. A slight chance of thunderstorms after midnight. Lows in the mid-50s. Chance of rain 50%. Thursday, decreasing clouds. Highs in the mid-70s. Thursday night, increasing clouds. Lows in the mid-50s. Friday, mostly sunny. Highs in the mid-70s. Friday night, partly cloudy in the evening, then mostly cloudy with a slight chance of showers after midnight. Lows in the upper 50s. Chance of rain 20%. Saturday, partly sunny with a 30% chance of showers. Highs in the mid-70s. For Western Lake Sakakawea, rest of tonight, east winds 10 to 20 miles per hour. Chance of showers through the night. Cloudy. Lows in the lower 50s. Sunday, southeast winds 10 to 20 miles per hour. Showers likely. Cloudy. Highs in the upper 50s. For Eastern Lake Sakakawea, rest of tonight, east winds 10 to 20 miles per hour. Chance of showers through the night. Cloudy. Lows in the lower 50s. Sunday, east winds 10 to 20 miles per hour. Chance of showers. Cloudy. Highs in the upper 50s. For Northern Lake Oahe, rest of tonight, northeast winds 10 to 20 miles per hour. Chance of showers. Cloudy. Lows in the mid-50s. Sunday, east winds 10 to 20 miles per hour. Slight chance of showers through the day. Cloudy. Highs in the lower 60s. Here are the weather conditions at 11 p.m. Central Daylight Time. The report from Bismarck was not available. Elsewhere around North Dakota, in northern South Dakota, in eastern Montana, the report from Bismarck was not available. The regional weather forecast from your National Weather Service office in Bismarck. There are high chances for light rain south and west of them. The report from Bismarck was not available. The regional weather forecast from your National Weather Service office in Bismarck. There are high chances for light rain south and west of the Missouri River tonight through Sunday afternoon. Sunday will be a cloudy, humid, and cool day, with highs in the mid-50s to mid-60s. A gradual warming trend is expected through the upcoming work week, with highs mostly in the 60s on Monday, increasing to the 70s and lower 80s by the end of the week. The detailed forecast for North Dakota: tonight, cloudy. Showers west central and southwest, with a chance of showers south central. Lows in the mid-40s to mid-50s. Sunday, cloudy. Showers southwest. Chance of showers northwest to south central.

from the mid and upper 50s west to upper 60s far east. Sunday night, cloudy south, decreasing clouds north. Chance of showers southwest and far south central. Lows in the 40s. Monday, partly to mostly sunny. Highs in the mid 60s to lower 70s. Here is the forecast for the Bismarck Menden listening area. Rest of tonight, cloudy with a 20% chance of showers. Lows in the lower 50s. Northeast winds around 5 miles per hour, increasing to east 10 to 15 miles per hour after midnight. Sunday, cloudy. A slight chance of showers in the morning. Highs in the lower 60s. East winds around 10 miles per hour with gusts up to 20 miles per hour. Sunday night, mostly cloudy. Lows in the upper 40s. East winds 5 to 10 miles per hour. Monday, mostly sunny. Highs in the upper 60s. Southeast winds 5 to 10 miles per hour. Monday night, mostly clear. Lows in the mid 40s. Southeast winds 5 to 10 miles per hour. Tuesday, mostly sunny. Highs in the upper 60s. Tuesday night, partly cloudy. Lows in the lower 50s. Wednesday, partly sunny. A chance of showers and a slight chance of thunderstorms in the afternoon. Highs around 70. Chance of rain 30%. Wednesday night, mostly cloudy with a chance of showers. A slight chance of thunderstorms after midnight. Lows in the mid-50s. Chance of rain 50%. Thursday, decreasing clouds. Highs in the mid-70s. Thursday night, increasing clouds. Lows in the mid-50s. Friday, mostly sunny. Highs in the mid-70s. Friday night, partly cloudy in the evening, then mostly cloudy with a slight chance of showers after midnight. Lows in the upper 50s. Chance of rain 20%. Saturday, partly sunny with a 30% chance of showers. Highs in the mid-70s. For Western Lake Sakakawea, rest of tonight, east winds 10 to 20 miles per hour. Chance of showers through the night. Cloudy. Lows in the lower 50s. Sunday, southeast winds 10 to 20 miles per hour. Showers likely. Cloudy. Highs in the upper 50s. For Eastern Lake Sakakawea, rest of tonight, east winds 10 to 20 miles per hour. Chance of showers through the night. Cloudy. Lows in the lower 50s. Sunday, east winds 10 to 20 miles per hour. Chance of showers. Cloudy. Highs in the upper 50s. For Northern Lake Oahe, rest of tonight, northeast winds 10 to 20 miles per hour. Chance of showers. Cloudy. Lows in the mid-50s. Sunday, east winds 10 to 20 miles per hour. Slight chance of showers through the day. Cloudy. Highs in the lower 60s. Here are the weather conditions at 11 p.m. Central Daylight Time. The report from Bismarck was not available. Elsewhere around North Dakota, in northern South Dakota, in eastern Montana, the report from Bismarck was not available. The regional weather forecast from your National Weather Service office in Bismarck. There are high chances for light rain south and west of the Missouri River tonight through Sunday afternoon. Sunday will be a cloudy, humid, and cool day, with highs in the mid-50s to mid-60s. A gradual warming trend is expected through the upcoming work week, with highs mostly in the 60s on Monday increasing to the 70s and lower 80s by the end of the week. The detailed forecast for North Dakota, tonight, cloudy. Showers west central and southwest, with a chance of showers south central. Lows in the mid-40s to mid-50s. Sunday, cloudy. Showers southwest. Chance of showers northwest to south central. Highs from the mid and upper 50s west to upper 60s far east. Sunday night, cloudy south, decreasing clouds north. Chance of showers southwest and far south central. Lows in the 40s. Monday, partly to mostly sunny. Highs in the mid 60s to lower 70s. Here is the forecast for the Bismarck Menden listening area. Rest of tonight, cloudy with a 20% chance of showers. Lows in the lower 50s. Northeast winds around 5 miles per hour, increasing to east 10 to 15 miles per hour after midnight. Sunday, cloudy.

Slight chance of showers in the morning. Highs in the lower 60s. East winds around 10 miles per hour with gusts up to 20 miles per hour. Sunday night, mostly cloudy. Lows in the upper 40s. East winds 5 to 10 miles per hour. Monday, mostly sunny. Highs in the upper 60s. Southeast winds 5 to 10 miles per hour. Monday night, mostly clear. Lows in the mid 40s. Southeast winds 5 to 10 miles per hour. Tuesday, mostly sunny. Highs in the upper 60s. Tuesday night, partly cloudy. Lows in the lower 50s. Wednesday, partly sunny. A chance of showers and a slight chance of thunderstorms in the afternoon. Highs around 70. Chance of rain 30%. Wednesday night, mostly cloudy with a chance of showers. A slight chance of thunderstorms after midnight. Lows in the mid-50s. Chance of rain 50%. Thursday, decreasing clouds. Highs in the mid-70s. Thursday night, increasing clouds. Lows in the mid-50s. Friday, mostly sunny. Highs in the mid-70s. Friday night, partly cloudy in the evening, then mostly cloudy with a slight chance of showers after midnight. Lows in the upper 50s. Chance of rain 20%. Saturday, partly sunny with a 30% chance of showers. Highs in the mid-70s. For Western Lake Sakakawea, rest of tonight, east winds 10 to 20 miles per hour. Chance of showers through the night. Cloudy. Lows in the lower 50s. Sunday, southeast winds 10 to 20 miles per hour. Showers likely. Cloudy. Highs in the upper 50s. For Eastern Lake Sakakawea, rest of tonight, east winds 10 to 20 miles per hour. Chance of showers through the night. Cloudy. Lows in the lower 50s. Sunday, east winds 10 to 20 miles per hour. Chance of showers. Cloudy. Highs in the upper 50s. For Northern Lake Oahe, rest of tonight, northeast winds 10 to 20 miles per hour. Chance of showers. Cloudy. Lows in the mid-50s. Sunday, east winds 10 to 20 miles per hour. Slight chance of showers through the day. Cloudy. Highs in the lower 60s. Here are the weather conditions at 11 p.m. Central Daylight Time. The report from Bismarck was not available. Elsewhere around North Dakota, in northern South Dakota, in eastern Montana, the report from Bismarck was not available. The regional weather forecast from your National Weather Service office in Bismarck. There are high chances for light rain south and west of the Missouri River tonight through Sunday afternoon. Sunday will be a cloudy, humid, and cool day, with highs in the mid-50s to mid-60s. A gradual warming trend is expected through the upcoming work week, with highs mostly in the 60s on Monday increasing to the 70s and lower 80s by the end of the week. The detailed forecast for North Dakota, tonight, cloudy. Showers west central and southwest, with a chance of showers south central. Lows in the mid-40s to mid-50s. Sunday, cloudy. Showers southwest. Chance of showers northwest to south central. Highs from the mid and upper 50s west to upper 60s far east. Sunday night, cloudy south, decreasing clouds north. Chance of showers southwest and far south central. Lows in the 40s. Monday, partly to mostly sunny. Highs in the mid-60s to lower 70s. Here is the forecast for the Bismarck Minden listening area. Rest of tonight, cloudy with a 20% chance of showers. Lows in the lower 50s. Northeast winds around 5 miles per hour, increasing to east 10 to 15 miles per hour after midnight. Sunday, cloudy. A slight chance of showers in the morning. Highs in the lower 60s. East winds around 10 miles per hour with gusts up to 20 miles per hour. Sunday night, mostly cloudy. Lows in the upper 40s. East winds 5 to 10 miles per hour. Monday, mostly sunny. Highs in the upper 60s. Southeast winds 5 to 10 miles per hour. Monday night, mostly clear. Lows in the mid-40s. Southeast winds 5 to 10 miles per hour. Tuesday, mostly sunny. Highs in the upper 60s. Tuesday night, partly

partly cloudy. Lows in the lower 50s. Wednesday, partly sunny. A chance of showers and a slight chance of thunderstorms in the afternoon. Highs around 70. Chance of rain 30%. Wednesday night, mostly cloudy with a chance of showers. A slight chance of thunderstorms after midnight. Lows in the mid-50s. Chance of rain 50%. Thursday, decreasing clouds. Highs in the mid-70s. Thursday night, increasing clouds. Lows in the mid-50s. Friday, mostly sunny. Highs in the mid-70s. Friday night, partly cloudy in the evening, then mostly cloudy with a slight chance of showers after midnight. Lows in the upper 50s. Chance of rain 20%. Saturday, partly sunny with a 30% chance of showers. Highs in the mid-70s. For Western Lake Sakakawea, rest of tonight, east winds 10 to 20 miles per hour. Chance of showers through the night. Cloudy. Lows in the lower 50s. Sunday, southeast winds 10 to 20 miles per hour. Showers likely. Cloudy. Highs in the upper 50s. For Eastern Lake Sakakawea, rest of tonight, east winds 10 to 20 miles per hour. Chance of showers through the night. Cloudy. Lows in the lower 50s. Sunday, east winds 10 to 20 miles per hour. Chance of showers. Cloudy. Highs in the upper 50s. For Northern Lake Oahe, rest of tonight, northeast winds 10 to 20 miles per hour. Chance of showers. Cloudy. Lows in the mid-50s. Sunday, east winds 10 to 20 miles per hour. Slight chance of showers through the day. Cloudy. Highs in the lower 60s. Here are the weather conditions at 11 p.m. Central Daylight Time. The report from Bismarck was not available. Elsewhere around North Dakota, in northern South Dakota, in eastern Montana, the report from Bismarck was not available. The regional weather forecast from your National Weather Service office in Bismarck. There are high chances for light rain south and west of the Missouri River tonight through Sunday afternoon. Sunday will be a cloudy, humid, and cool day, with highs in the mid-50s to mid-60s. A gradual warming trend is expected through the upcoming work week, with highs mostly in the 60s on Monday increasing to the 70s and lower 80s by the end of the week. The detailed forecast for North Dakota, tonight, cloudy. Showers west central and southwest, with a chance of showers south central. Lows in the mid-40s to mid-50s. Sunday, cloudy. Showers southwest. Chance of showers northwest to south central. Highs from the mid and upper 50s west to upper 60s far east. Sunday night, cloudy south, decreasing clouds north. Chance of showers southwest and far south central. Lows in the 40s. Monday, partly to mostly sunny. Highs in the mid-60s to lower 70s. Here is the forecast for the Bismarck Minden listening area. Rest of tonight, cloudy with a 20% chance of showers. Lows in the lower 50s. Northeast winds around 5 miles per hour, increasing to east 10 to 15 miles per hour after midnight. Sunday, cloudy. A slight chance of showers in the morning. Highs in the lower 60s. East winds around 10 miles per hour with gusts up to 20 miles per hour. Sunday night, mostly cloudy. Lows in the upper 40s. East winds 5 to 10 miles per hour. Monday, mostly sunny. Highs in the upper 60s. Southeast winds 5 to 10 miles per hour. Monday night, mostly clear. Lows in the mid-40s. Southeast winds 5 to 10 miles per hour. Tuesday, mostly sunny. Highs in the upper 60s. Tuesday night, partly cloudy. Lows in the lower 50s. Wednesday, partly sunny. A chance of showers and a slight chance of thunderstorms in the afternoon. Highs around 70. Chance of rain 30%. Wednesday night, mostly cloudy with a chance of showers. A slight chance of thunderstorms after midnight. Lows in the mid-50s. Chance of rain 50%. Thursday, decreasing clouds. Highs in the mid-70s. Thursday night, increasing clouds. Lows in the mid-50s. Friday, mostly sunny.
highs in the mid-70s. Friday night, partly cloudy in the evening, then mostly cloudy with a slight chance of showers after midnight. Lows in the upper 50s. Chance of rain 20%. Saturday, partly sunny with a 30% chance of showers. Highs in the mid-70s. 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Providing weather information 24 hours a day from your National Weather Service office in Bismarck. For Western Lake Sakakawea, rest of tonight, east winds 10 to 20 miles per hour. Chance of showers through the night. Cloudy. Lows in the lower 50s. Sunday, southeast winds 10 to 20 miles per hour. Showers likely. Cloudy. Highs in the upper 50s. For Eastern Lake Sakakawea, rest of tonight, east winds 10 to 20 miles per hour. Chance of showers through the night. Cloudy. Lows in the lower 50s. Sunday, east winds 10 to 20 miles per hour. Chance of showers. Cloudy. Highs in the upper 50s. For Northern Lake Oahe, rest of tonight, northeast winds 10 to 20 miles per hour. Chance of showers. Cloudy. Lows in the mid-50s. Sunday, east winds 10 to 20 miles per hour. Slight chance of showers through the day. Cloudy. Highs in the lower 60s. Here are the weather conditions at 11 p.m. Central Daylight Time. The report from Bismarck was not available. Elsewhere around North Dakota, in northern South Dakota, in eastern Montana, the report from Bismarck was not available. The regional weather forecast from your National Weather Service office in Bismarck. There are high chances for light rain south and west of the Missouri River tonight through Sunday afternoon. Sunday will be a cloudy, humid, and cool day, with highs in the mid-50s to mid-60s. A gradual warming trend is expected through the upcoming work week, with highs mostly in the 60s on Monday increasing to the 70s and lower 80s by the end of the week. The detailed forecast for North Dakota, tonight, cloudy. Showers west central and southwest, with a chance of showers south central and lower 80s by the end of the week. The detailed forecast for North Dakota, tonight, cloudy. Showers west central and southwest, with a chance of showers south central. Lows in the mid-40s to mid-50s. Sunday, cloudy. Showers southwest. Chance of showers northwest to south central. Highs from the mid and upper 50s west to upper 60s far east. Sunday night, cloudy south, decreasing clouds north. Chance of showers southwest and far south central. Lows in the 40s. Monday, partly to mostly sunny. Highs in the mid-60s to lower 70s. Here is the forecast for the Bismarck Minden listening area. Rest of tonight, cloudy with a 20% chance of showers. Lows in the lower 50s. Northeast winds around 5 miles per hour, increasing to east 10 to 15 miles per hour after midnight. Sunday, cloudy. A slight chance of showers in the morning. Highs in the lower 60s. East winds around 10 miles per hour with gusts up to 20 miles per hour. Sunday night, mostly cloudy. Lows in the upper 40s. East winds 5 to 10 miles per hour. Monday, mostly sunny. Highs in the upper 60s. Southeast winds 5 to 10 miles per hour. Monday night, mostly clear. Lows in the mid-40s. Southeast winds 5 to 10 miles per hour. Tuesday, mostly sunny. Highs in the upper 60s. Tuesday night, partly cloudy. Lows in the lower 50s. Wednesday, partly sunny. A chance of showers and a slight chance of thunderstorms in the afternoon. Highs around 70. Chance of rain 30%. Wednesday night, mostly cloudy with a chance of showers. A slight chance of thunderstorms after midnight. Lows in the mid-50s. Chance of rain 50%. Thursday, decreasing clouds. Highs in the mid-70s. Thursday night, increasing clouds. Lows in the mid-50s. Friday, mostly sunny. Highs in the mid-70s. Friday night, partly cloudy in the evening, then mostly cloudy with a slight chance of showers after midnight. Lows in the upper 50s. Chance of rain 20%.
Saturday, partly

Be sunny with a 30% chance of showers. Highs in the mid-70s. For western Lake Sakakawea, rest of tonight, east winds 10 to 20 miles per hour. Chance of showers through the night. Cloudy. Lows in the lower 50s. Sunday, southeast winds 10 to 20 miles per hour. Showers likely. Cloudy. Highs in the upper 50s. For eastern Lake Sakakawea, rest of tonight, east winds 10 to 20 miles per hour. Chance of showers through the night. Cloudy. Lows in the lower 50s. Sunday, east winds 10 to 20 miles per hour. Chance of showers. Cloudy. Highs in the upper 50s. For northern Lake Oahe, rest of tonight, northeast winds 10 to 20 miles per hour. Chance of showers. Cloudy. Lows in the mid-50s. Sunday, east winds 10 to 20 miles per hour. Slight chance of showers through the day. Cloudy. Highs in the lower 60s. Here are the weather conditions at 11 p.m. Central Daylight Time. The report from Bismarck was not available. Elsewhere around North Dakota, in northern South Dakota, in eastern Montana, the report from Bismarck was not available. The regional weather forecast from your National Weather Service office in Bismarck. There are high chances for light rain south and west of the Missouri River tonight through Sunday afternoon. Sunday will be a cloudy, humid, and cool day, with highs in the mid-50s to mid-60s. A gradual warming trend is expected through the upcoming work week, with highs mostly in the 60s on Monday increasing to the 70s and lower 80s by the end of the week. The detailed forecast for North Dakota, tonight, cloudy. Showers west central and southwest, with a chance of showers south central. Lows in the mid-40s to mid-50s. Sunday, cloudy. Showers southwest. Chance of showers northwest to south central. Highs from the mid and upper 50s west to upper 60s far east. Sunday night, cloudy south, decreasing clouds north. Chance of showers southwest and far south central. Lows in the 40s. Monday, partly to mostly sunny. Highs in the mid-60s to lower 70s. Here is the forecast for the Bismarck Minden listening area. Rest of tonight, cloudy with a 20% chance of showers. Lows in the lower 50s. Northeast winds around 5 miles per hour, increasing to east 10 to 15 miles per hour after midnight. Sunday, cloudy. A slight chance of showers in the morning. Highs in the lower 60s. East winds around 10 miles per hour with gusts up to 20 miles per hour. Sunday night, mostly cloudy. Lows in the upper 40s. East winds 5 to 10 miles per hour. Monday, mostly sunny. Highs in the upper 60s. Southeast winds 5 to 10 miles per hour. Monday night, mostly clear. Lows in the mid-40s. Southeast winds 5 to 10 miles per hour. Tuesday, mostly sunny. Highs in the upper 60s. Tuesday night, partly cloudy. Lows in the lower 50s. Wednesday, partly sunny. A chance of showers and a slight chance of thunderstorms in the afternoon. Highs around 70. Chance of rain 30%. Wednesday night, mostly cloudy with a chance of showers. A slight chance of thunderstorms after midnight. Lows in the mid-50s. Chance of rain 50%. Thursday, decreasing clouds. Highs in the mid-70s. Thursday night, increasing clouds. Lows in the mid-50s. Friday, mostly sunny. Highs in the mid-70s. Friday night, partly cloudy in the evening, then mostly cloudy with a slight chance of showers after midnight. Lows in the upper 50s. Chance of rain 20%. Saturday, partly sunny with a 30% chance of showers. Highs in the mid-70s. For western Lake Sakakawea, rest of tonight, east winds 10 to 20 miles per hour. Chance of showers through the night. Cloudy. Lows in the lower 50s. Sunday, southeast winds 10 to 20 miles per hour. Showers likely. Cloudy. Highs in the upper 50s. For eastern Lake Sakakawea, rest of tonight, east winds 10 to 20 miles per hour. Chance of showers through the night. Cloudy. Lows in the lower 50s.

with highs in the mid-50s to mid-60s. A gradual warming trend is expected through the upcoming work week, with highs mostly in the 60s on Monday, increasing to the 70s and lower 80s by the end of the week. The detailed forecast for North Dakota: tonight, cloudy. Showers west central and southwest, with a chance of showers south central. Lows in the mid-40s to mid-50s. Sunday, cloudy. Showers southwest. Chance of showers northwest to south central. Highs from the mid and upper 50s west to upper 60s far east. Sunday night, cloudy south, decreasing clouds north. Chance of showers southwest and far south central. Lows in the 40s. Monday, partly to mostly sunny. Highs in the mid-60s to lower 70s. Here is the forecast for the Bismarck, Minden listening area. Rest of tonight, cloudy with a 20% chance of showers. Lows in the lower 50s. Northeast winds around 5 miles per hour, increasing to east 10 to 15 miles per hour after midnight. Sunday, cloudy. A slight chance of showers in the morning. Highs in the lower 60s. East winds around 10 miles per hour with gusts up to 20 miles per hour. Sunday night, mostly cloudy. Lows in the upper 40s. East winds 5 to 10 miles per hour. Monday, mostly sunny. Highs in the upper 60s. Southeast winds 5 to 10 miles per hour. Monday night, mostly clear. Lows in the mid 40s. Southeast winds 5 to 10 miles per hour. Tuesday, mostly sunny. Highs in the upper 60s. Tuesday night, partly cloudy. Lows in the lower 50s. Wednesday, partly sunny. A chance of showers and a slight chance of thunderstorms in the afternoon. Highs around 70. Chance of rain 30%. Wednesday night, mostly cloudy with a chance of showers. A slight chance of thunderstorms after midnight. Lows in the mid-50s. Chance of rain 50%. Thursday, decreasing clouds. Highs in the mid-70s. Thursday night, increasing clouds. Lows in the mid-50s. Friday, mostly sunny. Highs in the mid-70s. Friday night, partly cloudy in the evening, then mostly cloudy with a slight chance of showers after midnight. Lows in the upper 50s. Chance of rain 20%. Saturday, partly sunny with a 30% chance of showers. Highs in the mid-70s. For Western Lake Sakakawea, rest of tonight, east winds 10 to 20 miles per hour. Chance of showers through the night. Cloudy. Lows in the lower 50s. Sunday, southeast winds 10 to 20 miles per hour. Showers likely. Cloudy. Highs in the upper 50s. For Eastern Lake Sakakawea, rest of tonight, east winds 10 to 20 miles per hour. Chance of showers through the night. Cloudy. Lows in the lower 50s. Sunday, east winds 10 to 20 miles per hour. Chance of showers. Cloudy. Highs in the upper 50s. For Northern Lake Oahe, rest of tonight, northeast winds 10 to 20 miles per hour. Chance of showers. Cloudy. Lows in the mid-50s. Sunday, east winds 10 to 20 miles per hour. Slight chance of showers through the day. Cloudy. Highs in the lower 60s. Here are the weather conditions at 11 p.m. Central Daylight Time. The report from Bismarck was not available. Elsewhere around North Dakota, in northern South Dakota, in eastern Montana, the report from Bismarck was not available. The regional weather forecast from your National Weather Service office in Bismarck. There are high chances for light rain south and west of the Missouri River tonight through Sunday afternoon. Sunday will be a cloudy, humid, and cool day, with highs in the mid-50s to mid-60s. A gradual warming trend is expected through the upcoming work week, with highs mostly in the 60s on Monday, increasing to the 70s and lower 80s by the end of the week. The detailed forecast for North Dakota: tonight, cloudy. Showers west central and southwest, with a chance of showers south central. Lows in the mid-40s to mid-50s. Sunday, cloudy. Showers southwest. Chance of showers northwest to south central. Highs from the mid and upper 50s west to upper 60s far east. Sunday night, cloudy south, decreasing clouds north.

chance of showers southwest and far south central. Lows in the 40s. Monday, partly to mostly sunny. Highs in the mid-60s to lower 70s. Here is the forecast for the Bismarck Minden listening area. Rest of tonight, cloudy with a 20% chance of showers. Lows in the lower 50s. Northeast winds around 5 miles per hour, increasing to east 10 to 15 miles per hour after midnight. Sunday, cloudy. A slight chance of showers in the morning. Highs in the lower 60s. East winds around 10 miles per hour with gusts up to 20 miles per hour. Sunday night, mostly cloudy. Lows in the upper 40s. East winds 5 to 10 miles per hour. Monday, mostly sunny. Highs in the upper 60s. Southeast winds 5 to 10 miles per hour. Monday night, mostly clear. Lows in the mid 40s. Southeast winds 5 to 10 miles per hour. Tuesday, mostly sunny. Highs in the upper 60s. Tuesday night, partly cloudy. Lows in the lower 50s. Wednesday, partly sunny. A chance of showers and a slight chance of thunderstorms in the afternoon. Highs around 70. Chance of rain 30%. Wednesday night, mostly cloudy with a chance of showers. A slight chance of thunderstorms after midnight. Lows in the mid-50s. Chance of rain 50%. Thursday, decreasing clouds. Highs in the mid-70s. Thursday night, increasing clouds. Lows in the mid-50s. Friday, mostly sunny. Highs in the mid-70s. Friday night, partly cloudy in the evening, then mostly cloudy with a slight chance of showers after midnight. Lows in the upper 50s. Chance of rain 20%. Saturday, partly sunny with a 30% chance of showers. Highs in the mid-70s. For Western Lake Sakakawea, rest of tonight, east winds 10 to 20 miles per hour. Chance of showers through the night. Cloudy. Lows in the lower 50s. Sunday, southeast winds 10 to 20 miles per hour. Showers likely. Cloudy. Highs in the upper 50s. For Eastern Lake Sakakawea, rest of tonight, east winds 10 to 20 miles per hour. Chance of showers through the night. Cloudy. Lows in the lower 50s. Sunday, east winds 10 to 20 miles per hour. Chance of showers. Cloudy. Highs in the upper 50s. For Northern Lake Oahe, rest of tonight, northeast winds 10 to 20 miles per hour. Chance of showers. Cloudy. Lows in the mid-50s. Sunday, east winds 10 to 20 miles per hour. Slight chance of showers through the day. Cloudy. Highs in the lower 60s. Here are the weather conditions at 11 p.m. Central Daylight Time. The report from Bismarck was not available. Elsewhere around North Dakota, in northern South Dakota, in eastern Montana, the report from Bismarck was not available. The regional weather forecast from your National Weather Service office in Bismarck. There are high chances for light rain south and west of the Missouri River tonight through Sunday afternoon. Sunday will be a cloudy, humid, and cool day, with highs in the mid-50s to mid-60s. A gradual warming trend is expected through the upcoming work week, with highs mostly in the 60s on Monday increasing to the 70s and lower 80s by the end of the week. The detailed forecast for North Dakota, tonight, cloudy. Showers west central and southwest, with a chance of showers south central. Lows in the mid-40s to mid-50s. Sunday, cloudy. Showers southwest. Chance of showers northwest to south central. Highs from the mid and upper 50s west to upper 60s far east. Sunday night, cloudy south, decreasing clouds north. Chance of showers southwest and far south central. Lows in the 40s. Monday, partly to mostly sunny. Highs in the mid-60s to lower 70s. Here is the forecast for the Bismarck Minden listening area. Rest of tonight, cloudy with a 20% chance of showers. Lows in the lower 50s. Northeast winds around 5 miles per hour, increasing to east 10 to 15 miles per hour after midnight. Sunday, cloudy. A slight chance of showers in the morning. Highs in the lower 60s. East winds around 10 miles per hour with gusts up.

to 20 miles per hour. Sunday night, mostly cloudy. Lows in the upper 40s. East winds 5 to 10 miles per hour. Monday, mostly sunny. Highs in the upper 60s. Southeast winds 5 to 10 miles per hour. Monday night, mostly clear. Lows in the mid 40s. Southeast winds 5 to 10 miles per hour. Tuesday, mostly sunny. Highs in the upper 60s. Tuesday night, partly cloudy. Lows in the lower 50s. Wednesday, partly sunny. A chance of showers and a slight chance of thunderstorms in the afternoon. Highs around 70. Chance of rain 30%. Wednesday night, mostly cloudy with a chance of showers. A slight chance of thunderstorms after midnight. Lows in the mid-50s. Chance of rain 50%. Thursday, decreasing clouds. Highs in the mid-70s. Thursday night, increasing clouds. Lows in the mid-50s. Friday, mostly sunny. Highs in the mid-70s. Friday night, partly cloudy in the evening, then mostly cloudy with a slight chance of showers after midnight. Lows in the upper 50s. Chance of rain 20%. Saturday, partly sunny with a 30% chance of showers. Highs in the mid-70s. Here is the forecast for the Bismarck Minden listening area. Rest of tonight, cloudy with a 20% chance of showers. Lows in the lower 50s. East winds 5 to 15 miles per hour. Sunday, cloudy. A slight chance of showers in the morning. Highs in the lower 60s. East winds 10 to 15 miles per hour. Sunday night, mostly cloudy. Lows in the upper 40s. East winds 5 to 10 miles per hour. Monday, mostly sunny. Highs in the upper 60s. Southeast winds 5 to 10 miles per hour. Monday night, mostly clear. Lows in the mid-40s. Southeast winds 5 to 10 miles per hour. Tuesday, mostly sunny. Highs in the upper 60s. Tuesday night, partly cloudy. Lows in the lower 50s. Wednesday, partly sunny. A chance of showers and a slight chance of thunderstorms in the afternoon. Highs around 70. Chance of rain 30%. Wednesday night, mostly cloudy with a chance of showers. A slight chance of thunderstorms after midnight. Lows in the mid-50s. Chance of rain 50%. Thursday, decreasing clouds. Highs in the mid-70s. Thursday night, increasing clouds. Lows in the mid-50s. Friday, mostly sunny. Highs in the mid-70s. Friday night, partly cloudy in the evening, then mostly cloudy with a slight chance of showers after midnight. Lows in the upper 50s. Chance of rain 20%. Saturday, partly sunny with a 30% chance of showers. Highs in the mid-70s. For Western Lake Sakakawea, rest of tonight, east winds 10 to 20 miles per hour. Chance of showers through the night. Cloudy. Lows in the lower 50s. Sunday, southeast winds 10 to 20 miles per hour. Showers likely. Cloudy. Highs in the upper 50s. For Eastern Lake Sakakawea, rest of tonight, east winds 10 to 20 miles per hour. Chance of showers through the night. Cloudy. Lows in the lower 50s. Sunday, east winds 10 to 20 miles per hour. Chance of showers. Cloudy. Highs in the upper 50s. For Northern Lake Oahe, rest of tonight, northeast winds 10 to 20 miles per hour. Chance of showers. Cloudy. Lows in the mid-50s. Sunday, east winds 10 to 20 miles per hour. Slight chance of showers through the day. Cloudy. Highs in the lower 60s. Here are the weather conditions at 11 p.m. Central Daylight Time. The report from Bismarck was not available. Elsewhere around North Dakota, in northern South Dakota, in eastern Montana, the report from Bismarck was not available. The regional weather forecast from your National Weather Service office in Bismarck. There are high chances for light rain south and west of the Missouri River tonight through Sunday afternoon. Sunday will be a cloudy, humid, and cool day, with highs in the mid-50s to mid-60s. A gradual warming trend is expected through the upcoming work

week, with highs mostly in the 60s on Monday, increasing to the 70s and lower 80s by the end of the week. The detailed forecast for North Dakota: tonight, cloudy. Showers west central and southwest, with a chance of showers south central. Lows in the mid-40s to mid-50s. Sunday, cloudy. Showers southwest. Chance of showers northwest to south central. Highs from the mid and upper 50s west to upper 60s far east. Sunday night, cloudy south, decreasing clouds north. Chance of showers southwest and far south central. Lows in the 40s. Monday, partly to mostly sunny. Highs in the mid-60s to lower 70s. Here is the forecast for the Bismarck Mandan listening area. Rest of tonight, cloudy with a 20% chance of showers. Lows in the lower 50s. East winds 5 to 15 miles per hour. Sunday, cloudy. A slight chance of showers in the morning. Highs in the lower 60s. East winds 10 to 15 miles per hour. Sunday night, mostly cloudy. Lows in the upper 40s. East winds 5 to 10 miles per hour. Monday, mostly sunny. Highs in the upper 60s. Southeast winds 5 to 10 miles per hour. Monday night, mostly clear. Lows in the mid-40s. Southeast winds 5 to 10 miles per hour. Tuesday, mostly sunny. Highs in the upper 60s. Tuesday night, partly cloudy. Lows in the lower 50s. Wednesday, partly sunny. A chance of showers and a slight chance of thunderstorms in the afternoon. Highs around 70. Chance of rain 30%. Wednesday night, mostly cloudy with a chance of showers. A slight chance of thunderstorms after midnight. Lows in the mid-50s. Chance of rain 50%. Thursday, decreasing clouds. Highs in the mid-70s. Thursday night, increasing clouds. Lows in the mid-50s. Friday, mostly sunny. Highs in the mid-70s. Friday night, partly cloudy in the evening, then mostly cloudy with a slight chance of showers after midnight. Lows in the upper 50s. Chance of rain 20%. Saturday, partly sunny with a 30% chance of showers. Highs in the mid-70s. For Western Lake Sakakawea, rest of tonight, east winds 10 to 20 miles per hour. Chance of showers through the night. Cloudy. Lows in the lower 50s. Sunday, southeast winds 10 to 20 miles per hour. Showers likely. Cloudy. Highs in the upper 50s. For Eastern Lake Sakakawea, rest of tonight, east winds 10 to 20 miles per hour. Chance of showers through the night. Cloudy. Lows in the lower 50s. Sunday, east winds 10 to 20 miles per hour. Chance of showers. Cloudy. Highs in the upper 50s. For Northern Lake Oahe, rest of tonight, northeast winds 10 to 20 miles per hour. Chance of showers. Cloudy. Lows in the mid-50s. Sunday, east winds 10 to 20 miles per hour. Slight chance of showers through the day. Cloudy. Highs in the lower 60s. 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Providing weather information 24 hours a day from your National Weather Service office in Bismarck. Here are the weather conditions at 11 p.m. Central Daylight Time. The report from Bismarck was not available. Elsewhere around North Dakota, in northern South Dakota, in eastern Montana, the report from Bismarck was not available. The regional weather forecast from your National Weather Service office in Bismarck. There are high chances for light rain south and west of the Missouri River tonight through Sunday afternoon. Sunday will be a cloudy, humid, and cool day, with highs in the mid-50s to mid-60s. A gradual warming trend is expected through the upcoming work week, with highs mostly in the 60s on Monday, increasing to the 70s and lower 80s by the end of the week. The detailed forecast for North Dakota: tonight, cloudy. Showers west central and southwest, with a chance of showers south central. Lows in the mid-40s to mid-50s. Sunday, cloudy. Showers southwest. Chance of showers northwest to south central. Highs from the mid and upper 50s west to upper 60s far east.

Sunday night, cloudy south, decreasing clouds north. Chance of showers southwest and far south central. Lows in the 40s. Monday, partly to mostly sunny. Highs in the mid-60s to lower 70s. Here is the forecast for the Bismarck Minden listening area. Rest of tonight, cloudy with a 20% chance of showers. Lows in the lower 50s. East winds 5 to 15 miles per hour. Sunday, cloudy. A slight chance of showers in the morning. Highs in the lower 60s. East winds 10 to 15 miles per hour. Sunday night, mostly cloudy. Lows in the upper 40s. East winds 5 to 10 miles per hour. Monday, mostly sunny. Highs in the upper 60s. Southeast winds 5 to 10 miles per hour. Monday night, mostly clear. Lows in the mid-40s. Southeast winds 5 to 10 miles per hour. Tuesday, mostly sunny. Highs in the upper 60s. Tuesday night, partly cloudy. Lows in the lower 50s. Wednesday, partly sunny. A chance of showers and a slight chance of thunderstorms in the afternoon. Highs around 70. Chance of rain 30%. Wednesday night, mostly cloudy with a chance of showers. A slight chance of thunderstorms after midnight. Lows in the mid-50s. Chance of rain 50%. Thursday, decreasing clouds. Highs in the mid-70s. Thursday night, increasing clouds. Lows in the mid-50s. Friday, mostly sunny. Highs in the mid-70s. Friday night, partly cloudy in the evening, then mostly cloudy with a slight chance of showers after midnight. Lows in the upper 50s. Chance of rain 20%. Saturday, partly sunny with a 30% chance of showers. Highs in the mid-70s. For Western Lake Sakakawea, rest of tonight, east winds 10 to 20 miles per hour. Chance of showers through the night. Cloudy. Lows in the lower 50s. Sunday, southeast winds 10 to 20 miles per hour. Showers likely. Cloudy. Highs in the upper 50s. For Eastern Lake Sakakawea, rest of tonight, east winds 10 to 20 miles per hour. Chance of showers through the night. Cloudy. Lows in the lower 50s. Sunday, east winds 10 to 20 miles per hour. Chance of showers. Cloudy. Highs in the upper 50s. For Northern Lake Oahe, rest of tonight, northeast winds 10 to 20 miles per hour. Chance of showers. Cloudy. Lows in the mid-50s. Sunday, east winds 10 to 20 miles per hour. Slight chance of showers through the day. Cloudy. Highs in the lower 60s. Here are the weather conditions at midnight Central Daylight Time. The report from Bismarck was not available. Elsewhere around North Dakota, in northern South Dakota, in eastern Montana, the report from Bismarck was not available. The regional weather forecast from your National Weather Service office in Bismarck. There are high chances for light rain south and west of the Missouri River tonight through Sunday afternoon. Sunday will be a cloudy, humid, and cool day, with highs in the mid-50s to mid-60s. A gradual warming trend is expected through the upcoming work week, with highs mostly in the 60s on Monday increasing to the 70s and lower 80s by the end of the week. The detailed forecast for North Dakota, tonight, cloudy. Showers west-central and southwest, with a chance of showers south-central. Lows in the mid-40s to mid-50s. Sunday, cloudy. Showers southwest. Chance of showers northwest to south-central. Highs from the mid and upper 50s west to upper 60s far east. Sunday night, cloudy south, decreasing clouds north. Chance of showers southwest and far south central. Lows in the 40s. Monday, partly to mostly sunny. Highs in the mid-60s to lower 70s. Here is the forecast for the Bismarck-Minden listening area. Rest of tonight, cloudy with a 20% chance of showers. Lows in the lower 50s. East winds 5 to 15 miles per hour. Sunday, cloudy. A slight chance of showers in the morning. Highs in the lower 60s. East winds 10 to 15 miles per hour. Sunday night, mostly cloudy. Lows in the upper 40s. East winds

5 to 10 miles per hour. Monday, mostly sunny. Highs in the upper 60s. Southeast winds 5 to 10 miles per hour. Monday night, mostly clear. Lows in the mid-40s. Southeast winds 5 to 10 miles per hour. Tuesday, mostly sunny. Highs in the upper 60s. Tuesday night, partly cloudy. Lows in the lower 50s. Wednesday, partly sunny. A chance of showers and a slight chance of thunderstorms in the afternoon. Highs around 70. Chance of rain 30%. Wednesday night, mostly cloudy with a chance of showers. A slight chance of thunderstorms after midnight. Lows in the mid-50s. Chance of rain 50%. Thursday, decreasing clouds. Highs in the mid-70s. Thursday night, increasing clouds. Lows in the mid-50s. Friday, mostly sunny. Highs in the mid-70s. Friday night, partly cloudy in the evening, then mostly cloudy with a slight chance of showers after midnight. Lows in the upper 50s. Chance of rain 20%. Saturday, partly sunny with a 30% chance of showers. Highs in the mid-70s. For Western Lake Sakakawea, rest of tonight, east winds 10 to 20 miles per hour. Chance of showers through the night. Cloudy. Lows in the lower 50s. Sunday, southeast winds 10 to 20 miles per hour. Showers likely. Cloudy. Highs in the upper 50s. For Eastern Lake Sakakawea, rest of tonight, east winds 10 to 20 miles per hour. Chance of showers through the night. Cloudy. Lows in the lower 50s. Sunday, east winds 10 to 20 miles per hour. Chance of showers. Cloudy. Highs in the upper 50s. For Northern Lake Oahe, rest of tonight, northeast winds 10 to 20 miles per hour. Chance of showers. Cloudy. Lows in the mid-50s. Sunday, east winds 10 to 20 miles per hour. Slight chance of showers through the day. Cloudy. Highs in the lower 60s. Here are the weather conditions at midnight Central Daylight Time. The report from Bismarck was not available. Elsewhere around North Dakota, in northern South Dakota, in eastern Montana, the report from Bismarck was not available. The regional weather forecast from your National Weather Service office in Bismarck. There are high chances for light rain south and west of the Missouri River tonight through Sunday afternoon. Sunday will be a cloudy, humid, and cool day, with highs in the mid-50s to mid-60s. A gradual warming trend is expected through the upcoming work week, with highs mostly in the 60s on Monday increasing to the 70s and lower 80s by the end of the week. The detailed forecast for North Dakota, tonight, cloudy. Showers west central and southwest, with a chance of showers south central. Lows in the mid-40s to mid-50s. Sunday, cloudy. Showers southwest. Chance of showers northwest to south central. Highs from the mid and upper 50s west to upper 60s far east. Sunday night, cloudy south, decreasing clouds north. Chance of showers southwest and far south central. Lows in the 40s. Monday, partly to mostly sunny. Highs in the mid-60s to lower 70s. Here is the forecast for the Bismarck Minden listening area. Rest of tonight, cloudy with a 20% chance of showers. Lows in the lower 50s. East winds 5 to 15 miles per hour. Sunday, cloudy. A slight chance of showers in the morning. Highs in the lower 60s. East winds 10 to 15 miles per hour. Sunday night, mostly cloudy. Lows in the upper 40s. East winds 5 to 10 miles per hour. Monday, mostly sunny. Highs in the upper 60s. Southeast winds 5 to 10 miles per hour. Monday night, mostly clear. Lows in the mid-40s. Southeast winds 5 to 10 miles per hour. Tuesday, mostly sunny. Highs in the upper 60s. Tuesday night, partly cloudy. Lows in the lower 50s. Wednesday, partly sunny. A chance of showers and a slight chance of thunderstorms in the afternoon. Highs around 70. Chance of rain 30%. Wednesday night, mostly cloudy with a chance of showers. A slight chance of thunderstorms after midnight.

lows in the mid-50s. Chance of rain 50%. Thursday, decreasing clouds. Highs in the mid-70s. Thursday night, increasing clouds. Lows in the mid-50s. Friday, mostly sunny. Highs in the mid-70s. Friday night, partly cloudy in the evening, then mostly cloudy with a slight chance of showers after midnight. Lows in the upper 50s. Chance of rain 20%. Saturday, partly sunny with a 30% chance of showers. Highs in the mid-70s. For Western Lake Sakakawea, rest of tonight, east winds 10 to 20 miles per hour. Chance of showers through the night. Cloudy. Lows in the lower 50s. Sunday, southeast winds 10 to 20 miles per hour. Showers likely. Cloudy. Highs in the upper 50s. For Eastern Lake Sakakawea, rest of tonight, east winds 10 to 20 miles per hour. Chance of showers through the night. Cloudy. Lows in the lower 50s. Sunday, east winds 10 to 20 miles per hour. Chance of showers. Cloudy. Highs in the upper 50s. For Northern Lake Orahi, rest of tonight, northeast winds 10 to 20 miles per hour. Chance of showers. Cloudy. Lows in the mid-50s. Sunday, east winds 10 to 20 miles per hour. Slight chance of showers through the day. Cloudy. Highs in the lower 60s. Here are the weather conditions at midnight Central Daylight Time. The report from Bismarck was not available. Elsewhere around North Dakota, in northern South Dakota, in eastern Montana, the report from Bismarck was not available. The regional weather forecast from your National Weather Service office in Bismarck. There are high chances for light rain south and west of the Missouri River tonight through Sunday afternoon. Sunday will be a cloudy, humid, and cool day, with highs in the mid-50s to mid-60s. A gradual warming trend is expected through the upcoming work week, with highs mostly in the 60s on Monday increasing to the 70s and lower 80s by the end of the week. The detailed forecast for North Dakota, tonight, cloudy. Showers west central and southwest, with a chance of showers south central. Lows in the mid-40s to mid-50s. Sunday, cloudy. Showers southwest. Chance of showers northwest to south central. Highs from the mid and upper 50s west to upper 60s far east. Sunday night, cloudy south, decreasing clouds north. Chance of showers southwest and far south central. Lows in the 40s. Monday, partly to mostly sunny. Highs in the mid-60s to lower 70s. Here is the forecast for the Bismarck Mandan listening area. Rest of tonight, cloudy with a 20% chance of showers. Lows in the lower 50s. East winds 5 to 15 miles per hour. Sunday, cloudy. A slight chance of showers in the morning. Highs in the lower 60s. East winds 10 to 15 miles per hour. Sunday night, mostly cloudy. Lows in the upper 40s. East winds 5 to 10 miles per hour. Monday, mostly sunny. Highs in the upper 60s. Southeast winds 5 to 10 miles per hour. Monday night, mostly clear. Lows in the mid-40s. Southeast winds 5 to 10 miles per hour. Tuesday, mostly sunny. Highs in the upper 60s. Tuesday night, partly cloudy. Lows in the lower 50s. Wednesday, partly sunny. A chance of showers and a slight chance of thunderstorms in the afternoon. Highs around 70. Chance of rain 30%. Wednesday night, mostly cloudy with a chance of showers. A slight chance of thunderstorms after midnight. Lows in the mid-50s. Chance of rain 50%. Thursday, decreasing clouds. Highs in the mid-70s. Thursday night, increasing clouds. Lows in the mid-50s. Friday, mostly sunny. Highs in the mid-70s. Friday night, partly cloudy in the evening, then mostly cloudy with a slight chance of showers after midnight. Lows in the upper 50s. Chance of rain 20%. Saturday, partly sunny with a 30% chance of showers. Highs in the mid-70s. For Western Lake Sakakawea, rest of tonight, east winds 10 to 20 miles per hour. Chance of showers through the night.

cloudy. Lows in the lower 50s. Sunday, southeast winds 10 to 20 miles per hour. Showers likely. Cloudy. Highs in the upper 50s. For eastern Lake Sakakawea, rest of tonight, east winds 10 to 20 miles per hour. Chance of showers through the night. Cloudy. Lows in the lower 50s. Sunday, east winds 10 to 20 miles per hour. Chance of showers. Cloudy. Highs in the upper 50s. For northern Lake Oahe, rest of tonight, northeast winds 10 to 20 miles per hour. Chance of showers. Cloudy. Lows in the mid-50s. Sunday, east winds 10 to 20 miles per hour. Slight chance of showers through the day. Cloudy. Highs in the lower 60s. Here are the weather conditions at midnight Central Daylight Time. The report from Bismarck was not available. Elsewhere around North Dakota, in northern South Dakota, in eastern Montana, the report from Bismarck was not available. The regional weather forecast from your National Weather Service office in Bismarck. There are high chances for light rain south and west of the Missouri River tonight through Sunday afternoon. Sunday will be a cloudy, humid, and cool day, with highs in the mid-50s to mid-60s. A gradual warming trend is expected through the upcoming work week, with highs mostly in the 60s on Monday increasing to the 70s and lower 80s by the end of the week. The detailed forecast for North Dakota, tonight, cloudy. Showers west central and southwest, with a chance of showers south central. Lows in the mid-40s to mid-50s. Sunday, cloudy. Showers southwest. Chance of showers northwest to south central. Highs from the mid and upper 50s west to upper 60s far east. Sunday night, cloudy south, decreasing clouds north. Chance of showers southwest and far south central. Lows in the 40s. Monday, partly to mostly sunny. Highs in the mid 60s to lower 70s. Here is the forecast for the Bismarck Mainland listening area. Rest of tonight, cloudy with a 20% chance of showers. Lows in the lower 50s. East winds 5 to 15 miles per hour. Sunday, cloudy. A slight chance of showers in the morning. Highs in the lower 60s. East winds 10 to 15 miles per hour. Sunday night, mostly cloudy. Lows in the upper 40s. East winds 5 to 10 miles per hour. Monday, mostly sunny. Highs in the upper 60s. Southeast winds 5 to 10 miles per hour. Monday night, mostly clear. Lows in the mid-40s. Southeast winds 5 to 10 miles per hour. Tuesday, mostly sunny. Highs in the upper 60s. Tuesday night, partly cloudy. Lows in the lower 50s. Wednesday, partly sunny. A chance of showers and a slight chance of thunderstorms in the afternoon. Highs around 70. Chance of rain 30%. Wednesday night, mostly cloudy with a chance of showers. A slight chance of thunderstorms after midnight. Lows in the mid-50s. Chance of rain 50%. Thursday, decreasing clouds. Highs in the mid-70s. Thursday night, increasing clouds. Lows in the mid-50s. Friday, mostly sunny. Highs in the mid-70s. Friday night, partly cloudy in the evening, then mostly cloudy with a slight chance of showers after midnight. Lows in the upper 50s. Chance of rain 20%. Saturday, partly sunny with a 30% chance of showers. Highs in the mid-70s. For western Lake Sakakawea, rest of tonight, east winds 10 to 20 miles per hour. Chance of showers through the night. Cloudy. Lows in the lower 50s. Sunday, southeast winds 10 to 20 miles per hour. Showers likely. Cloudy. Highs in the upper 50s. For eastern Lake Sakakawea, rest of tonight, east winds 10 to 20 miles per hour. Chance of showers through the night. Cloudy. Lows in the lower 50s. Sunday, east winds 10 to 20 miles per hour. Chance of showers. Cloudy. Highs in the upper 50s. For northern Lake Oahe, rest of tonight, northeast winds 10 to 20 miles per hour. Chance of showers. Cloudy. Lows in the mid-50s.

Sunday, east winds 10 to 20 miles per hour. Slight chance of showers through the day. Cloudy. Highs in the lower 60s. Here are the weather conditions at midnight Central Daylight Time. The report from Bismarck was not available. Elsewhere around North Dakota, in northern South Dakota, in eastern Montana, the report from Bismarck was not available. The regional weather forecast from your National Weather Service office in Bismarck. There are high chances for light rain south and west of the Missouri River tonight through Sunday afternoon. Sunday will be a cloudy, humid, and cool day, with highs in the mid-50s to mid-60s. A gradual warming trend is expected through the upcoming work week, with highs mostly in the 60s on Monday increasing to the 70s and lower 80s by the end of the week. The detailed forecast for North Dakota, tonight, cloudy. Showers west central and southwest, with a chance of showers south central. Lows in the mid-40s to mid-50s. Sunday, cloudy. Showers southwest. Chance of showers northwest to south central. Highs from the mid and upper 50s west to upper 60s far east. Sunday night, cloudy south, decreasing clouds north. Chance of showers southwest and far south central. Lows in the 40s. Monday, partly to mostly sunny. Highs in the mid 60s to lower 70s. Here is the forecast for the Bismarck Mainland listening area. West of tonight, cloudy with a 20% chance of showers. Lows in the lower 50s. East winds 5 to 15 miles per hour. Sunday, cloudy. A slight chance of showers in the morning. Highs in the lower 60s. East winds 10 to 15 miles per hour. Sunday night, mostly cloudy. Lows in the upper 40s. East winds 5 to 10 miles per hour. Monday, mostly sunny. Highs in the upper 60s. Southeast winds 5 to 10 miles per hour. Monday night, mostly clear. Lows in the mid-40s. Southeast winds 5 to 10 miles per hour. Tuesday, mostly sunny. Highs in the upper 60s. Tuesday night, partly cloudy. Lows in the lower 50s. Wednesday, partly sunny. A chance of showers and a slight chance of thunderstorms in the afternoon. Highs around 70. Chance of rain 30%. Wednesday night, mostly cloudy with a chance of showers. A slight chance of thunderstorms after midnight. Lows in the mid-50s. Chance of rain 50%. Thursday, decreasing clouds. Highs in the mid-70s. Thursday night, increasing clouds. Lows in the mid-50s. Friday, mostly sunny. Highs in the mid-70s. Friday night, partly cloudy in the evening, then mostly cloudy with a slight chance of showers after midnight. Lows in the upper 50s. Chance of rain 20%. Saturday, partly sunny with a 30% chance of showers. Highs in the mid-70s. For Western Lake Sakakawea, west of tonight, east winds 10 to 20 miles per hour. Chance of showers through the night. Cloudy. Lows in the lower 50s. Sunday, southeast winds 10 to 20 miles per hour. Showers likely. Cloudy. Highs in the upper 50s. For Eastern Lake Sakakawea, west of tonight, east winds 10 to 20 miles per hour. Chance of showers through the night. Cloudy. Lows in the lower 50s. Sunday, east winds 10 to 20 miles per hour. Chance of showers. Cloudy. Highs in the upper 50s. For Northern Lake Oahe, west of tonight, northeast winds 10 to 20 miles per hour. Chance of showers. Cloudy. Lows in the mid-50s. Sunday, east winds 10 to 20 miles per hour. Slight chance of showers through the day. Cloudy. Highs in the lower 60s. Here are the weather conditions at midnight Central Daylight Time. The report from Bismarck was not available. Elsewhere around North Dakota, in northern South Dakota, in eastern Montana, the report from Bismarck was not available. The regional weather forecast from your National Weather Service office in Bismarck. There are high chances for light rain south and west of the Missouri River tonight through Sunday afternoon. Sunday will be a cloudy, humid, and cool day, with highs in the mid-50s to mid-60s. A gradual warming trend is expected through the upcoming work week.

highs mostly in the 60s on Monday, increasing to the 70s and lower 80s by the end of the week. The detailed forecast for North Dakota. Tonight, cloudy. Showers west central and southwest, with a chance of showers south central. Lows in the mid-40s to mid-50s. Sunday, cloudy. Showers southwest. Chance of showers northwest to south central. Highs from the mid and upper 50s west to upper 60s far east. Sunday night, cloudy south, decreasing clouds north. Chance of showers southwest and far south central. Lows in the 40s. Monday, partly to mostly sunny. Highs in the mid-60s to lower 70s. Here is the forecast for the Bismarck, Maine, and listening area. West of tonight, cloudy with a 20% chance of showers. Lows in the lower 50s. East winds 5 to 15 miles per hour. Sunday, cloudy. A slight chance of showers in the morning. Highs in the lower 60s. East winds 10 to 15 miles per hour. Sunday night, mostly cloudy. Lows in the upper 40s. East winds 5 to 10 miles per hour. Monday, mostly sunny. Highs in the upper 60s. Southeast winds 5 to 10 miles per hour. Monday night, mostly clear. Lows in the mid-40s. Southeast winds 5 to 10 miles per hour. Tuesday, mostly sunny. Highs in the upper 60s. Tuesday night, partly cloudy. Lows in the lower 50s. Wednesday, partly sunny. A chance of showers and a slight chance of thunderstorms in the afternoon. Highs around 70. Chance of rain 30%. Wednesday night, mostly cloudy with a chance of showers. A slight chance of thunderstorms after midnight. Lows in the mid-50s. Chance of rain 50%. Thursday, decreasing clouds. Highs in the mid-70s. Thursday night, increasing clouds. Lows in the mid-50s. Friday, mostly sunny. Highs in the mid-70s. Friday night, partly cloudy in the evening, then mostly cloudy with a slight chance of showers after midnight. Lows in the upper 50s. Chance of rain 20%. Saturday, partly sunny with a 30% chance of showers. Highs in the mid-70s. For Western Lakes, the Concawea, west of tonight, east winds 10 to 20 miles per hour. Chance of showers through the night. Cloudy. Lows in the lower 50s. Sunday, southeast winds 10 to 20 miles per hour. Showers likely. Cloudy. Highs in the upper 50s. For Eastern Lakes, the Concawea, west of tonight, east winds 10 to 20 miles per hour. Chance of showers through the night. Cloudy. Lows in the lower 50s. Sunday, east winds 10 to 20 miles per hour. Chance of showers. Cloudy. Highs in the upper 50s. For Northern Lake Oahe, west of tonight, northeast winds 10 to 20 miles per hour. Chance of showers. Cloudy. Lows in the mid-50s. Sunday, east winds 10 to 20 miles per hour. Slight chance of showers through the day. Cloudy. Highs in the lower 60s. 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Here are the weather conditions at midnight Central Daylight Time. The report from Bismarck was not available. Elsewhere around North Dakota, in northern South Dakota, in eastern Montana, the report from Bismarck was not available. The regional weather forecast from your National Weather Service office in Bismarck. There are high chances for light rain south and west of the Missouri River tonight through Sunday afternoon. Sunday will be a cloudy, humid, and cool day, with highs in the mid-50s to mid-60s. A gradual warming trend is expected through the upcoming work week, with highs mostly in the 60s on Monday, increasing to the 70s and lower 80s by the end of the week. The detailed forecast for North Dakota. Tonight, cloudy. Showers west central and southwest, with a chance of showers south central. Lows in the mid-40s to mid-50s. Sunday, cloudy. Showers southwest. Chance of showers northwest to south central. Highs from the mid and upper 50s west to upper 60s far east. Sunday night.
tonight, cloudy south, decreasing clouds north. Chance of showers southwest and far south central. Lows in the 40s. Monday, partly to mostly sunny. Highs in the mid-60s to lower 70s. Here is the forecast for the Bismarck Mound and listening area. West of tonight, cloudy with a 20% chance of showers. Lows in the lower 50s. East winds 5 to 15 miles per hour. Sunday, cloudy. A slight chance of showers in the morning. Highs in the lower 60s. East winds 10 to 15 miles per hour. Sunday night, mostly cloudy. Lows in the upper 40s. East winds 5 to 10 miles per hour. Monday, mostly sunny. Highs in the upper 60s. Southeast winds 5 to 10 miles per hour. Monday night, mostly clear. Lows in the mid-40s. Southeast winds 5 to 10 miles per hour. Tuesday, mostly sunny. Highs in the upper 60s. Tuesday night, partly cloudy. Lows in the lower 50s. Wednesday, partly sunny. A chance of showers and a slight chance of thunderstorms in the afternoon. Highs around 70. Chance of rain 30%. Wednesday night, mostly cloudy with a chance of showers. A slight chance of thunderstorms after midnight. Lows in the mid-50s. Chance of rain 50%. Thursday, decreasing clouds. Highs in the mid-70s. Chance of thunderstorms after midnight. Lows in the mid-50s. Chance of rain 50%. Thursday, decreasing clouds. Highs in the mid-70s. Thursday night, increasing clouds. Lows in the mid-50s. Friday, mostly sunny. Highs in the mid-70s. Friday night, partly cloudy in the evening, then mostly cloudy with a slight chance of showers after midnight. Lows in the upper 50s. Chance of rain 20%. Saturday, partly sunny with a 30% chance of showers. Highs in the mid-70s. For Western Lake Secaucawea, west of tonight, east winds 10 to 20 miles per hour. Chance of showers through the night. Cloudy. Lows in the lower 50s. Sunday, southeast winds 10 to 20 miles per hour. Showers likely. Cloudy. Highs in the upper 50s. For Eastern Lake Secaucawea, west of tonight, east winds 10 to 20 miles per hour. Chance of showers through the night. Cloudy. Lows in the lower 50s. Sunday, east winds 10 to 20 miles per hour. Chance of showers. Cloudy. Highs in the upper 50s. For Northern Lake Oahe, west of tonight, northeast winds 10 to 20 miles per hour. Chance of showers. Cloudy. Lows in the mid-50s. Sunday, east winds 10 to 20 miles per hour. Slight chance of showers through the day. Cloudy. Highs in the lower 60s. Here are the weather conditions at midnight Central Daylight Time. The report from Bismarck was not available. Elsewhere around North Dakota, in northern South Dakota, in eastern Montana, the report from Bismarck was not available. The regional weather forecast from your National Weather Service office in Bismarck. There are high chances for light rain south and west of the Missouri River tonight through Sunday afternoon. Sunday will be a cloudy, humid, and cool day, with highs in the mid-50s to mid-60s. A gradual warming trend is expected through the upcoming work week, with highs mostly in the 60s on Monday, increasing to the 70s and lower 80s by the end of the week. The detailed forecast for North Dakota, tonight, cloudy. Showers west central and southwest, with a chance of showers south central. Lows in the mid-40s to mid-50s. Sunday, cloudy. Showers southwest. Chance of showers northwest to south central. Highs from mid and upper 50s west to upper 60s far east. Sunday night, cloudy south, decreasing clouds north. Chance of showers southwest and far south central. Lows in the 40s. Monday, partly to mostly sunny. Highs in the mid-60s to lower 70s. Here is the forecast for the Bismarck Mound and listening area.

highs in the upper 60s. Southeast winds 5 to 10 miles per hour. Monday night, mostly clear. Lows in the mid-40s. Southeast winds 5 to 10 miles per hour. Tuesday, mostly sunny. Highs in the upper 60s. Tuesday night, partly cloudy. Lows in the lower 50s. Wednesday, partly sunny. A chance of showers and a slight chance of thunderstorms in the afternoon. Highs around 70. Chance of rain 30%. Wednesday night, mostly cloudy with a chance of showers. A slight chance of thunderstorms after midnight. Lows in the mid-50s. Chance of rain 50%. Thursday, decreasing clouds. Highs in the mid-70s. Thursday night, increasing clouds. Lows in the mid-50s. Friday, mostly sunny. Highs in the mid-70s. Friday night, partly cloudy in the evening, then mostly cloudy with a slight chance of showers after midnight. Lows in the upper 50s. Chance of rain 20%. Saturday, partly sunny with a 30% chance of showers. Highs in the mid-70s. For Western Lake Sakakawea, west of tonight, east winds 10 to 20 miles per hour. Chance of showers through the night. Cloudy. Lows in the lower 50s. Sunday, southeast winds 10 to 20 miles per hour. Showers likely. Cloudy. Highs in the upper 50s. For Eastern Lake Sakakawea, west of tonight, east winds 10 to 20 miles per hour. Chance of showers through the night. Cloudy. Lows in the lower 50s. Sunday, east winds 10 to 20 miles per hour. Chance of showers. Cloudy. Highs in the upper 50s. For Northern Lake Oahe, west of tonight, northeast winds 10 to 20 miles per hour. Chance of showers. Cloudy. Lows in the mid-50s. Sunday, east winds 10 to 20 miles per hour. Slight chance of showers through the day. Cloudy. Highs in the lower 60s. Here are the weather conditions at midnight Central Daylight Time. The report from Bismarck was not available. Elsewhere around North Dakota, in northern South Dakota, in eastern Montana, the report from Bismarck was not available. The regional weather forecast from your National Weather Service office in Bismarck. There are high chances for light rain south and west of the Missouri River tonight through Sunday afternoon. Sunday will be a cloudy, humid, and cool day, with highs in the mid-50s to mid-60s. A gradual warming trend is expected through the upcoming work week, with highs mostly in the 60s on Monday increasing to the 70s and lower 80s by the end of the week. The detailed forecast for North Dakota, tonight, cloudy. Showers west central and southwest, with a chance of showers south central. Lows in the mid-40s to mid-50s. Sunday, cloudy. Showers southwest. Chance of showers northwest to south central. Highs from mid and upper 50s west to upper 60s far east. Sunday night, cloudy south, decreasing clouds north. Chance of showers southwest and far south central. Lows in the 40s. Monday, partly to mostly sunny. Highs in the mid-60s to lower 70s. Here is the forecast for the Bismarck and listening area. West of tonight, cloudy with a 20% chance of showers. Lows in the lower 50s. East winds 5 to 15 miles per hour. Sunday, cloudy. A slight chance of showers in the morning. Highs in the lower 60s. East winds 10 to 15 miles per hour. Sunday night, mostly cloudy. Lows in the upper 40s. East winds 5 to 10 miles per hour. Monday, mostly sunny. Highs in the upper 60s. Southeast winds 5 to 10 miles per hour. Monday night, mostly clear. Lows in the mid-40s. Southeast winds 5 to 10 miles per hour. Tuesday, mostly sunny. Highs in the upper 60s. Tuesday night, partly cloudy. Lows in the lower 50s. Wednesday, partly sunny. A chance of showers and a slight chance of thunderstorms in the afternoon. Highs around

showers through the night. Cloudy. Lows in the lower 50s. Sunday, southeast winds 10 to 20 miles per hour. Showers likely. Cloudy. Highs in the upper 50s. For eastern Lake Sakakawea, rest of tonight, east winds 10 to 20 miles per hour. Chance of showers through the night. Cloudy. Lows in the lower 50s. Sunday, east winds 10 to 20 miles per hour. Chance of showers. Cloudy. Highs in the upper 50s. For northern Lake Oahe, rest of tonight, northeast winds 10 to 20 miles per hour. Chance of showers. Cloudy. Lows in the mid-50s. Sunday, east winds 10 to 20 miles per hour. Slight chance of showers through the day. Cloudy. Highs in the lower 60s. Here are the weather conditions at midnight Central Daylight Time. The report from Bismarck was not available. Elsewhere around North Dakota, in northern South Dakota, in eastern Montana, the report from Bismarck was not available. The regional weather forecast from your National Weather Service office in Bismarck. There are high chances for light rain south and west of the Missouri River tonight through Sunday afternoon. Sunday will be a cloudy, humid, and cool day, with highs in the mid-50s to mid-60s. A gradual warming trend is expected through the upcoming work week, with highs mostly in the 60s on Monday, increasing to the 70s and lower 80s by the end of the week. The detailed forecast for North Dakota, tonight, cloudy. Showers west central and southwest, with a chance of showers south central. Lows in the mid-40s to mid-50s. Sunday, cloudy. Showers southwest. Chance of showers northwest to south central. Highs from the mid and upper 50s west to upper 60s far east. Sunday night, cloudy south, decreasing clouds north. Chance of showers southwest and far south central. Lows in the 40s. Monday, partly to mostly sunny. Highs in the mid-60s to lower 70s. Here is the forecast for the Bismarck mainland listening area. Rest of tonight, cloudy with a 20% chance of showers. Lows in the lower 50s. East winds 5 to 15 miles per hour. Sunday, cloudy. A slight chance of showers in the morning. Highs in the lower 60s. East winds 10 to 15 miles per hour. Sunday night, mostly cloudy. Lows in the upper 40s. East winds 5 to 10 miles per hour. Monday, mostly sunny. Highs in the upper 60s. Southeast winds 5 to 10 miles per hour. Monday night, mostly clear. Lows in the mid-40s. Southeast winds 5 to 10 miles per hour. Tuesday, mostly sunny. Southeast winds 5 to 10 miles per hour. Monday night, mostly clear. Lows in the mid-40s. Southeast winds 5 to 10 miles per hour. Tuesday, mostly sunny. Highs in the upper 60s. Tuesday night, partly cloudy. Lows in the lower 50s. Wednesday, partly sunny. A chance of showers and a slight chance of thunderstorms in the afternoon. Highs around 70. Chance of rain 30%. Wednesday night, mostly cloudy with a chance of showers. A slight chance of thunderstorms after midnight. Lows in the mid-50s. Chance of rain 50%. Thursday, decreasing clouds. Highs in the mid-70s. Thursday night, increasing clouds. Lows in the mid-50s. Friday, mostly sunny. Highs in the mid-70s. Friday night, partly cloudy in the evening, then mostly cloudy with a slight chance of showers after midnight. Lows in the upper 50s. Chance of rain 20%. Saturday, partly sunny with a 30% chance of showers. Highs in the mid-70s. For western Lake Sakakawea, rest of tonight, east winds 10 to 20 miles per hour. Chance of showers through the night. Cloudy. Lows in the lower 50s. Sunday, southeast winds 10 to 20 miles per hour. Showers likely. Cloudy. Highs in the upper 50s. For eastern Lake Sakakawea, rest of tonight, east winds 10 to 20 miles per hour. Chance of showers through the night. Cloudy. Lows in the lower 50s.

highs from the mid and upper 50s west to upper 60s far east. Sunday night, cloudy south, decreasing clouds north. Chance of showers southwest and far south central. Lows in the 40s. Monday, partly to mostly sunny. Highs in the mid-60s to lower 70s. Here is the forecast for the Bismarck Minden listening area. Rest of tonight, cloudy with a 20% chance of showers. Lows in the lower 50s. East wind 5 to 15 miles per hour. Sunday, cloudy. A slight chance of showers in the morning. Highs in the lower 60s. East winds 10 to 15 miles per hour. Sunday night, mostly cloudy. Lows in the upper 40s. East winds 5 to 10 miles per hour. Monday, mostly sunny. Highs in the upper 60s. Southeast winds 5 to 10 miles per hour. Monday night, mostly clear. Lows in the mid 40s. Southeast winds 5 to 10 miles per hour. Tuesday, mostly sunny. Highs in the upper 60s. Tuesday night, partly cloudy. Lows in the lower 50s. Wednesday, partly sunny. A chance of showers and a slight chance of thunderstorms in the afternoon. Highs around 70. Chance of rain 30%. Wednesday night, mostly cloudy with a chance of showers. A slight chance of thunderstorms after midnight. Lows in the mid-50s. Chance of rain 50%. Thursday, decreasing clouds. Highs in the mid-70s. Thursday night, increasing clouds. Lows in the mid-50s. Friday, mostly sunny. Highs in the mid-70s. Friday night, partly cloudy in the evening, then mostly cloudy with a slight chance of showers after midnight. Lows in the upper 50s. Chance of rain 20%. Saturday, partly sunny with a 30% chance of showers. Highs in the mid-70s. For Western Lake Sakakawea, rest of tonight, east winds 10 to 20 miles per hour. Chance of showers through the night. Cloudy. Lows in the lower 50s. Sunday, southeast winds 10 to 20 miles per hour. Showers likely. Cloudy. Highs in the upper 50s. For Eastern Lake Sakakawea, rest of tonight, east winds 10 to 20 miles per hour. Chance of showers through the night. Cloudy. Lows in the lower 50s. Sunday, east winds 10 to 20 miles per hour. Chance of showers. Cloudy. Highs in the upper 50s. For Northern Lake Oahe, rest of tonight, northeast winds 10 to 20 miles per hour. Chance of showers. Cloudy. Lows in the mid-50s. Sunday, east winds 10 to 20 miles per hour. Slight chance of showers through the day. Cloudy. Highs in the lower 60s. 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Providing weather information 24 hours a day from your National Weather Service office in Bismarck. Here are the weather conditions at midnight Central Daylight Time. The report from Bismarck was not available. Elsewhere around North Dakota, in northern South Dakota, in eastern Montana, the report from Bismarck was not available. The regional weather forecast from your National Weather Service office in Bismarck. There are high chances for light rain south and west of the Missouri River tonight through Sunday afternoon. Sunday will be a cloudy, humid, and cool day, with highs in the mid-50s to mid-60s. A gradual warming trend is expected through the upcoming work week, with highs mostly in the 60s on Monday increasing to the 70s and lower 80s by the end of the week. The detailed forecast for North Dakota, tonight, cloudy. Showers west-central and southwest, with a chance of showers south-central. Lows in the mid-40s to mid-50s. Sunday, cloudy. Showers southwest. Chance of showers northwest to south-central. Highs from the mid and upper 50s west to upper 60s far east. Sunday night, cloudy south, decreasing clouds north. Chance of showers southwest and far south-central. Lows in the 40s. Monday, partly to mostly sunny. Highs in the mid-60s to lower 70s. Here is the forecast for the Bismarck-Minden listening area. Rest of tonight, cloudy with a 20% chance of showers. Lows in the lower 50s.
winds 5 to 15 miles per hour. Sunday, cloudy. A slight chance of showers in the morning. Highs in the lower 60s. East winds 10 to 15 miles per hour. Sunday night, mostly cloudy. Lows in the upper 40s. East winds 5 to 10 miles per hour. Monday, mostly sunny. Highs in the upper 60s. Southeast winds 5 to 10 miles per hour. Monday night, mostly clear. Lows in the mid 40s. Southeast winds 5 to 10 miles per hour. Tuesday, mostly sunny. Highs in the upper 60s. Tuesday night, partly cloudy. Lows in the lower 50s. Wednesday, partly sunny. A chance of showers and a slight chance of thunderstorms in the afternoon. Highs around 70. Chance of rain 30%. Wednesday night, mostly cloudy with a chance of showers. A slight chance of thunderstorms after midnight. Lows in the mid-50s. Chance of rain 50%. Thursday, decreasing clouds. Highs in the mid-70s. Thursday night, increasing clouds. Lows in the mid-50s. Friday, mostly sunny. Highs in the mid-70s. Friday night, partly cloudy in the evening, then mostly cloudy with a slight chance of showers after midnight. Lows in the upper 50s. Chance of rain 20%. Saturday, partly sunny with a 30% chance of showers. Highs in the mid-70s. For Western Lake Sakakawea, rest of tonight, east winds 10 to 20 miles per hour. Chance of showers through the night. Cloudy. Lows in the lower 50s. Sunday, southeast winds 10 to 20 miles per hour. Showers likely. Cloudy. Highs in the upper 50s. For Eastern Lake Sakakawea, rest of tonight, east winds 10 to 20 miles per hour. Chance of showers through the night. Cloudy. Lows in the lower 50s. Sunday, east winds 10 to 20 miles per hour. Chance of showers. Cloudy. Highs in the upper 50s. For Northern Lake Oahe, rest of tonight, northeast winds 10 to 20 miles per hour. Chance of showers. Cloudy. Lows in the mid-50s. Sunday, east winds 10 to 20 miles per hour. Slight chance of showers through the day. Cloudy. Highs in the lower 60s. Here are the weather conditions at 1 a.m. Central Daylight Time. The report from Bismarck was not available. Elsewhere around North Dakota, in northern South Dakota, in eastern Montana, the report from Bismarck was not available. The regional weather forecast from your National Weather Service office in Bismarck. There are high chances for light rain south and west of the Missouri River tonight through Sunday afternoon. Sunday will be a cloudy, humid, and cool day, with highs in the mid-50s to mid-60s. A gradual warming trend is expected through the upcoming work week, with highs mostly in the 60s on Monday increasing to the 70s and lower 80s by the end of the week. The detailed forecast for North Dakota, tonight, cloudy. Showers west central and southwest, with a chance of showers south central. Lows in the mid-40s to mid-50s. Sunday, cloudy. Showers southwest. Chance of showers northwest to south central. Highs from the mid and upper 50s west to upper 60s far east. Sunday night, cloudy south, decreasing clouds north. Chance of showers southwest and far south central. Lows in the 40s. Monday, partly to mostly sunny. Highs in the mid 60s to lower 70s. Here is the forecast for the Bismarck Minden listening area. Rest of tonight, cloudy with a 20% chance of showers. Lows in the lower 50s. East winds 5 to 15 miles per hour. Sunday, cloudy. A slight chance of showers in the morning. Highs in the lower 60s. East winds 10 to 15 miles per hour. Sunday night, mostly cloudy. Lows in the upper 40s. East winds 5 to 10 miles per hour. Monday, mostly sunny. Highs in the upper 60s. Southeast winds 5 to 10 miles per hour. Monday night, mostly clear. Lows in the mid-40s. Southeast winds 5 to 10 miles per hour. Tuesday, mostly sunny. Highs in the upper 60s. Tuesday night, partly cloudy.

lows in the lower 50s. Wednesday, partly sunny. A chance of showers and a slight chance of thunderstorms in the afternoon. Highs around 70. Chance of rain 30%. Wednesday night, mostly cloudy with a chance of showers. A slight chance of thunderstorms after midnight. Lows in the mid-50s. Chance of rain 50%. Thursday, decreasing clouds. Highs in the mid-70s. Thursday night, increasing clouds. Lows in the mid-50s. Friday, mostly sunny. Highs in the mid-70s. Friday night, partly cloudy in the evening, then mostly cloudy with a slight chance of showers after midnight. Lows in the upper 50s. Chance of rain 20%. Saturday, partly sunny with a 30% chance of showers. Highs in the mid-70s. For Western Lake Sakakawea, rest of tonight, east winds 10 to 20 miles per hour. Chance of showers through the night. Cloudy. Lows in the lower 50s. Sunday, southeast winds 10 to 20 miles per hour. Showers likely. Cloudy. Highs in the upper 50s. For Eastern Lake Sakakawea, rest of tonight, east winds 10 to 20 miles per hour. Chance of showers through the night. Cloudy. Lows in the lower 50s. Sunday, east winds 10 to 20 miles per hour. Chance of showers. Cloudy. Highs in the upper 50s. For Northern Lake Oahe, rest of tonight, northeast winds 10 to 20 miles per hour. Chance of showers. Cloudy. Lows in the mid-50s. Sunday, east winds 10 to 20 miles per hour. Slight chance of showers through the day. Cloudy. Highs in the lower 60s. Here are the weather conditions at 1 a.m. Central Daylight Time. The report from Bismarck was not available. Elsewhere around North Dakota, in northern South Dakota, in eastern Montana, the report from Bismarck was not available. The regional weather forecast from your National Weather Service office in Bismarck. There are high chances for light rain south and west of the Missouri River tonight through Sunday afternoon. Sunday will be a cloudy, humid, and cool day, with highs in the mid-50s to mid-60s. A gradual warming trend is expected through the upcoming work week, with highs mostly in the 60s on Monday increasing to the 70s and lower 80s by the end of the week. The detailed forecast for North Dakota, tonight, cloudy. Showers west central and southwest, with a chance of showers south central. Lows in the mid-40s to mid-50s. Sunday, cloudy. Showers southwest. Chance of showers northwest to south central. Highs from the mid and upper 50s west to upper 60s far east. Sunday night, cloudy south, decreasing clouds north. Chance of showers southwest and far south central. Lows in the 40s. Monday, partly to mostly sunny. Highs in the mid-60s to lower 70s. Here is the forecast for the Bismarck Minden listening area. Rest of tonight, cloudy with a 20% chance of showers. Lows in the lower 50s. East winds 5 to 15 miles per hour. Sunday, cloudy. A slight chance of showers in the morning. Highs in the lower 60s. East winds 10 to 15 miles per hour. Sunday night, mostly cloudy. Lows in the upper 40s. East winds 5 to 10 miles per hour. Monday, mostly sunny. Highs in the upper 60s. Southeast winds 5 to 10 miles per hour. Monday night, mostly clear. Lows in the mid-40s. Southeast winds 5 to 10 miles per hour. Tuesday, mostly sunny. Highs in the upper 60s. Tuesday night, partly cloudy. Lows in the lower 50s. Wednesday, partly sunny. A chance of showers and a slight chance of thunderstorms in the afternoon. Highs around 70. Chance of rain 30%. Wednesday night, mostly cloudy with a chance of showers. A slight chance of thunderstorms after midnight. Lows in the mid-50s. Chance of rain 50%. Thursday, decreasing clouds. Highs in the mid-70s. Thursday night, increasing clouds. Lows in the mid-50s. Friday, mostly sunny. Highs in the mid-70s. Friday night, partly cloudy in the evening, then mostly cloudy with a slight chance of showers after midnight.

Lows in the upper 50s. Chance of rain 20%. Saturday, partly sunny with a 30% chance of showers. Highs in the mid-70s. For western Lake Sakakawea, rest of tonight, east winds 10 to 20 miles per hour. Chance of showers through the night. Cloudy. Lows in the lower 50s. Sunday, southeast winds 10 to 20 miles per hour. Showers likely. Cloudy. Highs in the upper 50s. For eastern Lake Sakakawea, rest of tonight, east winds 10 to 20 miles per hour. Chance of showers through the night. Cloudy. Lows in the lower 50s. Sunday, east winds 10 to 20 miles per hour. Chance of showers. Cloudy. Highs in the upper 50s. For northern Lake Oahe, rest of tonight, northeast winds 10 to 20 miles per hour. Chance of showers. Cloudy. Lows in the mid-50s. Sunday, east winds 10 to 20 miles per hour. Slight chance of showers through the day. Cloudy. Highs in the lower 60s. Here are the weather conditions at 1 a.m. Central Daylight Time. The report from Bismarck was not available. Elsewhere around North Dakota, in northern South Dakota, in eastern Montana, the report from Bismarck was not available. The regional weather forecast from your National Weather Service office in Bismarck. There are high chances for light rain south and west of the Missouri River tonight through Sunday afternoon. Sunday will be a cloudy, humid, and cool day, with highs in the mid-50s to mid-60s. A gradual warming trend is expected through the upcoming work week, with highs mostly in the 60s on Monday increasing to the 70s and lower 80s by the end of the week. The detailed forecast for North Dakota, tonight, cloudy. Showers west central and southwest, with a chance of showers south central. Lows in the mid-40s to mid-50s. Sunday, cloudy. Showers southwest. Chance of showers northwest to south central. Highs from the mid and upper 50s west to upper 60s far east. Sunday night, cloudy south, decreasing clouds north. Chance of showers southwest and far south central. Lows in the 40s. Monday, partly to mostly sunny. Highs in the mid-60s to lower 70s. Here is the forecast for the Bismarck Minden listening area. Rest of tonight, cloudy with a 20% chance of showers. Lows in the lower 50s. East winds 5 to 15 miles per hour. Sunday, cloudy. A slight chance of showers in the morning. Highs in the lower 60s. East winds 10 to 15 miles per hour. Sunday night, mostly cloudy. Lows in the upper 40s. East winds 5 to 10 miles per hour. Monday, mostly sunny. Highs in the upper 60s. Southeast winds 5 to 10 miles per hour. Monday night, mostly clear. Lows in the mid-40s. Southeast winds 5 to 10 miles per hour. Tuesday, mostly sunny. Highs in the upper 60s. Tuesday night, partly cloudy. Lows in the lower 50s. Wednesday, partly sunny. A chance of showers and a slight chance of thunderstorms in the afternoon. Highs around 70. Chance of rain 30%. Wednesday night, mostly cloudy with a chance of showers. A slight chance of thunderstorms after midnight. Lows in the mid-50s. Chance of rain 50%. Thursday, decreasing clouds. Highs in the mid-70s. Thursday night, increasing clouds. Lows in the mid-50s. Friday, mostly sunny. Highs in the mid-70s. Friday night, partly cloudy in the evening, then mostly cloudy with a slight chance of showers after midnight. Lows in the upper 50s. Chance of rain 20%. Saturday, partly sunny with a 30% chance of showers. Highs in the mid-70s. For western Lake Sakakawea, rest of tonight, east winds 10 to 20 miles per hour. Chance of showers through the night. Cloudy. Lows in the lower 50s. Sunday, southeast winds 10 to 20 miles per hour. Showers likely. Cloudy. Highs in the upper 50s. For eastern Lake Sakakawea, rest of tonight, east winds 10 to 20 miles per hour. Chance of showers through the night. Cloudy. Lows in the lower 50s.

Sunday, east winds 10 to 20 miles per hour. Chance of showers. Cloudy. Highs in the upper 50s. For northern Lake Oahe, rest of tonight, northeast winds 10 to 20 miles per hour. Chance of showers. Cloudy. Lows in the mid-50s. Sunday, east winds 10 to 20 miles per hour. Slight chance of showers through the day. Cloudy. Highs in the lower 60s. Here are the weather conditions at 1 a.m. Central Daylight Time. The report from Bismarck was not available. Elsewhere around North Dakota, in northern South Dakota, in eastern Montana, the report from Bismarck was not available. The regional weather forecast from your National Weather Service office in Bismarck. There are high chances for light rain south and west of the Missouri River tonight through Sunday afternoon. Sunday will be a cloudy, humid, and cool day, with highs in the mid-50s to mid-60s. A gradual warming trend is expected through the upcoming work week, with highs mostly in the 60s on Monday increasing to the 70s and lower 80s by the end of the week. The detailed forecast for North Dakota, tonight, cloudy. Showers west central and southwest, with a chance of showers south central. Lows in the mid-40s to mid-50s. Sunday, cloudy. Showers southwest. Chance of showers northwest to south central. Highs from the mid and upper 50s west to upper 60s far east. Sunday night, cloudy south, decreasing clouds north. Chance of showers southwest and far south central. Lows in the 40s. Monday, partly to mostly sunny. Highs in the mid-60s to lower 70s. Here is the forecast for the Bismarck Minden listening area. Rest of tonight, cloudy with a 20% chance of showers. Lows in the lower 50s. East winds 5 to 15 miles per hour. Sunday, cloudy. A slight chance of showers in the morning. Highs in the lower 60s. East winds 10 to 15 miles per hour. Sunday night, mostly cloudy. Lows in the upper 40s. East winds 5 to 10 miles per hour. Monday, mostly sunny. Highs in the upper 60s. Southeast winds 5 to 10 miles per hour. Monday night, mostly clear. Lows in the mid-40s. Southeast winds 5 to 10 miles per hour. Tuesday, mostly sunny. Highs in the upper 60s. Tuesday night, partly cloudy. Lows in the lower 50s. Wednesday, partly sunny. A chance of showers and a slight chance of thunderstorms in the afternoon. Highs around 70. Chance of rain 30%. Wednesday night, mostly cloudy with a chance of showers. A slight chance of thunderstorms after midnight. Lows in the mid-50s. Chance of rain 50%. Thursday, decreasing clouds. Highs in the mid-70s. Thursday night, increasing clouds. Lows in the mid-50s. Friday, mostly sunny. Highs in the mid-70s. Friday night, partly cloudy in the evening, then mostly cloudy with a slight chance of showers after midnight. Lows in the upper 50s. Chance of rain 20%. Saturday, partly sunny with a 30% chance of showers. Highs in the mid-70s. For western Lake Sakakawea, rest of tonight, east winds 10 to 20 miles per hour. Chance of showers through the night. Cloudy. Lows in the lower 50s. Sunday, southeast winds 10 to 20 miles per hour. Showers likely. Cloudy. Highs in the upper 50s. For eastern Lake Sakakawea, rest of tonight, east winds 10 to 20 miles per hour. Chance of showers through the night. Cloudy. Lows in the lower 50s. Sunday, east winds 10 to 20 miles per hour. Chance of showers. Cloudy. Highs in the upper 50s. For northern Lake Oahe, rest of tonight, northeast winds 10 to 20 miles per hour. Chance of showers. Cloudy. Lows in the mid-50s. Sunday, east winds 10 to 20 miles per hour. Slight chance of showers through the day. Cloudy. Highs in the lower 60s. Here are the weather conditions at 1 a.m. Central Daylight Time. The report from Bismarck was not available. Elsewhere around North Dakota, in northern South Dakota, in eastern Montana, the report from Bismarck was not available.

the regional weather forecast from your National Weather Service office in Bismarck. There are high chances for light rain south and west of the Missouri River tonight through Sunday afternoon. Sunday will be a cloudy, humid, and cool day, with highs in the mid-50s to mid-60s. A gradual warming trend is expected through the upcoming work week, with highs mostly in the 60s on Monday, increasing to the 70s and lower 80s by the end of the week. The detailed forecast for North Dakota, tonight, cloudy. Showers west central and southwest, with a chance of showers south central. Lows in the mid-40s to mid-50s. Sunday, cloudy. Showers southwest. Chance of showers northwest to south central. Highs from the mid and upper 50s west to upper 60s far east. Sunday night, cloudy south, decreasing clouds north. Chance of showers southwest and far south central. Lows in the 40s. Monday, partly to mostly sunny. Highs in the mid-60s to lower 70s. Here is the forecast for the Bismarck, Minden listening area. Rest of tonight, cloudy with a 20% chance of showers. Lows in the lower 50s. East winds 5 to 15 miles per hour. Sunday, cloudy. A slight chance of showers in the morning. Highs in the lower 60s. East winds 10 to 15 miles per hour. Sunday night, mostly cloudy. Lows in the upper 40s. East winds 5 to 10 miles per hour. Monday, mostly sunny. Highs in the upper 60s. Southeast winds 5 to 10 miles per hour. Monday night, mostly clear. Lows in the mid-40s. Southeast winds 5 to 10 miles per hour. Tuesday, mostly sunny. Highs in the upper 60s. Tuesday night, partly cloudy. Lows in the lower 50s. Wednesday, partly sunny. A chance of showers and a slight chance of thunderstorms in the afternoon. Highs around 70. Chance of rain 30%. Wednesday night, mostly cloudy with a chance of showers. A slight chance of thunderstorms after midnight. Lows in the mid-50s. Chance of rain 50%. Thursday, decreasing clouds. Highs in the mid-70s. Thursday night, increasing clouds. Lows in the mid-50s. Friday, mostly sunny. Highs in the mid-70s. Friday night, partly cloudy in the evening, then mostly cloudy with a slight chance of showers after midnight. Lows in the upper 50s. Chance of rain 20%. Saturday, partly sunny with a 30% chance of showers. Highs in the mid-70s. For Western Lake Sakakawea, rest of tonight, east winds 10 to 20 miles per hour. Chance of showers through the night. Cloudy. Lows in the lower 50s. Sunday, southeast winds 10 to 20 miles per hour. Showers likely. Cloudy. Highs in the upper 50s. For Eastern Lake Sakakawea, rest of tonight, east winds 10 to 20 miles per hour. Chance of showers through the night. Cloudy. Lows in the lower 50s. Sunday, east winds 10 to 20 miles per hour. Chance of showers. Cloudy. Highs in the upper 50s. For Northern Lake Oahe, rest of tonight, northeast winds 10 to 20 miles per hour. Chance of showers. Cloudy. Lows in the mid-50s. Sunday, east winds 10 to 20 miles per hour. Slight chance of showers through the day. Cloudy. Highs in the lower 60s. Here are the weather conditions at 1 a.m. Central Daylight Time. The report from Bismarck was not available. Elsewhere around North Dakota, in northern South Dakota, in eastern Montana, the report from Bismarck was not available. The regional weather forecast from your National Weather Service office in Bismarck. There are high chances for light rain south and west of the Missouri River tonight through Sunday afternoon. Sunday will be a cloudy, humid, and cool day, with highs in the mid-50s to mid-60s. A gradual warming trend is expected through the upcoming work week, with highs mostly in the 60s on Monday, increasing to the 70s and lower 80s by the end of the week. The detailed forecast for North Dakota, tonight, cloudy. Showers west central and southwest, with a chance of showers south central. Lows in the mid-40s to mid-50s. Sunday, cloudy. Showers southwest. Chance of showers northwest to south central.
Highs from the mid and upper 50s west to upper 60s far east. Sunday night, cloudy south, decreasing clouds north. Chance of showers southwest and far south central. Lows in the 40s. Monday, partly to mostly sunny. Highs in the mid-60s to lower 70s. Here is the forecast for the Bismarck Minden listening area. Rest of tonight, cloudy with a 20% chance of showers. Lows in the lower 50s. East winds 5 to 15 miles per hour. Sunday, cloudy. A slight chance of showers in the morning. Highs in the lower 60s. East winds 10 to 15 miles per hour. Sunday night, mostly cloudy. Lows in the upper 40s. East winds 5 to 10 miles per hour. Monday, mostly sunny. Highs in the upper 60s. Southeast winds 5 to 10 miles per hour. Monday night, mostly clear. Lows in the mid-40s. Southeast winds 5 to 10 miles per hour. Tuesday, mostly sunny. Highs in the upper 60s. Tuesday night, partly cloudy. Lows in the lower 50s. Wednesday, partly sunny. A chance of showers and a slight chance of thunderstorms in the afternoon. Highs around 70. Chance of rain 30%. Wednesday night, mostly cloudy with a chance of showers. A slight chance of thunderstorms after midnight. Lows in the mid-50s. Chance of rain 50%. Thursday, decreasing clouds. Highs in the mid-70s. Thursday night, increasing clouds. Lows in the mid-50s. Friday, mostly sunny. Highs in the mid-70s. Friday night, partly cloudy in the evening, then mostly cloudy with a slight chance of showers after midnight. Lows in the upper 50s. Chance of rain 20%. Saturday, partly sunny with a 30% chance of showers. Highs in the mid-70s. For Western Lake Sakakawea, rest of tonight, east winds 10 to 20 miles per hour. Chance of showers through the night. Cloudy. Lows in the lower 50s. Sunday, southeast winds 10 to 20 miles per hour. Showers likely. Cloudy. Highs in the upper 50s. For Eastern Lake Sakakawea, rest of tonight, east winds 10 to 20 miles per hour. Chance of showers through the night. Cloudy. Lows in the lower 50s. Sunday, east winds 10 to 20 miles per hour. Chance of showers. Cloudy. Highs in the upper 50s. For Northern Lake Oahe, rest of tonight, northeast winds 10 to 20 miles per hour. Chance of showers. Cloudy. Lows in the mid-50s. Sunday, east winds 10 to 20 miles per hour. Slight chance of showers through the day. Cloudy. Highs in the lower 60s. 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Providing weather information 24 hours a day from your National Weather Service office in Bismarck. Here are the weather conditions at 1 a.m. Central Daylight Time. The report from Bismarck was not available. Elsewhere around North Dakota, in northern South Dakota, in eastern Montana, the report from Bismarck was not available. The regional weather forecast from your National Weather Service office in Bismarck. There are high chances for light rain south and west of the Missouri River tonight through Sunday afternoon. Sunday will be a cloudy, humid, and cool day, with highs in the mid-50s to mid-60s. A gradual warming trend is expected through the upcoming work week, with highs mostly in the 60s on Monday increasing to the 70s and lower 80s by the end of the week. The detailed forecast for North Dakota, tonight, cloudy. Showers west central and southwest, with a chance of showers south central. Lows in the mid-40s to mid-50s. Sunday, cloudy. Showers southwest. Chance of showers northwest to south central. Highs from the mid and upper 50s west to upper 60s far east. Sunday night, cloudy south, decreasing clouds north. Chance of showers southwest and far south central. Lows in the 40s. Monday, partly to mostly sunny. Highs in the mid-60s to lower 70s. Here is the forecast for the Bismarck Minden listening area. Rest of tonight, cloudy with a 20% chance of showers. Lows in the

or 50s. East winds 5 to 15 miles per hour. Sunday, cloudy. A slight chance of showers in the morning. Highs in the lower 60s. East winds 10 to 15 miles per hour. Sunday night, mostly cloudy. Lows in the upper 40s. East winds 5 to 10 miles per hour. Monday, mostly sunny. Highs in the upper 60s. Southeast winds 5 to 10 miles per hour. Monday night, mostly clear. Lows in the mid 40s. Southeast winds 5 to 10 miles per hour. Tuesday, mostly sunny. Highs in the upper 60s. Tuesday night, partly cloudy. Lows in the lower 50s. Wednesday, partly sunny. A chance of showers and a slight chance of thunderstorms in the afternoon. Highs around 70. Chance of rain 30%. Wednesday night, mostly cloudy with a chance of showers. A slight chance of thunderstorms after midnight. Lows in the mid-50s. Chance of rain 50%. Thursday, decreasing clouds. Highs in the thunderstorms after midnight. Lows in the mid-50s. Chance of rain 50%. Thursday, decreasing clouds. Highs in the mid-70s. Thursday night, increasing clouds. Lows in the mid-50s. Friday, mostly sunny. Highs in the mid-70s. Friday night, partly cloudy in the evening, then mostly cloudy with a slight chance of showers after midnight. Lows in the upper 50s. Chance of rain 20%. Saturday, partly sunny with a 30% chance of showers. Highs in the mid-70s. Here is the forecast for the Bismarck Minden listening area. Rest of tonight, cloudy with a 20% chance of showers. Lows in the lower 50s. East winds 5 to 10 miles per hour with gusts up to 20 miles per hour. Sunday, cloudy. A slight chance of showers in the morning. Highs in the lower 60s. East winds 10 to 15 miles per hour. Sunday night, mostly cloudy. Lows in the upper 40s. East winds 5 to 10 miles per hour. Monday, sunny. Highs in the upper 60s. Southeast winds 5 to 10 miles per hour. Monday night, mostly clear. Lows in the mid 40s. Southeast winds 5 to 10 miles per hour. Tuesday, mostly sunny. Highs in the upper 60s. Tuesday night, mostly cloudy. Lows around 50. Wednesday, partly sunny in the morning, then mostly cloudy with a chance of showers and a slight chance of thunderstorms in the afternoon. Highs in the upper 60s. Chance of rain 40%. Wednesday night, mostly cloudy. A chance of showers and a slight chance of thunderstorms in the evening, then a slight chance of showers after midnight. Lows in the lower 50s. Chance of rain 40%. Thursday, mostly sunny. Highs in the upper 70s. Thursday night, mostly clear. Lows in the lower 50s. Friday, mostly sunny. Highs in the upper 70s. Friday night, partly cloudy. Lows in the upper 50s. Saturday, partly sunny. Highs in the mid-70s. For Western Lake Sakakawea, rest of tonight, east winds 10 to 20 miles per hour. Chance of showers through the night. Cloudy. Lows in the lower 50s. Sunday, southeast winds 10 to 20 miles per hour. Showers likely. Cloudy. Highs in the upper 50s. For Eastern Lake Sakakawea, rest of tonight, east winds 10 to 20 miles per hour. Chance of showers through the night. Cloudy. Lows in the lower 50s. Sunday, east winds 10 to 20 miles per hour. Chance of showers. Cloudy. Highs in the upper 50s. For Northern Lake Orahi, rest of tonight, northeast winds 10 to 20 miles per hour. Chance of showers. Cloudy. Lows in the mid-50s. Sunday, east winds 10 to 20 miles per hour. Slight chance of showers through the day. Cloudy. Highs in the lower 60s. Here are the weather conditions at 1 a.m. Central Daylight Time. The report from Bismarck was not available. Elsewhere around North Dakota, in northern South Dakota, in eastern Montana, the report from Bismarck was not available.

the regional weather forecast from your National Weather Service office in Bismarck. There are high chances for light rain south and west of the Missouri River tonight through Sunday afternoon. Sunday will be a cloudy, humid, and cool day, with highs in the mid-50s to mid-60s. A gradual warming trend is expected through the upcoming work week, with highs mostly in the 60s on Monday increasing to the 70s and lower 80s by the end of the week. The detailed forecast for North Dakota, tonight, cloudy. Showers west central and southwest, with a chance of showers south central. Lows in the mid-40s to mid-50s. Sunday, cloudy. Showers southwest. Chance of showers northwest to south central. Highs from the mid and upper 50s west to upper 60s far east. Sunday night, cloudy south, decreasing clouds north. Chance of showers southwest and far south central. Lows in the 40s. Monday, partly to mostly sunny. Highs in the mid-60s to lower 70s. Here is the forecast for the Bismarck, Minden listening area. Rest of tonight, cloudy with a 20% chance of showers. Lows in the lower 50s. East winds 5 to 10 miles per hour with gusts up to 20 miles per hour. Sunday, cloudy. A slight chance of showers in the morning. Highs in the lower 60s. East winds 10 to 15 miles per hour. Sunday night, mostly cloudy. Lows in the upper 40s. East winds 5 to 10 miles per hour. Monday, sunny. Highs in the upper 60s. Southeast winds 5 to 10 miles per hour. Monday night, mostly clear. Lows in the mid-40s. Southeast winds 5 to 10 miles per hour. Tuesday, mostly sunny. Highs in the upper 60s. Tuesday night, mostly cloudy. Lows around 50. Wednesday, partly sunny in the morning, then mostly cloudy with a chance of showers and a slight chance of thunderstorms in the afternoon. Highs in the upper 60s. Chance of rain 40%. Wednesday night, mostly cloudy. A chance of showers and a slight chance of thunderstorms in the evening, then a slight chance of showers after midnight. Lows in the lower 50s. Chance of rain 40%. Thursday, mostly sunny. Highs in the upper 70s. Thursday night, mostly clear. Lows in the lower 50s. Friday, mostly sunny. Highs in the upper 70s. Friday night, partly cloudy. Lows in the upper 50s. Saturday, partly sunny. Highs in the mid-70s. For Western Lake Sakakawea, rest of tonight, east winds 10 to 20 miles per hour. Chance of showers through the night. Cloudy. Lows in the lower 50s. Sunday, southeast winds 10 to 20 miles per hour. Showers likely. Cloudy. Highs in the upper 50s. For Eastern Lake Sakakawea, rest of tonight, east winds 10 to 20 miles per hour. Chance of showers through the night. Cloudy. Lows in the lower 50s. Sunday, east winds 10 to 20 miles per hour. Chance of showers. Cloudy. Highs in the upper 50s. For Northern Lake Oahe, rest of tonight, northeast winds 10 to 20 miles per hour. Chance of showers. Cloudy. Lows in the mid-50s. Sunday, east winds 10 to 20 miles per hour. Slight chance of showers through the day. Cloudy. Highs in the lower 60s. Here are the weather conditions at 1 a.m. Central Daylight Time. The report from Bismarck was not available. Elsewhere around North Dakota, in northern South Dakota, in eastern Montana, the report from Bismarck was not available. The regional weather forecast from your National Weather Service office in Bismarck. There are high chances for light rain south and west of the Missouri River tonight through Sunday afternoon. Sunday will be a cloudy, humid, and cool day, with highs in the mid-50s to mid-60s. A gradual warming trend is expected through the upcoming work week, with highs mostly in the 60s on Monday increasing to the 70s and lower 80s by the end of the week. The detailed forecast for North Dakota, tonight, cloudy. Showers west central and southwest, with a chance of showers south central. Lows in the mid-40s to mid-50s. Sunday, cloudy. Showers southwest. Chance of showers northwest to south central. Highs from the mid and upper 50s west to upper 60s far east.

in the mid-40s. Southeast winds 5 to 10 miles per hour. Tuesday, mostly sunny. Highs in the upper 60s. Tuesday night, mostly cloudy. Lows around 50. Wednesday, partly sunny in the morning, then mostly cloudy with a chance of showers and a slight chance of thunderstorms in the afternoon. Highs in the upper 60s. Chance of rain 40%. Wednesday night, mostly cloudy. A chance of showers and a slight chance of thunderstorms in the evening, then a slight chance of showers after midnight. Lows in the lower 50s. Chance of rain 40%. Thursday, mostly sunny. Highs in the upper 70s. Thursday night, mostly clear. Lows in the lower 50s. Friday, mostly sunny. Highs in the upper 70s. Friday night, partly cloudy. Lows in the upper 50s. Saturday, partly sunny. Highs in the mid-70s. For Western Lake Sakakawea, rest of tonight, east winds 10 to 20 miles per hour. Chance of showers through the night. Cloudy. Lows in the lower 50s. Sunday, southeast winds 10 to 20 miles per hour. Showers likely. Cloudy. Highs in the upper 50s. For Eastern Lake Sakakawea, rest of tonight, east winds 10 to 20 miles per hour. Chance of showers through the night. Cloudy. Lows in the lower 50s. Sunday, east winds 10 to 20 miles per hour. Chance of showers. Cloudy. Highs in the upper 50s. For Northern Lake Oahe, rest of tonight, northeast winds 10 to 20 miles per hour. Chance of showers. Cloudy. Lows in the mid-50s. Sunday, east winds 10 to 20 miles per hour. Slight chance of showers through the day. Cloudy. Highs in the lower 60s. Here are the weather conditions at 1 a.m. Central Daylight Time. The report from Bismarck was not available. Elsewhere around North Dakota, in northern South Dakota, in eastern Montana, the report from Bismarck was not available. The regional weather forecast from your National Weather Service office in Bismarck. There are high chances for light rain south and west of the Missouri River tonight through Sunday afternoon. Sunday will be a cloudy, humid, and cool day, with highs in the mid-50s to mid-60s. A gradual warming trend is expected through the upcoming work week, with highs mostly in the 60s on Monday increasing to the 70s and lower 80s by the end of the week. The detailed forecast for North Dakota, tonight, cloudy. Showers west central and southwest, with a chance of showers south central. Lows in the mid-40s to mid-50s. Sunday, cloudy. Showers southwest. Chance of showers northwest to south central. Highs from the mid and upper 50s west to upper 60s far east. Sunday night, cloudy south, decreasing clouds north. Chance of showers southwest and far south central. Lows in the 40s. Monday, partly to mostly sunny. Highs in the mid-60s to lower 70s. Here is the forecast for the Bismarck Minden listening area. Rest of tonight, cloudy with a 20% chance of showers. Lows in the lower 50s. East winds 5 to 10 miles per hour with gusts up to 20 miles per hour. Sunday, cloudy. A slight chance of showers in the morning. Highs in the lower 60s. East winds 10 to 15 miles per hour. Sunday night, mostly cloudy. Lows in the upper 40s. East winds 5 to 10 miles per hour. Monday, sunny. Highs in the upper 60s. Southeast winds 5 to 10 miles per hour. Monday night, mostly clear. Lows in the mid-40s. Southeast winds 5 to 10 miles per hour. Tuesday, mostly sunny. Highs in the upper 60s. Tuesday night, mostly cloudy. Lows around 50. Wednesday, partly sunny in the morning, then mostly cloudy with a chance of showers and a slight chance of thunderstorms in the afternoon. Highs in the upper 60s. Chance of rain 40%. Wednesday night, mostly cloudy. A chance of showers and a slight chance of thunderstorms in the evening, then a slight chance of showers after midnight. Lows in the lower 50s. Chance of rain 40%. Thursday, mostly sunny. Highs in the upper 70s. Thursday night, mostly clear.
lows in the

lower 50s. Friday, mostly sunny. Highs in the upper 70s. Friday night, partly cloudy. Lows in the upper 50s. Saturday, partly sunny. Highs in the mid-70s. For Western Lake Sakakawea, rest of tonight, east winds 10 to 20 miles per hour. Chance of showers through the night. Cloudy. Lows in the lower 50s. Sunday, southeast winds 10 to 20 miles per hour. Showers likely. Cloudy. Highs in the upper 50s. For Eastern Lake Sakakawea, rest of tonight, east winds 10 to 20 miles per hour. Chance of showers through the night. Cloudy. Lows in the lower 50s. Sunday, east winds 10 to 20 miles per hour. Chance of showers. Cloudy. Highs in the upper 50s. For Northern Lake Oahe, rest of tonight, northeast winds 10 to 20 miles per hour. Chance of showers. Cloudy. Lows in the mid-50s. Sunday, east winds 10 to 20 miles per hour. Slight chance of showers through the day. Cloudy. Highs in the lower 60s. Here are the weather conditions at 1 a.m. Central Daylight Time. The report from Bismarck was not available. Elsewhere around North Dakota, in northern South Dakota, in eastern Montana, the report from Bismarck was not available. The regional weather forecast from your National Weather Service office in Bismarck. There are high chances for light rain south and west of the Missouri River tonight through Sunday afternoon. Sunday will be a cloudy, humid, and cool day, with highs in the mid-50s to mid-60s. A gradual warming trend is expected through the upcoming work week, with highs mostly in the 60s on Monday increasing to the 70s and lower 80s by the end of the week. The detailed forecast for North Dakota, tonight, cloudy. Showers west central and southwest, with a chance of showers south central. Lows in the mid-40s to mid-50s. Sunday, cloudy. Showers southwest. Chance of showers northwest to south central. Highs from the mid and upper 50s west to upper 60s far east. Sunday night, cloudy south, decreasing clouds north. Chance of showers southwest and far south central. Lows in the 40s. Monday, partly to mostly sunny. Highs in the mid-60s to lower 70s. Here is the forecast for the Bismarck Minden listening area. Rest of tonight, cloudy with a 20% chance of showers. Lows in the lower 50s. East winds 5 to 10 miles per hour with gusts up to 20 miles per hour. Sunday, cloudy. A slight chance of showers in the morning. Highs in the lower 60s. East winds 10 to 15 miles per hour. Sunday night, mostly cloudy. Lows in the upper 40s. East winds 5 to 10 miles per hour. Monday, sunny. Highs in the upper 60s. Southeast winds 5 to 10 miles per hour. Monday night, mostly clear. Lows in the mid-40s. Southeast winds 5 to 10 miles per hour. Tuesday, mostly sunny. Highs in the upper 60s. Tuesday night, mostly cloudy. Lows around 50. Wednesday, partly sunny in the morning, then mostly cloudy with a chance of showers and a slight chance of thunderstorms in the afternoon. Highs in the upper 60s. Chance of rain 40%. Wednesday night, mostly cloudy. A chance of showers and a slight chance of thunderstorms in the evening, then a slight chance of showers after midnight. Lows in the lower 50s. Chance of rain 40%. Thursday, mostly sunny. Highs in the upper 70s. Thursday night, mostly clear. Lows in the lower 50s. Friday, mostly sunny. Highs in the upper 70s. Friday night, partly cloudy. Lows in the upper 50s. Saturday, partly sunny. Highs in the mid-70s. For Western Lake Sakakawea, rest of tonight, east winds 10 to 20 miles per hour. Chance of showers through the night. Cloudy. Lows in the lower 50s. Sunday, southeast winds 10 to 20 miles per hour. Showers likely. Cloudy. Highs in the upper 50s. For Eastern Lake Sakakawea, rest of tonight, east winds 10 to 20 miles per hour. Chance of showers through the night. Cloudy. Lows in the lower 50s.

50s. Sunday, east winds 10 to 20 miles per hour. Chance of showers. Cloudy. Highs in the upper 50s. For northern Lake Oahe, rest of tonight, northeast winds 10 to 20 miles per hour. Chance of showers. Cloudy. Lows in the mid-50s. Sunday, east winds 10 to 20 miles per hour. Slight chance of showers through the day. Cloudy. Highs in the lower 60s. Here are the weather conditions at 1 a.m. Central Daylight Time. The report from Bismarck was not available. Elsewhere around North Dakota, in northern South Dakota, in eastern Montana, the report from Bismarck was not available. The regional weather forecast from your National Weather Service office in Bismarck. There are high chances for light rain south and west of the Missouri River tonight through Sunday afternoon. Sunday will be a cloudy, humid, and cool day, with highs in the mid-50s to mid-60s. A gradual warming trend is expected through the upcoming work week, with highs mostly in the 60s on Monday increasing to the 70s and lower 80s by the end of the week. The detailed forecast for North Dakota, tonight, cloudy. Showers west central and southwest, with a chance of showers south central. Lows in the mid-40s to mid-50s. Sunday, cloudy. Showers southwest. Chance of showers northwest to south central. Highs from the mid and upper 50s west to upper 60s far east. Sunday night, cloudy south, decreasing clouds north. Chance of showers southwest and far south central. Lows in the 40s. Monday, partly to mostly sunny. Highs in the mid 60s to lower 70s. Here is the forecast for the Bismarck Minden listening area. Rest of tonight, cloudy with a 20% chance of showers. Lows in the lower 50s. East winds 5 to 10 miles per hour with gusts up to 20 miles per hour. Sunday, cloudy. A slight chance of showers in the morning. Highs in the lower 60s. East winds 10 to 15 miles per hour. Sunday night, mostly cloudy. Lows in the upper 40s. East winds 5 to 10 miles per hour. Monday, sunny. Highs in the upper 60s. Southeast winds 5 to 10 miles per hour. Monday night, mostly clear. Lows in the mid-40s. Southeast winds 5 to 10 miles per hour. Tuesday, mostly sunny. Highs in the upper 60s. Tuesday night, mostly cloudy. Lows around 50. Wednesday, partly sunny in the morning, then mostly cloudy with a chance of showers and a slight chance of thunderstorms in the afternoon. Highs in the upper 60s. Chance of rain 40%. Wednesday night, mostly cloudy. A chance of showers and a slight chance of thunderstorms in the evening, then a slight chance of showers after midnight. Lows in the lower 50s. Chance of rain 40%. Thursday, mostly sunny. Highs in the upper 70s. Thursday night, mostly clear. Lows in the lower 50s. Friday, mostly sunny. Highs in the upper 70s. Friday night, partly cloudy. Lows in the upper 50s. Saturday, partly sunny. Highs in the mid-70s. For western Lake Sakakawea, rest of tonight, east winds 10 to 20 miles per hour. Chance of showers through the night. Cloudy. Lows in the lower 50s. Sunday, southeast winds 10 to 20 miles per hour. Showers likely. Cloudy. Highs in the upper 50s. For eastern Lake Sakakawea, rest of tonight, east winds 10 to 20 miles per hour. Chance of showers through the night. Cloudy. Lows in the lower 50s. Sunday, east winds 10 to 20 miles per hour. Chance of showers. Cloudy. Highs in the upper 50s. For northern Lake Oahe, rest of tonight, northeast winds 10 to 20 miles per hour. Chance of showers. Cloudy. Lows in the mid-50s. Sunday, east winds 10 to 20 miles per hour. Slight chance of showers through the day. Cloudy. Highs in the lower 60s. Here are the weather conditions at 1 a.m. Central Daylight Time. The report from Bismarck was not available. Elsewhere around North Dakota, in northern South Dakota, in eastern Montana, the report from Bismarck was not available. The regional weather

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There are high chances for light rain south and west of the Missouri River tonight through Sunday afternoon. Sunday will be a cloudy, humid, and cool day, with highs in the mid-50s to mid-60s. A gradual warming trend is expected through the upcoming work week, with highs mostly in the 60s on Monday increasing to the 70s and lower 80s by the end of the week. The detailed forecast for North Dakota, tonight, cloudy. Showers west central and southwest, with a chance of showers south central. Lows in the mid-40s to mid-50s. Sunday, cloudy. Showers southwest. Chance of showers northwest to south central. Highs from the mid and upper 50s west to upper 60s far east. Sunday night, cloudy south, decreasing clouds north. Chance of showers southwest and far south central. Lows in the 40s. Monday, partly to mostly sunny. Highs in the mid 60s to lower 70s. Here is the forecast for the Bismarck, Minden listening area. Rest of tonight, cloudy with a 20% chance of showers. Lows in the lower 50s. East winds 5 to 10 miles per hour with gusts up to 20 miles per hour. Sunday, cloudy. A slight chance of showers in the morning. Highs in the lower 60s. East winds 10 to 15 miles per hour. Sunday night, mostly cloudy. Lows in the upper 40s. East winds 5 to 10 miles per hour. Monday, sunny. Highs in the upper 60s. Southeast winds 5 to 10 miles per hour. Monday night, mostly clear. Lows in the mid-40s. Southeast winds 5 to 10 miles per hour. Tuesday, mostly sunny. Highs in the upper 60s. Tuesday night, mostly cloudy. Lows around 50. Wednesday, partly sunny in the morning, then mostly cloudy with a chance of showers and a slight chance of thunderstorms in the afternoon. Highs in the upper 60s. Chance of rain 40%. Wednesday night, mostly cloudy. A chance of showers and a slight chance of thunderstorms in the evening, then a slight chance of showers after midnight. Lows in the lower 50s. Chance of rain 40%. Thursday, mostly sunny. Highs in the upper 70s. Thursday night, mostly clear. Lows in the lower 50s. Friday, mostly sunny. Highs in the upper 70s. Friday night, partly cloudy. Lows in the upper 50s. Saturday, partly sunny. Highs in the mid-70s. 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Providing weather information 24 hours a day from your National Weather Service office in Bismarck. For Western Lake Sakakawea, rest of tonight, east winds 10 to 20 miles per hour. Chance of showers through the night. Cloudy. Lows in the lower 50s. Sunday, southeast winds 10 to 20 miles per hour. Showers likely. Cloudy. Highs in the upper 50s. For Eastern Lake Sakakawea, rest of tonight, east winds 10 to 20 miles per hour. Chance of showers through the night. Cloudy. Lows in the lower 50s. Sunday, east winds 10 to 20 miles per hour. Chance of showers. Cloudy. Highs in the upper 50s. For Northern Lake Oahe, rest of tonight, northeast winds 10 to 20 miles per hour. Chance of showers. Cloudy. Lows in the mid-50s. Sunday, east winds 10 to 20 miles per hour. Slight chance of showers through the day. Cloudy. Highs in the lower 60s. Here are the weather conditions at 2 a.m. Central Daylight Time. The report from Bismarck was not available. Elsewhere around North Dakota, in northern South Dakota, in eastern Montana, the report from Bismarck was not available. The regional weather forecast from your National Weather Service office in Bismarck. There are high chances for light rain south and west of the Missouri River tonight through Sunday afternoon. Sunday will be a cloudy, humid, and cool day, with highs in the mid-50s to mid-60s. A gradual warming trend is expected through the upcoming work week, with highs mostly in the 60s on Monday increasing to the 70s and lower 80s by the end of the week. The detailed forecast for North Dakota, tonight, cloudy. Showers west central and southwest, with a chance of showers south central.

Lows in the mid-40s to mid-50s. Sunday, cloudy. Showers southwest. Chance of showers northwest to south-central. Highs from the mid and upper 50s west to upper 60s far east. Sunday night, cloudy south, decreasing clouds north. Chance of showers southwest and far south-central. Lows in the 40s. Monday, partly to mostly sunny. Highs in the mid-60s to lower 70s. Here is the forecast for the Bismarck Mandan listening area. Rest of tonight, cloudy with a 20% chance of showers. Lows in the lower 50s. East winds 5 to 10 miles per hour with gusts up to 20 miles per hour. Sunday, cloudy. A slight chance of showers in the morning. Highs in the lower 60s. East winds 10 to 15 miles per hour. Sunday night, mostly cloudy. Lows in the upper 40s. East winds 5 to 10 miles per hour. Monday, sunny. Highs in the upper 60s. Southeast winds 5 to 10 miles per hour. Monday night, mostly clear. Lows in the mid-40s. Southeast winds 5 to 10 miles per hour. Tuesday, mostly sunny. Highs in the upper 60s. Tuesday night, mostly cloudy. Lows around 50. Wednesday, partly sunny in the morning, then mostly cloudy with a chance of showers and a slight chance of thunderstorms in the afternoon. Highs in the upper 60s. Chance of rain 40%. Wednesday night, mostly cloudy. A chance of showers and a slight chance of thunderstorms in the evening, then a slight chance of showers after midnight. Lows in the lower 50s. Chance of rain 40%. Thursday, mostly sunny. Highs in the upper 70s. Thursday night, mostly clear. Lows in the lower 50s. Friday, mostly sunny. Highs in the upper 70s. Friday night, partly cloudy. Lows in the upper 50s. Saturday, partly sunny. Highs in the mid-70s. For Western Lake Sakakawea, rest of tonight, east winds 10 to 20 miles per hour. Chance of showers through the night. Cloudy. Lows in the lower 50s. Sunday, southeast winds 10 to 20 miles per hour. Showers likely. Cloudy. Highs in the upper 50s. For Eastern Lake Sakakawea, rest of tonight, east winds 10 to 20 miles per hour. Chance of showers through the night. Cloudy. Lows in the lower 50s. Sunday, east winds 10 to 20 miles per hour. Chance of showers. Cloudy. Highs in the upper 50s. For Northern Lake Oahe, rest of tonight, northeast winds 10 to 20 miles per hour. Chance of showers. Cloudy. Lows in the mid-50s. Sunday, east winds 10 to 20 miles per hour. Slight chance of showers through the day. Cloudy. Highs in the lower 60s. Here are the weather conditions at 2 a.m. Central Daylight Time. The report from Bismarck was not available. Elsewhere around North Dakota, in northern South Dakota, in eastern Montana, the report from Bismarck was not available. The regional weather forecast from your National Weather Service office in Bismarck. There are high chances for light rain south and west of the Missouri River tonight through Sunday afternoon. Sunday will be a cloudy, humid, and cool day, with highs in the mid-50s to mid-60s. A gradual warming trend is expected through the upcoming work week, with highs mostly in the 60s on Monday increasing to the 70s and lower 80s by the end of the week. The detailed forecast for North Dakota, tonight, cloudy. Showers west central and southwest, with a chance of showers south central. Lows in the mid-40s to mid-50s. Sunday, cloudy. Showers southwest. Chance of showers northwest to south central. Highs from the mid and upper 50s west to upper 60s far east. Sunday night, cloudy south, decreasing clouds north. Chance of showers southwest and far south central. Lows in the 40s. Monday, partly to mostly sunny. Highs in the mid-60s to lower 70s. Here is the forecast for the Bismarck-Mandan listening area. Rest of tonight, cloudy with a 20% chance of showers. Lows in the lower 50s. East winds 5 to 10 miles per hour with gusts up to 20 miles per hour. Sunday, cloudy.

a slight chance of showers in the morning. Highs in the lower 60s. East winds 10 to 15 miles per hour. Sunday night, mostly cloudy. Lows in the upper 40s. East winds 5 to 10 miles per hour. Monday, sunny. Highs in the upper 60s. Southeast winds 5 to 10 miles per hour. Monday night, mostly clear. Lows in the mid-40s. Southeast winds 5 to 10 miles per hour. Tuesday, mostly sunny. Highs in the upper 60s. Tuesday night, mostly cloudy. Lows around 50. Wednesday, partly sunny in the morning, then mostly cloudy with a chance of showers and a slight chance of thunderstorms in the afternoon. Highs in the upper 60s. Chance of rain 40%. Wednesday night, mostly cloudy. A chance of showers and a slight chance of thunderstorms in the evening, then a slight chance of showers after midnight. Lows in the lower 50s. Chance of rain 40%. Thursday, mostly sunny. Highs in the upper 70s. Thursday night, mostly clear. Lows in the lower 50s. Friday, mostly sunny. Highs in the upper 70s. Friday night, partly cloudy. Lows in the upper 50s. Saturday, partly sunny. Highs in the mid-70s. For Western Lake Sakakawea, rest of tonight, east winds 10 to 20 miles per hour. Chance of showers through the night. Cloudy. Lows in the lower 50s. Sunday, southeast winds 10 to 20 miles per hour. Showers likely. Cloudy. Highs in the upper 50s. For Eastern Lake Sakakawea, rest of tonight, east winds 10 to 20 miles per hour. Chance of showers through the night. Cloudy. Lows in the lower 50s. Sunday, east winds 10 to 20 miles per hour. Chance of showers. Cloudy. Highs in the upper 50s. For Northern Lake Orahi, rest of tonight, northeast winds 10 to 20 miles per hour. Chance of showers. Cloudy. Lows in the mid-50s. Sunday, east winds 10 to 20 miles per hour. Slight chance of showers through the day. Cloudy. Highs in the lower 60s. Here are the weather conditions at 2 a.m. Central Daylight Time. The report from Bismarck was not available. Elsewhere around North Dakota, in northern South Dakota, in eastern Montana, the report from Bismarck was not available. The regional weather forecast from your National Weather Service office in Bismarck. There are high chances for light rain south and west of the Missouri River tonight through Sunday afternoon. Sunday will be a cloudy, humid, and cool day, with highs in the mid-50s to mid-60s. A gradual warming trend is expected through the upcoming work week, with highs mostly in the 60s on Monday increasing to the 70s and lower 80s by the end of the week. The detailed forecast for North Dakota, tonight, cloudy. Showers west central and southwest, with a chance of showers south central. Lows in the mid-40s to mid-50s. Sunday, cloudy. Showers southwest. Chance of showers northwest to south central. Highs from the mid and upper 50s west to upper 60s far east. Sunday night, cloudy south, decreasing clouds north. Chance of showers southwest and far south central. Lows in the 40s. Monday, partly to mostly sunny. Highs in the mid-60s to lower 70s. Here is the forecast for the Bismarck Minden listening area. Rest of tonight, cloudy with a 20% chance of showers. Lows in the lower 50s. East winds 5 to 10 miles per hour with gusts up to 20 miles per hour. Sunday, cloudy. A slight chance of showers in the morning. Highs in the lower 60s. East winds 10 to 15 miles per hour. Sunday night, mostly cloudy. Lows in the upper 40s. East winds 5 to 10 miles per hour. Monday, sunny. Highs in the upper 60s. Southeast winds 5 to 10 miles per hour. Monday night, mostly clear. Lows in the mid-40s. Southeast winds 5 to 10 miles per hour. Tuesday, mostly sunny. Highs in the upper 60s. Tuesday night, mostly cloudy. Lows around 50. Wednesday, partly sunny in the morning, then mostly cloudy with a chance of showers and a slight chance of thunderstorms in the afternoon.

highs in the upper 60s. Chance of rain 40%. Wednesday night, mostly cloudy. A chance of showers and a slight chance of thunderstorms in the evening, then a slight chance of showers after midnight. Lows in the lower 50s. Chance of rain 40%. Thursday, mostly sunny. Highs in the upper 70s. Thursday night, mostly clear. Lows in the lower 50s. Friday, mostly sunny. Highs in the upper 70s. Friday night, partly cloudy. Lows in the upper 50s. Saturday, partly sunny. Highs in the mid-70s. For Western Lake Sakakawea, rest of tonight, east winds 10 to 20 miles per hour. Chance of showers through the night. Cloudy. Lows in the lower 50s. Sunday, southeast winds 10 to 20 miles per hour. Showers likely. Cloudy. Highs in the upper 50s. For Eastern Lake Sakakawea, rest of tonight, east winds 10 to 20 miles per hour. Chance of showers through the night. Cloudy. Lows in the lower 50s. Sunday, east winds 10 to 20 miles per hour. Chance of showers. Cloudy. Highs in the upper 50s. For Northern Lake Oahe, rest of tonight, northeast winds 10 to 20 miles per hour. Chance of showers. Cloudy. Lows in the mid-50s. Sunday, east winds 10 to 20 miles per hour. Slight chance of showers through the day. Cloudy. Highs in the lower 60s. Here are the weather conditions at 2 a.m. Central Daylight Time. The report from Bismarck was not available. Elsewhere around North Dakota, in northern South Dakota, in eastern Montana, the report from Bismarck was not available. The regional weather forecast from your National Weather Service office in Bismarck. There are high chances for light rain south and west of the Missouri River tonight through Sunday afternoon. Sunday will be a cloudy, humid, and cool day, with highs in the mid-50s to mid-60s. A gradual warming trend is expected through the upcoming work week, with highs mostly in the 60s on Monday increasing to the 70s and lower 80s by the end of the week. The detailed forecast for North Dakota, tonight, cloudy. Showers west central and southwest, with a chance of showers south central. Lows in the mid-40s to mid-50s. Sunday, cloudy. Showers southwest. Chance of showers northwest to south central. Highs from the mid and upper 50s west to upper 60s far east. Sunday night, cloudy south, decreasing clouds north. Chance of showers southwest and far south central. Lows in the 40s. Monday, partly to mostly sunny. Highs in the mid 60s to lower 70s. Here is the forecast for the Bismarck Mandan listening area. Rest of tonight, cloudy with a 20% chance of showers. Lows in the lower 50s. East winds 5 to 10 miles per hour with gusts up to 20 miles per hour. Sunday, cloudy. A slight chance of showers in the morning. Highs in the lower 60s. East winds 10 to 15 miles per hour. Sunday night, mostly cloudy. Lows in the upper 40s. East winds 5 to 10 miles per hour. Monday, sunny. Highs in the upper 60s. Southeast winds 5 to 10 miles per hour. Monday night, mostly clear. Lows in the mid-40s. Southeast winds 5 to 10 miles per hour. Tuesday, mostly sunny. Highs in the upper 60s. Tuesday night, mostly cloudy. Lows around 50. Wednesday, partly sunny in the morning, then mostly cloudy with a chance of showers and a slight chance of thunderstorms in the afternoon. Highs in the upper 60s. Chance of rain 40%. Wednesday night, mostly cloudy. A chance of showers and a slight chance of thunderstorms in the evening, then a slight chance of showers after midnight. Lows in the lower 50s. Chance of rain 40%. Thursday, mostly sunny. Highs in the upper 70s. Thursday night, mostly clear. Lows in the lower 50s. Friday, mostly sunny. Highs in the upper 70s. Friday night, partly cloudy. Lows in the upper 50s. Saturday, partly sunny. Highs in the mid-70s. For Western Lake Sakakawea, rest of tonight, east winds 10 to 20 miles.

chance of showers through the night. Cloudy. Lows in the lower 50s. Sunday, southeast winds 10 to 20 miles per hour. Showers likely. Cloudy. Highs in the upper 50s. For eastern Lake Sakakawea, rest of tonight, east winds 10 to 20 miles per hour. Chance of showers through the night. Cloudy. Lows in the lower 50s. Sunday, east winds 10 to 20 miles per hour. Chance of showers. Cloudy. Highs in the upper 50s. For northern Lake Oahe, rest of tonight, northeast winds 10 to 20 miles per hour. Chance of showers. Cloudy. Lows in the mid-50s. Sunday, east winds 10 to 20 miles per hour. Slight chance of showers through the day. Cloudy. Highs in the lower 60s. Here are the weather conditions at 2 a.m. Central Daylight Time. The report from Bismarck was not available. Elsewhere around North Dakota, in northern South Dakota, in eastern Montana, the report from Bismarck was not available. The regional weather forecast from your National Weather Service office in Bismarck. There are high chances for light rain south and west of the Missouri River tonight through Sunday afternoon. Sunday will be a cloudy, humid, and cool day, with highs in the mid-50s to mid-60s. A gradual warming trend is expected through the upcoming work week, with highs mostly in the 60s on Monday increasing to the 70s and lower 80s by the end of the week. The detailed forecast for North Dakota, tonight, cloudy. Showers west central and southwest, with a chance of showers south central. Lows in the mid-40s to mid-50s. Sunday, cloudy. Showers southwest. Chance of showers northwest to south central. Highs from the mid and upper 50s west to upper 60s far east. Sunday night, cloudy south, decreasing clouds north. Chance of showers southwest and far south central. Lows in the 40s. Monday, partly to mostly sunny. Highs in the mid-60s to lower 70s. Here is the forecast for the Bismarck Minden listening area. Rest of tonight, cloudy with a 20% chance of showers. Lows in the lower 50s. East winds 5 to 10 miles per hour with gusts up to 20 miles per hour. Sunday, cloudy. A slight chance of showers in the morning. Highs in the lower 60s. East winds 10 to 15 miles per hour. Sunday night, mostly cloudy. Lows in the upper 40s. East winds 5 to 10 miles per hour. Monday, sunny. Highs in the upper 60s. Southeast winds 5 to 10 miles per hour. Monday night, mostly clear. Lows in the mid-40s. Southeast winds 5 to 10 miles per hour. Tuesday, mostly sunny. Highs in the upper 60s. Tuesday night, mostly cloudy. Lows around 50. Wednesday, partly sunny in the morning, then mostly cloudy with a chance of showers and a slight chance of thunderstorms in the afternoon. Highs in the upper 60s. Chance of rain 40%. Wednesday night, mostly cloudy. A chance of showers and a slight chance of thunderstorms in the evening, then a slight chance of showers after midnight. Lows in the lower 50s. Chance of rain 40%. Thursday, mostly sunny. Highs in the upper 70s. Thursday night, mostly clear. Lows in the lower 50s. Friday, mostly sunny. Highs in the upper 70s. Friday night, partly cloudy. Lows in the upper 50s. Saturday, partly sunny. Highs in the mid-70s. For western Lake Sakakawea, rest of tonight, east winds 10 to 20 miles per hour. Chance of showers through the night. Cloudy. Lows in the lower 50s. Sunday, southeast winds 10 to 20 miles per hour. Showers likely. Cloudy. Highs in the upper 50s. For eastern Lake Sakakawea, rest of tonight, east winds 10 to 20 miles per hour. Chance of showers through the night. Cloudy. Lows in the lower 50s. Sunday, east winds 10 to 20 miles per hour. Chance of showers. Cloudy. Highs in the upper 50s. For northern Lake Oahe, rest of tonight, northeast winds 10 to 20 miles per hour. Chance of showers. Cloudy. Lows in the mid-50s.

Sunday, east winds 10 to 20 miles per hour. Slight chance of showers through the day. Cloudy. Highs in the lower 60s. Here are the weather conditions at 2 a.m. Central Daylight Time. The report from Bismarck was not available. Elsewhere around North Dakota, in northern South Dakota, in eastern Montana, the report from Bismarck was not available. The regional weather forecast from your National Weather Service office in Bismarck. There are high chances for light rain south and west of the Missouri River tonight through Sunday afternoon. Sunday will be a cloudy, humid, and cool day, with highs in the mid-50s to mid-60s. A gradual warming trend is expected through the upcoming work week, with highs mostly in the 60s on Monday increasing to the 70s and lower 80s by the end of the week. The detailed forecast for North Dakota, tonight, cloudy. Showers west central and southwest, with a chance of showers south central. Lows in the mid-40s to mid-50s. Sunday, cloudy. Showers southwest. Chance of showers northwest to south central. Highs from the mid and upper 50s west to upper 60s far east. Sunday night, cloudy south, decreasing clouds north. Chance of showers southwest and far south central. Lows in the 40s. Monday, partly to mostly sunny. Highs in the mid 60s to lower 70s. Here is the forecast for the Bismarck, Minden listening area. Rest of tonight, cloudy with a 20% chance of showers. Lows in the lower 50s. East winds 5 to 10 miles per hour with gusts up to 20 miles per hour. Sunday, cloudy. A slight chance of showers in the morning. Highs in the lower 60s. East winds 10 to 15 miles per hour. Sunday night, mostly cloudy. Lows in the upper 40s. East winds 5 to 10 miles per hour. Monday, sunny. Highs in the upper 60s. Southeast winds 5 to 10 miles per hour. Monday night, mostly clear. Lows in the mid-40s. Southeast winds 5 to 10 miles per hour. Tuesday, mostly sunny. Highs in the upper 60s. Tuesday night, mostly cloudy. Lows around 50. Wednesday, partly sunny in the morning, then mostly cloudy with a chance of showers and a slight chance of thunderstorms in the afternoon. Highs in the upper 60s. Chance of rain 40%. Wednesday night, mostly cloudy. A chance of showers and a slight chance of thunderstorms in the evening, then a slight chance of showers after midnight. Lows in the lower 50s. Chance of rain 40%. Thursday, mostly sunny. Highs in the upper 70s. Thursday night, mostly clear. Lows in the lower 50s. Friday, mostly sunny. Highs in the upper 70s. Friday night, partly cloudy. Lows in the upper 50s. Saturday, partly sunny. Highs in the mid-70s. For western Lake Sakakawea, rest of tonight, east winds 10 to 20 miles per hour. Chance of showers through the night. Cloudy. Lows in the lower 50s. Sunday, southeast winds 10 to 20 miles per hour. Showers likely. Cloudy. Highs in the upper 50s. For eastern Lake Sakakawea, rest of tonight, east winds 10 to 20 miles per hour. Chance of showers through the night. Cloudy. Lows in the lower 50s. Sunday, east winds 10 to 20 miles per hour. Chance of showers. Cloudy. Highs in the upper 50s. For northern Lake Oahe, rest of tonight, northeast winds 10 to 20 miles per hour. Chance of showers. Cloudy. Lows in the mid-50s. Sunday, east winds 10 to 20 miles per hour. Slight chance of showers through the day. Cloudy. Highs in the lower 60s. Here are the weather conditions at 2 a.m. Central Daylight Time. The report from Bismarck was not available. Elsewhere around North Dakota, in northern South Dakota, in eastern Montana, the report from Bismarck was not available. The regional weather forecast from your National Weather Service office in Bismarck. There are high chances for light rain south and west of the Missouri River tonight through Sunday afternoon. Sunday will be a cloudy, humid, and cool day, with highs in the mid-50s to mid-60s. A gradual warming trend is expected through the upcoming work week, with highs mostly in the 60s on Monday and

increasing to the 70s and lower 80s by the end of the week. The detailed forecast for North Dakota. Tonight, cloudy. Showers west central and southwest, with a chance of showers south central. Lows in the mid-40s to mid-50s. Sunday, cloudy. Showers southwest. Chance of showers northwest to south central. Highs from the mid and upper 50s west to upper 60s far east. Sunday night, cloudy south, decreasing clouds north. Chance of showers southwest and far south central. Lows in the 40s. Monday, partly to mostly sunny. Highs in the mid-60s to lower 70s. Here is the forecast for the Bismarck, Minden listening area. Rest of tonight, cloudy with a 20% chance of showers. Lows in the lower 50s. East winds 5 to 10 miles per hour with gusts up to 20 miles per hour. Sunday, cloudy. A slight chance of showers in the morning. Highs in the lower 60s. East winds 10 to 15 miles per hour. Sunday night, mostly cloudy. Lows in the upper 40s. East winds 5 to 10 miles per hour. Monday, sunny. Highs in the upper 60s. Southeast winds 5 to 10 miles per hour. Monday night, mostly clear. Lows in the mid-40s. Southeast winds 5 to 10 miles per hour. Tuesday, mostly sunny. Highs in the upper 60s. Tuesday night, mostly cloudy. Lows around 50. Wednesday, partly sunny in the morning, then mostly cloudy with a chance of showers and a slight chance of thunderstorms in the afternoon. Highs in the upper 60s. Chance of rain 40%. Wednesday night, mostly cloudy. A chance of showers and a slight chance of thunderstorms in the evening, then a slight chance of showers after midnight. Lows in the lower 50s. Chance of rain 40%. Thursday, mostly sunny. Highs in the upper 70s. Thursday night, mostly clear. Lows in the lower 50s. Friday, mostly sunny. Highs in the upper 70s. Friday night, partly cloudy. Lows in the upper 50s. Saturday, partly sunny. Highs in the mid-70s. 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Providing weather information 24 hours a day from your National Weather Service office in Bismarck. For Western Lake Sakakawea, rest of tonight, east winds 10 to 20 miles per hour. Chance of showers through the night. Cloudy. Lows in the lower 50s. Sunday, southeast winds 10 to 20 miles per hour. Showers likely. Cloudy. Highs in the upper 50s. For Eastern Lake Sakakawea, rest of tonight, east winds 10 to 20 miles per hour. Chance of showers through the night. Cloudy. Lows in the lower 50s. Sunday, east winds 10 to 20 miles per hour. Chance of showers. Cloudy. Highs in the upper 50s. For Northern Lake Oahe, rest of tonight, northeast winds 10 to 20 miles per hour. Chance of showers. Cloudy. Lows in the mid-50s. Sunday, east winds 10 to 20 miles per hour. Slight chance of showers through the day. Cloudy. Highs in the lower 60s. Here are the weather conditions at 2 a.m. Central Daylight Time. The report from Bismarck was not available. Elsewhere around North Dakota, in northern South Dakota, in eastern Montana, the report from Bismarck was not available. The Bismarck, North Dakota climate summary for yesterday, September 19, 2026. Yesterday's high temperature was 65 degrees. This high was 7 degrees below the normal high of 72. The record high is 94 degrees, which was last set in 1972. Yesterday's low temperature was 58 degrees. This low was 13 degrees above the normal low of 45. The record low is 22 degrees, which was set in 1896. A trace of precipitation fell yesterday, which brings the monthly total to 1.16 inches. The total precipitation for the year now stands at 10.33 inches. There were three heating degree days yesterday. The yearly total since July 1st is 51. There were no cooling degree days yesterday. The yearly total since January 1st is 781.
The normal high temperature for today is 72 degrees, and the normal low is 44. The record high for today is 97, which occurred in 1898, and the record low is 25, which occurred in 1982. Sunrise today is at 7:27 a.m., and sunset is at 7:44 p.m. The regional weather forecast from your National Weather Service office in Bismarck. Sunrise today is at 7:27 a.m., and sunset is at 7:44 p.m. The regional weather forecast from your National Weather Service office in Bismarck. There are high chances for light rain south and west of the Missouri River tonight through Sunday afternoon. Sunday will be a cloudy, humid, and cool day, with highs in the mid-50s to mid-60s. A gradual warming trend is expected through the upcoming work week, with highs mostly in the 60s on Monday, increasing to the 70s and lower 80s by the end of the week. The detailed forecast for North Dakota, tonight, cloudy. Showers west central and southwest, with a chance of showers south central. Lows in the mid-40s to mid-50s. Sunday, cloudy. Showers southwest. Chance of showers northwest to south central. Highs from the mid and upper 50s west to upper 60s far east. Sunday night, cloudy south, decreasing clouds north. Chance of showers southwest and far south central. Lows in the 40s. Monday, partly to mostly sunny. Highs in the mid-60s to lower 70s. Here is the forecast for the Bismarck Minden listening area. Rest of tonight, cloudy with a 20% chance of showers. Lows in the lower 50s. East winds 5 to 10 miles per hour with gusts up to 20 miles per hour. Sunday, cloudy. A slight chance of showers in the morning. Highs in the lower 60s. East winds 10 to 15 miles per hour. Sunday night, mostly cloudy. Lows in the upper 40s. East winds 5 to 10 miles per hour. Monday, sunny. Highs in the upper 60s. Southeast winds 5 to 10 miles per hour. Monday night, mostly clear. Lows in the mid-40s. Southeast winds 5 to 10 miles per hour. Tuesday, mostly sunny. Highs in the upper 60s. Tuesday night, mostly cloudy. Lows around 50. Wednesday, partly sunny in the morning, then mostly cloudy with a chance of showers and a slight chance of thunderstorms in the afternoon. Highs in the upper 60s. Chance of rain 40%. Wednesday night, mostly cloudy. A chance of showers and a slight chance of thunderstorms in the evening, then a slight chance of showers after midnight. Lows in the lower 50s. Chance of rain 40%. Thursday, mostly sunny. Highs in the upper 70s. Thursday night, mostly clear. Lows in the lower 50s. Friday, mostly sunny. Highs in the upper 70s. Friday night, partly cloudy. Lows in the upper 50s. Saturday, partly sunny. Highs in the mid-70s. For Western Lake Sakakawea, rest of tonight, east winds 10 to 20 miles per hour. Chance of showers through the night. Cloudy. Lows in the lower 50s. Sunday, southeast winds 10 to 20 miles per hour. Showers likely. Cloudy. Highs in the upper 50s. For Eastern Lake Sakakawea, rest of tonight, east winds 10 to 20 miles per hour. Chance of showers through the night. Cloudy. Lows in the lower 50s. Sunday, east winds 10 to 20 miles per hour. Chance of showers. Cloudy. Highs in the upper 50s. For Northern Lake Oahe, rest of tonight, northeast winds 10 to 20 miles per hour. Chance of showers. Cloudy. Lows in the mid-50s. Sunday, east winds 10 to 20 miles per hour. Slight chance of showers through the day. Cloudy. Highs in the lower 60s. Here are the weather conditions at 2 a.m. Central Daylight Time. The report from Bismarck was not available. Elsewhere around North Dakota, in northern South Dakota, in eastern Montana, the report from Bismarck was not available. The Bismarck, North Dakota climate summary for yesterday, September 19, 2026. Yesterday's high temperature was 65 degrees. This high was 7 degrees below the normal high of 72. The record high is 94 degrees, which was last set in 1970.

too. Yesterday's low temperature was 58 degrees. This low was 13 degrees above the normal low of 45. The record low is 22 degrees, which was set in 1896. A trace of precipitation fell yesterday, which brings the monthly total to 1.16 inches. The total precipitation for the year now stands at 10.33 inches. There were 3 heating degree days yesterday. The yearly total since July 1st is 51. There were no cooling degree days yesterday. The yearly total since January 1st is 781. The normal high temperature for today is 72 degrees, and the normal low is 44. The record high for today is 97, which occurred in 1898, and the record low is 25, which occurred in 1982. Sunrise today is at 7:27 a.m. and sunset is at 7:44 p.m. The regional weather forecast from your National Weather Service office in Bismarck. There are high chances for light rain south and west of the Missouri River tonight through Sunday afternoon. Sunday will be a cloudy, humid, and cool day, with highs in the mid-50s to mid-60s. A gradual warming trend is expected through the upcoming work week, with highs mostly in the 60s on Monday increasing to the 70s and lower 80s by the end of the week. The detailed forecast for North Dakota, tonight, cloudy. Showers west central and southwest, with a chance of showers south central. Lows in the mid-40s to mid-50s. Sunday, cloudy. Showers southwest. Chance of showers northwest to south central. Highs from the mid and upper 50s west to upper 60s far east. Sunday night, cloudy south, decreasing clouds north. Chance of showers southwest and far south central. Lows in the 40s. Monday, partly to mostly sunny. Highs in the mid-60s to lower 70s. Here is the forecast for the Bismarck Minden listening area. Rest of tonight, cloudy with a 20% chance of showers. Lows in the lower 50s. East winds 5 to 10 miles per hour with gusts up to 20 miles per hour. Sunday, cloudy. A slight chance of showers in the morning. Highs in the lower 60s. East winds 10 to 15 miles per hour. Sunday night, mostly cloudy. Lows in the upper 40s. East winds 5 to 10 miles per hour. Monday, sunny. Highs in the upper 60s. Southeast winds 5 to 10 miles per hour. Monday night, mostly clear. Lows in the mid-40s. Southeast winds 5 to 10 miles per hour. Tuesday, mostly sunny. Highs in the upper 60s. Tuesday night, mostly cloudy. Lows around 50. Wednesday, partly sunny in the morning, then mostly cloudy with a chance of showers and a slight chance of thunderstorms in the afternoon. Highs in the upper 60s. Chance of rain 40%. Wednesday night, mostly cloudy. A chance of showers and a slight chance of thunderstorms in the evening, then a slight chance of showers after midnight. Lows in the lower 50s. Chance of rain 40%. Thursday, mostly sunny. Highs in the upper 70s. Thursday night, mostly clear. Lows in the lower 50s. Friday, mostly sunny. Highs in the upper 70s. Friday night, partly cloudy. Lows in the upper 50s. Saturday, partly sunny. Highs in the mid-70s. For Western Lake Sakakawea, rest of tonight, east winds 10 to 20 miles per hour. Chance of showers through the night. Cloudy. Lows in the lower 50s. Sunday, southeast winds 10 to 20 miles per hour. Showers likely. Cloudy. Highs in the upper 50s. For Eastern Lake Sakakawea, rest of tonight, east winds 10 to 20 miles per hour. Chance of showers through the night. Cloudy. Lows in the lower 50s. Sunday, east winds 10 to 20 miles per hour. Chance of showers. Cloudy. Highs in the upper 50s. For Northern Lake Oahe, rest of tonight, northeast winds 10 to 20 miles per hour. Chance of showers. Cloudy. Lows in the mid-50s. Sunday, east winds 10 to 20 miles per hour. Slight chance of showers through the day. Cloudy. Highs in the lower 60s. Here are the weather conditions at 2 a.m. Central Daylight Time. The report from Bismarck was not available.

inches. There were 3 heating degree days yesterday. The yearly total since July 1st is 51. There were no cooling degree days yesterday. The yearly total since January 1st is 781. The normal high temperature for today is 72 degrees, and the normal low is 44. The record high for today is 97, which occurred in 1898, and the record low is 25, which occurred in 1982. Sunrise today is at 7:27 a.m., and sunset is at 7:44 p.m. The regional weather forecast from your National Weather Service office in Bismarck. There are high chances for light rain south and west of the Missouri River tonight through Sunday afternoon. Sunday will be a cloudy, humid, and cool day, with highs in the mid-50s to mid-60s. A gradual warming trend is expected through the upcoming work week, with highs mostly in the 60s on Monday increasing to the 70s and lower 80s by the end of the week. The detailed forecast for North Dakota, tonight, cloudy. Showers west central and southwest, with a chance of showers south central. Lows in the mid-40s to mid-50s. Sunday, cloudy. Showers southwest. Chance of showers northwest to south central. Highs from the mid and upper 50s west to upper 60s far east. Sunday night, cloudy south, decreasing clouds north. Chance of showers southwest and far south central. Lows in the 40s. Monday, partly to mostly sunny. Highs in the mid 60s to lower 70s. Here is the forecast for the Bismarck, Menden listening area. Rest of tonight, cloudy with a 20% chance of showers. Lows in the lower 50s. East winds 5 to 10 miles per hour with gusts up to 20 miles per hour. Sunday, cloudy. A slight chance of showers in the morning. Highs in the lower 60s. East winds 10 to 15 miles per hour. Sunday night, mostly cloudy. Lows in the upper 40s. East winds 5 to 10 miles per hour. Monday, sunny. Highs in the upper 60s. Southeast winds 5 to 10 miles per hour. Monday night, mostly clear. Lows in the mid-40s. Southeast winds 5 to 10 miles per hour. Tuesday, mostly sunny. Highs in the upper 60s. Tuesday night, mostly cloudy. Lows around 50. Wednesday, partly sunny in the morning, then mostly cloudy with a chance of showers and a slight chance of thunderstorms in the afternoon. Highs in the upper 60s. Chance of rain 40%. Wednesday night, mostly cloudy. A chance of showers and a slight chance of thunderstorms in the evening, then a slight chance of showers after midnight. Lows in the lower 50s. Chance of rain 40%. Thursday, mostly sunny. Highs in the upper 70s. Thursday night, mostly clear. Lows in the lower 50s. Friday, mostly sunny. Highs in the upper 70s. Friday night, partly cloudy. Lows in the upper 50s. Saturday, partly sunny. Highs in the mid-70s. For Western Lake Sakakawea, rest of tonight, east winds 10 to 20 miles per hour. Chance of showers through the night. Cloudy. Lows in the lower 50s. Sunday, southeast winds 10 to 20 miles per hour. Showers likely. Cloudy. Highs in the upper 50s. For Eastern Lake Sakakawea, rest of tonight, east winds 10 to 20 miles per hour. Chance of showers through the night. Cloudy. Lows in the lower 50s. Sunday, east winds 10 to 20 miles per hour. Chance of showers. Cloudy. Highs in the upper 50s. For Northern Lake Oahe, rest of tonight, northeast winds 10 to 20 miles per hour. Chance of showers. Cloudy. Lows in the mid-50s. Sunday, east winds 10 to 20 miles per hour. Slight chance of showers through the day. Cloudy. Highs in the lower 60s. Here are the weather conditions at 2 a.m. Central Daylight Time. The report from Bismarck was not available. Elsewhere around North Dakota, in northern South Dakota, in eastern Montana, the report from Bismarck was not available. The Bismarck, North Dakota climate summary for yesterday, September 19, 2026. Yesterday's high temperature was 65 degrees. This high was 7 degrees below the normal high of 72.

The record high is 94 degrees, which was last set in 1972. Yesterday's low temperature was 58 degrees. This low was 13 degrees above the normal low of 45. The record low is 22 degrees, which was set in 1896. A trace of precipitation fell yesterday, which brings the monthly total to 1.16 inches. The total precipitation for the year now stands at 10.33 inches. There were 3 heating degree days yesterday. The yearly total since July 1st is 51. There were no cooling degree days yesterday. The yearly total since January 1st is 781. The normal high temperature for today is 72 degrees, and the normal low is 44. The record high for today is 97, which occurred in 1898, and the record low is 25, which occurred in 1982. Sunrise today is at 7:27 a.m. and sunset is at 7:44 p.m. The regional weather forecast from your National Weather Service office in Bismarck. There are high chances for light rain south and west of the Missouri River tonight through Sunday afternoon. Sunday will be a cloudy, humid, and cool day, with highs in the mid-50s to mid-60s. A gradual warming trend is expected through the upcoming work week, with highs mostly in the 60s on Monday increasing to the 70s and lower 80s by the end of the week. The detailed forecast for North Dakota, tonight, cloudy. Showers west central and southwest, with a chance of showers south central. Lows in the mid-40s to mid-50s. Sunday, cloudy. Showers southwest. Chance of showers northwest to south central. Highs from the mid and upper 50s west to upper 60s far east. Sunday night, cloudy south, decreasing clouds north. Chance of showers southwest and far south central. Lows in the 40s. Monday, partly to mostly sunny. Highs in the mid-60s to lower 70s. Here is the forecast for the Bismarck, Minden listening area. Today, cloudy. A slight chance of showers early in the morning. Highs in the lower 60s. East winds 5 to 15 miles per hour. Chance of rain 20%. Tonight, mostly cloudy. Lows in the upper 40s. East winds 5 to 10 miles per hour. Monday, sunny. Highs in the upper 60s. Southeast winds 5 to 10 miles per hour. Monday night, mostly clear. Lows in the mid-40s. Southeast winds 5 to 10 miles per hour. Tuesday, mostly sunny. Highs in the upper 60s. Southeast winds 5 to 15 miles per hour, becoming south 15 to 20 miles per hour in the afternoon. Tuesday night, mostly cloudy. Lows around 50. Wednesday, partly sunny in the morning, then mostly cloudy with a chance of showers and a slight chance of thunderstorms in the afternoon. Highs in the upper 60s. Chance of rain 40%. Wednesday night, mostly cloudy. A chance of showers and a slight chance of thunderstorms in the evening, then a slight chance of showers after midnight. Lows in the lower 50s. Chance of rain 40%. Thursday, mostly sunny. Highs in the upper 70s. Thursday night, mostly clear. Lows in the lower 50s. Friday, mostly sunny. Highs in the upper 70s. Friday night, partly cloudy. Lows in the upper 50s. Saturday, partly sunny. Highs in the mid-70s. For Western Lake Sakakawea, rest of tonight, east winds 10 to 20 miles per hour. Chance of showers through the night. Cloudy. Lows in the lower 50s. Sunday, southeast winds 10 to 20 miles per hour. Showers likely. Cloudy. Highs in the upper 50s. For Eastern Lake Sakakawea, rest of tonight, east winds 10 to 20 miles per hour. Chance of showers through the night. Cloudy. Lows in the lower 50s. Sunday, east winds 10 to 20 miles per hour. Chance of showers. Cloudy. Highs in the upper 50s. For Northern Lake Oahe, rest of tonight, northeast winds 10 to 20 miles per hour. Chance of showers. Cloudy. Lows in the mid-50s. Sunday, east winds 10 to 20 miles per hour. Slight chance of showers through the day. Cloudy. Highs in the lower 60s. Here are the weather conditions at 2 a.m. Central Daylight Time. The report from

Bismarck was not available. Elsewhere around North Dakota, in northern South Dakota, in eastern Montana, the report from Bismarck was not available. The Bismarck, North Dakota climate summary for yesterday, September 19, 2026. Yesterday's high temperature was 65 degrees. This high was 7 degrees below the normal high of 72. The record high is 94 degrees, which was last set in 1972. Yesterday's low temperature was 58 degrees. This low was 13 degrees above the normal low of 45. The record low is 22 degrees, which was set in 1896. A trace of precipitation fell yesterday, which brings the monthly total to 1.16 inches. The total precipitation for the year now stands at 10.33 inches. There were 3 heating degree days yesterday. The yearly total since July 1st is 51. There were no cooling degree days yesterday. The yearly total since January 1st is 781. The normal high temperature for today is 72 degrees, and the normal low is 44. The record high for today is 97, which occurred in 1898, and the record low is 25, which occurred in 1982. Sunrise today is at 7:27 a.m. and sunset is at 7:44 p.m. The regional weather forecast from your National Weather Service office in Bismarck. There are high chances for light rain south and west of the Missouri River tonight through Sunday afternoon. Sunday will be a cloudy, humid, and cool day, with highs in the mid-50s to mid-60s. A gradual warming trend is expected through the upcoming work week, with highs mostly in the 60s on Monday, increasing to the 70s and lower 80s by the end of the week. The detailed forecast for North Dakota, tonight, cloudy. Showers west central and southwest, with a chance of showers south central. Lows in the mid-40s to mid-50s. Sunday, cloudy. Showers southwest. Chance of showers northwest to south-central. Highs from the mid and upper 50s west to upper 60s far east. Sunday night, cloudy south, decreasing clouds north. Chance of showers southwest and far south-central. Lows in the 40s. Monday, partly to mostly sunny. Highs in the mid-60s to lower 70s. Here is the forecast for the Bismarck, Menden listening area. Today, cloudy. A slight chance of showers early in the morning. Highs in the lower 60s. East winds 5 to 15 miles per hour. Chance of rain 20%. Tonight, mostly cloudy. Lows in the upper 40s. East winds 5 to 10 miles per hour. Monday, sunny. Highs in the upper 60s. Southeast winds 5 to 10 miles per hour. Monday night, mostly clear. Lows in the mid-40s. Southeast winds 5 to 10 miles per hour. Tuesday, mostly sunny. Highs in the upper 60s. Southeast winds 5 to 15 miles per hour, becoming south 15 to 20 miles per hour in the afternoon. Tuesday night, mostly cloudy. Lows around 50. Wednesday, partly sunny in the morning, then mostly cloudy with a chance of showers and a slight chance of thunderstorms in the afternoon. Highs in the upper 60s. Chance of rain 40%. Wednesday night, mostly cloudy. A chance of showers and a slight chance of thunderstorms in the evening, then a slight chance of showers after midnight. Lows in the lower 50s. Chance of rain 40%. Thursday, mostly sunny. Highs in the upper 70s. Thursday night, mostly clear. Lows in the lower 50s. Friday, mostly sunny. Highs in the upper 70s. Friday night, partly cloudy. Lows in the upper 50s. Saturday, partly sunny. Highs in the mid-70s. For Western Lake Sakakawea, rest of tonight, east winds 10 to 20 miles per hour. Chance of showers through the night. Cloudy. Lows in the lower 50s. Sunday, southeast winds 10 to 20 miles per hour. Showers likely. Cloudy. Highs in the upper 50s. For Eastern Lake Sakakawea, rest of tonight, east winds 10 to 20 miles per hour. Chance of showers through the night. Cloudy. Lows in the lower 50s. Sunday, east winds 10 to 20 miles per hour. Chance of showers. Cloudy. Highs in the upper 50s. For Northern Lake Oahe, rest of tonight.

Northeast winds 10 to 20 miles per hour. Chance of showers. Cloudy. Lows in the mid-50s. Sunday, east winds 10 to 20 miles per hour. Slight chance of showers through the day. Cloudy. Highs in the lower 60s. Here are the weather conditions at 2 a.m. Central Daylight Time. The report from Bismarck was not available. Elsewhere around North Dakota, in northern South Dakota, in eastern Montana, the report from Bismarck was not available. The Bismarck, North Dakota climate summary for yesterday, September 19, 2026. Yesterday's high temperature was 65 degrees. This high was 7 degrees below the normal high of 72. The record high is 94 degrees, which was last set in 1972. Yesterday's low temperature was 58 degrees. This low was 13 degrees above the normal low of 45. The record low is 22 degrees, which was set in 1896. A trace of precipitation fell yesterday, which brings the monthly total to 1.16 inches. The total precipitation for the year now stands at 10.33 inches. There were 3 heating degree days yesterday. The yearly total since July 1st is 51. There were no cooling degree days yesterday. The yearly total since January 1st is 781. The normal high temperature for today is 72 degrees, and the normal low is 44. The record high for today is 97, which occurred in 1898, and the record low is 25, which occurred in 1982. Sunrise today is at 7:27 a.m. and sunset is at 7:44 p.m. This is NOAA Weather Radio Station WXL78 in Bismarck, North Dakota, operating on a frequency of 162.475 MHz. Providing weather information 24 hours a day from your National Weather Service office in Bismarck. The regional weather forecast from your National Weather Service office in Bismarck. There are high chances for light rain south and west of the Missouri River tonight through Sunday afternoon. Sunday will be a cloudy, humid, and cool day, with highs in the mid-50s to mid-60s. A gradual warming trend is expected through the upcoming work week, with highs mostly in the 60s on Monday increasing to the 70s and lower 80s by the end of the week. The detailed forecast for North Dakota, tonight, cloudy. Showers west central and southwest, with a chance of showers south central. Lows in the mid-40s to mid-50s. Sunday, cloudy. Showers southwest. Chance of showers northwest to south central. Highs from the mid and upper 50s west to upper 60s far east. Sunday night, cloudy south, decreasing clouds north. Chance of showers southwest and far south central. Lows in the 40s. Monday, partly to mostly sunny. Highs in the mid 60s to lower 70s. Here is the forecast for the Bismarck, Mandan listening area. Today, cloudy. A slight chance of showers early in the morning. Highs in the lower 60s. East winds 5 to 15 miles per hour. Chance of rain 20%. Tonight, mostly cloudy. Lows in the upper 40s. East winds 5 to 10 miles per hour. Monday, sunny. Highs in the upper 60s. Southeast winds 5 to 10 miles per hour. Monday night, mostly clear. Lows in the mid-40s. Southeast winds 5 to 10 miles per hour. Tuesday, mostly sunny. Highs in the upper 60s. Southeast winds 5 to 15 miles per hour, becoming south 15 to 20 miles per hour in the afternoon. Tuesday night, mostly cloudy. Lows around 50. Wednesday, partly sunny in the morning, then mostly cloudy with a chance of showers and a slight chance of thunderstorms in the afternoon. Highs in the upper 60s. Chance of rain 40%. Wednesday night, mostly cloudy. A chance of showers and a slight chance of thunderstorms in the evening, then a slight chance of showers after midnight. Lows in the lower 50s. Chance of rain 40%. Thursday, mostly sunny. Highs in the upper 70s. Thursday night, mostly clear. Lows in the lower 50s. Friday, mostly sunny. Highs in the upper 70s. Friday night, partly cloudy. Lows in the upper 50s. Saturday, partly sunny. Highs in the mid-70s.
For western Lake Sakakawea, rest of tonight, east winds 10 to 20 miles per hour. Chance of showers through the night. Cloudy. Lows in the lower 50s. Sunday, southeast winds 10 to 20 miles per hour. Showers likely. Cloudy. Highs in the upper 50s. For eastern Lake Sakakawea, rest of tonight, east winds 10 to 20 miles per hour. Chance of showers through the night. Cloudy. Lows in the lower 50s. Sunday, east winds 10 to 20 miles per hour. Chance of showers. Cloudy. Highs in the upper 50s. For northern Lake Oahe, rest of tonight, northeast winds 10 to 20 miles per hour. Chance of showers. Cloudy. Lows in the mid-50s. Sunday, east winds 10 to 20 miles per hour. Slight chance of showers through the day. Cloudy. Highs in the lower 60s. Here are the weather conditions at 3 a.m. Central Daylight Time. The report from Bismarck was not available. Elsewhere around North Dakota, in northern South Dakota, in eastern Montana, the report from Bismarck was not available. The Bismarck, North Dakota climate summary for yesterday, September 19, 2026. Yesterday's high temperature was 65 degrees. This high was 7 degrees below the normal high of 72. The record high is 94 degrees, which was last set in 1972. Yesterday's low temperature was 58 degrees. This low was 13 degrees above the normal low of 45. The record low is 22 degrees, which was set in 1896. A trace of precipitation fell yesterday, which brings the monthly total to 1.16 inches. The total precipitation for the year now stands at 10.33 inches. There were 3 heating degree days yesterday. The yearly total since July 1st is 51. There were no cooling degree days yesterday. The yearly total since January 1st is 781. The normal high temperature for today is 72 degrees, and the normal low is 44. The record high for today is 97, which occurred in 1898, and the record low is 25, which occurred in 1982. Sunrise today is at 7:27 a.m. and sunset is at 7:44 p.m. The regional weather forecast from your National Weather Service office in Bismarck. There are high chances for light rain south and west of the Missouri River tonight through Sunday afternoon. Sunday will be a cloudy, humid, and cool day, with highs in the mid-50s to mid-60s. A gradual warming trend is expected through the upcoming work week, with highs mostly in the 60s on Monday increasing to the 70s and lower 80s by the end of the week. The detailed forecast for North Dakota, tonight, cloudy. Showers west central and southwest, with a chance of showers south central. Lows in the mid-40s to mid-50s. Sunday, cloudy. Showers southwest. Chance of showers northwest to south central. Highs from the mid and upper 50s west to upper 60s far east. Sunday night, cloudy south, decreasing clouds north. Chance of showers southwest and far south central. Lows in the 40s. Monday, partly to mostly sunny. Highs in the mid-60s to lower 70s. Here is the forecast for the Bismarck, Minden listening area. Today, cloudy. A slight chance of showers early in the morning. Highs in the lower 60s. East winds 5 to 15 miles per hour. Chance of rain 20%. Tonight, mostly cloudy. Lows in the upper 40s. East winds 5 to 10 miles per hour. Monday, sunny. Highs in the upper 60s. Southeast winds 5 to 10 miles per hour. Monday night, mostly clear. Lows in the mid-40s. Southeast winds 5 to 10 miles per hour. Tuesday, mostly sunny. Highs in the upper 60s. Southeast winds 5 to 15 miles per hour, becoming south 15 to 20 miles per hour in the afternoon. Tuesday night, mostly cloudy. Lows around 50. Wednesday, partly sunny in the morning, then mostly cloudy with a chance of showers and a slight chance of thunderstorms in the afternoon. Highs in the upper 60s. Chance of rain 40%. Wednesday night, mostly cloudy. A chance of showers and a slight chance of thunderstorms in the evening, then a slight chance of showers after midnight. Lows in the lower 50s. Chance of rain 40%.
Thursday, mostly sunny. Highs in the upper 70s. Thursday.

night, mostly clear. Lows in the lower 50s. Friday, mostly sunny. Highs in the upper 70s. Friday night, partly cloudy. Lows in the upper 50s. Saturday, partly sunny. Highs in the mid-70s. For Western Lake Sakakawea, rest of tonight, east winds 10 to 20 miles per hour. Chance of showers through the night. Cloudy. Lows in the lower 50s. Sunday, southeast winds 10 to 20 miles per hour. Showers likely. Cloudy. Highs in the upper 50s. For Eastern Lake Sakakawea, rest of tonight, east winds 10 to 20 miles per hour. Chance of showers through the night. Cloudy. Lows in the lower 50s. Sunday, east winds 10 to 20 miles per hour. Chance of showers. Cloudy. Highs in the upper 50s. For Northern Lake Oahe, rest of tonight, northeast winds 10 to 20 miles per hour. Chance of showers. Cloudy. Lows in the mid-50s. Sunday, east winds 10 to 20 miles per hour. Slight chance of showers through the day. Cloudy. Highs in the lower 60s. Here are the weather conditions at 3 a.m. Central Daylight Time. The report from Bismarck was not available. Elsewhere around North Dakota, in northern South Dakota, in eastern Montana, the report from Bismarck was not available. The Bismarck, North Dakota climate summary for yesterday, September 19, 2026. Yesterday's high temperature was 65 degrees. This high was 7 degrees below the normal high of 72. The record high is 94 degrees, which was last set in 1972. Yesterday's low temperature was 58 degrees. This low was 13 degrees above the normal low of 45. The record low is 22 degrees, which was set in 1896. A trace of precipitation fell yesterday, which brings the monthly total to 1.16 inches. The total precipitation for the year now stands at 10.33 inches. There were 3 heating degree days yesterday. The yearly total since July 1st is 51. There were no cooling degree days yesterday. The yearly total since January 1st is 781. The normal high temperature for today is 72 degrees, and the normal low is 44. The record high for today is 97, which occurred in 1898, and the record low is 25, which occurred in 1982. Sunrise today is at 7:27 a.m. and sunset is at 7:44 p.m. The regional weather forecast from your National Weather Service office in Bismarck. There are high chances for light rain south and west of the Missouri River tonight through Sunday afternoon. Sunday will be a cloudy, humid, and cool day, with highs in the mid-50s to mid-60s. A gradual warming trend is expected through the upcoming work week, with highs mostly in the 60s on Monday, increasing to the 70s and lower 80s by the end of the week. The detailed forecast for North Dakota, tonight, cloudy. Showers west central and southwest, with a chance of showers south central. Lows in the mid-40s to mid-50s. Sunday, cloudy. Showers southwest. Chance of showers northwest to south central. Highs from the mid and upper 50s west to upper 60s far east. Sunday night, cloudy south, decreasing clouds north. Chance of showers southwest and far south central. Lows in the 40s. Monday, partly to mostly sunny. Highs in the mid-60s to lower 70s. Here is the forecast for the Bismarck Minden listening area. Today, cloudy. A slight chance of showers early in the morning. Highs in the lower 60s. East winds 5 to 15 miles per hour. Chance of rain 20%. Tonight, mostly cloudy. Lows in the upper 40s. East winds 5 to 10 miles per hour. Monday, sunny. Highs in the upper 60s. Southeast winds 5 to 10 miles per hour. Monday night, mostly clear. Lows in the mid-40s. Southeast winds 5 to 10 miles per hour. Tuesday, mostly sunny. Highs in the upper 60s. Southeast winds 5 to 15 miles per hour, becoming south 15 to 20 miles per hour in the afternoon. Tuesday night, mostly cloudy. Lows around 50. Wednesday, partly sunny in the morning, then mostly cloudy with a chance of showers and a slight chance of thunderstorms in the afternoon.

highs in the upper 60s. Chance of rain 40%. Wednesday night, mostly cloudy. A chance of showers and a slight chance of thunderstorms in the evening, then a slight chance of showers after midnight. Lows in the lower 50s. Chance of rain 40%. Thursday, mostly sunny. Highs in the upper 70s. Thursday night, mostly clear. Lows in the lower 50s. Friday, mostly sunny. Highs in the upper 70s. Friday night, partly cloudy. Lows in the upper 50s. Saturday, partly sunny. Highs in the mid-70s. For Western Lakes Akonkawea, rest of tonight, east winds 10 to 20 miles per hour. Chance of showers through the night. Cloudy. Lows in the lower 50s. Sunday, southeast winds 10 to 20 miles per hour. Showers likely. Cloudy. Highs in the upper 50s. For Eastern Lakes Akonkawea, rest of tonight, east winds 10 to 20 miles per hour. Chance of showers through the night. Cloudy. Lows in the lower 50s. Sunday, east winds 10 to 20 miles per hour. Chance of showers. Cloudy. Highs in the upper 50s. For Northern Lake Orahi, rest of tonight, northeast winds 10 to 20 miles per hour. Chance of showers. Cloudy. Lows in the mid-50s. Sunday, east winds 10 to 20 miles per hour. Slight chance of showers through the day. Cloudy. Highs in the lower 60s. Here are the weather conditions at 3 a.m. Central Daylight Time. The report from Bismarck was not available. Elsewhere around North Dakota, in northern South Dakota, in eastern Montana, the report from Bismarck was not available. The Bismarck, North Dakota climate summary for yesterday, September 19, 2026. Yesterday's high temperature was 65 degrees. This high was 7 degrees below the normal high of 72. The record high is 94 degrees, which was last set in 1972. Yesterday's low temperature was 58 degrees. This low was 13 degrees above the normal low of 45. The record low is 22 degrees, which was set in 1896. A trace of precipitation fell yesterday, which brings the monthly total to 1.16 inches. The total precipitation for the year now stands at 10.33 inches. There were three heating degree days yesterday. The yearly total since July 1st is 51. There were no cooling degree days yesterday. The yearly total since January 1st is 781. The normal high temperature for today is 72 degrees, and the normal low is 44. The record high for today is 97, which occurred in 1898, and the record low is 25, which occurred in 1982. Sunrise today is at 7:27 a.m. and sunset is at 7:44 p.m. The regional weather forecast from your National Weather Service office in Bismarck. There are high chances for light rain south and west of the Missouri River tonight through Sunday afternoon. Sunday will be a cloudy, humid, and cool day, with highs in the mid-50s to mid-60s. A gradual warming trend is expected through the upcoming work week, with highs mostly in the 60s on Monday increasing to the 70s and lower 80s by the end of the week. The detailed forecast for North Dakota, tonight, cloudy. Showers west central and southwest, with a chance of showers south central. Lows in the mid-40s to mid-50s. Sunday, cloudy. Showers southwest. Chance of showers northwest to south central. Highs from the mid and upper 50s west to upper 60s far east. Sunday night, cloudy south, decreasing clouds north. Chance of showers southwest and far south central. Lows in the 40s. Monday, partly to mostly sunny. Highs in the mid 60s to lower 70s. Here is the forecast for the Bismarck Mainland listening area. Today, cloudy. A slight chance of showers early in the morning. Highs in the lower 60s. East winds 5 to 15 miles per hour. Chance of rain 20%. Tonight, mostly cloudy. Lows in the upper 40s. East winds 5 to 10 miles per hour. Monday, sunny. Highs in the upper 60s. Southeast winds 5 to 10 miles per hour. Monday night, mostly clear. Lows in the mid 40s. Southeast winds 5 to 10 miles per hour.

Tuesday, mostly sunny. Highs in the upper 60s. Southeast winds 5 to 15 miles per hour, becoming south 15 to 20 miles per hour in the afternoon. Tuesday night, mostly cloudy. Lows around 50. Wednesday, partly sunny in the morning, then mostly cloudy with a chance of showers and a slight chance of thunderstorms in the afternoon. Highs in the upper 60s. Chance of rain 40%. Wednesday night, mostly cloudy. A chance of showers and a slight chance of thunderstorms in the evening, then a slight chance of showers after midnight. Lows in the lower 50s. Chance of rain 40%. Thursday, mostly sunny. Highs in the upper 70s. Thursday night, mostly clear. Lows in the lower 50s. Friday, mostly sunny. Highs in the upper 70s. Friday night, partly cloudy. Lows in the upper 50s. Saturday, partly sunny. Highs in the mid-70s. For Western Lake Sakakawea, rest of tonight, east winds 10 to 20 miles per hour. Chance of showers through the night. Cloudy. Lows in the lower 50s. Sunday, southeast winds 10 to 20 miles per hour. Showers likely. Cloudy. Highs in the upper 50s. For Eastern Lake Sakakawea, rest of tonight, east winds 10 to 20 miles per hour. Chance of showers through the night. Cloudy. Lows in the lower 50s. Sunday, east winds 10 to 20 miles per hour. Chance of showers. Cloudy. Highs in the upper 50s. For Northern Lake Oahe, rest of tonight, northeast winds 10 to 20 miles per hour. Chance of showers. Cloudy. Lows in the mid-50s. Sunday, east winds 10 to 20 miles per hour. Slight chance of showers through the day. Cloudy. Highs in the lower 60s. Here are the weather conditions at 3 a.m. Central Daylight Time. The report from Bismarck was not available. Elsewhere around North Dakota, in northern South Dakota, in eastern Montana, the report from Bismarck was not available. The Bismarck, North Dakota climate summary for yesterday, September 19, 2026. Yesterday's high temperature was 65 degrees. This high was 7 degrees below the normal high of 72. The record high is 94 degrees, which was last set in 1972. Yesterday's low temperature was 58 degrees. This low was 13 degrees above the normal low of 45. The record low is 22 degrees, which was set in 1896. A trace of precipitation fell yesterday, which brings the monthly total to 1.16 inches. The total precipitation for the year now stands at 10.33 inches. There were three heating degree days yesterday. The yearly total since July 1st is 51. There were no cooling degree days yesterday. The yearly total since January 1st is 781. The normal high temperature for today is 72 degrees, and the normal low is 44. The record high for today is 97, which occurred in 1898, and the record low is 25, which occurred in 1982. Sunrise today is at 7:27 a.m. and sunset is at 7:44 p.m. The regional weather forecast from your National Weather Service office in Bismarck. There are high chances for light rain south and west of the Missouri River tonight through Sunday afternoon. Sunday will be a cloudy, humid, and cool day, with highs in the mid-50s to mid-60s. A gradual warming trend is expected through the upcoming work week, with highs mostly in the 60s on Monday increasing to the 70s and lower 80s by the end of the week. The detailed forecast for North Dakota, tonight, cloudy. Showers west central and southwest, with a chance of showers south central. Lows in the mid-40s to mid-50s. Sunday, cloudy. Showers southwest. Chance of showers northwest to south central. Highs from the mid and upper 50s west to upper 60s far east. Sunday night, cloudy south, decreasing clouds north. Chance of showers southwest and far south central. Lows in the 40s. Monday, partly to mostly sunny. Highs in the mid-60s to lower 70s. Here is the forecast for the Bismarck Minden listening area. Today, cloudy. A slight chance of showers early in the morning. Highs in the lower 60s. East winds 5 to 15 miles per hour. Chance of

20%. Tonight, mostly cloudy. Lows in the upper 40s. East wind 5 to 10 miles per hour. Monday, sunny. Highs in the upper 60s. Southeast wind 5 to 10 miles per hour. Monday night, mostly clear. Lows in the mid 40s. Southeast wind 5 to 10 miles per hour. Tuesday, mostly sunny. Highs in the upper 60s. Southeast wind 5 to 15 miles per hour, becoming south 15 to 20 miles per hour in the afternoon. Tuesday night, mostly cloudy. Lows around 50. Wednesday, partly sunny in the morning, then mostly cloudy with a chance of showers and a slight chance of thunderstorms in the afternoon. Highs in the upper 60s. Chance of rain 40%. Wednesday night, mostly cloudy. A chance of showers and a slight chance of thunderstorms in the evening, then a slight chance of showers after midnight. Lows in the lower 50s. Chance of rain 40%. Thursday, mostly sunny. Highs in the upper 70s. Thursday night, mostly clear. Lows in the lower 50s. Friday, mostly sunny. Highs in the upper 70s. Friday night, partly cloudy. Lows in the upper 50s. Saturday, partly sunny. Highs in the mid-70s. For Western Lake Sakakawea, rest of tonight, east winds 10 to 20 miles per hour. Chance of showers through the night. Cloudy. Lows in the lower 50s. Sunday, southeast winds 10 to 20 miles per hour. Showers likely. Cloudy. Highs in the upper 50s. For Eastern Lake Sakakawea, rest of tonight, east winds 10 to 20 miles per hour. Chance of showers through the night. Cloudy. Lows in the lower 50s. Sunday, east winds 10 to 20 miles per hour. Chance of showers. Cloudy. Highs in the upper 50s. For Northern Lake Oahe, rest of tonight, northeast winds 10 to 20 miles per hour. Chance of showers. Cloudy. Lows in the mid-50s. Sunday, east winds 10 to 20 miles per hour. Slight chance of showers through the day. Cloudy. Highs in the lower 60s. Here are the weather conditions at 3 a.m. Central Daylight Time. The report from Bismarck was not available. Elsewhere around North Dakota, in northern South Dakota, in eastern Montana, the report from Bismarck was not available. The Bismarck, North Dakota climate summary for yesterday, September 19, 2026. Yesterday's high temperature was 65 degrees. This high was 7 degrees below the normal high of 72. The record high is 94 degrees, which was last set in 1972. Yesterday's low temperature was 58 degrees. This low was 13 degrees above the normal low of 45. The record low is 22 degrees, which was set in 1896. A trace of precipitation fell yesterday, which brings the monthly total to 1.16 inches. The total precipitation for the year now stands at 10.33 inches. There were 3 heating degree days yesterday. The yearly total since July 1st is 51. There were no cooling degree days yesterday. The yearly total since January 1st is 781. The normal high temperature for today is 72 degrees, and the normal low is 44. The record high for today is 97, which occurred in 1898, and the record low is 25, which occurred in 1982. Sunrise today is at 7:27 a.m. and sunset is at 7:44 p.m. The regional weather forecast from your National Weather Service office in Bismarck. There are high chances for light rain south and west of the Missouri River tonight through Sunday afternoon. Sunday will be a cloudy, humid, and cool day, with highs in the mid-50s to mid-60s. A gradual warming trend is expected through the upcoming work week, with highs mostly in the 60s on Monday increasing to the 70s and lower 80s by the end of the week. The detailed forecast for North Dakota, tonight, cloudy. Showers west central and southwest, with a chance of showers south central. Lows in the mid-40s to mid-50s. Sunday, cloudy. Showers southwest. Chance of showers northwest to south central. Highs from the mid and upper 50s west to upper 60s far east. Sunday night, cloudy south, decreasing clouds north. Chance of showers southwest and far south central.

lows in the 40s. Monday, partly to mostly sunny. Highs in the mid-60s to lower 70s. Here is the forecast for the Bismarck Mainland listening area. Today, cloudy. A slight chance of showers early in the morning. Highs in the lower 60s. East winds 5 to 15 miles per hour. Chance of rain 20%. Tonight, mostly cloudy. Lows in the upper 40s. East winds 5 to 10 miles per hour. Monday, sunny. Highs in the upper 60s. Southeast winds 5 to 10 miles per hour. Monday night, mostly clear. Lows in the mid 40s. Southeast winds 5 to 10 miles per hour. Tuesday, mostly sunny. Highs in the upper 60s. Southeast winds 5 to 15 miles per hour, becoming south 15 to 20 miles per hour in the afternoon. Tuesday night, mostly cloudy. Lows around 50. Wednesday, partly sunny in the morning, then mostly cloudy with a chance of showers and a slight chance of thunderstorms in the afternoon. Highs in the upper 60s. Chance of rain 40%. Wednesday night, mostly cloudy. A chance of showers and a slight chance of thunderstorms in the evening, then a slight chance of showers after midnight. Lows in the lower 50s. Chance of rain 40%. Thursday, mostly sunny. Highs in the upper 70s. Thursday night, mostly clear. Lows in the lower 50s. Friday, mostly sunny. Highs in the upper 70s. Friday night, partly cloudy. Lows in the upper 50s. Saturday, partly sunny. Highs in the mid-70s. 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Providing weather information 24 hours a day from your National Weather Service office in Bismarck. For Western Lake Sakakawea, rest of tonight, east winds 10 to 20 miles per hour. Chance of showers through the night. Cloudy. Lows in the lower 50s. Sunday, southeast winds 10 to 20 miles per hour. Showers likely. Cloudy. Highs in the upper 50s. For Eastern Lake Sakakawea, rest of tonight, east winds 10 to 20 miles per hour. Chance of showers through the night. Cloudy. Lows in the lower 50s. Sunday, east winds 10 to 20 miles per hour. Chance of showers. Cloudy. Highs in the upper 50s. For Northern Lake Oahe, rest of tonight, northeast winds 10 to 20 miles per hour. Chance of showers. Cloudy. Lows in the mid-50s. Sunday, east winds 10 to 20 miles per hour. Slight chance of showers through the day. Cloudy. Highs in the lower 60s. Here are the weather conditions at 3 a.m. Central Daylight Time. The report from Bismarck was not available. Elsewhere around North Dakota, in northern South Dakota, in eastern Montana, the report from Bismarck was not available. The Bismarck, North Dakota climate summary for yesterday, September 19, 2026. Yesterday's high temperature was 65 degrees. This high was 7 degrees below the normal high of 72. The record high is 94 degrees, which was last set in 1972. Yesterday's low temperature was 58 degrees. This low was 13 degrees above the normal low of 45. The record low is 22 degrees, which was set in 1896. A trace of precipitation fell yesterday, which brings the monthly total to 1.16 inches. The total precipitation for the year now stands at 10.33 inches. There were 3 heating degree days yesterday. The yearly total since July 1st is 51. There were no cooling degree days yesterday. The yearly total since January 1st is 781. The normal high temperature for today is 72 degrees, and the normal low is 44. The record high for today is 97, which occurred in 1898, and the record low is 25, which occurred in 1982. Sunrise today is at 7:27 a.m. and sunset is at 7:44 p.m. The regional weather forecast from your National Weather Service office in Blue. Sunrise today is at 7:27 a.m. and sunset is at 7:44 p.m. The regional weather forecast from your National Weather Service office in Bismarck.

there are high chances for light rain south and west of the Missouri River tonight through Sunday afternoon. Sunday will be a cloudy, humid, and cool day, with highs in the mid-50s to mid-60s. A gradual warming trend is expected through the upcoming work week, with highs mostly in the 60s on Monday, increasing to the 70s and lower 80s by the end of the week. The detailed forecast for North Dakota, tonight, cloudy. Showers west central and southwest, with a chance of showers south central. Lows in the mid-40s to mid-50s. Sunday, cloudy. Showers southwest. Chance of showers northwest to south central. Highs from the mid and upper 50s west to upper 60s far east. Sunday night, cloudy south, decreasing clouds north. Chance of showers southwest and far south central. Lows in the 40s. Monday, partly to mostly sunny. Highs in the mid-60s to lower 70s. Here is the forecast for the Bismarck Minden listening area. Today, cloudy. A slight chance of showers early in the morning. Highs in the lower 60s. East winds 5 to 15 miles per hour. Chance of rain 20%. Tonight, mostly cloudy. Lows in the upper 40s. East winds 5 to 10 miles per hour. Monday, sunny. Highs in the upper 60s. Southeast winds 5 to 10 miles per hour. Monday night, mostly clear. Lows in the mid-40s. Southeast winds 5 to 10 miles per hour. Tuesday, mostly sunny. Highs in the upper 60s. Southeast winds 5 to 15 miles per hour, becoming south 15 to 20 miles per hour in the afternoon. Tuesday night, mostly cloudy. Lows around 50. Wednesday, partly sunny in the morning, then mostly cloudy with a chance of showers and a slight chance of thunderstorms in the afternoon. Highs in the upper 60s. Chance of rain 40%. Wednesday night, mostly cloudy. A chance of showers and a slight chance of thunderstorms in the evening, then a slight chance of showers after midnight. Lows in the lower 50s. Chance of rain 40%. Thursday, mostly sunny. Highs in the upper 70s. Thursday night, mostly clear. Lows in the lower 50s. Friday, mostly sunny. Highs in the upper 70s. Friday night, partly cloudy. Lows in the upper 50s. Saturday, partly sunny. Highs in the mid-70s. For Western Lake Sakakawea, rest of tonight, east winds 10 to 20 miles per hour. Chance of showers through the night. Cloudy. Lows in the lower 50s. Sunday, southeast winds 10 to 20 miles per hour. Showers likely. Cloudy. Highs in the upper 50s. For Eastern Lake Sakakawea, rest of tonight, east winds 10 to 20 miles per hour. Chance of showers through the night. Cloudy. Lows in the lower 50s. Sunday, east winds 10 to 20 miles per hour. Chance of showers. Cloudy. Highs in the upper 50s. For Northern Lake Oahe, rest of tonight, northeast winds 10 to 20 miles per hour. Chance of showers. Cloudy. Lows in the mid-50s. Sunday, east winds 10 to 20 miles per hour. Slight chance of showers through the day. Cloudy. Highs in the lower 60s. Here are the weather conditions at 3 a.m. Central Daylight Time. The report from Bismarck was not available. Elsewhere around North Dakota, in northern South Dakota, in eastern Montana, the report from Bismarck was not available. The Bismarck, North Dakota climate summary for yesterday, September 19, 2026. Yesterday's high temperature was 65 degrees. This high was 7 degrees below the normal high of 72. The record high is 94 degrees, which was last set in 1972. Yesterday's low temperature was 58 degrees. This low was 13 degrees above the normal low of 45. The record low is 22 degrees, which was set in 1896. A trace of precipitation fell yesterday, which brings the monthly total to 1.16 inches. The total precipitation for the year now stands at 10.33 inches. There were three heating degree days yesterday. The yearly total since July 1st is 51. There were no cooling degree days yesterday. The yearly total since January 1st is 781. The normal high temperature
temperature for today is 72 degrees, and the normal low is 44. The record high for today is 97, which occurred in 1898, and the record low is 25, which occurred in 1982. Sunrise today is at 7:27 a.m., and sunset is at 7:44 p.m. The regional weather forecast from your National Weather Service office in Bismarck. There are high chances for light rain south and west of the Missouri River tonight through Sunday afternoon. Sunday will be a cloudy, humid, and cool day, with highs in the mid-50s to mid-60s. A gradual warming trend is expected through the upcoming work week, with highs mostly in the 60s on Monday, increasing to the 70s and lower 80s by the end of the week. The detailed forecast for North Dakota. Tonight, cloudy. Showers west central and southwest, with a chance of showers south central. Lows in the mid-40s to mid-50s. Sunday, cloudy. Showers southwest. Chance of showers northwest to south central. Highs from mid and upper 50s west to upper 60s far east. Sunday night, cloudy south, decreasing clouds north. Chance of showers southwest and far south central. Lows in the 40s. Monday, partly to mostly sunny. Highs in the mid-60s to lower 70s. Here is the forecast for the Bismarck Minden listening area. Today, cloudy. A slight chance of showers early in the morning. Highs in the lower 60s. East winds 5 to 15 miles per hour. Chance of rain 20%. Tonight, mostly cloudy. Lows in the upper 40s. East winds 5 to 10 miles per hour. Monday, sunny. Highs in the upper 60s. Southeast winds 5 to 10 miles per hour. Monday night, mostly clear. Lows in the mid-40s. Southeast winds 5 to 10 miles per hour. Tuesday, mostly sunny. Highs in the upper 60s. Southeast winds 5 to 15 miles per hour, becoming south 15 to 20 miles per hour in the afternoon. Tuesday night, mostly cloudy. Lows around 50. Wednesday, partly sunny in the morning, then mostly cloudy with a chance of showers and a slight chance of thunderstorms in the afternoon. Highs in the upper 60s. Chance of rain 40%. Wednesday night, mostly cloudy. A chance of showers and a slight chance of thunderstorms in the evening, then a slight chance of showers after midnight. Lows in the lower 50s. Chance of rain 40%. Thursday, mostly sunny. Highs in the upper 70s. Thursday night, mostly clear. Lows in the lower 50s. Friday, mostly sunny. Highs in the upper 70s. Friday night, partly cloudy. Lows in the upper 50s. Saturday, partly sunny. Highs in the mid-70s. For western Lake Sakakawea, rest of tonight, east winds 10 to 20 miles per hour. Chance of showers through the night. Cloudy. Lows in the lower 50s. Sunday, southeast winds 10 to 20 miles per hour. Showers likely. Cloudy. Highs in the upper 50s. For eastern Lake Sakakawea, west of tonight, east winds 10 to 20 miles per hour. Chance of showers through the night. Cloudy. Lows in the lower 50s. Sunday, east winds 10 to 20 miles per hour. Chance of showers. Cloudy. Highs in the upper 50s. For northern Lake Oahe, west of tonight, northeast winds 10 to 20 miles per hour. Chance of showers. Cloudy. Lows in the mid-50s. Sunday, east winds 10 to 20 miles per hour. Slight chance of showers through the day. Cloudy. Highs in the lower 60s. Here are the weather conditions at 3 a.m. Central Daylight Time. The report from Bismarck was not available. Elsewhere around North Dakota, in northern South Dakota, in eastern Montana, the report from Bismarck was not available. The Bismarck, North Dakota climate summary for yesterday, September 19, 2026. Yesterday's high temperature was 65 degrees. This high was 7 degrees below the normal high of 72. The record high is 94 degrees, which was last set in 1972. Yesterday's low temperature was 58 degrees. This low was 13 degrees above the normal low of 45. The record low is 22 degrees, which was set in 1896. A trace of precipitation.

tonight through Sunday afternoon. Sunday will be a cloudy, humid, and cool day, with highs in the mid-50s to mid-60s. A gradual warming trend is expected through the upcoming work week, with highs mostly in the 60s on Monday, increasing to the 70s and lower 80s by the end of the week. The detailed forecast for North Dakota, tonight, cloudy. Showers west central and southwest, with a chance of showers south central. Lows in the mid-40s to mid-50s. Sunday, cloudy. Showers southwest. Chance of showers northwest to south central. Highs from the mid and upper 50s west to upper 60s far east. Sunday night, cloudy south, decreasing clouds north. Chance of showers southwest and far south central. Lows in the 40s. Monday, partly to mostly sunny. Highs in the mid 60s to lower 70s. Here is the forecast for the Bismarck Minden listening area. Today, cloudy. A slight chance of showers early in the morning. Highs in the lower 60s. East winds 5 to 15 miles per hour. Chance of rain 20%. Tonight, mostly cloudy. Lows in the upper 40s. East winds 5 to 10 miles per hour. Monday, sunny. Highs in the upper 60s. Southeast winds 5 to 10 miles per hour. Monday night, mostly clear. Lows in the mid-40s. Southeast winds 5 to 10 miles per hour. Tuesday, mostly sunny. Highs in the upper 60s. Southeast winds 5 to 15 miles per hour, becoming south 15 to 20 miles per hour in the afternoon. Tuesday night, mostly cloudy. Lows around 50. Wednesday, partly sunny in the morning, then mostly cloudy with a chance of showers and a slight chance of thunderstorms in the afternoon. Highs in the upper 60s. Chance of rain 40%. Wednesday night, mostly cloudy. A chance of showers and a slight chance of thunderstorms in the evening, then a slight chance of showers after midnight. Lows in the lower 50s. Chance of rain 40%. Thursday, mostly sunny. Highs in the upper 70s. Thursday night, mostly clear. Lows in the lower 50s. Friday, mostly sunny. Highs in the upper 70s. Friday night, partly cloudy. Lows in the upper 50s. Saturday, partly sunny. Highs in the mid-70s. For Western Lake Sakakawea, rest of tonight, east winds 10 to 20 miles per hour. Chance of showers through the night. Cloudy. Lows in the lower 50s. Sunday, southeast winds 10 to 20 miles per hour. Showers likely. Cloudy. Highs in the upper 50s. For Eastern Lake Sakakawea, rest of tonight, east winds 10 to 20 miles per hour. Chance of showers through the night. Cloudy. Lows in the lower 50s. Sunday, east winds 10 to 20 miles per hour. Chance of showers. Cloudy. Highs in the upper 50s. For Northern Lake Oahe, rest of tonight, northeast winds 10 to 20 miles per hour. Chance of showers. Cloudy. Lows in the mid-50s. Sunday, east winds 10 to 20 miles per hour. Slight chance of showers through the day. Cloudy. Highs in the lower 60s. Here are the weather conditions at 3 a.m. Central Daylight Time. The report from Bismarck was not available. Elsewhere around North Dakota, in northern South Dakota, in eastern Montana, the report from Bismarck was not available. The Bismarck, North Dakota climate summary for yesterday, September 19, 2026. Yesterday's high temperature was 65 degrees. This high was 7 degrees below the normal high of 72. The record high is 94 degrees, which was last set in 1972. Yesterday's low temperature was 58 degrees. This low was 13 degrees above the normal low of 45. The record low is 22 degrees, which was set in 1896. A trace of precipitation fell yesterday, which brings the monthly total to 1.16 inches. The total precipitation for the year now stands at 10.33 inches. There were three heating degree days yesterday. The yearly total since July 1st is 51. There were no cooling degree days yesterday. The yearly total since January 1st is 781. The normal high temperature for today is 72 degrees.

and the normal low is 44. The record high for today is 97, which occurred in 1898, and the record low is 25, which occurred in 1982. Sunrise today is at 7:27 a.m. and sunset is at 7:44 p.m. The regional weather forecast from your National Weather Service office in Bismarck. There are high chances for light rain south and west of the Missouri River tonight through Sunday afternoon. Sunday will be a cloudy, humid, and cool day, with highs in the mid-50s to mid-60s. A gradual warming trend is expected through the upcoming work week, with highs mostly in the 60s on Monday increasing to the 70s and lower 80s by the end of the week. The detailed forecast for North Dakota, tonight, cloudy. Showers west central and southwest, with a chance of showers south central. Lows in the mid-40s to mid-50s. Sunday, cloudy. Showers southwest. Chance of showers northwest to south central. Highs from the mid and upper 50s west to upper 60s far east. Sunday night, cloudy south, decreasing clouds north. Chance of showers southwest and far south central. Lows in the 40s. Monday, partly to mostly sunny. Highs in the mid-60s to lower 70s. Here is the forecast for the Bismarck Minden listening area. Today, cloudy. A slight chance of showers early in the morning. Highs in the lower 60s. East winds 5 to 15 miles per hour. Chance of rain 20%. Tonight, mostly cloudy. Lows in the upper 40s. East winds 5 to 10 miles per hour. Monday, sunny. Highs in the upper 60s. Southeast winds 5 to 10 miles per hour. Monday night, mostly clear. Lows in the mid-40s. Southeast winds 5 to 10 miles per hour. Tuesday, mostly sunny. Highs in the upper 60s. Southeast winds 5 to 15 miles per hour, becoming south 15 to 20 miles per hour in the afternoon. Tuesday night, mostly cloudy. Lows around 50. Wednesday, partly sunny in the morning, then mostly cloudy with a chance of showers and a slight chance of thunderstorms in the afternoon. Highs in the upper 60s. Chance of rain 40%. Wednesday night, mostly cloudy. A chance of showers and a slight chance of thunderstorms in the evening, then a slight chance of showers after midnight. Lows in the lower 50s. Chance of rain 40%. Thursday, mostly sunny. Highs in the upper 70s. Thursday night, mostly clear. Lows in the lower 50s. Friday, mostly sunny. Highs in the upper 70s. Friday night, partly cloudy. Lows in the upper 50s. Saturday, partly sunny. Highs in the mid-70s. For Western Lake Sakakawea, rest of tonight, east winds 10 to 20 miles per hour. Chance of showers through the night. Cloudy. Lows in the lower 50s. Sunday, southeast winds 10 to 20 miles per hour. Showers likely. Cloudy. Highs in the upper 50s. For Eastern Lake Sakakawea, rest of tonight, east winds 10 to 20 miles per hour. Chance of showers through the night. Cloudy. Lows in the lower 50s. Sunday, east winds 10 to 20 miles per hour. Chance of showers. Cloudy. Highs in the upper 50s. For Northern Lake Oahe, rest of tonight, northeast winds 10 to 20 miles per hour. Chance of showers. Cloudy. Lows in the mid-50s. Sunday, east winds 10 to 20 miles per hour. Slight chance of showers through the day. Cloudy. Highs in the lower 60s. Here are the weather conditions at 3 a.m. Central Daylight Time. The report from Bismarck was not available. Elsewhere around North Dakota, in northern South Dakota, in eastern Montana, the report from Bismarck was not available. The Bismarck, North Dakota climate summary for yesterday, September 19, 2026. Yesterday's high temperature was 65 degrees. This high was 7 degrees below the normal high of 72. The record high is 94 degrees, which was last set in 1972. Yesterday's low temperature was 58 degrees. This low was 13 degrees above the normal low of 45. The record low is 22 degrees, which was set in 1896. A trace of precipitation fell yesterday, which brings the

51.16 inches. The total precipitation for the year now stands at 10.33 inches. There were three heating degree days yesterday. The yearly total since July 1st is 51. There were no cooling degree days yesterday. The yearly total since January 1st is 781. The normal high temperature for today is 72 degrees, and the normal low is 44. The record high for today is 97, which occurred in 1898, and the record low is 25, which occurred in 1982. Sunrise today is at 7:27 a.m., and sunset is at 7:44 p.m. The regional weather forecast from your National Weather Service office in Bismarck. There are high chances for light rain south and west of the Missouri River tonight through Sunday afternoon. Sunday will be a cloudy, humid, and cool day, with highs in the mid-50s to mid-60s. A gradual warming trend is expected through the upcoming work week, with highs mostly in the 60s on Monday increasing to the 70s and lower 80s by the end of the week. The detailed forecast for North Dakota, tonight, cloudy. Showers west central and southwest, with a chance of showers south central. Lows in the mid-40s to mid-50s. Sunday, cloudy. Showers southwest. Chance of showers northwest to south central. Highs from the mid and upper 50s west to upper 60s far east. Sunday night, cloudy south, decreasing clouds north. Chance of showers southwest and far south central. Lows in the 40s. Monday, partly to mostly sunny. Highs in the mid 60s to lower 70s. Here is the forecast for the Bismarck Minden listening area. Today, cloudy. A slight chance of showers early in the morning. Highs in the lower 60s. East winds 10 to 15 miles per hour. Chance of rain 20%. Tonight, mostly cloudy. Lows in the upper 40s. East winds 5 to 10 miles per hour. Monday, sunny. Highs in the upper 60s. Southeast winds 5 to 10 miles per hour. Monday night, mostly clear. Lows in the mid-40s. Southeast winds 5 to 10 miles per hour. Tuesday, mostly sunny. Highs in the upper 60s. Southeast winds 5 to 15 miles per hour, becoming south 15 to 20 miles per hour in the afternoon. Tuesday night, mostly cloudy. Lows around 50. Wednesday, partly sunny in the morning, then mostly cloudy with a chance of showers and a slight chance of thunderstorms in the afternoon. Highs in the upper 60s. Chance of rain 40%. Wednesday night, mostly cloudy. A chance of showers and a slight chance of thunderstorms in the evening, then a slight chance of showers after midnight. Lows in the lower 50s. Chance of rain 40%. Thursday, mostly sunny. Highs in the upper 70s. Thursday night, mostly clear. Lows in the lower 50s. Friday, mostly sunny. Highs in the upper 70s. Friday night, partly cloudy. Lows in the upper 50s. Saturday, partly sunny. Highs in the mid-70s. For Western Lake Sakakawea, west of tonight, east winds 10 to 20 miles per hour. Chance of showers through the night. Cloudy. Lows in the lower 50s. Sunday, southeast winds 10 to 20 miles per hour. Showers likely. Cloudy. Highs in the upper 50s. For Eastern Lake Sakakawea, west of tonight, east winds 10 to 20 miles per hour. Chance of showers through the night. Cloudy. Lows in the lower 50s. Sunday, east winds 10 to 20 miles per hour. Chance of showers. Cloudy. Highs in the upper 50s. For Northern Lake Oahe, west of tonight, northeast winds 10 to 20 miles per hour. Chance of showers. Cloudy. Lows in the mid-50s. Sunday, east winds 10 to 20 miles per hour. Slight chance of showers through the day. Cloudy. Highs in the lower 60s. Here are the weather conditions at 3 a.m. Central Daylight Time. The report from Bismarck was not available. Elsewhere around North Dakota, in northern South Dakota, in eastern Montana, the report from Bismarck was not available. The Bismarck, North Dakota,

This high was 7 degrees below the normal high of 72. The record high is 94 degrees, which was last set in 1972. Yesterday's low temperature was 58 degrees. This low was 13 degrees above the normal low of 45. The record low is 22 degrees, which was set in 1896. A trace of precipitation fell yesterday, which brings the monthly total to 1.16 inches. The total precipitation for the year now stands at 10.33 inches. There were 3 heating degree days yesterday. The yearly total since July 1st is 51. There were no cooling degree days yesterday. The yearly total since January 1st is 781. The normal high temperature for today is 72 degrees, and the normal low is 44. The record high for today is 97, which occurred in 1898, and the record low is 25, which occurred in 1982. Sunrise today is at 7:27 a.m., and sunset is at 7:44 p.m. This is NOAA Weather Radio Station WXL-78 in Bismarck, North Dakota, operating on a frequency of 162.475 MHz. Providing weather information 24 hours a day from your National Weather Service office in Bismarck. The regional weather forecast from your National Weather Service office in Bismarck. There are high chances for light rain south and west of the Missouri River tonight through Sunday afternoon. Sunday will be a cloudy, humid, and cool day, with highs in the mid-50s to mid-60s. A gradual warming trend is expected through the upcoming work week, with highs mostly in the 60s on Monday, increasing to the 70s and lower 80s by the end of the week. The detailed forecast for North Dakota, tonight, cloudy. Showers west central and southwest, with a chance of showers south central. Lows in the mid-40s to mid-50s. Sunday, cloudy. Showers southwest. Chance of showers northwest to south central. Highs from mid and upper 50s west to upper 60s far east. Sunday night, cloudy south, decreasing clouds north. Chance of showers southwest and far south central. Lows in the 40s. Monday, partly to mostly sunny. Highs in the mid-60s to lower 70s. Here is the forecast for the Bismarck and listening area. Today, cloudy. A slight chance of showers early in the morning. Highs in the lower 60s. East winds 10 to 15 miles per hour. Chance of rain 20%. Tonight, mostly cloudy. Lows in the upper 40s. East winds 5 to 10 miles per hour. Monday, sunny. Highs in the upper 60s. Southeast winds 5 to 10 miles per hour. Monday night, mostly clear. Lows in the mid-40s. Southeast winds 5 to 10 miles per hour. Tuesday, mostly sunny. Highs in the upper 60s. Southeast winds 5 to 15 miles per hour, becoming south 15 to 20 miles per hour in the afternoon. Tuesday night, mostly cloudy. Lows around 50. Wednesday, partly sunny in the morning, then mostly cloudy with a chance of showers and a slight chance of thunderstorms in the afternoon. Highs in the upper 60s. Chance of rain 40%. Wednesday night, mostly cloudy. A chance of showers and a slight chance of thunderstorms in the evening, then a slight chance of showers after midnight. Lows in the lower 50s. Chance of rain 40%. Thursday, mostly sunny. Highs in the upper 70s. Thursday night, mostly clear. Lows in the lower 50s. Friday, mostly sunny. Highs in the upper 70s. Friday night, partly cloudy. Lows in the upper 50s. Saturday, partly sunny. Highs in the mid-70s. For Western Lake Sakakawea, rest of tonight, east winds 10 to 20 miles per hour. Chance of showers through the night. Cloudy. Lows in the lower 50s. Sunday, southeast winds 10 to 20 miles per hour. Showers likely. Cloudy. Highs in the upper 50s. For Eastern Lake Sakakawea, rest of tonight, east winds 10 to 20 miles per hour. Chance of showers through the night. Cloudy. Lows in the lower 50s. Sunday, east winds 10 to 20 miles per hour. Chance of showers. Cloudy. Highs in the upper 50s. For Northern Lake Oahe, rest of tonight, northeast winds 10 to 20 miles per hour. Chance of showers.

cloudy. Lows in the mid-50s. Sunday, east winds 10 to 20 miles per hour. Slight chance of showers through the day. Cloudy. Highs in the lower 60s. Here are the weather conditions at 4 a.m. Central Daylight Time. Bismarck, cloudy. Temperature 58 degrees. Relative humidity 86%. Wind northeast at 10 miles an hour. Pressure 30.19 inches and steady. Mendham, cloudy. 55 degrees. Relative humidity 100%. Wind northeast at 9 miles an hour. Hazel, cloudy. 57 degrees. Relative humidity 77%. Wind east at 9 miles an hour. Harvey, partly cloudy. 48 degrees. Relative humidity 100%. Wind northeast at 9 miles an hour. Minot, mostly cloudy. 47 degrees. Relative humidity 100%. Dickinson, light rain was falling. 57 degrees. Relative humidity 96%. Wind east at 15 miles an hour. Elsewhere around North Dakota, it was 54 at Garrison. At Fargo, it was clear, with a temperature of 54. It was partly cloudy, with a temperature of 51 at Jamestown, 46 at Grand Forks, and 49 at Devil Flake. At Williston, it was cloudy, with a temperature of 53. In northern South Dakota, at Aberdeen, it was clear, with a temperature of 52. At Mobridge, it was mostly cloudy, with a temperature of 57. In eastern Montana, at Sydney, rain was falling, with a temperature of 57. At Mile City, fog was reported, with a temperature of 58. At Glendive, rain and fog were reported, with a temperature of 58. Once again, at Bismarck, the temperature was 58 degrees under cloudy skies. The Bismarck, North Dakota climate summary for yesterday, September 19, 2026. Yesterday's high temperature was 65 degrees. This high was 7 degrees below the normal high of 72. The record high is 94 degrees, which was last set in 1972. Yesterday's low temperature was 58 degrees. This low was 13 degrees above the normal low of 45. The record low is 22 degrees, which was set in 1896. A trace of precipitation fell yesterday, which brings the monthly total to 1.16 inches. The total precipitation for the year now stands at 10.33 inches. There were 3 heating degree days yesterday. The yearly total since July 1st is 51. There were no cooling degree days yesterday. The yearly total since January 1st is 781. The normal high temperature for today is 72 degrees, and the normal low is 44. The record high for today is 97, which occurred in 1898, and the record low is 25, which occurred in 1982. Sunrise today is at 7:27 a.m. and sunset is at 7:44 p.m. The regional weather forecast from your National Weather Service office in Bismarck. There are high chances for light rain south and west of the Missouri River tonight through Sunday afternoon. Sunday will be a cloudy, humid, and cool day, with highs in the mid-50s to mid-60s. A gradual warming trend is expected through the upcoming work week, with highs mostly in the 60s on Monday increasing to the 70s and lower 80s by the end of the week. The detailed forecast for North Dakota, tonight, cloudy. Showers west central and southwest, with a chance of showers south central. Lows in the mid-40s to mid-50s. Sunday, cloudy. Showers southwest. Chance of showers northwest to south central. Highs from mid and upper 50s west to upper 60s far east. Sunday night, cloudy south, decreasing clouds north. Chance of showers southwest and far south central. Lows in the 40s. Monday, partly to mostly sunny. Highs in the mid-60s to lower 70s. Here is the forecast for the Bismarck, Maine and listening area. Today, cloudy. A slight chance of showers early in the morning. Highs in the lower 60s. East winds 10 to 15 miles per hour. Chance of rain 20%. Tonight, mostly cloudy. Lows in the upper 40s. East winds 5 to 10 miles per hour. Monday, sunny. Highs in the upper 60s. Southeast winds 5 to 10 miles per hour. Monday night, mostly clear. Lows in the mid

southeast winds 5 to 10 miles per hour. Tuesday, mostly sunny. Highs in the upper 60s. Southeast winds 5 to 15 miles per hour, becoming south 15 to 20 miles per hour in the afternoon. Tuesday night, mostly cloudy. Lows around 50. Wednesday, partly sunny in the morning, then mostly cloudy with a chance of showers and a slight chance of thunderstorms in the afternoon. Highs in the upper 60s. Chance of rain 40%. Wednesday night, mostly cloudy. A chance of showers and a slight chance of thunderstorms in the evening, then a slight chance of showers after midnight. Lows in the lower 50s. Chance of rain 40%. Thursday, mostly sunny. Highs in the upper 70s. Thursday night, mostly clear. Lows in the lower 50s. Friday, mostly sunny. Highs in the upper 70s. Friday night, partly cloudy. Lows in the upper 50s. Saturday, partly sunny. Highs in the mid-70s. For Western Lake Sakakawea, west of tonight, east winds 10 to 20 miles per hour. Chance of showers through the night. Cloudy. Lows in the lower 50s. Sunday, southeast winds 10 to 20 miles per hour. Showers likely. Cloudy. Highs in the upper 50s. For Eastern Lake Sakakawea, west of tonight, east winds 10 to 20 miles per hour. Chance of showers through the night. Cloudy. Lows in the lower 50s. Sunday, east winds 10 to 20 miles per hour. Chance of showers. Cloudy. Highs in the upper 50s. For Northern Lake Oahe, west of tonight, northeast winds 10 to 20 miles per hour. Chance of showers. Cloudy. Lows in the mid-50s. Sunday, east winds 10 to 20 miles per hour. Slight chance of showers through the day. Cloudy. Highs in the lower 60s. Here are the weather conditions at 4 a.m. Central Daylight Time. Bismarck, cloudy. Temperature 58 degrees, relative humidity 86%. Wind northeast at 10 miles an hour. Pressure 30.19 inches and steady. Mandan, cloudy. 55 degrees, relative humidity 100%. Wind northeast at 9 miles an hour. Hazel, cloudy. 57 degrees, relative humidity 77%. Wind east at 9 miles an hour. Harvey, clear. 48 degrees, relative humidity 100%. Wind northeast at 9 miles an hour. Minot, partly cloudy. 47 degrees, relative humidity 100%. Dickinson, light rain was falling. 57 degrees, relative humidity 96%. Wind east at 15 miles an hour. Elsewhere around North Dakota, it was 54 at Garrison. At Fargo, it was clear, with a temperature of 54. It was partly cloudy, with a temperature of 51 at Jamestown, 46 at Grand Forks, and 49 at Devil's Lake. At Williston, it was cloudy, with a temperature of 53. In northern South Dakota, at Aberdeen, it was clear, with a temperature of 52. At Mobridge, it was mostly cloudy, with a temperature of 57. In eastern Montana, at Sydney, rain was falling, with a temperature of 57. At Mile City, it was cloudy, with a temperature of 58. At Glendive, rain and fog were reported, with a temperature of 58. Once again, at Bismarck, the temperature was 58 degrees under cloudy skies. The Bismarck, North Dakota climate summary for yesterday, September 19, 2026. Yesterday's high temperature was 65 degrees. This high was 7 degrees below the normal high of 72. The record high is 94 degrees, which was last set in 1972. Yesterday's low temperature was 58 degrees. This low was 13 degrees above the normal low of 45. The record low is 22 degrees, which was set in 1896. A trace of precipitation fell yesterday, which brings the monthly total to 1.16 inches. The total precipitation for the year now stands at 10.33 inches. There were 3 heating degree days yesterday. The yearly total since July 1st is 51. There were no cooling degree days yesterday. The yearly total since January 1st is 781. The normal high

temperature for today is 72 degrees, and the normal low is 44. The record high for today is 97, which occurred in 1898, and the record low is 25, which occurred in 1982. Sunrise today is at 7:27 a.m., and sunset is at 7:44 p.m. The regional weather forecast from your National Weather Service office in Bismarck. There are high chances for light rain south and west of the Missouri River tonight through Sunday afternoon. Sunday will be a cloudy, humid, and cool day, with highs in the mid-50s to mid-60s. A gradual warming trend is expected through the upcoming work week, with highs mostly in the 60s on Monday increasing to the 70s and lower 80s by the end of the week. The detailed forecast for North Dakota, tonight, cloudy. Showers west central and southwest, with a chance of showers south central. Lows in the mid-40s to mid-50s. Sunday, cloudy. Showers southwest. Chance of showers northwest to south central. Highs from the mid and upper 50s west to upper 60s far east. Sunday night, cloudy south, decreasing clouds north. Chance of showers southwest and far south central. Lows in the 40s. Monday, partly to mostly sunny. Highs in the mid-60s to lower 70s. Here is the forecast for the Bismarck Minden listening area. Today, cloudy. A slight chance of showers early in the morning. Highs in the lower 60s. East winds 10 to 15 miles per hour. Chance of rain 20%. Tonight, mostly cloudy. Lows in the upper 40s. East winds 5 to 10 miles per hour. Monday, sunny. Highs in the upper 60s. Southeast winds 5 to 10 miles per hour. Monday night, mostly clear. Lows in the mid-40s. Southeast winds 5 to 10 miles per hour. Tuesday, mostly sunny. Highs in the upper 60s. Southeast winds 5 to 15 miles per hour, becoming south 15 to 20 miles per hour in the afternoon. Tuesday night, mostly cloudy. Lows around 50. Wednesday, partly sunny in the morning, then mostly cloudy with a chance of showers and a slight chance of thunderstorms in the afternoon. Highs in the upper 60s. Chance of rain 40%. Wednesday night, mostly cloudy. A chance of showers and a slight chance of thunderstorms in the evening, then a slight chance of showers after midnight. Lows in the lower 50s. Chance of rain 40%. Thursday, mostly sunny. Highs in the upper 70s. Thursday night, mostly clear. Lows in the lower 50s. Friday, mostly sunny. Highs in the upper 70s. Friday night, partly cloudy. Lows in the upper 50s. Saturday, partly sunny. Highs in the mid-70s. For western Lake Sakakawea, rest of tonight, east winds 10 to 20 miles per hour. Chance of showers through the night. Cloudy. Lows in the lower 50s. Sunday, southeast winds 10 to 20 miles per hour. Showers likely. Cloudy. Highs in the upper 50s. For eastern Lake Sakakawea, rest of tonight, east winds 10 to 20 miles per hour. Chance of showers through the night. Cloudy. Lows in the lower 50s. Sunday, east winds 10 to 20 miles per hour. Chance of showers. Cloudy. Highs in the upper 50s. For northern Lake Oahe, rest of tonight, northeast winds 10 to 20 miles per hour. Chance of showers. Cloudy. Lows in the mid-50s. Sunday, east winds 10 to 20 miles per hour. Slight chance of showers through the day. Cloudy. Highs in the lower 60s. Here are the weather conditions at 4 a.m. Central Daylight Time. Bismarck, cloudy. Temperature 58 degrees, relative humidity 86%. Wind northeast at 10 miles an hour. Pressure 30.19 inches and steady. Minden, cloudy. 55 degrees, relative humidity 100%. Wind northeast at 9 miles an hour. Hazen, cloudy. 57 degrees, relative humidity 77%. Wind east at 9 miles an hour. Harvey, clear. 48 degrees, relative humidity 100%. Wind northeast at 9 miles an hour. Minot, partly cloudy. 47

degrees. Relative humidity 100%. Dickinson, light rain was falling. 57 degrees. Relative humidity 96%. Windies at 15 miles an hour. Elsewhere around North Dakota, it was 54 at Garrison. At Fargo, it was clear, with a temperature of 54. It was partly cloudy, with a temperature of 51 at Jamestown, 46 at Grand Forks, and 49 at Devil's Lake. At Williston, it was cloudy, with a temperature of 53. In northern South Dakota, at Aberdeen, it was clear, with a temperature of 52. At Mobridge, it was mostly cloudy, with a temperature of 57. In eastern Montana, at Sydney, rain was falling, with a temperature of 57. At Miles City, it was cloudy, with a temperature of 58. At Glendive, rain and fog were reported, with a temperature of 58. Once again, at Bismarck, the temperature was 58 degrees under cloudy skies. The Bismarck, North Dakota climate summary for yesterday, September 19, 2026. Yesterday's high temperature was 65 degrees. This high was 7 degrees below the normal high of 72. The record high is 94 degrees, which was last set in 1972. Yesterday's low temperature was 58 degrees. This low was 13 degrees above the normal low of 45. The record low is 22 degrees, which was set in 1896. A trace of precipitation fell yesterday, which brings the monthly total to 1.16 inches. The total precipitation for the year now stands at 10.33 inches. There were 3 heating degree days yesterday. The yearly total since July 1st is 51. There were no cooling degree days yesterday. The yearly total since January 1st is 781. The normal high temperature for today is 72 degrees, and the normal low is 44. The record high for today is 97, which occurred in 1898, and the record low is 25, which occurred in 1982. Sunrise today is at 7:27 a.m. and sunset is at 7:44 p.m. The regional weather forecast from your National Weather Service office in Bismarck. There are high chances for light rain south and west of the Missouri River tonight through Sunday afternoon. Sunday will be a cloudy, humid, and cool day, with highs in the mid-50s to mid-60s. A gradual warming trend is expected through the upcoming work week, with highs mostly in the 60s on Monday, increasing to the 70s and lower 80s by the end of the week. The detailed forecast for North Dakota, tonight, cloudy. Showers west central and southwest, with a chance of showers south central. Lows in the mid-40s to mid-50s. Sunday, cloudy. Showers southwest. Chance of showers northwest to south central. Highs from the mid and upper 50s west to upper 60s far east. Sunday night, cloudy south, decreasing clouds north. Chance of showers southwest and far south central. Lows in the 40s. Monday, partly to mostly sunny. Highs in the mid-60s to lower 70s. Here is the forecast for the Bismarck, Minden listening area. Today, cloudy. A slight chance of showers early in the morning. Highs in the lower 60s. East winds 10 to 15 miles per hour. Chance of rain 20%. Tonight, mostly cloudy. Lows in the upper 40s. East winds 5 to 10 miles per hour. Monday, sunny. Highs in the upper 60s. Southeast winds 5 to 10 miles per hour. Monday night, mostly clear. Lows in the mid-40s. Southeast winds 5 to 10 miles per hour. Tuesday, mostly sunny. Highs in the upper 60s. Southeast winds 5 to 15 miles per hour, becoming south 15 to 20 miles per hour in the afternoon. Tuesday night, mostly cloudy. Lows around 50. Wednesday, partly sunny in the morning, then mostly cloudy with a chance of showers and a slight chance of thunderstorms in the afternoon. Highs in the upper 60s. Chance of rain 40%. Wednesday night, mostly cloudy. A chance of showers and a slight chance of thunderstorms in the evening, then a slight chance of showers after midnight. Lows in the lower 50s. Chance of rain 40%. Thursday, mostly sunny. Highs in the upper 70s. Thursday night, mostly clear. Lows in the lower 50s. Friday, mostly sunny. Highs in the upper 70s. Friday night, partly cloudy.

lows in the upper 50s. Saturday, partly sunny. Highs in the mid-70s. For western Lake Sakakawea, rest of tonight, east winds 10 to 20 miles per hour. Chance of showers through the night. Cloudy. Lows in the lower 50s. Sunday, southeast winds 10 to 20 miles per hour. Showers likely. Cloudy. Highs in the upper 50s. For eastern Lake Sakakawea, rest of tonight, east winds 10 to 20 miles per hour. Chance of showers through the night. Cloudy. Lows in the lower 50s. Sunday, east winds 10 to 20 miles per hour. Chance of showers. Cloudy. Highs in the upper 50s. For northern Lake Oahe, rest of tonight, northeast winds 10 to 20 miles per hour. Chance of showers. Cloudy. Lows in the mid-50s. Sunday, east winds 10 to 20 miles per hour. Slight chance of showers through the day. Cloudy. Highs in the lower 60s. Here are the weather conditions at 4 a.m. Central Daylight Time. Bismarck, cloudy. Temperature 58 degrees, relative humidity 86%. Wind northeast at 10 miles an hour. Pressure 30.19 inches and steady. Mendham, cloudy. 55 degrees, relative humidity 100%. Wind northeast at 9 miles an hour. Hazen, cloudy. 57 degrees, relative humidity 77%. Wind east at 9 miles an hour. Harvey, clear. 48 degrees, relative humidity 100%. Wind northeast at 9 miles an hour. Minot, partly cloudy. 47 degrees, relative humidity 100%. Dickinson, light rain was falling. 57 degrees, relative humidity 96%. Wind east at 15 miles an hour. Elsewhere around North Dakota, it was 54 at Garrison. At Fargo, it was clear, with a temperature of 54. It was partly cloudy, with a temperature of 51 at Jamestown, 46 at Grand Forks, and 49 at Devil's Lake. At Williston, it was cloudy, with a temperature of 53. In northern South Dakota, at Aberdeen, it was clear, with a temperature of 52. At Mobridge, it was mostly cloudy, with a temperature of 57. In eastern Montana, at Sydney, rain was falling, with a temperature of 57. At Mile City, it was cloudy, with a temperature of 58. At Glendive, rain and fog were reported, with a temperature of 58. Once again, at Bismarck, the temperature was 58 degrees under cloudy skies. The Bismarck, North Dakota climate summary for yesterday, September 19, 2026. Yesterday's high temperature was 65 degrees. This high was 7 degrees below the normal high of 72. The record high is 94 degrees, which was last set in 1972. Yesterday's low temperature was 58 degrees. This low was 13 degrees above the normal low of 45. The record low is 22 degrees, which was set in 1896. A trace of precipitation fell yesterday, which brings the monthly total to 1.16 inches. The total precipitation for the year now stands at 10.33 inches. There were 3 heating degree days yesterday. The yearly total since July 1st is 51. There were no cooling degree days yesterday. The yearly total since January 1st is 781. The normal high temperature for today is 72 degrees, and the normal low is 44. The record high for today is 97, which occurred in 1898, and the record low is 25, which occurred in 1982. Sunrise today is at 7:27 a.m. and sunset is at 7:44 p.m. The regional weather forecast from your National Weather Service office in Bismarck. There are high chances for light rain south and west of the Missouri River tonight through Sunday afternoon. Sunday will be a cloudy, humid, and cool day, with highs in the mid-50s to mid-60s. A gradual warming trend is expected through the upcoming work week, with highs mostly in the 60s on Monday increasing to the 70s and lower 80s by the end of the week. The detailed forecast for North Dakota, tonight, cloudy. Showers west central and southwest, with a chance of showers south central. Lows in the mid-40s to mid-50s. Sunday, cloudy. Showers southwest. Chance of showers northwest to south.

central. Highs from the mid and upper 50s west to upper 60s far east. Sunday night, cloudy south, decreasing clouds north. Chance of showers southwest and far south central. Lows in the 40s. Monday, partly to mostly sunny. Highs in the mid-60s to lower 70s. Here is the forecast for the Bismarck Mandan listening area. Today, cloudy. A slight chance of showers early in the morning. Highs in the lower 60s. East winds 10 to 15 miles per hour. Chance of rain 20%. Tonight, mostly cloudy. Lows in the upper 40s. East winds 5 to 10 miles per hour. Monday, sunny. Highs in the upper 60s. Southeast winds 5 to 10 miles per hour. Monday night, mostly clear. Lows in the mid 40s. Southeast winds 5 to 10 miles per hour. Tuesday, mostly sunny. Highs in the upper 60s. Southeast winds 5 to 15 miles per hour, becoming south 15 to 20 miles per hour in the afternoon. Tuesday night, mostly cloudy. Lows around 50. Wednesday, partly sunny in the morning, then mostly cloudy with a chance of showers and a slight chance of thunderstorms in the afternoon. Highs in the upper 60s. Chance of rain 40%. Wednesday night, mostly cloudy. A chance of showers and a slight chance of thunderstorms in the evening, then a slight chance of showers after midnight. Lows in the lower 50s. Chance of rain 40%. Thursday, mostly sunny. Highs in the upper 70s. Thursday night, mostly clear. Lows in the lower 50s. Friday, mostly sunny. Highs in the upper 70s. Friday night, partly cloudy. Lows in the upper 50s. Saturday, partly sunny. Highs in the mid-70s. 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Providing weather information 24 hours a day from your National Weather Service office in Bismarck. For Western Lake Sakakawea, today, east winds 10 to 20 miles per hour. Showers likely. Cloudy. Highs in the upper 50s. Tonight, southeast winds 10 to 15 miles per hour. Slight chance of showers. Mostly cloudy in the evening, then becoming partly cloudy. Lows in the mid-40s. For Eastern Lake Sakakawea, today, east winds 10 to 20 miles per hour. Chance of showers. Cloudy. Highs around 60. Tonight, east winds around 10 miles per hour. Slight chance of showers. Mostly cloudy. Lows in the mid-40s. For Northern Lake Oahe, today, east winds 10 to 20 miles per hour. Slight chance of showers through the day. Cloudy. Highs in the lower 60s. Tonight, east winds around 10 miles per hour. Chance of showers through the night. Cloudy. Lows in the upper 40s. Here are the weather conditions at 4 a.m. Central Daylight Time. Bismarck, cloudy. Temperature 58 degrees, relative humidity 86%. Wind northeast at 10 miles an hour. Pressure 30.19 inches and steady. Mandan, cloudy. 55 degrees, relative humidity 100%. Wind northeast at 9 miles an hour. Hazen, cloudy. 57 degrees, relative humidity 77%. Wind east at 9 miles an hour. Harvey, clear. 48 degrees, relative humidity 100%. Harvey, clear. 48 degrees, relative humidity 100%. Wind northeast at 9 miles an hour. Minot, partly cloudy. 47 degrees, relative humidity 100%. Dickinson, light rain was falling. 57 degrees, relative humidity 96%. Wind east at 15 miles an hour. Elsewhere around North Dakota, it was 54 at Garrison. At Fargo, it was clear, with a temperature of 54. It was partly cloudy, with a temperature of 51 at Jamestown, 46 at Grand Forks, and 49 at Devil's Lake. At Williston, it was cloudy, with a temperature of 53. In northern South Dakota, at Aberdeen, it was clear, with a temperature of 52. At Mobridge, it was mostly cloudy.

temperature of 57. In eastern Montana, at Sydney, rain was falling with a temperature of 57. At Miles City, it was cloudy with a temperature of 58. At Glendive, rain and fog were reported with a temperature of 58. Once again, at Bismarck, the temperature was 58 degrees under cloudy skies. The Bismarck, North Dakota climate summary for yesterday, September 19, 2026. Yesterday's high temperature was 65 degrees. This high was 7 degrees below the normal high of 72. The record high is 94 degrees, which was last set in 1972. Yesterday's low temperature was 58 degrees. This low was 13 degrees above the normal low of 45. The record low is 22 degrees, which was set in 1896. A trace of precipitation fell yesterday, which brings the monthly total to 1.16 inches. The total precipitation for the year now stands at 10.33 inches. There were 3 heating degree days yesterday. The yearly total since July 1st is 51. There were no cooling degree days yesterday. The yearly total since January 1st is 781. The normal high temperature for today is 72 degrees, and the normal low is 44. The record high for today is 97, which occurred in 1898, and the record low is 25, which occurred in 1982. Sunrise today is at 7:27 a.m. and sunset is at 7:44 p.m. The regional weather forecast from your National Weather Service office in Bismarck. Cool and cloudy today with medium to high chances for light rain south and west of the Missouri River. Rain ending southwest and south central this evening. Gradual warming trend through the upcoming work week, with highs mostly in the 60s on Monday and increasing to the 70s and lower 80s by the end of the week. Chance of showers and thunderstorms Wednesday through Wednesday night, otherwise mostly dry through the work week. The detailed forecast for North Dakota, today, cloudy. Showers southwest. Chance of showers northwest to south central. Highs from the mid and upper 50s west to upper 60s far east. Tonight, cloudy south, decreasing clouds north. Chance of showers southwest and far south central. Lows in the 40s. Monday, partly cloudy. Highs in the mid-60s to lower 70s. Tuesday, mostly sunny. Lows in the mid-30s to mid-40s. Highs in the mid-60s to lower 70s. Here is the forecast for the Bismarck, Minden listening area. Today, cloudy. A slight chance of showers early in the morning. Highs in the lower 60s. East winds 10 to 15 miles per hour. Chance of rain 20%. Tonight, mostly cloudy. Lows in the upper 40s. East winds 5 to 10 miles per hour. Monday, sunny. Highs in the upper 60s. Southeast winds 5 to 10 miles per hour. Monday night, mostly clear. Lows in the mid 40s. Southeast winds 5 to 10 miles per hour. Tuesday, mostly sunny. Highs in the upper 60s. Southeast winds 5 to 15 miles per hour, becoming south 15 to 20 miles per hour in the afternoon. Tuesday night, mostly cloudy. Lows around 50. Wednesday, partly sunny in the morning, then mostly cloudy with a chance of showers and a slight chance of thunderstorms in the afternoon. Highs in the upper 60s. Chance of rain 40%. Wednesday night, mostly cloudy. A chance of showers and a slight chance of thunderstorms in the evening, then a slight chance of showers after midnight. Lows in the lower 50s. Chance of rain 40%. Thursday, mostly sunny. Highs in the upper 70s. Thursday night, mostly clear. Lows in the lower 50s. Friday, mostly sunny. Highs in the upper 70s. Friday night, partly cloudy. Lows in the upper 50s. Saturday, partly sunny. Highs in the mid-70s. For western Lake Sakakawea, today, east winds 10 to 20 miles per hour. Showers likely. Cloudy. Highs in the upper 50s. Tonight, southeast winds 10 to 15 miles per hour. Slight chance of showers. Mostly cloudy in the evening, then becoming partly cloudy. Lows in the mid-40s. For eastern Lake Sakakawea, today, east winds 10 to 20 miles per hour. Chance of showers.

cloudy. Highs around 60. Tonight, east winds around 10 miles per hour. Slight chance of showers. Mostly cloudy. Lows in the mid-40s. For northern Lake Oahe, today, east winds 10 to 20 miles per hour. Slight chance of showers through the day. Cloudy. Highs in the lower 60s. Tonight, east winds around 10 miles per hour. Chance of showers through the night. Cloudy. Lows in the upper 40s. Here are the weather conditions at 4 a.m. Central Daylight Time. Bismarck, cloudy. Temperature 58 degrees, relative humidity 86%. Wind northeast at 10 miles an hour. Pressure 30.19 inches and steady. Mendon, cloudy. 55 degrees, relative humidity 100%. Wind northeast at 9 miles an hour. Hazen, cloudy. 57 degrees, relative humidity 77%. Wind east at 9 miles an hour. Harvey, clear. 48 degrees, relative humidity 100%. Wind northeast at 9 miles an hour. Minot, partly cloudy. 47 degrees, relative humidity 100%. Dickinson, light rain was falling. 57 degrees, relative humidity 96%. Wind east at 15 miles an hour. Elsewhere around North Dakota, it was 54 at Garrison. At Fargo, it was clear, with a temperature of 54. It was partly cloudy, with a temperature of 51 at Jamestown, 46 at Grand Forks, and 49 at Devil's Lake. At Williston, it was cloudy, with a temperature of 53. In northern South Dakota, at Aberdeen, it was clear, with a temperature of 52. At Mobridge, it was mostly cloudy, with a temperature of 57. In eastern Montana, at Sydney, rain was falling, with a temperature of 57. At Miles City, it was cloudy, with a temperature of 58. At Glendive, rain and fog were reported, with a temperature of 58. Once again, at Bismarck, the temperature was 58 degrees under cloudy skies. The Bismarck, North Dakota climate summary for yesterday, September 19, 2026. Yesterday's high temperature was 65 degrees. This high was 7 degrees below the normal high of 72. The record high is 94 degrees, which was last set in 1972. Yesterday's low temperature was 58 degrees. This low was 13 degrees above the normal low of 45. The record low is 22 degrees, which was set in 1896. A trace of precipitation fell yesterday, which brings the monthly total to 1.16 inches. The total precipitation for the year now stands at 10.33 inches. There were three heating degree days yesterday. The yearly total since July 1st is 51. There were no cooling degree days yesterday. The yearly total since January 1st is 781. The normal high temperature for today is 72 degrees, and the normal low is 44. The record high for today is 97, which occurred in 1898, and the record low is 25, which occurred in 1982. Sunrise today is at 7:27 a.m. and sunset is at 7:44 p.m. The regional weather forecast from your National Weather Service office in Bismarck. Cool and cloudy today with medium to high chances for light rain south and west of the Missouri River. Rain ending southwest and south-central this evening. Gradual warming trend through the upcoming work week, with highs mostly in the 60s on Monday and increasing to the 70s and lower 80s by the end of the week. Chance of showers and thunderstorms Wednesday through Wednesday night, otherwise mostly dry through the work week. The detailed forecast for North Dakota, today, cloudy. Showers southwest. Chance of showers northwest to south central. Highs from the mid and upper 50s west to upper 60s far east. Tonight, cloudy south, decreasing clouds north. Chance of showers southwest and far south central. Lows in the 40s. Monday, partly cloudy. Highs in the mid-60s to lower 70s. Tuesday, mostly sunny. Lows in the mid-30s to mid-40s. Highs in the mid-60s to lower 70s. Here is the forecast for the Bismarck Mendon listening area. Today, cloudy. A slight chance of showers early in the morning. Highs in the lower 60s. East winds 10 to 15 miles per hour.

Partly sunny in the morning, then mostly cloudy with a chance of showers and a slight chance of thunderstorms in the afternoon. Highs in the upper 60s. Chance of rain 40%. Wednesday night, mostly cloudy. A chance of showers and a slight chance of thunderstorms in the evening, then a slight chance of showers after midnight. Lows in the lower 50s. Chance of rain 40%. Thursday, mostly sunny. Highs in the upper 70s. Thursday night, mostly clear. Lows in the lower 50s. Friday, mostly sunny. Highs in the upper 70s. Friday night, partly cloudy. Lows in the upper 50s. Saturday, partly sunny. Highs in the mid-70s. For Western Lake Sakakawea, today, east winds 10 to 20 miles per hour. Showers likely. Cloudy. Highs in the upper 50s. Tonight, southeast winds 10 to 15 miles per hour. Slight chance of showers. Mostly cloudy in the evening, then becoming partly cloudy. Lows in the mid-40s. For Eastern Lake Sakakawea, today, east winds 10 to 20 miles per hour. Chance of showers. Cloudy. Highs around 60. Tonight, east winds around 10 miles per hour. Slight chance of showers. Mostly cloudy. Lows in the mid-40s. For Northern Lake Oahe, today, east winds 10 to 20 miles per hour. Slight chance of showers through the day. Cloudy. Highs in the lower 60s. Tonight, east winds around 10 miles per hour. Chance of showers through the night. Cloudy. Lows in the upper 40s. Here are the weather conditions at 4 a.m. Central Daylight Time. Bismarck, cloudy. Temperature 58 degrees, relative humidity 86%. Wind northeast at 10 miles an hour. Pressure 30.19 inches and steady. Mendon, cloudy. 55 degrees, relative humidity 100%. Wind northeast at 9 miles an hour. Hazen, cloudy. 57 degrees, relative humidity 77%. Wind east at 9 miles an hour. Harvey, clear. 48 degrees, relative humidity 100%. Wind northeast at 9 miles an hour. Minot, partly cloudy. 47 degrees, relative humidity 100%. Dickinson, light rain was falling. 57 degrees, relative humidity 96%. Wind east at 15 miles an hour. Elsewhere around North Dakota, it was 54 at Garrison. At Fargo, it was clear, with a temperature of 54. It was partly cloudy, with a temperature of 51 at Jamestown, 46 at Grand Forks, and 49 at Devil's Lake. At Williston, it was cloudy, with a temperature of 53. In northern South Dakota, at Aberdeen, it was clear, with a temperature of 52. At Mobridge, it was mostly cloudy, with a temperature of 57. In eastern Montana, at Sydney, rain was falling, with a temperature of 57. At Miles City, it was cloudy, with a temperature of 58. At Glendive, rain and fog were reported, with a temperature of 58. Once again, at Bismarck, the temperature was 58 degrees under cloudy skies. The Bismarck, North Dakota climate summary for yesterday, September 19, 2026. Yesterday's high temperature was 65 degrees. This high was 7 degrees below the normal high of 72. The record high is 94 degrees, which was last set in 1972. Yesterday's low temperature was 58 degrees. This low was 13 degrees above the normal low of 45. The record low is 22 degrees, which was set in 1896. A trace of precipitation fell yesterday, which brings the monthly total to 1.16 inches. The total precipitation for the year now stands at 10.33 inches. There were 3 heating degree days yesterday. The yearly total since July 1st is 51. There were no cooling degree days yesterday. The yearly total since January 1st is 781. The normal high temperature for today is 72 degrees, and the normal low is 44. The record high for today is 97, which occurred in 1898, and the record low is 25, which occurred in 1982. Sunrise today is at 7:27 a.m. and sunset is at 7:44 p.m.
the regional weather for

forecast from your National Weather Service office in Bismarck. Cool and cloudy today with medium to high chances for light rain south and west of the Missouri River. Rain ending southwest and south-central this evening. Gradual warming trend through the upcoming work week, with highs mostly in the 60s on Monday and increasing to the 70s and lower 80s by the end of the week. Chance of showers and thunderstorms Wednesday through Wednesday night, otherwise mostly dry through the work week. The detailed forecast for North Dakota, today, cloudy. Showers southwest. Chance of showers northwest to south central. Highs from the mid and upper 50s west to upper 60s far east. Tonight, cloudy south, decreasing clouds north. Chance of showers southwest and far south central. Lows in the 40s. Monday, partly cloudy. Highs in the mid-60s to lower 70s. Tuesday, mostly sunny. Lows in the mid-30s to mid-40s. Highs in the mid-60s to lower 70s. Here is the forecast for the Bismarck, Menden listening area. Today, cloudy. A slight chance of showers early in the morning. Highs in the lower 60s. East winds 10 to 15 miles per hour. Chance of rain 20%. Tonight, mostly cloudy. Lows in the upper 40s. East winds 5 to 10 miles per hour. Monday, sunny. Highs in the upper 60s. Southeast winds 5 to 10 miles per hour. Monday night, mostly clear. Lows in the mid 40s. Southeast winds 5 to 10 miles per hour. Tuesday, mostly sunny. Highs in the upper 60s. Southeast winds 5 to 15 miles per hour, becoming south 15 to 20 miles per hour in the afternoon. Tuesday night, mostly cloudy. Lows around 50. Wednesday, partly sunny in the morning, then mostly cloudy with a chance of showers and a slight chance of thunderstorms in the afternoon. Highs in the upper 60s. Chance of rain 40%. Wednesday night, mostly cloudy. A chance of showers and a slight chance of thunderstorms in the evening, then a slight chance of showers after midnight. Lows in the lower 50s. Chance of rain 40%. Thursday, mostly sunny. Highs in the upper 70s. Thursday night, mostly clear. Lows in the lower 50s. Friday, mostly sunny. Highs in the upper 70s. Friday night, partly cloudy. Lows in the upper 50s. Saturday, partly sunny. Highs in the mid-70s. For Western Lake Sakakawea, today, east winds 10 to 20 miles per hour. Showers likely. Cloudy. Highs in the upper 50s. Tonight, southeast winds 10 to 15 miles per hour. Slight chance of showers. Mostly cloudy in the evening, then becoming partly cloudy. Lows in the mid-40s. For Eastern Lake Sakakawea, today, east winds 10 to 20 miles per hour. Chance of showers. Cloudy. Highs around 60. Tonight, east winds around 10 miles per hour. Slight chance of showers. Mostly cloudy. Lows in the mid-40s. For Northern Lake Oahe, today, east winds 10 to 20 miles per hour. Slight chance of showers through the day. Cloudy. Highs in the lower 60s. Tonight, east winds around 10 miles per hour. Chance of showers through the night. Cloudy. Lows in the upper 40s. Here are the weather conditions at 4 a.m. Central Daylight Time. Bismarck, cloudy. Temperature 58 degrees, relative humidity 86%. Wind northeast at 10 miles an hour. Pressure 30.19 inches and steady. Menden, cloudy. 55 degrees, relative humidity 100%. Wind northeast at 9 miles an hour. Hazen, cloudy. 57 degrees, relative humidity 77%. Wind east at 9 miles an hour. Harvey, clear. 48 degrees, relative humidity 100%. Wind northeast at 9 miles an hour. Minot, partly cloudy. 47 degrees, relative humidity 100%. Dickinson, light rain was falling. 57 degrees, relative humidity 96%. Wind east at 15 miles an hour. Elsewhere around North Dakota, it was 54 at Garrison. At Fargo,

It was clear, with a temperature of 54. It was partly cloudy, with a temperature of 51 at Jamestown, 46 at Grand Forks, and 49 at Devil's Lake. At Williston, it was cloudy, with a temperature of 53. In northern South Dakota, at Aberdeen, it was clear, with a temperature of 52. At Mobridge, it was mostly cloudy, with a temperature of 57. In eastern Montana, at Sydney, rain was falling, with a temperature of 57. At Mile City, it was cloudy, with a temperature of 58. At Glendive, rain and fog were reported, with a temperature of 58. Once again, at Bismarck, the temperature was 58 degrees under cloudy skies. The Bismarck, North Dakota climate summary for yesterday, September 19, 2026. Yesterday's high temperature was 65 degrees. This high was 7 degrees below the normal high of 72. The record high is 94 degrees, which was last set in 1972. Yesterday's low temperature was 58 degrees. This low was 13 degrees above the normal low of 45. The record low is 22 degrees, which was set in 1896. A trace of precipitation fell yesterday, which brings the monthly total to 1.16 inches. The total precipitation for the year now stands at 10.33 inches. There were 3 heating degree days yesterday. The yearly total since July 1st is 51. There were no cooling degree days yesterday. The yearly total since January 1st is 781. The normal high temperature for today is 72 degrees, and the normal low is 44. The record high for today is 97, which occurred in 1898, and the record low is 25, which occurred in 1982. Sunrise today is at 7:27 a.m. and sunset is at 7:44 p.m. The regional weather forecast from your National Weather Service office in Bismarck. Cool and cloudy today with medium to high chances for light rain south and west of the Missouri River. Rain ending southwest and south central this evening. Gradual warming trend through the upcoming work week, with highs mostly in the 60s on Monday and increasing to the 70s and lower 80s by the end of the week. Chance of showers and thunderstorms Wednesday through Wednesday night, otherwise mostly dry through the work week. The detailed forecast for North Dakota, today, cloudy. Showers southwest. Chance of showers northwest to south central. Highs from the mid and upper 50s west to upper 60s far east. Tonight, cloudy south, decreasing clouds north. Chance of showers southwest and far south central. Lows in the 40s. Monday, partly cloudy. Highs in the mid-60s to lower 70s. Tuesday, mostly sunny. Lows in the mid-30s to mid-40s. Highs in the mid-60s to lower 70s. Here is the forecast for the Bismarck, Minden listening area. Today, cloudy. A slight chance of showers early in the morning. Highs in the lower 60s. East winds 10 to 15 miles per hour. Chance of rain 20%. Tonight, mostly cloudy. Lows in the upper 40s. East winds 5 to 10 miles per hour. Monday, sunny. Highs in the upper 60s. Southeast winds 5 to 10 miles per hour. Monday night, mostly clear. Lows in the mid 40s. Southeast winds 5 to 10 miles per hour. Tuesday, mostly sunny. Highs in the upper 60s. Southeast winds 5 to 15 miles per hour, becoming south 15 to 20 miles per hour in the afternoon. Tuesday night, mostly cloudy. Lows around 50. Wednesday, partly sunny in the morning, then mostly cloudy with a chance of showers and a slight chance of thunderstorms in the afternoon. Highs in the upper 60s. Chance of rain 40%. Wednesday night, mostly cloudy. A chance of showers and a slight chance of thunderstorms in the evening, then a slight chance of showers after midnight. Lows in the lower 50s. Chance of rain 40%. Thursday, mostly sunny. Highs in the upper 70s. Thursday night, mostly clear. Lows in the lower 50s. Friday, mostly sunny. Highs in the upper 70s. Friday night, partly cloudy. Lows in the upper 50s. Saturday, partly sunny. Highs in the mid-70s. For Western Lake Sakakawea, today, east winds 10 to 20 miles per hour. Showers likely.

cloudy. Highs in the upper 50s. Tonight, southeast winds 10 to 15 miles per hour. Slight chance of showers. Mostly cloudy in the evening, then becoming partly cloudy. Lows in the mid-40s. For eastern Lake Sakakawea, today, east winds 10 to 20 miles per hour. Chance of showers. Cloudy. Highs around 60. Tonight, east winds around 10 miles per hour. Slight chance of showers. Mostly cloudy. Lows in the mid-40s. For northern Lake Oahe, today, east winds 10 to 20 miles per hour. Slight chance of showers through the day. Cloudy. Highs in the lower 60s. Tonight, east winds around 10 miles per hour. Chance of showers through the night. Cloudy. Lows in the upper 40s. 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Providing weather information 24 hours a day from your National Weather Service office in Bismarck. Here are the weather conditions at 4 a.m. Central Daylight Time. Bismarck, cloudy. Temperature 58 degrees, relative humidity 86%. Wind northeast at 10 miles an hour. Pressure 30.19 inches and steady. Mendham, cloudy. 55 degrees, relative humidity 100%. Wind northeast at 9 miles an hour. Hazen, cloudy. 57 degrees, relative humidity 77%. Wind east at 9 miles an hour. Harvey, clear. 48 degrees, relative humidity 100%. Wind northeast at 9 miles an hour. Minot, partly cloudy. 47 degrees, relative humidity 100%. Dickinson, light rain was falling. 57 degrees, relative humidity 96%. Wind east at 15 miles an hour. Elsewhere around North Dakota, it was 54 at Garrison. At Fargo, it was clear, with a temperature of 54. It was partly cloudy, with a temperature of 51 at Jamestown, 46 at Grand Forks, and 49 at Devil's Lake. At Williston, it was cloudy, with a temperature of 53. In northern South Dakota, at Aberdeen, it was clear, with a temperature of 52. At Mobridge, it was mostly cloudy, with a temperature of 57. In eastern Montana, at Sydney, rain was falling, with a temperature of 57. At Miles City, it was cloudy, with a temperature of 58. At Glendive, rain and fog were reported, with a temperature of 58. Once again, at Bismarck, the temperature was 58 degrees under cloudy skies. Here are the weather conditions at 5 a.m. Central Daylight Time. Bismarck, mostly cloudy. Temperature 57 degrees, relative humidity 86%. Wind northeast at 12 miles an hour. Pressure 30.19 inches and steady. Mendham, cloudy. 55 degrees, relative humidity 100%. Wind east at 9 miles an hour. Hazen, cloudy. 55 degrees, relative humidity 82%. Wind east at 8 miles an hour. Harvey, partly cloudy. 46 degrees, relative humidity 100%. Wind northeast at 7 miles an hour. Minot, fog was reported, visibility 1/4 mile. 45 degrees, relative humidity 100%. Dickinson, cloudy. 56 degrees, relative humidity 97%. Wind east at 13 miles an hour. Elsewhere around North Dakota, at Williston, rain was falling, with a temperature of 53. It was 53 at Garrison. It was clear, with a temperature of 45 at Grand Forks, and 48 at Devil's Lake. It was partly cloudy, with a temperature of 49 at Jamestown, and 53 at Fargo. In northern South Dakota, at Aberdeen, fog was reported, with a temperature of 49. At Mobridge, it was cloudy, with a temperature of 57. In eastern Montana, at Sydney, rain was falling, with a temperature of 57. At Miles City, rain and fog were reported, with a temperature of 58. At Glendive, rain and fog were reported, with a temperature of 57. Once again, at Bismarck, the temperature was 57 degrees under mostly cloudy skies. The Bismarck, North Dakota climate summary for yesterday, September 19th, 2020.

26. Yesterday's high temperature was 65 degrees. This high was 7 degrees below the normal high of 72. The record high is 94 degrees, which was last set in 1972. Yesterday's low temperature was 58 degrees. This low was 13 degrees above the normal low of 45. The record low is 22 degrees, which was set in 1896. A trace of precipitation fell yesterday, which brings the monthly total to 1.16 inches. The total precipitation for the year now stands at 10.33 inches. There were 3 heating degree days yesterday. The yearly total since July 1st is 51. There were no cooling degree days yesterday. The yearly total since January 1st is 781. The normal high temperature for today is 72 degrees, and the normal low is 44. The record high for today is 97, which occurred in 1898, and the record low is 25, which occurred in 1982. Sunrise today is at 7:27 a.m. and sunset is at 7:44 p.m. The regional weather forecast from your National Weather Service office in Bismarck. Cool and cloudy today with medium to high chances for light rain south and west of the Missouri River. Rain ending southwest and south-central this evening. Gradual warming trend through the upcoming work week, with highs mostly in the 60s on Monday and increasing to the 70s and lower 80s by the end of the week. Chance of showers and thunderstorms Wednesday through Wednesday night, otherwise mostly dry through the work week. The detailed forecast for North Dakota, today, cloudy. Showers southwest. Chance of showers northwest to south-central. Highs from the mid and upper 50s west to upper 60s far east. Tonight, cloudy south, decreasing clouds north. Chance of showers southwest and far south central. Lows in the 40s. Monday, partly cloudy. Highs in the mid-60s to lower 70s. Tuesday, mostly sunny. Lows in the mid-30s to mid-40s. Highs in the mid-60s to lower 70s. Here is the forecast for the Bismarck Minden listening area. Today, cloudy. A slight chance of showers early in the morning. Highs in the lower 60s. East winds 10 to 15 miles per hour. Chance of rain 20%. Tonight, mostly cloudy. Lows in the upper 40s. East winds 5 to 10 miles per hour. Monday, sunny. Highs in the upper 60s. Southeast winds 5 to 10 miles per hour. Monday night, mostly clear. Lows in the mid-40s. Southeast winds 5 to 10 miles per hour. Tuesday, mostly sunny. Highs in the upper 60s. Southeast winds 5 to 15 miles per hour, becoming south 15 to 20 miles per hour in the afternoon. Tuesday night, mostly cloudy. Lows around 50. Wednesday, partly sunny in the morning, then mostly cloudy with a chance of showers and a slight chance of thunderstorms in the afternoon. Highs in the upper 60s. Chance of rain 40%. Wednesday night, mostly cloudy. A chance of showers and a slight chance of thunderstorms in the evening, then a slight chance of showers after midnight. Lows in the lower 50s. Chance of rain 40%. Thursday, mostly sunny. Highs in the upper 70s. Thursday night, mostly clear. Lows in the lower 50s. Friday, mostly sunny. Highs in the upper 70s. Friday night, partly cloudy. Lows in the upper 50s. Saturday, partly sunny. Highs in the mid-70s. For Western Lake Sakakawea, today, east winds 10 to 20 miles per hour. Showers likely. Cloudy. Highs in the upper 50s. Tonight, southeast winds 10 to 15 miles per hour. Slight chance of showers. Mostly cloudy in the evening, then becoming partly cloudy. Lows in the mid-40s. For Eastern Lake Sakakawea, today, east winds 10 to 20 miles per hour. Chance of showers. Cloudy. Highs around 60. Tonight, east winds around 10 miles per hour. Slight chance of showers. Mostly cloudy. Lows in the mid-40s. For Northern Lake Oahe, today, east winds 10 to 20 miles per hour. Slight chance of showers through the day. Cloudy. Highs in the lower 60s. Tonight, east winds around 10 miles per hour.

chance of showers through the night. Cloudy. Lows in the upper 40s. Here are the weather conditions at 5 a.m. Central Daylight Time. Bismarck, mostly cloudy. Temperature 57 degrees, relative humidity 86%. Wind northeast at 12 miles an hour. Pressure 30.19 inches and steady. Menden, cloudy. 55 degrees, relative humidity 100%. Wind east at 9 miles an hour. Hazen, cloudy. 55 degrees, relative humidity 82%. Wind east at 8 miles an hour. Harvey, partly cloudy. 46 degrees, relative humidity 100%. Wind northeast at 7 miles an hour. Minot, fog was reported, visibility 1/4 of a mile. 45 degrees, relative humidity 100%. Dickinson, cloudy. 56 degrees, relative humidity 97%. Wind east at 13 miles an hour. Elsewhere around North Dakota, at Williston, rain was falling with a temperature of 53. It was 53 at Garrison. It was clear with a temperature of 45 at Grand Forks and 48 at Devil's Lake. It was partly cloudy with a temperature of 49 at Jamestown and 53 at Fargo. In northern South Dakota, at Aberdeen, fog was reported with a temperature of 49. At Mobridge, it was cloudy with a temperature of 57. In eastern Montana, at Sydney, rain was falling with a temperature of 57. At Miles City, rain and fog were reported with a temperature of 58. At Glendive, rain and fog were reported with a temperature of 57. Once again, at Bismarck, the temperature was 57 degrees under mostly cloudy skies. Here are the weather conditions at 5 a.m. Central Daylight Time. Bismarck, mostly cloudy. Temperature 57 degrees, relative humidity 86%. Wind northeast at 12 miles an hour. Pressure 30.19 inches and steady. Menden, cloudy. 55 degrees, relative humidity 100%. Wind east at 9 miles an hour. Hazen, cloudy. 55 degrees, relative humidity 82%. Wind east at 8 miles an hour. Harvey, partly cloudy. 46 degrees, relative humidity 100%. Wind northeast at 7 miles an hour. Minot, fog was reported, visibility 1/4 of a mile. 45 degrees, relative humidity 100%. Dickinson, cloudy. 56 degrees, relative humidity 97%. Wind east at 13 miles an hour. Elsewhere around North Dakota, at Williston, rain was falling with a temperature of 53. It was 53 at Garrison. It was clear with a temperature of 45 at Grand Forks and 48 at Devil's Lake. At Jamestown, it was partly cloudy with a temperature of 49. At Fargo, it was mostly cloudy with a temperature of 53. In northern South Dakota, at Aberdeen, fog was reported with a temperature of 50. At Mobridge, it was cloudy with a temperature of 57. In eastern Montana, at Sydney, rain was falling with a temperature of 57. At Miles City, rain and fog were reported with a temperature of 58. At Glendive, rain and fog were reported with a temperature of 57. Once again, at Bismarck, the temperature was 57 degrees under mostly cloudy skies. The Bismarck, North Dakota climate summary for yesterday, September 19, 2026. Yesterday's high temperature was 65 degrees. This high was 7 degrees below the normal high of 72. The record high is 94 degrees, which was last set in 1972. Yesterday's low temperature was 58 degrees. This low was 13 degrees above the normal low of 45. The record low is 22 degrees, which was set in 1896. A trace of precipitation fell yesterday, which brings the monthly total to 1.16 inches. The total precipitation for the year now stands at 10.33 inches. There were 3 heating degree days yesterday. The yearly total since July 1st is 51. There were no cooling degree days yesterday. The yearly total since January 1st is 781. The normal high temperature for today is 72 degrees, and the normal low is 44. The record high for today is 97, which occurred in 1898, and the record

is 25, which occurred in 1982. Sunrise today is at 7:27 a.m. and sunset is at 7:44 p.m. The regional weather forecast from your National Weather Service office in Bismarck. Cool and cloudy today with medium to high chances for light rain south and west of the Missouri River. Rain ending southwest and south-central this evening. Gradual warming trend through the upcoming work week, with highs mostly in the 60s on Monday and increasing to the 70s and lower 80s by the end of the week. Chance of showers and thunderstorms Wednesday through Wednesday night, otherwise mostly dry through the work week. The detailed forecast for North Dakota, today, cloudy. Showers southwest. Chance of showers northwest to south-central. Highs from the mid and upper 50s west to upper 60s far east. Tonight, cloudy south, decreasing clouds north. Chance of showers southwest and far south central. Lows in the 40s. Monday, partly cloudy. Highs in the mid-60s to lower 70s. Tuesday, mostly sunny. Lows in the mid-30s to mid-40s. Highs in the mid-60s to lower 70s. Here is the forecast for the Bismarck, Minden listening area. Today, cloudy. A slight chance of showers early in the morning. Highs in the lower 60s. East winds 10 to 15 miles per hour. Chance of rain 20%. Tonight, mostly cloudy. Lows in the upper 40s. East winds 5 to 10 miles per hour. Monday, sunny. Highs in the upper 60s. Southeast winds 5 to 10 miles per hour. Monday night, mostly clear. Lows in the mid-40s. Southeast winds 5 to 10 miles per hour. Tuesday, mostly sunny. Highs in the upper 60s. Southeast winds 5 to 15 miles per hour, becoming south 15 to 20 miles per hour in the afternoon. Tuesday night, mostly cloudy. Lows around 50. Wednesday, partly sunny in the morning, then mostly cloudy with a chance of showers and a slight chance of thunderstorms in the afternoon. Highs in the upper 60s. Chance of rain 40%. Wednesday night, mostly cloudy. A chance of showers and a slight chance of thunderstorms in the evening, then a slight chance of showers after midnight. Lows in the lower 50s. Chance of rain 40%. Thursday, mostly sunny. Highs in the upper 70s. Thursday night, mostly clear. Lows in the lower 50s. Friday, mostly sunny. Highs in the upper 70s. Friday night, partly cloudy. Lows in the upper 50s. Saturday, partly sunny. Highs in the mid-70s. For Western Lake Sakakawea, today, east winds 10 to 20 miles per hour. Showers likely. Cloudy. Highs in the upper 50s. Tonight, southeast winds 10 to 15 miles per hour. Slight chance of showers. Mostly cloudy in the evening, then becoming partly cloudy. Lows in the mid-40s. For Eastern Lake Sakakawea, today, east winds 10 to 20 miles per hour. Chance of showers. Cloudy. Highs around 60. Tonight, east winds around 10 miles per hour. Slight chance of showers. Mostly cloudy. Lows in the mid-40s. For Northern Lake Oahe, today, east winds 10 to 20 miles per hour. Slight chance of showers through the day. Cloudy. Highs in the lower 60s. Tonight, east winds around 10 miles per hour. Chance of showers through the night. Cloudy. Lows in the upper 40s. Here are the weather conditions at 5 a.m. Central Daylight Time. Bismarck, mostly cloudy. Temperature 57 degrees, relative humidity 86%. Wind northeast at 12 miles an hour. Pressure 30.19 inches and steady. Minden, cloudy. 55 degrees, relative humidity 100%. Wind east at 9 miles an hour. Hazen, cloudy. 55 degrees, relative humidity 82%. Wind east at 8 miles an hour. Harvey, partly cloudy. 46 degrees, relative humidity 100%. Wind northeast at 7 miles an hour. Minot, fog was reported, visibility 1/4 of a mile. 45 degrees, relative humidity 100%. Dickinson, cloudy.

Lee. 56 degrees, relative humidity 97%. Windies at 13 miles an hour. Elsewhere around North Dakota, at Williston, rain was falling with a temperature of 53. It was 53 at Garrison. It was clear with a temperature of 45 at Grand Forks and 48 at Devil's Lake. At Jamestown, it was partly cloudy with a temperature of 49. At Fargo, it was mostly cloudy with a temperature of 53. In northern South Dakota, at Aberdeen, fog was reported with a temperature of 50. At Mobridge, it was cloudy with a temperature of 57. In eastern Montana, at Sydney, rain was falling with a temperature of 57. At Miles City, rain and fog were reported with a temperature of 58. At Glendive, rain and fog were reported with a temperature of 57. Once again, at Bismarck, the temperature was 57 degrees under mostly cloudy skies. The Bismarck, North Dakota climate summary for yesterday, September 19, 2026. Yesterday's high temperature was 65 degrees. This high was 7 degrees below the normal high of 72. The record high is 94 degrees, which was last set in 1972. Yesterday's low temperature was 58 degrees. This low was 13 degrees above the normal low of 45. The record low is 22 degrees, which was set in 1896. A trace of precipitation fell yesterday, which brings the monthly total to 1.16 inches. The total precipitation for the year now stands at 10.33 inches. There were 3 heating degree days yesterday. The yearly total since July 1st is 51. There were no cooling degree days yesterday. The yearly total since January 1st is 781. The normal high temperature for today is 72 degrees, and the normal low is 44. The record high for today is 97, which occurred in 1898, and the record low is 25, which occurred in 1982. Sunrise today is at 7:27 a.m. and sunset is at 7:44 p.m. The regional weather forecast from your National Weather Service office in Bismarck. Cool and cloudy today with medium to high chances for light rain south and west of the Missouri River. Rain ending southwest and south-central this evening. Gradual warming trend through the upcoming work week, with highs mostly in the 60s on Monday and increasing to the 70s and lower 80s by the end of the week. Chance of showers and thunderstorms Wednesday through Wednesday night, otherwise mostly dry through the work week. The detailed forecast for North Dakota, today, cloudy. Showers southwest. Chance of showers northwest to south central. Highs from the mid and upper 50s west to upper 60s far east. Tonight, cloudy south, decreasing clouds north. Chance of showers southwest and far south central. Lows in the 40s. Monday, partly cloudy. Highs in the mid-60s to lower 70s. Tuesday, mostly sunny. Lows in the mid-30s to mid-40s. Highs in the mid-60s to lower 70s. Here is the forecast for the Bismarck, Minden listening area. Today, cloudy. A slight chance of showers early in the morning. Highs in the lower 60s. East winds 10 to 15 miles per hour. Chance of rain 20%. Tonight, mostly cloudy. Lows in the upper 40s. East winds 5 to 10 miles per hour. Monday, sunny. Highs in the upper 60s. Southeast winds 5 to 10 miles per hour. Monday night, mostly clear. Lows in the mid-40s. Southeast winds 5 to 10 miles per hour. Tuesday, mostly sunny. Highs in the upper 60s. Southeast winds 5 to 15 miles per hour, becoming south 15 to 20 miles per hour in the afternoon. Tuesday night, mostly cloudy. Lows around 50. Wednesday, partly sunny in the morning, then mostly cloudy with a chance of showers and a slight chance of thunderstorms in the afternoon. Highs in the upper 60s. Chance of rain 40%. Wednesday night, mostly cloudy. A chance of showers and a slight chance of thunderstorms in the evening, then a slight chance of showers after midnight. Lows in the lower 50s. Chance of rain 40%. Thursday, mostly sunny. Highs in the upper 70s. Thursday night, mostly clear. Lows in the lower 50s. Friday, mostly sunny. Highs in the upper 70s.

Night, partly cloudy. Lows in the upper 50s. Saturday, partly sunny. Highs in the mid-70s. For Western Lake Sakakawea, today, east winds 10 to 20 miles per hour. Showers likely. Cloudy. Highs in the upper 50s. Tonight, southeast winds 10 to 15 miles per hour. Slight chance of showers. Mostly cloudy in the evening, then becoming partly cloudy. Lows in the mid-40s. For Eastern Lake Sakakawea, today, east winds 10 to 20 miles per hour. Chance of showers. Cloudy. Highs around 60. Tonight, east winds around 10 miles per hour. Slight chance of showers. Mostly cloudy. Lows in the mid-40s. For Northern Lake Oahe, today, east winds 10 to 20 miles per hour. Slight chance of showers through the day. Cloudy. Highs in the lower 60s. Tonight, east winds around 10 miles per hour. Chance of showers through the night. Cloudy. Lows in the upper 40s. Here are the weather conditions at 5 a.m. Central Daylight Time. Bismarck, mostly cloudy. Temperature 57 degrees, relative humidity 86%. Wind northeast at 12 miles an hour. Pressure 30.19 inches and steady. Mendham, cloudy. 55 degrees, relative humidity 100%. Wind east at 9 miles an hour. Hazen, cloudy. 55 degrees, relative humidity 82%. Wind east at 8 miles an hour. Harvey, partly cloudy. 46 degrees, relative humidity 100%. Wind northeast at 7 miles an hour. Minot, fog was reported, visibility 1/4 of a mile. 45 degrees, relative humidity 100%. Dickinson, cloudy. 56 degrees, relative humidity 97%. Wind east at 13 miles an hour. Elsewhere around North Dakota, at Williston, rain was falling with a temperature of 53. It was 53 at Garrison. It was clear with a temperature of 45 at Grand Forks and 48 at Devil's Lake. At Jamestown, it was partly cloudy with a temperature of 49. At Fargo, it was mostly cloudy with a temperature of 53. In northern South Dakota, at Aberdeen, fog was reported with a temperature of 50. At Mobridge, it was cloudy with a temperature of 57. In eastern Montana, at Sydney, rain was falling with a temperature of 57. At Mile City, rain and fog were reported with a temperature of 58. At Glendive, rain and fog were reported with a temperature of 57. Once again, at Bismarck, the temperature was 57 degrees under mostly cloudy skies. The Bismarck, North Dakota climate summary for yesterday, September 19, 2026. Yesterday's high temperature was 65 degrees. This high was 7 degrees below the normal high of 72. The record high is 94 degrees, which was last set in 1972. Yesterday's low temperature was 58 degrees. This low was 13 degrees above the normal low of 45. The record low is 22 degrees, which was set in 1896. A trace of precipitation fell yesterday, which brings the monthly total to 1.16 inches. The total precipitation for the year now stands at 10.33 inches. There were 3 heating degree days yesterday. The yearly total since July 1st is 51. There were no cooling degree days yesterday. The yearly total since January 1st is 781. The normal high temperature for today is 72 degrees, and the normal low is 44. The record high for today is 97, which occurred in 1898, and the record low is 25, which occurred in 1982. Sunrise today is at 7:27 a.m. and sunset is at 7:44 p.m. The regional weather forecast from your National Weather Service office in Bismarck. Cool and cloudy today with medium to high chances for light rain south and west of the Missouri River. Rain ending southwest and south-central this evening. Gradual warming trend through the upcoming work week, with highs mostly in the 60s on Monday and increasing to the 70s and lower 80s by the end of the week. Chance of showers and thunderstorms Wednesday through Wednesday night, otherwise mostly dry through the work week. The detailed forecast for North Dakota, today, cloudy. Showers southwest,

chance of showers northwest to south central. Highs from the mid and upper 50s west to upper 60s far east. Tonight, cloudy south, decreasing clouds north. Chance of showers southwest and far south central. Lows in the 40s. Monday, partly cloudy. Highs in the mid 60s to lower 70s. Tuesday, mostly sunny. Lows in the mid 30s to mid 40s. Highs in the mid 60s to lower 70s. 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Providing weather information 24 hours a day from your National Weather Service office in Bismarck. Here is the forecast for the Bismarck, Minden listening area. Today, cloudy. A slight chance of showers early in the morning. Highs in the lower 60s. East winds 10 to 15 miles per hour. Chance of rain 20%. Tonight, mostly cloudy. Lows in the upper 40s. East winds 5 to 10 miles per hour. Monday, sunny. Highs in the upper 60s. Southeast winds 5 to 10 miles per hour. Monday night, mostly clear. Lows in the mid 40s. Southeast winds 5 to 10 miles per hour. Tuesday, mostly sunny. Highs in the upper 60s. Southeast winds 5 to 15 miles per hour, becoming south 15 to 20 miles per hour in the afternoon. Tuesday night, mostly cloudy. Lows around 50. Wednesday, partly sunny in the morning, then mostly cloudy with a chance of showers and a slight chance of thunderstorms in the afternoon. Highs in the upper 60s. Chance of rain 40%. Wednesday night, mostly cloudy. A chance of showers and a slight chance of thunderstorms in the evening, then a slight chance of showers after midnight. Lows in the lower 50s. Chance of rain 40%. Thursday, mostly sunny. Highs in the upper 70s. Thursday night, mostly clear. Lows in the lower 50s. Friday, mostly sunny. Highs in the upper 70s. Friday night, partly cloudy. Lows in the upper 50s. Saturday, partly sunny. Highs in the mid 70s. For Western Lake Sakakawea, today, east winds 10 to 20 miles per hour. Showers likely. Cloudy. Highs in the upper 50s. Tonight, southeast winds 10 to 15 miles per hour. Slight chance of showers. Mostly cloudy in the evening, then becoming partly cloudy. Lows in the mid 40s. For Eastern Lake Sakakawea, today, east winds 10 to 20 miles per hour. Chance of showers. Cloudy. Highs around 60. Tonight, east winds around 10 miles per hour. Slight chance of showers. Mostly cloudy. Lows in the mid-40s. For Northern Lake Oahe, today, east winds 10 to 20 miles per hour. Slight chance of showers through the day. Cloudy. Highs in the lower 60s. Tonight, east winds around 10 miles per hour. Slight chance of showers through the day. Cloudy. Highs in the lower 60s. Tonight, east winds around 10 miles per hour. Chance of showers through the night. Cloudy. Lows in the upper 40s. Here are the weather conditions at 5 a.m. Central Daylight Time. Bismarck, mostly cloudy. Temperature 57 degrees, relative humidity 86%. Wind northeast at 12 miles an hour. Pressure 30.19 inches and steady. Minden, cloudy. 55 degrees, relative humidity 100%. Wind east at 9 miles an hour. Hazen, cloudy. 55 degrees, relative humidity 82%. Wind east at 8 miles an hour. Harvey, partly cloudy. 46 degrees, relative humidity 100%. Wind northeast at 7 miles an hour. Minot, fog was reported, visibility 1/4 mile. 45 degrees, relative humidity 100%. Dickinson, cloudy. 56 degrees, relative humidity 97%. Wind east at 13 miles an hour. Elsewhere around North Dakota, at Williston, rain was falling with a temperature of 53. It was 53 at Garrison. It was clear with a temperature of 45 at Grand Forks.

and 48 at Devil's Lake. At Jamestown, it was partly cloudy, with a temperature of 49. At Fargo, it was mostly cloudy, with a temperature of 53. In northern South Dakota, at Aberdeen, fog was reported, with a temperature of 50. At Mobridge, it was cloudy, with a temperature of 57. In eastern Montana, at Sydney, rain was falling, with a temperature of 57. At Mile City, rain and fog were reported, with a temperature of 58. At Glendive, rain and fog were reported, with a temperature of 57. Once again, at Bismarck, the temperature was 57 degrees under mostly cloudy skies. The Bismarck, North Dakota climate summary for yesterday, September 19, 2026. Yesterday's high temperature was 65 degrees. This high was 7 degrees below the normal high of 72. The record high is 94 degrees, which was last set in 1972. Yesterday's low temperature was 58 degrees. This low was 13 degrees above the normal low of 45. The record low is 22 degrees, which was set in 1896. A trace of precipitation fell yesterday, which brings the monthly total to 1.16 inches. The total precipitation for the year now stands at 10.33 inches. There were 3 heating degree days yesterday. The yearly total since July 1st is 51. There were no cooling degree days yesterday. The yearly total since January 1st is 781. The normal high temperature for today is 72 degrees, and the normal low is 44. The record high for today is 97, which occurred in 1898, and the record low is 25, which occurred in 1982. Sunrise today is at 7:27 a.m. and sunset is at 7:44 p.m. The regional weather forecast from your National Weather Service office in Bismarck. Cool and cloudy today with medium to high chances for light rain south and west of the Missouri River. Rain ending southwest and south central this evening. Gradual warming trend through the upcoming work week, with highs mostly in the 60s on Monday and increasing to the 70s and lower 80s by the end of the week. Chance of showers and thunderstorms Wednesday through Wednesday night, otherwise mostly dry through the work week. The detailed forecast for North Dakota, today, cloudy. Showers southwest. Chance of showers northwest to south central. Highs from the mid and upper 50s west to upper 60s far east. Tonight, cloudy south, decreasing clouds north. Chance of showers southwest and far south central. Lows in the 40s. Monday, partly cloudy. Highs in the mid 60s to lower 70s. Tuesday, mostly sunny. Lows in the mid 30s to mid 40s. Highs in the mid 60s to lower 70s. Here is the forecast for the Bismarck Minden listening area. Today, cloudy. A slight chance of showers in the morning. Highs in the lower 60s. East winds 10 to 15 miles per hour. Tonight, mostly cloudy. Lows in the upper 40s. East winds 5 to 10 miles per hour. Monday, sunny. Highs in the upper 60s. Southeast winds 5 to 10 miles per hour. Monday night, mostly clear. Lows in the mid 40s. Southeast winds 5 to 10 miles per hour. Tuesday, mostly sunny. Highs in the upper 60s. Southeast winds 5 to 15 miles per hour, becoming south 15 to 20 miles per hour in the afternoon. Tuesday night, mostly cloudy. Lows around 50. Wednesday, partly sunny in the morning, then mostly cloudy with a chance of showers and a slight chance of thunderstorms in the afternoon. Highs in the upper 60s. Chance of rain 40%. Wednesday night, mostly cloudy. A chance of showers and a slight chance of thunderstorms in the evening, then a slight chance of showers after midnight. Lows in the lower 50s. Chance of rain 40%. Thursday, mostly sunny. Highs in the upper 70s. Thursday night, mostly clear. Lows in the lower 50s. Friday, mostly sunny. Highs in the upper 70s. Friday night, partly cloudy. Lows in the upper 50s. Saturday, partly sunny. Highs in the mid 70s. For Western Lake Sakakawea, today, east winds 10 to 20 miles per hour. Showers likely. Cloudy. Highs in the upper 50s. Tonight,

winds 10 to 15 miles per hour. Slight chance of showers. Mostly cloudy in the evening, then becoming partly cloudy. Lows in the mid-40s. For eastern Lake Sakakawea, today, east winds 10 to 20 miles per hour. Chance of showers. Cloudy. Highs around 60. Tonight, east winds around 10 miles per hour. Slight chance of showers. Mostly cloudy. Lows in the mid-40s. For northern Lake Oahe, today, east winds 10 to 20 miles per hour. Slight chance of showers through the day. Cloudy. Highs in the lower 60s. Tonight, east winds around 10 miles per hour. Chance of showers through the night. Cloudy. Lows in the upper 40s. Here are the weather conditions at 5 a.m. Central Daylight Time. Bismarck, mostly cloudy. Temperature 57 degrees, relative humidity 86%. Wind northeast at 12 miles an hour. Pressure 30.19 inches and steady. Mendon, cloudy. 55 degrees, relative humidity 100%. Wind east at 9 miles an hour. Hazen, cloudy. 55 degrees, relative humidity 82%. Wind east at 8 miles an hour. Harvey, partly cloudy. 46 degrees, relative humidity 100%. Wind northeast at 7 miles an hour. Minot, fog was reported, visibility 1/4 of a mile. 45 degrees, relative humidity 100%. Dickinson, cloudy. 56 degrees, relative humidity 97%. Wind east at 13 miles an hour. Elsewhere around North Dakota, at Williston, rain was falling, with a temperature of 53. It was 53 at Garrison. It was clear, with a temperature of 45 at Grand Forks, and 48 at Devil's Lake. At Jamestown, it was partly cloudy, with a temperature of 49. At Fargo, it was mostly cloudy, with a temperature of 53. In northern South Dakota, at Aberdeen, fog was reported, with a temperature of 50. At Mobridge, it was cloudy, with a temperature of 57. In eastern Montana, at Sydney, rain was falling, with a temperature of 57. At Miles City, rain and fog were reported, with a temperature of 58. At Glendive, rain and fog were reported, with a temperature of 57. Once again, at Bismarck, the temperature was 57 degrees under mostly cloudy skies. The Bismarck, North Dakota climate summary for yesterday, September 19, 2026. Yesterday's high temperature was 65 degrees. This high was 7 degrees below the normal high of 72. The record high is 94 degrees, which was last set in 1972. Yesterday's low temperature was 58 degrees. This low was 13 degrees above the normal low of 45. The record low is 22 degrees, which was set in 1896. A trace of precipitation fell yesterday, which brings the monthly total to 1.16 inches. The total precipitation for the year now stands at 10.33 inches. There were 3 heating degree days yesterday. The yearly total since July 1st is 51. There were no cooling degree days yesterday. The yearly total since January 1st is 781. The normal high temperature for today is 72 degrees, and the normal low is 44. The record high for today is 97, which occurred in 1898, and the record low is 25, which occurred in 1982. Sunrise today is at 7:27 a.m. and sunset is at 7:44 p.m. The regional weather forecast from your National Weather Service office in Bismarck. Cool and cloudy today with medium to high chances for light rain south and west of the Missouri River. Rain ending southwest and south-central this evening. Gradual warming trend through the upcoming work week, with highs mostly in the 60s on Monday and increasing to the 70s and lower 80s by the end of the week. Chance of showers and thunderstorms Wednesday through Wednesday night, otherwise mostly dry through the work week. The detailed forecast for North Dakota, today, cloudy. Showers southwest. Chance of showers northwest to south central. Highs from the mid and upper 50s west to upper 60s far east. Tonight, cloudy south, decreasing clouds north. Chance of showers southwest and far south central. Lows in the 40s. Monday, partly cloudy. Highs in the mid 60s to lower 70s.

southeast winds 5 to 15 miles per hour, becoming south 15 to 20 miles per hour in the afternoon. Tuesday night, mostly cloudy. Lows around 50. Wednesday, partly sunny in the morning, then mostly cloudy with a chance of showers and a slight chance of thunderstorms in the afternoon. Highs in the upper 60s. Chance of rain 40%. Wednesday night, mostly cloudy. A chance of showers and a slight chance of thunderstorms in the evening, then a slight chance of showers after midnight. Lows in the lower 50s. Chance of rain 40%. Thursday, mostly sunny. Highs in the upper 70s. Thursday night, mostly clear. Lows in the lower 50s. Friday, mostly sunny. Highs in the upper 70s. Friday night, partly cloudy. Lows in the upper 50s. Saturday, partly sunny. Highs in the mid-70s. For Western Lake Sakakawea, today, east winds 10 to 20 miles per hour. Showers likely. Cloudy. Highs in the upper 50s. Tonight, southeast winds 10 to 15 miles per hour. Slight chance of showers. Mostly cloudy in the evening, then becoming partly cloudy. Lows in the mid-40s. For Eastern Lake Sakakawea, today, east winds 10 to 20 miles per hour. Chance of showers. Cloudy. Highs around 60. Tonight, east winds around 10 miles per hour. Slight chance of showers. Mostly cloudy. Lows in the mid-40s. For Northern Lake Oahe, today, east winds 10 to 20 miles per hour. Slight chance of showers through the day. Cloudy. Highs in the lower 60s. Tonight, east winds around 10 miles per hour. Chance of showers through the night. Cloudy. Lows in the upper 40s. Here are the weather conditions at 5 a.m. Central Daylight Time. Bismarck, mostly cloudy. Temperature 57 degrees, relative humidity 86%. Wind northeast at 12 miles an hour. Pressure 30.19 inches and steady. Mendon, cloudy. 55 degrees, relative humidity 100%. Wind east at 9 miles an hour. Hazen, cloudy. 55 degrees, relative humidity 82%. Wind east at 8 miles an hour. Harvey, partly cloudy. 46 degrees, relative humidity 100%. Wind northeast at 7 miles an hour. Minot, fog was reported, visibility 1/4 of a mile. 45 degrees, relative humidity 100%. Dickinson, cloudy. 56 degrees, relative humidity 97%. Wind east at 13 miles an hour. Elsewhere around North Dakota, at Williston, rain was falling with a temperature of 53. It was 53 at Garrison. It was clear with a temperature of 45 at Grand Forks and 48 at Devil's Lake. At Jamestown, it was partly cloudy with a temperature of 49. At Fargo, it was mostly cloudy with a temperature of 53. In northern South Dakota, at Aberdeen, fog was reported with a temperature of 50. At Mobridge, it was cloudy with a temperature of 57. In eastern Montana, at Sydney, rain was falling with a temperature of 57. At Mile City, rain and fog were reported with a temperature of 58. At Glendive, rain and fog were reported with a temperature of 57. Once again, at Bismarck, the temperature was 57 degrees under mostly cloudy skies. The Bismarck, North Dakota climate summary for yesterday, September 19, 2026. Yesterday's high temperature was 65 degrees. This high was 7 degrees below the normal high of 72. The record high is 94 degrees, which was last set in 1972. Yesterday's low temperature was 58 degrees. This low was 13 degrees above the normal low of 45. The record low is 22 degrees, which was set in 1896. A trace of precipitation fell yesterday, which brings the monthly total to 1.16 inches. The total precipitation for the year now stands at 10.33 inches. There were 3 heating degree days yesterday. The yearly total since July 1st is 51. There were no cooling degree days yesterday. The yearly total since January 1st is 781. The normal high temperature for today is 72 degrees.

and the normal low is 44. The record high for today is 97, which occurred in 1898, and the record low is 25, which occurred in 1982. Sunrise today is at 7:27 a.m. and sunset is at 7:44 p.m. The regional weather forecast from your National Weather Service office in Bismarck. Cool and cloudy today with medium to high chances for light rain south and west of the Missouri River. Rain ending southwest and south central this evening. Gradual warming trend through the upcoming work week, with highs mostly in the 60s on Monday and increasing to the 70s and lower 80s by the end of the week. Chance of showers and thunderstorms Wednesday through Wednesday night, otherwise mostly dry through the work week. The detailed forecast for North Dakota, today, cloudy. Showers southwest. Chance of showers northwest to south central. Highs from the mid and upper 50s west to upper 60s far east. Tonight, cloudy south, decreasing clouds north. Chance of showers southwest and far south central. Lows in the 40s. Monday, partly cloudy. Highs in the mid-60s to lower 70s. Tuesday, mostly sunny. Lows in the mid-30s to mid-40s. Highs in the mid-60s to lower 70s. Here is the forecast for the Bismarck, Minden listening area. Today, cloudy. A slight chance of showers in the morning. Highs in the lower 60s. East winds 10 to 15 miles per hour. Tonight, mostly cloudy. Lows in the upper 40s. East winds 5 to 10 miles per hour. Monday, sunny. Highs in the upper 60s. Southeast winds 5 to 10 miles per hour. Monday night, mostly clear. Lows in the mid 40s. Southeast winds 5 to 10 miles per hour. Tuesday, mostly sunny. Highs in the upper 60s. Southeast winds 5 to 15 miles per hour, becoming south 15 to 20 miles per hour in the afternoon. Tuesday night, mostly cloudy. Lows around 50. Wednesday, partly sunny in the morning, then mostly cloudy with a chance of showers and a slight chance of thunderstorms in the afternoon. Highs in the upper 60s. Chance of rain 40%. Wednesday night, mostly cloudy. A chance of showers and a slight chance of thunderstorms in the evening, then a slight chance of showers after midnight. Lows in the lower 50s. Chance of rain 40%. Thursday, mostly sunny. Highs in the upper 70s. Thursday night, mostly clear. Lows in the lower 50s. Friday, mostly sunny. Highs in the upper 70s. Friday night, partly cloudy. Lows in the upper 50s. Saturday, partly sunny. Highs in the mid-70s. For Western Lake Sakakawea, today, east winds 10 to 20 miles per hour. Showers likely. Cloudy. Highs in the upper 50s. Tonight, southeast winds 10 to 15 miles per hour. Slight chance of showers. Mostly cloudy in the evening, then becoming partly cloudy. Lows in the mid-40s. For Eastern Lake Sakakawea, today, east winds 10 to 20 miles per hour. Chance of showers. Cloudy. Highs around 60. Tonight, east winds around 10 miles per hour. Slight chance of showers. Mostly cloudy. Lows in the mid-40s. For Northern Lake Oahe, today, east winds 10 to 20 miles per hour. Slight chance of showers through the day. Cloudy. Highs in the lower 60s. Tonight, east winds around 10 miles per hour. Chance of showers through the night. Cloudy. Lows in the upper 40s. Here are the weather conditions at 5 a.m. Central Daylight Time. Bismarck, mostly cloudy. Temperature 57 degrees, relative humidity 86%. Wind northeast at 12 miles an hour. Pressure 30.19 inches and steady. Minden, cloudy. 55 degrees, relative humidity 100%. Wind east at 9 miles an hour. Hazen, cloudy. 55 degrees, relative humidity 82%. Wind east at 8 miles an hour. Harvey, partly cloudy. 46 degrees, relative humidity 100%. Wind northeast at 7 miles an hour. Minot, fog was reported, visibility 1/4 of a mile. 45.

degrees, relative humidity 100%. Dickinson, cloudy. 56 degrees, relative humidity 97%. Windies at 13 miles an hour. Elsewhere around North Dakota, at Williston, rain was falling with a temperature of 53. It was 53 at Garrison. It was clear with a temperature of 45 at Grand Forks and 48 at Devil's Lake. At Jamestown, it was partly cloudy with a temperature of 49. At Fargo, it was mostly cloudy with a temperature of 53. In northern South Dakota, at Aberdeen, fog was reported with a temperature of 50. At Mobridge, it was cloudy with a temperature of 57. In eastern Montana, at Sydney, rain was falling with a temperature of 57. At Miles City, rain and fog were reported with a temperature of 58. At Glendive, rain and fog were reported with a temperature of 57. Once again, at Bismarck, the temperature was 57 degrees under mostly cloudy skies. The Bismarck, North Dakota climate summary for yesterday, September 19, 2026. Yesterday's high temperature was 65 degrees. This high was 7 degrees below the normal high of 72. The record high is 94 degrees, which was last set in 1972. Yesterday's low temperature was 58 degrees. This low was 13 degrees above the normal low of 45. The record low is 22 degrees, which was set in 1896. A trace of precipitation fell yesterday, which brings the monthly total to 1.16 inches. The total precipitation for the year now stands at 10.33 inches. There were 3 heating degree days yesterday. The yearly total since July 1st is 51. There were no cooling degree days yesterday. The yearly total since January 1st is 781. The normal high temperature for today is 72 degrees, and the normal low is 44. The record high for today is 97, which occurred in 1898, and the record low is 25, which occurred in 1982. Sunrise today is at 7:27 a.m. and sunset is at 7:44 p.m. The regional weather forecast from your National Weather Service office in Bismarck. Cool and cloudy today with medium to high chances for light rain south and west of the Missouri River. Rain ending southwest and south-central this evening. Gradual warming trend through the upcoming work week, with highs mostly in the 60s on Monday and increasing to the 70s and lower 80s by the end of the week. Chance of showers and thunderstorms Wednesday through Wednesday night, otherwise mostly dry through the work week. The detailed forecast for North Dakota, today, cloudy. Showers southwest. Chance of showers northwest to south central. Highs from the mid and upper 50s west to upper 60s far east. Tonight, cloudy south, decreasing clouds north. Chance of showers southwest and far south central. Lows in the 40s. Monday, partly cloudy. Highs in the mid-60s to lower 70s. Tuesday, mostly sunny. Lows in the mid-30s to mid-40s. Highs in the mid-60s to lower 70s. Here is the forecast for the Bismarck, Menden listening area. Today, cloudy. A slight chance of showers in the morning. Highs in the lower 60s. East winds 10 to 15 miles per hour. Tonight, mostly cloudy. Lows in the upper 40s. East winds 5 to 10 miles per hour. Monday, sunny. Highs in the upper 60s. Southeast winds 5 to 10 miles per hour. Monday night, mostly clear. Lows in the mid 40s. Southeast winds 5 to 10 miles per hour. Tuesday, mostly sunny. Highs in the upper 60s. Southeast winds 5 to 15 miles per hour, becoming south 15 to 20 miles per hour in the afternoon. Tuesday night, mostly cloudy. Lows around 50. Wednesday, partly sunny in the morning, then mostly cloudy with a chance of showers and a slight chance of thunderstorms in the afternoon. Highs in the upper 60s. Chance of rain 40%. Wednesday night, mostly cloudy. A chance of showers and a slight chance of thunderstorms in the evening, then a slight chance of showers after midnight. Lows in the lower 50s. Chance of rain 40%. Thursday, mostly sunny. Highs in the upper 70s. Thursday night, mostly clear. Lows in the lower 50s. Friday, mostly sunny. Highs in the upper 70s.

70s. Friday night, partly cloudy. Lows in the upper 50s. Saturday, partly sunny. Highs in the mid-70s. 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Providing weather information 24 hours a day from your National Weather Service office in Bismarck. For Western Lake Sakakawea, today, east winds 10 to 20 miles per hour. Showers likely. Cloudy. Highs in the upper 50s. Tonight, southeast winds 10 to 15 miles per hour. Slight chance of showers. Mostly cloudy in the evening, then becoming partly cloudy. Lows in the mid-40s. For Eastern Lake Sakakawea, today, east winds 10 to 20 miles per hour. Chance of showers. Cloudy. Highs around 60. Tonight, east winds around 10 miles per hour. Slight chance of showers. Mostly cloudy. Lows in the mid-40s. For Northern Lake Oahe, today, east winds 10 to 20 miles per hour. Slight chance of showers through the day. Cloudy. Highs in the lower 60s. Tonight, east winds around 10 miles per hour. Chance of showers through the night. Cloudy. Lows in the upper 40s. Here are the weather conditions at 6 a.m. Central Daylight Time. Bismarck, cloudy. Temperature 56 degrees, relative humidity 86%. Wind northeast at 13 miles an hour. Pressure 30.19 inches and steady. Mendham, cloudy. 55 degrees, relative humidity 100%. Wind east at 12 miles an hour. Hazen, light rain was falling. 54 degrees, relative humidity 87%. Wind east at 7 miles an hour. Harvey, partly cloudy. 45 degrees, relative humidity 100%. Wind east at 6 miles an hour. Minot, fog was reported. 47 degrees, relative humidity 100%. Dickinson, fog was reported. 55 degrees, relative humidity 100%. Wind east at 13 miles an hour. Elsewhere around North Dakota, fog was reported, with a temperature of 52 at Fargo and 46 at Grand Forks. It was 52 at Garrison. At Devil's Lake, it was clear, with a temperature of 47. At Jamestown, it was mostly cloudy, with a temperature of 49. At Williston, it was cloudy, with a temperature of 53. In northern South Dakota, at Aberdeen, it was partly cloudy, with a temperature of 52. At Mobridge, it was cloudy, with a temperature of 57. In eastern Montana, at Miles City, rain was falling, with a temperature of 58. At Glendive, rain and fog were reported, with a temperature of 56. At Sydney, rain and fog were reported, with a temperature of 56. Once again, at Bismarck, the temperature was 56 degrees under cloudy skies. The Bismarck, North Dakota climate summary for yesterday, September 19, 2026. Yesterday's high temperature was 65 degrees. This high was 7 degrees below the normal high of 72. The record high is 94 degrees, which was last set in 1972. Yesterday's low temperature was 58 degrees. This low was 13 degrees above the normal low of 45. The record low is 22 degrees, which was set in 1896. A trace of precipitation fell yesterday, which brings the monthly total to 1.16 inches. The total precipitation for the year now stands at 10.33 inches. There were 3 heating degree days yesterday. The yearly total since July 1st is 51. There were no cooling degree days yesterday. The yearly total since January 1st is 781. The normal high temperature for today is 72 degrees, and the normal low is 44. The record high for today is 97, which occurred in 1898, and the record low is 25, which occurred in 1982. Sunrise today is at 7:27 a.m. and sunset is at 7:44 p.m. The regional weather forecast from your National Weather Service office in Bismarck. Cool and cloudy today with medium to high chances for light rain south and west of the Missouri River. Rain ending southwest and south central this evening. Gradual warming trend through the upcoming work week, with highs mostly in the 60s on Monday and increasing.
70s and lower 80s by the end of the week. Chance of showers and thunderstorms Wednesday through Wednesday night, otherwise mostly dry through the work week. The detailed forecast for North Dakota. Today, cloudy. Showers southwest. Chance of showers northwest to south central. Highs from the mid and upper 50s west to upper 60s far east. Tonight, cloudy south, decreasing clouds north. Chance of showers southwest and far south central. Lows in the 40s. Monday, partly cloudy. Highs in the mid-60s to lower 70s. Tuesday, mostly sunny. Lows in the mid-30s to mid-40s. Highs in the mid-60s to lower 70s. Here is the forecast for the Bismarck Minden listening area. Today, cloudy. A slight chance of showers in the morning. Highs in the lower 60s. East winds 10 to 15 miles per hour. Tonight, mostly cloudy. Lows in the upper 40s. East winds 5 to 10 miles per hour. Monday, sunny. Highs in the upper 60s. Southeast winds 5 to 10 miles per hour. Monday night, mostly clear. Lows in the mid 40s. Southeast winds 5 to 10 miles per hour. Tuesday, mostly sunny. Highs in the upper 60s. Southeast winds 5 to 15 miles per hour, becoming south 15 to 20 miles per hour in the afternoon. Tuesday night, mostly cloudy. Lows around 50. Wednesday, partly sunny in the morning, then mostly cloudy with a chance of showers and a slight chance of thunderstorms in the afternoon. Highs in the upper 60s. Chance of rain 40%. Wednesday night, mostly cloudy. A chance of showers and a slight chance of thunderstorms in the evening, then a slight chance of showers after midnight. Lows in the lower 50s. Chance of rain 40%. Thursday, mostly sunny. Highs in the upper 70s. Thursday night, mostly clear. Lows in the lower 50s. Friday, mostly sunny. Highs in the upper 70s. Friday night, partly cloudy. Lows in the upper 50s. Saturday, partly sunny. Highs in the mid-70s. For Western Lake Sakakawea, today, east winds 10 to 20 miles per hour. Showers likely. Cloudy. Highs in the upper 50s. Tonight, southeast winds 10 to 15 miles per hour. Slight chance of showers. Mostly cloudy in the evening, then becoming partly cloudy. Lows in the mid-40s. For Eastern Lake Sakakawea, today, east winds 10 to 20 miles per hour. Chance of showers. Cloudy. Highs around 60. Tonight, east winds around 10 miles per hour. Slight chance of showers. Mostly cloudy. Lows in the mid-40s. For Northern Lake Oahe, today, east winds 10 to 20 miles per hour. Slight chance of showers through the day. Cloudy. Highs in the lower 60s. Tonight, east winds around 10 miles per hour. Chance of showers through the night. Cloudy. Lows in the upper 40s. Here are the weather conditions at 6 a.m. Central Daylight Time. Bismarck, cloudy. Temperature 56 degrees, relative humidity 86%. Wind northeast at 13 miles an hour. Pressure 30.19 inches and steady. Minden, cloudy. 55 degrees, relative humidity 100%. Wind east at 12 miles an hour. Hazen, light rain was falling. 54 degrees, relative humidity 87%. Wind east at 7 miles an hour. Harvey, partly cloudy. 45 degrees, relative humidity 100%. Wind east at 6 miles an hour. Minot, fog was reported. 47 degrees, relative humidity 100%. Dickinson, fog was reported. 55 degrees, relative humidity 100%. Wind east at 13 miles an hour. Elsewhere around North Dakota, fog was reported, with a temperature of 52 at Fargo and 46 at Grand Forks. It was 52 at Garrison. At Devil's Lake, it was clear, with a temperature of 47. At Jamestown, it was mostly cloudy, with a temperature of 49. At Williston, it was cloudy, with a temperature of 53. In northern South Dakota, at Aberdeen,

It was partly cloudy with a temperature of 52. At Mobridge, it was cloudy with a temperature of 57. In eastern Montana, at Miles City, rain was falling with a temperature of 58. At Glendive, rain and fog were reported with a temperature of 56. At Sydney, rain and fog were reported with a temperature of 56. Once again, at Bismarck, the temperature was 56 degrees under cloudy skies. Here are the weather conditions at 6 a.m. Central Daylight Time. Bismarck, cloudy. Temperature 56 degrees, relative humidity 86%. Wind northeast at 13 miles an hour. Pressure 30.19 inches and steady. Mendon, cloudy. 55 degrees, relative humidity 100%. Wind east at 12 miles an hour. Hazen, light rain was falling. 54 degrees, relative humidity 87%. Wind east at 7 miles an hour. Harvey, partly cloudy. 45 degrees, relative humidity 100%. Wind east at 6 miles an hour. Minot, mostly cloudy. 47 degrees, relative humidity 100%. Wind north at 6 miles an hour. Dickinson, fog was reported. 55 degrees, relative humidity 100%. Wind east at 13 miles an hour. Elsewhere around North Dakota, fog was reported with a temperature of 52 at Fargo and 47 at Grand Forks. It was 52 at Garrison. At Devil's Lake, it was clear with a temperature of 47. At Jamestown, it was mostly cloudy with a temperature of 49. At Williston, it was cloudy with a temperature of 53. In northern South Dakota, at Aberdeen, it was partly cloudy with a temperature of 52. At Mobridge, it was cloudy with a temperature of 57. In eastern Montana, at Miles City, rain was falling with a temperature of 58. At Glendive, rain and fog were reported with a temperature of 55. At Sydney, rain and fog were reported with a temperature of 56. Once again, at Bismarck, the temperature was 56 degrees under cloudy skies. The Bismarck, North Dakota climate summary for yesterday, September 19, 2026. Yesterday's high temperature was 65 degrees. This high was 7 degrees below the normal high of 72. The record high is 94 degrees, which was last set in 1972. Yesterday's low temperature was 58 degrees. This low was 13 degrees above the normal low of 45. The record low is 22 degrees, which was set in 1896. A trace of precipitation fell yesterday, which brings the monthly total to 1.16 inches. The total precipitation for the year now stands at 10.33 inches. There were three heating degree days yesterday. The yearly total since July 1st is 51. There were no cooling degree days yesterday. The yearly total since January 1st is 781. The normal high temperature for today is 72 degrees, and the normal low is 44. The record high for today is 97, which occurred in 1898, and the record low is 25, which occurred in 1982. Sunrise today is at 7:27 a.m. and sunset is at 7:44 p.m. The regional weather forecast from your National Weather Service office in Bismarck. Cool and cloudy today with medium to high chances for light rain south and west of the Missouri River. Rain ending southwest and south central this evening. Gradual warming trend through the upcoming work week, with highs mostly in the 60s on Monday and increasing to the 70s and lower 80s by the end of the week. Chance of showers and thunderstorms Wednesday through Wednesday night, otherwise mostly dry through the work week. The detailed forecast for North Dakota, today, cloudy. Showers southwest. Chance of showers northwest to south central. Highs from the mid and upper 50s west to upper 60s far east. Tonight, cloudy south, decreasing clouds north. Chance of showers southwest and far south central. Lows in the 40s. Monday, partly cloudy. Highs in the mid-60s to lower 70s. Tuesday, mostly sunny. Lows in the mid-30s to mid-40s. Highs in the mid-60s to lower 70s. Here is the forecast for the Bismarck-Mendon listening area. Today, cloudy. A slight chance of showers in the morning. Highs in the lower 60s. East winds 10 to 15 miles per hour.

Tonight, mostly cloudy. Lows in the upper 40s. East winds 5 to 10 miles per hour. Monday, sunny. Highs in the upper 60s. Southeast winds 5 to 10 miles per hour. Monday night, mostly clear. Lows in the mid 40s. Southeast winds 5 to 10 miles per hour. Tuesday, mostly sunny. Highs in the upper 60s. Southeast winds 5 to 15 miles per hour, becoming south 15 to 20 miles per hour in the afternoon. Tuesday night, mostly cloudy. Lows around 50. Wednesday, partly sunny in the morning, then mostly cloudy with a chance of showers and a slight chance of thunderstorms in the afternoon. Highs in the upper 60s. Chance of rain 40%. Wednesday night, mostly cloudy. A chance of showers and a slight chance of thunderstorms in the evening, then a slight chance of showers after midnight. Lows in the lower 50s. Chance of rain 40%. Thursday, mostly sunny. Highs in the upper 70s. Thursday night, mostly clear. Lows in the lower 50s. Friday, mostly sunny. Highs in the upper 70s. Friday night, partly cloudy. Lows in the upper 50s. Saturday, partly sunny. Highs in the mid-70s. For Western Lake Sakakawea, today, east winds 10 to 20 miles per hour. Showers likely. Cloudy. Highs in the upper 50s. Tonight, southeast winds 10 to 15 miles per hour. Slight chance of showers. Mostly cloudy in the evening, then becoming partly cloudy. Lows in the mid-40s. For Eastern Lake Sakakawea, today, east winds 10 to 20 miles per hour. Chance of showers. Cloudy. Highs around 60. Tonight, east winds around 10 miles per hour. Slight chance of showers. Mostly cloudy. Lows in the mid-40s. For Northern Lake Oahe, today, east winds 10 to 20 miles per hour. Slight chance of showers through the day. Cloudy. Highs in the lower 60s. Tonight, east winds around 10 miles per hour. Chance of showers through the night. Cloudy. Lows in the upper 40s. Here are the weather conditions at 6 a.m. Central Daylight Time. Bismarck, cloudy. Temperature 56 degrees, relative humidity 86%. Wind northeast at 13 miles an hour. Pressure 30.19 inches and steady. Mendan, cloudy. 55 degrees, relative humidity 100%. Wind east at 12 miles an hour. Hazen, light rain was falling. 54 degrees, relative humidity 87%. Wind east at 7 miles an hour. Harvey, partly cloudy. 45 degrees, relative humidity 100%. Wind east at 6 miles an hour. Minot, mostly cloudy. 47 degrees, relative humidity 100%. Wind north at 6 miles an hour. Dickinson, fog was reported. 55 degrees, relative humidity 100%. Wind east at 13 miles an hour. Elsewhere around North Dakota, fog was reported, with a temperature of 52 at Fargo and 47 at Grand Forks. It was 52 at Garrison. At Devil's Lake, it was clear, with a temperature of 47. At Jamestown, it was mostly cloudy, with a temperature of 49. At Williston, it was cloudy, with a temperature of 53. In northern South Dakota, at Aberdeen, it was partly cloudy, with a temperature of 52. At Mobridge, it was cloudy, with a temperature of 57. In eastern Montana, at Mile City, rain was falling, with a temperature of 58. At Glendive, rain and fog were reported, with a temperature of 55. At Sydney, rain and fog were reported, with a temperature of 56. Once again, at Bismarck, the temperature was 56 degrees under cloudy skies. The Bismarck, North Dakota climate summary for yesterday, September 19, 2026. Yesterday's high temperature was 65 degrees. This high was 7 degrees below the normal high of 72. The record high is 94 degrees, which was last set in 1972. Yesterday's low temperature was 58 degrees. This low was 13 degrees above the normal low of 45. The record low is 22 degrees, which was set in 18.

96. A trace of precipitation fell yesterday, which brings the monthly total to 1.16 inches. The total precipitation for the year now stands at 10.33 inches. There were 3 heating degree days yesterday. The yearly total since July 1st is 51. There were no cooling degree days yesterday. The yearly total since January 1st is 781. The normal high temperature for today is 72 degrees, and the normal low is 44. The record high for today is 97, which occurred in 1898, and the record low is 25, which occurred in 1982. Sunrise today is at 7:27 a.m. and sunset is at 7:44 p.m. The regional weather forecast from your National Weather Service office in Bismarck. Cool and cloudy today with medium to high chances for light rain south and west of the Missouri River. Rain ending southwest and south-central this evening. Gradual warming trend through the upcoming work week, with highs mostly in the 60s on Monday and increasing to the 70s and lower 80s by the end of the week. Chance of showers and thunderstorms Wednesday through Wednesday night, otherwise mostly dry through the work week. The detailed forecast for North Dakota, today, cloudy. Showers southwest. Chance of showers northwest to south-central. Highs from the mid and upper 50s west to upper 60s far east. Tonight, cloudy south, decreasing clouds north. Chance of showers southwest and far south central. Lows in the 40s. Monday, partly cloudy. Highs in the mid 60s to lower 70s. Tuesday, mostly sunny. Lows in the mid 30s to mid 40s. Highs in the mid 60s to lower 70s. Here is the forecast for the Bismarck, Minden listening area. Today, cloudy. A slight chance of showers in the morning. Highs in the lower 60s. East winds 10 to 15 miles per hour. Tonight, mostly cloudy. Lows in the upper 40s. East winds 5 to 10 miles per hour. Monday, sunny. Highs in the upper 60s. Southeast winds 5 to 10 miles per hour. Monday night, mostly clear. Lows in the mid-40s. Southeast winds 5 to 10 miles per hour. Tuesday, mostly sunny. Highs in the upper 60s. Southeast winds 5 to 15 miles per hour, becoming south 15 to 20 miles per hour in the afternoon. Tuesday night, mostly cloudy. Lows around 50. Wednesday, partly sunny in the morning, then mostly cloudy with a chance of showers and a slight chance of thunderstorms in the afternoon. Highs in the upper 60s. Chance of rain 40%. Wednesday night, mostly cloudy. A chance of showers and a slight chance of thunderstorms in the evening, then a slight chance of showers after midnight. Lows in the lower 50s. Chance of rain 40%. Thursday, mostly sunny. Highs in the upper 70s. Thursday night, mostly clear. Lows in the lower 50s. Friday, mostly sunny. Highs in the upper 70s. Friday night, partly cloudy. Lows in the upper 50s. Saturday, partly sunny. Highs in the mid-70s. For Western Lake Sakakawea, today, east winds 10 to 20 miles per hour. Showers likely. Cloudy. Highs in the upper 50s. Tonight, southeast winds 10 to 15 miles per hour. Slight chance of showers. Mostly cloudy in the evening, then becoming partly cloudy. Lows in the mid-40s. For Eastern Lake Sakakawea, today, east winds 10 to 20 miles per hour. Chance of showers. Cloudy. Highs around 60. Tonight, east winds around 10 miles per hour. Slight chance of showers. Mostly cloudy. Lows in the mid-40s. For Northern Lake Oahe, today, east winds 10 to 20 miles per hour. Slight chance of showers through the day. Cloudy. Highs in the lower 60s. Tonight, east winds around 10 miles per hour. Chance of showers through the night. Cloudy. Lows in the upper 40s. Here are the weather conditions at 6 a.m. Central Daylight Time. Bismarck, cloudy. Temperature 56 degrees, relative humidity 86%. Wind northeast at 13 miles an hour. Pressure 30.19 inches and steady. Minden, cloudy. 55.

degrees, relative humidity 100%. Wind east at 12 miles an hour. Hazen, light rain was falling. 54 degrees, relative humidity 87%. Wind east at 7 miles an hour. Harvey, partly cloudy. 45 degrees, relative humidity 100%. Wind east at 6 miles an hour. Minot, mostly cloudy. 47 degrees, relative humidity 100%. Wind north at 6 miles an hour. Dickinson, fog was reported. 55 degrees, relative humidity 100%. Wind east at 13 miles an hour. Elsewhere around North Dakota, fog was reported, with a temperature of 52 at Fargo and 47 at Grand Forks. It was 52 at Garrison. At Devil's Lake, it was clear, with a temperature of 47. At Jamestown, it was mostly cloudy, with a temperature of 49. At Williston, it was cloudy, with a temperature of 53. In northern South Dakota, at Aberdeen, it was partly cloudy, with a temperature of 52. At Mobridge, it was cloudy, with a temperature of 57. In eastern Montana, at Miles City, rain was falling, with a temperature of 58. At Glendive, rain and fog were reported, with a temperature of 55. At Sydney, rain and fog were reported, with a temperature of 56. Once again, at Bismarck, the temperature was 56 degrees under cloudy skies. The Bismarck, North Dakota climate summary for yesterday, September 19, 2026. Yesterday's high temperature was 65 degrees. This high was 7 degrees below the normal high of 72. The record high is 94 degrees, which was last set in 1972. Yesterday's low temperature was 58 degrees. This low was 13 degrees above the normal low of 45. The record low is 22 degrees, which was set in 1896. A trace of precipitation fell yesterday, which brings the monthly total to 1.16 inches. The total precipitation for the year now stands at 10.33 inches. There were 3 heating degree days yesterday. The yearly total since July 1st is 51. There were no cooling degree days yesterday. The yearly total since January 1st is 781. The normal high temperature for today is 72 degrees, and the normal low is 44. The record high for today is 97, which occurred in 1898, and the record low is 25, which occurred in 1982. Sunrise today is at 7:27 a.m. and sunset is at 7:44 p.m. The regional weather forecast from your National Weather Service office in Bismarck. Cool and cloudy today with medium to high chances for light rain south and west of the Missouri River. Rain ending southwest and south central this evening. Gradual warming trend through the upcoming work week, with highs mostly in the 60s on Monday and increasing to the 70s and lower 80s by the end of the week. Chance of showers and thunderstorms Wednesday through Wednesday night, otherwise mostly dry through the work week. The detailed forecast for North Dakota, today, cloudy. Showers southwest. Chance of showers northwest to south central. Highs from the mid and upper 50s west to upper 60s far east. Tonight, cloudy south, decreasing clouds north. Chance of showers southwest and far south central. Lows in the 40s. Monday, partly cloudy. Highs in the mid 60s to lower 70s. Tuesday, mostly sunny. Lows in the mid 30s to mid 40s. Highs in the mid 60s to lower 70s. Here is the forecast for the Bismarck, Minden listening area. Today, cloudy. A slight chance of showers in the morning. Highs in the lower 60s. East winds 10 to 15 miles per hour. Tonight, mostly cloudy. Lows in the upper 40s. East winds 5 to 10 miles per hour. Monday, sunny. Highs in the upper 60s. Southeast winds 5 to 10 miles per hour. Monday night, mostly clear. Lows in the mid 40s. Southeast winds 5 to 10 miles per hour. Tuesday, mostly sunny. Highs in the upper 60s. Southeast winds 5 to 15 miles per hour, becoming south 15 to 20 miles per hour in the afternoon. Tuesday night, mostly cloudy. Lows around 50. Wednesday, partly sunny in the morning, then mostly cloudy with a chance of showers and a slight chance of thunderstorms in the afternoon. Highs in the upper 60s.

chance of rain 40%. Wednesday night, mostly cloudy. A chance of showers and a slight chance of thunderstorms in the evening. Then a slight chance of showers after midnight. Lows in the lower 50s. Chance of rain 40%. Thursday, mostly sunny. Highs in the upper 70s. Thursday night, mostly clear. Lows in the lower 50s. Friday, mostly sunny. Highs in the upper 70s. Friday night, partly cloudy. Lows in the upper 50s. Saturday, partly sunny. Highs in the mid-70s. 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Providing weather information 24 hours a day from your National Weather Service office in Bismarck. For Western Lake Sakakawea, today, east winds 10 to 20 miles per hour. Showers likely. Cloudy. Highs in the upper 50s. Tonight, southeast winds 10 to 15 miles per hour. Slight chance of showers. Mostly cloudy in the evening, then becoming partly cloudy. Lows in the mid-40s. For Eastern Lake Sakakawea, today, east winds 10 to 20 miles per hour. Chance of showers. Cloudy. Highs around 60. Tonight, east winds around 10 miles per hour. Slight chance of showers. Mostly cloudy. Lows in the mid-40s. For Northern Lake Oahe, today, east winds 10 to 20 miles per hour. Slight chance of showers through the day. Cloudy. Highs in the lower 60s. Tonight, east winds around 10 miles per hour. Chance of showers through the night. Cloudy. Lows in the upper 40s. Here are the weather conditions at 6 a.m. Central Daylight Time. Bismarck, cloudy. Temperature 56 degrees, relative humidity 86%. Wind northeast at 13 miles an hour. Pressure 30.19 inches and steady. Mendham, cloudy. 55 degrees, relative humidity 100%. Wind east at 12 miles an hour. Hazen, light rain was falling. 54 degrees, relative humidity 87%. Wind east at 7 miles an hour. Harvey, partly cloudy. 45 degrees, relative humidity 100%. Wind east at 6 miles an hour. Minot, mostly cloudy. 47 degrees, relative humidity 100%. Wind north at 6 miles an hour. Wind east at 6 miles an hour. Minot, mostly cloudy. 47 degrees, relative humidity 100%. Wind north at 6 miles an hour. Dickinson, fog was reported. 55 degrees, relative humidity 100%. Wind east at 13 miles an hour. Elsewhere around North Dakota, fog was reported, with a temperature of 52 at Fargo and 47 at Grand Forks. It was 52 at Garrison. At Devil's Lake, it was clear, with a temperature of 47. At Jamestown, it was mostly cloudy, with a temperature of 49. At Williston, it was cloudy, with a temperature of 53. In northern South Dakota, at Aberdeen, it was partly cloudy, with a temperature of 52. At Mobridge, it was cloudy, with a temperature of 57. In eastern Montana, at Miles City, rain was falling, with a temperature of 58. At Glendive, rain and fog were reported, with a temperature of 55. At Sydney, rain and fog were reported, with a temperature of 56. Once again, at Bismarck, the temperature was 56 degrees under cloudy skies. The Bismarck, North Dakota climate summary for yesterday, September 19, 2026. Yesterday's high temperature was 65 degrees. This high was 7 degrees below the normal high of 72. The record high is 94 degrees, which was last set in 1972. Yesterday's low temperature was 58 degrees. This low was 13 degrees above the normal low of 45. The record low is 22 degrees, which was set in 1896. A trace of precipitation fell yesterday, which brings the monthly total to 1.16 inches. The total precipitation for the year now stands at 10.33 inches. There were three heating degree days yesterday. The yearly total since July 1st is 51. There were no cooling degree days yesterday.

yearly total since January 1st to 781. The normal high temperature for today is 72 degrees, and the normal low is 44. The record high for today is 97, which occurred in 1898, and the record low is 25, which occurred in 1982. Sunrise today is at 7:27 a.m., and sunset is at 7:44 p.m. The regional weather forecast from your National Weather Service office in Bismarck. Cool and cloudy today with medium to high chances for light rain south and west of the Missouri River. Rain ending southwest and south-central this evening. Gradual warming trend through the upcoming work week, with highs mostly in the 60s on Monday and increasing to the 70s and lower 80s by the end of the week. Chance of showers and thunderstorms Wednesday through Wednesday night, otherwise mostly dry through the work week. The detailed forecast for North Dakota, today, cloudy. Showers southwest. Chance of showers northwest to south-central. Highs from the mid and upper 50s west to upper 60s far east. Tonight, cloudy south, decreasing clouds north. Chance of showers southwest and far south central. Lows in the 40s. Monday, partly cloudy. Highs in the mid-60s to lower 70s. Tuesday, mostly sunny. Lows in the mid-30s to mid-40s. Highs in the mid-60s to lower 70s. Here is the forecast for the Bismarck Minden listening area. Today, cloudy. A slight chance of showers in the morning. Highs in the lower 60s. East winds 10 to 15 miles per hour. Tonight, mostly cloudy. Lows in the upper 40s. East winds 5 to 10 miles per hour. Monday, sunny. Highs in the upper 60s. Southeast winds 5 to 10 miles per hour. Monday night, mostly clear. Lows in the mid-40s. Southeast winds 5 to 10 miles per hour. Tuesday, mostly sunny. Highs in the upper 60s. Southeast winds 5 to 15 miles per hour, becoming south 15 to 20 miles per hour in the afternoon. Tuesday night, mostly cloudy. Lows around 50. Wednesday, partly sunny in the morning, then mostly cloudy with a chance of showers and a slight chance of thunderstorms in the afternoon. Highs in the upper 60s. Chance of rain 40%. Wednesday night, mostly cloudy. A chance of showers and a slight chance of thunderstorms in the evening, then a slight chance of showers after midnight. Lows in the lower 50s. Chance of rain 40%. Thursday, mostly sunny. Highs in the upper 70s. Thursday night, mostly clear. Lows in the lower 50s. Friday, mostly sunny. Highs in the upper 70s. Friday night, partly cloudy. Lows in the upper 50s. Saturday, partly sunny. Highs in the mid-70s. For Western Lake Sakakawea, today, east winds 10 to 20 miles per hour. Showers likely. Cloudy. Highs in the upper 50s. Tonight, southeast winds 10 to 15 miles per hour. Slight chance of showers. Mostly cloudy in the evening, then becoming partly cloudy. Lows in the mid-40s. For Eastern Lake Sakakawea, today, east winds 10 to 20 miles per hour. Chance of showers. Cloudy. Highs around 60. Tonight, east winds around 10 miles per hour. Slight chance of showers. Mostly cloudy. Lows in the mid-40s. For Northern Lake Oahe, today, east winds 10 to 20 miles per hour. Slight chance of showers through the day. Cloudy. Highs in the lower 60s. Tonight, east winds around 10 miles per hour. Chance of showers through the night. Cloudy. Lows in the upper 40s. Here are the weather conditions at 6 a.m. Central Daylight Time. Bismarck, cloudy. Temperature 56 degrees, relative humidity 86%. Wind northeast at 13 miles an hour. Pressure 30.19 inches and steady. Minden, cloudy. 55 degrees, relative humidity 100%. Wind east at 12 miles an hour. Hazen, light rain was falling. 54 degrees, relative humidity 87%. Wind east at 7 miles an hour. Harvey, partly cloudy. 45 degrees, relative humidity 100%.

He said 6 miles an hour. Minot, mostly cloudy. 47 degrees, relative humidity 100%. Wind north at 6 miles an hour. Dickinson, fog was reported. 55 degrees, relative humidity 100%. Wind east at 13 miles an hour. Elsewhere around North Dakota, fog was reported with a temperature of 52 at Fargo and 47 at Grand Forks. It was 52 at Garrison. At Devil's Lake, it was clear with a temperature of 47. At Jamestown, it was mostly cloudy with a temperature of 49. At Williston, it was cloudy with a temperature of 53. In northern South Dakota, at Aberdeen, it was partly cloudy with a temperature of 52. At Mobridge, it was cloudy with a temperature of 57. In eastern Montana, at Miles City, rain was falling with a temperature of 58. At Glendive, rain and fog were reported with a temperature of 55. At Sydney, rain and fog were reported with a temperature of 56. Once again, at Bismarck, the temperature was 56 degrees under cloudy skies. The Bismarck, North Dakota climate summary for yesterday, September 19, 2026. Yesterday's high temperature was 65 degrees. This high was 7 degrees below the normal high of 72. The record high is 94 degrees, which was last set in 1972. Yesterday's low temperature was 58 degrees. This low was 13 degrees above the normal low of 45. The record low is 22 degrees, which was set in 1896. A trace of precipitation fell yesterday, which brings the monthly total to 1.16 inches. The total precipitation for the year now stands at 10.33 inches. There were 3 heating degree days yesterday. The yearly total since July 1st is 51. There were no cooling degree days yesterday. The yearly total since January 1st is 781. The normal high temperature for today is 72 degrees, and the normal low is 44. The record high for today is 97, which occurred in 1898, and the record low is 25, which occurred in 1982. Sunrise today is at 7:27 a.m. and sunset is at 7:44 p.m. The regional weather forecast from your National Weather Service office in Bismarck. Cool and cloudy today with medium to high chances for light rain south and west of the Missouri River. Rain ending southwest and south central this evening. Gradual warming trend through the upcoming work week, with highs mostly in the 60s on Monday and increasing to the 70s and lower 80s by the end of the week. Chance of showers and thunderstorms Wednesday through Wednesday night, otherwise mostly dry through the work week. The detailed forecast for North Dakota, today, cloudy. Showers southwest. Chance of showers northwest to south central. Highs from the mid and upper 50s west to upper 60s far east. Tonight, cloudy south, decreasing clouds north. Chance of showers southwest and far south central. Lows in the 40s. Monday, partly cloudy. Highs in the mid-60s to lower 70s. Tuesday, mostly sunny. Lows in the mid-30s to mid-40s. Highs in the mid-60s to lower 70s. Here is the forecast for the Bismarck Minden listening area. Today, cloudy. A slight chance of showers in the morning. Highs in the lower 60s. East winds 10 to 15 miles per hour. Tonight, mostly cloudy. Lows in the upper 40s. East winds 5 to 10 miles per hour. Monday, sunny. Highs in the upper 60s. Southeast winds 5 to 10 miles per hour. Monday night, mostly clear. Lows in the mid-40s. Southeast winds 5 to 10 miles per hour. Tuesday, mostly sunny. Highs in the upper 60s. Southeast winds 5 to 15 miles per hour, becoming south 15 to 20 miles per hour in the afternoon. Tuesday night, mostly cloudy. Lows around 50. Wednesday, partly sunny in the morning, then mostly cloudy with a chance of showers and a slight chance of thunderstorms in the afternoon. Highs in the upper 60s. Chance of rain 40%. Wednesday night, mostly cloudy. A chance of showers and a slight chance of thunderstorms in the evening, then a slight chance of showers after midnight. Lows in the lower 50s. Chance of rain 40%. Thursday, mostly sunny. Highs in the upper 70s.

winds 10 to 20 miles per hour. Chance of showers. Cloudy. Highs around 60. Tonight, east winds around 10 miles per hour. Slight chance of showers. Mostly cloudy. Lows in the mid-40s. For northern Lake Oahe, today, east winds 10 to 20 miles per hour. Slight chance of showers through the day. Cloudy. Highs in the lower 60s. Tonight, east winds around 10 miles per hour. Chance of showers through the night. Cloudy. Lows in the upper 40s. Here are the weather conditions at 6 a.m. Central Daylight Time. Bismarck, cloudy. Temperature 56 degrees, relative humidity 86%. Wind northeast at 13 miles an hour. Pressure 30.19 inches and steady. Mendham, cloudy. 55 degrees, relative humidity 100%. Wind east at 12 miles an hour. Hazen, light rain was falling. 54 degrees, relative humidity 87%. Wind east at 7 miles an hour. Harvey, partly cloudy. 45 degrees, relative humidity 100%. Wind east at 6 miles an hour. Minot, mostly cloudy. 47 degrees, relative humidity 100%. Wind north at 6 miles an hour. Dickinson, fog was reported. 55 degrees, relative humidity 100%. Wind east at 13 miles an hour. Elsewhere around North Dakota, fog was reported, with a temperature of 52 at Fargo and 47 at Grand Forks. It was 52 at Garrison. At Devil's Lake, it was clear, with a temperature of 47. At Jamestown, it was mostly cloudy, with a temperature of 49. At Williston, it was cloudy, with a temperature of 53. In northern South Dakota, at Aberdeen, it was partly cloudy, with a temperature of 52. At Mobridge, it was cloudy, with a temperature of 57. In eastern Montana, at Mile City, rain was falling, with a temperature of 58. At Glendive, rain and fog were reported, with a temperature of 55. At Sydney, rain and fog were reported, with a temperature of 56. Once again, at Bismarck, the temperature was 56 degrees under cloudy skies. The Bismarck, North Dakota climate summary for yesterday, September 19, 2026. Yesterday's high temperature was 65 degrees. This high was 7 degrees below the normal high of 72. The record high is 94 degrees, which was last set in 1972. Yesterday's low temperature was 58 degrees. This low was 13 degrees above the normal low of 45. The record low is 22 degrees, which was set in 1896. A trace of precipitation fell yesterday, which brings the monthly total to 1.16 inches. The total precipitation for the year now stands at 10.33 inches. There were 3 heating degree days yesterday. The yearly total since July 1st is 51. There were no cooling degree days yesterday. The yearly total since January 1st is 781. The normal high temperature for today is 72 degrees, and the normal low is 44. The record high for today is 97, which occurred in 1898, and the record low is 25, which occurred in 1982. Sunrise today is at 7:27 a.m. and sunset is at 7:44 p.m. The regional weather forecast from your National Weather Service office in Bismarck. Cool and cloudy today with medium to high chances for light rain south and west of the Missouri River. Rain ending southwest and south-central this evening. Gradual warming trend through the upcoming work week, with highs mostly in the 60s on Monday and increasing to the 70s and lower 80s by the end of the week. Chance of showers and thunderstorms Wednesday through Wednesday night, otherwise mostly dry through the work week. The detailed forecast for North Dakota, today, cloudy. Showers southwest. Chance of showers northwest to south central. Highs from the mid and upper 50s west to upper 60s far east. Tonight, cloudy south, decreasing clouds north. Chance of showers southwest and far south central. Lows in the 40s. Monday, partly cloudy. Highs in the mid 60s to lower 70s. Tuesday, mostly sunny. Lows in the mid 30s to mid 40s. Highs in the mid-60s to lower 70s. Here is the forecast for the Bismarck-Mendon listening area.

Today, cloudy. A slight chance of showers in the morning. Highs in the lower 60s. East winds 10 to 15 miles per hour. Tonight, mostly cloudy. Lows in the upper 40s. East winds 5 to 10 miles per hour. Monday, sunny. Highs in the upper 60s. Southeast winds 5 to 10 miles per hour. Monday night, mostly clear. Lows in the mid 40s. Southeast winds 5 to 10 miles per hour. Tuesday, mostly sunny. Highs in the upper 60s. Southeast winds 5 to 15 miles per hour, becoming south 15 to 20 miles per hour in the afternoon. Tuesday night, mostly cloudy. Lows around 50. Wednesday, partly sunny in the morning, then mostly cloudy with a chance of showers and a slight chance of thunderstorms in the afternoon. Highs in the upper 60s. Chance of rain 40%. Wednesday night, mostly cloudy. A chance of showers and a slight chance of thunderstorms in the evening, then a slight chance of showers after midnight. Lows in the lower 50s. Chance of rain 40%. Thursday, mostly sunny. Highs in the upper 70s. Thursday night, mostly clear. Lows in the lower 50s. Friday, mostly sunny. Highs in the upper 70s. Friday night, partly cloudy. Lows in the upper 50s. Saturday, partly sunny. Highs in the mid-70s. For Western Lake Sakakawea, today, east winds 10 to 20 miles per hour. Showers likely. Cloudy. Highs in the upper 50s. Tonight, southeast winds 10 to 15 miles per hour. Slight chance of showers. Mostly cloudy in the evening, then becoming partly cloudy. Lows in the mid-40s. For Eastern Lake Sakakawea, today, east winds 10 to 20 miles per hour. Chance of showers. Cloudy. Highs around 60. Tonight, east winds around 10 miles per hour. Slight chance of showers. Mostly cloudy. Lows in the mid-40s. For Northern Lake Oahe, today, east winds 10 to 20 miles per hour. Slight chance of showers through the day. Cloudy. Highs in the lower 60s. Tonight, east winds around 10 miles per hour. Chance of showers through the night. Cloudy. Lows in the upper 40s. Here are the weather conditions at 6 a.m. Central Daylight Time. Bismarck, cloudy. Temperature 56 degrees, relative humidity 86%. Wind northeast at 13 miles an hour. Pressure 30.19 inches and steady. Mendham, cloudy. 55 degrees, relative humidity 100%. Wind east at 12 miles an hour. Hazen, light rain was falling. 54 degrees, relative humidity 87%. Wind east at 7 miles an hour. Harvey, partly cloudy. 45 degrees, relative humidity 100%. Wind east at 6 miles an hour. Minot, mostly cloudy. 47 degrees, relative humidity 100%. Wind north at 6 miles an hour. Dickinson, fog was reported. 55 degrees, relative humidity 100%. Wind east at 13 miles an hour. Elsewhere around North Dakota, fog was reported, with a temperature of 52 at Fargo and 47 at Grand Forks. It was 52 at Garrison. At Devil's Lake, it was clear, with a temperature of 47. At Jamestown, it was mostly cloudy, with a temperature of 49. At Williston, it was cloudy, with a temperature of 53. In northern South Dakota, at Aberdeen, it was partly cloudy, with a temperature of 52. At Mobridge, it was cloudy, with a temperature of 57. In eastern Montana, at Miles City, rain was falling, with a temperature of 58. At Glendive, rain and fog were reported, with a temperature of 55. At Sydney, rain and fog were reported, with a temperature of 56. Once again, at Bismarck, the temperature was 56 degrees under cloudy skies. The Bismarck, North Dakota climate summary for yesterday, September 19, 2026. Yesterday's high temperature was 65 degrees. This high was 7 degrees below the normal high of 72. The record high is 94 degrees, which was last set in 1972. Yesterday's low

temperature was 58 degrees. This low was 13 degrees above the normal low of 45. The record low is 22 degrees, which was set in 1896. A trace of precipitation fell yesterday, which brings the monthly total to 1.16 inches. The total precipitation for the year now stands at 10.33 inches. There were 3 heating degree days yesterday. The yearly total since July 1st is 51. There were no cooling degree days yesterday. The yearly total since January 1st is 781. The normal high temperature for today is 72 degrees, and the normal low is 44. The record high for today is 97, which occurred in 1898, and the record low is 25, which occurred in 1982. Sunrise today is at 7:27 a.m. and sunset is at 7:44 p.m. The regional weather forecast from your National Weather Service office in Bismarck. Cool and cloudy today with medium to high chances for light rain south and west of the Missouri River. Rain ending southwest and south-central this evening. Gradual warming trend through the upcoming work week, with highs mostly in the 60s on Monday and increasing to the 70s and lower 80s by the end of the week. Chance of showers and thunderstorms Wednesday through Wednesday night, otherwise mostly dry through the work week. The detailed forecast for North Dakota, today, cloudy. Showers southwest. Chance of showers northwest to south central. Highs from the mid and upper 50s west to upper 60s far east. Tonight, cloudy south, decreasing clouds north. Chance of showers southwest and far south central. Lows in the 40s. Monday, partly cloudy. Highs in the mid 60s to lower 70s. Tuesday, mostly sunny. Lows in the mid 30s to mid 40s. Highs in the mid 60s to lower 70s. Here is the forecast for the Bismarck, Minden listening area. Today, cloudy. A slight chance of showers in the morning. Highs in the lower 60s. East winds 10 to 15 miles per hour. Tonight, mostly cloudy. Lows in the upper 40s. East winds 5 to 10 miles per hour. Monday, sunny. Highs in the upper 60s. Southeast winds 5 to 10 miles per hour. Monday night, mostly clear. Lows in the mid 40s. Southeast winds 5 to 10 miles per hour. Tuesday, mostly sunny. Highs in the upper 60s. Southeast winds 5 to 15 miles per hour, becoming south 15 to 20 miles per hour in the afternoon. Tuesday night, mostly cloudy. Lows around 50. Wednesday, partly sunny in the morning, then mostly cloudy with a chance of showers and a slight chance of thunderstorms in the afternoon. Highs in the upper 60s. Chance of rain 40%. Wednesday night, mostly cloudy. A chance of showers and a slight chance of thunderstorms in the evening, then a slight chance of showers after midnight. Lows in the lower 50s. Chance of rain 40%. Thursday, mostly sunny. Highs in the upper 70s. Thursday night, mostly clear. Lows in the lower 50s. Friday, mostly sunny. Highs in the upper 70s. Friday night, partly cloudy. Lows in the upper 50s. Saturday, partly sunny. Highs in the mid-70s. For Western Lake Sakakawea, today, east winds 10 to 20 miles per hour. Showers likely. Cloudy. Highs in the upper 50s. Tonight, southeast winds 10 to 15 miles per hour. Slight chance of showers. Mostly cloudy in the evening, then becoming partly cloudy. Lows in the mid-40s. For Eastern Lake Sakakawea, today, east winds 10 to 20 miles per hour. Chance of showers. Cloudy. Highs around 60. Tonight, east winds around 10 miles per hour. Slight chance of showers. Mostly cloudy. Lows in the mid-40s. For Northern Lake Oahe, today, east winds 10 to 20 miles per hour. Slight chance of showers through the day. Cloudy. Highs in the lower 60s. Tonight, east winds around 10 miles per hour. Chance of showers through the night. Cloudy. Lows in the upper 40s. 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Providing weather

information 24 hours a day from your National Weather Service office in Bismarck. Here are the weather conditions at 6 a.m. Central Daylight Time. Bismarck, cloudy. Temperature 56 degrees, relative humidity 86%. Wind northeast at 13 miles an hour. Pressure 30.19 inches and steady. Mendham, cloudy. 55 degrees, relative humidity 100%. Wind east at 12 miles an hour. Hazen, light rain was falling. 54 degrees, relative humidity 87%. Wind east at 7 miles an hour. Harvey, partly cloudy. 45 degrees, relative humidity 100%. Wind east at 6 miles an hour. Minot, mostly cloudy. 47 degrees, relative humidity 100%. Wind north at 6 miles an hour. Dickinson, fog was reported. 55 degrees, relative humidity 100%. Wind east at 13 miles an hour. Elsewhere around North Dakota, fog was reported, with a temperature of 52 at Fargo and 47 at Grand Forks. It was 52 at Garrison. At Devil's Lake, it was clear, with a temperature of 47. At Jamestown, it was mostly cloudy, with a temperature of 49. At Williston, it was cloudy, with a temperature of 53. In northern South Dakota, at Aberdeen, it was partly cloudy, with a temperature of 52. At Mobridge, it was cloudy, with a temperature of 57. In eastern Montana, at Miles City, rain was falling, with a temperature of 58. At Glendive, rain and fog were reported, with a temperature of 55. At Sydney, rain and fog were reported, with a temperature of 56. Once again, at Bismarck, the temperature was 56 degrees under cloudy skies. Here are the weather conditions at 7 a.m. Central Daylight Time. Bismarck, cloudy. Temperature 55 degrees, relative humidity 89%. Wind northeast at 12 miles an hour. Pressure 30.20 inches and rising. Mendham, cloudy. 54 degrees, relative humidity 100%. Wind east at 8 miles an hour, gusting to 17. Hazen, mostly cloudy. 52 degrees, relative humidity 100%. Wind east at 6 miles an hour. Harvey, partly cloudy. 45 degrees, relative humidity 100%. Minot, mostly cloudy. 47 degrees, relative humidity 100%. Dickinson, cloudy. 55 degrees, relative humidity 100%. Wind east at 10 miles an hour. Elsewhere around North Dakota, fog was reported, with a temperature of 51 at Fargo, 47 at Grand Forks, and 47 at Devil's Lake. It was 51 at Garrison. At Jamestown, it was partly cloudy, with a temperature of 48. At Williston, it was cloudy, with a temperature of 52. In northern South Dakota, it was mostly cloudy. It was 55 at Mobridge, and 54 at Aberdeen. In eastern Montana, at Sydney, rain was falling, with a temperature of 55. At Miles City, rain and fog were reported, with a temperature of 58. At Glendive, rain and fog were reported, with a temperature of 56. Once again, at Bismarck, the temperature was 55 degrees under cloudy skies. The Bismarck, North Dakota climate summary for yesterday, September 19, 2026. Yesterday's high temperature was 65 degrees. This high was 7 degrees below the normal high of 72. The record high is 94 degrees, which was last set in 1972. Yesterday's low temperature was 58 degrees. This low was 13 degrees above the normal low of 45. The record low is 22 degrees, which was set in 1896. A trace of precipitation fell yesterday, which brings the monthly total to 1.16 inches. The total precipitation for the year now stands at 10.33 inches. There were 3 heating degree days yesterday. The yearly total since July 1st is 51. There were no cooling degree days yesterday. The yearly total since January 1st is 781. The normal high temperature for today is 72 degrees, and the normal low is 44. The record high for today is 97, which occurred in 1898, and the record low is 25, which occurred in 1982. Sunrise today is at 7:27 a.m. and sunset is at 7:47.
10:44 p.m. The regional weather forecast from your National Weather Service office in Bismarck. Cool and cloudy today with medium to high chances for light rain south and west of the Missouri River. Rain ending southwest and south central this evening. Gradual warming trend through the upcoming work week, with highs mostly in the 60s on Monday and increasing to the 70s and lower 80s by the end of the week. Chance of showers and thunderstorms Wednesday through Wednesday night, otherwise mostly dry through the work week. The detailed forecast for North Dakota, today, cloudy. Showers southwest. Chance of showers northwest to south central. Highs from the mid and upper 50s west to upper 60s far east. Tonight, cloudy south, decreasing clouds north. Chance of showers southwest and far south central. Lows in the 40s. Monday, partly cloudy. Highs in the mid-60s to lower 70s. Tuesday, mostly sunny. Lows in the mid-30s to mid-40s. Highs in the mid-60s to lower 70s. Here is the forecast for the Bismarck Mainland listening area. Today, cloudy. A slight chance of showers in the morning. Highs in the lower 60s. East winds 10 to 15 miles per hour. Tonight, mostly cloudy. Lows in the upper 40s. East winds 5 to 10 miles per hour. Monday, sunny. Highs in the upper 60s. Southeast winds 5 to 10 miles per hour. Monday night, mostly clear. Lows in the mid 40s. Southeast winds 5 to 10 miles per hour. Tuesday, mostly sunny. Highs in the upper 60s. Southeast winds 5 to 15 miles per hour, becoming south 15 to 20 miles per hour in the afternoon. Tuesday night, mostly cloudy. Lows around 50. Wednesday, partly sunny in the morning, then mostly cloudy with a chance of showers and a slight chance of thunderstorms in the afternoon. Highs in the upper 60s. Chance of rain 40%. Wednesday night, mostly cloudy. A chance of showers and a slight chance of thunderstorms in the evening, then a slight chance of showers after midnight. Lows in the lower 50s. Chance of rain 40%. Thursday, mostly sunny. Highs in the upper 70s. Thursday night, mostly clear. Lows in the lower 50s. Friday, mostly sunny. Highs in the upper 70s. Friday night, partly cloudy. Lows in the upper 50s. Saturday, partly sunny. Highs in the mid-70s. For western Lake Sakakawea, today, east winds 10 to 20 miles per hour. Showers likely. Cloudy. Highs in the upper 50s. Tonight, southeast winds 10 to 15 miles per hour. Slight chance of showers. Mostly cloudy in the evening, then becoming partly cloudy. Lows in the mid-40s. For eastern Lake Sakakawea, today, east winds 10 to 20 miles per hour. Chance of showers. Cloudy. Highs around 60. Tonight, east winds around 10 miles per hour. Slight chance of showers. Mostly cloudy. Lows in the mid-40s. For northern Lake Oahe, today, east winds 10 to 20 miles per hour. Slight chance of showers through the day. Cloudy. Highs in the lower 60s. Tonight, east winds around 10 miles per hour. Chance of showers through the night. Cloudy. Lows in the upper 40s. Here are the weather conditions at 7 a.m. Central Daylight Time. Bismarck, cloudy. Temperature 55 degrees, relative humidity 89%. Wind northeast at 12 miles an hour. Pressure 30.20 inches and rising. Mendham, cloudy. 54 degrees, relative humidity 100%. Wind east at 8 miles an hour, gusting to 17. Hazen, mostly cloudy. 52 degrees, relative humidity 100%. Wind east at 6 miles an hour. Harvey, partly cloudy. 45 degrees, relative humidity 100%. Minot, mostly cloudy. 47 degrees, relative humidity 100%. Dickinson, cloudy. 55 degrees, relative humidity 100%. Wind east at 10 miles an hour. Elsewhere around North Dakota, fog was reported, with a temperature of 51 at Fargo, 47 at Grand Forks,

47 at Devil's Lake. It was 51 at Garrison. At Jamestown, it was partly cloudy, with a temperature of 48. At Williston, it was cloudy, with a temperature of 52. In northern South Dakota, it was mostly cloudy. It was 55 at Lowbridge, and 54 at Aberdeen. In eastern Montana, at Sydney, rain was falling, with a temperature of 55. At Miles City, rain and fog were reported, with a temperature of 58. At Glendive, rain and fog were reported, with a temperature of 56. Once again, at Bismarck, the temperature was 55 degrees under cloudy skies. Here are the weather conditions at 7 a.m. Central Daylight Time. Bismarck, cloudy. Temperature 55 degrees, relative humidity 89%. Wind northeast at 12 miles an hour. Pressure 30.20 inches and rising. Mendham, cloudy. 54 degrees, relative humidity 100%. Wind east at 8 miles an hour, gusting to 17. Hazen, mostly cloudy. 52 degrees, relative humidity 100%. Wind east at 6 miles an hour. Harvey, partly cloudy. 45 degrees, relative humidity 100%. Minot, mostly cloudy. 47 degrees, relative humidity 100%. Dickinson, cloudy. 55 degrees, relative humidity 100%. Wind east at 10 miles an hour. Elsewhere around North Dakota, fog was reported, with a temperature of 51 at Fargo, 47 at Grand Forks, and 47 at Devil's Lake. It was 51 at Garrison. At Jamestown, it was partly cloudy, with a temperature of 48. At Williston, it was cloudy, with a temperature of 52. In northern South Dakota, it was mostly cloudy. It was 56 at Mobridge, and 54 at Aberdeen. In eastern Montana, at Sydney, rain was falling, with a temperature of 55. At Miles City, rain and fog were reported, with a temperature of 58. At Glendive, rain and fog were reported, with a temperature of 55. Once again, at Bismarck, the temperature was 55 degrees under cloudy skies. The Bismarck, North Dakota climate summary for yesterday, September 19, 2026. Yesterday's high temperature was 65 degrees. This high was 7 degrees below the normal high of 72. The record high is 94 degrees, which was last set in 1972. Yesterday's low temperature was 58 degrees. This low was 13 degrees above the normal low of 45. The record low is 22 degrees, which was set in 1896. A trace of precipitation fell yesterday, which brings the monthly total to 1.16 inches. The total precipitation for the year now stands at 10.33 inches. There were 3 heating degree days yesterday. The yearly total since July 1st is 51. There were no cooling degree days yesterday. The yearly total since January 1st is 781. The normal high temperature for today is 72 degrees, and the normal low is 44. The record high for today is 97, which occurred in 1898, and the record low is 25, which occurred in 1982. Sunrise today is at 7:27 a.m. and sunset is at 7:44 p.m. The regional weather forecast from your National Weather Service office in Bismarck. Cool and cloudy today with medium to high chances for light rain south and west of the Missouri River. Rain ending southwest and south central this evening. Gradual warming trend through the upcoming work week, with highs mostly in the 60s on Monday and increasing to the 70s and lower 80s by the end of the week. Chance of showers and thunderstorms Wednesday through Wednesday night, otherwise mostly dry through the work week. The detailed forecast for North Dakota, today, cloudy. Showers southwest. Chance of showers northwest to south central. Highs from the mid and upper 50s west to upper 60s far east. Tonight, cloudy south, decreasing clouds north. Chance of showers southwest and far south central. Lows in the 40s. Monday, partly cloudy. Highs in the mid-60s to lower 70s. Tuesday, mostly sunny. Lows in the mid-30s to mid-40s. Highs in the mid-60s to lower 70s. Here is the forecast for the Bismarck, Mendham listening area. Today, cloudy. A slight chance of showers in the morning. Highs in the lower 60s.

southeast winds 10 to 15 miles per hour. Tonight, mostly cloudy. Lows in the upper 40s. East winds 5 to 10 miles per hour. Monday, sunny. Highs in the upper 60s. Southeast winds 5 to 10 miles per hour. Monday night, mostly clear. Lows in the mid 40s. Southeast winds 5 to 10 miles per hour. Tuesday, mostly sunny. Highs in the upper 60s. Southeast winds 5 to 15 miles per hour, becoming south 15 to 20 miles per hour in the afternoon. Tuesday night, mostly cloudy. Lows around 50. Wednesday, partly sunny in the morning, then mostly cloudy with a chance of showers and a slight chance of thunderstorms in the afternoon. Highs in the upper 60s. Chance of rain 40%. Wednesday night, mostly cloudy. A chance of showers and a slight chance of thunderstorms in the evening, then a slight chance of showers after midnight. Lows in the lower 50s. Chance of rain 40%. Thursday, mostly sunny. Highs in the upper 70s. Thursday night, mostly clear. Lows in the lower 50s. Friday, mostly sunny. Highs in the upper 70s. Friday night, partly cloudy. Lows in the upper 50s. Saturday, partly sunny. Highs in the mid-70s. For Western Lake Sakakawea, today, east winds 10 to 20 miles per hour. Showers likely. Cloudy. Highs in the upper 50s. Tonight, southeast winds 10 to 15 miles per hour. Slight chance of showers. Mostly cloudy in the evening, then becoming partly cloudy. Lows in the mid-40s. For Eastern Lake Sakakawea, today, east winds 10 to 20 miles per hour. Chance of showers. Cloudy. Highs around 60. Tonight, east winds around 10 miles per hour. Slight chance of showers. Mostly cloudy. Lows in the mid-40s. For Northern Lake Oahe, today, east winds 10 to 20 miles per hour. Slight chance of showers through the day. Cloudy. Highs in the lower 60s. Tonight, east winds around 10 miles per hour. Chance of showers through the night. Cloudy. Lows in the upper 40s. Here are the weather conditions at 7 a.m. Central Daylight Time. Bismarck, cloudy. Temperature 55 degrees, relative humidity 89%. Wind northeast at 12 miles an hour. Pressure 30.20 inches and rising. Mendham, cloudy. 54 degrees, relative humidity 100%. Wind east at 8 miles an hour, gusting to 17. Hazen, mostly cloudy. 52 degrees, relative humidity 100%. Wind east at 6 miles an hour. Harvey, partly cloudy. 45 degrees, relative humidity 100%. Minot, mostly cloudy. 47 degrees, relative humidity 100%. Dickinson, cloudy. 55 degrees, relative humidity 100%. Wind east at 10 miles an hour. Elsewhere around North Dakota, fog was reported, with a temperature of 51 at Fargo, 47 at Grand Forks, and 47 at Devil's Lake. It was 51 at Garrison. At Jamestown, it was partly cloudy, with a temperature of 48. At Williston, it was cloudy, with a temperature of 52. In northern South Dakota, it was mostly cloudy. It was 56 at Mobridge, and 54 at Aberdeen. In eastern Montana, at Sydney, rain was falling, with a temperature of 55. At Miles City, rain and fog were reported, with a temperature of 58. At Glendive, rain and fog were reported, with a temperature of 55. Once again, at Bismarck, the temperature was 55 degrees under cloudy skies. The Bismarck, North Dakota climate summary for yesterday, September 19, 2026. Yesterday's high temperature was 65 degrees. This high was 7 degrees below the normal high of 72. The record high is 94 degrees, which was last set in 1972. Yesterday's low temperature was 58 degrees. This low was 13 degrees above the normal low of 45. The record low is 22 degrees, which was set in 1896. A trace of precipitation fell yesterday, which brings the monthly total to 1.16 inches. The total precipitation

precipitation for the year now stands at 10.33 inches. There were three heating degree days yesterday. The yearly total since July 1st is 51. There were no cooling degree days yesterday. The yearly total since January 1st is 781. The normal high temperature for today is 72 degrees, and the normal low is 44. The record high for today is 97, which occurred in 1898, and the record low is 25, which occurred in 1982. Sunrise today is at 7:27 a.m., and sunset is at 7:44 p.m. The regional weather forecast from your National Weather Service office in Bismarck. Cool and cloudy today with medium to high chances for light rain south and west of the Missouri River. Rain ending southwest and south-central this evening. Gradual warming trend through the upcoming work week, with highs mostly in the 60s on Monday and increasing to the 70s and lower 80s by the end of the week. Chance of showers and thunderstorms Wednesday through Wednesday night, otherwise mostly dry through the work week. The detailed forecast for North Dakota, today, cloudy. Showers southwest. Chance of showers northwest to south-central. Highs from the mid and upper 50s west to upper 60s far east. Tonight, cloudy south, decreasing clouds north. Chance of showers southwest and far south central. Lows in the 40s. Monday, partly cloudy. Highs in the mid-60s to lower 70s. Tuesday, mostly sunny. Lows in the mid-30s to mid-40s. Highs in the mid-60s to lower 70s. Here is the forecast for the Bismarck Minden listening area. Today, cloudy. A slight chance of showers in the morning. Highs in the lower 60s. East winds 10 to 15 miles per hour. Tonight, mostly cloudy. Lows in the upper 40s. East winds 5 to 10 miles per hour. Monday, sunny. Highs in the upper 60s. Southeast winds 5 to 10 miles per hour. Monday night, mostly clear. Lows in the mid-40s. Southeast winds 5 to 10 miles per hour. Tuesday, mostly sunny. Highs in the upper 60s. Southeast winds 5 to 15 miles per hour, becoming south 15 to 20 miles per hour in the afternoon. Tuesday night, mostly cloudy. Lows around 50. Wednesday, partly sunny in the morning, then mostly cloudy with a chance of showers and a slight chance of thunderstorms in the afternoon. Highs in the upper 60s. Chance of rain 40%. Wednesday night, mostly cloudy. A chance of showers and a slight chance of thunderstorms in the evening, then a slight chance of showers after midnight. Lows in the lower 50s. Chance of rain 40%. Thursday, mostly sunny. Highs in the upper 70s. Thursday night, mostly clear. Lows in the lower 50s. Friday, mostly sunny. Highs in the upper 70s. Friday night, partly cloudy. Lows in the upper 50s. Saturday, partly sunny. Highs in the mid-70s. For Western Lake Sakakawea, today, east winds 10 to 20 miles per hour. Showers likely. Cloudy. Highs in the upper 50s. Tonight, southeast winds 10 to 15 miles per hour. Slight chance of showers. Mostly cloudy in the evening, then becoming partly cloudy. Lows in the mid-40s. For Eastern Lake Sakakawea, today, east winds 10 to 20 miles per hour. Chance of showers. Cloudy. Highs around 60. Tonight, east winds around 10 miles per hour. Slight chance of showers. Mostly cloudy. Lows in the mid-40s. For Northern Lake Oahe, today, east winds 10 to 20 miles per hour. Slight chance of showers through the day. Cloudy. Highs in the lower 60s. Tonight, east winds around 10 miles per hour. Chance of showers through the night. Cloudy. Lows in the upper 40s. Here are the weather conditions at 7 a.m. Central Daylight Time. Bismarck, cloudy. Temperature 55 degrees, relative humidity 89%. Wind northeast at 12 miles an hour. Pressure 30.20 inches and rising. Minden, cloudy. 54 degrees, relative humidity 100%. Wind east at 8 miles an hour, gusting to 17. Hazen, mostly cloudy.

degrees, relative humidity 100%. Wind east at 6 miles an hour. Harvey, partly cloudy. 45 degrees, relative humidity 100%. Minot, mostly cloudy. 47 degrees, relative humidity 100%. Dickinson, cloudy. 55 degrees, relative humidity 100%. Wind east at 10 miles an hour. Elsewhere around North Dakota, fog was reported, with a temperature of 51 at Fargo, 47 at Grand Forks, and 47 at Devil's Lake. It was 51 at Garrison. At Jamestown, it was partly cloudy, with a temperature of 48. At Williston, it was cloudy, with a temperature of 52. In northern South Dakota, it was mostly cloudy. It was 56 at Mobridge, and 54 at Aberdeen. In eastern Montana, at Sydney, rain was falling, with a temperature of 55. At Miles City, rain and fog were reported, with a temperature of 58. At Glendive, rain and fog were reported, with a temperature of 55. Once again, at Bismarck, the temperature was 55 degrees under cloudy skies. The Bismarck, North Dakota climate summary for yesterday, September 19, 2026. Yesterday's high temperature was 65 degrees. This high was 7 degrees below the normal high of 72. The record high is 94 degrees, which was last set in 1972. Yesterday's low temperature was 58 degrees. This low was 13 degrees above the normal low of 45. The record low is 22 degrees, which was set in 1896. A trace of precipitation fell yesterday, which brings the monthly total to 1.16 inches. The total precipitation for the year now stands at 10.33 inches. There were 3 heating degree days yesterday. The yearly total since July 1st is 51. There were no cooling degree days yesterday. The yearly total since January 1st is 781. The normal high temperature for today is 72 degrees, and the normal low is 44. The record high for today is 97, which occurred in 1898, and the record low is 25, which occurred in 1982. Sunrise today is at 7:27 a.m. and sunset is at 7:44 p.m. The regional weather forecast from your National Weather Service office in Bismarck. Cool and cloudy today with medium to high chances for light rain south and west of the Missouri River. Rain ending southwest and south central this evening. Gradual warming trend through the upcoming work week, with highs mostly in the 60s on Monday and increasing to the 70s and lower 80s by the end of the week. Chance of showers and thunderstorms Wednesday through Wednesday night, otherwise mostly dry through the work week. The detailed forecast for North Dakota, today, cloudy. Showers southwest. Chance of showers northwest to south central. Highs from the mid and upper 50s west to upper 60s far east. Tonight, cloudy south, decreasing clouds north. Chance of showers southwest and far south central. Lows in the 40s. Monday, partly cloudy. Highs in the mid-60s to lower 70s. Tuesday, mostly sunny. Lows in the mid-30s to mid-40s. Highs in the mid-60s to lower 70s. Here is the forecast for the Bismarck, Minden listening area. Today, cloudy. A slight chance of showers in the morning. Highs in the lower 60s. East winds 10 to 15 miles per hour. Tonight, mostly cloudy. Lows in the upper 40s. East winds 5 to 10 miles per hour. Monday, sunny. Highs in the upper 60s. Southeast winds 5 to 10 miles per hour. Monday night, mostly clear. Lows in the mid 40s. Southeast winds 5 to 10 miles per hour. Tuesday, mostly sunny. Highs in the upper 60s. Southeast winds 5 to 15 miles per hour, becoming south 15 to 20 miles per hour in the afternoon. Tuesday night, mostly cloudy. Lows around 50. Wednesday, partly sunny in the morning, then mostly cloudy with a chance of showers and a slight chance of thunderstorms in the afternoon. Highs in the upper 60s. Chance of rain 40%. Wednesday night, mostly cloudy. A chance of showers and a slight chance of thunderstorms in the evening, then a slight chance of showers after midnight. Lows in the lower 50s. Chance of rain 40%. Thursday, mostly sunny.
highs in the upper 70s. Thursday night, mostly clear. Lows in the lower 50s. Friday, mostly sunny. Highs in the upper 70s. Friday night, partly cloudy. Lows in the upper 50s. Saturday, partly sunny. Highs in the mid-70s. 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Providing weather information 24 hours a day from your National Weather Service office in Bismarck. For Western Lake Sakakawea, today, east winds 10 to 20 miles per hour. Showers likely. Cloudy. Highs in the upper 50s. Tonight, southeast winds 10 to 15 miles per hour. Slight chance of showers. Mostly cloudy in the evening, then becoming partly cloudy. Lows in the mid-40s. For Eastern Lake Sakakawea, today, east winds 10 to 20 miles per hour. Chance of showers. Cloudy. Highs around 60. Tonight, east winds around 10 miles per hour. Slight chance of showers. Mostly cloudy. Lows in the mid-40s. For Northern Lake Oahe, today, east winds 10 to 20 miles per hour. Slight chance of showers through the day. Cloudy. Highs in the lower 60s. Tonight, east winds around 10 miles per hour. Chance of showers through the night. Cloudy. Lows in the upper 40s. Here are the weather conditions at 7 a.m. Central Daylight Time. Bismarck, cloudy. Temperature 55 degrees, relative humidity 89%. Wind northeast at 12 miles an hour. Pressure 30.20 inches and rising. Mendon, cloudy. 54 degrees, relative humidity 100%. Wind east at 8 miles an hour, gusting to 17. Hazen, mostly cloudy. 52 degrees, relative humidity 100%. Wind east at 6 miles an hour, 8 miles an hour, gusting to 17. Hazen, mostly cloudy. 52 degrees, relative humidity 100%. Wind east at 6 miles an hour. Harvey, partly cloudy. 45 degrees, relative humidity 100%. Minot, mostly cloudy. 47 degrees, relative humidity 100%. Dickinson, cloudy. 55 degrees, relative humidity 100%. Wind east at 10 miles an hour. Elsewhere around North Dakota, fog was reported, with a temperature of 51 at Fargo, 47 at Grand Forks, and 47 at Devil's Lake. It was 51 at Garrison. At Jamestown, it was partly cloudy, with a temperature of 48. At Williston, it was cloudy, with a temperature of 52. In northern South Dakota, it was mostly cloudy. It was 56 at Mobridge, and 54 at Aberdeen. In eastern Montana, at Sydney, rain was falling, with a temperature of 55. At Miles City, rain and fog were reported, with a temperature of 58. At Glendive, rain and fog were reported, with a temperature of 55. Once again, at Bismarck, the temperature was 55 degrees under cloudy skies. The Bismarck, North Dakota climate summary for yesterday, September 19, 2026. Yesterday's high temperature was 65 degrees. This high was 7 degrees below the normal high of 72. The record high is 94 degrees, which was last set in 1972. Yesterday's low temperature was 58 degrees. This low was 13 degrees above the normal low of 45. The record low is 22 degrees, which was set in 1896. A trace of precipitation fell yesterday, which brings the monthly total to 1.16 inches. The total precipitation for the year now stands at 10.33 inches. There were 3 heating degree days yesterday. The yearly total since July 1st is 51. There were no cooling degree days yesterday. The yearly total since January 1st is 781. The normal high temperature for today is 72 degrees, and the normal low is 44. The record high for today is 97, which occurred in 1898, and the record low is 25, which occurred in 1982. Sunrise today is at 7:27 a.m. and sunset is at 7:44 p.m. The regional weather forecast from your National Weather Service office in Bismarck. Cool and cloudy today with medium.

with a high chance of light rain south and west of the Missouri River. Rain ending southwest and south-central this evening. Gradual warming trend through the upcoming work week, with highs mostly in the 60s on Monday and increasing to the 70s and lower 80s by the end of the week. Chance of showers and thunderstorms Wednesday through Wednesday night, otherwise mostly dry through the work week. The detailed forecast for North Dakota, today, cloudy. Showers southwest. Chance of showers northwest to south central. Highs from the mid and upper 50s west to upper 60s far east. Tonight, cloudy south, decreasing clouds north. Chance of showers southwest and far south central. Lows in the 40s. Monday, partly cloudy. Highs in the mid-60s to lower 70s. Tuesday, mostly sunny. Lows in the mid-30s to mid-40s. Highs in the mid-60s to lower 70s. Here is the forecast for the Bismarck Minden listening area. Today, cloudy. A slight chance of showers in the morning. Highs in the lower 60s. East winds 10 to 15 miles per hour. Tonight, mostly cloudy. Lows in the upper 40s. East winds 5 to 10 miles per hour. Monday, sunny. Highs in the upper 60s. Southeast winds 5 to 10 miles per hour. Monday night, mostly clear. Lows in the mid 40s. Southeast winds 5 to 10 miles per hour. Tuesday, mostly sunny. Highs in the upper 60s. Southeast winds 5 to 15 miles per hour, becoming south 15 to 20 miles per hour in the afternoon. Tuesday night, mostly cloudy. Lows around 50. Wednesday, partly sunny in the morning, then mostly cloudy with a chance of showers and a slight chance of thunderstorms in the afternoon. Highs in the upper 60s. Chance of rain 40%. Wednesday night, mostly cloudy. A chance of showers and a slight chance of thunderstorms in the evening, then a slight chance of showers after midnight. Lows in the lower 50s. Chance of rain 40%. Thursday, mostly sunny. Highs in the upper 70s. Thursday night, mostly clear. Lows in the lower 50s. Friday, mostly sunny. Highs in the upper 70s. Friday night, partly cloudy. Lows in the upper 50s. Saturday, partly sunny. Highs in the mid-70s. For western Lake Sakakawea, today, east winds 10 to 20 miles per hour. Showers likely. Cloudy. Highs in the upper 50s. Tonight, southeast winds 10 to 15 miles per hour. Slight chance of showers. Mostly cloudy in the evening, then becoming partly cloudy. Lows in the mid-40s. For eastern Lake Sakakawea, today, east winds 10 to 20 miles per hour. Chance of showers. Cloudy. Highs around 60. Tonight, east winds around 10 miles per hour. Slight chance of showers. Mostly cloudy. Lows in the mid-40s. For northern Lake Oahe, today, east winds 10 to 20 miles per hour. Slight chance of showers through the day. Cloudy. Highs in the lower 60s. Tonight, east winds around 10 miles per hour. Chance of showers through the night. Cloudy. Lows in the upper 40s. Here are the weather conditions at 7 a.m. Central Daylight Time. Bismarck, cloudy. Temperature 55 degrees, relative humidity 89%. Wind northeast at 12 miles an hour. Pressure 30.20 inches and rising. Minden, cloudy. 54 degrees, relative humidity 100%. Wind east at 8 miles an hour, gusting to 17. Hazen, mostly cloudy. 52 degrees, relative humidity 100%. Wind east at 6 miles an hour. Harvey, partly cloudy. 45 degrees, relative humidity 100%. Minot, mostly cloudy. 47 degrees, relative humidity 100%. Dickinson, cloudy. 55 degrees, relative humidity 100%. Wind east at 10 miles an hour. Elsewhere around North Dakota, fog was reported, with a temperature of 51 at Fargo, 47 at Grand Forks, and 47 at Devil's Lake. It was 51 at Garrison.
at Jamestown, it was partly cloudy, with a temperature of 48. At Williston, it was cloudy, with a temperature of 52. In northern South Dakota, it was mostly cloudy. It was 56 at Mobridge, and 54 at Aberdeen. In eastern Montana, at Sydney, rain was falling, with a temperature of 55. At Miles City, rain and fog were reported, with a temperature of 58. At Glendive, rain and fog were reported, with a temperature of 55. Once again, at Bismarck, the temperature was 55 degrees under cloudy skies. The Bismarck, North Dakota climate summary for yesterday, September 19, 2026. Yesterday's high temperature was 65 degrees. This high was 7 degrees below the normal high of 72. The record high is 94 degrees, which was last set in 1972. Yesterday's low temperature was 58 degrees. This low was 13 degrees above the normal low of 45. The record low is 22 degrees, which was set in 1896. A trace of precipitation fell yesterday, which brings the monthly total to 1.16 inches. The total precipitation for the year now stands at 10.33 inches. There were 3 heating degree days yesterday. The yearly total since July 1st is 51. There were no cooling degree days yesterday. The yearly total since January 1st is 781. The normal high temperature for today is 72 degrees, and the normal low is 44. The record high for today is 97, which occurred in 1898, and the record low is 25, which occurred in 1982. Sunrise today is at 7:27 a.m. and sunset is at 7:44 p.m. The regional weather forecast from your National Weather Service office in Bismarck. Cool and cloudy today with medium to high chances for light rain south and west of the Missouri River. Rain ending southwest and south central this evening. Gradual warming trend through the upcoming work week, with highs mostly in the 60s on Monday and increasing to the 70s and lower 80s by the end of the week. Chance of showers and thunderstorms Wednesday through Wednesday night, otherwise mostly dry through the work week. The detailed forecast for North Dakota, today, cloudy. Showers southwest. Chance of showers northwest to south central. Highs from the mid and upper 50s west to upper 60s far east. Tonight, cloudy south, decreasing clouds north. Chance of showers southwest and far south central. Lows in the 40s. Monday, partly cloudy. Highs in the mid-60s to lower 70s. Tuesday, mostly sunny. Lows in the mid-30s to mid-40s. Highs in the mid-60s to lower 70s. Here is the forecast for the Bismarck, Mann, and listening area. Today, cloudy. A slight chance of showers in the morning. Highs in the lower 60s. East winds 10 to 15 miles per hour. Tonight, mostly cloudy. Lows in the upper 40s. East winds 5 to 10 miles per hour. Monday, sunny. Highs in the upper 60s. Southeast winds 5 to 10 miles per hour. Monday night, mostly clear. Lows in the mid 40s. Southeast winds 5 to 10 miles per hour. Tuesday, mostly sunny. Highs in the upper 60s. Southeast winds 5 to 15 miles per hour, becoming south 15 to 20 miles per hour in the afternoon. Tuesday night, mostly cloudy. Lows around 50. Wednesday, partly sunny in the morning, then mostly cloudy with a chance of showers and a slight chance of thunderstorms in the afternoon. Highs in the upper 60s. Chance of rain 40%. Wednesday night, mostly cloudy. A chance of showers and a slight chance of thunderstorms in the evening, then a slight chance of showers after midnight. Lows in the lower 50s. Chance of rain 40%. Thursday, mostly sunny. Highs in the upper 70s. Thursday night, mostly clear. Lows in the lower 50s. Friday, mostly sunny. Highs in the upper 70s. Friday night, partly cloudy. Lows in the upper 50s. Saturday, partly sunny. Highs in the mid-70s. For Western Lake Sakakawea, today, east winds 10 to 20 miles per hour. Showers likely. Cloudy. Highs in the upper 50s. Tonight, southeast winds 10 to 15 miles per hour. Slight chance of showers.
mostly cloudy in the evening, then becoming partly cloudy. Lows in the mid-40s.

humidity 89%. Wind northeast at 12 miles an hour. Pressure 30.20 inches and rising. Mangan, cloudy. 54 degrees, relative humidity 100%. Wind east at 8 miles an hour, gusting to 17. Hazel, mostly cloudy. 52 degrees, relative humidity 100%. Wind east at 6 miles an hour. Harvey, partly cloudy. 45 degrees, relative humidity 100%. Minot, mostly cloudy. 47 degrees, relative humidity 100%. Dickinson, cloudy. 55 degrees, relative humidity 100%. Wind east at 10 miles an hour. Elsewhere around North Dakota, fog was reported with a temperature of 51 at Fargo, 47 at Grand Forks, and 47 at Devil Flake. It was 51 at Garrison. At Jamestown, it was partly cloudy with a temperature of 48. At Williston, it was cloudy with a temperature of 52. In northern South Dakota, it was mostly cloudy. It was 56 at Mobridge and 54 at Aberdeen. In eastern Montana, at Sydney, rain was falling with a temperature of 55. At Miles City, rain and fog were reported with a temperature of 58. At Glendive, rain and fog were reported with a temperature of 55. Once again, at Bismarck, the temperature was 55 degrees under cloudy skies. The Bismarck, North Dakota climate summary for yesterday, September 19, 2026. Yesterday's high temperature was 65 degrees. This high was 7 degrees below the normal high of 72. The record high is 94 degrees, which was last set in 1972. Yesterday's low temperature was 58 degrees. This low was 13 degrees above the normal low of 45. The record low is 22 degrees, which was set in 1896. A trace of precipitation fell yesterday, which brings the monthly total to 1.16 inches. The total precipitation for the year now stands at 10.33 inches. There were three heating degree days yesterday. The yearly total since July 1st is 51. There were no cooling degree days yesterday. The yearly total since January 1st is 781. The normal high temperature for today is 72 degrees, and the normal low is 44. The record high for today is 97, which occurred in 1898, and the record low is 25, which occurred in 1982. Sunrise today is at 7:27 a.m. and sunset is at 7:44 p.m. The regional weather forecast from your National Weather Service office in Bismarck. Cool and cloudy today with medium to high chances for light rain south and west of the Missouri River. Rain ending southwest and south central this evening. Gradual warming trend through the upcoming work week, with highs mostly in the 60s on Monday and increasing to the 70s and lower 80s by the end of the week. Chance of showers and thunderstorms Wednesday through Wednesday night, otherwise mostly dry through the work week. The detailed forecast for North Dakota, today, cloudy. Showers southwest. Chance of showers northwest to south central. Highs from the mid and upper 50s west to upper 60s far east. Tonight, cloudy south, decreasing clouds north. Chance of showers southwest and far south central. Lows in the 40s. Monday, partly cloudy. Highs in the mid-60s to lower 70s. Tuesday, mostly sunny. Lows in the mid-30s to mid-40s. Highs in the mid-60s to lower 70s. Here is the forecast for the Bismarck, Mamden listening area. Today, cloudy. A slight chance of showers in the morning. Highs in the lower 60s. East winds 10 to 15 miles per hour. Tonight, mostly cloudy. Lows in the upper 40s. East winds 5 to 10 miles per hour. Monday, sunny. Highs in the upper 60s. Southeast winds 5 to 10 miles per hour. Monday night, mostly clear. Lows in the mid 40s. Southeast winds 5 to 10 miles per hour. Tuesday, mostly sunny. Highs in the upper 60s. Southeast winds 5 to 15 miles per hour, becoming south 15 to 20 miles per hour in the afternoon. Tuesday night, mostly cloudy. Lows around 50. Wednesday, partly sunny in the morning, then mostly cloudy with a chance of showers and a slight chance of thunderstorms in the afternoon. Highs in the upper

chance of rain 40%. Wednesday night, mostly cloudy. A chance of showers and a slight chance of thunderstorms in the evening, then a slight chance of showers after midnight. Lows in the lower 50s. Chance of rain 40%. Thursday, mostly sunny. Highs in the upper 70s. Thursday night, mostly clear. Lows in the lower 50s. Friday, mostly sunny. Highs in the upper 70s. Friday night, partly cloudy. Lows in the upper 50s. Saturday, partly sunny. Highs in the mid-70s. For Western Lake Sakakawea, today, east winds 10 to 20 miles per hour. Showers likely. Cloudy. Highs in the upper 50s. Tonight, southeast winds 10 to 15 miles per hour. Slight chance of showers. Mostly cloudy in the evening, then becoming partly cloudy. Lows in the mid-40s. For Eastern Lake Sakakawea, today, east winds 10 to 20 miles per hour. Chance of showers. Cloudy. Highs around 60. Tonight, east winds around 10 miles per hour. Slight chance of showers. Mostly cloudy. Lows in the mid-40s. For Northern Lake Oahe, today, east winds 10 to 20 miles per hour. Slight chance of showers through the day. Cloudy. Highs in the lower 60s. Tonight, east winds around 10 miles per hour. Chance of showers through the night. Cloudy. Lows in the upper 40s. Here are the weather conditions at 7 a.m. Central Daylight Time. Bismarck, cloudy. Temperature 55 degrees, relative humidity 89%. Wind northeast at 12 miles an hour. Pressure 30.20 inches and rising. Mendham, cloudy. 54 degrees, relative humidity 100%. Wind east at 8 miles an hour, gusting to 17. Hazen, mostly cloudy. 52 degrees, relative humidity 100%. Wind east at 6 miles an hour. Harvey, partly cloudy. 45 degrees, relative humidity 100%. Minot, mostly cloudy. 47 degrees, relative humidity 100%. Dickinson, cloudy. 55 degrees, relative humidity 100%. Wind east at 10 miles an hour. Elsewhere around North Dakota, fog was reported, with a temperature of 51 at Fargo, 47 at Grand Forks, and 47 at Devil's Lake. It was 51 at Garrison. At Jamestown, it was partly cloudy, with a temperature of 48. At Williston, it was cloudy, with a temperature of 52. In northern South Dakota, it was mostly cloudy. It was 56 at Mobridge, and 54 at Aberdeen. In eastern Montana, at Sydney, rain was falling, with a temperature of 55. At Miles City, rain and fog were reported, with a temperature of 58. At Glendive, rain and fog were reported, with a temperature of 55. Once again, at Bismarck, the temperature was 55 degrees under cloudy skies. The Bismarck, North Dakota climate summary for yesterday, September 19, 2026. Yesterday's high temperature was 65 degrees. This high was 7 degrees below the normal high of 72. The record high is 94 degrees, which was last set in 1972. Yesterday's low temperature was 58 degrees. This low was 13 degrees above the normal low of 45. The record low is 22 degrees, which was set in 1896. A trace of precipitation fell yesterday, which brings the monthly total to 1.16 inches. The total precipitation for the year now stands at 10.33 inches. There were 3 heating degree days yesterday. The yearly total since July 1st is 51. There were no cooling degree days yesterday. The yearly total since January 1st is 781. The normal high temperature for today is 72 degrees, and the normal low is 44. The record high for today is 97, which occurred in 1898, and the record low is 25, which occurred in 1982. Sunrise today is at 7:27 a.m. and sunset is at 7:44 p.m. The regional weather forecast from your National Weather Service office in Bismarck. Cool and cloudy today with medium to high chances for light rain south and west of the Missouri River. Rain ending southwest and south central this evening.

gradual warming trend through the upcoming work week, with highs mostly in the 60s on Monday and increasing to the 70s and lower 80s by the end of the week. Chance of showers and thunderstorms Wednesday through Wednesday night, otherwise mostly dry through the work week. The detailed forecast for North Dakota: today, cloudy. Showers southwest. Chance of showers northwest to south central. Highs from the mid and upper 50s west to upper 60s far east. Tonight, cloudy south, decreasing clouds north. Chance of showers southwest and far south central. Lows in the 40s. Monday, partly cloudy. Highs in the mid-60s to lower 70s. Tuesday, mostly sunny. Lows in the mid-30s to mid-40s. Highs in the mid-60s to lower 70s. Here is the forecast for the Bismarck Minden listening area. Today, cloudy. A slight chance of showers in the morning. Highs in the lower 60s. East winds 10 to 15 miles per hour. Tonight, mostly cloudy. Lows in the upper 40s. East winds 5 to 10 miles per hour. Monday, sunny. Highs in the upper 60s. Southeast winds 5 to 10 miles per hour. Monday night, mostly clear. Lows in the mid-40s. Southeast winds 5 to 10 miles per hour. Tuesday, mostly sunny. Highs in the upper 60s. Southeast winds 5 to 15 miles per hour, becoming south 15 to 20 miles per hour in the afternoon. Tuesday night, mostly cloudy. Lows around 50. Wednesday, partly sunny in the morning, then mostly cloudy with a chance of showers and a slight chance of thunderstorms in the afternoon. Highs in the upper 60s. Chance of rain 40%. Wednesday night, mostly cloudy. A chance of showers and a slight chance of thunderstorms in the evening, then a slight chance of showers after midnight. Lows in the lower 50s. Chance of rain 40%. Thursday, mostly sunny. Highs in the upper 70s. Thursday night, mostly clear. Lows in the lower 50s. Friday, mostly sunny. Highs in the upper 70s. Friday night, partly cloudy. Lows in the upper 50s. Saturday, partly sunny. Highs in the mid-70s. For Western Lake Sakakawea, today, east winds 10 to 20 miles per hour. Showers likely. Cloudy. Highs in the upper 50s. Tonight, southeast winds 10 to 15 miles per hour. Slight chance of showers. Mostly cloudy in the evening, then becoming partly cloudy. Lows in the mid-40s. For Eastern Lake Sakakawea, today, east winds 10 to 20 miles per hour. Chance of showers. Cloudy. Highs around 60. Tonight, east winds around 10 miles per hour. Slight chance of showers. Mostly cloudy. Lows in the mid-40s. For Northern Lake Oahe, today, east winds 10 to 20 miles per hour. Slight chance of showers through the day. Cloudy. Highs in the lower 60s. Tonight, east winds around 10 miles per hour. Chance of showers through the night. Cloudy. Lows in the upper 40s. 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Providing weather information 24 hours a day from your National Weather Service office in Bismarck. Here are the weather conditions at 7 a.m. Central Daylight Time. Bismarck, cloudy. Temperature 55 degrees, relative humidity 89%. Wind northeast at 12 miles an hour. Pressure 30.20 inches and rising. Minden, cloudy. 54 degrees, relative humidity 100%. Wind east at 8 miles an hour, gusting to 17. Hazen, mostly cloudy. 52 degrees, relative humidity 100%. Wind east at 6 miles an hour. Harvey, partly cloudy. 45 degrees, relative humidity 100%. Minot, mostly cloudy. 47 degrees, relative humidity 100%. Dickinson, cloudy. 55 degrees, relative humidity 100%. Wind east at 10 miles an hour. Elsewhere around North Dakota, fog was reported, with a temperature of 51 at Fargo, 47 at Grand Forks,

and 47 at Devil's Lake. It was 51 at Garrison. At Jamestown, it was partly cloudy, with a temperature of 48. At Williston, it was cloudy, with a temperature of 52. In northern South Dakota, it was mostly cloudy. It was 56 at Mobridge, and 54 at Aberdeen. In eastern Montana, at Sydney, rain was falling, with a temperature of 55. At Miles City, rain and fog were reported, with a temperature of 58. At Glendive, rain and fog were reported, with a temperature of 55. Once again, at Bismarck, the temperature was 55 degrees under cloudy skies. Here are the weather conditions at 8 a.m. Central Daylight Time. Bismarck, cloudy. Temperature 55 degrees, relative humidity 89%. Wind northeast at 12 miles an hour. Pressure 30.21 inches and rising. Mendham, cloudy. 54 degrees, relative humidity 100%. Wind east at 10 miles an hour. Hazen, light rain was falling. 52 degrees, relative humidity 100%. Wind east at 8 miles an hour. Harvey, partly cloudy. 46 degrees, relative humidity 100%. Wind east at 7 miles an hour. Minot, cloudy. 48 degrees, relative humidity 100%. Dickinson, fog was reported. 55 degrees, relative humidity 96%. Wind east at 15 miles an hour. Elsewhere around North Dakota, fog was reported, with a temperature of 52 at Fargo, 47 at Grand Forks, and 48 at Devil's Lake. It was 51 at Garrison. At Jamestown, it was mostly cloudy, with a temperature of 49. At Williston, it was cloudy, with a temperature of 52. In northern South Dakota, it was cloudy. It was 58 at Mobridge, and 56 at Aberdeen. In eastern Montana, at Sydney, rain was falling, with a temperature of 55. At Miles City, rain and fog were reported, with a temperature of 58. At Glendive, rain and fog were reported, with a temperature of 56. Once again, at Bismarck, the temperature was 55 degrees under cloudy skies. The Bismarck, North Dakota climate summary for yesterday, September 19, 2026. Yesterday's high temperature was 65 degrees. This high was 7 degrees below the normal high of 72. The record high is 94 degrees, which was last set in 1972. Yesterday's low temperature was 58 degrees. This low was 13 degrees above the normal low of 45. The record low is 22 degrees, which was set in 1896. A trace of precipitation fell yesterday, which brings the monthly total to 1.16 inches. The total precipitation for the year now stands at 10.33 inches. There were 3 heating degree days yesterday. The yearly total since July 1st is 51. There were no cooling degree days yesterday. The yearly total since January 1st is 781. The normal high temperature for today is 72 degrees, and the normal low is 44. The record high for today is 97, which occurred in 1898, and the record low is 25, which occurred in 1982. Sunrise today is at 7:27 a.m. and sunset is at 7:44 p.m. The regional weather forecast from your National Weather Service office in Bismarck. Cool and cloudy today with medium to high chances for light rain south and west of the Missouri River. Rain ending southwest and south-central this evening. Gradual warming trend through the upcoming work week, with highs mostly in the 60s on Monday and increasing to the 70s and lower 80s by the end of the week. Chance of showers and thunderstorms Wednesday through Wednesday night, otherwise mostly dry through the work week. The detailed forecast for North Dakota, today, cloudy. Showers southwest. Chance of showers northwest to south central. Highs from the mid and upper 50s west to upper 60s far east. Tonight, cloudy south, decreasing clouds north. Chance of showers southwest and far south central. Lows in the 40s. Monday, partly cloudy. Highs in the mid-60s to lower 70s. Tuesday, mostly sunny. Lows in the mid-30s to mid-40s. Highs in the mid-60s to lower 70s. Here is the forecast for the Bismarck Mendham listening area. Today, cloudy. A slight chance of showers in the morning.
Highs in the lower 60s. East winds 10 to 15 miles per hour. Tonight, mostly cloudy. Lows in the upper 40s. East winds 5 to 10 miles per hour. Monday, sunny. Highs in the upper 60s. Southeast winds 5 to 10 miles per hour. Monday night, mostly clear. Lows in the mid 40s. Southeast winds 5 to 10 miles per hour. Tuesday, mostly sunny. Highs in the upper 60s. Southeast winds 5 to 15 miles per hour, becoming south 15 to 20 miles per hour in the afternoon. Tuesday night, mostly cloudy. Lows around 50. Wednesday, partly sunny in the morning, then mostly cloudy with a chance of showers and a slight chance of thunderstorms in the afternoon. Highs in the upper 60s. Chance of rain 40%. Wednesday night, mostly cloudy. A chance of showers and a slight chance of thunderstorms in the evening, then a slight chance of showers after midnight. Lows in the lower 50s. Chance of rain 40%. Thursday, mostly sunny. Highs in the upper 70s. Thursday night, mostly clear. Lows in the lower 50s. Friday, mostly sunny. Highs in the upper 70s. Friday night, partly cloudy. Lows in the upper 50s. Saturday, partly sunny. Highs in the mid-70s. For Western Lake Sakakawea, today, east winds 10 to 20 miles per hour. Showers likely. Cloudy. Highs in the upper 50s. Tonight, southeast winds 10 to 15 miles per hour. Slight chance of showers. Mostly cloudy in the evening, then becoming partly cloudy. Lows in the mid-40s. For Eastern Lake Sakakawea, today, east winds 10 to 20 miles per hour. Chance of showers. Cloudy. Highs around 60. Tonight, east winds around 10 miles per hour. Slight chance of showers. Mostly cloudy. Lows in the mid-40s. For Northern Lake Oahe, today, east winds 10 to 20 miles per hour. Slight chance of showers through the day. Cloudy. Highs in the lower 60s. Tonight, east winds around 10 miles per hour. Chance of showers through the night. Cloudy. Lows in the upper 40s. Here are the weather conditions at 8 a.m. Central Daylight Time. Bismarck, cloudy. Temperature 55 degrees, relative humidity 89%. Wind northeast at 12 miles an hour. Pressure 30.21 inches and rising. Mendham, cloudy. 54 degrees, relative humidity 100%. Wind east at 10 miles an hour. Hazen, light rain was falling. 52 degrees, relative humidity 100%. Wind east at 8 miles an hour. Harvey, partly cloudy. 46 degrees, relative humidity 100%. Wind east at 7 miles an hour. Minot, cloudy. 48 degrees, relative humidity 100%. Dickinson, fog was reported. 55 degrees, relative humidity 96%. Wind east at 15 miles an hour. Elsewhere around North Dakota, fog was reported, with a temperature of 52 at Fargo, 47 at Grand Forks, and 48 at Devil's Lake. It was 51 at Garrison. At Jamestown, it was mostly cloudy, with a temperature of 49. At Williston, it was cloudy, with a temperature of 52. In northern South Dakota, it was cloudy. It was 58 at Mobridge, and 56 at Aberdeen. In eastern Montana, at Sydney, rain was falling, with a temperature of 55. At Miles City, rain and fog were reported, with a temperature of 58. At Glendive, rain and fog were reported, with a temperature of 56. Once again, at Bismarck, the temperature was 55 degrees under cloudy skies. Here are the weather conditions at 8 a.m. Central Daylight Time. Bismarck, cloudy. Temperature 55 degrees, relative humidity 89%. Wind northeast at 12 miles an hour. Pressure 30.21 inches and rising. Mendham, cloudy. 54 degrees, relative humidity 100%. Wind east at 10 miles an hour. Hazen, light rain was falling. 52 degrees, relative humidity 100%. Wind east at 8 miles an hour.
Harvey, partly

Cloudy. 46 degrees. Relative humidity 100%. Wind east at 7 miles an hour. Minot. Cloudy. 48 degrees. Relative humidity 100%. Dickinson. Fog was reported. 55 degrees. Relative humidity 96%. Wind east at 15 miles an hour. Elsewhere around North Dakota, fog was reported with a temperature of 52 at Fargo, 47 at Grand Forks, and 48 at Devil's Lake. It was 51 at Garrison. At Jamestown, it was mostly cloudy with a temperature of 49. At Williston, it was cloudy with a temperature of 52. In northern South Dakota, it was cloudy. It was 58 at Mobridge and 56 at Aberdeen. In eastern Montana, at Sydney, rain was falling with a temperature of 55. At Miles City, rain and fog were reported with a temperature of 58. At Glendive, rain and fog were reported with a temperature of 56. Once again, at Bismarck, the temperature was 55 degrees under cloudy skies. The Bismarck, North Dakota climate summary for yesterday, September 19, 2026. Yesterday's high temperature was 65 degrees. This high was 7 degrees below the normal high of 72. The record high is 94 degrees, which was last set in 1972. Yesterday's low temperature was 58 degrees. This low was 13 degrees above the normal low of 45. The record low is 22 degrees, which was set in 1896. A trace of precipitation fell yesterday, which brings the monthly total to 1.16 inches. The total precipitation for the year now stands at 10.33 inches. There were 3 heating degree days yesterday. The yearly total since July 1st is 51. There were no cooling degree days yesterday. The yearly total since January 1st is 781. The normal high temperature for today is 72 degrees, and the normal low is 44. The record high for today is 97, which occurred in 1898, and the record low is 25, which occurred in 1982. Sunrise today is at 7:27 a.m. and sunset is at 7:44 p.m. The regional weather forecast from your National Weather Service office in Bismarck. Cool and cloudy today with medium to high chances for light rain south and west of the Missouri River. Rain ending southwest and south central this evening. Gradual warming trend through the upcoming work week, with highs mostly in the 60s on Monday and increasing to the 70s and lower 80s by the end of the week. Chance of showers and thunderstorms Wednesday through Wednesday night, otherwise mostly dry through the work week. The detailed forecast for North Dakota, today, cloudy. Showers southwest. Chance of showers northwest to south central. Highs from the mid and upper 50s west to upper 60s far east. Tonight, cloudy south, decreasing clouds north. Chance of showers southwest and far south central. Lows in the 40s. Monday, partly cloudy. Highs in the mid-60s to lower 70s. Tuesday, mostly sunny. Lows in the mid-30s to mid-40s. Highs in the mid-60s to lower 70s. Here is the forecast for the Bismarck, Minden listening area. Today, cloudy. A slight chance of showers in the morning. Highs in the lower 60s. East winds 10 to 15 miles per hour. Tonight, mostly cloudy. Lows in the upper 40s. East winds 5 to 10 miles per hour. Monday, sunny. Highs in the upper 60s. Southeast winds 5 to 10 miles per hour. Monday night, mostly clear. Lows in the mid 40s. Southeast winds 5 to 10 miles per hour. Tuesday, mostly sunny. Highs in the upper 60s. Southeast winds 5 to 15 miles per hour, becoming south 15 to 20 miles per hour in the afternoon. Tuesday night, mostly cloudy. Lows around 50. Wednesday, partly sunny in the morning, then mostly cloudy with a chance of showers and a slight chance of thunderstorms in the afternoon. Highs in the upper 60s. Chance of rain 40%. Wednesday night, mostly cloudy. A chance of showers and a slight chance of thunderstorms in the evening, then a slight chance of showers after midnight. Lows in the lower 50s. Chance of rain 40%. Thursday, mostly sunny. Highs in the upper 70s. Thursday night, mostly clear.
lows in the

or 50s. Friday, mostly sunny. Highs in the upper 70s. Friday night, partly cloudy. Lows in the upper 50s. Saturday, partly sunny. Highs in the mid-70s. For Western Lakes Aconcagua, today, east winds 10 to 20 miles per hour. Showers likely. Cloudy. Highs in the upper 50s. Tonight, southeast winds 10 to 15 miles per hour. Slight chance of showers. Mostly cloudy in the evening, then becoming partly cloudy. Lows in the mid-40s. For Eastern Lakes Aconcagua, today, east winds 10 to 20 miles per hour. Chance of showers. Cloudy. Highs around 60. Tonight, east winds around 10 miles per hour. Slight chance of showers. Mostly cloudy. Lows in the mid-40s. For Northern Lake Oahe, today, east winds 10 to 20 miles per hour. Slight chance of showers through the day. Cloudy. Highs in the lower 60s. Tonight, east winds around 10 miles per hour. Chance of showers through the night. Cloudy. Lows in the upper 40s. Here are the weather conditions at 8 a.m. Central Daylight Time. Bismarck, cloudy. Temperature 55 degrees, relative humidity 89%. Wind northeast at 12 miles an hour. Pressure 30.21 inches and rising. Mendon, cloudy. 54 degrees, relative humidity 100%. Wind east at 10 miles an hour. Hazen, light rain was falling. 52 degrees, relative humidity 100%. Wind east at 8 miles an hour. Harvey, partly cloudy. 46 degrees, relative humidity 100%. Wind east at 7 miles an hour. Minot, cloudy. 48 degrees, relative humidity 100%. Dickinson, fog was reported. 55 degrees, relative humidity 96%. Wind east at 15 miles an hour. Elsewhere around North Dakota, fog was reported, with a temperature of 52 at Fargo, 47 at Grand Forks, and 48 at Devil's Lake. It was 51 at Garrison. At Jamestown, it was mostly cloudy, with a temperature of 49. At Williston, it was cloudy, with a temperature of 52. In northern South Dakota, it was cloudy. It was 58 at Mobridge, and 56 at Aberdeen. In eastern Montana, at Sydney, rain was falling, with a temperature of 55. At Miles City, rain and fog were reported, with a temperature of 58. At Glendive, rain and fog were reported, with a temperature of 56. Once again, at Bismarck, the temperature was 55 degrees under cloudy skies. The Bismarck, North Dakota climate summary for yesterday, September 19, 2026. Yesterday's high temperature was 65 degrees. This high was 7 degrees below the normal high of 72. The record high is 94 degrees, which was last set in 1972. Yesterday's low temperature was 58 degrees. This low was 13 degrees above the normal low of 45. The record low is 22 degrees, which was set in 1896. A trace of precipitation fell yesterday, which brings the monthly total to 1.16 inches. The total precipitation for the year now stands at 10.33 inches. There were 3 heating degree days yesterday. The yearly total since July 1st is 51. There were no cooling degree days yesterday. The yearly total since January 1st is 781. The normal high temperature for today is 72 degrees, and the normal low is 44. The record high for today is 97, which occurred in 1898, and the record low is 25, which occurred in 1982. Sunrise today is at 7:27 a.m. and sunset is at 7:44 p.m. The regional weather forecast from your National Weather Service office in Bismarck. Cool and cloudy today with medium to high chances for light rain south and west of the Missouri River. Rain ending southwest and south-central this evening. Gradual warming trend through the upcoming work week, with highs mostly in the 60s on Monday and increasing to the 70s and lower 80s by the end of the week. Chance of showers and thunderstorms Wednesday through Wednesday night, otherwise mostly dry through the work week. The detailed forecast for North Dakota, today, cloudy. Showers southwest. Chance of showers northwest to south central.
Highs from the mid and upper 50s west to upper 60s far east. Tonight, cloudy south, decreasing clouds north. Chance of showers southwest and far south central. Lows in the 40s. Monday, partly cloudy. Highs in the mid 60s to lower 70s. Tuesday, mostly sunny. Lows in the mid 30s to mid 40s. Highs in the mid 60s to lower 70s. Here is the forecast for the Bismarck Minden listening area. Today, cloudy. A slight chance of showers in the morning. Highs in the lower 60s. East winds 10 to 15 miles per hour. Tonight, mostly cloudy. Lows in the upper 40s. East winds 5 to 10 miles per hour. Monday, sunny. Highs in the upper 60s. Southeast winds 5 to 10 miles per hour. Monday night, mostly clear. Lows in the mid 40s. Southeast winds 5 to 10 miles per hour. Tuesday, mostly sunny. Highs in the upper 60s. Southeast winds 5 to 15 miles per hour, becoming south 15 to 20 miles per hour in the afternoon. Tuesday night, mostly cloudy. Lows around 50. Wednesday, partly sunny in the morning, then mostly cloudy with a chance of showers and a slight chance of thunderstorms in the afternoon. Highs in the upper 60s. Chance of rain 40%. Wednesday night, mostly cloudy. A chance of showers and a slight chance of thunderstorms in the evening, then a slight chance of showers after midnight. Lows in the lower 50s. Chance of rain 40%. Thursday, mostly sunny. Highs in the upper 70s. Thursday night, mostly clear. Lows in the lower 50s. Friday, mostly sunny. Highs in the upper 70s. Friday night, partly cloudy. Lows in the upper 50s. Saturday, partly sunny. Highs in the mid-70s. For Western Lake Sakakawea, today, east winds 10 to 20 miles per hour. Showers likely. Cloudy. Highs in the upper 50s. Tonight, southeast winds 10 to 15 miles per hour. Slight chance of showers. Mostly cloudy in the evening, then becoming partly cloudy. Lows in the mid-40s. For Eastern Lake Sakakawea, today, east winds 10 to 20 miles per hour. Chance of showers. Cloudy. Highs around 60. Tonight, east winds around 10 miles per hour. Slight chance of showers. Mostly cloudy. Lows in the mid-40s. For Northern Lake Oahe, today, east winds 10 to 20 miles per hour. Slight chance of showers through the day. Cloudy. Highs in the lower 60s. Tonight, east winds around 10 miles per hour. Chance of showers through the night. Cloudy. Lows in the upper 40s. Here are the weather conditions at 8 a.m. Central Daylight Time. Bismarck, cloudy. Temperature 55 degrees, relative humidity 89%. Wind northeast at 12 miles an hour. Pressure 30.21 inches and rising. Minden, cloudy. 54 degrees, relative humidity 100%. Wind east at 10 miles an hour. Hazen, light rain was falling. 52 degrees, relative humidity 100%. Wind east at 8 miles an hour. Harvey, partly cloudy. 46 degrees, relative humidity 100%. Wind east at 7 miles an hour. Minot, cloudy. 48 degrees, relative humidity 100%. Dickinson, fog was reported. 55 degrees, relative humidity 96%. Wind east at 15 miles an hour. Elsewhere around North Dakota, fog was reported, with a temperature of 52 at Fargo, 47 at Grand Forks, and 48 at Devil's Lake. It was 51 at Garrison. At Jamestown, it was mostly cloudy, with a temperature of 49. At Williston, it was cloudy, with a temperature of 52. In northern South Dakota, it was cloudy. It was 58 at Mobridge, and 56 at Aberdeen. In eastern Montana, at Sydney, rain was falling, with a temperature of 55. At Mile City, rain and fog were reported, with a temperature of 58. At Glendive, rain and fog were reported, with a temperature of 56. Once again, at Bismarck, the temperature was

25 degrees under cloudy skies. The Bismarck, North Dakota climate summary for yesterday, September 19, 2026. Yesterday's high temperature was 65 degrees. This high was 7 degrees below the normal high of 72. The record high is 94 degrees, which was last set in 1972. Yesterday's low temperature was 58 degrees. This low was 13 degrees above the normal low of 45. The record low is 22 degrees, which was set in 1896. A trace of precipitation fell yesterday, which brings the monthly total to 1.16 inches. The total precipitation for the year now stands at 10.33 inches. There were 3 heating degree days yesterday. The yearly total since July 1st is 51. There were no cooling degree days yesterday. The yearly total since January 1st is 781. The normal high temperature for today is 72 degrees, and the normal low is 44. The record high for today is 97, which occurred in 1898, and the record low is 25, which occurred in 1982. Sunrise today is at 7:27 a.m. and sunset is at 7:44 p.m. The regional weather forecast from your National Weather Service office in Bismarck. Cool and cloudy today with medium to high chances for light rain south and west of the Missouri River. Rain ending southwest and south-central this evening. Gradual warming trend through the upcoming work week, with highs mostly in the 60s on Monday and increasing to the 70s and lower 80s by the end of the week. Chance of showers and thunderstorms Wednesday through Wednesday night, otherwise mostly dry through the work week. The detailed forecast for North Dakota, today, cloudy. Showers southwest. Chance of showers northwest to south-central. Highs from the mid and upper 50s west to upper 60s far east. Tonight, cloudy south, decreasing clouds north. Chance of showers southwest and far south central. Lows in the 40s. Monday, partly cloudy. Highs in the mid-60s to lower 70s. Tuesday, mostly sunny. Lows in the mid-30s to mid-40s. Highs in the mid-60s to lower 70s. Here is the forecast for the Bismarck Minden listening area. Today, cloudy. A slight chance of showers in the morning. Highs in the lower 60s. East winds 10 to 15 miles per hour. Tonight, mostly cloudy. Lows in the upper 40s. East winds 5 to 10 miles per hour. Monday, sunny. Highs in the upper 60s. Southeast winds 5 to 10 miles per hour. Monday night, mostly clear. Lows in the mid-40s. Southeast winds 5 to 10 miles per hour. Tuesday, mostly sunny. Highs in the upper 60s. Southeast winds 5 to 15 miles per hour, becoming south 15 to 20 miles per hour in the afternoon. Tuesday night, mostly cloudy. Lows around 50. Wednesday, partly sunny in the morning, then mostly cloudy with a chance of showers and a slight chance of thunderstorms in the afternoon. Highs in the upper 60s. Chance of rain 40%. Wednesday night, mostly cloudy. A chance of showers and a slight chance of thunderstorms in the evening, then a slight chance of showers after midnight. Lows in the lower 50s. Chance of rain 40%. Thursday, mostly sunny. Highs in the upper 70s. Thursday night, mostly clear. Lows in the lower 50s. Friday, mostly sunny. Highs in the upper 70s. Friday night, partly cloudy. Lows in the upper 50s. Saturday, partly sunny. Highs in the mid-70s. 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Providing weather information 24 hours a day from your National Weather Service office in Bismarck. For Western Lake Secaucawea, today, east winds 10 to 20 miles per hour. Showers likely. Cloudy. Highs in the upper 50s. Tonight, southeast winds 10 to 15 miles per hour. Slight chance of showers. Mostly cloudy in the evening, then becoming partly cloudy. Lows in the mid-40s. For Eastern Lake Secaucawea, today, east winds 10 to 20 miles per hour. Chance of showers. Cloudy. Highs around 60. Tonight, east winds around 10 miles per hour.

slight chance of showers. Mostly cloudy. Lows in the mid-40s. For northern Lake Oahe, today, east winds 10 to 20 miles per hour. Slight chance of showers through the day. Cloudy. Highs in the lower 60s. Tonight, east winds around 10 miles per hour. Chance of showers through the night. Cloudy. Lows in the upper 40s. Here are the weather conditions at 8 a.m. Central Daylight Time. Bismarck, cloudy. Temperature 55 degrees, relative humidity 89%. Wind northeast at 12 miles an hour. Pressure 30.21 inches and rising. Mendon, cloudy. 54 degrees, relative humidity 100%. Wind east at 10 miles an hour. Hazen, light rain was falling. 52 degrees, relative humidity 100%. Wind east at 8 miles an hour. Harvey, partly cloudy. 46 degrees, relative humidity 100%. Wind east at 7 miles an hour. Minot, cloudy. 48 degrees, relative humidity 100%. Dickinson, fog was reported. 55 degrees, relative humidity 96%. Wind east at 15 miles an hour. Elsewhere around North Dakota, fog was reported, with a temperature of 52 at Fargo, 47 at Grand Forks, and 48 at Devil's Lake. It was at 15 miles an hour. Elsewhere around North Dakota, fog was reported, with a temperature of 52 at Fargo, 47 at Grand Forks, and 48 at Devil's Lake. It was 51 at Garrison. At Jamestown, it was mostly cloudy, with a temperature of 49. At Williston, it was cloudy, with a temperature of 52. In northern South Dakota, it was cloudy. It was 58 at Mobridge, and 56 at Aberdeen. In eastern Montana, at Sydney, rain was falling, with a temperature of 55. At Miles City, rain and fog were reported, with a temperature of 58. At Glendive, rain and fog were reported, with a temperature of 56. Once again, at Bismarck, the temperature was 55 degrees under cloudy skies. The Bismarck, North Dakota climate summary for yesterday, September 19, 2026. Yesterday's high temperature was 65 degrees. This high was 7 degrees below the normal high of 72. The record high is 94 degrees, which was last set in 1972. Yesterday's low temperature was 58 degrees. This low was 13 degrees above the normal low of 45. The record low is 22 degrees, which was set in 1896. A trace of precipitation fell yesterday, which brings the monthly total to 1.16 inches. The total precipitation for the year now stands at 10.33 inches. There were 3 heating degree days yesterday. The yearly total since July 1st is 51. There were no cooling degree days yesterday. The yearly total since January 1st is 781. The normal high temperature for today is 72 degrees, and the normal low is 44. The record high for today is 97, which occurred in 1898, and the record low is 25, which occurred in 1982. Sunrise today is at 7:27 a.m. and sunset is at 7:44 p.m. The regional weather forecast from your National Weather Service office in Bismarck. Cool and cloudy today with medium to high chances for light rain south and west of the Missouri River. Rain ending southwest and south central this evening. Gradual warming trend through the upcoming work week, with highs mostly in the 60s on Monday and increasing to the 70s and lower 80s by the end of the week. Chance of showers and thunderstorms Wednesday through Wednesday night, otherwise mostly dry through the work week. The detailed forecast for North Dakota, today, cloudy. Showers southwest. Chance of showers northwest to south central. Highs from the mid and upper 50s west to upper 60s far east. Tonight, cloudy south, decreasing clouds north. Chance of showers southwest and far south central. Lows in the 40s. Monday, partly cloudy. Highs in the mid 60s to lower 70s. Tuesday, mostly sunny. Lows in the mid 30s to mid 40s. Highs in the mid-60s to lower 70s. Here is the forecast for the Bismarck-Mendon listening area. Today, cloudy. A slight chance of showers in the morning. Highs in the lower 60s. East winds 10 to 15.

miles per hour. Tonight, mostly cloudy. Lows in the upper 40s. East wind 5 to 10 miles per hour. Monday, sunny. Highs in the upper 60s. Southeast wind 5 to 10 miles per hour. Monday night, mostly clear. Lows in the mid 40s. Southeast wind 5 to 10 miles per hour. Tuesday, mostly sunny. Highs in the upper 60s. Southeast wind 5 to 15 miles per hour, becoming south 15 to 20 miles per hour in the afternoon. Tuesday night, mostly cloudy. Lows around 50. Wednesday, partly sunny in the morning, then mostly cloudy with a chance of showers and a slight chance of thunderstorms in the afternoon. Highs in the upper 60s. Chance of rain 40%. Wednesday night, mostly cloudy. A chance of showers and a slight chance of thunderstorms in the evening, then a slight chance of showers after midnight. Lows in the lower 50s. Chance of rain 40%. Thursday, mostly sunny. Highs in the upper 70s. Thursday night, mostly clear. Lows in the lower 50s. Friday, mostly sunny. Highs in the upper 70s. Friday night, partly cloudy. Lows in the upper 50s. Saturday, partly sunny. Highs in the mid-70s. For Western Lake Sakakawea, today, east winds 10 to 20 miles per hour. Showers likely. Cloudy. Highs in the upper 50s. Tonight, southeast winds 10 to 15 miles per hour. Slight chance of showers. Mostly cloudy in the evening, then becoming partly cloudy. Lows in the mid-40s. For Eastern Lake Sakakawea, today, east winds 10 to 20 miles per hour. Chance of showers. Cloudy. Highs around 60. Tonight, east winds around 10 miles per hour. Slight chance of showers. Mostly cloudy. Lows in the mid-40s. For Northern Lake Oahe, today, east winds 10 to 20 miles per hour. Slight chance of showers through the day. Cloudy. Highs in the lower 60s. Tonight, east winds around 10 miles per hour. Chance of showers through the night. Cloudy. Lows in the upper 40s. Here are the weather conditions at 8 a.m. Central Daylight Time. Bismarck, cloudy. Temperature 55 degrees, relative humidity 89%. Wind northeast at 12 miles an hour. Pressure 30.21 inches and rising. Mendon, cloudy. 54 degrees, relative humidity 100%. Wind east at 10 miles an hour. Hazen, light rain was falling. 52 degrees, relative humidity 100%. Wind east at 8 miles an hour. Harvey, partly cloudy. 46 degrees, relative humidity 100%. Wind east at 7 miles an hour. Minot, cloudy. 48 degrees, relative humidity 100%. Dickinson, fog was reported. 55 degrees, relative humidity 96%. Wind east at 15 miles an hour. Elsewhere around North Dakota, fog was reported, with a temperature of 52 at Fargo, 47 at Grand Forks, and 48 at Devil's Lake. It was 51 at Garrison. At Jamestown, it was mostly cloudy, with a temperature of 49. At Williston, it was cloudy, with a temperature of 52. In northern South Dakota, it was cloudy. It was 58 at Mobridge, and 56 at Aberdeen. In eastern Montana, at Sydney, rain was falling, with a temperature of 55. At Miles City, rain and fog were reported, with a temperature of 58. At Glendive, rain and fog were reported, with a temperature of 56. Once again, at Bismarck, the temperature was 55 degrees under cloudy skies. The Bismarck, North Dakota climate summary for yesterday, September 19, 2026. Yesterday's high temperature was 65 degrees. This high was 7 degrees below the normal high of 72. The record high is 94 degrees, which was last set in 1972. Yesterday's low temperature was 58 degrees. This low was 13 degrees above the normal low of 45. The record low is 22 degrees, which was set in 1896. A trace of precipitation fell yesterday, which brings the monthly total to 1.16 inches. The total precipitation

Precipitation for the year now stands at 10.33 inches. There were three heating degree days yesterday. The yearly total since July 1st is 51. There were no cooling degree days yesterday. The yearly total since January 1st is 781. The normal high temperature for today is 72 degrees, and the normal low is 44. The record high for today is 97, which occurred in 1898, and the record low is 25, which occurred in 1982. Sunrise today is at 7:27 a.m., and sunset is at 7:44 p.m. The regional weather forecast from your National Weather Service office in Bismarck. Cool and cloudy today with medium to high chances for light rain south and west of the Missouri River. Rain ending southwest and south-central this evening. Gradual warming trend through the upcoming work week, with highs mostly in the 60s on Monday and increasing to the 70s and lower 80s by the end of the week. Chance of showers and thunderstorms Wednesday through Wednesday night, otherwise mostly dry through the work week. The detailed forecast for North Dakota, today, cloudy. Showers southwest. Chance of showers northwest to south central. Highs from the mid and upper 50s west to upper 60s far east. Tonight, cloudy south, decreasing clouds north. Chance of showers southwest and far south central. Lows in the 40s. Monday, partly cloudy. Highs in the mid-60s to lower 70s. Tuesday, mostly sunny. Lows in the mid-30s to mid-40s. Highs in the mid-60s to lower 70s. Here is the forecast for the Bismarck, Minden listening area. Today, cloudy. A slight chance of showers in the morning. Highs in the lower 60s. East winds 10 to 15 miles per hour. Tonight, mostly cloudy. Lows in the upper 40s. East winds 5 to 10 miles per hour. Monday, sunny. Highs in the upper 60s. Southeast winds 5 to 10 miles per hour. Monday night, mostly clear. Lows in the mid-40s. Southeast winds 5 to 10 miles per hour. Tuesday, mostly sunny. Highs in the upper 60s. Southeast winds 5 to 15 miles per hour, becoming south 15 to 20 miles per hour in the afternoon. Tuesday night, mostly cloudy. Lows around 50. Wednesday, partly sunny in the morning, then mostly cloudy with a chance of showers and a slight chance of thunderstorms in the afternoon. Highs in the upper 60s. Chance of rain 40%. Wednesday night, mostly cloudy. A chance of showers and a slight chance of thunderstorms in the evening, then a slight chance of showers after midnight. Lows in the lower 50s. Chance of rain 40%. Thursday, mostly sunny. Highs in the upper 70s. Thursday night, mostly clear. Lows in the lower 50s. Friday, mostly sunny. Highs in the upper 70s. Friday night, partly cloudy. Lows in the upper 50s. Saturday, partly sunny. Highs in the mid-70s. For western Lake Sakakawea, today, east winds 10 to 20 miles per hour. Showers likely. Cloudy. Highs in the upper 50s. Tonight, southeast winds 10 to 15 miles per hour. Slight chance of showers. Mostly cloudy in the evening, then becoming partly cloudy. Lows in the mid-40s. For eastern Lake Sakakawea, today, east winds 10 to 20 miles per hour. Chance of showers. Cloudy. Highs around 60. Tonight, east winds around 10 miles per hour. Slight chance of showers. Mostly cloudy. Lows in the mid-40s. For northern Lake Oahe, today, east winds 10 to 20 miles per hour. Slight chance of showers through the day. Cloudy. Highs in the lower 60s. Tonight, east winds around 10 miles per hour. Chance of showers through the night. Cloudy. Lows in the upper 40s. Here are the weather conditions at 8 a.m. Central Daylight Time. Bismarck, cloudy. Temperature 55 degrees, relative humidity 89%. Wind northeast at 12 miles an hour. Pressure 30.21 inches and rising. Minden, cloudy. 54 degrees, relative humidity 100%. Wind east at 10 miles an hour. Hazen, light rain was falling. 52 degrees.

cloudy with a temperature of 52. In northern South Dakota, it was cloudy. It was 58 at Mobridge and 56 at Aberdeen. In eastern Montana, at Sydney, rain was falling with a temperature of 55. At Miles City, rain and fog were reported with a temperature of 58. At Glendive, rain and fog were reported with a temperature of 56. Once again, at Bismarck, the temperature was 55 degrees under cloudy skies. The Bismarck, North Dakota climate summary for yesterday, September 19, 2026. Yesterday's high temperature was 65 degrees. This high was 7 degrees below the normal high of 72. The record high is 94 degrees, which was last set in 1972. Yesterday's low temperature was 58 degrees. This low was 13 degrees above the normal low of 45. The record low is 22 degrees, which was set in 1896. A trace of precipitation fell yesterday, which brings the monthly total to 1.16 inches. The total precipitation for the year now stands at 10.33 inches. There were three heating degree days yesterday. The yearly total since July 1st is 51. There were no cooling degree days yesterday. The yearly total since January 1st is 781. The normal high temperature for today is 72 degrees, and the normal low is 44. The record high for today is 97, which occurred in 1898, and the record low is 25, which occurred in 1982. Sunrise today is at 7:27 a.m. and sunset is at 7:44 p.m. The regional weather forecast from your National Weather Service office in Bismarck. Cool and cloudy today with medium to high chances for light rain south and west of the Missouri River. Rain ending southwest and south-central this evening. Gradual warming trend through the upcoming work week, with highs mostly in the 60s on Monday and increasing to the 70s and lower 80s by the end of the week. Chance of showers and thunderstorms Wednesday through Wednesday night, otherwise mostly dry through the work week. The detailed forecast for North Dakota, today, cloudy. Showers southwest. Chance of showers northwest to south central. Highs from the mid and upper 50s west to upper 60s far east. Tonight, cloudy south, decreasing clouds north. Chance of showers southwest and far south central. Lows in the 40s. Monday, partly cloudy. Highs in the mid-60s to lower 70s. Tuesday, mostly sunny. Lows in the mid-30s to mid-40s. Highs in the mid-60s to lower 70s. Here is the forecast for the Bismarck, Minden listening area. Rest of today, cloudy. A slight chance of showers in the morning. Highs in the lower 60s. East winds 10 to 15 miles per hour. Chance of rain 20%. Tonight, mostly cloudy. Lows in the upper 40s. East winds 5 to 10 miles per hour. Monday, sunny. Highs in the upper 60s. Southeast winds 5 to 10 miles per hour. Monday night, mostly clear. Lows in the mid 40s. Southeast winds 5 to 10 miles per hour. Tuesday, mostly sunny. Highs in the upper 60s. Southeast winds 5 to 15 miles per hour, becoming south 15 to 20 miles per hour in the afternoon. Tuesday night, mostly cloudy. Lows around 50. Wednesday, partly sunny in the morning, then mostly cloudy with a chance of showers and a slight chance of thunderstorms in the afternoon. Highs in the upper 60s. Chance of rain 40%. Wednesday night, mostly cloudy. A chance of showers and a slight chance of thunderstorms in the evening, then a slight chance of showers after midnight. Lows in the lower 50s. Chance of rain 40%. Thursday, mostly sunny. Highs in the upper 70s. Thursday night, mostly clear. Lows in the lower 50s. Friday, mostly sunny. Highs in the upper 70s. Friday night, partly cloudy. Lows in the upper 50s. Saturday, partly sunny. Highs in the mid-70s. For Western Lake Sakakawea, today, east winds 10 to 20 miles per hour. Showers likely. Cloudy. Highs in the upper 50s. Tonight, southeast winds 10 to 15 miles per hour. Slight chance of showers. Mostly cloudy in the evening, then becoming partly cloudy. Lows in the mid

40s. For eastern Lake Sakakawea, today, east winds 10 to 20 miles per hour. Chance of showers. Cloudy. Highs around 60. Tonight, east winds around 10 miles per hour. Slight chance of showers. Mostly cloudy. Lows in the mid-40s. For northern Lake Oahe, today, east winds 10 to 20 miles per hour. Slight chance of showers through the day. Cloudy. Highs in the lower 60s. Tonight, east winds around 10 miles per hour. Chance of showers through the night. Cloudy. Lows in the upper 40s. Here are the weather conditions at 8 a.m. Central Daylight Time. Bismarck, cloudy. Temperature 55 degrees, relative humidity 89%. Wind northeast at 12 miles an hour. Pressure 30.21 inches and rising. Mendon, cloudy. 54 degrees, relative humidity 100%. Wind east at 10 miles an hour. Hazen, light rain was falling. 52 degrees, relative humidity 100%. Wind east at 8 miles an hour. Harvey, partly cloudy. 46 degrees, relative humidity 100%. Wind east at 7 miles an hour. Minot, cloudy. 48 degrees, relative humidity 100%. Dickinson, fog was reported. 55 degrees, relative humidity 96%. Wind east at 15 miles an hour. Elsewhere around North Dakota, fog was reported, with a temperature of 52 at Fargo, 47 at Grand Forks, and 48 at Devil's Lake. It was 51 at Garrison. At Jamestown, it was mostly cloudy, with a temperature of 49. At Williston, it was cloudy, with a temperature of 52. In northern South Dakota, it was cloudy. It was 58 at Mobridge, and 56 at Aberdeen. In eastern Montana, at Sydney, rain was falling, with a temperature of 55. At Mile City, rain and fog were reported, with a temperature of 58. At Glendive, rain and fog were reported, with a temperature of 56. Once again, at Bismarck, the temperature was 55 degrees under cloudy skies. The Bismarck, North Dakota climate summary for yesterday, September 19, 2026. Yesterday's high temperature was 65 degrees. This high was 7 degrees below the normal high of 72. The record high is 94 degrees, which was last set in 1972. Yesterday's low temperature was 58 degrees. This low was 13 degrees above the normal low of 45. The record low is 22 degrees, which was set in 1896. A trace of precipitation fell yesterday, which brings the monthly total to 1.16 inches. The total precipitation for the year now stands at 10.33 inches. There were three heating degree days yesterday. The yearly total since July 1st is 51. There were no cooling degree days yesterday. The yearly total since January 1st is 781. The normal high temperature for today is 72 degrees, and the normal low is 44. The record high for today is 97, which occurred in 1898, and the record low is 25, which occurred in 1982. Sunrise today is at 7:27 a.m. and sunset is at 7:44 p.m. The regional weather forecast from your National Weather Service office in Bismarck. Cool and cloudy today with medium to high chances for light rain south and west of the Missouri River. Rain ending southwest and south central this evening. Gradual warming trend through the upcoming work week, with highs mostly in the 60s on Monday and increasing to the 70s and lower 80s by the end of the week. Chance of showers and thunderstorms Wednesday through Wednesday night, otherwise mostly dry through the work week. The detailed forecast for North Dakota, today, cloudy. Showers southwest. Chance of showers northwest to south central. Highs from the mid and upper 50s west to upper 60s far east. Tonight, cloudy south, decreasing clouds north. Chance of showers southwest and far south central. Lows in the 40s. Monday, partly cloudy. Highs in the mid-60s to lower 70s. Tuesday, mostly sunny. Lows in the mid-30s to mid-40s. Highs in the mid-60s to lower 70s. Here is the forecast for the Bismarck, Mendon listening area. Rest of today, cloudy. A slight chance of showers in the morning.

the lower 60s. East winds 10 to 15 miles per hour. Chance of rain 20%. Tonight, mostly cloudy. Lows in the upper 40s. East winds 5 to 10 miles per hour. Monday, sunny. Highs in the upper 60s. Southeast winds 5 to 10 miles per hour. Monday night, mostly clear. Lows in the mid-40s. Southeast winds 5 to 10 miles per hour. Tuesday, mostly sunny. Highs in the upper 60s. Southeast winds 5 to 15 miles per hour, becoming south 15 to 20 miles per hour in the afternoon. Tuesday night, mostly cloudy. Lows around 50. Wednesday, partly sunny in the morning, then mostly cloudy with a chance of showers and a slight chance of thunderstorms in the afternoon. Highs in the upper 60s. Chance of rain 40%. Wednesday night, mostly cloudy. A chance of showers and a slight chance of thunderstorms in the evening, then a slight chance of showers after midnight. Lows in the lower 50s. Chance of rain 40%. Thursday, mostly sunny. Highs in the upper 70s. Thursday night, mostly clear. Lows in the lower 50s. Friday, mostly sunny. Highs in the upper 70s. Friday night, partly cloudy. Lows in the upper 50s. Saturday, partly sunny. Highs in the mid-70s. For Western Lake Sakakawea, today, east winds 10 to 20 miles per hour. Showers likely. Cloudy. Highs in the upper 50s. Tonight, southeast winds 10 to 15 miles per hour. Slight chance of showers. Mostly cloudy in the evening, then becoming partly cloudy. Lows in the mid-40s. For Eastern Lake Sakakawea, today, east winds 10 to 20 miles per hour. Chance of showers. Cloudy. Highs around 60. Tonight, east winds around 10 miles per hour. Slight chance of showers. Mostly cloudy. Lows in the mid-40s. For Northern Lake Oahe, today, east winds 10 to 20 miles per hour. Slight chance of showers through the day. Cloudy. Highs in the lower 60s. Tonight, east winds around 10 miles per hour. Chance of showers through the night. Cloudy. Lows in the upper 40s. Here are the weather conditions at 8 a.m. Central Daylight Time. Bismarck, cloudy. Temperature 55 degrees, relative humidity 89%. Wind northeast at 12 miles an hour. Pressure 30.21 inches and rising. Mendon, cloudy. 54 degrees, relative humidity 100%. Wind east at 10 miles an hour. Hazen, light rain was falling. 52 degrees, relative humidity 100%. Wind east at 8 miles an hour. Harvey, partly cloudy. 46 degrees, relative humidity 100%. Wind east at 7 miles an hour. Minot, cloudy. 48 degrees, relative humidity 100%. Dickinson, fog was reported. 55 degrees, relative humidity 96%. Wind east at 15 miles an hour. Elsewhere around North Dakota, fog was reported, with a temperature of 52 at Fargo, 47 at Grand Forks, and 48 at Devil's Lake. It was 51 at Garrison. At Jamestown, it was mostly cloudy, with a temperature of 49. At Williston, it was cloudy, with a temperature of 52. In northern South Dakota, it was cloudy. It was 58 at Mobridge, and 56 at Aberdeen. In eastern Montana, at Sydney, rain was falling, with a temperature of 55. At Miles City, rain and fog were reported, with a temperature of 58. At Glendive, rain and fog were reported, with a temperature of 56. Once again, at Bismarck, the temperature was 55 degrees under cloudy skies. 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Providing weather information 24 hours a day from your National Weather Service office in Bismarck. Here are the weather conditions at 9 a.m. Central Daylight Time. Bismarck, cloudy. Temperature 55 degrees, relative humidity 89%. Wind east at 7 miles an hour. Pressure 30.24 inches and rising.

wind and cloudy. 54 degrees, relative humidity 100%. Wind east at 9 miles an hour. Hazen, cloudy. 52 degrees, relative humidity 93%. Wind east at 8 miles an hour. Harvey, fog was reported, visibility 1/2 of a mile. 48 degrees, relative humidity 100%. Wind east at 10 miles an hour. Minot, cloudy. 48 degrees, relative humidity 96%. Wind east at 6 miles an hour. Dickinson, fog was reported, visibility 1/4 of a mile. 54 degrees, relative humidity 100%. Wind east at 14 miles an hour. Elsewhere around North Dakota, at Williston, rain was falling with a temperature of 52. Fog was reported with a temperature of 54 at Fargo, 48 at Grand Forks, and 49 at Devil's Lake. It was 50 at Garrison. At Jamestown, it was cloudy with a temperature of 51. In northern South Dakota, it was cloudy and the temperatures were 58 degrees. In eastern Montana, at Sydney, rain was falling with a temperature of 55. At Miles City, fog was reported with a temperature of 58. At Glendive, rain and fog were reported with a temperature of 57. Once again, at Bismarck, the temperature was 55 degrees under cloudy skies. The Bismarck, North Dakota climate summary for yesterday, September 19, 2026. Yesterday's high temperature was 65 degrees. This high was 7 degrees below the normal high of 72. The record high is 94 degrees, which was last set in 1972. Yesterday's low temperature was 58 degrees. This low was 13 degrees above the normal low of 45. The record low is 22 degrees, which was set in 1896. A trace of precipitation fell yesterday, which brings the monthly total to 1.16 inches. The total precipitation for the year now stands at 10.33 inches. There were 3 heating degree days yesterday. The yearly total since July 1st is 51. There were no cooling degree days yesterday. The yearly total since January 1st is 781. The normal high temperature for today is 72 degrees, and the normal low is 44. The record high for today is 97, which occurred in 1898, and the record low is 25, which occurred in 1982. Sunrise today is at 7:27 a.m. and sunset is at 7:44 p.m. The regional weather forecast from your National Weather Service office in Bismarck. Cool and cloudy today with medium to high chances for light rain south and west of the Missouri River. Rain ending southwest and south-central this evening. Gradual warming trend through the upcoming work week, with highs mostly in the 60s on Monday and increasing to the 70s and lower 80s by the end of the week. Chance of showers and thunderstorms Wednesday through Wednesday night, otherwise mostly dry through the work week. The detailed forecast for North Dakota, today, cloudy. Showers southwest. Chance of showers northwest to south central. Highs from the mid and upper 50s west to upper 60s far east. Tonight, cloudy south, decreasing clouds north. Chance of showers southwest and far south central. Lows in the 40s. Monday, partly cloudy. Highs in the mid-60s to lower 70s. Tuesday, mostly sunny. Lows in the mid-30s to mid-40s. Highs in the mid-60s to lower 70s. Here is the forecast for the Bismarck, Minden listening area. Rest of today, cloudy. A slight chance of showers in the morning. Highs in the lower 60s. East winds 10 to 15 miles per hour. Chance of rain 20%. Tonight, mostly cloudy. Lows in the upper 40s. East winds 5 to 10 miles per hour. Monday, sunny. Highs in the upper 60s. Southeast winds 5 to 10 miles per hour. Monday night, mostly clear. Lows in the mid 40s. Southeast winds 5 to 10 miles per hour. Tuesday, mostly sunny. Highs in the upper 60s. Southeast winds 5 to 15 miles per hour, becoming south 15 to 20 miles per hour in the afternoon. Tuesday night, mostly cloudy. Lows around 50. Wednesday, partly sunny in the morning, then mostly cloudy with a chance of showers and a slight chance of thunderstorms in the afternoon. Highs in the upper 60s.

chance of rain 40%. Wednesday night, mostly cloudy. A chance of showers and a slight chance of thunderstorms in the evening, then a slight chance of showers after midnight. Lows in the lower 50s. Chance of rain 40%. Thursday, mostly sunny. Highs in the upper 70s. Thursday night, mostly clear. Lows in the lower 50s. Friday, mostly sunny. Highs in the upper 70s. Friday night, partly cloudy. Lows in the upper 50s. Saturday, partly sunny. Highs in the mid-70s. For Western Lake Sakakawea, today, east winds 10 to 20 miles per hour. Showers likely. Cloudy. Highs in the upper 50s. Tonight, southeast winds 10 to 15 miles per hour. Slight chance of showers. Mostly cloudy in the evening, then becoming partly cloudy. Lows in the mid-40s. For Eastern Lake Sakakawea, today, east winds 10 to 20 miles per hour. Chance of showers. Cloudy. Highs around 60. Tonight, east winds around 10 miles per hour. Slight chance of showers. Mostly cloudy. Lows in the mid-40s. For Northern Lake Oahe, today, east winds 10 to 20 miles per hour. Slight chance of showers through the day. Cloudy. Highs in the lower 60s. Tonight, east winds around 10 miles per hour. Chance of showers through the night. Cloudy. Lows in the upper 40s. Here are the weather conditions at 9 a.m. Central Daylight Time. Bismarck, cloudy. Temperature 55 degrees, relative humidity 89%. Wind east at 7 miles an hour. Pressure 30.24 inches and rising. Mendham, cloudy. 54 degrees, relative humidity 100%. Wind east at 9 miles an hour. Hazen, cloudy. 52 degrees, relative humidity 93%. Wind east at 8 miles an hour. Harvey, fog was reported, visibility 1/2 mile. 48 degrees, relative humidity 100%. Wind east at 10 miles an hour. Minot, cloudy. 48 degrees, relative humidity 96%. Wind east at 6 miles an hour. Dickinson, fog was reported, visibility 1/4 mile. 54 degrees, relative humidity 100%. Wind east at 14 miles an hour. Elsewhere around North Dakota, at Williston, rain was falling, with a temperature of 52. Fog was reported, with a temperature of 54 at Fargo, 48 at Grand Forks, and 49 at Devil's Lake. It was 50 at Garrison. At Jamestown, it was cloudy, with a temperature of 51. In northern South Dakota, it was cloudy, and the temperatures were 58 degrees. In eastern Montana, at Sydney, rain was falling, with a temperature of 55. At Mile City, fog was reported, with a temperature of 58. At Glendive, rain and fog were reported, with a temperature of 57. Once again, at Bismarck, the temperature was 55 degrees under cloudy skies. Here are the weather conditions at 9 a.m. Central Daylight Time. Bismarck, cloudy. Temperature 55 degrees, relative humidity 89%. Wind east at 7 miles an hour. Pressure 30.24 inches and rising. Mendham, cloudy. 54 degrees, relative humidity 100%. Wind east at 9 miles an hour. Hazen, cloudy. 52 degrees, relative humidity 93%. Wind east at 8 miles an hour. Harvey, fog was reported, visibility 1/2 mile. 48 degrees, relative humidity 100%. Wind east at 10 miles an hour. Minot, cloudy. 49 degrees, relative humidity 97%. Wind northeast at 6 miles an hour. Dickinson, fog was reported, visibility 1/4 mile. 54 degrees, relative humidity 100%. Wind east at 14 miles an hour. Elsewhere around North Dakota, at Williston, rain was falling, with a temperature of 52. Fog was reported, with a temperature of 54 at Fargo, 48 at Grand Forks, and 49 at Devil's Lake. It was 50 at Garrison. At Jamestown, it was cloudy, with a temperature of 51.

in northern South Dakota, it was cloudy and the temperatures were 58 degrees. In eastern Montana, at Sydney, rain was falling with a temperature of 55. At Miles City, rain and fog were reported with a temperature of 58. At Glendive, rain and fog were reported with a temperature of 57. Once again, at Bismarck, the temperature was 55 degrees under cloudy skies. The Bismarck, North Dakota climate summary for yesterday, September 19, 2026. Yesterday's high temperature was 65 degrees. This high was 7 degrees below the normal high of 72. The record high is 94 degrees, which was last set in 1972. Yesterday's low temperature was 58 degrees. This low was 13 degrees above the normal low of 45. The record low is 22 degrees, which was set in 1896. A trace of precipitation fell yesterday, which brings the monthly total to 1.16 inches. The total precipitation for the year now stands at 10.33 inches. There were 3 heating degree days yesterday. The yearly total since July 1st is 51. There were no cooling degree days yesterday. The yearly total since January 1st is 781. The normal high temperature for today is 72 degrees, and the normal low is 44. The record high for today is 97, which occurred in 1898, and the record low is 25, which occurred in 1982. Sunrise today is at 7:27 a.m. and sunset is at 7:44 p.m. The regional weather forecast from your National Weather Service office in Bismarck. Cool and cloudy today with medium to high chances for light rain south and west of the Missouri River. Rain ending southwest and south-central this evening. Gradual warming trend through the upcoming work week, with highs mostly in the 60s on Monday and increasing to the 70s and lower 80s by the end of the week. Chance of showers and thunderstorms Wednesday through Wednesday night, otherwise mostly dry through the work week. The detailed forecast for North Dakota, today, cloudy. Showers southwest. Chance of showers northwest to south central. Highs from the mid and upper 50s west to upper 60s far east. Tonight, cloudy south, decreasing clouds north. Chance of showers southwest and far south central. Lows in the 40s. Monday, partly cloudy. Highs in the mid 60s to lower 70s. Tuesday, mostly sunny. Lows in the mid 30s to mid 40s. Highs in the mid 60s to lower 70s. Here is the forecast for the Bismarck, Minden listening area. Rest of today, cloudy. A slight chance of showers in the morning. Highs in the lower 60s. East winds 10 to 15 miles per hour. Chance of rain 20%. Tonight, mostly cloudy. Lows in the upper 40s. East winds 5 to 10 miles per hour. Monday, sunny. Highs in the upper 60s. Southeast winds 5 to 10 miles per hour. Monday night, mostly clear. Lows in the mid 40s. Southeast winds 5 to 10 miles per hour. Tuesday, mostly sunny. Highs in the upper 60s. Southeast winds 5 to 15 miles per hour, becoming south 15 to 20 miles per hour in the afternoon. Tuesday night, mostly cloudy. Lows around 50. Wednesday, partly sunny in the morning, then mostly cloudy with a chance of showers and a slight chance of thunderstorms in the afternoon. Highs in the upper 60s. Chance of rain 40%. Wednesday night, mostly cloudy. A chance of showers and a slight chance of thunderstorms in the evening, then a slight chance of showers after midnight. Lows in the lower 50s. Chance of rain 40%. Thursday, mostly sunny. Highs in the upper 70s. Thursday night, mostly clear. Lows in the lower 50s. Friday, mostly sunny. Highs in the upper 70s. Friday night, partly cloudy. Lows in the upper 50s. Saturday, partly sunny. Highs in the mid 70s. For Western Lake Sakakawea, today, east winds 10 to 20 miles per hour. Showers likely. Cloudy. Highs in the upper 50s. Tonight, southeast winds 10 to 15 miles per hour. Slight chance of showers. Mostly cloudy in the evening, then becoming partly cloudy. Lows in the mid 40s. For Eastern Lake Sakakawea, today, east winds 10.

to 20 miles per hour. Chance of showers. Cloudy. Highs around 60. Tonight, east winds around 10 miles per hour. Slight chance of showers. Mostly cloudy. Lows in the mid-40s. For northern Lake Oahe, today, east winds 10 to 20 miles per hour. Slight chance of showers through the day. Cloudy. Highs in the lower 60s. Tonight, east winds around 10 miles per hour. Chance of showers through the night. Cloudy. Lows in the upper 40s. Here are the weather conditions at 9 a.m. Central Daylight Time. Bismarck, cloudy. Temperature 55 degrees, relative humidity 89%. Wind east at 7 miles an hour. Pressure 30.24 inches and rising. Mendon, cloudy. 54 degrees, relative humidity 100%. Wind east at 9 miles an hour. Hazen, cloudy. 52 degrees, relative humidity 93%. Wind east at 8 miles an hour. Harvey, fog was reported, visibility 1/2 of a mile. 48 degrees, relative humidity 100%. Wind east at 10 miles an hour. Minot, cloudy. 49 degrees, relative humidity 97%. Wind northeast at 6 miles an hour. Dickinson, fog was reported, visibility 1/4 of a mile. 54 degrees, relative humidity 100%. Wind east at 14 miles an hour. Elsewhere around North Dakota, at Williston, rain was falling, with a temperature of 52. Fog was reported, with a temperature of 54 at Fargo, 48 at Grand Forks, and 49 at Devil's Lake. It was 50 at Garrison. At Jamestown, it was cloudy, with a temperature of 51. In northern South Dakota, it was cloudy, and the temperatures were 58 degrees. In eastern Montana, at Sydney, rain was falling, with a temperature of 55. At Mile City, rain and fog were reported, with a temperature of 58. At Glendive, rain and fog were reported, with a temperature of 57. Once again, at Bismarck, the temperature was 55 degrees under cloudy skies. The Bismarck, North Dakota climate summary for yesterday, September 19, 2026. Yesterday's high temperature was 65 degrees. This high was 7 degrees below the normal high of 72. The record high is 94 degrees, which was last set in 1972. Yesterday's low temperature was 58 degrees. This low was 13 degrees above the normal low of 45. The record low is 22 degrees, which was set in 1896. A trace of precipitation fell yesterday, which brings the monthly total to 1.16 inches. The total precipitation for the year now stands at 10.33 inches. There were 3 heating degree days yesterday. The yearly total since July 1st is 51. There were no cooling degree days yesterday. The yearly total since January 1st is 781. The normal high temperature for today is 72 degrees, and the normal low is 44. The record high for today is 97, which occurred in 1898, and the record low is 25, which occurred in 1982. Sunrise today is at 7:27 a.m. and sunset is at 7:44 p.m. The regional weather forecast from your National Weather Service office in Bismarck. Cool and cloudy today with medium to high chances for light rain south and west of the Missouri River. Rain ending southwest and south central this evening. Gradual warming trend through the upcoming work week, with highs mostly in the 60s on Monday and increasing to the 70s and lower 80s by the end of the week. Chance of showers and thunderstorms Wednesday through Wednesday night, otherwise mostly dry through the work week. The detailed forecast for North Dakota, today, cloudy. Showers southwest. Chance of showers northwest to south central. Highs from the mid and upper 50s west to upper 60s far east. Tonight, cloudy south, decreasing clouds north. Chance of showers southwest and far south central. Lows in the 40s. Monday, partly cloudy. Highs in the mid-60s to lower 70s. Tuesday, mostly sunny. Lows in the mid-30s to mid-40s. Highs in the mid-60s to lower 70s. Here is the forecast for the Bismarck, Mendon listening area. Rest of today, cloudy. A slight chance of showers in the morning. Highs in the lower

60s. East winds 10 to 15 miles per hour. Chance of rain 20%. Tonight, mostly cloudy. Lows in the upper 40s. East winds 5 to 10 miles per hour. Monday, sunny. Highs in the upper 60s. Southeast winds 5 to 10 miles per hour. Monday night, mostly clear. Lows in the mid 40s. Southeast winds 5 to 10 miles per hour. Tuesday, mostly sunny. Highs in the upper 60s. Southeast winds 5 to 15 miles per hour, becoming south 15 to 20 miles per hour in the afternoon. Tuesday night, mostly cloudy. Lows around 50. Wednesday, partly sunny in the morning, then mostly cloudy with a chance of showers and a slight chance of thunderstorms in the afternoon. Highs in the upper 60s. Chance of rain 40%. Wednesday night, mostly cloudy. A chance of showers and a slight chance of thunderstorms in the evening, then a slight chance of showers after midnight. Lows in the lower 50s. Chance of rain 40%. Thursday, mostly sunny. Highs in the upper 70s. Thursday night, mostly clear. Lows in the lower 50s. Friday, mostly sunny. Highs in the upper 70s. Friday night, partly cloudy. Lows in the upper 50s. Saturday, partly sunny. Highs in the mid-70s. For Western Lake Sakakawea, today, east winds 10 to 20 miles per hour. Showers likely. Cloudy. Highs in the upper 50s. Tonight, southeast winds 10 to 15 miles per hour. Slight chance of showers. Mostly cloudy in the evening, then becoming partly cloudy. Lows in the mid-40s. For Eastern Lake Sakakawea, today, east winds 10 to 20 miles per hour. Chance of showers. Cloudy. Highs around 60. Tonight, east winds around 10 miles per hour. Slight chance of showers. Mostly cloudy. Lows in the mid-40s. For Northern Lake Oahe, today, east winds 10 to 20 miles per hour. Slight chance of showers through the day. Cloudy. Highs in the lower 60s. Tonight, east winds around 10 miles per hour. Chance of showers through the night. Cloudy. Lows in the upper 40s. Here are the weather conditions at 9 a.m. Central Daylight Time. Bismarck, cloudy. Temperature 55 degrees, relative humidity 89%. Wind east at 7 miles an hour. Pressure 30.24 inches and rising. Mendham, cloudy. 54 degrees, relative humidity 100%. Wind east at 9 miles an hour. Hazen, cloudy. 52 degrees, relative humidity 93%. Wind east at 8 miles an hour. Harvey, fog was reported, visibility 1/2 mile. 48 degrees, relative humidity 100%. Wind east at 10 miles an hour. Minot, cloudy. 49 degrees, relative humidity 97%. Wind northeast at 6 miles an hour. Dickinson, fog was reported, visibility 1/4 mile. 54 degrees, relative humidity 100%. Wind east at 14 miles an hour. Elsewhere around North Dakota, at Williston, rain was falling, with a temperature of 52. Fog was reported, with a temperature of 54 at Fargo, 48 at Grand Forks, and 49 at Devil's Lake. It was 50 at Garrison. At Jamestown, it was cloudy, with a temperature of 51. In northern South Dakota, it was cloudy, and the temperatures were 58 degrees. In eastern Montana, at Sydney, rain was falling, with a temperature of 55. At Miles City, rain and fog were reported, with a temperature of 58. At Glendive, rain and fog were reported, with a temperature of 57. Once again, at Bismarck, the temperature was 55 degrees under cloudy skies. The Bismarck, North Dakota climate summary for yesterday, September 19, 2026. Yesterday's high temperature was 65 degrees. This high was 7 degrees below the normal high of 72. The record high is 94 degrees, which was last set in 1972. Yesterday's low temperature was 58 degrees. This low was 13 degrees above the normal low of 45. The record low is 22 degrees, which was set

1896. A trace of precipitation fell yesterday, which brings the monthly total to 1.16 inches. The total precipitation for the year now stands at 10.33 inches. There were 3 heating degree days yesterday. The yearly total since July 1st is 51. There were no cooling degree days yesterday. The yearly total since January 1st is 781. The normal high temperature for today is 72 degrees, and the normal low is 44. The record high for today is 97, which occurred in 1898, and the record low is 25, which occurred in 1982. Sunrise today is at 7:27 a.m., and sunset is at 7:44 p.m. The regional weather forecast from your National Weather Service office in Bismarck. Cool and cloudy today with medium to high chances for light rain south and west of the Missouri River. Rain ending southwest and south-central this evening. Gradual warming trend through the upcoming work week, with highs mostly in the 60s on Monday and increasing to the 70s and lower 80s by the end of the week. Chance of showers and thunderstorms Wednesday through Wednesday night, otherwise mostly dry through the work week. The detailed forecast for North Dakota, today, cloudy. Showers southwest. Chance of showers northwest to south-central. Highs from the mid and upper 50s west to upper 60s far east. Tonight, cloudy south, decreasing clouds north. Chance of showers southwest and far south central. Lows in the 40s. Monday, partly cloudy. Highs in the mid-60s to lower 70s. Tuesday, mostly sunny. Lows in the mid-30s to mid-40s. Highs in the mid-60s to lower 70s. Here is the forecast for the Bismarck Minden listening area. Rest of today, cloudy. A slight chance of showers in the morning. Highs in the lower 60s. East winds 10 to 15 miles per hour. Chance of rain 20%. Tonight, mostly cloudy. Lows in the upper 40s. East winds 5 to 10 miles per hour. Monday, sunny. Highs in the upper 60s. Southeast winds 5 to 10 miles per hour. Monday night, mostly clear. Lows in the mid-40s. Southeast winds 5 to 10 miles per hour. Tuesday, mostly sunny. Highs in the upper 60s. Southeast winds 5 to 15 miles per hour, becoming south 15 to 20 miles per hour in the afternoon. Tuesday night, mostly cloudy. Lows around 50. Wednesday, partly sunny in the morning, then mostly cloudy with a chance of showers and a slight chance of thunderstorms in the afternoon. Highs in the upper 60s. Chance of rain 40%. Wednesday night, mostly cloudy. A chance of showers and a slight chance of thunderstorms in the evening, then a slight chance of showers after midnight. Lows in the lower 50s. Chance of rain 40%. Thursday, mostly sunny. Highs in the upper 70s. Thursday night, mostly clear. Lows in the lower 50s. Friday, mostly sunny. Highs in the upper 70s. Friday night, partly cloudy. Lows in the upper 50s. Saturday, partly sunny. Highs in the mid-70s. 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Providing weather information 24 hours a day from your National Weather Service office in Bismarck. For Western Lake Sakakawea, today, east winds 10 to 20 miles per hour. Showers likely. Cloudy. Highs in the upper 50s. Tonight, southeast winds 10 to 15 miles per hour. Slight chance of showers. Mostly cloudy in the evening, then becoming partly cloudy. Lows in the mid-40s. For Eastern Lake Sakakawea, today, east winds 10 to 20 miles per hour. Chance of showers. Cloudy. Highs around 60. Tonight, east winds around 10 miles per hour. Slight chance of showers. Mostly cloudy. Lows in the mid-40s. For Northern Lake Oahe, today, east winds 10 to 15 miles per hour. Slight chance of showers. Cloudy. Highs in the lower 60s. Tonight, east winds around 10 miles per hour. Chance of showers through the night. Cloudy. Lows in the upper 40s. Here are the weather conditions at

9 a.m. Central Daylight Time. Bismarck, cloudy. Temperature 55 degrees. Relative humidity 89%. Wind east at 7 miles an hour. Pressure 30.24 inches and rising. Mendham, cloudy. 54 degrees, relative humidity 100%. Wind east at 9 miles an hour. Hazen, cloudy. 52 degrees, relative humidity 93%. Wind east at 8 miles an hour. Harvey, fog was reported, visibility 1/2 mile. 48 degrees, relative humidity 100%. Wind east at 10 miles an hour. Minot, cloudy. 49 degrees, relative humidity 97%. Wind northeast at 6 miles an hour. Dickinson, fog was reported, visibility 1/4 mile. 54 degrees, relative humidity 100% hour. Dickinson, fog was reported, visibility 1/4 mile. 54 degrees, relative humidity 100%. Wind east at 14 miles an hour. Elsewhere around North Dakota, at Williston, rain was falling, with a temperature of 52. Fog was reported, with a temperature of 54 at Fargo, 48 at Grand Forks, and 49 at Devil's Lake. It was 50 at Garrison. At Jamestown, it was cloudy, with a temperature of 51. In northern South Dakota, it was cloudy, and the temperatures were 58 degrees. In eastern Montana, at Sydney, rain was falling, with a temperature of 55. At Miles City, rain and fog were reported, with a temperature of 58. At Glendive, rain and fog were reported, with a temperature of 57. Once again, at Bismarck, the temperature was 55 degrees under cloudy skies. The regional weather forecast from your National Weather Service office in Bismarck. Cool and cloudy today with medium to high chances for light rain south and west of the Missouri River. Rain ending southwest and south central this evening. Gradual warming trend through the upcoming work week, with highs mostly in the 60s on Monday and increasing to the 70s and lower 80s by the end of the week. Chance of showers and thunderstorms Wednesday through Wednesday night, otherwise mostly dry through the work week. The detailed forecast for North Dakota, today, cloudy. Showers southwest. Chance of showers northwest to south central. Highs from the mid and upper 50s west to upper 60s far east. Tonight, cloudy south, decreasing clouds north. Chance of showers southwest and far south central. Lows in the 40s. Monday, partly cloudy. Highs in the mid 60s to lower 70s. Tuesday, mostly sunny. Lows in the mid 30s to mid 40s. Highs in the mid-60s to lower 70s. Here is the forecast for the Bismarck Mendham listening area. Rest of today, cloudy. A slight chance of showers in the morning. Highs in the lower 60s. East winds 10 to 15 miles per hour. Chance of rain 20%. Tonight, mostly cloudy. Lows in the upper 40s. East winds 5 to 10 miles per hour. Monday, sunny. Highs in the upper 60s. Southeast winds 5 to 10 miles per hour. Monday night, mostly clear. Lows in the mid 40s. Southeast winds 5 to 10 miles per hour. Tuesday, mostly sunny. Highs in the upper 60s. Southeast winds 5 to 15 miles per hour, becoming south 15 to 20 miles per hour in the afternoon. Tuesday night, mostly cloudy. Lows around 50. Wednesday, partly sunny in the morning, then mostly cloudy with a chance of showers and a slight chance of thunderstorms in the afternoon. Highs in the upper 60s. Chance of rain 40%. Wednesday night, mostly cloudy. A chance of showers and a slight chance of thunderstorms in the evening, then a slight chance of showers after midnight. Lows in the lower 50s. Chance of rain 40%. Thursday, mostly sunny. Highs in the upper 70s. Thursday night, mostly clear. Lows in the lower 50s. Friday, mostly sunny. Highs in the upper 70s. Friday night, partly cloudy. Lows in the upper 50s. Saturday, partly sunny. Highs in the mid-70s. For Western Lake Sakakawea, today, east winds 10 to 20 miles per hour. Showers likely. Cloudy. Highs in the

upper 50s. Tonight, southeast winds 10 to 15 miles per hour. Slight chance of showers. Mostly cloudy in the evening, then becoming partly cloudy. Lows in the mid-40s. For eastern Lake Sakakawea, today, east winds 10 to 20 miles per hour. Chance of showers. Cloudy. Highs around 60. Tonight, east winds around 10 miles per hour. Slight chance of showers. Mostly cloudy. Lows in the mid-40s. For northern Lake Oahe, today, east winds 10 to 15 miles per hour. Slight chance of showers. Cloudy. Highs in the lower 60s. Tonight, east winds around 10 miles per hour. Chance of showers through the night. Cloudy. Lows in the upper 40s. Here are the weather conditions at 9 a.m. Central Daylight Time. Bismarck, cloudy. Temperature 55 degrees, relative humidity 89%. Wind east at 7 miles an hour. Pressure 30.24 inches and rising. Mendon, cloudy. 54 degrees, relative humidity 100%. Wind east at 9 miles an hour. Hazen, cloudy. 52 degrees, relative humidity 93%. Wind east at 8 miles an hour. Harvey, fog was reported, visibility 1/2 mile. 48 degrees, relative humidity 100%. Wind east at 10 miles an hour. Minot, cloudy. 49 degrees, relative humidity 97%. Wind northeast at 6 miles an hour. Dickinson, fog was reported, visibility 1/4 mile. 54 degrees, relative humidity 100%. Wind east at 14 miles an hour. Elsewhere around North Dakota, at Williston, rain was falling, with a temperature of 52. Fog was reported, with a temperature of 54 at Fargo, 48 at Grand Forks, and 49 at Devil's Lake. It was 50 at Garrison. At Jamestown, it was cloudy, with a temperature of 51. In northern South Dakota, it was cloudy, and the temperatures were 58 degrees. In eastern Montana, at Sydney, rain was falling, with a temperature of 55. At Miles City, rain and fog were reported, with a temperature of 58. At Glendive, rain and fog were reported, with a temperature of 57. Once again, at Bismarck, the temperature was 55 degrees under cloudy skies. The regional weather forecast from your National Weather Service office in Bismarck. Cool and cloudy today with medium to high chances for light rain south and west of the Missouri River. Rain ending southwest and south central this evening. Gradual warming trend through the upcoming work week, with highs mostly in the 60s on Monday and increasing to the 70s and lower 80s by the end of the week. Chance of showers and thunderstorms Wednesday through Wednesday night, otherwise mostly dry through the work week. The detailed forecast for North Dakota, today, cloudy. Showers southwest. Chance of showers northwest to south central. Highs from the mid and upper 50s west to upper 60s far east. Tonight, cloudy south, decreasing clouds north. Chance of showers southwest and far south central. Lows in the 40s. Monday, partly cloudy. Highs in the mid 60s to lower 70s. Tuesday, mostly sunny. Lows in the mid 30s to mid 40s. Highs in the mid 60s to lower 70s. Here is the forecast for the Bismarck Mendon listening area. Rest of today, cloudy. A slight chance of showers in the morning. Highs in the lower 60s. East winds 10 to 15 miles per hour. Chance of rain 20%. Tonight, mostly cloudy. Lows in the upper 40s. East winds 5 to 10 miles per hour. Monday, sunny. Highs in the upper 60s. Southeast winds 5 to 10 miles per hour. Monday night, mostly clear. Lows in the mid-40s. Southeast winds 5 to 10 miles per hour. Tuesday, mostly sunny. Highs in the upper 60s. Southeast winds 5 to 15 miles per hour, becoming south 15 to 20 miles per hour in the afternoon. Tuesday night, mostly cloudy. Lows around 50. Wednesday, partly sunny in the morning, then mostly cloudy with a chance of showers and a slight chance of thunderstorms in the afternoon. Highs in the upper 60s. Chance of rain 40%.

Wednesday night, mostly cloudy. A chance of showers and a slight chance of thunderstorms in the evening. Then a slight chance of showers after midnight. Lows in the lower 50s. Chance of rain 40%. Thursday, mostly sunny. Highs in the upper 70s. Thursday night, mostly clear. Lows in the lower 50s. Friday, mostly sunny. Highs in the upper 70s. Friday night, partly cloudy. Lows in the upper 50s. Saturday, partly sunny. Highs in the mid-70s. For Western Lake Sakakawea, today, east winds 10 to 20 miles per hour. Showers likely. Cloudy. Highs in the upper 50s. Tonight, southeast winds 10 to 15 miles per hour. Slight chance of showers. Mostly cloudy in the evening, then becoming partly cloudy. Lows in the mid-40s. For Eastern Lake Sakakawea, today, east winds 10 to 20 miles per hour. Chance of showers. Cloudy. Highs around 60. Tonight, east winds around 10 miles per hour. Slight chance of showers. Mostly cloudy. Lows in the mid-40s. For Northern Lake Oahe, today, east winds 10 to 15 miles per hour. Slight chance of showers. Cloudy. Highs in the lower 60s. Tonight, east winds around 10 miles per hour. Chance of showers through the night. Cloudy. Lows in the upper 40s. Here are the weather conditions at 9 a.m. Central Daylight Time. Bismarck, cloudy. Temperature 55 degrees, relative humidity 89%. Wind east at 7 miles an hour. Pressure 30.24 inches and rising. Mendham, cloudy. 54 degrees, relative humidity 100%. Wind east at 9 miles an hour. Hazen, cloudy. 52 degrees, relative humidity 93%. Wind east at 8 miles an hour. Harvey, fog was reported, visibility 1/2 mile. 48 degrees, relative humidity 100%. Wind east at 10 miles an hour. Minot, cloudy. 49 degrees, relative humidity 97%. Wind northeast at 6 miles an hour. Dickinson, fog was reported, visibility 1/4 mile. 54 degrees, relative humidity 100%. Wind east at 14 miles an hour. Elsewhere around North Dakota, at Williston, rain was falling, with a temperature of 52. Fog was reported, with a temperature of 54 at Fargo, 48 at Grand Forks, and 49 at Devil's Lake. It was 50 at Garrison. At Jamestown, it was cloudy, with a temperature of 51. In northern South Dakota, it was cloudy, and the temperatures were 58 degrees. In eastern Montana, at Sydney, rain was falling, with a temperature of 55. At Miles City, rain and fog were reported, with a temperature of 58. At Glendive, rain and fog were reported, with a temperature of 57. Once again, at Bismarck, the temperature was 55 degrees under cloudy skies. The regional weather forecast from your National Weather Service office in Bismarck. Cool and cloudy today with medium to high chances for light rain south and west of the Missouri River. Rain ending southwest and south-central this evening. Gradual warming trend through the upcoming work week, with highs mostly in the 60s on Monday and increasing to the 70s and lower 80s by the end of the week. Chance of showers and thunderstorms Wednesday through Wednesday night, otherwise mostly dry through the work week. The detailed forecast for North Dakota, today, cloudy. Showers southwest. Chance of showers northwest to south central. Highs from the mid and upper 50s west to upper 60s far east. Tonight, cloudy south, decreasing clouds north. Chance of showers southwest and far south central. Lows in the 40s. Monday, partly cloudy. Highs in the mid-60s to lower 70s. Tuesday, mostly sunny. Lows in the mid-30s to mid-40s. Highs in the mid-60s to lower 70s. Here is the forecast for the Bismarck Mendham listening area. Rest of today, cloudy. A slight chance of showers in the morning. Highs in the lower 60s. East winds 10 to 15 miles per hour. Chance of rain 20%. Tonight, mostly cloudy. Lows in the upper 40s.

chance of rain 40%. Wednesday night, mostly cloudy. A chance of showers and a slight chance of thunderstorms in the evening, then a slight chance of showers after midnight. Lows in the lower 50s. Chance of rain 40%. Thursday, mostly sunny. Highs in the upper 70s. Thursday night, mostly clear. Lows in the lower 50s. Friday, mostly sunny. Highs in the upper 70s. Friday night, partly cloudy. Lows in the upper 50s. Saturday, partly sunny. Highs in the mid-70s. For Western Lake Sakakawea, today, east winds 10 to 20 miles per hour. Showers likely. Cloudy. Highs in the upper 50s. Tonight, southeast winds 10 to 15 miles per hour. Slight chance of showers. Mostly cloudy in the evening, then becoming partly cloudy. Lows in the mid-40s. For Eastern Lake Sakakawea, today, east winds 10 to 20 miles per hour. Chance of showers. Cloudy. Highs around 60. Tonight, east winds around 10 miles per hour. Slight chance of showers. Mostly cloudy. Lows in the mid-40s. For Northern Lake Oahe, today, east winds 10 to 15 miles per hour. Slight chance of showers. Cloudy. Highs in the lower 60s. Tonight, east winds around 10 miles per hour. Chance of showers through the night. Cloudy. Lows in the upper 40s. Here are the weather conditions at 9 a.m. Central Daylight Time. Bismarck, cloudy. Temperature 55 degrees, relative humidity 89%. Wind east at 7 miles an hour. Pressure 30.24 inches and rising. Mendham, cloudy. 54 degrees, relative humidity 100%. Wind east at 9 miles an hour. Hazen, cloudy. 52 degrees, relative humidity 93%. Wind east at 8 miles an hour. Harvey, fog was reported, visibility 1/2 mile. 48 degrees, relative humidity 100%. Wind east at 10 miles an hour. Minot, cloudy. 49 degrees, relative humidity 97%. Wind northeast at 6 miles an hour. Dickinson, fog was reported, visibility 1/4 mile. 54 degrees, relative humidity 100%. Wind east at 14 miles an hour. Elsewhere around North Dakota, at Williston, rain was falling, with a temperature of 52. Fog was reported, with a temperature of 54 at Fargo, 48 at Grand Forks, and 49 at Devil's Lake. It was 50 at Garrison. At Jamestown, it was cloudy, with a temperature of 51. In northern South Dakota, it was cloudy, and the temperatures were 58 degrees. In eastern Montana, at Sydney, rain was falling, with a temperature of 55. At Miles City, rain and fog were reported, with a temperature of 58. At Glendive, rain and fog were reported, with a temperature of 57. Once again, at Bismarck, the temperature was 55 degrees under cloudy skies. The regional weather forecast from your National Weather Service office in Bismarck. Cool and cloudy today with medium to high chances for light rain south and west of the Missouri River. Rain ending southwest and south-central this evening. Gradual warming trend through the upcoming work week, with highs mostly in the 60s on Monday and increasing to the 70s and lower 80s by the end of the week. Chance of showers and thunderstorms Wednesday through Wednesday night, otherwise mostly dry through the work week. The detailed forecast for North Dakota, today, cloudy. Showers southwest. Chance of showers northwest to south central. Highs from the mid and upper 50s west to upper 60s far east. Tonight, cloudy south, decreasing clouds north. Chance of showers southwest and far south central. Lows in the 40s. Monday, partly cloudy. Highs in the mid 60s to lower 70s. Tuesday, mostly sunny. Lows in the mid 30s to mid 40s. Highs in the mid 60s to lower 70s. Here is the forecast for the Bismarck Mendham listening area. Rest of today, cloudy. A slight chance of showers in the morning. Highs in the lower 60s. East winds 10 to 15 miles per hour. Chance of rain 20%. Tonight, mostly cloudy.

cloudy. Lows in the upper 40s. East winds 5 to 10 miles per hour. Monday, sunny. Highs in the upper 60s. Southeast winds 5 to 10 miles per hour. Monday night, mostly clear. Lows in the mid 40s. Southeast winds 5 to 10 miles per hour. Tuesday, mostly sunny. Highs in the upper 60s. Southeast winds 5 to 15 miles per hour, becoming south 15 to 20 miles per hour in the afternoon. Tuesday night, mostly cloudy. Lows around 50. Wednesday, partly sunny in the morning, then mostly cloudy with a chance of showers and a slight chance of thunderstorms in the afternoon. Highs in the upper 60s. Chance of rain 40%. Wednesday night, mostly cloudy. A chance of showers and a slight chance of thunderstorms in the evening, then a slight chance of showers after midnight. Lows in the lower 50s. Chance of rain 40%. Thursday, mostly sunny. Highs in the upper 70s. Thursday night, mostly clear. Lows in the lower 50s. Friday, mostly sunny. Highs in the upper 70s. Friday night, partly cloudy. Lows in the upper 50s. Saturday, partly sunny. Highs in the mid-70s. For Western Lake Sakakawea, today, east winds 10 to 20 miles per hour. Showers likely. Cloudy. Highs in the upper 50s. Tonight, southeast winds 10 to 15 miles per hour. Slight chance of showers. Mostly cloudy in the evening, then becoming partly cloudy. Lows in the mid-40s. For Eastern Lake Sakakawea, today, east winds 10 to 20 miles per hour. Chance of showers. Cloudy. Highs around 60. Tonight, east winds around 10 miles per hour. Slight chance of showers. Mostly cloudy. Lows in the mid-40s. For Northern Lake Oahe, today, east winds 10 to 15 miles per hour. Slight chance of showers. Cloudy. Highs in the lower 60s. Tonight, east winds around 10 miles per hour. Chance of showers through the night. Cloudy. Lows in the upper 40s. Here are the weather conditions at 9 a.m. Central Daylight Time. Bismarck, cloudy. Temperature 55 degrees, relative humidity 89%. Wind east at 7 miles an hour. Pressure 30.24 inches and rising. Mendham, cloudy. 54 degrees, relative humidity 100%. Wind east at 9 miles an hour. Hazen, cloudy. 52 degrees, relative humidity 93%. Wind east at 8 miles an hour. Harvey, fog was reported, visibility 1/2 mile. 48 degrees, relative humidity 100%. Wind east at 10 miles an hour. Minot, cloudy. 49 degrees, relative humidity 97%. Wind northeast at 6 miles an hour. Dickinson, fog was reported, visibility 1/4 mile. 54 degrees, relative humidity 100%. Wind east at 14 miles an hour. Elsewhere around North Dakota, at Williston, rain was falling, with a temperature of 52. Fog was reported, with a temperature of 54 at Fargo, 48 at Grand Forks, and 49 at Devil's Lake. It was 50 at Garrison. At Jamestown, it was cloudy, with a temperature of 51. In northern South Dakota, it was cloudy, and the temperatures were 58 degrees. In eastern Montana, at Sydney, rain was falling, with a temperature of 55. At Mile City, rain and fog were reported, with a temperature of 58. At Glendive, rain and fog were reported, with a temperature of 57. Once again, at Bismarck, the temperature was 55 degrees under cloudy skies. The regional weather forecast from your National Weather Service office in Bismarck. Cool and cloudy today with medium to high chances for light rain south and west of the Missouri River. Rain ending southwest and south-central this evening. Gradual warming trend through the upcoming work week, with highs mostly in the 60s on Monday and increasing to the 70s and lower 80s by the end of the week. Chance of showers and thunderstorms Wednesday through Wednesday night, otherwise mostly dry through the work week. The detailed forecast for North Dakota, today, cloudy. Showers southwest. Chance of showers northwest.

to south central. Highs from the mid and upper 50s west to upper 60s far east. Tonight, cloudy south, decreasing clouds north. Chance of showers southwest and far south central. Lows in the 40s. Monday, partly cloudy. Highs in the mid 60s to lower 70s. Tuesday, mostly sunny. Lows in the mid 30s to mid 40s. Highs in the mid 60s to lower 70s. Here is the forecast for the Bismarck Minden listening area. Rest of today, cloudy. A slight chance of showers in the morning. Highs in the lower 60s. East winds 10 to 15 miles per hour. Chance of rain 20%. Tonight, mostly cloudy. Lows in the upper 40s. East winds 5 to 10 miles per hour. Monday, sunny. Highs in the upper 60s. Southeast winds 5 to 10 miles per hour. Monday night, mostly clear. Lows in the mid 40s. Southeast winds 5 to 10 miles per hour. Tuesday, mostly sunny. Highs in the upper 60s. Southeast winds 5 to 15 miles per hour, becoming south 15 to 20 miles per hour in the afternoon. Tuesday night, mostly cloudy. Lows around 50. Wednesday, partly sunny in the morning, then mostly cloudy with a chance of showers and a slight chance of thunderstorms in the afternoon. Highs in the upper 60s. Chance of rain 40%. Wednesday night, mostly cloudy. A chance of showers and a slight chance of thunderstorms in the evening, then a slight chance of showers after midnight. Lows in the lower 50s. Chance of rain 40%. Thursday, mostly sunny. Highs in the upper 70s. Thursday night, mostly clear. Lows in the lower 50s. Friday, mostly sunny. Highs in the upper 70s. Friday night, partly cloudy. Lows in the upper 50s. Saturday, partly sunny. Highs in the mid 70s. 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Providing weather information 24 hours a day from your National Weather Service office in Bismarck. For Western Lake Sakakawea, today, east winds 10 to 20 miles per hour. Showers likely. Cloudy. Highs in the upper 50s. Tonight, southeast winds 10 to 15 miles per hour. Slight chance of showers. Mostly cloudy in the evening, then becoming partly cloudy. Lows in the mid-40s. For Eastern Lake Sakakawea, today, east winds 10 to 20 miles per hour. Chance of showers. Cloudy. Highs around 60. Tonight, east winds around 10 miles per hour. Slight chance of showers. Mostly cloudy. Lows in the mid-40s. For Northern Lake Oahe, today, east winds 10 to 15 miles per hour. Slight chance of showers. Cloudy. Highs in the lower 60s. Tonight, east winds around 10 miles per hour. Chance of showers through the night. Cloudy. Lows in the upper 40s. Here are the weather conditions at 10 a.m. Central Daylight Time. Bismarck, cloudy. Temperature 57 degrees, relative humidity 80%. Wind east at 14 miles an hour. Pressure 30.24 inches and steady. Minden, cloudy. 55 degrees, relative humidity 100%. Wind east at 10 miles an hour, gusting to 16. Hazen, cloudy. 54 degrees, relative humidity 94%. Wind northeast at 10 miles an hour. Harvey, fog was reported. 50 degrees, relative humidity 100%. Wind east at 9 miles an hour. Minot, cloudy. 49 degrees, relative humidity 97%. Dickinson, fog was reported, visibility 1 mile. 54 degrees, relative humidity 100%. Wind east at 14 miles an hour. Elsewhere around North Dakota, at Williston, rain was falling, with a temperature of 52. Fog was reported, with a temperature of 49 at Grand Forks, and 49 at Devil's Lake. It was 51 at Garrison. At Fargo, it was mostly sunny, with a temperature of 57. At Jamestown, it was partly sunny, with a temperature of 53. In northern South

Dakota, it was cloudy, and the temperatures were 59 degrees. In eastern Montana, at Glendive, rain was falling with a temperature of 56. At Sydney, it was cloudy with a temperature of 56. At Mile City, rain and fog were reported with a temperature of 58. Once again, at Bismarck, the temperature was 57 degrees under cloudy skies. The regional weather forecast from your National Weather Service office in Bismarck. Cool and cloudy today with medium to high chances for light rain south and west of the Missouri River. Rain ending southwest and south central this evening. Gradual warming trend through the upcoming work week, with highs mostly in the 60s on Monday and increasing to the 70s and lower 80s by the end of the week. Chance of showers and thunderstorms Wednesday through Wednesday night, otherwise mostly dry through the work week. The detailed forecast for North Dakota, today, cloudy. Showers southwest. Chance of showers northwest to south central. Highs from the mid and upper 50s west to upper 60s far east. Tonight, cloudy south, decreasing clouds north. Chance of showers southwest and far south central. Lows in the 40s. Monday, partly cloudy. Highs in the mid-60s to lower 70s. Tuesday, mostly sunny. Lows in the mid-30s to mid-40s. Highs in the mid-60s to lower 70s. Here is the forecast for the Bismarck Minden listening area. Rest of today, cloudy. A slight chance of showers in the morning. Highs in the lower 60s. East winds 10 to 15 miles per hour. Chance of rain 20%. Tonight, mostly cloudy. Lows in the upper 40s. East winds 5 to 10 miles per hour. Monday, sunny. Highs in the upper 60s. Southeast winds 5 to 10 miles per hour. Monday night, mostly clear. Lows in the mid 40s. Southeast winds 5 to 10 miles per hour. Tuesday, mostly sunny. Highs in the upper 60s. Southeast winds 5 to 15 miles per hour, becoming south 15 to 20 miles per hour in the afternoon. Tuesday night, mostly cloudy. Lows around 50. Wednesday, partly sunny in the morning, then mostly cloudy with a chance of showers and a slight chance of thunderstorms in the afternoon. Highs in the upper 60s. Chance of rain 40%. Wednesday night, mostly cloudy. A chance of showers and a slight chance of thunderstorms in the evening, then a slight chance of showers after midnight. Lows in the lower 50s. Chance of rain 40%. Thursday, mostly sunny. Highs in the upper 70s. Thursday night, mostly clear. Lows in the lower 50s. Friday, mostly sunny. Highs in the upper 70s. Friday night, partly cloudy. Lows in the upper 50s. Saturday, partly sunny. Highs in the mid-70s. For Western Lake Sakakawea, today, east winds 10 to 20 miles per hour. Showers likely. Cloudy. Highs in the upper 50s. Tonight, southeast winds 10 to 15 miles per hour. Slight chance of showers. Mostly cloudy in the evening, then becoming partly cloudy. Lows in the mid-40s. For Eastern Lake Sakakawea, today, east winds 10 to 20 miles per hour. Chance of showers. Cloudy. Highs around 60. Tonight, east winds around 10 miles per hour. Slight chance of showers. Mostly cloudy. Lows in the mid-40s. For Northern Lake Orahi, today, east winds 10 to 15 miles per hour. Slight chance of showers. Cloudy. Highs in the lower 60s. Tonight, east winds around 10 miles per hour. Chance of showers through the night. Cloudy. Lows in the upper 40s. Here are the weather conditions at 10 a.m. Central Daylight Time. Bismarck, cloudy. Temperature 57 degrees, relative humidity 80%. Wind east at 14 miles an hour. Pressure 30.24 inches and steady. Minden, cloudy. 55 degrees, relative humidity 100%. Wind east at 10 miles an hour, gusting to 16. Hazen, cloudy. 54 degrees, relative humidity 94%. Wind northeast at 10 miles an hour. Harvey, fog was reported. 50 degrees,
Relative humidity 100%. Wind east at 9 miles an hour. Minot, cloudy. 49 degrees, relative humidity 97%. Dickinson, fog was reported, visibility 1 mile. 54 degrees, relative humidity 100%. Wind east at 14 miles an hour. Elsewhere around North Dakota, at Williston, rain was falling, with a temperature of 52. Fog was reported, with a temperature of 49 at Grand Forks, and 49 at Devil's Lake. It was 51 at Garrison. At Fargo, it was mostly sunny, with a temperature of 57. At Jamestown, it was partly sunny, with a temperature of 53. In northern South Dakota, it was cloudy, and the temperatures were 59 degrees. In eastern Montana, at Glendive, rain was falling, with a temperature of 56. At Sydney, it was cloudy, with a temperature of 56. At Miles City, rain and fog were reported, with a temperature of 58. Once again, at Bismarck, the temperature was 57 degrees under cloudy skies. The regional weather forecast from your National Weather Service office in Bismarck. Cool and cloudy today with medium to high chances for light rain south and west of the Missouri River. Rain ending southwest and south central this evening. Gradual warming trend through the upcoming work week, with highs mostly in the 60s on Monday and increasing to the 70s and lower 80s by the end of the week. Chance of showers and thunderstorms Wednesday through Wednesday night, otherwise mostly dry through the work week. The detailed forecast for North Dakota, today, cloudy. Showers southwest. Chance of showers northwest to south central. Highs from the mid and upper 50s west to upper 60s far east. Tonight, cloudy south, decreasing clouds north. Chance of showers southwest and far south central. Lows in the 40s. Monday, partly cloudy. Highs in the mid 60s to lower 70s. Tuesday, mostly sunny. Lows in the mid 30s to mid 40s. Highs in the mid 60s to lower 70s. Here is the forecast for the Bismarck, Minden listening area. Rest of today, cloudy. A slight chance of showers in the morning. Highs in the lower 60s. East winds 10 to 15 miles per hour. Chance of rain 20%. Tonight, mostly cloudy. Lows in the upper 40s. East winds 5 to 10 miles per hour. Monday, sunny. Highs in the upper 60s. Southeast winds 5 to 10 miles per hour. Monday night, mostly clear. Lows in the mid 40s. Southeast winds 5 to 10 miles per hour. Tuesday, mostly sunny. Highs in the upper 60s. Southeast winds 5 to 15 miles per hour, becoming south 15 to 20 miles per hour in the afternoon. Tuesday night, mostly cloudy. Lows around 50. Wednesday, partly sunny in the morning, then mostly cloudy with a chance of showers and a slight chance of thunderstorms in the afternoon. Highs in the upper 60s. Chance of rain 40%. Wednesday night, mostly cloudy. A chance of showers and a slight chance of thunderstorms in the evening, then a slight chance of showers after midnight. Lows in the lower 50s. Chance of rain 40%. Thursday, mostly sunny. Highs in the upper 70s. Thursday night, mostly clear. Lows in the lower 50s. Friday, mostly sunny. Highs in the upper 70s. Friday night, partly cloudy. Lows in the upper 50s. Saturday, partly sunny. Highs in the mid-70s. For western Lake Sakakawea, today, east winds 10 to 20 miles per hour. Showers likely. Cloudy. Highs in the upper 50s. Tonight, southeast winds 10 to 15 miles per hour. Slight chance of showers. Mostly cloudy in the evening, then becoming partly cloudy. Lows in the mid-40s. For eastern Lake Sakakawea, today, east winds 10 to 20 miles per hour. Chance of showers. Cloudy. Highs around 60. Tonight, east winds around 10 miles per hour. Slight chance of showers. Mostly cloudy. Lows in the mid-40s. For northern Lake Oahe, today, east winds 10 to 15 miles per hour. Slight chance of showers. Cloudy. Highs in the lower 60s. Tonight, east winds around

10 miles per hour. Chance of showers through the night. Cloudy. Lows in the upper 40s. Here are the weather conditions at 10 a.m. Central Daylight Time. Bismarck, cloudy. Temperature 57 degrees, relative humidity 80%. Wind east at 14 miles an hour. Pressure 30.24 inches and steady. Menden, cloudy. 55 degrees, relative humidity 100%. Wind east at 10 miles an hour, gusting to 16. Hazen, cloudy. 54 degrees, relative humidity 94%. Wind northeast at 10 miles an hour. Harvey, fog was reported. 50 degrees, relative humidity 100%. Wind east at 9 miles an hour. Minot, cloudy. 49 degrees, relative humidity 97%. Dickinson, fog was reported, visibility 1 mile. 54 degrees, relative humidity 100%. Wind east at 14 miles an hour. Elsewhere around North Dakota, at Williston, rain was falling, with a temperature of 52. Fog was reported, with a temperature of 50 at Grand Forks, and 48 at Devil's Lake. It was 51 at Garrison. At Fargo, it was mostly sunny, with a temperature of 57. At Jamestown, it was partly sunny, with a temperature of 53. In northern South Dakota, it was cloudy, and the temperatures were 59 degrees. In eastern Montana, at Glendive, rain was falling, with a temperature of 56. At Sydney, it was cloudy, with a temperature of 56. At Mile City, rain and fog were reported, with a temperature of 58. Once again, at Bismarck, the temperature was 57 degrees under cloudy skies. The regional weather forecast from your National Weather Service office in Bismarck. Cool and cloudy today with medium to high chances for light rain south and west of the Missouri River. Rain ending southwest and south central this evening. Gradual warming trend through the upcoming work week, with highs mostly in the 60s on Monday and increasing to the 70s and lower 80s by the end of the week. Chance of showers and thunderstorms Wednesday through Wednesday night, otherwise mostly dry through the work week. The detailed forecast for North Dakota, today, cloudy. Showers southwest. Chance of showers northwest to south central. Highs from the mid and upper 50s west to upper 60s far east. Tonight, cloudy south, decreasing clouds north. Chance of showers southwest and far south central. Lows in the 40s. Monday, partly cloudy. Highs in the mid 60s to lower 70s. Tuesday, mostly sunny. Lows in the mid-30s to mid-40s. Highs in the mid-60s to lower 70s. Here is the forecast for the Bismarck Menden listening area. Rest of today, cloudy. A slight chance of showers in the morning. Highs in the lower 60s. East winds 10 to 15 miles per hour. Chance of rain 20%. Tonight, mostly cloudy. Lows in the upper 40s. East winds 5 to 10 miles per hour. Monday, sunny. Highs in the upper 60s. Southeast winds 5 to 10 miles per hour. Monday night, mostly clear. Lows in the mid 40s. Southeast winds 5 to 10 miles per hour. Tuesday, mostly sunny. Highs in the upper 60s. Southeast winds 5 to 15 miles per hour, becoming south 15 to 20 miles per hour in the afternoon. Tuesday night, mostly cloudy. Lows around 50. Wednesday, partly sunny in the morning, then mostly cloudy with a chance of showers and a slight chance of thunderstorms in the afternoon. Highs in the upper 60s. Chance of rain 40%. Wednesday night, mostly cloudy. A chance of showers and a slight chance of thunderstorms in the evening, then a slight chance of showers after midnight. Lows in the lower 50s. Chance of rain 40%. Thursday, mostly sunny. Highs in the upper 70s. Thursday night, mostly clear. Lows in the lower 50s. Friday, mostly sunny. Highs in the upper 70s. Friday night, partly cloudy. Lows in the upper 50s. Saturday, partly sunny. Highs in the mid 70s. For Western Lake Sakakawea, today, east winds 10 to 20 miles per hour. Showers likely. Cloudy. Highs in the upper

50s. Tonight, southeast winds 10 to 15 miles per hour. Slight chance of showers. Mostly cloudy in the evening, then becoming partly cloudy. Lows in the mid-40s. For eastern Lake Sakakawea, today, east winds 10 to 20 miles per hour. Chance of showers. Cloudy. Highs around 60. Tonight, east winds around 10 miles per hour. Slight chance of showers. Mostly cloudy. Lows in the mid-40s. For northern Lake Oahe, today, east winds 10 to 15 miles per hour. Slight chance of showers. Cloudy. Highs in the lower 60s. Tonight, east winds around 10 miles per hour. Chance of showers through the night. Cloudy. Lows in the upper 40s. Here are the weather conditions at 10 a.m. Central Daylight Time. Bismarck, cloudy. Temperature 57 degrees, relative humidity 80%. Wind east at 14 miles an hour. Pressure 30.24 inches and steady. Mendon, cloudy. 55 degrees, relative humidity 100%. Wind east at 10 miles an hour, gusting to 16. Hazen, cloudy. 54 degrees, relative humidity 94%. Wind northeast at 10 miles an hour. Harvey, fog was reported. 50 degrees, relative humidity 100%. Wind east at 9 miles an hour. Minot, cloudy. 49 degrees, relative humidity 97%. Dickinson, fog was reported, visibility 1 mile. 54 degrees, relative humidity 100%. Wind east at 14 miles an hour. Elsewhere around North Dakota, at Williston, rain was falling, with a temperature of 52. Fog was reported, with a temperature of 50 at Grand Forks, and 48 at Devil's Lake. It was 51 at Garrison. At Fargo, it was mostly sunny, with a temperature of 57. At Jamestown, it was partly sunny, with a temperature of 53. In northern South Dakota, it was cloudy, and the temperatures were 59 degrees. In eastern Montana, at Glendive, rain was falling, with a temperature of 56. At Sydney, it was cloudy, with a temperature of 56. At Miles City, rain and fog were reported, with a temperature of 58. Once again, at Bismarck, the temperature was 57 degrees under cloudy skies. The regional weather forecast from your National Weather Service office in Bismarck. Cool and cloudy today with medium to high chances for light rain south and west of the Missouri River. Rain ending southwest and south-central this evening. Gradual warming trend through the upcoming work week, with highs mostly in the 60s on Monday and increasing to the 70s and lower 80s by the end of the week. Chance of showers and thunderstorms Wednesday through Wednesday night, otherwise mostly dry through the work week. The detailed forecast for North Dakota, today, cloudy. Showers southwest. Chance of showers northwest to south central. Highs from the mid and upper 50s west to upper 60s far east. Tonight, cloudy south, decreasing clouds north. Chance of showers southwest and far south central. Lows in the 40s. Monday, partly cloudy. Highs in the mid 60s to lower 70s. Tuesday, mostly sunny. Lows in the mid 30s to mid 40s. Highs in the mid 60s to lower 70s. Here is the forecast for the Bismarck Mendon listening area. Rest of today, cloudy. A slight chance of showers in the morning. Highs in the lower 60s. East winds 10 to 15 miles per hour. Chance of rain 20%. Tonight, mostly cloudy. Lows in the upper 40s. East winds 5 to 10 miles per hour. Monday, sunny. Highs in the upper 60s. Southeast winds 5 to 10 miles per hour. Monday night, mostly clear. Lows in the mid-40s. Southeast winds 5 to 10 miles per hour. Tuesday, mostly sunny. Highs in the upper 60s. Southeast winds 5 to 15 miles per hour, becoming south 15 to 20 miles per hour in the afternoon. Tuesday night, mostly cloudy. Lows around 50. Wednesday, partly sunny in the morning, then mostly cloudy with a chance of showers and a slight chance of thunderstorms in the afternoon. Highs in the upper 60s. Chance of rain 40%. Wednesday night, mostly

cloudy. A chance of showers and a slight chance of thunderstorms in the evening, then a slight chance of showers after midnight. Lows in the lower 50s. Chance of rain 40%. Thursday, mostly sunny. Highs in the upper 70s. Thursday night, mostly clear. Lows in the lower 50s. Friday, mostly sunny. Highs in the upper 70s. Friday night, partly cloudy. Lows in the upper 50s. Saturday, partly sunny. Highs in the mid-70s. For Western Lake Sakakawea, today, east winds 10 to 20 miles per hour. Showers likely. Cloudy. Highs in the upper 50s. Tonight, southeast winds 10 to 15 miles per hour. Slight chance of showers. Mostly cloudy in the evening, then becoming partly cloudy. Lows in the mid-40s. For Eastern Lake Sakakawea, today, east winds 10 to 20 miles per hour. Chance of showers. Cloudy. Highs around 60. Tonight, east winds around 10 miles per hour. Slight chance of showers. Mostly cloudy. Lows in the mid-40s. For Northern Lake Oahe, today, east winds 10 to 15 miles per hour. Slight chance of showers. Cloudy. Highs in the lower 60s. Tonight, east winds around 10 miles per hour. Chance of showers through the night. Cloudy. Lows in the upper 40s. Here are the weather conditions at 10 a.m. Central Daylight Time. Bismarck, cloudy. Temperature 57 degrees, relative humidity 80%. Wind east at 14 miles an hour. Pressure 30.24 inches and steady. Mendham, cloudy. 55 degrees, relative humidity 100%. Wind east at 10 miles an hour, gusting to 16. Hazen, cloudy. 54 degrees, relative humidity 94%. Wind northeast at 10 miles an hour. Harvey, fog was reported. 50 degrees, relative humidity 100%. Wind east at 9 miles an hour. Minot, cloudy. 49 degrees, relative humidity 97%. Dickinson, fog was reported, visibility 1 mile. 54 degrees, relative humidity 100%. Wind east at 14 miles an hour. Elsewhere around North Dakota, at Williston, rain was falling, with a temperature of 52. Fog was reported, with a temperature of 50 at Grand Forks, and 48 at Devil's Lake. It was 51 at Garrison. At Fargo, it was mostly sunny, with a temperature of 57. At Jamestown, it was partly sunny, with a temperature of 53. In northern South Dakota, it was cloudy, and the temperatures were 59 degrees. In eastern Montana, at Glendive, rain was falling, with a temperature of 56. At Sydney, it was cloudy, with a temperature of 56. At Miles City, rain and fog were reported, with a temperature of 58. Once again, at Bismarck, the temperature was 57 degrees under cloudy skies. The regional weather forecast from your National Weather Service office in Bismarck. Cool and cloudy today with medium to high chances for light rain south and west of the Missouri River. Rain ending southwest and south central this evening. Gradual warming trend through the upcoming work week, with highs mostly in the 60s on Monday and increasing to the 70s and lower 80s by the end of the week. Chance of showers and thunderstorms Wednesday through Wednesday night, otherwise mostly dry through the work week. The detailed forecast for North Dakota, today, cloudy. Showers southwest. Chance of showers northwest to south central. Highs from the mid and upper 50s west to upper 60s far east. Tonight, cloudy south, decreasing clouds north. Chance of showers southwest and far south central. Lows in the 40s. Monday, partly cloudy. Highs in the mid-60s to lower 70s. Tuesday, mostly sunny. Lows in the mid-30s to mid-40s. Highs in the mid-60s to lower 70s. Here is the forecast for the Bismarck Mendham listening area. Rest of today, cloudy. A slight chance of showers in the morning. Highs in the lower 60s. East winds 10 to 15 miles per hour. Chance of rain 20%. Tonight, mostly cloudy. Lows in the upper 40s. East winds 5 to 10 miles per hour.

Monday, sunny. Highs in the upper 60s. Southeast winds 5 to 10 miles per hour. Monday night, mostly clear. Lows in the mid-40s. Southeast winds 5 to 10 miles per hour. Tuesday, mostly sunny. Highs in the upper 60s. Southeast winds 5 to 15 miles per hour, becoming south 15 to 20 miles per hour in the afternoon. Tuesday night, mostly cloudy. Lows around 50. Wednesday, partly sunny in the morning, then mostly cloudy with a chance of showers and a slight chance of thunderstorms in the afternoon. Highs in the upper 60s. Chance of rain 40%. Wednesday night, mostly cloudy. A chance of showers and a slight chance of thunderstorms in the evening, then a slight chance of showers after midnight. Lows in the lower 50s. Chance of rain 40%. Thursday, mostly sunny. Highs in the upper 70s. Thursday night, mostly clear. Lows in the lower 50s. Friday, mostly sunny. Highs in the upper 70s. Friday night, partly cloudy. Lows in the upper 50s. Saturday, partly sunny. Highs in the mid-70s. For Western Lake Sakakawea, today, east winds 10 to 20 miles per hour. Showers likely. Cloudy. Highs in the upper 50s. Tonight, southeast winds 10 to 15 miles per hour. Slight chance of showers. Mostly cloudy in the evening, then becoming partly cloudy. Lows in the mid-40s. For Eastern Lake Sakakawea, today, east winds 10 to 20 miles per hour. Chance of showers. Cloudy. Highs around 60. Tonight, east winds around 10 miles per hour. Slight chance of showers. Mostly cloudy. Lows in the mid-40s. For Northern Lake Oahe, today, east winds 10 to 15 miles per hour. Slight chance of showers. Cloudy. Highs in the lower 60s. Tonight, east winds around 10 miles per hour. Chance of showers through the night. Cloudy. Lows in the upper 40s. 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Providing weather information 24 hours a day from your National Weather Service office in Bismarck. Here are the weather conditions at 10 a.m. Central Daylight Time. Bismarck, cloudy. Temperature 57 degrees, relative humidity 80%. Wind east at 14 miles an hour. Pressure 30.24 inches and steady. Mendham, cloudy. 55 degrees, relative humidity 100%. Wind east at 10 miles an hour, gusting to 16. Hazen, cloudy. 54 degrees, relative humidity 94%. Wind northeast at 10 miles an hour. Harvey, fog was reported. 50 degrees, relative humidity 100%. Wind east at 9 miles an hour. Minot, cloudy. 49 degrees, relative humidity 97%. Dickinson, fog was reported, visibility 1 mile. 54 degrees, relative humidity 100%. Wind east at 14 miles an hour. Elsewhere around North Dakota, at Williston, rain was falling, with a temperature of 52. Fog was reported, with a temperature of 50 at Grand Forks, and 48 at Devil's Lake. It was 51 at Garrison. At Fargo, it was mostly sunny, with a temperature of 57. At Jamestown, it was partly sunny, with a temperature of 53. In northern South Dakota, it was cloudy, and the temperatures were 59 degrees. In eastern Montana, at Glendive, rain was falling, with a temperature of 56. At Sydney, it was cloudy, with a temperature of 56. At Miles City, rain and fog were reported, with a temperature of 58. Once again, at Bismarck, the temperature was 57 degrees under cloudy skies. The regional weather forecast from your National Weather Service office in Bismarck. Cool and cloudy today with medium to high chances for light rain south and west of the Missouri River. Rain ending southwest and south central this evening. Gradual warming trend through the upcoming work week, with highs mostly in the 60s on Monday and increasing to the 70s and lower 80s by the end of the week. Chance of showers and thunderstorms Wednesday through Wednesday night, otherwise mostly dry through the

the detailed forecast for North Dakota. Today, cloudy. Showers southwest. Chance of showers northwest to south central. Highs from the mid and upper 50s west to upper 60s far east. Tonight, cloudy south, decreasing clouds north. Chance of showers southwest and far south central. Lows upper 60s far east. Tonight, cloudy south, decreasing clouds north. Chance of showers southwest and far south central. Lows in the 40s. Monday, partly cloudy. Highs in the mid-60s to lower 70s. Tuesday, mostly sunny. Lows in the mid-30s to mid-40s. Highs in the mid-60s to lower 70s. Here is the forecast for the Bismarck Mandan listening area. Rest of today, cloudy. A slight chance of showers in the morning. Highs in the lower 60s. East winds 10 to 15 miles per hour. Chance of rain 20%. Tonight, mostly cloudy. Lows in the upper 40s. East winds 5 to 10 miles per hour. Monday, sunny. Highs in the upper 60s. Southeast winds 5 to 10 miles per hour. Monday night, mostly clear. Lows in the mid 40s. Southeast winds 5 to 10 miles per hour. Tuesday, mostly sunny. Highs in the upper 60s. Southeast winds 5 to 15 miles per hour, becoming south 15 to 20 miles per hour in the afternoon. Tuesday night, mostly cloudy. Lows around 50. Wednesday, partly sunny in the morning, then mostly cloudy with a chance of showers and a slight chance of thunderstorms in the afternoon. Highs in the upper 60s. Chance of rain 40%. Wednesday night, mostly cloudy. A chance of showers and a slight chance of thunderstorms in the evening, then a slight chance of showers after midnight. Lows in the lower 50s. Chance of rain 40%. Thursday, mostly sunny. Highs in the upper 70s. Thursday night, mostly clear. Lows in the lower 50s. Friday, mostly sunny. Highs in the upper 70s. Friday night, partly cloudy. Lows in the upper 50s. Saturday, partly sunny. Highs in the mid-70s. For Western Lake Sakakawea, today, east winds 10 to 20 miles per hour. Showers likely. Cloudy. Highs in the upper 50s. Tonight, southeast winds 10 to 15 miles per hour. Slight chance of showers. Mostly cloudy in the evening, then becoming partly cloudy. Lows in the mid-40s. For Eastern Lake Sakakawea, today, east winds 10 to 20 miles per hour. Chance of showers. Cloudy. Highs around 60. Tonight, east winds around 10 miles per hour. Slight chance of showers. Mostly cloudy. Lows in the mid-40s. For Northern Lake Oahe, today, east winds 10 to 15 miles per hour. Slight chance of showers. Cloudy. Highs in the lower 60s. Tonight, east winds around 10 miles per hour. Chance of showers through the night. Cloudy. Lows in the upper 40s. Here are the weather conditions at 10 a.m. Central Daylight Time. Bismarck, cloudy. Temperature 57 degrees, relative humidity 80%. Wind east at 14 miles an hour. Pressure 30.24 inches and steady. Mandan, cloudy. 55 degrees, relative humidity 100%. Wind east at 10 miles an hour, gusting to 16. Hazen, cloudy. 54 degrees, relative humidity 94%. Wind northeast at 10 miles an hour. Harvey, fog was reported. 50 degrees, relative humidity 100%. Wind east at 9 miles an hour. Minot, cloudy. 49 degrees, relative humidity 97%. Dickinson, fog was reported, visibility 1 mile. 54 degrees, relative humidity 100%. Wind east at 14 miles an hour. Elsewhere around North Dakota, at Williston, rain was falling, with a temperature of 52. Fog was reported, with a temperature of 50 at Grand Forks, and 48 at Devil's Lake. It was 51 at Garrison. At Fargo, it was mostly sunny, with a temperature of 57. At Jamestown, it was partly sunny, with a temperature

temperature of 53. In northern South Dakota, it was cloudy, and the temperatures were 59 degrees. In eastern Montana, at Glendive, rain was falling with a temperature of 56. At Sydney, it was cloudy with a temperature of 56. At Miles City, rain and fog were reported with a temperature of 58. Once again, at Bismarck, the temperature was 57 degrees under cloudy skies. The regional weather forecast from your National Weather Service office in Bismarck. Cool and cloudy today with medium to high chances for light rain south and west of the Missouri River. Rain ending southwest and south central this evening. Gradual warming trend through the upcoming work week, with highs mostly in the 60s on Monday and increasing to the 70s and lower 80s by the end of the week. Chance of showers and thunderstorms Wednesday through Wednesday night, otherwise mostly dry through the work week. The detailed forecast for North Dakota, today, cloudy. Showers southwest. Chance of showers northwest to south central. Highs from the mid and upper 50s west to upper 60s far east. Tonight, cloudy south, decreasing clouds north. Chance of showers southwest and far south central. Lows in the 40s. Monday, partly cloudy. Highs in the mid-60s to lower 70s. Tuesday, mostly sunny. Lows in the mid-30s to mid-40s. Highs in the mid-60s to lower 70s. Here is the forecast for the Bismarck Minden listening area. Rest of today, cloudy. A slight chance of showers in the morning. Highs in the lower 60s. East winds 10 to 15 miles per hour. Chance of rain 20%. Tonight, mostly cloudy. Lows in the upper 40s. East winds 5 to 10 miles per hour. Monday, sunny. Highs in the upper 60s. Southeast winds 5 to 10 miles per hour. Monday night, mostly clear. Lows in the mid 40s. Southeast winds 5 to 10 miles per hour. Tuesday, mostly sunny. Highs in the upper 60s. Southeast winds 5 to 15 miles per hour, becoming south 15 to 20 miles per hour in the afternoon. Tuesday night, mostly cloudy. Lows around 50. Wednesday, partly sunny in the morning, then mostly cloudy with a chance of showers and a slight chance of thunderstorms in the afternoon. Highs in the upper 60s. Chance of rain 40%. Wednesday night, mostly cloudy. A chance of showers and a slight chance of thunderstorms in the evening, then a slight chance of showers after midnight. Lows in the lower 50s. Chance of rain 40%. Thursday, mostly sunny. Highs in the upper 70s. Thursday night, mostly clear. Lows in the lower 50s. Friday, mostly sunny. Highs in the upper 70s. Friday night, partly cloudy. Lows in the upper 50s. Saturday, partly sunny. Highs in the mid-70s. For western Lake Sakakawea, today, east winds 10 to 20 miles per hour. Showers likely. Cloudy. Highs in the upper 50s. Tonight, southeast winds 10 to 15 miles per hour. Slight chance of showers. Mostly cloudy in the evening, then becoming partly cloudy. Lows in the mid-40s. For eastern Lake Sakakawea, today, east winds 10 to 20 miles per hour. Chance of showers. Cloudy. Highs around 60. Tonight, east winds around 10 miles per hour. Slight chance of showers. Mostly cloudy. Lows in the mid-40s. For northern Lake Oahe, today, east winds 10 to 15 miles per hour. Slight chance of showers. Cloudy. Highs in the lower 60s. Tonight, east winds around 10 miles per hour. Chance of showers through the night. Cloudy. Lows in the upper 40s. Here are the weather conditions at 10 a.m. Central Daylight Time. Bismarck, cloudy. Temperature 57 degrees, relative humidity 80%. Wind east at 14 miles an hour. Pressure 30.24 inches and steady. Minden, cloudy. 55 degrees, relative humidity 100%. Wind east at 10 miles an hour, gusting to 16. Hazen, cloudy. 54 degrees, relative humidity 94%. Wind northeast at 10 miles an hour. Harvey,

was reported. 50 degrees, relative humidity 100%. Wind east at 9 miles an hour. Minot, cloudy. 49 degrees, relative humidity 97%. Dickinson, fog was reported, visibility 1 mile. 54 degrees, relative humidity 100%. Wind east at 14 miles an hour. Elsewhere around North Dakota, at Williston, rain was falling with a temperature of 52. Fog was reported with a temperature of 50 at Grand Forks and 48 at Devil's Lake. It was 51 at Garrison. At Fargo, it was mostly sunny with a temperature of 57. At Jamestown, it was partly sunny with a temperature of 53. In northern South Dakota, it was cloudy and the temperatures were 59 degrees. In eastern Montana, at Glendive, rain was falling with a temperature of 56. At Sydney, it was cloudy with a temperature of 56. At Mile City, rain and fog were reported with a temperature of 58. Once again, at Bismarck, the temperature was 57 degrees under cloudy skies. The regional weather forecast from your National Weather Service office in Bismarck. Cool and cloudy today with medium to high chances for light rain south and west of the Missouri River. Rain ending southwest and south central this evening. Gradual warming trend through the upcoming work week, with highs mostly in the 60s on Monday and increasing to the 70s and lower 80s by the end of the week. Chance of showers and thunderstorms Wednesday through Wednesday night, otherwise mostly dry through the work week. The detailed forecast for North Dakota, today, cloudy. Showers southwest. Chance of showers northwest to south central. Highs from the mid and upper 50s west to upper 60s far east. Tonight, cloudy south, decreasing clouds north. Chance of showers southwest and far south central. Lows in the 40s. Monday, partly cloudy. Highs in the mid 60s to lower 70s. Tuesday, mostly sunny. Lows in the mid-30s to mid-40s. Highs in the mid-60s to lower 70s. Here is the forecast for the Bismarck, Minden listening area. Rest of today, cloudy. A slight chance of showers in the morning. Highs in the lower 60s. East winds 10 to 15 miles per hour. Chance of rain 20%. Tonight, mostly cloudy. Lows in the upper 40s. East winds 5 to 10 miles per hour. Monday, sunny. Highs in the upper 60s. Southeast winds 5 to 10 miles per hour. Monday night, mostly clear. Lows in the mid 40s. Southeast winds 5 to 10 miles per hour. Tuesday, mostly sunny. Highs in the upper 60s. Southeast winds 5 to 15 miles per hour, becoming south 15 to 20 miles per hour in the afternoon. Tuesday night, mostly cloudy. Lows around 50. Wednesday, partly sunny in the morning, then mostly cloudy with a chance of showers and a slight chance of thunderstorms in the afternoon. Highs in the upper 60s. Chance of rain 40%. Wednesday night, mostly cloudy. A chance of showers and a slight chance of thunderstorms in the evening, then a slight chance of showers after midnight. Lows in the lower 50s. Chance of rain 40%. Thursday, mostly sunny. Highs in the upper 70s. Thursday night, mostly clear. Lows in the lower 50s. Friday, mostly sunny. Highs in the upper 70s. Friday night, partly cloudy. Lows in the upper 50s. Saturday, partly sunny. Highs in the mid 70s. For Western Lake Sakakawea, today, east winds 10 to 20 miles per hour. Showers likely. Cloudy. Highs in the upper 50s. Tonight, southeast winds 10 to 15 miles per hour. Slight chance of showers. Mostly cloudy in the evening, then becoming partly cloudy. Lows in the mid-40s. For Eastern Lake Sakakawea, today, east winds 10 to 20 miles per hour. Chance of showers. Cloudy. Highs around 60. Tonight, east winds around 10 miles per hour. Slight chance of showers. Mostly cloudy. Lows in the mid-40s. For northern Lake Oahe, today, east winds 10 to 15 miles per hour. Slight chance of showers. Cloudy. Highs in the lower 60s.

50 degrees, relative humidity 100%. Wind east at 9 miles an hour. Minot, cloudy. 49 degrees, relative humidity 97%. Dickinson, fog was reported, visibility 1 mile. 54 degrees, relative humidity 100%. Wind east at 14 miles an hour. Elsewhere around North Dakota, at Williston, rain was falling, with a temperature of 52. Fog was reported, with a temperature of 50 at Grand Forks, and 48 at Devil's Lake. It was 51 at Garrison. At Fargo, it was mostly sunny, with a temperature of 57. At Jamestown, it was partly sunny, with a temperature of 53. In northern South Dakota, it was cloudy, and the temperatures were 59 degrees. In eastern Montana, at Glendive, rain was falling, with a temperature of 56. At Sydney, it was cloudy, with a temperature of 56. At Miles City, rain and fog were reported, with a temperature of 58. Once again, at Bismarck, the temperature was 57 degrees under cloudy skies. The regional weather forecast from your National Weather Service office in Bismarck. Cool and cloudy today with medium to high chances for light rain south and west of the Missouri River. Rain ending southwest and south-central this evening. Gradual warming trend through the upcoming work week, with highs mostly in the 60s on Monday and increasing to the 70s and lower 80s by the end of the week. Chance of showers and thunderstorms Wednesday through Wednesday night, otherwise mostly dry through the work week. The detailed forecast for North Dakota, today, cloudy. Showers southwest. Chance of showers northwest to south central. Highs from the mid and upper 50s west to upper 60s far east. Tonight, cloudy south, decreasing clouds north. Chance of showers southwest and far south central. Lows in the 40s. Monday, partly cloudy. Highs in the mid 60s to lower 70s. Tuesday, mostly sunny. Lows in the mid-30s to mid-40s. Highs in the mid-60s to lower 70s. Here is the forecast for the Bismarck Minden listening area. Rest of today, cloudy. A slight chance of showers in the morning. Highs in the lower 60s. East winds 10 to 15 miles per hour. Chance of rain 20%. Tonight, mostly cloudy. Lows in the upper 40s. East winds 5 to 10 miles per hour. Monday, sunny. Highs in the upper 60s. Southeast winds 5 to 10 miles per hour. Monday night, mostly clear. Lows in the mid 40s. Southeast winds 5 to 10 miles per hour. Tuesday, mostly sunny. Highs in the upper 60s. Southeast winds 5 to 15 miles per hour, becoming south 15 to 20 miles per hour in the afternoon. Tuesday night, mostly cloudy. Lows around 50. Wednesday, partly sunny in the morning, then mostly cloudy with a chance of showers and a slight chance of thunderstorms in the afternoon. Highs in the upper 60s. Chance of rain 40%. Wednesday night, mostly cloudy. A chance of showers and a slight chance of thunderstorms in the evening, then a slight chance of showers after midnight. Lows in the lower 50s. Chance of rain 40%. Thursday, mostly sunny. Highs in the upper 70s. Thursday night, mostly clear. Lows in the lower 50s. Friday, mostly sunny. Highs in the upper 70s. Friday night, partly cloudy. Lows in the upper 50s. Saturday, partly sunny. Highs in the mid-70s. For western Lake Sakakawea, today, east winds 10 to 20 miles per hour. Showers likely. Cloudy. Highs in the upper 50s. Tonight, southeast winds 10 to 15 miles per hour. Slight chance of showers. Mostly cloudy in the evening, then becoming partly cloudy. Lows in the mid-40s. For eastern Lake Sakakawea, today, east winds 10 to 20 miles per hour. Chance of showers. Cloudy. Highs around 60. Tonight, east winds around 10 miles per hour. Slight chance of showers. Mostly cloudy. Lows in the mid-40s. For northern Lake Oahe, today, east winds 10 to 15 miles per hour. Slight chance of showers. Cloudy. Highs in the lower 60s.

Night, east winds around 10 miles per hour. Chance of showers through the night. Cloudy. Lows in the upper 40s. Here are the weather conditions at 10 a.m. Central Daylight Time. Bismarck, cloudy. Temperature 57 degrees, relative humidity 80%. Wind east at 14 miles an hour. Pressure 30.24 inches and steady. Mendham, cloudy. 55 degrees, relative humidity 100%. Wind east at 10 miles an hour, gusting to 16. Hazen, cloudy. 54 degrees, relative humidity 94%. Wind northeast at 10 miles an hour. Harvey, fog was reported. 50 degrees, relative humidity 100%. Wind east at 9 miles an hour. Minot, cloudy. 49 degrees, relative humidity 97%. Dickinson, fog was reported, visibility 1 mile. 54 degrees, relative humidity 100%. Wind east at 14 miles an hour. Elsewhere around North Dakota, at Williston, rain was falling, with a temperature of 52. Fog was reported, with a temperature of 50 at Grand Forks, and 48 at Devil's Lake. It was 51 at Garrison. At Fargo, it was mostly sunny, with a temperature of 57. At Jamestown, it was partly sunny, with a temperature of 53. In northern South Dakota, it was cloudy, and the temperatures were 59 degrees. In eastern Montana, at Glendive, rain was falling, with a temperature of 56. At Sydney, it was cloudy, with a temperature of 56. At Miles City, rain and fog were reported, with a temperature of 58. Once again, at Bismarck, the temperature was 57 degrees under cloudy skies. The regional weather forecast from your National Weather Service office in Bismarck. Cool and cloudy today with medium to high chances for light rain south and west of the Missouri River. Rain ending southwest and south central this evening. Gradual warming trend through the upcoming work week, with highs mostly in the 60s on Monday and increasing to the 70s and lower 80s by the end of the week. Chance of showers and thunderstorms Wednesday through Wednesday night, otherwise mostly dry through the work week. The detailed forecast for North Dakota, today, cloudy. Showers southwest. Chance of showers northwest to south central. Highs from the mid and upper 50s west to upper 60s far east. Tonight, cloudy south, decreasing clouds north. Chance of showers southwest and far south central. Lows in the 40s. Monday, partly cloudy. Highs in the mid 60s to lower 70s. Tuesday, mostly sunny. Lows in the mid-30s to mid-40s. Highs in the mid-60s to lower 70s. Here is the forecast for the Bismarck Mendham listening area. Rest of today, cloudy. A slight chance of showers in the morning. Highs in the lower 60s. East winds 10 to 15 miles per hour. Chance of rain 20%. Tonight, mostly cloudy. Lows in the upper 40s. East wind 5 to 10 miles per hour. Monday, sunny. Highs in the upper 60s. Southeast wind 5 to 10 miles per hour. Monday night, mostly clear. Lows in the mid 40s. Southeast wind 5 to 10 miles per hour. Tuesday, mostly sunny. Highs in the upper 60s. Southeast wind 5 to 15 miles per hour, becoming south 15 to 20 miles per hour in the afternoon. Tuesday night, mostly cloudy. Lows around 50. Wednesday, partly sunny in the morning, then mostly cloudy with a chance of showers and a slight chance of thunderstorms in the afternoon. Highs in the upper 60s. Chance of rain 40%. Wednesday night, mostly cloudy. A chance of showers and a slight chance of thunderstorms in the evening, then a slight chance of showers after midnight. Lows in the lower 50s. Chance of rain 40%. Thursday, mostly sunny. Highs in the upper 70s. Thursday night, mostly clear. Lows in the lower 50s. Friday, mostly sunny. Highs in the upper 70s. Friday night, partly cloudy. Lows in the upper 50s. Saturday, partly sunny. Highs in the mid 70s. For Western Lake Sakakawea, today, east winds 10 to 20 miles per hour. Showers likely. Cloudy.

highs in the upper 50s. Tonight, southeast winds 10 to 15 miles per hour. Slight chance of showers. Mostly cloudy in the evening, then becoming partly cloudy. Lows in the mid-40s. For eastern Lake Sakakawea, today, east winds 10 to 20 miles per hour. Chance of showers. Cloudy. Highs around 60. Tonight, east winds around 10 miles per hour. Slight chance of showers. Mostly cloudy. Lows in the mid-40s. For northern Lake Oahe, today, east winds 10 to 15 miles per hour. Slight chance of showers. Cloudy. Highs in the lower 60s. Tonight, east winds around 10 miles per hour. Chance of showers through the night. Cloudy. Lows in the upper 40s. Here are the weather conditions at 10 a.m. Central Daylight Time. Bismarck, cloudy. Temperature 57 degrees, relative humidity 80%. Wind east at 14 miles an hour. Pressure 30.24 inches and steady. Mendham, cloudy. 55 degrees, relative humidity 100%. Wind east at 10 miles an hour, gusting to 16. Hazen, cloudy. 54 degrees, relative humidity 94%. Wind northeast at 10 miles an hour. Harvey, fog was reported. 50 degrees, relative humidity 100%. Wind east at 9 miles an hour. Minot, cloudy. 49 degrees, relative humidity 97%. Dickinson, fog was reported, visibility 1 mile. 54 degrees, relative humidity 100%. Wind east at 14 miles an hour. Elsewhere around North Dakota, at Williston, rain was falling, with a temperature of 52. Fog was reported, with a temperature of 50 at Grand Forks, and 48 at Devil's Lake. It was 51 at Garrison. At Fargo, it was mostly sunny, with a temperature of 57. At Jamestown, it was partly sunny, with a temperature of 53. In northern South Dakota, it was cloudy, and the temperatures were 59 degrees. In eastern Montana, at Glendive, rain was falling, with a temperature of 56. At Sydney, it was cloudy, with a temperature of 56. At Mile City, rain and fog were reported, with a temperature of 58. Once again, at Bismarck, the temperature was 57 degrees under cloudy skies. 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Providing weather information 24 hours a day from your National Weather Service office in Bismarck. The regional weather forecast from your National Weather Service office in Bismarck. Cool and cloudy today with medium to high chances for light rain south and west of the Missouri River. Rain ending southwest and south central this evening. Gradual warming trend through the upcoming work week, with highs mostly in the 60s on Monday and increasing to the 70s and lower 80s by the end of the week. Chance of showers and thunderstorms Wednesday through Wednesday night, otherwise mostly dry through the work week. The detailed forecast for North Dakota, today, cloudy. Showers southwest. Chance of showers northwest to south central. Highs from the mid and upper 50s west to upper 60s far east. Tonight, cloudy south, decreasing clouds north. Chance of showers southwest and far south central. Lows in the 40s. Monday, partly cloudy. Highs in the mid-60s to lower 70s. Tuesday, mostly sunny. Lows in the mid-30s to mid-40s. Highs in the mid-60s to lower 70s. Here is the forecast for the Bismarck Mendham listening area. Rest of today, cloudy. A slight chance of showers in the morning. Highs in the lower 60s. East winds 10 to 15 miles per hour. Chance of rain 20%. Tonight, mostly cloudy. Lows in the upper 40s. East winds 5 to 10 miles per hour. Monday, sunny. Highs in the upper 60s. Southeast winds 5 to 10 miles per hour. Monday night, mostly clear. Lows in the mid 40s. Southeast winds 5 to 10 miles per hour. Tuesday, mostly sunny. Highs in the upper 60s. Southeast winds 5 to 15 miles per hour, becoming south 15 to 20 miles per hour in the afternoon. Tuesday night, most

mostly cloudy. Lows around 50. Wednesday, partly sunny in the morning, then mostly cloudy with a chance of showers and a slight chance of thunderstorms in the afternoon. Highs in the upper 60s. Chance of rain 40%. Wednesday night, mostly cloudy. A chance of showers and a slight chance of thunderstorms in the evening, then a slight chance of showers after midnight. Lows in the lower 50s. Chance of rain 40%. Thursday, mostly sunny. Highs in the upper 70s. Thursday night, mostly clear. Lows in the lower 50s. Friday, mostly sunny. Highs in the upper 70s. Friday night, partly cloudy. Lows in the upper 50s. Saturday, partly sunny. Highs in the mid-70s. For Western Lake Sakakawea, today, east winds 10 to 20 miles per hour. Showers likely. Cloudy. Highs in the upper 50s. Tonight, southeast winds 10 to 15 miles per hour. Slight chance of showers. Mostly cloudy in the evening, then becoming partly cloudy. Lows in the mid-40s. For Eastern Lake Sakakawea, today, east winds 10 to 20 miles per hour. Chance of showers. Cloudy. Highs around 60. Tonight, east winds around 10 miles per hour. Slight chance of showers. Mostly cloudy. Lows in the mid-40s. For Northern Lake Oahe, today, east winds 10 to 15 miles per hour. Slight chance of showers. Cloudy. Highs in the lower 60s. Tonight, east winds around 10 miles per hour. Chance of showers through the night. Cloudy. Lows in the upper 40s. Here are the weather conditions at 11 a.m. Central Daylight Time. Bismarck, cloudy. Temperature 59 degrees, relative humidity 72%. Wind east at 13 miles an hour. Pressure 30.24 inches and steady. Mendham, cloudy. 57 degrees, relative humidity 88%. Wind east at 13 miles an hour, gusting to 18. Hazen, cloudy. 54 degrees, relative humidity 94%. Wind east at 8 miles an hour. Harvey, cloudy. 52 degrees, relative humidity 100%. Wind east at 9 miles an hour. Minot, partly sunny. 53 degrees, relative humidity 83%. Wind east at 6 miles an hour. Dickinson, cloudy. 54 degrees, relative humidity 100%. Wind east at 14 miles an hour. Elsewhere around North Dakota, it was 52 at Garrison. At Fargo, it was mostly sunny, with a temperature of 63. At Jamestown, it was partly sunny, with a temperature of 57. It was cloudy, with a temperature of 53 at Williston, 53 at Grand Forks, and 52 at Devil's Lake. In northern South Dakota, it was cloudy. It was 61 at Mobridge, and 59 at Aberdeen. In eastern Montana, at Sydney, it was cloudy, with a temperature of 57. At Mile City, rain and fog were reported, with a temperature of 58. At Glendive, rain and fog were reported, with a temperature of 56. Once again, at Bismarck, the temperature was 59 degrees under cloudy skies. The regional weather forecast from your National Weather Service office in Bismarck. Cool and cloudy today with medium to high chances for light rain south and west of the Missouri River. Rain ending southwest and south-central this evening. Gradual warming trend through the upcoming work week, with highs mostly in the 60s on Monday and increasing to the 70s and lower 80s by the end of the week. Chance of showers and thunderstorms Wednesday through Wednesday night, otherwise mostly dry through the work week. The detailed forecast for North Dakota, today, cloudy. Showers southwest. Chance of showers northwest to south central. Highs from the mid and upper 50s west to upper 60s far east. Tonight, cloudy south, decreasing clouds north. Chance of showers southwest and far south central. Lows in the 40s. Monday, partly cloudy. Highs in the mid-60s to lower 70s. Tuesday, mostly sunny. Lows in the mid-30s to mid-40s. Highs in the mid-60s to lower 70s. Here is the forecast for the Bismarck-Mendham listening area. Rest of today, cloudy.

slight chance of showers in the morning. Highs in the lower 60s. East winds 10 to 15 miles per hour. Chance of rain 20%. Tonight, mostly cloudy. Lows in the upper 40s. East winds 5 to 10 miles per hour. Monday, sunny. Highs in the upper 60s. Southeast winds 5 to 10 miles per hour. Monday night, mostly clear. Lows in the mid-40s. Southeast winds 5 to 10 miles per hour. Tuesday, mostly sunny. Highs in the upper 60s. Southeast winds 5 to 15 miles per hour, becoming south 15 to 20 miles per hour in the afternoon. Tuesday night, mostly cloudy. Lows around 50. Wednesday, partly sunny in the morning, then mostly cloudy with a chance of showers and a slight chance of thunderstorms in the afternoon. Highs in the upper 60s. Chance of rain 40%. Wednesday night, mostly cloudy. A chance of showers and a slight chance of thunderstorms in the evening, then a slight chance of showers after midnight. Lows in the lower 50s. Chance of rain 40%. Thursday, mostly sunny. Highs in the upper 70s. Thursday night, mostly clear. Lows in the lower 50s. Friday, mostly sunny. Highs in the upper 70s. Friday night, partly cloudy. Lows in the upper 50s. Saturday, partly sunny. Highs in the mid-70s. For Western Lake Sakakawea, today, east winds 10 to 20 miles per hour. Showers likely. Cloudy. Highs in the upper 50s. Tonight, southeast winds 10 to 15 miles per hour. Slight chance of showers. Mostly cloudy in the evening, then becoming partly cloudy. Lows in the mid-40s. For Eastern Lake Sakakawea, today, east winds 10 to 20 miles per hour. Chance of showers. Cloudy. Highs around 60. Tonight, east winds around 10 miles per hour. Slight chance of showers. Mostly cloudy. Lows in the mid-40s. For Northern Lake Oahe, today, east winds 10 to 15 miles per hour. Slight chance of showers. Cloudy. Highs in the lower 60s. Tonight, east winds around 10 miles per hour. Chance of showers through the night. Cloudy. Lows in the upper 40s. Here are the weather conditions at 11 a.m. Central Daylight Time. Bismarck, cloudy. Temperature 59 degrees, relative humidity 72%. Wind east at 13 miles an hour. Pressure 30.24 inches and steady. Mendham, cloudy. 57 degrees, relative humidity 88%. Wind east at 13 miles an hour, gusting to 18. Hazen, cloudy. 54 degrees, relative humidity 94%. Wind east at 8 miles an hour. Harvey, cloudy. 52 degrees, relative humidity 100%. Wind east at 9 miles an hour. Minot, partly sunny. 53 degrees, relative humidity 83%. Wind east at 6 miles an hour. Dickinson, cloudy. 54 degrees, relative humidity 100%. Wind east at 14 miles an hour. Elsewhere around North Dakota, it was 52 at Garrison. At Fargo, it was mostly sunny, with a temperature of 63. At Jamestown, it was partly sunny, with a temperature of 57. It was cloudy, with a temperature of 53 at Williston, 53 at Grand Forks, and 52 at Devil's Lake. In northern South Dakota, it was cloudy. It was 61 at Mobridge, and 59 at Aberdeen. In eastern Montana, at Sydney, it was cloudy, with a temperature of 57. At Mile City, rain and fog were reported, with a temperature of 58. At Glendive, rain and fog were reported, with a temperature of 56. Once again, at Bismarck, the temperature was 59 degrees under cloudy skies. The regional weather forecast from your National Weather Service office in Bismarck. Cool and cloudy today with medium to high chances for light rain south and west of the Missouri River. Rain ending southwest and south-central this evening. Gradual warming trend through the upcoming work week, with highs mostly in the 60s on Monday and increasing to the 70s and lower 80s by the end of the week. Chance of showers and thunderstorms Wednesday through Wednesday night, otherwise mostly

mostly dry through the work week. The detailed forecast for North Dakota. Today, cloudy. Showers southwest. Chance of showers northwest to south central. Highs from the mid and upper 50s west to upper 60s far east. Tonight, cloudy south, decreasing clouds north. Chance of showers southwest and far south central. Lows in the 40s. Monday, partly cloudy. Highs in the mid-60s to lower 70s. Tuesday, mostly sunny. Lows in the mid-30s to mid-40s. Highs in the mid-60s to lower 70s. Here is the forecast for the Bismarck Mammoth listening area. Rest of today, cloudy. A slight chance of showers in the morning. Highs in the lower 60s. East winds 10 to 15 miles per hour. Chance of rain 20%. Tonight, mostly cloudy. Lows in the upper 40s. East winds 5 to 10 miles per hour. Monday, sunny. Highs in the upper 60s. Southeast winds 5 to 10 miles per hour. Monday night, mostly clear. Lows in the mid 40s. Southeast winds 5 to 10 miles per hour. Tuesday, mostly sunny. Highs in the upper 60s. Southeast winds 5 to 15 miles per hour, becoming south 15 to 20 miles per hour in the afternoon. Tuesday night, mostly cloudy. Lows around 50. Wednesday, partly sunny in the morning, then mostly cloudy with a chance of showers and a slight chance of thunderstorms in the afternoon. Highs in the upper 60s. Chance of rain 40%. Wednesday night, mostly cloudy. A chance of showers and a slight chance of thunderstorms in the evening, then a slight chance of showers after midnight. Lows in the lower 50s. Chance of rain 40%. Thursday, mostly sunny. Highs in the upper 70s. Thursday night, mostly clear. Lows in the lower 50s. Friday, mostly sunny. Highs in the upper 70s. Friday night, partly cloudy. Lows in the upper 50s. Saturday, partly sunny. Highs in the mid-70s. For Western Lake Sakakawea, today, east winds 10 to 20 miles per hour. Showers likely. Cloudy. Highs in the upper 50s. Tonight, southeast winds 10 to 15 miles per hour. Slight chance of showers. Mostly cloudy in the evening, then becoming partly cloudy. Lows in the mid-40s. For Eastern Lake Sakakawea, today, east winds 10 to 20 miles per hour. Chance of showers. Cloudy. Highs around 60. Tonight, east winds around 10 miles per hour. Slight chance of showers. Mostly cloudy. Lows in the mid-40s. For Northern Lake Oahe, today, east winds 10 to 15 miles per hour. Slight chance of showers. Cloudy. Highs in the lower 60s. Tonight, east winds around 10 miles per hour. Chance of showers through the night. Cloudy. Lows in the upper 40s. Here are the weather conditions at 11 a.m. Central Daylight Time. Bismarck, cloudy. Temperature 59 degrees, relative humidity 72%. Wind east at 13 miles an hour. Pressure 30.24 inches and steady. Mandan, cloudy. 57 degrees, relative humidity 88%. Wind east at 13 miles an hour, gusting to 18. Hazen, cloudy. 54 degrees, relative humidity 94%. Wind east at 8 miles an hour. Harvey, cloudy. 52 degrees, relative humidity 100%. Wind east at 9 miles an hour. Minot, partly sunny. 53 degrees, relative humidity 83%. Wind east at 6 miles an hour. Dickinson, cloudy. 54 degrees, relative humidity 100%. Wind east at 14 miles an hour. Elsewhere around North Dakota, it was 52 at Garrison. At Fargo, it was mostly sunny, with a temperature of 63. At Jamestown, it was partly sunny, with a temperature of 57. It was cloudy, with a temperature of 53 at Williston, 53 at Grand Forks, and 52 at Devil's Lake. In northern South Dakota, it was cloudy. It was 61 at Mobridge, and 59 at Aberdeen. In eastern Montana, at Sidney.

It was cloudy, with a temperature of 57. At Miles City, rain and fog were reported, with a temperature of 58. At Glendive, rain and fog were reported, with a temperature of 56. Once again, at Bismarck, the temperature was 59 degrees under cloudy skies. The regional weather forecast from your National Weather Service office in Bismarck. Cool and cloudy today with medium to high chances for light rain south and west of the Missouri River. Rain ending southwest and south-central this evening. Gradual warming trend through the upcoming work week, with highs mostly in the 60s on Monday and increasing to the 70s and lower 80s by the end of the week. Chance of showers and thunderstorms Wednesday through Wednesday night, otherwise mostly dry through the work week. The detailed forecast for North Dakota, today, cloudy. Showers southwest. Chance of showers northwest to south central. Highs from the mid and upper 50s west to upper 60s far east. Tonight, cloudy south, decreasing clouds north. Chance of showers southwest and far south central. Lows in the 40s. Monday, partly cloudy. Highs in the mid-60s to lower 70s. Tuesday, mostly sunny. Lows in the mid-30s to mid-40s. Highs in the mid-60s to lower 70s. Here is the forecast for the Bismarck, Maine and listening area. Rest of today, decreasing clouds. A slight chance of showers. Highs in the lower 60s. East winds 10 to 15 miles per hour. Tonight, mostly cloudy. Lows in the upper 40s. East winds 5 to 10 miles per hour. Monday, partly sunny in the morning then clearing. Highs in the upper 60s. Southeast winds 5 to 10 miles per hour. Monday night, mostly clear. Lows in the mid 40s. Southeast winds 5 to 10 miles per hour. Tuesday, mostly sunny. Highs in the upper 60s. Southeast winds 5 to 15 miles per hour, becoming south 15 to 20 miles per hour in the afternoon. Tuesday night, mostly cloudy. Lows around 50. Wednesday, partly sunny in the morning, then mostly cloudy with a chance of showers and a slight chance of thunderstorms in the afternoon. Highs in the upper 60s. Chance of rain 40%. Wednesday night, mostly cloudy. A chance of showers and a slight chance of thunderstorms in the evening, then a slight chance of showers after midnight. Lows in the lower 50s. Chance of rain 40%. Thursday, mostly sunny. Highs in the upper 70s. Thursday night, mostly clear. Lows in the lower 50s. Friday, mostly sunny. Highs in the upper 70s. Friday night, partly cloudy. Lows in the upper 50s. Saturday, partly sunny. Highs in the mid-70s. For Western Lake Sakakawea, today, east winds 10 to 20 miles per hour. Showers likely. Cloudy. Highs in the upper 50s. Tonight, southeast winds 10 to 15 miles per hour. Slight chance of showers. Mostly cloudy in the evening, then becoming partly cloudy. Lows in the mid-40s. For Eastern Lake Sakakawea, today, east winds 10 to 20 miles per hour. Chance of showers. Cloudy. Highs around 60. Tonight, east winds around 10 miles per hour. Slight chance of showers. Mostly cloudy. Lows in the mid-40s. For Northern Lake Oahe, today, east winds 10 to 15 miles per hour. Slight chance of showers. Cloudy. Highs in the lower 60s. Tonight, east winds around 10 miles per hour. Chance of showers through the night. Cloudy. Lows in the upper 40s. Here are the weather conditions at 11 a.m. Central Daylight Time. Bismarck, cloudy. Temperature 59 degrees, relative humidity 72%. Wind east at 13 miles an hour. Pressure 30.24 inches and steady.

63 degrees, relative humidity 83%, wind gusts at 6 miles an hour. Dickinson, cloudy, 54 degrees, relative humidity 100%, wind gusts at 14 miles an hour. Elsewhere around North Dakota, it was 52 in Garrison. At Fargo, it was mostly sunny, with a temperature of 63. At Jamestown, it was partly sunny, with a temperature of 57. It was cloudy, with a temperature of 53 in Williston, 53 in Grand Forks, and 52 in Devil's Lake. In northern South Dakota, it was cloudy. It was 61 at Mobridge, and 59 at Aberdeen. In eastern Montana, at Sydney, it was cloudy, with a temperature of 57. At Miles City, rain and fog were reported, with a temperature of 58. At Glendive, rain and fog were reported, with a temperature of 56. Once again, at Bismarck, the temperature was 59 degrees under cloudy skies. The regional weather forecast from your National Weather Service office in Bismarck. Cool and cloudy today with medium to high chances for light rain south and west of the Missouri River. Rain ending southwest and south central this evening. Gradual warming trend through the upcoming work week, with highs mostly in the 60s on Monday and increasing to the 70s and lower 80s by the end of the week. Chance of showers and thunderstorms Wednesday through Wednesday night, otherwise mostly dry through the work week. The detailed forecast for North Dakota. Today, cloudy. Showers southwest. Chance of showers northwest to south central. Highs from mid and upper 50s west to upper 60s far east. Tonight, cloudy south, decreasing clouds north. Chance of showers southwest and far south central. Lows in the 40s. Monday, partly cloudy. Highs in the mid-60s to lower 70s. Tuesday, mostly sunny. Lows in the mid-30s to mid-40s. Highs in the mid-60s to lower 70s. Here is the forecast for the Bismarck, Mend, and Listening area. West of today, decreasing clouds. A slight chance of showers. Highs in the lower 60s. East winds 10 to 15 miles per hour. Tonight, mostly cloudy. Lows in the upper 40s. East winds 5 to 10 miles per hour. Monday, partly sunny in the morning and clearing. Highs in the upper 60s. Southeast winds 5 to 10 miles per hour. Monday night, mostly clear. Lows in the mid-40s. Southeast winds 5 to 10 miles per hour. Tuesday, mostly sunny. Highs in the upper 60s. Southeast winds 5 to 15 miles per hour, becoming south 15 to 20 miles per hour in the afternoon. Tuesday night, mostly cloudy. Lows around 50. Wednesday, partly sunny in the morning, then mostly cloudy with a chance of showers and a slight chance of thunderstorms in the afternoon. Highs in the upper 60s. Chance of rain 40%. Wednesday night, mostly cloudy. A chance of showers and a slight chance of thunderstorms in the evening, then a slight chance of showers after midnight. Lows in the lower 50s. Chance of rain 40%. Thursday, mostly sunny. Highs in the upper 70s. Thursday night, mostly clear. Lows in the lower 50s. Friday, mostly sunny. Highs in the upper 70s. Friday night, partly cloudy. Lows in the upper 50s. Saturday, partly sunny. Highs in the mid-70s. For Western Lake Secaucawea, today, east winds 10 to 20 miles per hour. Showers likely. Cloudy. Highs in the upper 50s. Tonight, southeast winds 10 to 15 miles per hour. Slight chance of showers. Mostly cloudy in the evening, then becoming partly cloudy. Lows in the mid-40s. For Eastern Lake Secaucawea, today, east winds 10 to 20 miles per hour. Chance of showers. Cloudy. Highs around 60. Tonight, east winds around 10 miles per hour. Slight chance of showers. Mostly cloudy. Lows in the mid-40s. For Northern Lake Oahe, today, east winds 10 to 15 miles per hour. Slight chance of showers. Cloudy. Highs in the lower 60s. Tonight, east winds around 10 miles per hour. Chance of showers through the night. Cloudy. Lows in the upper 40s.

here are the weather conditions at 11 a.m. Central Daylight Time. Bismarck, cloudy. Temperature 59 degrees, relative humidity 72%. Wind east at 13 miles an hour. Pressure 30.24 inches and steady. Menden, cloudy. 57 degrees, relative humidity 88%. Wind east at 13 miles an hour, gusting to 18. Hazen, cloudy. 54 degrees, relative humidity 94%. Wind east at 8 miles an hour. Harvey, cloudy. 52 degrees, relative humidity 100%. Wind east at 9 miles an hour. Minot, partly sunny. 53 degrees, relative humidity 83%. Wind east at 6 miles an hour. Dickinson, cloudy. 54 degrees, relative humidity 100%. Wind east at 14 miles an hour. Elsewhere around North Dakota, it was 52 at Garrison. At Fargo, it was mostly sunny, with a temperature of 63. At Jamestown, it was partly sunny, with a temperature of 57. It was cloudy, with a temperature of 53 at Williston, 53 at Grand Forks, and 52 at Devil's Lake. In northern South Dakota, it was cloudy. It was 61 at Mobridge, and 59 at Aberdeen. In eastern Montana, at Sydney, it was cloudy, with a temperature of 57. At Miles City, rain and fog were reported, with a temperature of 58. At Glendive, rain and fog were reported, with a temperature of 56. Once again, at Bismarck, the temperature was 59 degrees under cloudy skies. 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Providing weather information 24 hours a day from your National Weather Service office in Bismarck. The regional weather forecast from your National Weather Service office in Bismarck. Cool and cloudy today with medium to high chances for light rain south and west of the Missouri River. Rain ending southwest and south central this evening. Gradual warming trend through the upcoming work week, with highs mostly in the 60s on Monday and increasing to the 70s and lower 80s by the end of the week. Chance of showers and thunderstorms Wednesday through Wednesday night, otherwise mostly dry through the work week. The detailed forecast for North Dakota, today, cloudy. Showers southwest. Chance of showers northwest to south central. Highs from the mid and upper 50s west to upper 60s far east. Tonight, cloudy south, decreasing clouds north. Chance of showers southwest and far south central. Lows in the 40s. Monday, partly cloudy. Highs in the mid-60s to lower 70s. Tuesday, mostly sunny. Lows in the mid-30s to mid-40s. Highs in the mid-60s to lower 70s. Here is the forecast for the Bismarck, Minden listening area. West of today, decreasing clouds. A slight chance of showers. Highs in the lower 60s. East winds 10 to 15 miles per hour. Tonight, mostly cloudy. Lows in the upper 40s. East winds 5 to 10 miles per hour. Monday, partly sunny in the morning then clearing. Highs in the upper 60s. Southeast winds 5 to 10 miles per hour. Monday night, mostly clear. Lows in the mid 40s. Southeast winds 5 to 10 miles per hour. Tuesday, mostly sunny. Highs in the upper 60s. Southeast winds 5 to 15 miles per hour, becoming south 15 to 20 miles per hour in the afternoon. Tuesday night, mostly cloudy. Lows around 50. Wednesday, partly sunny in the morning, then mostly cloudy with a chance of showers and a slight chance of thunderstorms in the afternoon. Highs in the upper 60s. Chance of rain 40%. Wednesday night, mostly cloudy. A chance of showers and a slight chance of thunderstorms in the evening, then a slight chance of showers after midnight. Lows in the lower 50s. Chance of rain 40%. Thursday, mostly sunny. Highs in the upper 70s. Thursday night, mostly clear. Lows in the lower 50s. Friday, mostly sunny. Highs in the upper night, mostly clear. Lows in the lower 50s. Friday, mostly sunny. Highs in the upper 70s. Friday night, partly cloudy. Lows in the upper 50s. Saturday.

partly sunny. Highs in the mid-70s. For Western Lake Sakakawea, today, east winds 10 to 20 miles per hour. Showers likely. Cloudy. Highs in the upper 50s. Tonight, southeast winds 10 to 15 miles per hour. Slight chance of showers. Mostly cloudy in the evening, then becoming partly cloudy. Lows in the mid-40s. For Eastern Lake Sakakawea, today, east winds 10 to 20 miles per hour. Chance of showers. Cloudy. Highs around 60. Tonight, east winds around 10 miles per hour. Slight chance of showers. Mostly cloudy. Lows in the mid-40s. For Northern Lake Oahe, today, east winds 10 to 15 miles per hour. Slight chance of showers. Cloudy. Highs in the lower 60s. Tonight, east winds around 10 miles per hour. Chance of showers through the night. Cloudy. Lows in the upper 40s. Here are the weather conditions at 11 a.m. Central Daylight Time. Bismarck, cloudy. Temperature 59 degrees, relative humidity 72%. Wind east at 13 miles an hour. Pressure 30.24 inches and steady. Mendham, cloudy. 57 degrees, relative humidity 88%. Wind east at 13 miles an hour, gusting to 18. Hazen, cloudy. 54 degrees, relative humidity 94%. Wind east at 8 miles an hour. Harvey, cloudy. 52 degrees, relative humidity 100%. Wind east at 9 miles an hour. Minot, partly sunny. 53 degrees, relative humidity 83%. Wind east at 6 miles an hour. Dickinson, cloudy. 54 degrees, relative humidity 100%. Wind east at 14 miles an hour. Elsewhere around North Dakota, it was 52 at Garrison. At Fargo, it was mostly sunny, with a temperature of 63. At Jamestown, it was partly sunny, with a temperature of 57. It was cloudy, with a temperature of 53 at Williston, 53 at Grand Forks, and 52 at Devil's Lake. In northern South Dakota, it was cloudy. It was 61 at Mobridge, and 59 at Aberdeen. In eastern Montana, at Sydney, it was cloudy, with a temperature of 57. At Miles City, rain and fog were reported, with a temperature of 58. At Glendive, rain and fog were reported, with a temperature of 56. Once again, at Bismarck, the temperature was 59 degrees under cloudy skies. The regional weather forecast from your National Weather Service office in Bismarck. Cool and cloudy today with medium to high chances for light rain south and west of the Missouri River. Rain ending southwest and south central this evening. Gradual warming trend through the upcoming work week, with highs mostly in the 60s on Monday and increasing to the 70s and lower 80s by the end of the week. Chance of showers and thunderstorms Wednesday through Wednesday night, otherwise mostly dry through the work week. The detailed forecast for North Dakota, today, cloudy. Showers southwest. Chance of showers northwest to south central. Highs from the mid and upper 50s west to upper 60s far east. Tonight, cloudy south, decreasing clouds north. Chance of showers southwest and far south central. Lows in the 40s. Monday, partly cloudy. Highs in the mid 60s to lower 70s. Tuesday, mostly sunny. Lows in the mid 30s to mid 40s. Highs in the mid-60s to lower 70s. Here is the forecast for the Bismarck Mendham listening area. Rest of today, decreasing clouds. A slight chance of showers. Highs in the lower 60s. East winds 10 to 15 miles per hour. Tonight, mostly cloudy. Lows in the upper 40s. East winds 5 to 10 miles per hour. Monday, partly sunny in the morning then clearing. Highs in the upper 60s. Southeast winds 5 to 10 miles per hour. Monday night, mostly clear. Lows in the mid-40s. Southeast winds 5 to 10 miles per hour. Tuesday, mostly sunny. Highs in the upper 60s. Southeast winds 5 to 15 miles per hour, becoming south 15 to 20 miles per hour in the afternoon. Tuesday night, mostly cloudy. Lows around 50.
Wednesday, partly sunny in the morning, then mostly cloudy with a chance of showers and a slight chance of thunderstorms in the afternoon. Highs in the upper 60s. Chance of rain 40%. Wednesday night, mostly cloudy. A chance of showers and a slight chance of thunderstorms in the evening, then a slight chance of showers after midnight. Lows in the lower 50s. Chance of rain 40%. Thursday, mostly sunny. Highs in the upper 70s. Thursday night, mostly clear. Lows in the lower 50s. Friday, mostly sunny. Highs in the upper 70s. Friday night, partly cloudy. Lows in the upper 50s. Saturday, partly sunny. Highs in the mid-70s. For Western Lake Sakakawea, today, east winds 10 to 20 miles per hour. Showers likely. Cloudy. Highs in the upper 50s. Tonight, southeast winds 10 to 15 miles per hour. Slight chance of showers. Mostly cloudy in the evening, then becoming partly cloudy. Lows in the mid-40s. For Eastern Lake Sakakawea, today, east winds 10 to 20 miles per hour. Chance of showers. Cloudy. Highs around 60. Tonight, east winds around 10 miles per hour. Slight chance of showers. Mostly cloudy. Lows in the mid-40s. For Northern Lake Orahi, today, east winds 10 to 15 miles per hour. Slight chance of showers. Cloudy. Highs in the lower 60s. Tonight, east winds around 10 miles per hour. Chance of showers through the night. Cloudy. Lows in the upper 40s. Here are the weather conditions at 11 a.m. Central Daylight Time. Bismarck, cloudy. Temperature 59 degrees, relative humidity 72%. Wind east at 13 miles an hour. Pressure 30.24 inches and steady. Mendham, cloudy. 57 degrees, relative humidity 88%. Wind east at 13 miles an hour, gusting to 18. Hazen, cloudy. 54 degrees, relative humidity 94%. Wind east at 8 miles an hour. Harvey, cloudy. 52 degrees, relative humidity 100%. Wind east at 9 miles an hour. Minot, partly sunny. 53 degrees, relative humidity 83%. Wind east at 6 miles an hour. Dickinson, cloudy. 54 degrees, relative humidity 100%. Wind east at 14 miles an hour. Elsewhere around North Dakota, it was 52 at Garrison. At Fargo, it was mostly sunny, with a temperature of 63. At Jamestown, it was partly sunny, with a temperature of 57. It was cloudy, with a temperature of 53 at Williston, 53 at Grand Forks, and 52 at Devil's Lake. In northern South Dakota, it was cloudy. It was 61 at Mobridge, and 59 at Aberdeen. In eastern Montana, at Sydney, it was cloudy, with a temperature of 57. At Miles City, rain and fog were reported, with a temperature of 58. At Glendive, rain and fog were reported, with a temperature of 56. Once again, at Bismarck, the temperature was 59 degrees under cloudy skies. The regional weather forecast from your National Weather Service office in Bismarck. Cool and cloudy today with medium to high chances for light rain south and west of the Missouri River. Rain ending southwest and south central this evening. Gradual warming trend through the upcoming work week, with highs mostly in the 60s on Monday and increasing to the 70s and lower 80s by the end of the week. Chance of showers and thunderstorms Wednesday through Wednesday night, otherwise mostly dry through the work week. The detailed forecast for North Dakota, today, cloudy. Showers southwest. Chance of showers northwest to south central. Highs from the mid and upper 50s west to upper 60s far east. Tonight, cloudy south, decreasing clouds north. Chance of showers southwest and far south central. Lows in the 40s. Monday, partly cloudy. Highs in the mid-60s to lower 70s. Tuesday, mostly sunny. Lows in the mid-30s to mid-40s. Highs in the mid-60s to lower 70s. Here is the forecast for the Bismarck-Mendham listening area. Rest of today, decreasing clouds. A slight chance of showers.
Highs in the lower 60s.

winds 10 to 15 miles per hour. Tonight, mostly cloudy. Lows in the upper 40s. East winds 5 to 10 miles per hour. Monday, partly sunny in the morning then clearing. Highs in the upper 60s. Southeast winds 5 to 10 miles per hour. Monday night, mostly clear. Lows in the mid 40s. Southeast winds 5 to 10 miles per hour. Tuesday, mostly sunny. Highs in the upper 60s. Southeast winds 5 to 15 miles per hour, becoming south 15 to 20 miles per hour in the afternoon. Tuesday night, mostly cloudy. Lows around 50. Wednesday, partly sunny in the morning, then mostly cloudy with a chance of showers and a slight chance of thunderstorms in the afternoon. Highs in the upper 60s. Chance of rain 40%. Wednesday night, mostly cloudy. A chance of showers and a slight chance of thunderstorms in the evening, then a slight chance of showers after midnight. Lows in the lower 50s. Chance of rain 40%. Thursday, mostly sunny. Highs in the upper 70s. Thursday night, mostly clear. Lows in the lower 50s. Friday, mostly sunny. Highs in the upper 70s. Friday night, partly cloudy. Lows in the upper 50s. Saturday, partly sunny. Highs in the mid-70s. For Western Lake Sakakawea, today, east winds 10 to 20 miles per hour. Showers likely. Cloudy. Highs in the upper 50s. Tonight, southeast winds 10 to 15 miles per hour. Slight chance of showers. Mostly cloudy in the evening, then becoming partly cloudy. Lows in the mid-40s. For Eastern Lake Sakakawea, today, east winds 10 to 20 miles per hour. Chance of showers. Cloudy. Highs around 60. Tonight, east winds around 10 miles per hour. Slight chance of showers. Mostly cloudy. Lows in the mid-40s. For Northern Lake Oahe, today, east winds 10 to 15 miles per hour. Slight chance of showers. Cloudy. Highs in the lower 60s. Tonight, east winds around 10 miles per hour. Chance of showers through the night. Cloudy. Lows in the upper 40s. Here are the weather conditions at 11 a.m. Central Daylight Time. Bismarck, cloudy. Temperature 59 degrees, relative humidity 72%. Wind east at 13 miles an hour. Pressure 30.24 inches and steady. Mendham, cloudy. 57 degrees, relative humidity 88%. Wind east at 13 miles an hour, gusting to 18. Hazen, cloudy. 54 degrees, relative humidity 94%. Wind east at 8 miles an hour. Harvey, cloudy. 52 degrees, relative humidity 100%. Wind east at 9 miles an hour. Minot, partly sunny. 53 degrees, relative humidity 83%. Wind east at 6 miles an hour. Dickinson, cloudy. 54 degrees, relative humidity 100%. Wind east at 14 miles an hour. Elsewhere around North Dakota, it was 52 at Garrison. At Fargo, it was mostly sunny, with a temperature of 63. At Jamestown, it was partly sunny, with a temperature of 57. It was cloudy, with a temperature of 53 at Williston, 53 at Grand Forks, and 52 at Devil's Lake. In northern South Dakota, it was cloudy. It was 61 at Mobridge, and 59 at Aberdeen. In eastern Montana, at Sydney, it was cloudy, with a temperature of 57. At Miles City, rain and fog were reported, with a temperature of 58. At Glendive, rain and fog were reported, with a temperature of 56. Once again, at Bismarck, the temperature was 59 degrees under cloudy skies. The regional weather forecast from your National Weather Service office in Bismarck. Cool and cloudy today with medium to high chances for light rain south and west of the Missouri River. Rain ending southwest and south central this evening. Gradual warming trend through the upcoming work week, with highs mostly in the 60s on Monday and increasing to the 70s and lower 80s by the end of the week. Chance of showers and thunderstorms Wednesday through Wednesday night, otherwise mostly dry through the work week. The detailed forecast for North Dakota.

Highs in the lower 60s. East winds 10 to 15 miles per hour. Tonight, mostly cloudy. Lows in the upper 40s. East winds 5 to 10 miles per hour. Monday, partly sunny in the morning then clearing. Highs in the upper 60s. Southeast winds 5 to 10 miles per hour. Monday night, mostly clear. Lows in the mid 40s. Southeast winds 5 to 10 miles per hour. Tuesday, mostly sunny. Highs in the upper 60s. Southeast winds 5 to 15 miles per hour, becoming south 15 to 20 miles per hour in the afternoon. Tuesday night, mostly cloudy. Lows around 50. Wednesday, partly sunny in the morning, then mostly cloudy with a chance of showers and a slight chance of thunderstorms in the afternoon. Highs in the upper 60s. Chance of rain 40%. Wednesday night, mostly cloudy. A chance of showers and a slight chance of thunderstorms in the evening, then a slight chance of showers after midnight. Lows in the lower 50s. Chance of rain 40%. Thursday, mostly sunny. Highs in the upper 70s. Thursday night, mostly clear. Lows in the lower 50s. Friday, mostly sunny. Highs in the upper 70s. Friday night, partly cloudy. Lows in the upper 50s. Saturday, partly sunny. Highs in the mid-70s. For Western Lake Sakakawea, today, east winds 10 to 20 miles per hour. Showers likely. Cloudy. Highs in the upper 50s. Tonight, southeast winds 10 to 15 miles per hour. Slight chance of showers. Mostly cloudy in the evening, then becoming partly cloudy. Lows in the mid-40s. For Eastern Lake Sakakawea, today, east winds 10 to 20 miles per hour. Chance of showers. Cloudy. Highs around 60. Tonight, east winds around 10 miles per hour. Slight chance of showers. Mostly cloudy. Lows in the mid-40s. For Northern Lake Oahe, today, east winds 10 to 15 miles per hour. Slight chance of showers. Cloudy. Highs in the lower 60s. Tonight, east winds around 10 miles per hour. Chance of showers through the night. Cloudy. Lows in the upper 40s. Here are the weather conditions at 11 a.m. Central Daylight Time. Bismarck, cloudy. Temperature 59 degrees, relative humidity 72%. Wind east at 13 miles an hour. Pressure 30.24 inches and steady. Mendham, cloudy. 57 degrees, relative humidity 88%. Wind east at 13 miles an hour, gusting to 18. Hazen, cloudy. 54 degrees, relative humidity 94%. Wind east at 8 miles an hour. Harvey, cloudy. 52 degrees, relative humidity 100%. Wind east at 9 miles an hour. Minot, partly sunny. 53 degrees, relative humidity 83%. Wind east at 6 miles an hour. Dickinson, cloudy. 54 degrees, relative humidity 100%. Wind east at 14 miles an hour. Elsewhere around North Dakota, it was 52 at Garrison. At Fargo, it was mostly sunny, with a temperature of 63. At Jamestown, it was partly sunny, with a temperature of 57. It was cloudy, with a temperature of 53 at Williston, 53 at Grand Forks, and 52 at Devil's Lake. In northern South Dakota, it was cloudy. It was 61 at Mobridge, and 59 at Aberdeen. In eastern Montana, at Sydney, it was cloudy, with a temperature of 57. At Mile City, rain and fog were reported, with a temperature of 58. At Glendive, rain and fog were reported, with a temperature of 56. Once again, at Bismarck, the temperature was 59 degrees under cloudy skies. The regional weather forecast from your National Weather Service office in Bismarck. Cool and cloudy today with medium to high chances for light rain south and west of the Missouri River. Rain ending southwest and south-central this evening. Gradual warming trend through the upcoming work week, with highs mostly in the 60s on Monday and increasing to the 70s and lower 80s by the end of the week. Chance of showers and thunderstorms Wednesday through Wednesday night, otherwise mostly dry through the work week. The detailed forecast.

for North Dakota. Today, cloudy. Showers southwest. Chance of showers northwest to south central. Highs from the mid and upper 50s west to upper 60s far east. Tonight, cloudy south, decreasing clouds north. Chance of showers southwest and far south central. Lows in the 40s. Monday, partly cloudy. Highs in the mid-60s to lower 70s. Tuesday, mostly sunny. Lows in the mid-30s to mid-40s. Highs in the mid-60s to lower 70s. Here is the forecast for the Bismarck Mainland listening area. Rest of today, decreasing clouds. A slight chance of showers. Highs in the lower 60s. East winds 10 to 15 miles per hour. Tonight, mostly cloudy. Lows in the upper 40s. East winds 5 to 10 miles per hour. Monday, partly sunny in the morning then clearing. Highs in the upper 60s. Southeast winds 5 to 10 miles per hour. Monday night, mostly clear. Lows in the mid 40s. Southeast winds 5 to 10 miles per hour. Tuesday, mostly sunny. Highs in the upper 60s. Southeast winds 5 to 15 miles per hour, becoming south 15 to 20 miles per hour in the afternoon. Tuesday night, mostly cloudy. Lows around 50. Wednesday, partly sunny in the morning, then mostly cloudy with a chance of showers and a slight chance of thunderstorms in the afternoon. Highs in the upper 60s. Chance of rain 40%. Wednesday night, mostly cloudy. A chance of showers and a slight chance of thunderstorms in the evening, then a slight chance of showers after midnight. Lows in the lower 50s. Chance of rain 40%. Thursday, mostly sunny. Highs in the upper 70s. Thursday night, mostly clear. Lows in the lower 50s. Friday, mostly sunny. Highs in the upper 70s. Friday night, partly cloudy. Lows in the upper 50s. Saturday, partly sunny. Highs in the mid-70s. For Western Lake Sakakawea, today, east winds 10 to 20 miles per hour. Showers likely. Cloudy. Highs in the upper 50s. Tonight, southeast winds 10 to 15 miles per hour. Slight chance of showers. Mostly cloudy in the evening, then becoming partly cloudy. Lows in the mid-40s. For Eastern Lake Sakakawea, today, east winds 10 to 20 miles per hour. Chance of showers. Cloudy. Highs around 60. Tonight, east winds around 10 miles per hour. Slight chance of showers. Mostly cloudy. Lows in the mid-40s. For Northern Lake Oahe, today, east winds 10 to 15 miles per hour. Slight chance of showers. Cloudy. Highs in the lower 60s. Tonight, east winds around 10 miles per hour. Chance of showers through the night. Cloudy. Lows in the upper 40s. Here are the weather conditions at 11 a.m. Central Daylight Time. Bismarck, cloudy. Temperature 59 degrees, relative humidity 72%. Wind east at 13 miles an hour. Pressure 30.24 inches and steady. Mendham, cloudy. 57 degrees, relative humidity 88%. Wind east at 13 miles an hour, gusting to 18. Hazen, cloudy. 54 degrees, relative humidity 94%. Wind east at 8 miles an hour. Harvey, cloudy. 52 degrees, relative humidity 100%. Wind east at 9 miles an hour. Minot, partly sunny. 53 degrees, relative humidity 83%. Wind east at 6 miles an hour. Dickinson, cloudy. 54 degrees, relative humidity 100%. Wind east at 14 miles an hour. Elsewhere around North Dakota, it was 52 at Garrison. At Fargo, it was mostly sunny, with a temperature of 63. At Jamestown, it was partly sunny, with a temperature of 57. It was cloudy, with a temperature of 53 at Williston, 53 at Grand Forks, and 52 at Devil's Lake. In northern South Dakota, it was cloudy. It was 61 at Mobridge, and 59 at Aberdeen. In eastern Montana, at Sydney, it was cloudy, with a temperature of 57. At Miles City,

rain and fog were reported with a temperature of 58. At Glendive, rain and fog were reported with a temperature of 56. Once again, at Bismarck, the temperature was 59 degrees under cloudy skies. The regional weather forecast from your National Weather Service office in Bismarck. Cool and cloudy today with medium to high chances for light rain south and west of the Missouri River. Rain ending southwest and south central this evening. Gradual warming trend through the upcoming work week, with highs mostly in the 60s on Monday and increasing to the 70s and lower 80s by the end of the week. Chance of showers and thunderstorms Wednesday through Wednesday night, otherwise mostly dry through the work week. The detailed forecast for North Dakota, today, cloudy. Showers southwest. Chance of showers northwest to south central. Highs from the mid and upper 50s west to upper 60s far east. Tonight, cloudy south, decreasing clouds north. Chance of showers southwest and far south central. Lows in the 40s. Monday, partly cloudy. Highs in the mid-60s to lower 70s. Tuesday, mostly sunny. Lows in the mid-30s to mid-40s. Highs in the mid-60s to lower 70s. 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Providing weather information 24 hours a day from your National Weather Service office in Bismarck. Here is the forecast for the Bismarck Minden listening area. Rest of today, decreasing clouds. A slight chance of showers. Highs in the lower 60s. East winds 10 to 15 miles per hour. Tonight, mostly cloudy. Lows in the upper 40s. East winds 5 to 10 miles per hour. Monday, partly sunny in the morning then clearing. Highs in the upper 60s. Southeast winds 5 to 10 miles per hour. Monday night, mostly clear. Lows in the mid-40s. Southeast winds 5 to 10 miles per hour. Tuesday, mostly sunny. Highs in the upper 60s. Southeast winds 5 to 15 miles per hour, becoming south 15 to 20 miles per hour in the afternoon. Tuesday night, mostly cloudy. Lows around 50. Wednesday, partly sunny in the morning, then mostly cloudy with a chance of showers and a slight chance of thunderstorms in the afternoon. Highs in the upper 60s. Chance of rain 40%. Wednesday night, mostly cloudy. A chance of showers and a slight chance of thunderstorms in the evening, then a slight chance of showers after midnight. Lows in the lower 50s. Chance of rain 40%. Thursday, mostly sunny. Highs in the upper 70s. Thursday night, mostly clear. Lows in the lower 50s. Friday, mostly sunny. Highs in the upper 70s. Friday night, partly cloudy. Lows in the upper 50s. Saturday, partly sunny. Highs in the mid-70s. For Western Lake Sakakawea, today, east winds 10 to 20 miles per hour. Showers likely. Cloudy. Highs in the upper 50s. Tonight, southeast winds 10 to 15 miles per hour. Slight chance of showers. Mostly cloudy in the evening then becoming partly cloudy. Lows in the mid-40s. For Eastern Lake Sakakawea, today, east winds 10 to 20 miles per hour. Chance of showers. Cloudy. Highs around 60. Tonight, east winds around 10 miles per hour. Slight chance of showers. Mostly cloudy. Lows in the mid-40s. For Northern Lake Oahe, today, east winds 10 to 15 miles per hour. Slight chance of showers. Cloudy. Highs in the lower 60s. Tonight, east winds around 10 miles per hour. Chance of showers through the night. Cloudy. Lows in the upper 40s. Here are the weather conditions at noon Central Daylight Time. Bismarck, cloudy. Temperature 60 degrees, relative humidity 66%. Wind east at 13 miles an hour. Pressure 30.24 inches and steady. Minden, cloudy. 59 degrees, relative humidity 82%. Wind east at 15 miles an hour, gusting to 22. Hazen, cloudy. 59 degrees, relative humidity 77%. Wind east at 8 miles.

partly sunny. 57 degrees, relative humidity 94%. Wind east at 9 miles an hour. Minot, cloudy. 55 degrees, relative humidity 80%. Wind northeast at 6 miles an hour. Dickinson, cloudy. 55 degrees, relative humidity 96%. Wind east at 14 miles an hour. Elsewhere around North Dakota, it was 56 at Garrison. It was mostly sunny, with a temperature of 67 at Fargo and 60 at Grand Forks. It was partly sunny, with a temperature of 62 at Jamestown and 58 at Devil's Lake. At Williston, it was cloudy, with a temperature of 53. In northern South Dakota, it was cloudy. It was 61 at Mobridge and 60 at Aberdeen. In eastern Montana, at Sydney, it was cloudy, with a temperature of 58. At Mile City, rain and fog were reported, with a temperature of 57. At Glendive, rain and fog were reported, with a temperature of 56. Once again, at Bismarck, the temperature was 60 degrees under cloudy skies. The regional weather forecast from your National Weather Service office in Bismarck. Cool and cloudy today with medium to high chances for light rain south and west of the Missouri River. Rain ending southwest and south-central this evening. Gradual warming trend through the upcoming work week, with highs mostly in the 60s on Monday and increasing to the 70s and lower 80s by the end of the week. Chance of showers and thunderstorms Wednesday through Wednesday night, otherwise mostly dry through the work week. The detailed forecast for North Dakota, today, cloudy. Showers southwest. Chance of showers northwest to south central. Highs from the mid and upper 50s west to upper 60s far east. Tonight, cloudy south, decreasing clouds north. Chance of showers southwest and far south central. Lows in the 40s. Monday, partly cloudy. Highs in the mid-60s to lower 70s. Tuesday, mostly sunny. Lows in the mid-30s to mid-40s. Highs in the mid-60s to lower 70s. Here is the forecast for the Bismarck, Minden listening area. Rest of today, decreasing clouds. A slight chance of showers. Highs in the lower 60s. East winds 10 to 15 miles per hour. Tonight, mostly cloudy. Lows in the upper 40s. East winds 5 to 10 miles per hour. Monday, partly sunny in the morning then clearing. Highs in the upper 60s. Southeast winds 5 to 10 miles per hour. Monday night, mostly clear. Lows in the mid 40s. Southeast winds 5 to 10 miles per hour. Tuesday, mostly sunny. Highs in the upper 60s. Southeast winds 5 to 15 miles per hour, becoming south 15 to 20 miles per hour in the afternoon. Tuesday night, mostly cloudy. Lows around 50. Wednesday, partly sunny in the morning, then mostly cloudy with a chance of showers and a slight chance of thunderstorms in the afternoon. Highs in the upper 60s. Chance of rain 40%. Wednesday night, mostly cloudy. A chance of showers and a slight chance of thunderstorms in the evening, then a slight chance of showers after midnight. Lows in the lower 50s. Chance of rain 40%. Thursday, mostly sunny. Highs in the upper 70s. Thursday night, mostly clear. Lows in the lower 50s. Friday, mostly sunny. Highs in the upper 70s. Friday night, partly cloudy. Lows in the upper 50s. Saturday, partly sunny. Highs in the mid-70s. For western Lake Sakakawea, today, east winds 10 to 20 miles per hour. Showers likely. Cloudy. Highs in the upper 50s. Tonight, southeast winds 10 to 15 miles per hour. Slight chance of showers. Mostly cloudy in the evening, then becoming partly cloudy. Lows in the mid-40s. For eastern Lake Sakakawea, today, east winds 10 to 20 miles per hour. Chance of showers. Cloudy. Highs around 60. Tonight, east winds around 10 miles per hour. Slight chance of showers. Mostly cloudy. Lows in the mid-40s. For northern Lake Oahe, today, east winds 10 to 15 miles per hour. Slight chance of showers. Cloudy. Highs in the lower 60s.
tonight, east winds around 10 miles per hour. Chance of showers through the night. Cloudy. Lows in the upper 40s. Here are the weather conditions at noon Central Daylight Time. Bismarck, cloudy. Temperature 60 degrees, relative humidity 66%. Windies at 13 miles an hour. Pressure 30.24 inches and steady. Mendham, cloudy. 59 degrees, relative humidity 82%. Windies at 15 miles an hour, gusting to 22. Hazen, cloudy. 59 degrees, relative humidity 77%. Windies at 8 miles an hour. Harvey, partly sunny. 57 degrees, relative humidity 94%. Windies at 9 miles an hour. Minot, cloudy. 55 degrees, relative humidity 80%. Wind northeast at 6 miles an hour. Dickinson, cloudy. 55 degrees, relative humidity 96%. Wind east at 14 miles an hour. Elsewhere around North Dakota, it was 56 at Garrison. It was mostly sunny, with a temperature of 67 at Fargo and 60 at Grand Forks. It was partly sunny, with a temperature of 62 in Jamestown and 58 at Devil's Lake. At Williston, it was cloudy, with a temperature of 53. In northern South Dakota, it was cloudy. It was 61 at Mobridge and 60 at Aberdeen. In eastern Montana, at Sydney, it was cloudy, with a temperature of 58. At Mile City, rain and fog were reported, with a temperature of 57. In Glendive, rain and fog were reported, with a temperature of 56. Once again, at Bismarck, the temperature was 60 degrees under cloudy skies. Here are the weather conditions at noon Central Daylight Time. Bismarck, cloudy. Temperature 60 degrees, relative humidity 66%. Windies at 13 miles an hour. Pressure 30.24 inches and steady. Mendham, cloudy. 59 degrees, relative humidity 82%. Windies at 15 miles an hour, gusting to 22. Hazen, cloudy. 59 degrees, relative humidity 77%. Windies at 8 miles an hour. Harvey, partly sunny. 57 degrees, relative humidity 94%. Windies at 9 miles an hour. Minot, cloudy. 55 degrees, relative humidity 80%. Wind northeast at 6 miles an hour. Dickinson, cloudy. 55 degrees, relative humidity 96%. Windiest at 14 miles an hour. Elsewhere around North Dakota, it was 56 at Garrison. It was mostly sunny, with a temperature of 67 at Fargo and 60 at Grand Forks. It was partly sunny, with a temperature of 62 at Jamestown and 57 at Devil's Lake. At Williston, it was cloudy, with a temperature of 53. In northern South Dakota, it was cloudy. It was 61 at Mobridge and 60 at Aberdeen. In eastern Montana, at Sydney, it was cloudy, with a temperature of 58. At Mile City, rain and fog were reported, with a temperature of 57. In Glendive, rain and fog were reported, with a temperature of 56. Once again, at Bismarck, the temperature was 60 degrees under cloudy skies. The regional weather forecast from your National Weather Service office in Bismarck. Cool and cloudy today with medium to high chances for light rain south and west of the Missouri River. Rain ending southwest and south central this evening. Gradual warming trends through the upcoming work week, with highs mostly in the 60s on Monday and increasing to the 70s and lower 80s by the end of the week. Chance of showers and thunderstorms Wednesday through Wednesday night, otherwise mostly dry through the work week. The detailed forecast for North Dakota, today, cloudy. Showers southwest. Chance of showers northwest to south central. Highs from the mid and upper 50s west to upper 60s far east. Tonight, cloudy south, decreasing clouds north. Chance of showers southwest and far south central. Lows in the 40s. Monday, partly cloudy. Highs in the mid 60s to lower 70s. Tuesday, mostly sunny. Lows in the mid 30s to mid 40s. Highs in the mid 60s to lower 70s. Here is the forecast for the Bismarck, Maine, and listening area.

Today, decreasing clouds. A slight chance of showers. Highs in the lower 60s. East winds 10 to 15 miles per hour. Tonight, mostly cloudy. Lows in the upper 40s. East winds 5 to 10 miles per hour. Monday, partly sunny in the morning and clearing. Highs in the upper 60s. Southeast winds 5 to 10 miles per hour. Monday night, mostly clear. Lows in the mid-40s. Southeast winds 5 to 10 miles per hour. Tuesday, mostly sunny. Highs in the upper 60s. Southeast winds 5 to 15 miles per hour. Becoming south 15 to 20 miles per hour in the afternoon. Tuesday night, mostly cloudy. Lows around 50. Wednesday, partly sunny in the morning. Then mostly cloudy with a chance of showers and a slight chance of thunderstorms in the afternoon. Highs in the upper 60s. Chance of rain 40%. Wednesday night, mostly cloudy. A chance of showers and a slight chance of thunderstorms in the evening. Then a slight chance of showers after midnight. Lows in the lower 50s. Chance of rain 40%. Thursday, mostly sunny. Highs in the upper 70s. Thursday night, mostly clear. Lows in the lower 50s. Friday, mostly sunny. Highs in the upper 70s. Friday night, partly cloudy. Lows in the upper 50s. Saturday, partly sunny. Highs in the mid-70s. For Western Lake Sakakawea, today, east winds 10 to 20 miles per hour. Showers likely. Cloudy. Highs in the upper 50s. Tonight, southeast winds 10 to 15 miles per hour. Slight chance of showers. Mostly cloudy in the evening, then becoming partly cloudy. Lows in the mid-40s. For Eastern Lake Sakakawea, today, east winds 10 to 20 miles per hour. Chance of showers. Cloudy. Highs around 60. Tonight, east winds around 10 miles per hour. Slight chance of showers. Mostly cloudy. Lows in the mid-40s. For Northern Lake Oahe, today, east winds 10 to 15 miles per hour. Slight chance of showers. Cloudy. Highs in the lower 60s. Tonight, east winds around 10 miles per hour. Chance of showers through the night. Cloudy. Lows in the upper 40s. Here are the weather conditions at noon Central Daylight Time. Bismarck, cloudy. Temperature 60 degrees, relative humidity 66%. Wind east at 13 miles an hour. Pressure 30.24 inches and steady. Mandan, cloudy. 59 degrees, relative humidity 82%. Wind east at 15 miles an hour, gusting to 22. Hazel, cloudy. 59 degrees, relative humidity 77%. Wind east at 8 miles an hour. Harvey, partly sunny. 57 degrees, relative humidity 94%. Wind east at 9 miles an hour. Minot, cloudy. 55 degrees, relative humidity 80%. Wind northeast at 6 miles an hour. Dickinson, cloudy. 55 degrees, relative humidity 96%. Wind east at 14 miles an hour. Elsewhere around North Dakota, it was 56 at Garrison. It was mostly sunny, with a temperature of 67 at Fargo and 60 at Grand Forks. It was partly sunny, with a temperature of 62 in Jamestown and 57 at Devil's Lake. At Williston, it was cloudy, with a temperature of 53. In northern South Dakota, it was cloudy. It was 61 at Mobridge and 60 at Aberdeen. In eastern Montana, at Sydney, it was cloudy, with a temperature of 58. At Mile City, rain and fog were reported with a temperature of 57. At Glendive, rain and fog were reported with a temperature of 56. Once again, at Bismarck, the temperature was 60 degrees under cloudy skies. The regional weather forecast from your National Weather Service office in Bismarck. Cool and cloudy today with medium to high chances for light rain south and west of the Missouri River. Rain ending southwest and south central this evening.

Wednesday night, otherwise mostly dry through the work week. The detailed forecast for North Dakota. Today, cloudy. Showers southwest. Chance of showers northwest to south central. Highs from mid and upper 50s west to upper 60s far east. Tonight, cloudy south. Decreasing cloud north. Chance of showers southwest and far south central. Lows in the 40s. Monday, partly cloudy. Highs in the mid-60s to lower 70s. Tuesday, mostly sunny. Lows in the mid-30s to mid-40s. Highs in the mid-60s to lower 70s. Here is the forecast for the Bismarck, Maine, and listening area. West of today, decreasing clouds. A slight chance of showers. Highs in the lower 60s. East winds 10 to 15 miles per hour. Tonight, mostly cloudy. Lows in the upper 40s. East winds 5 to 10 miles per hour. Monday, partly sunny in the morning and clearing. Highs in the upper 60s. Southeast winds 5 to 10 miles per hour. Monday night, mostly clear. Lows in the mid 40s. Southeast winds 5 to 10 miles per hour. Tuesday, mostly sunny. Highs in the upper 60s. Southeast winds 5 to 15 miles per hour, becoming south 15 to 20 miles per hour in the afternoon. Tuesday night, mostly cloudy. Lows around 50. Wednesday, partly sunny in the morning, then mostly cloudy with a chance of showers and a slight chance of thunderstorms in the afternoon. Highs in the upper 60s. Chance of rain 40%. Wednesday night, mostly cloudy. A chance of showers and a slight chance of thunderstorms in the evening, then a slight chance of showers after midnight. Lows in the lower 50s. Chance of rain 40%. Thursday, mostly sunny. Highs in the upper 70s. Thursday night, mostly clear. Lows in the lower 50s. Friday, mostly sunny. Highs in the upper 70s. Friday night, partly cloudy. Lows in the upper 50s. Saturday, partly sunny. Highs in the mid-70s. For Western Lake Sakakawea, today, east winds 10 to 20 miles per hour. Showers likely. Cloudy. Highs in the upper 50s. Tonight, southeast winds 10 to 15 miles per hour. Slight chance of showers. Mostly cloudy in the evening, then becoming partly cloudy. Lows in the mid-40s. For Eastern Lake Sakakawea, today, east winds 10 to 20 miles per hour. Chance of showers. Cloudy. Highs around 60. Tonight, east winds around 10 miles per hour. Slight chance of showers. Mostly cloudy. Lows in the mid-40s. For Northern Lake Oahe, today, east winds 10 to 15 miles per hour. Slight chance of showers. Cloudy. Highs in the lower 60s. Tonight, east winds around 10 miles per hour. Chance of showers through the night. Cloudy. Lows in the upper 40s. Here are the weather conditions at noon Central Daylight Time. Bismarck, cloudy. Temperature 60 degrees, relative humidity 66%. Wind east at 13 miles an hour. Pressure 30.24 inches and steady. Mendham, cloudy. 59 degrees, relative humidity 82%. Wind east at 15 miles an hour, gusting to 22. Hazen, cloudy. 59 degrees, relative humidity 77%. Wind east at 8 miles an hour. Harvey, partly sunny. 57 degrees, relative humidity 94%. Wind east at 9 miles an hour. Minot, cloudy. 55 degrees, relative humidity 80%. Wind northeast at 6 miles an hour. Dickinson, cloudy. 55 degrees, relative humidity 96%. Wind east at 14 miles an hour. Elsewhere around North Dakota, it was 56 at Garrison. It was mostly sunny, with a temperature of 67 at Fargo and 60 at Grand Forks. It was partly sunny, with a temperature of 62 at Jamestown and 57 at Devil's Lake. At Williston, it was cloudy, with a temperature of 53. In northern South Dakota, it was cloudy. It was 61 at Mobridge and 60 at Aberdeen. In eastern Montana,

Hannah at Sydney, it was cloudy, with a temperature of 58. At Mile City, rain and fog were reported, with a temperature of 57. At Glendive, rain and fog were reported, with a temperature of 56. Once again, at Bismarck, the temperature was 60 degrees under cloudy skies. The regional weather forecast from your National Weather Service office in Bismarck. Cool and cloudy today with medium to high chances for light rain south and west of the Missouri River. Rain ending southwest and south-central this evening. Gradual warming trend through the upcoming work week, with highs mostly in the 60s on Monday and increasing to the 70s and lower 80s by the end of the week. Chance of showers and thunderstorms Wednesday through Wednesday night, otherwise mostly dry through the work week. The detailed forecast for North Dakota, today, cloudy. Showers southwest. Chance of showers northwest to south-central. Highs from the mid and upper 50s west to upper 60s far east. Tonight, cloudy south, decreasing clouds north. Chance of showers southwest and far south central. Lows in the 40s. Monday, partly cloudy. Highs in the mid 60s to lower 70s. Tuesday, mostly sunny. Lows in the mid 30s to mid 40s. Highs in the mid 60s to lower 70s. Here is the forecast for the Bismarck, Minden listening area. Rest of today, decreasing clouds. A slight chance of showers. Highs in the lower 60s. East winds 10 to 15 miles per hour. Tonight, mostly cloudy. Lows in the upper 40s. East winds 5 to 10 miles per hour. Monday, partly sunny in the morning then clearing. Highs in the upper 60s. Southeast winds 5 to 10 miles per hour. Monday night, mostly clear. Lows in the mid-40s. Southeast winds 5 to 10 miles per hour. Tuesday, mostly sunny. Highs in the upper 60s. Southeast winds 5 to 15 miles per hour, becoming south 15 to 20 miles per hour in the afternoon. Tuesday night, mostly cloudy. Lows around 50. Wednesday, partly sunny in the morning, then mostly cloudy with a chance of showers and a slight chance of thunderstorms in the afternoon. Highs in the upper 60s. Chance of rain 40%. Wednesday night, mostly cloudy. A chance of showers and a slight chance of thunderstorms in the evening, then a slight chance of showers after midnight. Lows in the lower 50s. Chance of rain 40%. Thursday, mostly sunny. Highs in the upper 70s. Thursday night, mostly clear. Lows in the lower 50s. Friday, mostly sunny. Highs in the upper 70s. Friday night, partly cloudy. Lows in the upper 50s. Saturday, partly sunny. Highs in the mid-70s. For Western Lake Sakakawea, today, east winds 10 to 20 miles per hour. Showers likely. Cloudy. Highs in the upper 50s. Tonight, southeast winds 10 to 15 miles per hour. Slight chance of showers. Mostly cloudy in the evening then becoming partly cloudy. Lows in the mid-40s. For Eastern Lake Sakakawea, today, east winds 10 to 20 miles per hour. Chance of showers. Cloudy. Highs around 60. Tonight, east winds around 10 miles per hour. Slight chance of showers. Mostly cloudy. Lows in the mid-40s. For Northern Lake Oahe, today, east winds 10 to 15 miles per hour. Slight chance of showers. Cloudy. Highs in the lower 60s. Tonight, east winds around 10 miles per hour. Chance of showers through the night. Cloudy. Lows in the upper 40s. Here are the weather conditions at noon Central Daylight Time. Bismarck, cloudy. Temperature 60 degrees, relative humidity 66%. Wind east at 13 miles an hour. Pressure 30.24 inches and steady. Minden, cloudy. 59 degrees, relative humidity 82%. Wind east at 15 miles an hour, gusting to 22. Hazen, cloudy. 59 degrees, relative humidity 77%. Wind east at 8 miles an hour. Harvey, partly sunny. 57 degrees, relative humidity 94%. Wind east at 9 miles an hour. Minot.

cloudy. 55 degrees, relative humidity 80%. Wind northeast at 6 miles an hour. Dickinson, cloudy. 55 degrees, relative humidity 96%. Wind east at 14 miles an hour. Elsewhere around North Dakota, it was 56 at Garrison. It was mostly sunny, with a temperature of 67 at Fargo and 60 at Grand Forks. It was partly sunny, with a temperature of 62 at Jamestown and 57 at Devil's Lake. At Williston, it was cloudy, with a temperature of 53. In northern South Dakota, it was cloudy. It was 61 at Mobridge and 60 at Aberdeen. In eastern Montana, at Sydney, it was cloudy, with a temperature of 58. At Mile City, rain and fog were reported, with a temperature of 57. At Glendive, rain and fog were reported, with a temperature of 56. Once again, at Bismarck, the temperature was 60 degrees under cloudy skies. 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Providing weather information 24 hours a day from your National Weather Service office in Bismarck. The regional weather forecast from your National Weather Service office in Bismarck. Cool and cloudy today with medium to high chances for light rain south and west of the Missouri River. Rain ending southwest and south central this evening. Gradual warming trend through the upcoming work week, with highs mostly in the 60s on Monday and increasing to the 70s and lower 80s by the end of the week. Chance of showers and thunderstorms Wednesday through Wednesday night, otherwise mostly dry through the work week. The detailed forecast for North Dakota, today, cloudy. Showers southwest. Chance of showers northwest to south central. Highs from the mid and upper 50s west to upper 60s far east. Tonight, cloudy south, decreasing clouds north. Chance of showers southwest and far south central. Lows in the 40s. Monday, partly cloudy. Highs in the mid-60s to lower 70s. Tuesday, mostly sunny. Lows in the mid-30s to mid-40s. Highs in the mid-60s to lower 70s. Here is the forecast for the Bismarck, Minden listening area. Rest of today, decreasing clouds. A slight chance of showers. Highs in the lower 60s. East winds 10 to 15 miles per hour. Tonight, mostly cloudy. Lows in the upper 40s. East winds 5 to 10 miles per hour. Monday, partly sunny in the morning then clearing. Highs in the upper 60s. Southeast winds 5 to 10 miles per hour. Monday night, mostly clear. Lows in the mid 40s. Southeast winds 5 to 10 miles per hour. Tuesday, mostly sunny. Highs in the upper 60s. Southeast winds 5 to 15 miles per hour, becoming south 15 to 20 miles per hour in the afternoon. Tuesday night, mostly cloudy. Lows around 50. Wednesday, partly sunny in the morning, then mostly cloudy with a chance of showers and a slight chance of thunderstorms in the afternoon. Highs in the upper 60s. Chance of rain 40%. Wednesday night, mostly cloudy. A chance of showers and a slight chance of thunderstorms in the evening, then a slight chance of showers after midnight. Lows in the lower 50s. Chance of rain 40%. Thursday, mostly sunny. Highs in the upper 70s. Thursday night, mostly clear. Lows in the lower 50s. Friday, mostly sunny. Highs in the upper 70s. Friday night, partly cloudy. Lows in the upper 50s. Saturday, partly sunny. Friday night, partly cloudy. Lows in the upper 50s. Saturday, partly sunny. Highs in the mid-70s. For western Lake Sakakawea, west of today, east winds 10 to 20 miles per hour. Showers likely through the day. Cloudy. Highs in the upper 50s. Tonight, southeast winds 10 to 15 miles per hour. Mostly cloudy. Lows in the mid-40s. For eastern Lake Sakakawea, rest of today, east winds 10 to 20 miles per hour. Chance of showers through the day. Cloudy. Highs around 60. Tonight, east winds around 10 miles per hour until early morning becoming light. Mostly cloudy. Lows in the mid-40s.

for northern Lake Oahe. Rest of today, east winds 10 to 20 miles per hour. Chance of showers through the day. Cloudy. Highs in the lower 60s. Tonight, east winds around 10 miles per hour. Chance of showers through the night. Cloudy. Lows in the upper 40s. Here are the weather conditions at noon Central Daylight Time. Bismarck, cloudy. Temperature 60 degrees, relative humidity 66%. Wind east at 13 miles an hour. Pressure 30.24 inches and steady. Mandan, cloudy. 59 degrees, relative humidity 82%. Wind east at 15 miles an hour, gusting to 22. Hazen, cloudy. 59 degrees, relative humidity 77%. Wind east at 8 miles an hour. Harvey, partly sunny. 57 degrees, relative humidity 94%. Wind east at 9 miles an hour. Minot, cloudy. 55 degrees, relative humidity 80%. Wind northeast at 6 miles an hour. Dickinson, cloudy. 55 degrees, relative humidity 96%. Wind east at 14 miles an hour. Elsewhere around North Dakota, it was 56 at Garrison. It was mostly sunny, with a temperature of 67 at Fargo and 60 at Grand Forks. It was partly sunny, with a temperature of 62 at Jamestown and 57 at Devil's Lake. At Williston, it was cloudy, with a temperature of 53. In northern South Dakota, it was cloudy. It was 61 at Mobridge and 60 at Aberdeen. In eastern Montana, at Sydney, it was cloudy, with a temperature of 58. At Miles City, rain and fog were reported, with a temperature of 57. At Glendive, rain and fog were reported, with a temperature of 56. Once again, at Bismarck, the temperature was 60 degrees under cloudy skies. The regional weather forecast from your National Weather Service office in Bismarck. Cool and cloudy today with medium to high chances for light rain south and west of the Missouri River. Rain ending southwest and south-central this evening. Gradual warming trend through the upcoming work week, with highs mostly in the 60s on Monday and increasing to the 70s and lower 80s by the end of the week. Chance of showers and thunderstorms Wednesday through Wednesday night, otherwise mostly dry through the work week. The detailed forecast for North Dakota, today, cloudy. Showers southwest. Chance of showers northwest to south central. Highs from the mid and upper 50s west to upper 60s far east. Tonight, cloudy south, decreasing clouds north. Chance of showers southwest and far south central. Lows in the 40s. Monday, partly cloudy. Highs in the mid 60s to lower 70s. Tuesday, mostly sunny. Lows in the mid 30s to mid 40s. Highs in the mid 60s to lower 70s. Here is the forecast for the Bismarck Mandan listening area. Rest of today, decreasing clouds. A slight chance of showers. Highs in the lower 60s. East winds 10 to 15 miles per hour. Tonight, mostly cloudy. Lows in the upper 40s. East winds 5 to 10 miles per hour. Monday, partly sunny in the morning then clearing. Highs in the upper 60s. Southeast winds 5 to 10 miles per hour. Monday night, mostly clear. Lows in the mid 40s. Southeast winds 5 to 10 miles per hour. Tuesday, mostly sunny. Highs in the upper 60s. Southeast winds 5 to 15 miles per hour, becoming south 15 to 20 miles per hour in the afternoon. Tuesday night, mostly cloudy. Lows around 50. Wednesday, partly sunny in the morning, then mostly cloudy with a chance of showers and a slight chance of thunderstorms in the afternoon. Highs in the upper 60s. Chance of rain 40%. Wednesday night, mostly cloudy. A chance of showers and a slight chance of thunderstorms in the evening, then a slight chance of showers after midnight. Lows in the lower 50s. Chance of rain 40%. Thursday, mostly sunny. Highs in the upper 70s. Thursday night, mostly clear. Lows in the lower 50s. Friday, mostly sunny. Highs in the upper 70s. Friday night, partly cloudy. Lows in the upper 50s. Saturday, partly sunny.
highs in the mid-70s. For Western Lakes Aconcagua, rest of today, east winds 10 to 20 miles per hour. Showers likely through the day. Cloudy. Highs in the upper 50s. Tonight, southeast winds 10 to 15 miles per hour. Mostly cloudy. Lows in the mid-40s. For Eastern Lakes Aconcagua, rest of today, east winds 10 to 20 miles per hour. Chance of showers through the day. Cloudy. Highs around 60. Tonight, east winds around 10 miles per hour until early morning becoming light. Mostly cloudy. Lows in the mid-40s. For Northern Lake Oahe, rest of today, east winds 10 to 20 miles per hour. Chance of showers through the day. Cloudy. Highs in the lower 60s. Tonight, east winds around 10 miles per hour. Chance of showers through the night. Cloudy. Lows in the upper 40s. Here are the weather conditions at noon Central Daylight Time. Bismarck, cloudy. Temperature 60 degrees. Relative humidity 66%. Wind east at 13 miles an hour. Pressure 30.24 inches and steady. Mandan, cloudy. 59 degrees. Relative humidity 82%. Wind east at 15 miles an hour. Gusting to 22. Hazel, cloudy. 59 degrees, relative humidity 77%. Wind east at 8 miles an hour. Partly sunny. 57 degrees, relative humidity 94%. Wind east at 9 miles an hour. Minot, cloudy. 55 degrees, relative humidity 80%. Wind northeast at 6 miles an hour. Dickinson, cloudy. 55 degrees, relative humidity 96%. Wind east at 14 miles an hour. Elsewhere around North Dakota, it was 56 at Garrison. It was mostly sunny, with a temperature of 67 at Fargo and 60 at Grand Forks. It was partly sunny, with a temperature of 62 in Jamestown and 57 at Devil's Lake. At Williston, it was cloudy, with a temperature of 53. In northern South Dakota, it was cloudy. It was 61 at Mobridge and 60 at Aberdeen. In eastern Montana, at Sydney, it was cloudy, with a temperature of 58. At Miles City, rain and fog were reported, with a temperature of 57. At Glendive, rain and fog were reported, with a temperature of 56. Once again, at Bismarck, the temperature was 60 degrees under cloudy skies. The regional weather forecast from your National Weather Service office in Bismarck. Cool and cloudy today with medium to high chances for light rain south and west of the Missouri River. Rain ending southwest and south central this evening. Gradual warming trend through the upcoming work week, with highs mostly in the 60s on Monday and increasing to the 70s and lower 80s by the end of the week. Chance of showers and thunderstorms Wednesday through Wednesday night, otherwise mostly dry through the work week. The detailed forecast for North Dakota, today, cloudy. Showers southwest. Chance of showers northwest to south central. Highs from mid and upper 50s west to upper 60s far east. Tonight, cloudy south, decreasing clouds north. Chance of showers southwest and far south central. Lows in the 40s. Monday, partly cloudy. Highs in the mid 60s to lower 70s. Tuesday, mostly sunny. Lows in the mid 30s to mid 40s. Highs in the mid 60s to lower 70s. Here is the forecast for the Bismarck and listening area. Rest of today, decreasing clouds. A slight chance of showers. Highs in the lower 60s. East winds 10 to 15 miles per hour. Tonight, mostly cloudy. Lows in the upper 40s. East winds 5 to 10 miles per hour. Monday, partly sunny in the morning and clearing. Highs in the upper 60s. Southeast winds 5 to 10 miles per hour. Monday night, mostly clear. Lows in the mid-40s. Southeast winds 5 to 10 miles per hour. Tuesday, mostly sunny. Highs in the upper 60s. Southeast winds 5 to 15 miles per hour, becoming south 15 to 20 miles per hour in the afternoon. Tuesday night, mostly cloudy. Lows around 50. Wednesday, partly sunny in the morning,
then mostly cloudy with a chance of showers and

hours after midnight. Lows in the lower 50s. Chance of rain 40%. Thursday, mostly sunny. Highs in the upper 70s. Thursday night, mostly clear. Lows in the lower 50s. Friday, mostly sunny. Highs in the upper 70s. Friday night, partly cloudy. Lows in the upper 50s. Saturday, partly sunny. Highs in the mid-70s. For Western Lake Secaucawea, rest of today, east winds 10 to 20 miles per hour. Showers likely through the day. Cloudy. Highs in the upper 50s. Tonight, southeast winds 10 to 15 miles per hour. Mostly cloudy. Lows in the mid-40s. For Eastern Lake Secaucawea, rest of today, east winds 10 to 20 miles per hour. Chance of showers through the day. Cloudy. Highs around 60. Tonight, east winds around 10 miles per hour until early morning becoming light. Mostly cloudy. Lows in the mid-40s. For Northern Lake Oahe, rest of today, east winds 10 to 20 miles per hour. Chance of showers through the day. Cloudy. Highs in the lower 60s. Tonight, east winds around 10 miles per hour. Chance of showers through the night. Cloudy. Lows in the upper 40s. Here are the weather conditions at noon Central Daylight Time. Bismarck, cloudy. Temperature 60 degrees. Relative humidity 66%. Wind east at 13 miles an hour. Pressure 30.24 inches and steady. Mandan, cloudy. 59 degrees. Relative humidity 82%. Wind east at 15 miles an hour. Gusting to 22. Hazel, cloudy. 59 degrees, relative humidity 77%. Wind east at 8 miles an hour. Harvey, partly sunny. 57 degrees, relative humidity 94%. Wind east at 9 miles an hour. Minot, cloudy. 55 degrees, relative humidity 80%. Wind northeast at 6 miles an hour. Dickinson, cloudy. 55 degrees, relative humidity 96%. Wind east at 14 miles an hour. Elsewhere around North Dakota, it was 56 at Garrison. It was mostly sunny, with a temperature of 67 at Fargo and 60 at Grand Forks. It was partly sunny, with a temperature of 62 at Jamestown and 57 at Devil Flake. At Williston, it was cloudy, with a temperature of 53. In northern South Dakota, it was cloudy. It was 61 at Mobridge and 60 at Aberdeen. In eastern Montana, at Sydney, it was cloudy, with a temperature of 58. At Miles City, rain and fog were reported, with a temperature of 57. At Glenknife, rain and fog were reported, with a temperature of 56. Once again, at Bismarck, the temperature was 60 degrees under cloudy skies. Here is the forecast for the Bismarck mainland listening area. Rest of today, decreasing clouds. A slight chance of showers. Highs in the lower 60s. East winds 10 to 15 miles per hour. Tonight, mostly cloudy. Lows in the upper 40s. East winds 5 to 10 miles per hour. Monday, partly sunny in the morning then clearing. Highs in the upper 60s. Southeast winds 5 to 10 miles per hour. Monday night, mostly clear. Lows in the mid-40s. Southeast winds 5 to 10 miles per hour. Tuesday, mostly sunny. Highs in the upper 60s. Southeast winds 5 to 15 miles per hour, becoming south 15 to 20 miles per hour in the afternoon. Tuesday night, mostly cloudy. Lows around 50. Wednesday, partly sunny in the morning, then mostly cloudy with a chance of showers and a slight chance of thunderstorms in the afternoon. Highs in the upper 60s. Chance of rain 40%. Wednesday night, mostly cloudy. A chance of showers and a slight chance of thunderstorms in the evening, then a slight chance of showers after midnight. Lows in the lower 50s. Chance of rain 40%. Thursday, mostly sunny.

chance of showers through the day. Cloudy. Highs around 60. Tonight, east winds around 10 miles per hour until early morning becoming light. Mostly cloudy. Lows in the mid-40s. For northern Lake Oahe, rest of today, east winds 10 to 20 miles per hour. Chance of showers through the day. Cloudy. Highs in the lower 60s. Tonight, east winds around 10 miles per hour. Chance of showers through the night. Cloudy. Lows in the upper 40s. Here are the weather conditions at noon Central Daylight Time. Bismarck, cloudy. Temperature 60 degrees, relative humidity 66%. Wind east at 13 miles an hour. Pressure 30.24 inches and steady. Mandan, cloudy. 59 degrees, relative humidity 82%. Wind east at 15 miles an hour, gusting to 22. Hazel, cloudy. 59 degrees, relative humidity 77%. Wind east at 8 miles an hour. Harvey, partly sunny. 57 degrees, relative humidity 94%. Wind east at 9 miles an hour. Minot, cloudy. 55 degrees, relative humidity 80%. Wind northeast at 6 miles an hour. Dickinson, cloudy. 55 degrees, relative humidity 96%. Wind east at 14 miles an hour. Elsewhere around North Dakota, it was 56 at Garrison. It was mostly sunny, with a temperature of 67 at Fargo and 60 at Grand Forks. It was partly sunny, with a temperature of 62 at Jamestown and 57 at Devil's Lake. At Lewiston, it was cloudy, with a temperature of 53. In northern South Dakota, it was cloudy. It was 61 at Mobridge and 60 at Aberdeen. In eastern Montana, at Sydney, it was cloudy, with a temperature of 58. At Miles City, rain and fog were reported, with a temperature of 57. In Glendive, rain and fog were reported, with a temperature of 56. Once again, at Bismarck, the temperature was 60 degrees under cloudy skies. Here is the forecast for the Bismarck main and listening area. Rest of today, decreasing clouds. A slight chance of showers. Highs in the lower 60s. East winds 10 to 15 miles per hour. Tonight, mostly cloudy. Lows in the upper 40s. East winds 5 to 10 miles per hour. Monday, partly sunny in the morning and clearing. Highs in the upper 60s. Southeast winds 5 to 10 miles per hour. Monday night, mostly clear. Lows in the mid-40s. Southeast winds 5 to 10 miles per hour. Tuesday, mostly sunny. Highs in the upper 60s. Southeast winds 5 to 15 miles per hour, becoming south 15 to 20 miles per hour in the afternoon. Tuesday night, mostly cloudy. Lows around 50. Wednesday, partly sunny in the morning, then mostly cloudy with a chance of showers and a slight chance of thunderstorms in the afternoon. Highs in the upper 60s. Chance of rain 40%. Wednesday night, mostly cloudy. A chance of showers and a slight chance of thunderstorms in the evening, then a slight chance of showers after midnight. Lows in the lower 50s. Chance of rain 40%. Thursday, mostly sunny. Highs in the upper 70s. Thursday night, mostly clear. Lows in the lower 50s. Friday, mostly sunny. Highs in the upper 70s. Friday night, partly cloudy. Lows in the upper 50s. Saturday, partly sunny. Highs in the mid-70s. For Western Lake Sakakawea, rest of today, east winds 10 to 20 miles per hour. Showers likely through the day. Cloudy. Highs in the upper 50s. Tonight, southeast winds 10 to 15 miles per hour. Mostly cloudy. Lows in the mid-40s. For eastern Lake Sakakawea, rest of today, east winds 10 to 20 miles per hour. Chance of showers through the day. Cloudy. Highs around 60. Tonight, east winds around 10 miles per hour until early morning becoming light. Mostly cloudy. Lows in the mid-40s. For northern Lake Oahe, rest of today, east winds 10 to 20 miles per hour. Chance of showers through the day.

cloudy. Highs in the lower 60s. Tonight, east winds around 10 miles per hour. Chance of showers through the night. Cloudy. Lows in the upper 40s. Here are the weather conditions at noon Central Daylight Time. Bismarck, cloudy. Temperature 60 degrees, relative humidity 66%. Wind east at 13 miles an hour. Pressure 30.24 inches and steady. Mendham, cloudy. 59 degrees, relative humidity 82%. Wind east at 15 miles an hour, gusting to 22. Hazel, cloudy. 59 degrees, relative humidity 77%. Wind east at 8 miles an hour. Harvey, partly sunny. 57 degrees, relative humidity 94%. Wind east at 9 miles an hour. Minot, cloudy. 55 degrees, relative humidity 80%. Wind northeast at 6 miles an hour. Dickinson, cloudy. 55 degrees, relative humidity 96%. Wind east at 14 miles an hour. Elsewhere around North Dakota, it was 56 at Garrison. It was mostly sunny, with a temperature of 67 at Fargo and 60 at Grand Forks. It was partly sunny, with a temperature of 62 in Jamestown and 57 at Devil's Lake. At Williston, it was cloudy, with a temperature of 53. In northern South Dakota, it was cloudy. It was 61 at Mobridge and 60 at Aberdeen. In eastern Montana, at Sydney, it was cloudy, with a temperature of 58. At Miles City, rain and fog were reported, with a temperature of 57. In Glendive, rain and fog were reported, with a temperature of 56. Once again, at Bismarck, the temperature was 60 degrees under cloudy skies. Here is the forecast for the Bismarck, Mend, and Listening area. West of today, decreasing clouds. A slight chance of showers. Highs in the lower 60s. East winds 10 to 15 miles per hour. Tonight, mostly cloudy. Lows in the upper 40s. East winds 5 to 10 miles per hour. Monday, partly sunny in the morning and clearing. Highs in the upper 60s. Southeast winds 5 to 10 miles per hour. Monday night, mostly clear. Lows in the mid 40s. Southeast winds 5 to 10 miles per hour. Tuesday, mostly sunny. Highs in the upper 60s. Southeast winds 5 to 15 miles per hour, becoming south 15 to 20 miles per hour in the afternoon. Tuesday night, mostly cloudy. Lows around 50. Wednesday, partly sunny in the morning, then mostly cloudy with a chance of showers and a slight chance of thunderstorms in the afternoon. Highs in the upper 60s. Chance of rain 40%. Wednesday night, mostly cloudy. A chance of showers and a slight chance of thunderstorms in the evening, then a slight chance of showers after midnight. Lows in the lower 50s. Chance of rain 40%. Thursday, mostly sunny. Highs in the upper 70s. Thursday night, mostly clear. Lows in the lower 50s. Friday, mostly sunny. Highs in the upper 70s. Friday night, partly cloudy. Lows in the upper 50s. Saturday, partly sunny. Highs in the mid-70s. For Western Lake Sakakawea, west of today, east winds 10 to 20 miles per hour. Showers likely through the day. Cloudy. Highs in the upper 50s. Tonight, southeast winds 10 to 15 miles per hour. Mostly cloudy. Lows in the mid-40s. For Eastern Lake Sakakawea, west of today, east winds 10 to 20 miles per hour. Chance of showers through the day. Cloudy. Highs around 60. Tonight, east winds around 10 miles per hour until early morning becoming light. Mostly cloudy. Lows in the mid-40s. For Northern Lake Oahe, west of today, east winds 10 to 20 miles per hour. Chance of showers through the day. Cloudy. Highs in the lower 60s. Tonight, east winds around 10 miles per hour. Chance of showers through the night. Cloudy. Lows in the upper 40s. Here are the weather conditions at noon Central Daylight Time. Bismarck, cloudy. Temperature 60 degrees, relative humidity 66%.

13 miles an hour. Pressure 30.24 inches and steady. Mendham, cloudy. 59 degrees, relative humidity 82%. Windies at 15 miles an hour, gusting to 22. Hazen, cloudy. 59 degrees, relative humidity 77%. Windies at 8 miles an hour. Harvey, partly sunny. 57 degrees, relative humidity 94%. Windies at 9 miles an hour. Minot, cloudy. 55 degrees, relative humidity 80%. Wind northeast at 6 miles an hour. Dickinson, cloudy. 55 degrees, relative humidity 96%. Wind east at 14 miles an hour. Elsewhere around North Dakota, it was 56 at Garrison. It was mostly sunny, with a temperature of 67 at Fargo and 60 at Grand Forks. It was partly sunny, with a temperature of 62 at Jamestown and 57 at Devil's Lake. At Williston, it was cloudy, with a temperature of 53. In northern South Dakota, it was cloudy. It was 61 at Mobridge and 60 at Aberdeen. In eastern Montana, at Sydney, it was cloudy, with a temperature of 58. At Miles City, rain and fog were reported, with a temperature of 57. At Glendive, rain and fog were reported, with a temperature of 56. Once again, at Bismarck, the temperature was 60 degrees under cloudy skies. 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Providing weather information 24 hours a day from your National Weather Service office in Bismarck. Here are the weather conditions at 1 p.m. Central Daylight Time. Bismarck, cloudy. Temperature 61 degrees, relative humidity 57%. Wind east at 15 miles an hour. Pressure 30.23 inches and falling. Mendham, cloudy. 59 degrees, relative humidity 72%. Wind east at 17 miles an hour. Hazen, partly sunny. 61 degrees, relative humidity 67%. Wind east at 9 miles an hour, gusting to 16. Harvey, mostly sunny. 61 degrees, relative humidity 82%. Wind east at 8 miles an hour. Minot, cloudy. 58 degrees, relative humidity 75%. Dickinson, cloudy. 55 degrees, relative humidity 96%. Wind east at 12 miles an hour. Elsewhere around North Dakota, it was 58 at Garrison. It was mostly sunny, with a temperature of 62 in Jamestown and 69 in Fargo. It was partly sunny, with a temperature of 66 at Grand Forks and 62 in Devil's Lake. At Williston, it was cloudy, with a temperature of 55. In northern South Dakota, it was cloudy. It was 61 at Mobridge and 60 at Aberdeen. In eastern Montana and Glendive, rain was falling with a temperature of 57. At Sydney, it was cloudy with a temperature of 60. At Miles City, rain and fog were reported with a temperature of 57. Once again, at Bismarck, the temperature was 61 degrees under cloudy skies. Here is the forecast for the Bismarck, Maine and listening area. Rest of today, decreasing clouds. A slight chance of showers. Highs in the lower 60s. East winds 10 to 15 miles per hour. Tonight, mostly cloudy. Lows in the upper 40s. East winds 5 to 10 miles per hour. Monday, partly sunny in the morning and clearing. Highs in the upper 60s. Southeast winds 5 to 10 miles per hour. Monday night, mostly clear. Lows in the mid-40s. Southeast winds 5 to 10 miles per hour. Tuesday, mostly sunny. Highs in the upper 60s. Southeast winds 5 to 15 miles per hour, becoming south 15 to 20 miles per hour in the afternoon. Tuesday night, mostly cloudy. Lows around 50. Wednesday, partly sunny in the morning, then mostly cloudy with a chance of showers and a slight chance of thunderstorms in the afternoon. Highs in the upper 60s. Chance of rain 40%. Wednesday night, mostly cloudy. A chance of showers and a slight chance of thunderstorms in the evening, then a slight chance of showers after midnight.

in the lower 50s. Chance of rain 40%. Thursday, mostly sunny. Highs in the upper 70s. Thursday night, mostly clear. Lows in the lower 50s. Friday, mostly sunny. Highs in the upper 70s. Friday night, partly cloudy. Lows in the upper 50s. Saturday, partly sunny. Highs in the mid-70s. For Western Lake Sakakawea, west of today, east winds 10 to 20 miles per hour. Showers likely through the day. Cloudy. Highs in the upper 50s. Tonight, southeast winds 10 to 15 miles per hour. Mostly cloudy. Lows in the mid-40s. For Eastern Lake Sakakawea, west of today, east winds 10 to 20 miles per hour. Chance of showers through the day. Cloudy. Highs around 60. Tonight, east winds around 10 miles per hour until early morning becoming light. Mostly cloudy. Lows in the mid-40s. For Northern Lake Oahe, west of today, east winds 10 to 20 miles per hour. Chance of showers through the day. Cloudy. Highs in the lower 60s. Tonight, east winds around 10 miles per hour. Chance of showers through the night. Cloudy. Lows in the upper 40s. Here are the weather conditions at 1 p.m. Central Daylight Time. Bismarck, cloudy. Temperature 61 degrees, relative humidity 57%. Wind east at 15 miles an hour. Pressure 30.23 inches and falling. Mendan, cloudy. 59 degrees, relative humidity 72%. Wind east at 17 miles an hour. Hazen, partly sunny. 61 degrees, relative humidity 67%. Wind east at 9 miles an hour, gusting to 16. Harvey, mostly sunny. 61 degrees, relative humidity 82%. Wind east at 8 miles an hour. Minot, cloudy. 58 degrees, relative humidity 75%. Dickinson, cloudy. 55 degrees, relative humidity 96%. Wind east at 12 miles an hour. Elsewhere around North Dakota, it was 58 at Garrison. It was mostly sunny, with a temperature of 62 at Jamestown, and 69 at Fargo. It was partly sunny, with a temperature of 66 at Grand Forks, and 62 at Devil's Lake. At Williston, it was cloudy, with a temperature of 55. In northern South Dakota, it was cloudy. It was 61 at Mobridge, and 60 at Aberdeen. In eastern Montana, at Glendive, rain was falling, with a temperature of 57. At Sydney, it was cloudy, with a temperature of 60. At Mile City, rain and fog were reported, with a temperature of 57. Once again, at Bismarck, the temperature was 61 degrees under cloudy skies. Here is the forecast for the Bismarck, Minden listening area. West of today, decreasing clouds. A slight chance of showers. Highs in the lower 60s. East winds 10 to 15 miles per hour. Tonight, mostly cloudy. Lows in the upper 40s. East winds 5 to 10 miles per hour. Monday, partly sunny in the morning and clearing. Highs in the upper 60s. Southeast winds 5 to 10 miles per hour. Monday night, mostly clear. Lows in the mid-40s. Southeast winds 5 to 10 miles per hour. Tuesday, mostly sunny. Highs in the upper 60s. Southeast winds 5 to 15 miles per hour, becoming south 15 to 20 miles per hour in the afternoon. Tuesday night, mostly cloudy. Lows around 50. Wednesday, partly sunny in the morning, then mostly cloudy with a chance of showers and a slight chance of thunderstorms in the afternoon. Highs in the upper 60s. Chance of rain 40%. Wednesday night, mostly cloudy. A chance of showers and a slight chance of thunderstorms in the evening, then a slight chance of showers after midnight. Lows in the lower 50s. Chance of rain 40%. Thursday, mostly sunny. Highs in the upper 70s. Thursday night, mostly clear. Lows in the lower 50s. Friday, mostly sunny. Highs in the upper 70s. Friday night, partly cloudy. Lows in the upper 50s. Saturday, partly sunny.

highs in the mid-70s. For western Lakes Aconcagua, west of today, east winds 10 to 20 miles per hour. Showers likely through the day. Cloudy. Highs in the upper 50s. Tonight, southeast winds 10 to 15 miles per hour. Mostly cloudy. Lows in the mid-40s. For eastern Lakes Aconcagua, rest of today, east winds 10 to 20 miles per hour. Chance of showers through the day. Cloudy. Highs around 60. Tonight, east winds around 10 miles per hour until early morning becoming light. Mostly cloudy. Lows in the mid-40s. For northern Lake Oahe, rest of today, east winds 10 to 20 miles per hour. Chance of showers through the day. Cloudy. Highs in the lower 60s. Tonight, east winds around 10 miles per hour. Chance of showers through the night. Cloudy. Lows in the upper 40s. Here are the weather conditions at 1 p.m. Central Daylight Time. Bismarck, cloudy. Temperature 61 degrees, relative humidity 57%. Wind east at 15 miles an hour. Pressure 30.23 inches and falling. Mendan, cloudy. 59 degrees, relative humidity 72%. Wind east at 17 miles an hour. Hazen, partly sunny. 61 degrees, relative humidity 67%. Wind east at 9 miles an hour, gusting to 16. Harvey, mostly sunny. 61 degrees, relative humidity 82%. Wind east at 8 miles an hour. Minot, cloudy. 58 degrees, relative humidity 75%. Dickinson, cloudy. 55 degrees, relative humidity 96%. Wind east at 12 miles an hour. Elsewhere around North Dakota, it was 58 at Garrison. It was mostly sunny, with a temperature of 62 at Jamestown, and 69 at Fargo. It was partly sunny, with a temperature of 66 at Grand Forks, and 62 at Devil's Lake. At Williston, it was cloudy, with a temperature of 55. In northern South Dakota, it was cloudy. It was 61 at Mobridge, and 60 at Aberdeen. In eastern Montana, at Glendive, rain was falling, with a temperature of 57. At Sydney, it was cloudy, with a temperature of 60. At Miles City, rain and fog were reported, with a temperature of 57. Once again, at Bismarck, the temperature was 61 degrees under cloudy skies. Here is the forecast for the Bismarck Mendon listening area. Rest of today, decreasing clouds. A slight chance of showers. Highs in the lower 60s. East winds 10 to 15 miles per hour. Tonight, mostly cloudy. Lows in the upper 40s. East winds 5 to 10 miles per hour. Monday, partly sunny in the morning then clearing. Highs in the upper 60s. Southeast winds 5 to 10 miles per hour. Monday night, mostly clear. Lows in the mid-40s. Southeast winds 5 to 10 miles per hour. Tuesday, mostly sunny. Highs in the upper 60s. Southeast winds 5 to 15 miles per hour, becoming south 15 to 20 miles per hour in the afternoon. Tuesday night, mostly cloudy. Lows around 50. Wednesday, partly sunny in the morning, then mostly cloudy with a chance of showers and a slight chance of thunderstorms in the afternoon. Highs in the upper 60s. Chance of rain 40%. Wednesday night, mostly cloudy. A chance of showers and a slight chance of thunderstorms in the evening, then a slight chance of showers after midnight. Lows in the lower 50s. Chance of rain 40%. Thursday, mostly sunny. Highs in the upper 70s. Thursday night, mostly clear. Lows in the lower 50s. Friday, mostly sunny. Highs in the upper 70s. Friday night, partly cloudy. Lows in the upper 50s. Saturday, partly sunny. Highs in the mid-70s. For western Lake Aconcagua, west of today, east winds 10 to 20 miles per hour. Showers likely through the day. Cloudy. Highs in the upper 50s. Tonight, southeast winds 10 to 15 miles per hour. Mostly cloudy. Lows in the mid-40s. For eastern Lake Aconcagua,

But today, east winds 10 to 20 miles per hour. Chance of showers through the day. Cloudy. Highs around 60. Tonight, east winds around 10 miles per hour until early morning becoming light. Mostly cloudy. Lows in the mid-40s. For northern Lake Oahe, west of today, east winds 10 to 20 miles per hour. Chance of showers through the day. Cloudy. Highs in the lower 60s. Tonight, east winds around 10 miles per hour. Chance of showers through the night. Cloudy. Lows in the upper 40s. Here are the weather conditions at 1 p.m. Central Daylight Time. Bismarck, cloudy. Temperature 61 degrees. Relative humidity 57%. Wind east at 15 miles an hour. Pressure 30.23 inches and falling. Mendham, cloudy. 59 degrees. Relative humidity 72%. Wind east at 17 miles an hour. Hazel, partly sunny. 61 degrees. Relative humidity 67%. Wind east at 9 miles an hour. Gusting to 16. Harvey, mostly sunny. 61 degrees. Relative humidity 82%. Wind east at 8 miles an hour. Minot, cloudy. 58 degrees. Relative humidity 75%. Dickinson, cloudy. 55 degrees. Relative humidity 96%. Wind east at 12 miles an hour. Elsewhere around North Dakota, it was 58 at Garrison. It was mostly sunny, with a temperature of 62 in Jamestown and 69 at Fargo. It was partly sunny, with a temperature of 66 at Grand Forks and 62 in Devil's Lake. At Williston, it was cloudy, with a temperature of 55. In northern South Dakota, it was cloudy. It was 61 at Mobridge and 60 at Aberdeen. In eastern Montana, at Glenknife, rain was falling with a temperature of 57. At Sydney, it was cloudy with a temperature of 60. At Miles City, rain and fog were reported with a temperature of 57. Once again, at Bismarck, the temperature was 61 degrees under cloudy skies. Here is the forecast for the Bismarck Mendham and listening area. West of today, decreasing clouds. A slight chance of showers. Highs in the lower 60s. East winds 10 to 15 miles per hour. Tonight, mostly cloudy. Lows in the upper 40s. East winds 5 to 10 miles per hour. Monday, partly sunny in the morning and clearing. Highs in the upper 60s. Southeast winds 5 to 10 miles per hour. Monday night, mostly clear. Lows in the mid-40s. Southeast winds 5 to 10 miles per hour. Tuesday, mostly sunny. Highs in the upper 60s. Southeast winds 5 to 15 miles per hour, becoming south 15 to 20 miles per hour in the afternoon. Tuesday night, mostly cloudy. Lows around 50. Wednesday, partly sunny in the morning, then mostly cloudy with a chance of showers and a slight chance of thunderstorms in the afternoon. Highs in the upper 60s. Chance of rain 40%. Wednesday night, mostly cloudy. A chance of showers and a slight chance of thunderstorms in the evening, then a slight chance of showers after midnight. Lows in the lower 50s. Chance of rain 40%. Thursday, mostly sunny. Highs in the upper 70s. Thursday night, mostly clear. Lows in the lower 50s. Friday, mostly sunny. Highs in the upper 70s. Friday night, partly cloudy. Lows in the upper 50s. Saturday, partly sunny. Highs in the mid-70s. For western Lake Sakakawea, west of today, east winds 10 to 20 miles per hour. Showers likely through the day. Cloudy. Highs in the upper 50s. Tonight, southeast winds 10 to 15 miles per hour. Mostly cloudy. Lows in the mid-40s. For eastern Lake Sakakawea, west of today, east winds 10 to 20 miles per hour. Chance of showers through the day. Cloudy. Highs around 60. Tonight, east winds around 10 miles per hour until early morning becoming light. Mostly cloudy. Lows in the mid-40s. For northern Lake Oahe, west of today, east winds 10 to 20 miles per hour. Chance of showers.

during the day, cloudy. Highs are in the lower 60s. Tonight, east winds around 10 miles per hour. Chance of showers through the night. Cloudy. Lows in the upper 40s. Here are the weather conditions at 1 p.m. Central Daylight Time. Bismarck, cloudy. Temperature 61 degrees, relative humidity 57%. Wind east at 15 miles an hour. Pressure 30.23 inches and falling. Mandan, cloudy. 59 degrees, relative humidity 72%. Wind east at 17 miles an hour. Hazel, partly sunny. 61 degrees, relative humidity 67%. Wind east at 9 miles an hour, gusting to 16. Harvey, mostly sunny. 61 degrees, relative humidity 82%. Wind east at 8 miles an hour. Minot, cloudy. 58 degrees, relative humidity 75%. Dickinson, cloudy. 55 degrees, relative humidity 96%. Wind east at 12 miles an hour. Elsewhere around North Dakota, it was 58 at Garrison. It was mostly sunny, with a temperature of 62 at Jamestown, and 69 at Fargo. It was partly sunny, with a temperature of 66 at Grand Forks, and 62 at Devil's Lake. At Williston, it was cloudy, with a temperature of 55. In northern South Dakota, it was cloudy. It was 61 at Mobridge, and 60 at Aberdeen. In eastern Montana, at Glendive, rain was falling, with a temperature of 57. At Sydney, it was cloudy, with a temperature of 60. At Miles City, rain and fog were reported, with a temperature of 57. Once again, at Bismarck, the temperature was 61 degrees under cloudy skies. Here is the forecast for the Bismarck Mountain and listening area. West of today, decreasing clouds. A slight chance of showers. Highs in the lower 60s. East winds 10 to 15 miles per hour. Tonight, mostly cloudy. Lows in the upper 40s. East winds 5 to 10 miles per hour. Monday, partly sunny in the morning then clearing. Highs in the upper 60s. Southeast winds 5 to 10 miles per hour. Monday night, mostly clear. Lows in the mid 40s. Southeast winds 5 to 10 miles per hour. Tuesday, mostly sunny. Highs in the upper 60s. Southeast winds 5 to 15 miles per hour, becoming south 15 to 20 miles per hour in the afternoon. Tuesday night, mostly cloudy. Lows around 50. Wednesday, partly sunny in the morning, then mostly cloudy with a chance of showers and a slight chance of thunderstorms in the afternoon. Highs in the upper 60s. Chance of rain 40%. Wednesday night, mostly cloudy. A chance of showers and a slight chance of thunderstorms in the evening, then a slight chance of showers after midnight. Lows in the lower 50s. Chance of rain 40%. Thursday, mostly sunny. Highs in the upper 70s. Thursday night, mostly clear. Lows in the lower 50s. Friday, mostly sunny. Highs in the upper 70s. Friday night, partly cloudy. Lows in the upper 50s. Saturday, partly sunny. Highs in the mid-70s. For Western Lake Sakakawea, west of today, east winds 10 to 20 miles per hour. Showers likely through the day. Cloudy. Highs in the upper 50s. Tonight, southeast winds 10 to 15 miles per hour. Mostly cloudy. Lows in the mid-40s. For Eastern Lake Sakakawea, west of today, east winds 10 to 20 miles per hour. Chance of showers through the day. Cloudy. Highs around 60. Tonight, east winds around 10 miles per hour until early morning becoming light. Mostly cloudy. Lows in the mid-40s. For Northern Lake Oahe, west of today, east winds 10 to 20 miles per hour. Chance of showers through the day. Cloudy. Highs in the lower 60s. Tonight, east winds around 10 miles per hour. Chance of showers through the night. Cloudy. Lows in the upper 40s. Here are the weather conditions at 1 p.m. Central Daylight Time. Bismarck, cloudy. Temperature 61 degrees, relative humidity 57%.

gust at 15 miles an hour. Pressure 30.23 inches and falling. Mandan, cloudy. 59 degrees, relative humidity 72%. Wind east at 17 miles an hour. Hazen, partly sunny. 61 degrees, relative humidity 67%. Wind east at 9 miles an hour, gusting to 16. Harvey, mostly sunny. 61 degrees, relative humidity 82%. Wind east at 8 miles an hour. Minot, cloudy. 58 degrees, relative humidity 75%. Dickinson, cloudy. 55 degrees, relative humidity 96%. Wind east at 12 miles an hour. Elsewhere around North Dakota, it was 58 at Garrison. It was mostly sunny, with a temperature of 62 in Jamestown, and 69 at Fargo. It was partly sunny, with a temperature of 66 at Grand Forks, and 62 in Devil's Lake. At Williston, it was cloudy, with a temperature of 55. In northern South Dakota, it was cloudy. It was 61 at Mobridge, and 60 at Aberdeen. In eastern Montana, at Glendive, rain was falling, with a temperature of 57. At Sydney, it was cloudy, with a temperature of 60. At Mile City, rain and fog were reported, with a temperature of 57. Once again, at Bismarck, the temperature was 61 degrees under cloudy skies. Here is the forecast for the Bismarck Mandan listening area. West of today, decreasing clouds. A slight chance of showers. Highs in the lower 60s. East winds 10 to 15 miles per hour. Tonight, mostly cloudy. Lows in the upper 40s. East winds 5 to 10 miles per hour. Monday, partly sunny in the morning then clearing. Highs in the upper 60s. Southeast winds 5 to 10 miles per hour. Monday night, mostly clear. Lows in the mid 40s. Southeast winds 5 to 10 miles per hour. Tuesday, mostly sunny. Highs in the upper 60s. Southeast winds 5 to 15 miles per hour, becoming south 15 to 20 miles per hour in the afternoon. Tuesday night, mostly cloudy. Lows around 50. Wednesday, partly sunny in the morning, then mostly cloudy with a chance of showers and a slight chance of thunderstorms in the afternoon. Highs in the upper 60s. Chance of rain 40%. Wednesday night, mostly cloudy. A chance of showers and a slight chance of thunderstorms in the evening, then a slight chance of showers after midnight. Lows in the lower 50s. Chance of rain 40%. Thursday, mostly sunny. Highs in the upper 70s. Thursday night, mostly clear. Lows in the lower 50s. Friday, mostly sunny. Highs in the upper 70s. Friday night, partly cloudy. Lows in the upper 50s. Saturday, partly sunny. Highs in the mid-70s. For Western Lake Sakakawea, west of today, east winds 10 to 20 miles per hour. Showers likely through the day. Cloudy. Highs in the upper 50s. Tonight, southeast winds 10 to 15 miles per hour. Mostly cloudy. Lows in the mid-40s. For Eastern Lake Sakakawea, rest of today, east winds 10 to 20 miles per hour. Chance of showers through the day. Cloudy. Highs around 60. Tonight, east winds around 10 miles per hour until early morning becoming light. Mostly cloudy. Lows in the mid-40s. For Northern Lake Oahe, rest of today, east winds 10 to 20 miles per hour. Chance of showers through the day. Cloudy. Highs in the lower 60s. Tonight, east winds around 10 miles per hour. Chance of showers through the night. Cloudy. Lows in the upper 40s. Here are the weather conditions at 1 p.m. Central Daylight Time. Bismarck, cloudy. Temperature 61 degrees, relative humidity 57%. Wind east at 15 miles an hour. Pressure 30.23 inches and falling. Mandan, cloudy. 59 degrees, relative humidity 72%. Wind east at 17 miles an hour. Hazen, partly sunny. 61 degrees, relative humidity 67%. Wind east at 9 miles an hour, gusting to 16.

Harvey. Mostly sunny. 61 degrees. Relative humidity 82%. Wind east at 8 miles an hour. Minot, cloudy. 58 degrees. Relative humidity 75%. Dickinson, cloudy. 55 degrees. Relative humidity 96%. Wind east at 12 miles an hour. Elsewhere around North Dakota, it was 58 at Garrison. It was mostly sunny, with a temperature of 62 in Jamestown, and 69 at Fargo. It was partly sunny, with a temperature of 66 at Grand Forks, and 62 in Devil's Lake. At Williston, it was cloudy, with a temperature of 55. In northern South Dakota, it was cloudy. It was 61 at Mobridge, and 60 at Aberdeen. In eastern Montana, at Glendive, rain was falling, with a temperature of 57. At Sydney, it was cloudy, with a temperature of 60. At Miles City, rain and fog were reported, with a temperature of 57. Once again, at Bismarck, the temperature was 61 degrees under cloudy skies. 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Providing weather information 24 hours a day from your National Weather Service office in Bismarck. Here is the forecast for the Bismarck, Maine and listening area. Rest of today, decreasing clouds. A slight chance of showers. Highs in the lower 60s. East winds 10 to 15 miles per hour. Tonight, mostly cloudy. Lows in the upper 40s. East winds 5 to 10 miles per hour. Monday, partly sunny in the morning then clearing. Highs in the upper 60s. Southeast winds 5 to 10 miles per hour. Monday night, mostly clear. Lows in the mid 40s. Southeast winds 5 to 10 miles per hour. Tuesday, mostly sunny. Highs in the upper 60s. Southeast winds 5 to 15 miles per hour, becoming south 15 to 20 miles per hour in the afternoon. Tuesday night, mostly cloudy. Lows around 50. Wednesday, partly sunny in the morning, then mostly cloudy with a chance of showers and a slight chance of thunderstorms in the afternoon. Highs in the upper 60s. Chance of rain 40%. Wednesday night, mostly cloudy. A chance of showers and a slight chance of thunderstorms in the evening, then a slight chance of showers after midnight. Lows in the lower 50s. Chance of rain 40%. Thursday, mostly sunny. Highs in the upper 70s. Thursday night, mostly clear. Lows in the lower 50s. Friday, mostly sunny. Highs in the upper 70s. Friday night, partly cloudy. Lows in the upper 50s. Saturday, partly sunny. Highs in the mid 70s. Here is the forecast for the Bismarck, Maine and listening area. Rest of today, partly sunny with a slight chance of showers. Highs in the lower 60s. East winds 10 to 15 miles per hour. Tonight, mostly cloudy, partly sunny with a slight chance of showers. Highs in the lower 60s. East winds 10 to 15 miles per hour. Tonight, mostly cloudy. Lows in the upper 40s. East winds 5 to 10 miles per hour. Monday, partly sunny in the morning then clearing. Highs in the mid-60s. Southeast winds 5 to 10 miles per hour. Monday night, mostly clear. Lows in the mid-40s. Southeast winds 5 to 10 miles per hour. Tuesday, mostly sunny. Highs in the mid-60s. Southeast winds 5 to 15 miles per hour, becoming south 15 to 20 miles per hour in the afternoon. Tuesday night, mostly cloudy. Lows in the lower 50s. Wednesday, mostly cloudy. A slight chance of showers in the morning, then a chance of showers and a slight chance of thunderstorms in the afternoon. Highs in the upper 60s. Chance of rain 50%. Wednesday night, mostly cloudy. Showers likely and a chance of thunderstorms in the evening. Lows in the lower 50s. Chance of rain 60%. Thursday, partly sunny. Highs in the mid 70s. Thursday night, partly cloudy. Lows in the mid-50s. Friday, mostly cloudy. A slight chance of showers in the afternoon. Highs in the mid-70s. Chance of rain 20%.

until early morning becoming light. Mostly cloudy. Lows in the mid-40s. For northern Lake Oahe, rest of today, east winds 10 to 20 miles per hour. Chance of showers through the day. Cloudy. Highs in the lower 60s. Tonight, east winds around 10 miles per hour. Chance of showers through the night. Cloudy. Lows in the upper 40s. Here are the weather conditions at 1 p.m. Central Daylight Time. Bismarck, cloudy. Temperature 61 degrees, relative humidity 57%. Wind east at 15 miles an hour. Pressure 30.23 inches and falling. Mendham, cloudy. 59 degrees, relative humidity 72%. Wind east at 17 miles an hour. Hazen, partly sunny. 61 degrees, relative humidity 67%. Wind east at 9 miles an hour, gusting to 16. Harvey, mostly sunny. 61 degrees, relative humidity 82%. Wind east at 8 miles an hour. Minot, cloudy. 58 degrees, relative humidity 75%. Dickinson, cloudy. 55 degrees, relative humidity 96%. Wind east at 12 miles an hour. Elsewhere around North Dakota, it was 58 at Garrison. It was mostly sunny, with a temperature of 62 at Jamestown, and 69 at Fargo. It was partly sunny, with a temperature of 66 at Grand Forks, and 62 at Devil's Lake. At Williston, it was cloudy, with a temperature of 55. In northern South Dakota, it was cloudy. It was 61 at Mobridge, and 60 at Aberdeen. In eastern Montana, at Glendive, rain was falling, with a temperature of 57. At Sydney, it was cloudy, with a temperature of 60. At Miles City, rain and fog were reported, with a temperature of 57. Once again, at Bismarck, the temperature was 61 degrees under cloudy skies. Here is the forecast for the Bismarck Minden listening area. Rest of today, partly sunny with a slight chance of showers. Highs in the lower 60s. East winds 10 to 15 miles per hour. Tonight, mostly cloudy. Lows in the upper 40s. East winds 5 to 10 miles per hour. Monday, partly sunny in the morning then clearing. Highs in the mid-60s. Southeast winds 5 to 10 miles per hour. Monday night, mostly clear. Lows in the mid-40s. Southeast winds 5 to 10 miles per hour. Tuesday, mostly sunny. Highs in the mid-60s. Southeast winds 5 to 15 miles per hour, becoming south 15 to 20 miles per hour in the afternoon. Tuesday night, mostly cloudy. Lows in the lower 50s. Wednesday, mostly cloudy. A slight chance of showers in the morning, then a chance of showers and a slight chance of thunderstorms in the afternoon. Highs in the upper 60s. Chance of rain 50%. Wednesday night, mostly cloudy. Showers likely and a chance of thunderstorms in the evening. Lows in the lower 50s. Chance of rain 60%. Thursday, partly sunny. Highs in the mid-70s. Thursday night, partly cloudy. Lows in the mid-50s. Friday, mostly cloudy. A slight chance of showers in the afternoon. Highs in the mid-70s. Chance of rain 20%. Friday night, mostly cloudy. Lows in the mid-50s. Saturday, decreasing clouds. Highs in the lower 70s. For Western Lake Sakakawea, rest of today, east winds 10 to 20 miles per hour. Showers likely through the day. Cloudy. Highs in the upper 50s. Tonight, southeast winds 10 to 15 miles per hour. Mostly cloudy. Lows in the mid-40s. For eastern Lake Sakakawea, rest of today, east winds 10 to 20 miles per hour. Chance of showers through the day. Cloudy. Highs around 60. Tonight, east winds around 10 miles per hour until early morning becoming light. Mostly cloudy. Lows in the mid-40s. For northern Lake Oahe, rest of today, east winds 10 to 20 miles per hour. Chance of showers through the day. Cloudy. Highs in the lower 60s. Tonight, east winds around 10 miles per hour.

Minot, cloudy. 58 degrees, relative humidity 75%. Dickinson, cloudy. 55 degrees, relative humidity 96%. Windies at 12 miles an hour. Elsewhere around North Dakota, it was 58 at Garrison. It was mostly sunny, with a temperature of 62 at Jamestown, and 69 at Fargo. It was partly sunny, with a temperature of 66 at Grand Forks, and 62 at Devil's Lake. At Williston, it was cloudy, with a temperature of 55. In northern South Dakota, it was cloudy. It was 61 at Mobridge, and 60 at Aberdeen. In eastern Montana, at Glendive, rain was falling, with a temperature of 57. At Sydney, it was cloudy, with a temperature of 60. At Mile City, rain and fog were reported, with a temperature of 57. Once again, at Bismarck, the temperature was 61 degrees under cloudy skies. Here is the forecast for the Bismarck, Minden listening area. West of today, partly sunny with a slight chance of showers. Highs in the lower 60s. East winds 10 to 15 miles per hour. Tonight, mostly cloudy. Lows in the upper 40s. East winds 5 to 10 miles per hour. Monday, partly sunny in the morning then clearing. Highs in the mid-60s. Southeast winds 5 to 10 miles per hour. Monday night, mostly clear. Lows in the mid-40s. Southeast winds 5 to 10 miles per hour. Tuesday, mostly sunny. Highs in the mid-60s. Southeast winds 5 to 15 miles per hour, becoming south 15 to 20 miles per hour in the afternoon. Tuesday night, mostly cloudy. Lows in the lower 50s. Wednesday, mostly cloudy. A slight chance of showers in the morning, then a chance of showers and a slight chance of thunderstorms in the afternoon. Highs in the upper 60s. Chance of rain 50%. Wednesday night, mostly cloudy. Showers likely and a chance of thunderstorms in the evening. Lows in the lower 50s. Chance of rain 60%. Thursday, partly sunny. Highs in the mid-70s. Thursday night, partly cloudy. Lows in the mid-50s. Friday, mostly cloudy. A slight chance of showers in the afternoon. Highs in the mid-70s. Chance of rain 20%. Friday night, mostly cloudy. Lows in the mid-50s. Saturday, decreasing clouds. Highs in the lower 70s. For Western Lake Sakakawea, west of today, east winds 10 to 20 miles per hour. Showers likely through the day. Cloudy. Highs in the upper 50s. Tonight, southeast winds 10 to 15 miles per hour. Mostly cloudy. Lows in the mid-40s. For Eastern Lake Sakakawea, west of today, east winds 10 to 20 miles per hour. Chance of showers through the day. Cloudy. Highs around 60. Tonight, east winds around 10 miles per hour until early morning becoming light. Mostly cloudy. Lows in the mid-40s. For Northern Lake Oahe, west of today, east winds 10 to 20 miles per hour. Chance of showers through the day. Cloudy. Highs in the lower 60s. Tonight, east winds around 10 miles per hour. Chance of showers through the night. Cloudy. Lows in the upper 40s. Here are the weather conditions at 1 p.m. Central Daylight Time. Bismarck, cloudy. Temperature 61 degrees, relative humidity 57%. Wind east at 15 miles an hour. Pressure 30.23 inches and falling. Minden, cloudy. 59 degrees, relative humidity 72%. Wind east at 17 miles an hour. Hazen, partly sunny. 61 degrees, relative humidity 67%. Wind east at 9 miles an hour, gusting to 16. Harvey, mostly sunny. 61 degrees, relative humidity 82%. Wind east at 8 miles an hour. Minot, cloudy. 58 degrees, relative humidity 75%. Dickinson, cloudy. 55 degrees, relative humidity 90%.

Jamestown and 69 at Fargo. It was partly sunny, with a temperature of 66 at Grand Forks and 62 at Devil's Lake. At Williston, it was cloudy, with a temperature of 55. In northern South Dakota, it was cloudy. It was 61 at Mobridge and 60 at Aberdeen. In eastern Montana and Glendive, rain was falling, with a temperature of 57. At Sydney, it was cloudy, with a temperature of 60. At Miles City, rain and fog were reported, with a temperature of 57. Once again, at Bismarck, the temperature was 61 degrees under cloudy skies. Here is the forecast for the Bismarck, Mend, and Listening area. West of today, partly sunny with a slight chance of showers. Highs in the lower 60s. East winds 10 to 15 miles per hour. Tonight, mostly cloudy. Lows in the upper 40s. East winds 5 to 10 miles per hour. Monday, partly sunny in the morning and clearing. Highs in the mid-60s. Southeast winds 5 to 10 miles per hour. Monday night, mostly clear. Lows in the mid-40s. Southeast winds 5 to 10 miles per hour. Tuesday, mostly sunny. Highs in the mid-60s. Southeast winds 5 to 15 miles per hour, becoming south 15 to 20 miles per hour in the afternoon. Tuesday night, mostly cloudy. Lows in the lower 50s. Wednesday, mostly cloudy. A slight chance of showers in the morning, then a chance of showers and a slight chance of thunderstorms in the afternoon. Highs in the upper 60s. Chance of rain 50%. Wednesday night, mostly cloudy. Showers likely and a chance of thunderstorms in the evening. Lows in the lower 50s. Chance of rain 60%. Thursday, partly sunny. Highs in the mid-70s. Thursday night, partly cloudy. Lows in the mid-50s. Friday, mostly cloudy. A slight chance of showers in the afternoon. Highs in the mid-70s. Chance of rain 20%. Friday night, mostly cloudy. Lows in the mid-50s. Saturday, decreasing clouds. Highs in the lower 70s. For Western Lake Sakakawea, west of today, east winds 10 to 20 miles per hour. Showers likely through the day. Cloudy. Highs in the upper 50s. Tonight, southeast winds 10 to 15 miles per hour. Mostly cloudy. Lows in the mid-40s. For Eastern Lake Sakakawea, west of today, east winds 10 to 20 miles per hour. Chance of showers through the day. Cloudy. Highs around 60. Tonight, east winds around 10 miles per hour until early morning becoming light. Mostly cloudy. Lows in the mid-40s. For Northern Lake Oahe, west of today, east winds 10 to 20 miles per hour. Chance of showers through the day. Cloudy. Highs in the lower 60s. Tonight, east winds around 10 miles per hour. Chance of showers through the night. Cloudy. Lows in the upper 40s. Here are the weather conditions at 1 p.m. Central Daylight Time. Bismarck, cloudy. Temperature 61 degrees, relative humidity 57%. Wind east at 15 miles an hour. Pressure 30.23 inches and falling. Mendon, cloudy. 59 degrees, relative humidity 72%. Wind east at 17 miles an hour. Hazen, partly sunny. 61 degrees, relative humidity 67%. Wind east at 9 miles an hour, gusting to 16. Harvey, mostly sunny. 61 degrees, relative humidity 82%. Wind east at 8 miles an hour. Minot, cloudy. 58 degrees, relative humidity 75%. Dickinson, cloudy. 55 degrees, relative humidity 96%. Wind east at 12 miles an hour. Elsewhere around North Dakota, it was 58 at Garrison. It was mostly sunny, with a temperature of 62 in Jamestown and 69 at Fargo. It was partly sunny, with a temperature of 66 at Grand Forks and 62 in Devil's Lake. At Williston, it was cloudy, with a temperature of 55. In northern South Dakota, it was cloudy. It was 61 at Mobridge and 60 at Aberdeen. In eastern Montana, at Glendive,

rain was falling with a temperature of 57. At Sydney, it was cloudy with a temperature of 60. At Mile City, rain and fog were reported with a temperature of 57. Once again, at Bismarck, the temperature was 61 degrees under cloudy skies. 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Providing weather information 24 hours a day from your National Weather Service office in Bismarck. Here is the forecast for the Bismarck Main and listening area. Rest of today, partly sunny with a slight chance of showers. Highs in the lower 60s. East winds 10 to 15 miles per hour. Tonight, mostly cloudy. Lows in the upper 40s. East winds 5 to 10 miles per hour. Monday, partly sunny in the morning then clearing. Highs in the mid-60s. Southeast winds 5 to 10 miles per hour. Monday night, mostly clear. Lows in the mid-40s. Southeast winds 5 to 10 miles per hour. Tuesday, mostly sunny. Highs in the mid-60s. Southeast winds 5 to 15 miles per hour, becoming south 15 to 20 miles per hour in the afternoon. Tuesday night, mostly cloudy. Lows in the lower 50s. Wednesday, mostly cloudy. A slight chance of showers in the morning, then a chance of showers and a slight chance of thunderstorms in the afternoon. Highs in the upper 60s. Chance of rain 50%. Wednesday night, mostly cloudy. Showers likely and a chance of thunderstorms in the evening. Lows in the lower 50s. Chance of rain 60%. Thursday, partly sunny. Highs in the mid-70s. Thursday night, partly cloudy. Lows in the mid-50s. Friday, mostly cloudy. A slight chance of showers in the afternoon. Highs in the mid-70s. Chance of rain 20%. Friday night, mostly cloudy. Lows in the mid-50s. Saturday, decreasing clouds. Highs in the lower 70s. For Western Lake Secaucawea, west of today, east winds 10 to 20 miles per hour. Showers likely through the day. Cloudy. Highs in the upper 50s. Tonight, southeast winds 10 to 15 miles per hour. Mostly cloudy. Lows in the mid-40s. For Eastern Lake Secaucawea, west of today, east winds 10 to 20 miles per hour. Chance of showers through the day. Cloudy. Highs around 60. Tonight, east winds around 10 miles per hour until early morning becoming light. Mostly cloudy. Lows in the mid-40s. For Northern Lake Oahe, west of today, east winds 10 to 20 miles per hour. Chance of showers through the day. Cloudy. Highs in the lower 60s. Tonight, east winds around 10 miles per hour. Chance of showers through the night. Cloudy. Lows in the upper 40s. Here are the weather conditions at 2 p.m. Central Daylight Time. Bismarck, cloudy. Temperature 60 degrees, relative humidity 59%. Wind east at 13 miles an hour. Pressure 30.22 inches and falling. Menden, cloudy. 59 degrees, relative humidity 72%. Wind east at 14 miles an hour. Hazen, cloudy. 61 degrees, relative humidity 63%. Wind east at 10 miles an hour. Harvey, partly sunny. 63 degrees, relative humidity 63%. Wind southeast at 12 miles an hour. Minot, cloudy. 59 degrees, relative humidity 77%. Wind east at 8 miles an hour. Dickinson, cloudy. 56 degrees, relative humidity 93%. Wind east at 8 miles an hour. Elsewhere around North Dakota, it was 60 at Garrison. It was mostly sunny, with a temperature of 70 at Fargo and 61 at Devil's Lake. At Grand Forks, it was partly sunny, with a temperature of 66. At Williston, it was cloudy, with a temperature of 57. In northern South Dakota, it was cloudy, and the temperatures were 60 degrees. In eastern Montana, at Glendive, rain was falling, with a temperature of 58. It was cloudy, with a temperature of 58 at Miles City, and 60 at Sydney. Once again,

Lows in the lower 50s. Wednesday, mostly cloudy. A slight chance of showers in the morning, then a chance of showers and a slight chance of thunderstorms in the afternoon. Highs in the upper 60s. Chance of rain 50%. Wednesday night, mostly cloudy. Showers likely and a chance of thunderstorms in the evening. Lows in the lower 50s. Chance of rain 60%. Thursday, partly sunny. Highs in the mid-70s. Thursday night, partly cloudy. Lows in the mid-50s. Friday, mostly cloudy. A slight chance of showers in the afternoon. Highs in the mid-70s. Chance of rain 20%. Friday night, mostly cloudy. Lows in the mid-50s. Saturday, decreasing clouds. Highs in the lower 70s. For Western Lake Sakakawea, rest of today, east winds 10 to 20 miles per hour. Showers likely through the day. Cloudy. Highs in the upper 50s. Tonight, southeast winds 10 to 15 miles per hour. Mostly cloudy. Lows in the mid-40s. For Eastern Lake Sakakawea, rest of today, east winds 10 to 20 miles per hour. Chance of showers through the day. Cloudy. Highs around 60. Tonight, east winds around 10 miles per hour until early morning becoming light. Mostly cloudy. Lows in the mid-40s. For Northern Lake Oahe, rest of today, east winds 10 to 20 miles per hour. Chance of showers through the day. Cloudy. Highs in the lower 60s. Tonight, east winds around 10 miles per hour. Chance of showers through the night. Cloudy. Lows in the upper 40s. Here are the weather conditions at 2 p.m. Central Daylight Time. Bismarck, cloudy. Temperature 60 degrees, relative humidity 59%. Wind east at 13 miles an hour. Pressure 30.22 inches and falling. Mendon, cloudy. 59 degrees, relative humidity 72%. Wind east at 14 miles an hour. Hazen, cloudy. 61 degrees, relative humidity 63%. Wind east at 10 miles an hour. Harvey, partly sunny. 63 degrees, relative humidity 63%. Wind southeast at 12 miles an hour. Minot, cloudy. 59 degrees, relative humidity 75%. Wind east at 8 miles an hour. Dickinson, cloudy. 56 degrees, relative humidity 93%. Wind east at 8 miles an hour. Elsewhere around North Dakota, it was 60 at Garrison. It was mostly sunny, with a temperature of 70 at Fargo and 61 at Devil's Lake. At Grand Forks, it was partly sunny, with a temperature of 66. At Williston, it was cloudy, with a temperature of 57. In northern South Dakota, it was cloudy, and the temperatures were 60 degrees. In eastern Montana, at Glendive, rain was falling, with a temperature of 58. It was cloudy, with a temperature of 59 at Miles City, and 60 at Sydney. Once again, at Bismarck, the temperature was 60 degrees under cloudy skies. Here is the forecast for the Bismarck-Mendon listening area. Rest of today, partly sunny with a slight chance of showers. Highs in the lower 60s. East winds 10 to 15 miles per hour. Tonight, mostly cloudy. Lows in the upper 40s. East winds 5 to 10 miles per hour. Monday, partly sunny in the morning then clearing. Highs in the mid-60s. Southeast winds 5 to 10 miles per hour. Monday night, mostly clear. Lows in the mid-40s. Southeast winds 5 to 10 miles per hour. Tuesday, mostly sunny. Highs in the mid-60s. Southeast winds 5 to 15 miles per hour, becoming south 15 to 20 miles per hour in the afternoon. Tuesday night, mostly cloudy. Lows in the lower 50s. Wednesday, mostly cloudy. A slight chance of showers in the morning, then a chance of showers and a slight chance of thunderstorms in the afternoon. Highs in the upper 60s. Chance of rain 50%. Wednesday night, mostly cloudy. Showers likely and a chance of thunderstorms in the evening. Lows in the lower 50s. Chance of rain 60%. Thursday, partly.

sunny. Highs in the mid-70s. Thursday night, partly cloudy. Lows in the mid-50s. Friday, mostly cloudy. A slight chance of showers in the afternoon. Highs in the mid-70s. Chance of rain 20%. Friday night, mostly cloudy. Lows in the mid-50s. Saturday, decreasing clouds. Highs in the lower 70s. For Western Lake Sakakawea, rest of today, east winds 10 to 20 miles per hour. Showers likely through the day. Cloudy. Highs in the upper 50s. Tonight, southeast winds 10 to 15 miles per hour. Mostly cloudy. Lows in the mid-40s. For Eastern Lake Sakakawea, rest of today, east winds 10 to 20 miles per hour. Chance of showers through the day. Cloudy. Highs around 60. Tonight, east winds around 10 miles per hour until early morning becoming light. Mostly cloudy. Lows in the mid-40s. For Northern Lake Oahe, rest of today, east winds 10 to 20 miles per hour. Chance of showers through the day. Cloudy. Highs in the lower 60s. Tonight, east winds around 10 miles per hour. Chance of showers through the night. Cloudy. Lows in the upper 40s. Here are the weather conditions at 2 p.m. Central Daylight Time. Bismarck, cloudy. Temperature 60 degrees, relative humidity 59%. Wind east at 13 miles an hour. Pressure 30.22 inches and falling. Mendon, cloudy. 59 degrees, relative humidity 72%. Wind east at 14 miles an hour. Hazen, cloudy. 61 degrees, relative humidity 63%. Wind east at 10 miles an hour. Harvey, partly sunny. 63 degrees, relative humidity 63%. Wind southeast at 12 miles an hour. Minot, cloudy. 59 degrees, relative humidity 75%. Wind east at 8 miles an hour. Dickinson, cloudy. 56 degrees, relative humidity 93%. Wind east at 8 miles an hour. Elsewhere around North Dakota, it was 60 at Garrison. It was mostly sunny, with a temperature of 70 at Fargo and 61 at Devil's Lake. At Grand Forks, it was partly sunny, with a temperature of 66. At Williston, it was cloudy, with a temperature of 57. In northern South Dakota, it was cloudy, and the temperatures were 60 degrees. In eastern Montana, at Glendive, rain was falling, with a temperature of 58. It was cloudy, with a temperature of 59 at Miles City and 60 at Sydney. Once again, at Bismarck, the temperature was 60 degrees under cloudy skies. Here is the forecast for the Bismarck-Mendon listening area. Rest of today, partly sunny with a slight chance of showers. Highs in the lower 60s. East winds 10 to 15 miles per hour. Tonight, mostly cloudy. Lows in the upper 40s. East winds 5 to 10 miles per hour. Monday, partly sunny in the morning then clearing. Highs in the mid-60s. Southeast winds 5 to 10 miles per hour. Monday night, mostly clear. Lows in the mid-40s. Southeast winds 5 to 10 miles per hour. Tuesday, mostly sunny. Highs in the mid-60s. Southeast winds 5 to 15 miles per hour, becoming south 15 to 20 miles per hour in the afternoon. Tuesday night, mostly cloudy. Lows in the lower 50s. Wednesday, mostly cloudy. A slight chance of showers in the morning, then a chance of showers and a slight chance of thunderstorms in the afternoon. Highs in the upper 60s. Chance of rain 50%. Wednesday night, mostly cloudy. Showers likely and a chance of thunderstorms in the evening. Lows in the lower 50s. Chance of rain 60%. Thursday, partly sunny. Highs in the mid-70s. Thursday night, partly cloudy. Lows in the mid-50s. Friday, mostly cloudy. A slight chance of showers in the afternoon. Highs in the mid-70s. Chance of rain 20%. Friday night, mostly cloudy. Lows in the mid-50s. Saturday, decreasing clouds. Highs in the lower 70s. For West

In Lake Sakakawea, rest of today, east winds 10 to 20 miles per hour. Showers likely through the day. Cloudy. Highs in the upper 50s. Tonight, southeast winds 10 to 15 miles per hour. Mostly cloudy. Lows in the mid-40s. For eastern Lake Sakakawea, rest of today, east winds 10 to 20 miles per hour. Chance of showers through the day. Cloudy. Highs around 60. Tonight, east winds around 10 miles per hour until early morning becoming light. Mostly cloudy. Lows in the mid-40s. For northern Lake Orahi, rest of today, east winds 10 to 20 miles per hour. Chance of showers through the day. Cloudy. Highs in the lower 60s. Tonight, east winds around 10 miles per hour. Chance of showers through the night. Cloudy. Lows in the upper 40s. Here are the weather conditions at 2 p.m. Central Daylight Time. Bismarck, cloudy. Temperature 60 degrees, relative humidity 59%. Wind east at 13 miles an hour. Pressure 30.22 inches and falling. Mendon, cloudy. 59 degrees, relative humidity 72%. Wind east at 14 miles an hour. Hazen, cloudy. 61 degrees, relative humidity 63%. Wind east at 10 miles an hour. Harvey, partly sunny. 63 degrees, relative humidity 63%. Wind southeast at 12 miles an hour. Minot, cloudy. 59 degrees, relative humidity 75%. Wind east at 8 miles an hour. Dickinson, cloudy. 56 degrees, relative humidity 93%. Wind east at 8 miles an hour. Elsewhere around North Dakota, it was 60 at Garrison. It was mostly sunny, with a temperature of 70 at Fargo and 61 at Devil's Lake. At Grand Forks, it was partly sunny, with a temperature of 66. At Williston, it was cloudy, with a temperature of 57. In northern South Dakota, it was cloudy, and the temperatures were 60 degrees. In eastern Montana, at Glendive, rain was falling, with a temperature of 58. It was cloudy, with a temperature of 59 at Miles City, and 60 at Sydney. Once again, at Bismarck, the temperature was 60 degrees under cloudy skies. Here is the forecast for the Bismarck-Mendon listening area. Rest of today, partly sunny with a slight chance of showers. Highs in the lower 60s. East winds 10 to 15 miles per hour. Tonight, mostly cloudy. Lows in the upper 40s. East winds 5 to 10 miles per hour. Monday, partly sunny in the morning then clearing. Highs in the mid-60s. Southeast winds 5 to 10 miles per hour. Monday night, mostly clear. Lows in the mid-40s. Southeast winds 5 to 10 miles per hour. Tuesday, mostly sunny. Highs in the mid-60s. Southeast winds 5 to 15 miles per hour, becoming south 15 to 20 miles per hour in the afternoon. Tuesday night, mostly cloudy. Lows in the lower 50s. Wednesday, mostly cloudy. A slight chance of showers in the morning, then a chance of showers and a slight chance of thunderstorms in the afternoon. Highs in the upper 60s. Chance of rain 50%. Wednesday night, mostly cloudy. Showers likely and a chance of thunderstorms in the evening. Lows in the lower 50s. Chance of rain 60%. Thursday, partly sunny. Highs in the mid-70s. Thursday night, partly cloudy. Lows in the mid-50s. Friday, mostly cloudy. A slight chance of showers in the afternoon. Highs in the mid-70s. Chance of rain 20%. Friday night, mostly cloudy. Lows in the mid-50s. Saturday, decreasing clouds. Highs in the lower 70s. 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Providing weather information 24 hours a day from your National Weather Service office in Bismarck. For western Lake Sakakawea, rest of today, east winds 10 to 20 miles per hour. Showers likely through the day. Cloudy. Highs in the upper 50s. Tonight, southeast winds.

10 to 15 miles per hour. Mostly cloudy. Lows in the mid-40s. For eastern Lake Sakakawea, rest of today, east winds 10 to 20 miles per hour. Chance of showers through the day. Cloudy. Highs around 60. Tonight, east winds around 10 miles per hour until early morning becoming light. Mostly cloudy. Lows in the mid-40s. For northern Lake Oahe, rest of today, east winds 10 to 20 miles per hour. Chance of showers through the day. Cloudy. Highs in the lower 60s. Tonight, east winds around 10 miles per hour. Chance of showers through the night. Cloudy. Lows in the upper 40s. Here are the weather conditions at 2 p.m. Central Daylight Time. Bismarck, cloudy. Temperature 60 degrees, relative humidity 59%. Wind east at 13 miles an hour. Pressure 30.22 inches and falling. Mendon, cloudy. 59 degrees, relative humidity 72%. Wind east at 14 miles an hour. Hazen, cloudy. 61 degrees, relative humidity 63%. Wind east at 10 miles an hour. Harvey, partly sunny. 63 degrees, relative humidity 63%. Wind southeast at 12 miles an hour. Minot, cloudy. 59 degrees, relative humidity 75%. Wind east at 8 miles an hour. Dickinson, cloudy. 56 degrees, relative humidity 93%. Wind east at 8 miles an hour. Elsewhere around North Dakota, it was 60 at Garrison. It was mostly sunny, with a temperature of 70 at Fargo and 61 at Devil's Lake. At Grand Forks, it was partly sunny, with a temperature of 66. At Williston, it was cloudy, with a temperature of 57. In northern South Dakota, it was cloudy, and the temperatures were 60 degrees. In eastern Montana, at Glendive, rain was falling, with a temperature of 58. It was cloudy, with a temperature of 59 at Miles City and 60 at Sydney. Once again, at Bismarck, the temperature was 60 degrees under cloudy skies. Here is the forecast for the Bismarck-Mendon listening area. Rest of today, partly sunny with a slight chance of showers. Highs in the lower 60s. East winds 10 to 15 miles per hour. Tonight, mostly cloudy. Lows in the upper 40s. Highs in the lower 60s. East winds 10 to 15 miles per hour. Tonight, mostly cloudy. Lows in the upper 40s. East winds 5 to 10 miles per hour. Monday, partly sunny in the morning then clearing. Highs in the mid-60s. Southeast winds 5 to 10 miles per hour. Monday night, mostly clear. Lows in the mid-40s. Southeast winds 5 to 10 miles per hour. Tuesday, mostly sunny. Highs in the mid-60s. Southeast winds 5 to 15 miles per hour, becoming south 15 to 20 miles per hour in the afternoon. Tuesday night, mostly cloudy. Lows in the lower 50s. Wednesday, mostly cloudy. A slight chance of showers in the morning, then a chance of showers and a slight chance of thunderstorms in the afternoon. Highs in the upper 60s. Chance of rain 50%. Wednesday night, mostly cloudy. Showers likely and a chance of thunderstorms in the evening. Lows in the lower 50s. Chance of rain 60%. Thursday, partly sunny. Highs in the mid-70s. Thursday night, partly cloudy. Lows in the mid-50s. Friday, mostly cloudy. A slight chance of showers in the afternoon. Highs in the mid-70s. Chance of rain 20%. Friday night, mostly cloudy. Lows in the mid-50s. Saturday, decreasing clouds. Highs in the lower 70s. For western Lake Sakakawea, rest of today, east winds 10 to 20 miles per hour. Showers likely through the day. Cloudy. Highs in the upper 50s. Tonight, southeast winds 10 to 15 miles per hour. Mostly cloudy. Lows in the mid-40s. For eastern Lake Sakakawea, rest of today, east winds 10 to 20 miles per hour. Chance of showers through the day. Cloudy. Highs around 60. Tonight,

1 degrees, relative humidity 63%. Wind east at 10 miles an hour. Harvey, partly sunny. 63 degrees, relative humidity 63%. Wind southeast at 12 miles an hour. Minot, cloudy. 59 degrees, relative humidity 75%. Wind east at 8 miles an hour. Dickinson, cloudy. 56 degrees, relative humidity 93%. Wind east at 8 miles an hour. Elsewhere around North Dakota, it was 60 at Garrison. It was mostly sunny, with a temperature of 70 at Fargo and 61 at Devil's Lake. At Grand Forks, it was partly sunny, with a temperature of 66. At Williston, it was cloudy, with a temperature of 57. In northern South Dakota, it was cloudy, and the temperatures were 60 degrees. In eastern Montana, at Glendive, rain was falling, with a temperature of 58. It was cloudy, with a temperature of 59 at Miles City, and 60 at Sydney. Once again, at Bismarck, the temperature was 60 degrees under cloudy skies. Here is the forecast for the Bismarck, Menden listening area. Rest of today, partly sunny with a slight chance of showers. Highs in the lower 60s. East winds 10 to 15 miles per hour. Tonight, mostly cloudy. Lows in the upper 40s. East winds 5 to 10 miles per hour. Monday, partly sunny in the morning then clearing. Highs in the mid-60s. Southeast winds 5 to 10 miles per hour. Monday night, mostly clear. Lows in the mid-40s. Southeast winds 5 to 10 miles per hour. Tuesday, mostly sunny. Highs in the mid-60s. Southeast winds 5 to 15 miles per hour, becoming south 15 to 20 miles per hour in the afternoon. Tuesday night, mostly cloudy. Lows in the lower 50s. Wednesday, mostly cloudy. A slight chance of showers in the morning, then a chance of showers and a slight chance of thunderstorms in the afternoon. Highs in the upper 60s. Chance of rain 50%. Wednesday night, mostly cloudy. Showers likely and a chance of thunderstorms in the evening. Lows in the lower 50s. Chance of rain 60%. Thursday, partly sunny. Highs in the mid-70s. Thursday night, partly cloudy. Lows in the mid-50s. Friday, mostly cloudy. A slight chance of showers in the afternoon. Highs in the mid-70s. Chance of rain 20%. Friday night, mostly cloudy. Lows in the mid-50s. Saturday, decreasing clouds. Highs in the lower 70s. For Western Lake Sakakawea, rest of today, east winds 10 to 20 miles per hour. Showers likely through the day. Cloudy. Highs in the upper 50s. Tonight, southeast winds 10 to 15 miles per hour. Mostly cloudy. Lows in the mid-40s. For Eastern Lake Sakakawea, rest of today, east winds 10 to 20 miles per hour. Chance of showers through the day. Cloudy. Highs around 60. Tonight, east winds around 10 miles per hour until early morning becoming light. Mostly cloudy. Lows in the mid-40s. For Northern Lake Oahe, rest of today, east winds 10 to 20 miles per hour. Chance of showers through the day. Cloudy. Highs in the lower 60s. Tonight, east winds around 10 miles per hour. Chance of showers through the night. Cloudy. Lows in the upper 40s. Here are the weather conditions at 2 p.m. Central Daylight Time. Bismarck, cloudy. Temperature 60 degrees, relative humidity 59%. Wind east at 13 miles an hour. Pressure 30.22 inches and falling. Menden, cloudy. 59 degrees, relative humidity 72%. Wind east at 14 miles an hour. Hazen, cloudy. 61 degrees, relative humidity 63%. Wind east at 10 miles an hour. Harvey, partly sunny. 63 degrees, relative humidity 63%. Wind southeast at 12 miles an hour. Minot, cloudy. 59 degrees, relative humidity 75%. Wind east at 8 miles an hour. Dickinson, cloudy. 56 degrees, relative humidity 90%.

area. Rest of today, partly sunny with a slight chance of showers. Highs in the lower 60s. East winds 10 to 15 miles per hour. Tonight, mostly cloudy. Lows in the upper 40s. East winds 5 to 10 miles per hour. Monday, partly sunny in the morning then clearing. Highs in the mid-60s. Southeast winds 5 to 10 miles per hour. Monday night, mostly clear. Lows in the mid-40s. Southeast winds 5 to 10 miles per hour. Tuesday, mostly sunny. Highs in the mid-60s. Southeast winds 5 to 15 miles per hour, becoming south 15 to 20 miles per hour in the afternoon. Tuesday night, mostly cloudy. Lows in the lower 50s. Wednesday, mostly cloudy. A slight chance of showers in the morning, then a chance of showers and a slight chance of thunderstorms in the afternoon. Highs in the upper 60s. Chance of rain 50%. Wednesday night, mostly cloudy. Showers likely and a chance of thunderstorms in the evening. Lows in the lower 50s. Chance of rain 60%. Thursday, partly sunny. Highs in the mid-70s. Thursday night, partly cloudy. Lows in the mid-50s. Friday, mostly cloudy. A slight chance of showers in the afternoon. Highs in the mid-70s. Chance of rain 20%. Friday night, mostly cloudy. Lows in the mid-50s. Saturday, decreasing clouds. Highs in the lower 70s. For Western Lake Sakakawea, rest of today, east winds 10 to 20 miles per hour. Showers likely through the day. Cloudy. Highs in the upper 50s. Tonight, southeast winds 10 to 15 miles per hour. Mostly cloudy. Lows in the mid-40s. For Eastern Lake Sakakawea, rest of today, east winds 10 to 20 miles per hour. Chance of showers through the day. Cloudy. Highs around 60. Tonight, east winds around 10 miles per hour until early morning becoming light. Mostly cloudy. Lows in the mid-40s. For Northern Lake Orahi, rest of today, east winds 10 to 20 miles per hour. Chance of showers through the day. Cloudy. Highs in the lower 60s. Tonight, east winds around 10 miles per hour. Chance of showers through the night. Cloudy. Lows in the upper 40s. Here are the weather conditions at 2 p.m. Central Daylight Time. Bismarck, cloudy. Temperature 60 degrees, relative humidity 59%. Wind east at 13 miles an hour. Pressure 30.22 inches and falling. Mendon, cloudy. 59 degrees, relative humidity 72%. Wind east at 14 miles an hour. Hazen, cloudy. 61 degrees, relative humidity 63%. Wind east at 10 miles an hour. Harvey, partly sunny. 63 degrees, relative humidity 63%. Wind southeast at 12 miles an hour. Minot, cloudy. 59 degrees, relative humidity 75%. Wind east at 8 miles an hour. Dickinson, cloudy. 56 degrees, relative humidity 93%. Wind east at 8 miles an hour. Elsewhere around North Dakota, it was 60 at Garrison. It was mostly sunny, with a temperature of 70 at Fargo and 61 at Devil's Lake. At Grand Forks, it was partly sunny, with a temperature of 66. At Williston, it was cloudy, with a temperature of 57. In northern South Dakota, it was cloudy, and the temperatures were 60 degrees. In eastern Montana, at Glendive, rain was falling, with a temperature of 58. It was cloudy, with a temperature of 59 at Miles City, and 60 at Sydney. Once again, at Bismarck, the temperature was 60 degrees under cloudy skies. Here is the forecast for the Bismarck-Mendon listening area. Rest of today, partly sunny with a slight chance of showers. Highs in the lower 60s. East winds 10 to 15 miles per hour. Tonight, mostly cloudy. Lows in the upper 40s. East winds 5 to 10 miles per hour. Monday, partly sunny in the morning then clearing. Highs in the mid-60s. Southeast winds 5 to 10 miles per hour. Monday night, mostly clear.

lows in the mid-40s. Southeast winds 5 to 10 miles per hour. Tuesday, mostly sunny. Highs in the mid-60s. Southeast winds 5 to 15 miles per hour, becoming south 15 to 20 miles per hour in the afternoon. Tuesday night, mostly cloudy. Lows in the lower 50s. Wednesday, mostly cloudy. A slight chance of showers in the morning, then a chance of showers and a slight chance of thunderstorms in the afternoon. Highs in the upper 60s. Chance of rain 50%. Wednesday night, mostly cloudy. Showers likely and a chance of thunderstorms in the evening. Lows in the lower 50s. Chance of rain 60%. Thursday, partly sunny. Highs in the mid-70s. Thursday night, partly cloudy. Lows in the mid-50s. Friday, mostly cloudy. A slight chance of showers in the afternoon. Highs in the mid-70s. Chance of rain 20%. Friday night, mostly cloudy. Lows in the mid-50s. Saturday, decreasing clouds. Highs in the lower 70s. For Western Lake Sakakawea, rest of today, east winds 10 to 20 miles per hour. Showers likely through the day. Cloudy. Highs in the upper 50s. Tonight, southeast winds 10 to 15 miles per hour. Mostly cloudy. Lows in the mid-40s. For Eastern Lake Sakakawea, rest of today, east winds 10 to 20 miles per hour. Chance of showers through the day. Cloudy. Highs around 60. Tonight, east winds around 10 miles per hour until early morning becoming light. Mostly cloudy. Lows in the mid-40s. For Northern Lake Oahe, rest of today, east winds 10 to 20 miles per hour. Chance of showers through the day. Cloudy. Highs in the lower 60s. Tonight, east winds around 10 miles per hour. Chance of showers through the night. Cloudy. Lows in the upper 40s. Here are the weather conditions at 2 p.m. Central Daylight Time. Bismarck, cloudy. Temperature 60 degrees, relative humidity 59%. Wind east at 13 miles an hour. Pressure 30.22 inches and falling. Mendham, cloudy. 59 degrees, relative humidity 72%. Wind east at 14 miles an hour. Hazen, cloudy. 61 degrees, relative humidity 63%. Wind east at 10 miles an hour. Harvey, partly sunny. 63 degrees, relative humidity 63%. Wind southeast at 12 miles an hour. Minot, cloudy. 59 degrees, relative humidity 75%. Wind east at 8 miles an hour. Dickinson, cloudy. 56 degrees, relative humidity 93%. Wind east at 8 miles an hour. Elsewhere around North Dakota, it was 60 at Garrison. It was mostly sunny, with a temperature of 70 at Fargo and 61 at Devil's Lake. At Grand Forks, it was partly sunny, with a temperature of 66. At Williston, it was cloudy, with a temperature of 57. In northern South Dakota, it was cloudy, and the temperatures were 60 degrees. In eastern Montana, at Glendive, rain was falling, with a temperature of 58. It was cloudy, with a temperature of 59 at Miles City, and 60 at Sydney. Once again, at Bismarck, the temperature was 60 degrees under cloudy skies. 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Providing weather information 24 hours a day from your National Weather Service office in Bismarck. Here is the forecast for the Bismarck-Mendham listening area. Rest of today, partly sunny with a slight chance of showers. Highs in the lower 60s. East winds 10 to 15 miles per hour. Tonight, mostly cloudy. Lows in the upper 40s. East winds 5 to 10 miles per hour. Monday, partly sunny in the morning then clearing. Highs in the mid-60s. Southeast winds 5 to 10 miles per hour. Monday night, mostly clear. Lows in the mid-40s. Southeast winds 5 to 10 miles per hour. Tuesday, mostly sunny. Highs in the mid-60s. Southeast winds 5 to 15 miles per hour.

miles per hour, becoming south 15 to 20 miles per hour in the afternoon. Tuesday night, mostly cloudy. Lows in the lower 50s. Wednesday, mostly cloudy. A slight chance of showers in the morning, then a chance of showers and a slight chance of thunderstorms in the afternoon. Highs in the upper 60s. Chance of rain 50%. Wednesday night, mostly cloudy. Showers likely and a chance of thunderstorms in the evening. Lows in the lower 50s. Chance of rain 60%. Thursday, partly sunny. Highs in the mid-70s. Thursday night, partly cloudy. Lows in the mid-50s. Friday, mostly cloudy. A slight chance of showers in the afternoon. Highs in the mid-70s. Chance of rain 20%. Friday night, mostly cloudy. Lows in the mid-50s. Saturday, decreasing clouds. Highs in the lower 70s. For Western Lake Sakakawea, rest of today, east winds 10 to 20 miles per hour. Showers likely through the day. Cloudy. Highs in the upper 50s. Tonight, southeast winds 10 to 15 miles per hour. Mostly cloudy. Lows in the mid-40s. For Eastern Lake Sakakawea, rest of today, east winds 10 to 20 miles per hour. Chance of showers through the day. Cloudy. Highs around 60. Tonight, east winds around 10 miles per hour until early morning becoming light. Mostly cloudy. Lows in the mid-40s. For Northern Lake Oahe, rest of today, east winds 10 to 20 miles per hour. Chance of showers through the day. Cloudy. Highs in the lower 60s. Tonight, east winds around 10 miles per hour. Chance of showers through the night. Cloudy. Lows in the upper 40s. Here are the weather conditions at 3 p.m. Central Daylight Time. Bismarck, cloudy. Temperature 61 degrees, relative humidity 59%. Wind east at 9 miles an hour. Pressure 30.22 inches and steady. Mendham, cloudy. 59 degrees, relative humidity 77%. Wind east at 8 miles an hour. Hazen, partly sunny. 61 degrees, relative humidity 59%. Wind east at 13 miles an hour. Harvey, partly sunny. 63 degrees, relative humidity 59%. Wind east at 9 miles an hour. Minot, cloudy. 59 degrees, relative humidity 77%. Dickinson, cloudy. 59 degrees, relative humidity 83%. Wind east at 13 miles an hour. Elsewhere around North Dakota, it was 61 at Garrison. At Fargo, it was sunny, with a temperature of 71. It was partly sunny, with a temperature of 68 at Jamestown, 67 at Grand Forks, and 63 at Devil's Lake. At Williston, it was cloudy, with a temperature of 59. In northern South Dakota, it was cloudy. It was 60 at Mobridge, and 62 at Aberdeen. In eastern Montana, at Glendive, rain was falling, with a temperature of 59. It was cloudy, with a temperature of 58 at Miles City, and 61 at Sydney. Once again, at Bismarck, the temperature was 61 degrees under cloudy skies. Here is the forecast for the Bismarck-Mendham listening area. Rest of today, partly sunny with a slight chance of showers. Highs in the lower 60s. East winds 10 to 15 miles per hour. Tonight, mostly cloudy. Lows in the upper 40s. East winds 5 to 10 miles per hour. Monday, partly sunny in the morning then clearing. Highs in the mid-60s. Southeast winds 5 to 10 miles per hour. Monday night, mostly clear. Lows in the mid-40s. Southeast winds 5 to 10 miles per hour. Tuesday, mostly sunny. Highs in the mid-60s. Southeast winds 5 to 15 miles per hour, becoming south 15 to 20 miles per hour in the afternoon. Tuesday night, mostly cloudy. Lows in the lower 50s. Wednesday, mostly cloudy. A slight chance of showers in the morning, then a chance of showers and a slight chance of thunderstorms in the afternoon. Highs in the upper 60s. Chance of rain 50%. Wednesday night, mostly cloudy. Showers likely.

mostly and a chance of thunderstorms in the evening. Lows in the lower 50s. Chance of rain 60%. Thursday, partly sunny. Highs in the mid-70s. Thursday night, partly cloudy. Lows in the mid-50s. Friday, mostly cloudy. A slight chance of showers in the afternoon. Highs in the mid-70s. Chance of rain 20%. Friday night, mostly cloudy. Lows in the mid-50s. Saturday, decreasing clouds. Highs in the lower 70s. For Western Lake Sakakawea, rest of today, east winds 10 to 20 miles per hour. Showers likely through the day. Cloudy. Highs in the upper 50s. Tonight, southeast winds 10 to 15 miles per hour. Mostly cloudy. Lows in the mid-40s. For Eastern Lake Sakakawea, rest of today, east winds 10 to 20 miles per hour. Chance of showers through the day. Cloudy. Highs around 60. Tonight, east winds around 10 miles per hour until early morning becoming light. Mostly cloudy. Lows in the mid-40s. For Northern Lake Oahe, rest of today, east winds 10 to 20 miles per hour. Chance of showers through the day. Cloudy. Highs in the lower 60s. Tonight, east winds around 10 miles per hour. Chance of showers through the night. Cloudy. Lows in the upper 40s. Here are the weather conditions at 3 p.m. Central Daylight Time. Bismarck, cloudy. Temperature 61 degrees, relative humidity 59%. Wind east at 9 miles an hour. Pressure 30.22 inches and steady. Mendon, cloudy. 59 degrees, relative humidity 77%. Wind east at 8 miles an hour. Hazen, partly sunny. 61 degrees, relative humidity 59%. Wind east at 13 miles an hour. Harvey, partly sunny. 63 degrees, relative humidity 59%. Wind east at 9 miles an hour. Minot, cloudy. 59 degrees, relative humidity 77%. Dickinson, cloudy. 59 degrees, relative humidity 83%. Wind east at 13 miles an hour. Elsewhere around North Dakota, it was 61 at Garrison. At Fargo, it was sunny, with a temperature of 71. It was partly sunny, with a temperature of 68 at Jamestown, 67 at Grand Forks, and 63 at Devil's Lake. At Williston, it was cloudy, with a temperature of 59. In northern South Dakota, it was cloudy. It was 60 at Mobridge, and 62 at Aberdeen. In eastern Montana, at Glendive, rain was falling, with a temperature of 59. It was cloudy, with a temperature of 58 at Miles City, and 61 at Sydney. Once again, at Bismarck, the temperature was 61 degrees under cloudy skies. Here is the forecast for the Bismarck-Mendon listening area. Rest of today, partly sunny with a slight chance of showers. Highs in the lower 60s. East winds 10 to 15 miles per hour. Tonight, mostly cloudy. Lows in the upper 40s. East winds 5 to 10 miles per hour. Monday, partly sunny in the morning then clearing. Highs in the mid-60s. Southeast winds 5 to 10 miles per hour. Monday night, mostly clear. Lows in the mid-40s. Southeast winds 5 to 10 miles per hour. Tuesday, mostly sunny. Highs in the mid-60s. Southeast winds 5 to 15 miles per hour, becoming south 15 to 20 miles per hour in the afternoon. Tuesday night, mostly cloudy. Lows in the lower 50s. Wednesday, mostly cloudy. A slight chance of showers in the morning, then a chance of showers and a slight chance of thunderstorms in the afternoon. Highs in the upper 60s. Chance of rain 50%. Wednesday night, mostly cloudy. Showers likely and a chance of thunderstorms in the evening. Lows in the lower 50s. Chance of rain 60%. Thursday, partly sunny. Highs in the mid-70s. Thursday night, partly cloudy. Lows in the mid-50s. Friday, mostly cloudy. A slight chance of showers in the afternoon. Highs in the mid-70s. Chance of rain 20%.

Night, mostly cloudy. Lows in the mid-50s. Saturday, decreasing clouds. Highs in the lower 70s. For Western Lakes Aconcagua, rest of today, east winds 10 to 20 miles per hour. Showers likely through the day. Cloudy. Highs in the upper 50s. Tonight, southeast winds 10 to 15 miles per hour. Mostly cloudy. Lows in the mid-40s. For Eastern Lakes Aconcagua, rest of today, east winds 10 to 20 miles per hour. Chance of showers through the day. Cloudy. Highs around 60. Tonight, east winds around 10 miles per hour until early morning becoming light. Mostly cloudy. Lows in the mid-40s. For Northern Lake Oahe, rest of today, east winds 10 to 20 miles per hour. Chance of showers through the day. Cloudy. Highs in the lower 60s. Tonight, east winds around 10 miles per hour. Chance of showers through the night. Cloudy. Lows in the upper 40s. Here are the weather conditions at 3 p.m. Central Daylight Time. Bismarck, cloudy. Temperature 61 degrees, relative humidity 59%. Wind east at 9 miles an hour. Pressure 30.22 inches and steady. Mendon, cloudy. 59 degrees, relative humidity 77%. Wind east at 8 miles an hour. Hazen, partly sunny. 61 degrees, relative humidity 59%. Wind east at 13 miles an hour. Harvey, partly sunny. 63 degrees, relative humidity 59%. Wind east at 9 miles an hour. Minot, cloudy. 59 degrees, relative humidity 77%. Dickinson, cloudy. 59 degrees, relative humidity 83%. Wind east at 13 miles an hour. Elsewhere around North Dakota, it was 61 at Garrison. At Fargo, it was sunny, with a temperature of 71. It was partly sunny, with a temperature of 68 at Jamestown, 67 at Grand Forks, and 63 at Devil's Lake. At Williston, it was cloudy, with a temperature of 59. In northern South Dakota, it was cloudy. It was 60 at Mobridge, and 62 at Aberdeen. In eastern Montana, at Glendive, rain was falling, with a temperature of 59. It was cloudy, with a temperature of 58 at Miles City, and 61 at Sydney. Once again, at Bismarck, the temperature was 61 degrees under cloudy skies. Here is the forecast for the Bismarck-Mendon listening area. Rest of today, partly sunny with a slight chance of showers. Highs in the lower 60s. East winds 10 to 15 miles per hour. Tonight, mostly cloudy. Lows in the upper 40s. East winds 5 to 10 miles per hour. Monday, partly sunny in the morning then clearing. Highs in the mid-60s. Southeast winds 5 to 10 miles per hour. Monday night, mostly clear. Lows in the mid-40s. Southeast winds 5 to 10 miles per hour. Tuesday, mostly sunny. Highs in the mid-60s. Southeast winds 5 to 15 miles per hour, becoming south 15 to 20 miles per hour in the afternoon. Tuesday night, mostly cloudy. Lows in the lower 50s. Wednesday, mostly cloudy. A slight chance of showers in the morning, then a chance of showers and a slight chance of thunderstorms in the afternoon. Highs in the upper 60s. Chance of rain 50%. Wednesday night, mostly cloudy. Showers likely and a chance of thunderstorms in the evening. Lows in the lower 50s. Chance of rain 60%. Thursday, partly sunny. Highs in the mid-70s. Thursday night, partly cloudy. Lows in the mid-50s. Friday, mostly cloudy. A slight chance of showers in the afternoon. Highs in the mid-70s. Chance of rain 20%. Friday night, mostly cloudy. Lows in the mid-50s. Saturday, decreasing clouds. Highs in the lower 70s. For Western Lakes Aconcagua, rest of today, east winds 10 to 20 miles per hour. Showers likely through the day. Cloudy. Highs in the upper 50s. Tonight, southeast winds 10 to 15 miles per hour. Mostly cloudy.

40. Lows in the mid-40s. For eastern Lake Sakakawea, rest of today, east winds 10 to 20 miles per hour. Chance of showers through the day. Cloudy. Highs around 60. Tonight, east winds around 10 miles per hour until early morning becoming light. Mostly cloudy. Lows in the mid-40s. For northern Lake Oahe, rest of today, east winds 10 to 20 miles per hour. Chance of showers through the day. Cloudy. Highs in the lower 60s. Tonight, east winds around 10 miles per hour. Chance of showers through the night. Cloudy. Lows in the upper 40s. Here are the weather conditions at 3 p.m. Central Daylight Time. Bismarck, cloudy. Temperature 61 degrees, relative humidity 59%. Wind east at 9 miles an hour. Pressure 30.22 inches and steady. Mendon, cloudy. 59 degrees, relative humidity 77%. Wind east at 8 miles an hour. Hazen, partly sunny. 61 degrees, relative humidity 59%. Wind east at 13 miles an hour. Harvey, partly sunny. 63 degrees, relative humidity 59%. Wind east at 9 miles an hour. Minot, cloudy. 59 degrees, relative humidity 77%. Dickinson, cloudy. 59 degrees, relative humidity 83%. Wind east at 13 miles an hour. Elsewhere around North Dakota, it was 61 at Garrison. At Fargo, it was sunny, with a temperature of 71. It was partly sunny, with a temperature of 68 at Jamestown, 67 at Grand Forks, and 63 at Devil's Lake. At Williston, it was cloudy, with a temperature of 59. In northern South Dakota, it was cloudy. It was 60 at Mobridge, and 62 at Aberdeen. In eastern Montana, at Glendive, rain was falling, with a temperature of 59. It was cloudy, with a temperature of 58 at Miles City, and 61 at Sydney. Once again, at Bismarck, the temperature was 61 degrees under cloudy skies. Here is the forecast for the Bismarck-Mendon listening area. Rest of today, partly sunny with a slight chance of showers. Highs in the lower 60s. East winds 10 to 15 miles per hour. Tonight, mostly cloudy. Lows in the upper 40s. East winds 5 to 10 miles per hour. Monday, partly sunny in the morning then clearing. Highs in the mid-60s. Southeast winds 5 to 10 miles per hour. Monday night, mostly clear. Lows in the mid-40s. Southeast winds 5 to 10 miles per hour. Tuesday, mostly sunny. Highs in the mid-60s. Southeast winds 5 to 15 miles per hour, becoming south 15 to 20 miles per hour in the afternoon. Tuesday night, mostly cloudy. Lows in the lower 50s. Wednesday, mostly cloudy. A slight chance of showers in the morning, then a chance of showers and a slight chance of thunderstorms in the afternoon. Highs in the upper 60s. Chance of rain 50%. Wednesday night, mostly cloudy. Showers likely and a chance of thunderstorms in the evening. Lows in the lower 50s. Chance of rain 60%. Thursday, partly sunny. Highs in the mid-70s. Thursday night, partly cloudy. Lows in the mid-50s. Friday, mostly cloudy. A slight chance of showers in the afternoon. Highs in the mid-70s. Chance of rain 20%. Friday night, mostly cloudy. Lows in the mid-50s. Saturday, decreasing clouds. Highs in the lower 70s. For western Lake Sakakawea, rest of today, east winds 10 to 20 miles per hour. Showers likely through the day. Cloudy. Highs in the upper 50s. Tonight, southeast winds 10 to 15 miles per hour. Mostly cloudy. Lows in the mid-40s. For eastern Lake Sakakawea, rest of today, east winds 10 to 20 miles per hour. Chance of showers through the day. Cloudy. Highs around 60. Tonight, east winds around 10 miles per hour until early morning becoming light. Mostly cloudy. Lows in the mid-40s. For northern Lake Oahe, rest of today, east

winds 10 to 20 miles per hour. Chance of showers through the day. Cloudy. Highs in the lower 60s. Tonight, east winds around 10 miles per hour. Chance of showers through the night. Cloudy. Lows in the upper 40s. Here are the weather conditions at 3 p.m. Central Daylight Time. Bismarck, cloudy. Temperature 61 degrees, relative humidity 59%. Wind east at 9 miles an hour. Pressure 30.22 inches and steady. Mendon, cloudy. 59 degrees, relative humidity 77%. Wind east at 8 miles an hour. Hazen, partly sunny. 61 degrees, relative humidity 59%. Wind east at 13 miles an hour. Harvey, partly sunny. 63 degrees, relative humidity 59%. Wind east at 9 miles an hour. Minot, cloudy. 59 degrees, relative humidity 77%. Dickinson, cloudy. 59 degrees, relative humidity 83%. Wind east at 13 miles an hour. Elsewhere around North Dakota, it was 61 at Garrison. At Fargo, it was sunny, with a temperature of 71. It was partly sunny, with a temperature of 68 at Jamestown, 67 at Grand Forks, and 63 at Devil's Lake. At Williston, it was cloudy, with a temperature of 59. In northern South Dakota, it was cloudy. It was 60 at Mobridge, and 62 at Aberdeen. In eastern Montana, at Glendive, rain was falling, with a temperature of 59. It was cloudy, with a temperature of 58 at Miles City, and 61 at Sydney. Once again, at Bismarck, the temperature was 61 degrees under cloudy skies. Here is the forecast for the Bismarck-Mendon listening area. Rest of today, partly sunny with a slight chance of showers. Highs in the lower 60s. East winds 10 to 15 miles per hour. Tonight, mostly cloudy. Lows in the upper 40s. East winds 5 to 10 miles per hour. Monday, partly sunny in the morning then clearing. Highs in the mid-60s. Southeast winds 5 to 10 miles per hour. Monday night, mostly clear. Lows in the mid-40s. Southeast winds 5 to 10 miles per hour. Tuesday, mostly sunny. Highs in the mid-60s. Southeast winds 5 to 15 miles per hour, becoming south 15 to 20 miles per hour in the afternoon. Tuesday night, mostly cloudy. Lows in the lower 50s. Wednesday, mostly cloudy. A slight chance of showers in the morning, then a chance of showers and a slight chance of thunderstorms in the afternoon. Highs in the upper 60s. Chance of rain 50%. Wednesday night, mostly cloudy. Showers likely and a chance of thunderstorms in the evening. Lows in the lower 50s. Chance of rain 60%. Thursday, partly sunny. Highs in the mid-70s. Thursday night, partly cloudy. Lows in the mid-50s. Friday, mostly cloudy. A slight chance of showers in the afternoon. Highs in the mid-70s. Chance of rain 20%. Friday night, mostly cloudy. Lows in the mid-50s. Saturday, decreasing clouds. Highs in the lower 70s. For Western Lakes Aconcagua, rest of today, east winds 10 to 20 miles per hour. Showers likely through the day. Cloudy. Highs in the upper 50s. Tonight, southeast winds 10 to 15 miles per hour. Mostly cloudy. Lows in the mid-40s. For Eastern Lakes Aconcagua, rest of today, east winds 10 to 20 miles per hour. Chance of showers through the day. Cloudy. Highs around 60. Tonight, east winds around 10 miles per hour until early morning becoming light. Mostly cloudy. Lows in the mid-40s. For Northern Lake Oahe, rest of today, east winds 10 to 20 miles per hour. Chance of showers through the day. Cloudy. Highs in the lower 60s. Tonight, east winds around 10 miles per hour. Chance of showers through the night. Cloudy. Lows in the upper 40s. Here are the weather conditions at 3 p.m. Central Daylight Time. Bismarck, cloudy. Temperature 61 degrees.

Relative humidity 59%. Wind east at 9 miles an hour. Pressure 30.22 inches and steady. Mendon, cloudy. 59 degrees, relative humidity 77%. Wind east at 8 miles an hour. Hazen, partly sunny. 61 degrees, relative humidity 59%. Wind east at 13 miles an hour. Harvey, partly sunny. 63 degrees, relative humidity 59%. Wind east at 9 miles an hour. Minot, cloudy. 59 degrees, relative humidity 77%. Dickinson, cloudy. 59 degrees, relative humidity 83%. Wind east at 13 miles an hour. Elsewhere around North Dakota, it was 61 at Garrison. At Fargo, it was sunny, with a temperature of 71. It was partly sunny, with a temperature of 68 at Jamestown, 67 at Grand Forks, and 63 at Devil's Lake. At Williston, it was cloudy, with a temperature of 59. In northern South Dakota, it was cloudy. It was 60 at Mobridge, and 62 at Aberdeen. In eastern Montana, at Glendive, rain was falling, with a temperature of 59. It was cloudy, with a temperature of 58 at Miles City, and 61 at Sydney. Once again, at Bismarck, the temperature was 61 degrees under cloudy skies. Here is the forecast for the Bismarck Mendon listening area. Rest of today, partly sunny with a slight chance of showers. Highs in the lower 60s. East winds 10 to 15 miles per hour. Tonight, mostly cloudy. Lows in the upper 40s. East winds 5 to 10 miles per hour. Monday, partly sunny in the morning then clearing. Highs in the mid-60s. Southeast winds 5 to 10 miles per hour. Monday night, mostly clear. Lows in the mid-40s. Southeast winds 5 to 10 miles per hour. Tuesday, mostly sunny. Highs in the mid-60s. Southeast winds 5 to 15 miles per hour, becoming south 15 to 20 miles per hour in the afternoon. Tuesday night, mostly cloudy. Lows in the lower 50s. Wednesday, mostly cloudy. A slight chance of showers in the morning, then a chance of showers and a slight chance of thunderstorms in the afternoon. Highs in the upper 60s. Chance of rain 50%. Wednesday night, mostly cloudy. Showers likely and a chance of thunderstorms in the evening. Lows in the lower 50s. Chance of rain 60%. Thursday, partly sunny. Highs in the mid-70s. Thursday night, partly cloudy. Lows in the mid-50s. Friday, mostly cloudy. A slight chance of showers in the afternoon. Highs in the mid-70s. Chance of rain 20%. Friday night, mostly cloudy. Lows in the mid-50s. Saturday, decreasing clouds. Highs in the lower 70s. For Western Lake Sakakawea, rest of today, east winds 10 to 20 miles per hour. Showers likely through the day. Cloudy. Highs in the upper 50s. Tonight, southeast winds 10 to 15 miles per hour. Mostly cloudy. Lows in the mid-40s. For Eastern Lake Sakakawea, rest of today, east winds 10 to 20 miles per hour. Chance of showers through the day. Cloudy. Highs around 60. Tonight, east winds around 10 miles per hour until early morning becoming light. Mostly cloudy. Lows in the mid-40s. For Northern Lake Oahe, rest of today, east winds 10 to 20 miles per hour. Chance of showers through the day. Cloudy. Highs in the lower 60s. Tonight, east winds around 10 miles per hour. Chance of showers through the night. Cloudy. Lows in the upper 40s. 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Providing weather information 24 hours a day from your National Weather Service office in Bismarck. Here are the weather conditions at 3 p.m. Central Daylight Time. Bismarck, cloudy. Temperature 61 degrees, relative humidity 59%. Wind east at 9 miles an hour. Pressure 30.22 inches and steady. Mendon, cloudy. 59 degrees.

degrees, relative humidity 77%. Windies at 8 miles an hour. Hazen, partly sunny. 61 degrees, relative humidity 59%. Windies at 13 miles an hour. Harvey, partly sunny. 63 degrees, relative humidity 59%. Windies at 9 miles an hour. Minot, cloudy. 59 degrees, relative humidity 77%. Dickinson, cloudy. 59 degrees, relative humidity 83%. Windies at 13 miles an hour. Elsewhere around North Dakota, it was 61 at Garrison. At Fargo, it was sunny, with a temperature of 71. It was partly sunny, with a temperature of 68 at Jamestown, 67 at Grand Forks, and 63 at Devil's Lake. At Williston, it was cloudy, with a temperature of 59. In northern South Dakota, it was cloudy. It was 60 at Mobridge, and 62 at Aberdeen. In eastern Montana, at Glendive, rain was falling, with a temperature of 59. It was cloudy, with a temperature of 58 at Miles City, and 61 at Sydney. Once again, at Bismarck, the temperature was 61 degrees under cloudy skies. Here is the forecast for the Bismarck, Mandan listening area. Rest of today, partly sunny with a slight chance of showers. Highs in the lower 60s. East winds 10 to 15 miles per hour. Tonight, mostly cloudy. Lows in the upper 40s. East winds 5 to 10 miles per hour. Monday, partly sunny in the morning then clearing. Highs in the mid-60s. Southeast winds 5 to 10 miles per hour. Monday night, mostly clear. Lows in the mid-40s. Southeast winds 5 to 10 miles per hour. Tuesday, mostly sunny. Highs in the mid-60s. Southeast winds 5 to 15 miles per hour, becoming south 15 to 12 east winds 5 to 10 miles per hour. Tuesday, mostly sunny. Highs in the mid-60s. Southeast winds 5 to 15 miles per hour, becoming south 15 to 20 miles per hour in the afternoon. Tuesday night, mostly cloudy. Lows in the lower 50s. Wednesday, mostly cloudy. A slight chance of showers in the morning, then a chance of showers and a slight chance of thunderstorms in the afternoon. Highs in the upper 60s. Chance of rain 50%. Wednesday night, mostly cloudy. Showers likely and a chance of thunderstorms in the evening. Lows in the lower 50s. Chance of rain 60%. Thursday, partly sunny. Highs in the mid-70s. Thursday night, partly cloudy. Lows in the mid-50s. Friday, mostly cloudy. A slight chance of showers in the afternoon. Highs in the mid-70s. Chance of rain 20%. Friday night, mostly cloudy. Lows in the mid-50s. Saturday, decreasing clouds. Highs in the lower 70s. For Western Lake Sakakawea, rest of today, east winds 10 to 20 miles per hour. Showers likely through the day. Cloudy. Highs in the upper 50s. Tonight, southeast winds 10 to 15 miles per hour. Mostly cloudy. Lows in the mid-40s. For Eastern Lake Sakakawea, rest of today, east winds 10 to 20 miles per hour. Chance of showers through the day. Cloudy. Highs around 60. Tonight, east winds around 10 miles per hour until early morning becoming light. Mostly cloudy. Lows in the mid-40s. For Northern Lake Oahe, rest of today, east winds 10 to 20 miles per hour. Chance of showers through the day. Cloudy. Highs in the lower 60s. Tonight, east winds around 10 miles per hour. Chance of showers through the night. Cloudy. Lows in the upper 40s. Here are the weather conditions at 3 p.m. Central Daylight Time. Bismarck, cloudy. Temperature 61 degrees, relative humidity 59%. Wind east at 9 miles an hour. Pressure 30.22 inches and steady. Mandan, cloudy. 59 degrees, relative humidity 77%. Wind east at 8 miles an hour. Hazen, partly sunny. 61 degrees, relative humidity 59%. Wind east at 13 miles an hour.

Rain was falling with a temperature of 59. It was cloudy with a temperature of 58 at Miles City and 61 at Sydney. Once again, at Bismarck, the temperature was 61 degrees under cloudy skies. Here is the forecast for the Bismarck Minden listening area. Rest of today, partly sunny with a slight chance of showers. Highs in the lower 60s. East winds 10 to 15 miles per hour. Tonight, mostly cloudy. Lows in the upper 40s. East winds 5 to 10 miles per hour. Monday, partly sunny in the morning then clearing. Highs in the mid-60s. Southeast winds 5 to 10 miles per hour. Monday night, mostly clear. Lows in the mid-40s. Southeast winds 5 to 10 miles per hour. Tuesday, mostly sunny. Highs in the mid-60s. Southeast winds 5 to 15 miles per hour, becoming south 15 to 20 miles per hour in the afternoon. Tuesday night, mostly cloudy. Lows in the lower 50s. Wednesday, mostly cloudy. A slight chance of showers in the morning, then a chance of showers and a slight chance of thunderstorms in the afternoon. Highs in the upper 60s. Chance of rain 50%. Wednesday night, mostly cloudy. Showers likely and a chance of thunderstorms in the evening. Lows in the lower 50s. Chance of rain 60%. Thursday, partly sunny. Highs in the mid-70s. Thursday night, partly cloudy. Lows in the mid-50s. Friday, mostly cloudy. A slight chance of showers in the afternoon. Highs in the mid-70s. Chance of rain 20%. Friday night, mostly cloudy. Lows in the mid-50s. Saturday, decreasing clouds. Highs in the lower 70s. For Western Lake Sakakawea, rest of today, east winds 10 to 20 miles per hour. Showers likely through the day. Cloudy. Highs in the upper 50s. Tonight, southeast winds 10 to 15 miles per hour. Mostly cloudy. Lows in the mid-40s. For Eastern Lake Sakakawea, rest of today, east winds 10 to 20 miles per hour. Chance of showers through the day. Cloudy. Highs around 60. Tonight, east winds around 10 miles per hour until early morning becoming light. Mostly cloudy. Lows in the mid-40s. For Northern Lake Oahe, rest of today, east winds 10 to 20 miles per hour. Chance of showers through the day. Cloudy. Highs in the lower 60s. Tonight, east winds around 10 miles per hour. Chance of showers through the night. Cloudy. Lows in the upper 40s. Here are the weather conditions at 3 p.m. Central Daylight Time. Bismarck, cloudy. Temperature 61 degrees, relative humidity 59%. Wind east at 9 miles an hour. Pressure 30.22 inches and steady. Minden, cloudy. 59 degrees, relative humidity 77%. Wind east at 8 miles an hour. Hazen, partly sunny. 61 degrees, relative humidity 59%. Wind east at 13 miles an hour. Harvey, partly sunny. 63 degrees, relative humidity 59%. Wind east at 9 miles an hour. Minot, cloudy. 59 degrees, relative humidity 77%. Dickinson, cloudy. 59 degrees, relative humidity 83%. Wind east at 13 miles an hour. Elsewhere around North Dakota, it was 61 at Garrison. At Fargo, it was sunny, with a temperature of 71. It was partly sunny, with a temperature of 68 at Jamestown, 67 at Grand Forks, and 63 at Devil's Lake. At Williston, it was cloudy, with a temperature of 59. In northern South Dakota, it was cloudy. It was 60 at Mobridge, and 62 at Aberdeen. In eastern Montana, at Glendive, rain was falling, with a temperature of 59. It was cloudy, with a temperature of 58 at Miles City, and 61 at Sydney. Once again, at Bismarck, the temperature was 61 degrees under cloudy skies. Here is the forecast for the Bismarck-Minden listening area. Rest of today, partly sunny with a slight chance of showers. Highs in the lower 60s. East winds 10 to 15 miles.

in the upper 60s. Chance of rain 50%. Wednesday night, mostly cloudy. Showers likely and a chance of thunderstorms in the evening. Lows in the lower 50s. Chance of rain 60%. Thursday, partly sunny. Highs in the mid-70s. Thursday night, partly cloudy. Lows in the mid-50s. Friday, mostly cloudy. A slight chance of showers in the afternoon. Highs in the mid-70s. Chance of rain 20%. Friday night, mostly cloudy. Lows in the mid-50s. Saturday, decreasing clouds. Highs in the lower 70s. For Western Lake Sakakawea, rest of today, east winds 10 to 20 miles per hour. Showers likely through the day. Cloudy. Highs in the upper 50s. Tonight, southeast winds 10 to 15 miles per hour. Mostly cloudy. Lows in the mid-40s. For Eastern Lake Sakakawea, rest of today, east winds 10 to 20 miles per hour. Chance of showers through the day. Cloudy. Highs around 60. Tonight, east winds around 10 miles per hour until early morning becoming light. Mostly cloudy. Lows in the mid-40s. For Northern Lake Oahe, rest of today, east winds 10 to 20 miles per hour. Chance of showers through the day. Cloudy. Highs in the lower 60s. Tonight, east winds around 10 miles per hour. Chance of showers through the night. Cloudy. Lows in the upper 40s. Here are the weather conditions at 3 p.m. Central Daylight Time. Bismarck, cloudy. Temperature 61 degrees, relative humidity 59%. Wind east at 9 miles an hour. Pressure 30.22 inches and steady. Mendham, cloudy. 59 degrees, relative humidity 77%. Wind east at 8 miles an hour. Hazen, partly sunny. 61 degrees, relative humidity 59%. Wind east at 13 miles an hour. Harvey, partly sunny. 63 degrees, relative humidity 59%. Wind east at 9 miles an hour. Minot, cloudy. 59 degrees, relative humidity 77%. Dickinson, cloudy. 59 degrees, relative humidity 83%. Wind east at 13 miles an hour. Elsewhere around North Dakota, it was 61 at Garrison. At Fargo, it was sunny, with a temperature of 71. It was partly sunny, with a temperature of 68 at Jamestown, 67 at Grand Forks, and 63 at Devil's Lake. At Williston, it was cloudy, with a temperature of 59. In northern South Dakota, it was cloudy. It was 60 at Mobridge, and 62 at Aberdeen. In eastern Montana, at Glendive, rain was falling, with a temperature of 59. It was cloudy, with a temperature of 58 at Miles City, and 61 at Sydney. Once again, at Bismarck, the temperature was 61 degrees under cloudy skies. Here is the forecast for the Bismarck-Mendon listening area. Rest of today, partly sunny with a slight chance of showers. Highs in the lower 60s. East winds 10 to 15 miles per hour. Tonight, mostly cloudy. Lows in the upper 40s. East winds 5 to 10 miles per hour. Monday, partly sunny in the morning then clearing. Highs in the mid-60s. Southeast winds 5 to 10 miles per hour. Monday night, mostly clear. Lows in the mid-40s. Southeast winds 5 to 10 miles per hour. Tuesday, mostly sunny. Highs in the mid-60s. Southeast winds 5 to 15 miles per hour, becoming south 15 to 20 miles per hour in the afternoon. Tuesday night, mostly cloudy. Lows in the lower 50s. Wednesday, mostly cloudy. A slight chance of showers in the morning, then a chance of showers and a slight chance of thunderstorms in the afternoon. Highs in the upper 60s. Chance of rain 50%. Wednesday night, mostly cloudy. Showers likely and a chance of thunderstorms in the evening. Lows in the lower 50s. Chance of rain 60%. Thursday, partly sunny. Highs in the mid-70s. Thursday night, partly cloudy. Lows in the mid-50s. Friday, mostly cloudy.

A slight chance of showers in the afternoon. Highs in the mid-70s. Chance of rain 20%. Friday night, mostly cloudy. Lows in the mid-50s. Saturday, decreasing clouds. Highs in the lower 70s. For Western Lake Sakakawea, rest of today, east winds 10 to 20 miles per hour. Showers likely through the day. Cloudy. Highs in the upper 50s. Tonight, southeast winds 10 to 15 miles per hour. Mostly cloudy. Lows in the mid-40s. For Eastern Lake Sakakawea, rest of today, east winds 10 to 20 miles per hour. Chance of showers through the day. Cloudy. Highs around 60. Tonight, east winds around 10 miles per hour until early morning becoming light. Mostly cloudy. Lows in the mid-40s. For Northern Lake Oahe, rest of today, east winds 10 to 20 miles per hour. Chance of showers through the day. Cloudy. Highs in the lower 60s. Tonight, east winds around 10 miles per hour. Chance of showers through the night. Cloudy. Lows in the upper 40s. Here are the weather conditions at 3 p.m. Central Daylight Time. Bismarck, cloudy. Temperature 61 degrees, relative humidity 59%. Wind east at 9 miles an hour. Pressure 30.22 inches and steady. Mendon, cloudy. 59 degrees, relative humidity 77%. Wind east at 8 miles an hour. Hazen, partly sunny. 61 degrees, relative humidity 59%. Wind east at 13 miles an hour. Harvey, partly sunny. 63 degrees, relative humidity 59%. Wind east at 9 miles an hour. Minot, cloudy. 59 degrees, relative humidity 77%. Dickinson, cloudy. 59 degrees, relative humidity 83%. Wind east at 13 miles an hour. Elsewhere around North Dakota, it was 61 at Garrison. At Fargo, it was sunny, with a temperature of 71. It was partly sunny, with a temperature of 68 at Jamestown, 67 at Grand Forks, and 63 at Devil's Lake. At Williston, it was cloudy, with a temperature of 59. In northern South Dakota, it was cloudy. It was 60 at Mobridge, and 62 at Aberdeen. In eastern Montana, at Glendive, rain was falling, with a temperature of 59. It was cloudy, with a temperature of 58 at Miles City, and 61 at Sydney. Once again, at Bismarck, the temperature was 61 degrees under cloudy skies. Here is the forecast for the Bismarck-Mendon listening area. Rest of today, partly sunny with a slight chance of showers. Highs in the lower 60s. East winds 10 to 15 miles per hour. Tonight, mostly cloudy. Lows in the upper 40s. East winds 5 to 10 miles per hour. Monday, partly sunny in the morning then clearing. Highs in the mid-60s. Southeast winds 5 to 10 miles per hour. Monday night, mostly clear. Lows in the mid-40s. Southeast winds 5 to 10 miles per hour. Tuesday, mostly sunny. Highs in the mid-60s. Southeast winds 5 to 15 miles per hour, becoming south 15 to 20 miles per hour in the afternoon. Tuesday night, mostly cloudy. Lows in the lower 50s. Wednesday, mostly cloudy. A slight chance of showers in the morning, then a chance of showers and a slight chance of thunderstorms in the afternoon. Highs in the upper 60s. Chance of rain 50%. Wednesday night, mostly cloudy. Showers likely and a chance of thunderstorms in the evening. Lows in the lower 50s. Chance of rain 60%. Thursday, partly sunny. Highs in the mid-70s. Thursday night, partly cloudy. Lows in the mid-50s. Friday, mostly cloudy. A slight chance of showers in the afternoon. Highs in the mid-70s. Chance of rain 20%. Friday night, mostly cloudy. Lows in the mid-50s. Saturday, decreasing clouds. Highs in the lower 70s. 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

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For Western Lake Sakakawea, rest of today, east winds 10 to 20 miles per hour. Showers likely through the day. Cloudy. Highs in the upper 50s. Tonight, southeast winds 10 to 15 miles per hour. Mostly cloudy. Lows in the mid-40s. For Eastern Lake Sakakawea, rest of today, east winds 10 to 20 miles per hour. Chance of showers through the day. Cloudy. Highs around 60. Tonight, east winds around 10 miles per hour until early morning becoming light. Mostly cloudy. Lows in the mid-40s. For Northern Lake Oahe, rest of today, east winds 10 to 20 miles per hour. Chance of showers through the day. Cloudy. Highs in the lower 60s. Tonight, east winds around 10 miles per hour. Chance of showers through the night. Cloudy. Lows in the upper 40s. Here are the weather conditions at 4 p.m. Central Daylight Time. Bismarck, cloudy. Temperature 60 degrees, relative humidity 64%. Wind northeast at 8 miles an hour. Pressure 30.22 inches and steady. Mendham, cloudy. 59 degrees, relative humidity 72%. Wind east at 9 miles an hour, gusting to 16. Hazen, cloudy. 61 degrees, relative humidity 59%. Wind east at 9 miles an hour. Harvey, cloudy. 64 degrees, relative humidity 55%. Wind east at 7 miles an hour. Minot, partly sunny. 59 degrees, relative humidity 77%. Wind east at 7 miles an hour. Dickinson, cloudy. 59 degrees, relative humidity 80%. Wind east at 14 miles an hour. Elsewhere around North Dakota, it was 60 at Garrison. It was mostly sunny, with a temperature of 68 at Jamestown and 69 at Fargo. It was partly sunny, with a temperature of 66 at Grand Forks and 64 at Devil's Lake. At Williston, it was cloudy, with a temperature of 58. In northern South Dakota, at Mobridge, fog was reported, with a temperature of 59. At Aberdeen, it was cloudy, with a temperature of 64. In eastern Montana, it was cloudy. It was 58 at Miles City, 59 at Glendive, and 61 at Sydney. Once again, at Bismarck, the temperature was 60 degrees under cloudy skies. Here is the forecast for the Bismarck Minden listening area. Rest of today, partly sunny with a 20% chance of showers. Highs in the lower 60s. East winds 5 to 10 miles per hour with gusts up to 20 miles per hour. Tonight, mostly cloudy. Lows in the upper 40s. East winds 5 to 10 miles per hour. Monday, partly sunny in the morning then clearing. Highs in the mid-60s. Southeast winds 5 to 10 miles per hour. Monday night, mostly clear. Lows in the mid-40s. Southeast winds 5 to 10 miles per hour. Tuesday, mostly sunny. Highs in the mid-60s. Southeast winds 5 to 15 miles per hour, becoming south 15 to 20 miles per hour in the afternoon. Tuesday night, mostly cloudy. Lows in the lower 50s. Wednesday, mostly cloudy. A slight chance of showers in the morning, then a chance of showers and a slight chance of thunderstorms in the afternoon. Highs in the upper 60s. Chance of rain 50%. Wednesday night, mostly cloudy. Showers likely and a chance of thunderstorms in the evening. Lows in the lower 50s. Chance of rain 60%. Thursday, partly sunny. Highs in the mid-70s. Thursday night, partly cloudy. Lows in the mid-50s. Friday, mostly cloudy. A slight chance of showers in the afternoon. Highs in the mid-70s. Chance of rain 20%. Friday night, mostly cloudy. Lows in the mid-50s. Saturday, decreasing clouds. Highs in the lower 70s. For Western Lake Sakakawea, rest of today, east winds 10 to 20 miles per hour. Showers likely through the day. Cloudy. Highs in the upper 50s. Tonight, southeast winds 10 to 15 miles per hour.

Here are the weather conditions at 4 p.m. Central Daylight Time. Bismarck, cloudy. Temperature 60 degrees. Relative humidity 64%. Wind northeast at 8 miles an hour. Pressure 30.22 inches and steady. Mendham, cloudy. 59 degrees. Relative humidity 72%. Wind east at 9 miles an hour. Gusting to 16. Hazel, cloudy. 61 degrees. Relative humidity 59%. Wind east at 9 miles an hour. Harvey, cloudy. 64 degrees, relative humidity 55%. Wind east at 7 miles an hour. Minot, partly sunny. 59 degrees, relative humidity 77%. Wind east at 7 miles an hour. Dickinson, cloudy. 59 degrees, relative humidity 80%. Wind east at 14 miles an hour. Elsewhere around North Dakota, it was 60 at Garrison. It was mostly sunny, with a temperature of 68 at Jamestown, and 69 at Fargo. It was partly sunny, with a temperature of 66 at Grand Forks, and 64 at Devil's Lake. At Williston, it was cloudy, with a temperature of 58. In northern South Dakota, at Mobridge, fog was reported, with a temperature of 59. At Aberdeen, it was cloudy, with a temperature of 64. In eastern Montana, it was cloudy. It was 58 at Miles City, 59 at Glendive, and 61 at Sydney. Once again, at Bismarck, the temperature was 60 degrees under cloudy skies. Here is the forecast for the Bismarck-Mendham listening area. Rest of today, partly sunny with a 20% chance of showers. Highs in the lower 60s. East wind 5 to 10 miles per hour with gusts up to 20 miles per hour. Tonight, mostly cloudy. Lows in the upper 40s. East wind 5 to 10 miles per hour. Monday, partly sunny in the morning then clearing. Highs in the mid-60s. Southeast wind 5 to 10 miles per hour. Monday night, mostly clear. Lows in the mid-40s. Southeast wind 5 to 10 miles per hour. Tuesday, mostly sunny. Highs in the mid-60s. Southeast wind 5 to 15 miles per hour, becoming south 15 to 20 miles per hour in the afternoon. Tuesday night, mostly cloudy. Lows in the lower 50s. Wednesday, mostly cloudy. A slight chance of showers in the morning, then a chance of showers and a slight chance of thunderstorms in the afternoon. Highs in the upper 60s. Chance of rain 50%. Wednesday night, mostly cloudy. Showers likely and a chance of thunderstorms in the evening. Lows in the lower 50s. Chance of rain 60%. Thursday, partly sunny. Highs in the mid-70s. Thursday night, partly cloudy. Lows in the mid-50s. Friday, mostly cloudy. A slight chance of showers in the afternoon. Highs in the mid-70s. Chance of rain 20%. Friday night, mostly cloudy. Lows in the mid-50s. Saturday, decreasing clouds. Highs in the lower 70s. For Western Lake Sakakawea, rest of today, east winds 10 to 20 miles per hour. Showers likely through the day. Cloudy. Highs in the upper 50s. Tonight, southeast winds 10 to 15 miles per hour. Mostly cloudy. Lows in the mid-40s. For Eastern Lake Sakakawea, rest of today, east winds 10 to 20 miles per hour. Chance of showers through the day. Cloudy. Highs around 60. Tonight, east winds around 10 miles per hour until early morning becoming light. Mostly cloudy. Lows in the mid-40s. For Northern Lake Oahe, rest of today, east winds 10 to 20 miles per hour. Chance of showers through the day. Cloudy. Highs in the lower 60s. Tonight, east winds around 10 miles per hour. Chance of showers through the night. Cloudy. Lows in the upper 40s. Here are the weather conditions at 4 p.m. Central Daylight Time. Bismarck, cloudy. Temperature 60 degrees. Relative humidity 64%. Wind northeast at 8 miles an hour. Pressure 30.22 inches and steady. Mendham, cloudy. 59 degrees,
Relative humidity 72%. Wind east at 9 miles an hour, gusting to 16. Hazen, cloudy. 61 degrees, relative humidity 59%. Wind east at 9 miles an hour. Harvey, cloudy. 64 degrees, relative humidity 55%. Wind east at 7 miles an hour. Minot, partly sunny. 59 degrees, relative humidity 77%. Wind east at 7 miles an hour. Dickinson, cloudy. 59 degrees, relative humidity 80%. Wind east at 14 miles an hour. Elsewhere around North Dakota, it was 60 at Garrison. It was mostly sunny, with a temperature of 68 at Jamestown and 69 at Fargo. It was partly sunny, with a temperature of 66 at Grand Forks and 64 at Devil's Lake. At Williston, it was cloudy, with a temperature of 58. In northern South Dakota, it was cloudy. It was 59 at Mobridge and 64 at Aberdeen. In eastern Montana, it was cloudy. It was 58 at Miles City, 59 at Glendive, and 61 at Sydney. Once again, at Bismarck, the temperature was 60 degrees under cloudy skies. Here is the forecast for the Bismarck Menden listening area. Rest of today, partly sunny with a 20% chance of showers. Highs in the lower 60s. East winds 5 to 10 miles per hour with gusts up to 20 miles per hour. Tonight, mostly cloudy. Lows in the upper 40s. East winds 5 to 10 miles per hour. Monday, partly sunny in the morning then clearing. Highs in the mid-60s. Southeast winds 5 to 10 miles per hour. Monday night, mostly clear. Lows in the mid-40s. Southeast winds 5 to 10 miles per hour. Tuesday, mostly sunny. Highs in the mid-60s. Southeast winds 5 to 15 miles per hour, becoming south 15 to 20 miles per hour in the afternoon. Tuesday night, mostly cloudy. Lows in the lower 50s. Wednesday, mostly cloudy. A slight chance of showers in the morning, then a chance of showers and a slight chance of thunderstorms in the afternoon. Highs in the upper 60s. Chance of rain 50%. Wednesday night, mostly cloudy. Showers likely and a chance of thunderstorms in the evening. Lows in the lower 50s. Chance of rain 60%. Thursday, partly sunny. Highs in the mid-70s. Thursday night, partly cloudy. Lows in the mid-50s. Friday, mostly cloudy. A slight chance of showers in the afternoon. Highs in the mid-70s. Chance of rain 20%. Friday night, mostly cloudy. Lows in the mid-50s. Saturday, decreasing clouds. Highs in the lower 70s. For Western Lake Sakakawea, rest of today, east winds 10 to 20 miles per hour. Showers likely through the day. Cloudy. Highs in the upper 50s. Tonight, southeast winds 10 to 15 miles per hour. Mostly cloudy. Lows in the mid-40s. For Eastern Lake Sakakawea, rest of today, east winds 10 to 20 miles per hour. Chance of showers through the day. Cloudy. Highs around 60. Tonight, east winds around 10 miles per hour until early morning becoming light. Mostly cloudy. Lows in the mid-40s. For Northern Lake Oahe, rest of today, east winds 10 to 20 miles per hour. Chance of showers through the day. Cloudy. Highs in the lower 60s. Tonight, east winds around 10 miles per hour. Chance of showers through the night. Cloudy.

lows in the upper 40s. Here are the weather conditions at 4 p.m. Central Daylight Time. Bismarck, cloudy. Temperature 60 degrees, relative humidity 64%. Wind northeast at 8 miles an hour. Pressure 30.22 inches and steady. Mendon, cloudy. 59 degrees, relative humidity 72%. Wind east at 9 miles an hour, gusting to 16. Hazen, cloudy. 61 degrees, relative humidity 59%. Wind east at 9 miles an hour. Harvey, cloudy. 64 degrees, relative humidity 55%. Wind east at 7 miles an hour. Minot, partly sunny. 59 degrees, relative humidity 77%. Wind east at 7 miles an hour. Dickinson, cloudy. 59 degrees, relative humidity 80%. Wind east at 14 miles an hour. Elsewhere around North Dakota, it was 60 at Garrison. It was mostly sunny, with a temperature of 68 at Jamestown and 69 at Fargo. It was partly sunny, with a temperature of 66 at Grand Forks and 64 at Devil's Lake. At Williston, it was cloudy, with a temperature of 58. In northern South Dakota, it was cloudy. It was 59 at Mobridge and 64 at Aberdeen. In eastern Montana, it was cloudy. It was 58 at Miles City, 59 at Glendive, and 61 at Sydney. Once again, at Bismarck, the temperature was 60 degrees under cloudy skies. Here is the forecast for the Bismarck-Mendon listening area. Rest of today, partly sunny with a 20% chance of showers. Highs in the lower 60s. East winds 5 to 10 miles per hour with gusts up to 20 miles per hour. Tonight, mostly cloudy. Lows in the upper 40s. East winds 5 to 10 miles per hour. Monday, partly sunny in the morning then clearing. Highs in the mid-60s. Southeast winds 5 to 10 miles per hour. Monday night, mostly clear. Lows in the mid-40s. Southeast winds 5 to 10 miles per hour. Tuesday, mostly sunny. Highs in the mid-60s. Southeast winds 5 to 15 miles per hour, becoming south 15 to 20 miles per hour in the afternoon. Tuesday night, mostly cloudy. Lows in the lower 50s. Wednesday, mostly cloudy. A slight chance of showers in the morning, then a chance of showers and a slight chance of thunderstorms in the afternoon. Highs in the upper 60s. Chance of rain 50%. Wednesday night, mostly cloudy. Showers likely and a chance of thunderstorms in the evening. Lows in the lower 50s. Chance of rain 60%. Thursday, partly sunny. Highs in the mid-70s. Thursday night, partly cloudy. Lows in the mid-50s. Friday, mostly cloudy. A slight chance of showers in the afternoon. Highs in the mid-70s. Chance of rain 20%. Friday night, mostly cloudy. Lows in the mid-50s. Saturday, decreasing clouds. Highs in the lower 70s. For Western Lake Sakakawea, rest of today, east winds 10 to 20 miles per hour. Showers likely through the day. Cloudy. Highs in the upper 50s. Tonight, southeast winds 10 to 15 miles per hour. Mostly cloudy. Lows in the mid-40s. For Eastern Lake Sakakawea, rest of today, east winds 10 to 20 miles per hour. Chance of showers through the day. Cloudy. Highs around 60. Tonight, east winds around 10 miles per hour until early morning becoming light. Mostly cloudy. Lows in the mid-40s. For Northern Lake Oahe, rest of today, east winds 10 to 20 miles per hour. Chance of showers through the day. Cloudy. Highs in the lower 60s. Tonight, east winds around 10 miles per hour. Chance of showers through the night. Cloudy. Lows in the upper 40s. Here are the weather conditions at 4 p.m. Central Daylight Time. Bismarck, cloudy. Temperature 60 degrees, relative humidity 64%. Wind northeast at 8 miles an hour. Pressure 30.22 inches and steady. Mendon, cloudy. 59 degrees, relative humidity.

humidity 72%. Wind east at 9 miles an hour, gusting to 16. Hazel, cloudy. 61 degrees, relative humidity 59%. Wind east at 9 miles an hour. Harvey, cloudy. 64 degrees, relative humidity 55%. Wind east at 7 miles an hour. Minot, partly sunny. 59 degrees, relative humidity 77%. Wind east at 7 miles an hour. Dickinson, cloudy. 59 degrees, relative humidity 80%. Wind east at 14 miles an hour. Elsewhere around North Dakota, it was 60 at Garrison. It was mostly sunny, with a temperature of 68 at Jamestown and 69 at Fargo. It was partly sunny, with a temperature of 66 at Grand Forks and 64 at Devil's Lake. At Williston, it was cloudy, with a temperature of 58. In northern South Dakota, it was cloudy. It was 59 at Mobridge and 64 at Aberdeen. In eastern Montana, it was cloudy. It was 58 at Miles City, 59 at Glendive, and 61 at Sydney. Once again, at Bismarck, the temperature was 60 degrees under cloudy skies. Here is the forecast for the Bismarck Minden listening area. Rest of today, partly sunny with a 20% chance of showers. Highs in the lower 60s. East winds 5 to 10 miles per hour with gusts up to 20 miles per hour. Tonight, mostly cloudy. Lows in the upper 40s. East winds 5 to 10 miles per hour. Monday, partly sunny in the morning then clearing. Highs in the mid-60s. Southeast winds 5 to 10 miles per hour. Monday night, mostly clear. Lows in the mid-40s. Southeast winds 5 to 10 miles per hour. Tuesday, mostly sunny. Highs in the mid-60s. Southeast winds 5 to 15 miles per hour, becoming south 15 to 20 miles per hour in the afternoon. Tuesday night, mostly cloudy. Lows in the lower 50s. Wednesday, mostly cloudy. A slight chance of showers in the morning, then a chance of showers and a slight chance of thunderstorms in the afternoon. Highs in the upper 60s. Chance of rain 50%. Wednesday night, mostly cloudy. Showers likely and a chance of thunderstorms in the evening. Lows in the lower 50s. Chance of rain 60%. Thursday, partly sunny. Highs in the mid-70s. Thursday night, partly cloudy. Lows in the mid-50s. Friday, mostly cloudy. A slight chance of showers in the afternoon. Highs in the mid-70s. Chance of rain 20%. Friday night, mostly cloudy. Lows in the mid-50s. Saturday, decreasing clouds. Highs in the lower 70s. For Western Lake Sakakawea, rest of today, east winds 10 to 20 miles per hour. Showers likely through the day. Cloudy. Highs in the upper 50s. Tonight, southeast winds 10 to 15 miles per hour. Mostly cloudy. Lows in the mid-40s. For Eastern Lake Sakakawea, rest of today, east winds 10 to 20 miles per hour. Chance of showers through the day. Cloudy. Highs around 60. Tonight, east winds around 10 miles per hour until early morning becoming light. Mostly cloudy. Lows in the mid-40s. For Northern Lake Oahe, rest of today, east winds 10 to 20 miles per hour. Chance of showers through the day. Cloudy. Highs in the lower 60s. Tonight, east winds around 10 miles per hour. Chance of showers through the night. Cloudy. Lows in the upper 40s. Here are the weather conditions at 4 p.m. Central Daylight Time. Bismarck, cloudy. Temperature 60 degrees, relative humidity 64%. Wind northeast at 8 miles an hour. Pressure 30.22 inches and steady. Minden, cloudy. 59 degrees, relative humidity 72%. Wind east at 9 miles an hour, gusting to 16. Hazel, cloudy. 61 degrees, relative humidity 59%. Wind east at 9 miles an hour. Harvey, cloudy. 64 degrees, relative humidity 55%. Wind east at 7 miles an hour. Minot, partly.

Partly sunny. 59 degrees, relative humidity 77%. Wind east at 7 miles an hour. Dickinson, cloudy. 59 degrees, relative humidity 80%. Wind east at 14 miles an hour. Elsewhere around North Dakota, it was 60 at Garrison. It was mostly sunny, with a temperature of 68 at Jamestown and 69 at Fargo. It was partly sunny, with a temperature of 66 at Grand Forks and 64 at Devil's Lake. At Williston, it was cloudy, with a temperature of 58. In northern South Dakota, it was cloudy. It was 59 at Mobridge and 64 at Aberdeen. In eastern Montana, it was cloudy. It was 58 at Miles City, 59 at Glendive, and 61 at Sydney. Once again, at Bismarck, the temperature was 60 degrees under cloudy skies. Here is the forecast for the Bismarck Mandan listening area. Rest of today, partly sunny with a 20% chance of showers. Highs in the lower 60s. East winds 5 to 10 miles per hour with gusts up to 20 miles per hour. Tonight, mostly cloudy. Lows in the upper 40s. East winds 5 to 10 miles per hour. Monday, partly sunny in the morning then clearing. Highs in the mid-60s. Southeast winds 5 to 10 miles per hour. Monday night, mostly clear. Lows in the mid-40s. Southeast winds 5 to 10 miles per hour. Tuesday, mostly sunny. Highs in the mid-60s. Southeast winds 5 to 15 miles per hour, becoming south 15 to 20 miles per hour in the afternoon. Tuesday night, mostly cloudy. Lows in the lower 50s. Wednesday, mostly cloudy. A slight chance of showers in the morning, then a chance of showers and a slight chance of thunderstorms in the afternoon. Highs in the upper 60s. Chance of rain 50%. Wednesday night, mostly cloudy. Showers likely and a chance of thunderstorms in the evening. Lows in the lower 50s. Chance of rain 60%. Thursday, partly sunny. Highs in the mid-70s. Thursday night, partly cloudy. Lows in the mid-50s. Friday, mostly cloudy. A slight chance of showers in the afternoon. Highs in the mid-70s. Chance of rain 20%. Friday night, mostly cloudy. Lows in the mid-50s. Saturday, decreasing clouds. Highs in the lower 70s. For Western Lake Sakakawea, rest of today, east winds 10 to 20 miles per hour. Showers likely through the day. Cloudy. Highs in the upper 50s. Tonight, southeast winds 10 to 15 miles per hour. Mostly cloudy. Lows in the mid-40s. For Eastern Lake Sakakawea, rest of today, east winds 10 to 20 miles per hour. Chance of showers through the day. Cloudy. Highs around 60. Tonight, east winds around 10 miles per hour until early morning becoming light. Mostly cloudy. Lows in the mid-40s. For Northern Lake Oahe, rest of today, east winds 10 to 20 miles per hour. Chance of showers through the day. Cloudy. Highs in the lower 60s. Tonight, east winds around 10 miles per hour. Chance of showers through the night. Cloudy. Lows in the upper 40s. 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Providing weather information 24 hours a day from your National Weather Service office in Bismarck. Here are the weather conditions at 4 p.m. Central Daylight Time. Bismarck, cloudy. Temperature 60 degrees, relative humidity 64%. Wind northeast at 8 miles an hour. Pressure 30.22 inches and steady. Mandan, cloudy. 59 degrees, relative humidity 72%. Wind east at 9 miles an hour, gusting to 16. Hazel, cloudy. 61 degrees, relative humidity 59%. Wind east at 9 miles an hour. Harvey, cloudy. 64 degrees, relative humidity 55%. Wind east at 7 miles an hour. Minot, partly sunny. 59 degrees, relative humidity 77%. Wind east at 7 miles an hour.

Dickinson, cloudy. 59 degrees, relative humidity 80%. Windies at 14 miles an hour. Elsewhere around North Dakota, it was 60 at Garrison. It was mostly sunny, with a temperature of 68 at Jamestown, and 69 at Fargo. It was partly sunny, with a temperature of 66 at Grand Forks, and 64 at Devil's Lake. At Williston, it was cloudy, with a temperature of 58. In northern South Dakota, it was cloudy. It was 59 at Mobridge, and 64 at Aberdeen. In eastern Montana, it was cloudy. It was 58 at Miles City, 59 at Glendive, and 61 at Sydney. Once again, at Bismarck, the temperature was 60 degrees under cloudy skies. Here is the forecast for the Bismarck Minden listening area. Rest of today, partly sunny with a 20% chance of showers. Highs in the lower 60s. East winds 5 to 10 miles per hour with gusts up to 20 miles per hour. Tonight, mostly cloudy. Lows in the upper 40s. East winds 5 to 10 miles per hour. Monday, partly sunny in the morning then clearing. Highs in the mid-60s. Southeast winds 5 to 10 miles per hour. Monday night, mostly clear. Lows in the mid-40s. Southeast winds 5 to 10. Highs in the mid-60s. Southeast winds 5 to 10 miles per hour. Monday night, mostly clear. Lows in the mid-40s. Southeast winds 5 to 10 miles per hour. Tuesday, mostly sunny. Highs in the mid-60s. Southeast winds 5 to 15 miles per hour, becoming south 15 to 20 miles per hour in the afternoon. Tuesday night, mostly cloudy. Lows in the lower 50s. Wednesday, mostly cloudy. A slight chance of showers in the morning, then a chance of showers and a slight chance of thunderstorms in the afternoon. Highs in the upper 60s. Chance of rain 50%. Wednesday night, mostly cloudy. Showers likely and a chance of thunderstorms in the evening. Lows in the lower 50s. Chance of rain 60%. Thursday, partly sunny. Highs in the mid-70s. Thursday night, partly cloudy. Lows in the mid-50s. Friday, mostly cloudy. A slight chance of showers in the afternoon. Highs in the mid-70s. Chance of rain 20%. Friday night, mostly cloudy. Lows in the mid-50s. Saturday, decreasing clouds. Highs in the lower 70s. For Western Lake Sakakawea, tonight, southeast winds 10 to 15 miles per hour. Mostly cloudy. Lows in the mid-40s. Monday, southeast winds 10 to 20 miles per hour. Mostly sunny. Highs in the upper 60s. For Eastern Lake Sakakawea, tonight, east winds around 10 miles per hour until early morning becoming light. Mostly cloudy. Lows in the mid-40s. Monday, southeast winds 10 to 15 miles per hour. Mostly sunny. Highs in the upper 60s. For Northern Lake Oahe, tonight, east winds around 10 miles per hour. Chance of showers through the night. Cloudy. Lows around 50. Monday, southeast winds around 10 miles per hour. Mostly sunny. Highs in the mid-60s. Here are the weather conditions at 4 p.m. Central Daylight Time. Bismarck, cloudy. Temperature 60 degrees, relative humidity 64%. Wind northeast at 8 miles an hour. Pressure 30.22 inches and steady. Minden, cloudy. 59 degrees, relative humidity 72%. Wind east at 9 miles an hour, gusting to 16. Hazen, cloudy. 61 degrees, relative humidity 59%. Wind east at 9 miles an hour. Harvey, cloudy. 64 degrees, relative humidity 55%. Wind east at 7 miles an hour. Minot, partly sunny. 59 degrees, relative humidity 77%. Wind east at 7 miles an hour. Dickinson, cloudy. 59 degrees, relative humidity 80%. Wind east at 14 miles an hour. Elsewhere around North Dakota, it was 60 at Garrison. It was mostly sunny, with a temperature of 68 at Jamestown and 69 at Fargo.

Southeast winds 5 to 10 miles per hour. Monday night, mostly clear. Lows in the mid-40s. Southeast winds 5 to 10 miles per hour. Tuesday, mostly sunny. Highs in the mid-60s. Southeast winds 5 to 15 miles per hour, becoming south 15 to 20 miles per hour in the afternoon. Tuesday night, mostly cloudy. Lows in the lower 50s. Wednesday, mostly cloudy. A slight chance of showers in the morning, then a chance of showers and a slight chance of thunderstorms in the afternoon. Highs in the upper 60s. Chance of rain 50%. Wednesday night, mostly cloudy. Showers likely and a chance of thunderstorms in the evening. Lows in the lower 50s. Chance of rain 60%. Thursday, partly sunny. Highs in the mid-70s. Thursday night, partly cloudy. Lows in the mid-50s. Friday, mostly cloudy. A slight chance of showers in the afternoon. Highs in the mid-70s. Chance of rain 20%. Friday night, mostly cloudy. Lows in the mid-50s. Saturday, decreasing clouds. Highs in the lower 70s. For Western Lake Sakakawea, tonight, southeast winds 10 to 15 miles per hour. Mostly cloudy. Lows in the mid-40s. Monday, southeast winds 10 to 20 miles per hour. Mostly sunny. Highs in the upper 60s. For Eastern Lake Sakakawea, tonight, east winds around 10 miles per hour until early morning becoming light. Mostly cloudy. Lows in the mid-40s. Monday, southeast winds 10 to 15 miles per hour. Mostly sunny. Highs in the upper 60s. For Northern Lake Oahe, tonight, east winds around 10 miles per hour. Chance of showers through the night. Cloudy. Lows around 50. Monday, southeast winds around 10 miles per hour. Mostly sunny. Highs in the mid-60s. Here are the weather conditions at 4 p.m. Central Daylight Time. Bismarck, cloudy. Temperature 60 degrees, relative humidity 64%. Wind northeast at 8 miles an hour. Pressure 30.22 inches and steady. Mendon, cloudy. 59 degrees, relative humidity 72%. Wind east at 9 miles an hour, gusting to 16. Hazen, cloudy. 61 degrees, relative humidity 59%. Wind east at 9 miles an hour. Harvey, cloudy. 64 degrees, relative humidity 55%. Wind east at 7 miles an hour. Minot, partly sunny. 59 degrees, relative humidity 77%. Wind east at 7 miles an hour. Dickinson, cloudy. 59 degrees, relative humidity 80%. Wind east at 14 miles an hour. Elsewhere around North Dakota, it was 60 at Garrison. It was mostly sunny, with a temperature of 68 at Jamestown and 69 at Fargo. It was partly sunny, with a temperature of 66 at Grand Forks and 64 at Devil's Lake. At Williston, it was cloudy, with a temperature of 58. In northern South Dakota, it was cloudy. It was 59 at Mobridge and 64 at Aberdeen. In eastern Montana, it was cloudy. It was 58 at Miles City, 59 at Glendive, and 61 at Sydney. Once again, at Bismarck, the temperature was 60 degrees under cloudy skies. Here is the forecast for the Bismarck-Mendon listening area. Rest of today, partly sunny with a 20% chance of showers. Highs in the lower 60s. East winds 5 to 10 miles per hour with gusts up to 20 miles per hour. Tonight, mostly cloudy. Lows in the upper 40s. East winds 5 to 10 miles per hour. Monday, partly sunny in the morning then clearing. Highs in the mid-60s. Southeast winds 5 to 10 miles per hour. Monday night, mostly clear. Lows in the mid-40s. Southeast winds 5 to 10 miles per hour. Tuesday, mostly sunny. Highs in the mid-60s. Southeast winds 5 to 15 miles per hour, becoming south 15 to 20 miles per hour in the afternoon. Tuesday night, mostly cloudy. Lows in the lower 50s. Wednesday, mostly cloudy. A slight

highs in the lower 70s. For Western Lake Sakakawea, tonight, southeast winds 10 to 15 miles per hour. Mostly cloudy. Lows in the mid-40s. Monday, southeast winds 10 to 20 miles per hour. Mostly sunny. Highs in the upper 60s. For Eastern Lake Sakakawea, tonight, east winds around 10 miles per hour until early morning becoming light. Mostly cloudy. Lows in the mid-40s. Monday, southeast winds 10 to 15 miles per hour. Mostly sunny. Highs in the upper 60s. For Northern Lake Oahe, tonight, east winds around 10 miles per hour. Chance of showers through the night. Cloudy. Lows around 50. Monday, southeast winds around 10 miles per hour. Mostly sunny. Highs in the mid-60s. Here are the weather conditions at 4 p.m. Central Daylight Time. Bismarck, cloudy. Temperature 60 degrees, relative humidity 64%. Wind northeast at 8 miles an hour. Pressure 30.22 inches and steady. Mendon, cloudy. 59 degrees, relative humidity 72%. Wind east at 9 miles an hour, gusting to 16. Hazen, cloudy. 61 degrees, relative humidity 59%. Wind east at 9 miles an hour. Harvey, cloudy. 64 degrees, relative humidity 55%. Wind east at 7 miles an hour. Minot, partly sunny. 59 degrees, relative humidity 77%. Wind east at 7 miles an hour. Dickinson, cloudy. 59 degrees, relative humidity 80%. Wind east at 14 miles an hour. Elsewhere around North Dakota, it was 60 at Garrison. It was mostly sunny, with a temperature of 68 at Jamestown and 69 at Fargo. It was partly sunny, with a temperature of 66 at Grand Forks and 64 at Devil's Lake. At Williston, it was cloudy, with a temperature of 58. In northern South Dakota, it was cloudy. It was 59 at Mobridge and 64 at Aberdeen. In eastern Montana, it was cloudy. It was 58 at Miles City, 59 at Glendive, and 61 at Sydney. Once again, at Bismarck, the temperature was 60 degrees under cloudy skies. Here is the forecast for the Bismarck-Mendon listening area. Rest of today, partly sunny with a 20% chance of showers. Highs in the lower 60s. East winds 5 to 10 miles per hour with gusts up to 20 miles per hour. Tonight, mostly cloudy. Lows in the upper 40s. East winds 5 to 10 miles per hour. Monday, partly sunny in the morning then clearing. Highs in the mid-60s. Southeast winds 5 to 10 miles per hour. Monday night, mostly clear. Lows in the mid-40s. Southeast winds 5 to 10 miles per hour. Tuesday, mostly sunny. Highs in the mid-60s. Southeast winds 5 to 15 miles per hour, becoming south 15 to 20 miles per hour in the afternoon. Tuesday night, mostly cloudy. Lows in the lower 50s. Wednesday, mostly cloudy. A slight chance of showers in the morning, then a chance of showers and a slight chance of thunderstorms in the afternoon. Highs in the upper 60s. Chance of rain 50%. Wednesday night, mostly cloudy. Showers likely and a chance of thunderstorms in the evening. Lows in the lower 50s. Chance of rain 60%. Thursday, partly sunny. Highs in the mid-70s. Thursday night, partly cloudy. Lows in the mid-50s. Friday, mostly cloudy. A slight chance of showers in the afternoon. Highs in the mid-70s. Chance of rain 20%. Friday night, mostly cloudy. Lows in the mid-50s. Saturday, decreasing clouds. Highs in the lower 70s. For Western Lake Sakakawea, tonight, southeast winds 10 to 15 miles per hour. Mostly cloudy. Lows in the mid-40s. Monday, southeast winds 10 to 20 miles per hour. Mostly sunny. Highs in the upper 60s. For Eastern Lake Sakakawea, tonight, east winds around 10 miles per hour until early morning becoming light. Mostly cloudy. Lows in the mid-40s.

Monday, southeast winds 10 to 15 miles per hour. Mostly sunny. Highs in the upper 60s. For northern Lake Oraahi, tonight, east winds around 10 miles per hour. Chance of showers through the night. Cloudy. Lows around 50. Monday, southeast winds around 10 miles per hour. Mostly sunny. Highs in the mid-60s. Here are the weather conditions at 4 p.m. Central Daylight Time. Bismarck, cloudy. Temperature 60 degrees, relative humidity 64%. Wind northeast at 8 miles an hour. Pressure 30.22 inches and steady. Mendan, cloudy. 59 degrees, relative humidity 72%. Wind east at 9 miles an hour, gusting to 16. Hazen, cloudy. 61 degrees, relative humidity 59%. Wind east at 9 miles an hour. Harvey, cloudy. 64 degrees, relative humidity 55%. Wind east at 7 miles an hour. Minot, partly sunny. 59 degrees, relative humidity 77%. Wind east at 7 miles an hour. Dickinson, cloudy. 59 degrees, relative humidity 80%. Wind east at 14 miles an hour. Elsewhere around North Dakota, it was 60 at Garrison. It was mostly sunny, with a temperature of 68 at Jamestown, and 69 at Fargo. It was partly sunny, with a temperature of 66 at Grand Forks, and 64 at Devil's Lake. At Williston, it was cloudy, with a temperature of 58. In northern South Dakota, it was cloudy. It was 59 at Mobridge, and 64 at Aberdeen. In eastern Montana, it was cloudy. It was 58 at Mile City, 59 at Glendive, and 61 at Sydney. Once again, at Bismarck, the temperature was 60 degrees under cloudy skies. Here is the forecast for the Bismarck Mendon listening area. Rest of today, partly sunny with a 20% chance of showers. Highs in the lower 60s. East winds 5 to 10 miles per hour with gusts up to 20 miles per hour. Tonight, mostly cloudy. Lows in the upper 40s. East winds 5 to 10 miles per hour. Monday, partly sunny in the morning then clearing. Highs in the mid-60s. Southeast winds 5 to 10 miles per hour. Monday night, mostly clear. Lows in the mid-40s. Southeast winds 5 to 10 miles per hour. Tuesday, mostly sunny. Highs in the mid-60s. Southeast winds 5 to 15 miles per hour, becoming south 15 to 20 miles per hour in the afternoon. Tuesday night, mostly cloudy. Lows in the lower 50s. Wednesday, mostly cloudy. A slight chance of showers in the morning, then a chance of showers and a slight chance of thunderstorms in the afternoon. Highs in the upper 60s. Chance of rain 50%. Wednesday night, mostly cloudy. Showers likely and a chance of thunderstorms in the evening. Lows in the lower 50s. Chance of rain 60%. Thursday, partly sunny. Highs in the mid-70s. Thursday night, partly cloudy. Lows in the mid-50s. Friday, mostly cloudy. A slight chance of showers in the afternoon. Highs in the mid-70s. Chance of rain 20%. Friday night, mostly cloudy. Lows in the mid-50s. Saturday, decreasing clouds. Highs in the lower 70s. 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Providing weather information 24 hours a day from your National Weather Service office in Bismarck. For Western Lake Sakakawea, tonight, southeast winds 10 to 15 miles per hour. Mostly cloudy. Lows in the mid-40s. Monday, southeast winds 10 to 20 miles per hour. Mostly sunny. Highs in the upper 60s. For eastern Lake Sakakawea, tonight, east winds around 10 miles per hour until early morning becoming light. Mostly cloudy. Lows in the mid-40s. Monday, southeast winds 10 to 15 miles per hour. Mostly sunny. Highs in the upper 60s. For northern Lake Oraahi, tonight, east winds around 10 miles per hour. Chance of showers.

cloudy. Lows around 50. Monday, southeast winds around 10 miles per hour. Mostly sunny. Highs in the mid-60s. Here are the weather conditions at 5 p.m. Central Daylight Time. Bismarck, cloudy. Temperature 62 degrees. Relative humidity 55%. Wind east at 10 miles an hour. Pressure 30.20 inches and falling. Mandan, cloudy. 59 degrees. Relative humidity 77%. Wind east at 8 miles an hour. Hazel, cloudy. 61 degrees. Relative humidity 59%. Wind east at 10 miles an hour. Gusting to 17. Harvey, cloudy. 63 degrees. Relative humidity 67%. Wind east at 10 miles an hour. Minot, cloudy. 60 degrees. Relative humidity 72%. Wind northeast at 7 miles an hour. Dickinson, cloudy. 59 degrees. Relative humidity 75%. Wind east at 14 miles an hour. Elsewhere around North Dakota, it was 59 at Garrison. It was partly sunny, with a temperature of 68 at Jamestown, 70 at Fargo, 64 at Grand Forks, and 62 at Devil's Lake. At Williston, it was cloudy, with a temperature of 57. In northern South Dakota, skies ranged from partly sunny to cloudy. It was 60 at Mobridge, and 65 at Aberdeen. In eastern Montana, at Miles City, fog was reported, with a temperature of 59. At Sydney, it was cloudy, with a temperature of 60. At Glendive, rain and fog were reported, with a temperature of 57. Once again, at Bismarck, the temperature was 62 degrees under cloudy skies. The regional weather forecast from your National Weather Service office in Bismarck. Lingering light rain will end tonight. A gradual warming trend is on tap through the upcoming work week, with highs mostly in the 60s on Monday increasing to the 70s and low 80s by the end of the week. There is a chance of showers and thunderstorms Wednesday through Wednesday night, otherwise mostly dry conditions are expected through the work week. The detailed forecast for North Dakota, tonight, mostly cloudy with showers ending. Lows in the 40s. Monday, decreasing clouds, becoming mostly sunny. Highs mostly in the 60s. Monday night, mostly clear. Lows mostly in the 40s. Tuesday, partly cloudy and breezy. Highs in the mid-60s to low 70s. Here is the forecast for the Bismarck, Mandan listening area. Rest of today, partly sunny with a 20% chance of showers. Highs in the lower 60s. East wind 5 to 10 miles per hour with gusts up to 20 miles per hour. Tonight, mostly cloudy. Lows in the upper 40s. East wind 5 to 10 miles per hour. Monday, partly sunny in the morning then clearing. Highs in the mid-60s. Southeast wind 5 to 10 miles per hour. Monday night, mostly clear. Lows in the mid-40s. Southeast wind 5 to 10 miles per hour. Tuesday, mostly sunny. Highs in the mid-60s. Southeast wind 5 to 15 miles per hour, becoming south 15 to 20 miles per hour in the afternoon. Tuesday night, mostly cloudy. Lows in the lower 50s. Wednesday, mostly cloudy. A slight chance of showers in the morning, then a chance of showers and a slight chance of thunderstorms in the afternoon. Highs in the upper 60s. Chance of rain 50%. Wednesday night, mostly cloudy. Showers likely and a chance of thunderstorms in the evening. Lows in the lower 50s. Chance of rain 60%. Thursday, partly sunny. Highs in the mid-70s. Thursday night, partly cloudy. Lows in the mid-50s. Friday, mostly cloudy. A slight chance of showers in the afternoon. Highs in the mid-70s. Chance of rain 20%. Friday night, mostly cloudy. Lows in the mid-50s. Saturday, decreasing clouds. Highs in the lower 70s. For Western Lake Sakakawea, tonight, southeast winds 10 to 15 miles per hour. Mostly cloudy. Lows in the mid-40s. Monday, southeast winds 10 to 20 miles per hour. Mostly sunny. Highs in the upper 60s.

eastern Lake Sakakawea. Tonight, east winds around 10 miles per hour until early morning, becoming light. Mostly cloudy. Lows in the mid-40s. Monday, southeast winds 10 to 15 miles per hour. Mostly sunny. Highs in the upper 60s. For northern Lake Oahe, tonight, east winds around 10 miles per hour. Chance of showers through the night. Cloudy. Lows around 50. Monday, southeast winds around 10 miles per hour. Mostly sunny. Highs in the mid-60s. Here are the weather conditions at 5 p.m. Central Daylight Time. Bismarck, cloudy. Temperature 62 degrees, relative humidity 55%. Wind east at 10 miles an hour. Pressure 30.20 inches and falling. Mendham, cloudy. 59 degrees, relative humidity 77%. Wind east at 8 miles an hour. Hazen, cloudy. 61 degrees, relative humidity 59%. Wind east at 10 miles an hour, gusting to 17. Harvey, cloudy. 63 degrees, relative humidity 67%. Wind east at 10 miles an hour. Minot, cloudy. 60 degrees, relative humidity 72%. Wind northeast at 7 miles an hour. Dickinson, cloudy. 59 degrees, relative humidity 75%. Wind east at 14 miles an hour. Elsewhere around North Dakota, it was 59 at Garrison. It was partly sunny, with a temperature of 68 at Jamestown, 70 at Fargo, 64 at Grand Forks, and 62 at Devil's Lake. At Williston, it was cloudy, with a temperature of 57. In northern South Dakota, skies ranged from partly sunny to cloudy. It was 60 at Mobridge, and 65 at Aberdeen. In eastern Montana, at Mile City, fog was reported, with a temperature of 59. At Sydney, it was cloudy, with a temperature of 60. At Glendive, rain and fog were reported, with a temperature of 57. Once again, at Bismarck, the temperature was 62 degrees under cloudy skies. The regional weather forecast from your National Weather Service office in Bismarck. Lingering light rain will end tonight. A gradual warming trend is on tap through the upcoming work week, with highs mostly in the 60s on Monday, increasing to the 70s and low 80s by the end of the week. There is a chance of showers and thunderstorms Wednesday through Wednesday night. Otherwise, mostly dry conditions are expected through the work week. The detailed forecast for North Dakota, tonight, mostly cloudy with showers ending. Lows in the 40s. Monday, decreasing clouds, becoming mostly sunny. Highs mostly in the 60s. Monday night, mostly clear. Lows mostly in the 40s. Tuesday, partly cloudy and breezy. Highs in the mid-60s to low 70s. Here is the forecast for the Bismarck-Mendham listening area. Rest of today, partly sunny with a 20% chance of showers. Highs in the lower 60s. East winds 5 to 10 miles per hour with gusts up to 20 miles per hour. Tonight, mostly cloudy. Lows in the upper 40s. East winds 5 to 10 miles per hour. Monday, partly sunny in the morning then clearing. Highs in the mid-60s. Southeast winds 5 to 10 miles per hour. Monday night, mostly clear. Lows in the mid-40s. Southeast winds 5 to 10 miles per hour. Tuesday, mostly sunny. Highs in the mid-60s. Southeast winds 5 to 15 miles per hour, becoming south 15 to 20 miles per hour in the afternoon. Tuesday night, mostly cloudy. Lows in the lower 50s. Wednesday, mostly cloudy. A slight chance of showers in the morning, then a chance of showers and a slight chance of thunderstorms in the afternoon. Highs in the upper 60s. Chance of rain 50%. Wednesday night, mostly cloudy. Showers likely and a chance of thunderstorms in the evening. Lows in the lower 50s. Chance of rain 60%. Thursday, partly sunny. Highs in the mid-70s. Thursday night, partly cloudy. Lows in the mid-50s. Friday, mostly cloudy. A slight chance of showers in the afternoon. Highs in the mid-70s. Chance of rain 20%. Friday night, mostly cloudy.
lows in the mid-50s. Saturday, decreasing clouds. Highs in the lower 70s. For Western Lake Sakakawea, tonight, southeast winds 10 to 15 miles per hour. Mostly cloudy. Lows in the mid-40s. Monday, southeast winds 10 to 20 miles per hour. Mostly sunny. Highs in the upper 60s. For Eastern Lake Sakakawea, tonight, east winds around 10 miles per hour until early morning becoming light. Mostly cloudy. Lows in the mid-40s. Monday, southeast winds 10 to 15 miles per hour. Mostly sunny. Highs in the upper 60s. For Northern Lake Oahe, tonight, east winds around 10 miles per hour. Chance of showers through the night. Cloudy. Lows around 50. Monday, southeast winds around 10 miles per hour. Mostly sunny. Highs in the mid-60s. Here are the weather conditions at 5 p.m. Central Daylight Time. Bismarck, cloudy. Temperature 62 degrees, relative humidity 55%. Wind east at 10 miles an hour. Pressure 30.20 inches and falling. Mendham, cloudy. 59 degrees, relative humidity 77%. Wind east at 8 miles an hour. Hazen, cloudy. 61 degrees, relative humidity 59%. Wind east at 10 miles an hour, gusting to 17. Harvey, cloudy. 63 degrees, relative humidity 67%. Wind east at 10 miles an hour. Minot, cloudy. 60 degrees, relative humidity 72%. Wind northeast at 7 miles an hour. Dickinson, cloudy. 59 degrees, relative humidity 75%. Wind east at 14 miles an hour. Elsewhere around North Dakota, it was 59 at Garrison. It was partly sunny, with a temperature of 68 at Jamestown, 70 at Fargo, 64 at Grand Forks, and 62 at Devil's Lake. At Williston, it was cloudy, with a temperature of 57. In northern South Dakota, skies ranged from partly sunny to cloudy. It was 60 at Mobridge, and 65 at Aberdeen. In eastern Montana, at Miles City, fog was reported, with a temperature of 59. At Sydney, it was cloudy, with a temperature of 60. At Glendive, rain and fog were reported, with a temperature of 57. Once again, at Bismarck, the temperature was 62 degrees under cloudy skies. The regional weather forecast from your National Weather Service office in Bismarck. Lingering light rain will end tonight. A gradual warming trend is on tap through the upcoming work week, with highs mostly in the 60s on Monday increasing to the 70s and low 80s by the end of the week. There is a chance of showers and thunderstorms Wednesday through Wednesday night, otherwise mostly dry conditions are expected through the work week. The detailed forecast for North Dakota, tonight, mostly cloudy with showers ending. Lows in the 40s. Monday, decreasing clouds, becoming mostly sunny. Highs mostly in the 60s. Monday night, mostly clear. Lows mostly in the 40s. Tuesday, partly cloudy and breezy. Highs in the mid-60s to low 70s. Here is the forecast for the Bismarck-Mendham listening area. Rest of today, partly sunny with a 20% chance of showers. Highs in the lower 60s. East winds 5 to 10 miles per hour with gusts up to 20 miles per hour. Tonight, mostly cloudy. Lows in the upper 40s. East winds 5 to 10 miles per hour. Monday, partly sunny in the morning then clearing. Highs in the mid-60s. Southeast winds 5 to 10 miles per hour. Monday night, mostly clear. Lows in the mid-40s. Southeast winds 5 to 10 miles per hour. Tuesday, mostly sunny. Highs in the mid-60s. Southeast winds 5 to 15 miles per hour, becoming south 15 to 20 miles per hour in the afternoon. Tuesday night, mostly cloudy. Lows in the lower 50s. Wednesday, mostly cloudy. A slight chance of showers in the morning, then a chance of showers and a slight chance of thunderstorms in the afternoon. Highs in the upper 60s. Chance of rain 50%. Wednesday night, mostly cloudy. Showers likely and a chance of thunderstorms in the evening.
lows in the lower 50s.

Chance of rain 60%. Thursday, partly sunny. Highs in the mid-70s. Thursday night, partly cloudy. Lows in the mid-50s. Friday, mostly cloudy. A slight chance of showers in the afternoon. Highs in the mid-70s. Chance of rain 20%. Friday night, mostly cloudy. Lows in the mid-50s. Saturday, decreasing clouds. Highs in the lower 70s. For Western Lake Sakakawea, tonight, southeast winds 10 to 15 miles per hour. Mostly cloudy. Lows in the mid-40s. Monday, southeast winds 10 to 20 miles per hour. Mostly sunny. Highs in the upper 60s. For Eastern Lake Sakakawea, tonight, east winds around 10 miles per hour until early morning becoming light. Mostly cloudy. Lows in the mid-40s. Monday, southeast winds 10 to 15 miles per hour. Mostly sunny. Highs in the upper 60s. For Northern Lake Oahe, tonight, east winds around 10 miles per hour. Chance of showers through the night. Cloudy. Lows around 50. Monday, southeast winds around 10 miles per hour. Mostly sunny. Highs in the mid-60s. Here are the weather conditions at 5 p.m. Central Daylight Time. Bismarck, cloudy. Temperature 62 degrees, relative humidity 55%. Wind east at 10 miles an hour. Pressure 30.20 inches and falling. Mendham, cloudy. 59 degrees, relative humidity 77%. Wind east at 8 miles an hour. Hazen, cloudy. 61 degrees, relative humidity 59%. Wind east at 10 miles an hour, gusting to 17. Harvey, cloudy. 63 degrees, relative humidity 67%. Wind east at 10 miles an hour. Minot, cloudy. 60 degrees, relative humidity 72%. Wind northeast at 7 miles an hour. Dickinson, cloudy. 59 degrees, relative humidity 75%. Wind east at 14 miles an hour. Elsewhere around North Dakota, it was 59 at Garrison. It was partly sunny, with a temperature of 68 at Jamestown, 70 at Fargo, 64 at Grand Forks, and 62 at Devil's Lake. At Williston, it was cloudy, with a temperature of 57. In northern South Dakota, skies ranged from partly sunny to cloudy. It was 60 at Mobridge, and 65 at Aberdeen. In eastern Montana, at Mile City, fog was reported, with a temperature of 59. At Sydney, it was cloudy, with a temperature of 60. At Glendive, rain and fog were reported, with a temperature of 57. Once again, at Bismarck, the temperature was 62 degrees under cloudy skies. The regional weather forecast from your National Weather Service office in Bismarck. Lingering light rain will end tonight. A gradual warming trend is on tap through the upcoming work week, with highs mostly in the 60s on Monday increasing to the 70s and low 80s by the end of the week. There is a chance of showers and thunderstorms Wednesday through Wednesday night, otherwise mostly dry conditions are expected through the work week. The detailed forecast for North Dakota, tonight, mostly cloudy with showers ending. Lows in the 40s. Monday, decreasing clouds, becoming mostly sunny. Highs mostly in the 60s. Monday night, mostly clear. Lows mostly in the 40s. Tuesday, partly cloudy and breezy. Highs in the mid-60s to low 70s. Here is the forecast for the Bismarck-Mendham listening area. Rest of today, partly sunny with a 20% chance of showers. Highs in the lower 60s. East winds 5 to 10 miles per hour with gusts up to 20 miles per hour. Tonight, mostly cloudy. Lows in the upper 40s. East winds 5 to 10 miles per hour. Monday, partly sunny in the morning then clearing. Highs in the mid-60s. Southeast winds 5 to 10 miles per hour. Monday night, mostly clear. Lows in the mid-40s. Southeast winds 5 to 10 miles per hour. Tuesday, mostly sunny. Highs in the mid-60s. Southeast winds 5 to 15 miles per hour, becoming south 15 to 20 miles per hour in the afternoon. Tuesday night, mostly cloudy.

Lows in the lower 50s. Wednesday, mostly cloudy. A slight chance of showers in the morning, then a chance of showers and a slight chance of thunderstorms in the afternoon. Highs in the upper 60s. Chance of rain 50%. Wednesday night, mostly cloudy. Showers likely and a chance of thunderstorms in the evening. Lows in the lower 50s. Chance of rain 60%. Thursday, partly sunny. Highs in the mid-70s. Thursday night, partly cloudy. Lows in the mid-50s. Friday, mostly cloudy. A slight chance of showers in the afternoon. Highs in the mid-70s. Chance of rain 20%. Friday night, mostly cloudy. Lows in the mid-50s. Saturday, decreasing clouds. Highs in the lower 70s. For Western Lake Sakakawea, tonight, southeast winds 10 to 15 miles per hour. Mostly cloudy. Lows in the mid-40s. Monday, southeast winds 10 to 20 miles per hour. Mostly sunny. Highs in the upper 60s. For Eastern Lake Sakakawea, tonight, east winds around 10 miles per hour until early morning becoming light. Mostly cloudy. Lows in the mid-40s. Monday, southeast winds 10 to 15 miles per hour. Mostly sunny. Highs in the upper 60s. For Northern Lake Orahi, tonight, east winds around 10 miles per hour. Chance of showers through the night. Cloudy. Lows around 50. Monday, southeast winds around 10 miles per hour. Mostly sunny. Highs in the mid-60s. Here are the weather conditions at 5 p.m. Central Daylight Time. Bismarck, cloudy. Temperature 62 degrees, relative humidity 55%. Wind east at 10 miles an hour. Pressure 30.20 inches and falling. Mendham, cloudy. 59 degrees, relative humidity 77%. Wind east at 8 miles an hour. Hazen, cloudy. 61 degrees, relative humidity 59%. Wind east at 10 miles an hour, gusting to 17. Harvey, cloudy. 63 degrees, relative humidity 67%. Wind east at 10 miles an hour. Minot, cloudy. 60 degrees, relative humidity 72%. Wind northeast at 7 miles an hour. Dickinson, cloudy. 59 degrees, relative humidity 75%. Wind east at 14 miles an hour. Elsewhere around North Dakota, it was 59 at Garrison. It was partly sunny, with a temperature of 68 at Jamestown, 70 at Fargo, 64 at Grand Forks, and 62 at Devil's Lake. At Williston, it was cloudy, with a temperature of 57. In northern South Dakota, skies ranged from partly sunny to cloudy. It was 60 at Mobridge, and 65 at Aberdeen. In eastern Montana, at Miles City, fog was reported, with a temperature of 59. At Sydney, it was cloudy, with a temperature of 60. At Glendive, rain and fog were reported, with a temperature of 57. Once again, at Bismarck, the temperature was 62 degrees under cloudy skies. The regional weather forecast from your National Weather Service office in Bismarck. Lingering light rain will end tonight. A gradual warming trend is on tap through the upcoming work week, with highs mostly in the 60s on Monday increasing to the 70s and low 80s by the end of the week. There is a chance of showers and thunderstorms Wednesday through Wednesday night, otherwise mostly dry conditions are expected through the work week. The detailed forecast for North Dakota, tonight, mostly cloudy with showers ending. Lows in the 40s. Monday, decreasing clouds, becoming mostly sunny. Highs mostly in the 60s. Monday night, mostly clear. Lows mostly in the 40s. Tuesday, partly cloudy and breezy. Highs in the mid-60s to low 70s. Here is the forecast for the Bismarck-Mendham listening area. Rest of today, partly sunny with a 20% chance of showers. Highs in the lower 60s. East winds 5 to 10 miles per hour with gusts up to 20 miles per hour. Tonight, mostly cloudy. Lows in the upper 40s. East winds 5 to 10 miles per hour. Monday, partly sunny in the morning then clearing. Highs in the mid-60s. Southeast winds.

5 to 10 miles per hour. Monday night, mostly clear. Lows in the mid-40s. Southeast wind 5 to 10 miles per hour. Tuesday, mostly sunny. Highs in the mid-60s. Southeast wind 5 to 15 miles per hour, becoming south 15 to 20 miles per hour in the afternoon. Tuesday night, mostly cloudy. Lows in the lower 50s. Wednesday, mostly cloudy. A slight chance of showers in the morning, then a chance of showers and a slight chance of thunderstorms in the afternoon. Highs in the upper 60s. Chance of rain 50%. Wednesday night, mostly cloudy. Showers likely and a chance of thunderstorms in the evening. Lows in the lower 50s. Chance of rain 60%. Thursday, partly sunny. Highs in the mid-70s. Thursday night, partly cloudy. Lows in the mid-50s. Friday, mostly cloudy. A slight chance of showers in the afternoon. Highs in the mid-70s. Chance of rain 20%. Friday night, mostly cloudy. Lows in the mid-50s. Saturday, decreasing clouds. Highs in the lower 70s. For Western Lake Sakakawea, tonight, southeast winds 10 to 15 miles per hour. Mostly cloudy. Lows in the mid-40s. Monday, southeast winds 10 to 20 miles per hour. Mostly sunny. Highs in the upper 60s. For Eastern Lake Sakakawea, tonight, east winds around 10 miles per hour until early morning becoming light. Mostly cloudy. Lows in the mid-40s. Monday, southeast winds 10 to 15 miles per hour. Mostly sunny. Highs in the upper 60s. For Northern Lake Orahi, tonight, east winds around 10 miles per hour. Chance of showers through the night. Cloudy. Lows around 50. Monday, southeast winds around 10 miles per hour. Mostly sunny. Highs in the mid-60s. Here are the weather conditions at 5 p.m. Central Daylight Time. Bismarck, cloudy. Temperature 62 degrees, relative humidity 55%. Wind east at 10 miles an hour. Pressure 30.20 inches and falling. Mendon, cloudy. 59 degrees, relative humidity 77%. Wind east at 8 miles an hour. Hazen, cloudy. 61 degrees, relative humidity 59%. Wind east at 10 miles an hour, gusting to 17. Harvey, cloudy. 63 degrees, relative humidity 67%. Wind east at 10 miles an hour. Minot, cloudy. 60 degrees, relative humidity 72%. Wind northeast at 7 miles an hour. Dickinson, cloudy. 59 degrees, relative humidity 75%. Wind east at 14 miles an hour. Elsewhere around North Dakota, it was 59 at Garrison. It was partly sunny, with a temperature of 68 at Jamestown, 70 at Fargo, 64 at Grand Forks, and 62 at Devil's Lake. At Williston, it was cloudy, with a temperature of 57. In northern South Dakota, skies ranged from partly sunny to cloudy. It was 60 at Mobridge, and 65 at Aberdeen. In eastern Montana, at Miles City, fog was reported, with a temperature of 59. At Sydney, it was cloudy, with a temperature of 60. At Glendive, rain and fog were reported, with a temperature of 57. Once again, at Bismarck, the temperature was 62 degrees under cloudy skies. 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Providing weather information 24 hours a day from your National Weather Service office in Bismarck. The regional weather forecast from your National Weather Service office in Bismarck. Lingering light rain will end tonight. A gradual warming trend is on tap through the upcoming work week, with highs mostly in the 60s on Monday increasing to the 70s and low 80s by the end of the week. There is a chance of showers and thunderstorms Wednesday through Wednesday night, otherwise mostly dry conditions are expected through the work week. The detailed forecast for North Dakota, tonight, mostly cloudy with showers ending. Lows in the 40s. Monday, decreasing clouds, becoming mostly sunny. Highs mostly in the 60s. Monday night, mostly cloudy.

clear. Lows mostly in the 40s. Tuesday, partly cloudy and breezy. Highs in the mid-60s to low 70s. Here is the forecast for the Bismarck Minden listening area. Rest of today, partly sunny with a 20% chance of showers. Highs in the lower 60s. East winds 5 to 10 miles per hour with gusts up to 20 miles per hour. Tonight, mostly cloudy. Lows in the upper 40s. East winds 5 to 10 miles per hour. Monday, partly sunny in the morning then clearing. Highs in the mid-60s. Southeast winds 5 to 10 miles per hour. Monday night, mostly clear. Lows in the mid-40s. Southeast winds 5 to 10 miles per hour. Tuesday, mostly sunny here. Lows in the mid-40s. Southeast winds 5 to 10 miles per hour. Tuesday, mostly sunny. Highs in the mid-60s. Southeast winds 5 to 15 miles per hour, becoming south 15 to 20 miles per hour in the afternoon. Tuesday night, mostly cloudy. Lows in the lower 50s. Wednesday, mostly cloudy. A slight chance of showers in the morning, then a chance of showers and a slight chance of thunderstorms in the afternoon. Highs in the upper 60s. Chance of rain 50%. Wednesday night, mostly cloudy. Showers likely and a chance of thunderstorms in the evening. Lows in the lower 50s. Chance of rain 60%. Thursday, partly sunny. Highs in the mid-70s. Thursday night, partly cloudy. Lows in the mid-50s. Friday, mostly cloudy. A slight chance of showers in the afternoon. Highs in the mid-70s. Chance of rain 20%. Friday night, mostly cloudy. Lows in the mid-50s. Saturday, decreasing clouds. Highs in the lower 70s. For Western Lake Sakakawea, tonight, southeast winds 10 to 15 miles per hour. Mostly cloudy. Lows in the mid-40s. Monday, southeast winds 10 to 20 miles per hour. Mostly sunny. Highs in the upper 60s. For Eastern Lake Sakakawea, tonight, east winds around 10 miles per hour until early morning becoming light. Mostly cloudy. Lows in the mid-40s. Monday, southeast winds 10 to 15 miles per hour. Mostly sunny. Highs in the upper 60s. For Northern Lake Oahe, tonight, east winds around 10 miles per hour. Chance of showers through the night. Cloudy. Lows around 50. Monday, southeast winds around 10 miles per hour. Mostly sunny. Highs in the mid-60s. Here are the weather conditions at 5 p.m. Central Daylight Time. Bismarck, cloudy. Temperature 62 degrees, relative humidity 55%. Wind east at 10 miles an hour. Pressure 30.20 inches and falling. Minden, cloudy. 59 degrees, relative humidity 77%. Wind east at 8 miles an hour. Hazen, cloudy. 61 degrees, relative humidity 59%. Wind east at 10 miles an hour, gusting to 17. Harvey, cloudy. 63 degrees, relative humidity 67%. Wind east at 10 miles an hour. Minot, cloudy. 60 degrees, relative humidity 72%. Wind northeast at 7 miles an hour. Dickinson, cloudy. 59 degrees, relative humidity 75%. Wind east at 14 miles an hour. Elsewhere around North Dakota, it was 59 at Garrison. It was partly sunny, with a temperature of 68 at Jamestown, 70 at Fargo, 64 at Grand Forks, and 62 at Devil's Lake. At Williston, it was cloudy, with a temperature of 57. In northern South Dakota, skies ranged from partly sunny to cloudy. It was 60 at Mobridge, and 65 at Aberdeen. In eastern Montana, at Miles City, fog was reported, with a temperature of 59. At Sydney, it was cloudy, with a temperature of 60. At Glendive, rain and fog were reported, with a temperature of 57. Once again, at Bismarck, the temperature was 62 degrees under cloudy skies. The regional weather forecast from your National Weather Service office in Bismarck. Lingering light rain will end tonight,

A gradual warming trend is on tap through the upcoming work week, with highs mostly in the 60s on Monday, increasing to the 70s and low 80s by the end of the week. There is a chance of showers and thunderstorms Wednesday through Wednesday night. Otherwise, mostly dry conditions are expected through the work week. The detailed forecast for North Dakota: tonight, mostly cloudy with showers ending. Lows in the 40s. Monday, decreasing clouds, becoming mostly sunny. Highs mostly in the 60s. Monday night, mostly clear. Lows mostly in the 40s. Tuesday, partly cloudy and breezy. Highs in the mid-60s to low 70s. Here is the forecast for the Bismarck Minden listening area. Rest of today, partly sunny with a 20% chance of showers. Highs in the lower 60s. East winds 5 to 10 miles per hour with gusts up to 20 miles per hour. Tonight, mostly cloudy. Lows in the upper 40s. East winds 5 to 10 miles per hour. Monday, partly sunny in the morning then clearing. Highs in the mid-60s. Southeast winds 5 to 10 miles per hour. Monday night, mostly clear. Lows in the mid-40s. Southeast winds 5 to 10 miles per hour. Tuesday, mostly sunny. Highs in the mid-60s. Southeast winds 5 to 15 miles per hour, becoming south 15 to 20 miles per hour in the afternoon. Tuesday night, mostly cloudy. Lows in the lower 50s. Wednesday, mostly cloudy. A slight chance of showers in the morning, then a chance of showers and a slight chance of thunderstorms in the afternoon. Highs in the upper 60s. Chance of rain 50%. Wednesday night, mostly cloudy. Showers likely and a chance of thunderstorms in the evening. Lows in the lower 50s. Chance of rain 60%. Thursday, partly sunny. Highs in the mid-70s. Thursday night, partly cloudy. Lows in the mid-50s. Friday, mostly cloudy. A slight chance of showers in the afternoon. Highs in the mid-70s. Chance of rain 20%. Friday night, mostly cloudy. Lows in the mid-50s. Saturday, decreasing clouds. Highs in the lower 70s. For Western Lake Sakakawea, tonight, southeast winds 10 to 15 miles per hour. Mostly cloudy. Lows in the mid-40s. Monday, southeast winds 10 to 20 miles per hour. Mostly sunny. Highs in the upper 60s. For Eastern Lake Sakakawea, tonight, east winds around 10 miles per hour until early morning becoming light. Mostly cloudy. Lows in the mid-40s. Monday, southeast winds 10 to 15 miles per hour. Mostly sunny. Highs in the upper 60s. For Northern Lake Oahe, tonight, east winds around 10 miles per hour. Chance of showers through the night. Cloudy. Lows around 50. Monday, southeast winds around 10 miles per hour. Mostly sunny. Highs in the mid-60s. Here are the weather conditions at 5 p.m. Central Daylight Time. Bismarck, cloudy. Temperature 62 degrees, relative humidity 55%. Wind east at 10 miles an hour. Pressure 30.20 inches and falling. Minden, cloudy. 59 degrees, relative humidity 77%. Wind east at 8 miles an hour. Hazen, cloudy. 61 degrees, relative humidity 59%. Wind east at 10 miles an hour, gusting to 17. Harvey, cloudy. 63 degrees, relative humidity 67%. Wind east at 10 miles an hour. Minot, cloudy. 60 degrees, relative humidity 72%. Wind northeast at 7 miles an hour. Dickinson, cloudy. 59 degrees, relative humidity 75%. Wind east at 14 miles an hour. Elsewhere around North Dakota, it was 59 at Garrison. It was partly sunny, with a temperature of 68 at Jamestown, 70 at Fargo, 64 at Grand Forks, and 62 at Devil's Lake. At Williston, it was cloudy, with a temperature of 57. In northern South Dakota, skies ranged from partly sunny to cloudy. It was 60 at Mobridge, and 65 at Aberdeen. In eastern Montana, at Miles City, fog was reported.

clouded with a temperature of 59. At Sydney, it was cloudy with a temperature of 60. At Glendive, rain and fog were reported with a temperature of 57. Once again, at Bismarck, the temperature was 62 degrees under cloudy skies. The regional weather forecast from your National Weather Service office in Bismarck. Lingering light rain will end tonight. A gradual warming trend is on tap through the upcoming work week, with highs mostly in the 60s on Monday increasing to the 70s and low 80s by the end of the week. There is a chance of showers and thunderstorms Wednesday through Wednesday night, otherwise mostly dry conditions are expected through the work week. The detailed forecast for North Dakota, tonight, mostly cloudy with showers ending. Lows in the 40s. Monday, decreasing clouds, becoming mostly sunny. Highs mostly in the 60s. Monday night, mostly clear. Lows mostly in the 40s. Tuesday, partly cloudy and breezy. Highs in the mid-60s to low 70s. Here is the forecast for the Bismarck, Minden listening area. Rest of today, partly sunny with a 20% chance of showers. Highs in the lower 60s. East wind 5 to 10 miles per hour with gusts up to 20 miles per hour. Tonight, mostly cloudy. Lows in the upper 40s. East wind 5 to 10 miles per hour. Monday, partly sunny in the morning then clearing. Highs in the mid-60s. Southeast wind 5 to 10 miles per hour. Monday night, mostly clear. Lows in the mid-40s. Southeast wind 5 to 10 miles per hour. Tuesday, mostly sunny. Highs in the mid-60s. Southeast wind 5 to 15 miles per hour, becoming south 15 to 20 miles per hour in the afternoon. Tuesday night, mostly cloudy. Lows in the lower 50s. Wednesday, mostly cloudy. A slight chance of showers in the morning, then a chance of showers and a slight chance of thunderstorms in the afternoon. Highs in the upper 60s. Chance of rain 50%. Wednesday night, mostly cloudy. Showers likely and a chance of thunderstorms in the evening. Lows in the lower 50s. Chance of rain 60%. Thursday, partly sunny. Highs in the mid-70s. Thursday night, partly cloudy. Lows in the mid-50s. Friday, mostly cloudy. A slight chance of showers in the afternoon. Highs in the mid-70s. Chance of rain 20%. Friday night, mostly cloudy. Lows in the mid-50s. Saturday, decreasing clouds. Highs in the lower 70s. For Western Lake Sakakawea, tonight, southeast winds 10 to 15 miles per hour. Mostly cloudy. Lows in the mid-40s. Monday, southeast winds 10 to 20 miles per hour. Mostly sunny. Highs in the upper 60s. For Eastern Lake Sakakawea, tonight, east winds around 10 miles per hour until early morning becoming light. Mostly cloudy. Lows in the mid-40s. Monday, southeast winds 10 to 15 miles per hour. Mostly sunny. Highs in the upper 60s. For Northern Lake Oahe, tonight, east winds around 10 miles per hour. Chance of showers through the night. Cloudy. Lows around 50. Monday, southeast winds around 10 miles per hour. Mostly sunny. Highs in the mid-60s. Here are the weather conditions at 5 p.m. Central Daylight Time. Bismarck, cloudy. Temperature 62 degrees, relative humidity 55%. Wind east at 10 miles an hour. Pressure 30.20 inches and falling. Minden, cloudy. 59 degrees, relative humidity 77%. Wind east at 8 miles an hour. Hazen, cloudy. 61 degrees, relative humidity 59%. Wind east at 10 miles an hour, gusting to 17. Harvey, cloudy. 63 degrees, relative humidity 67%. Wind east at 10 miles an hour. Minot, cloudy. 60 degrees, relative humidity 72%. Wind northeast at 7 miles an hour. Dickinson, cloudy. 59 degrees, relative humidity 75%. Wind east at 14 miles an hour. Elsewhere around North Dakota, it was 59 at Garrison. It was perfect.

sunny, with a temperature of 68 at Jamestown, 70 at Fargo, 64 at Grand Forks, and 62 at Devil's Lake. At Williston, it was cloudy, with a temperature of 57. In northern South Dakota, skies ranged from partly sunny to cloudy. It was 60 at Mobridge, and 65 at Aberdeen. In eastern Montana, at Mile City, fog was reported, with a temperature of 59. At Sydney, it was cloudy, with a temperature of 60. At Glendive, rain and fog were reported, with a temperature of 57. Once again, at Bismarck, the temperature was 62 degrees under cloudy skies. The regional weather forecast from your National Weather Service office in Bismarck. Lingering light rain will end tonight. A gradual warming trend is on tap through the upcoming work week, with highs mostly in the 60s on Monday increasing to the 70s and low 80s by the end of the week. There is a chance of showers and thunderstorms Wednesday through Wednesday night, otherwise mostly dry conditions are expected through the work week. The detailed forecast for North Dakota, tonight, mostly cloudy with showers ending. Lows in the 40s. Monday, decreasing clouds, becoming mostly sunny. Highs mostly in the 60s. Monday night, mostly clear. Lows mostly in the 40s. Tuesday, partly cloudy and breezy. Highs in the mid-60s to low 70s. Here is the forecast for the Bismarck, Menden listening area. Rest of today, partly sunny with a 20% chance of showers. Highs in the lower 60s. East winds 5 to 10 miles per hour with gusts up to 20 miles per hour. Tonight, mostly cloudy. Lows in the upper 40s. East winds 5 to 10 miles per hour. Monday, partly sunny in the morning then clearing. Highs in the mid-60s. Southeast winds 5 to 10 miles per hour. Monday night, east. Southeast winds 5 to 10 miles per hour. Tuesday, mostly sunny. Highs in the mid-60s. Southeast winds 5 to 15 miles per hour, becoming south 15 to 20 miles per hour in the afternoon. Tuesday night, mostly cloudy. Lows in the lower 50s. Wednesday, mostly cloudy. A slight chance of showers in the morning, then a chance of showers and a slight chance of thunderstorms in the afternoon. Highs in the upper 60s. Chance of rain 50%. Wednesday night, mostly cloudy. Showers likely and a chance of thunderstorms in the evening. Lows in the lower 50s. Chance of rain 60%. Thursday, partly sunny. Highs in the mid-70s. Thursday night, partly cloudy. Lows in the mid-50s. Friday, mostly cloudy. A slight chance of showers in the afternoon. Highs in the mid-70s. Chance of rain 20%. Friday night, mostly cloudy. Lows in the mid-50s. Saturday, decreasing clouds. Highs in the lower 70s. For Western Lake Sakakawea, tonight, southeast winds 10 to 15 miles per hour. Mostly cloudy. Lows in the mid-40s. Monday, southeast winds 10 to 20 miles per hour. Mostly sunny. Highs in the upper 60s. For Eastern Lake Sakakawea, tonight, east winds around 10 miles per hour until early morning becoming light. Mostly cloudy. Lows in the mid-40s. Monday, southeast winds 10 to 15 miles per hour. Mostly sunny. Highs in the upper 60s. For Northern Lake Oahe, tonight, east winds around 10 miles per hour. Chance of showers through the night. Cloudy. Lows around 50. Monday, southeast winds around 10 miles per hour. Mostly sunny. Highs in the mid-60s. Here are the weather conditions at 5 p.m. Central Daylight Time. Bismarck, cloudy. Temperature 62 degrees, relative humidity 55%. Wind east at 10 miles an hour. Pressure 30.20 inches and falling. Menden, cloudy. 59 degrees, relative humidity 77%. Wind east at 8 miles an hour. Hazen, cloudy. 61 degrees, relative humidity 59%. Wind east at 10 miles an hour, gusting to 17. Harvey, cloudy. 63 degrees, relative humidity 67%. Wind east at 10 miles an hour. Minot.

fog was reported with a temperature of 59. At Sydney, it was cloudy with a temperature of 60. At Glendive, rain and fog were reported with a temperature of 57. Once again, at Bismarck, the temperature was 62 degrees under cloudy skies. The regional weather forecast from your National Weather Service office in Bismarck. Lingering light rain will end tonight. A gradual warming trend is on tap through the upcoming work week, with highs mostly in the 60s on Monday increasing to the 70s and low 80s by the end of the week. There is a chance of showers and thunderstorms Wednesday through Wednesday night, otherwise mostly dry conditions are expected through the work week. The detailed forecast for North Dakota, tonight, mostly cloudy with showers ending. Lows in the 40s. Monday, decreasing clouds, becoming mostly sunny. Highs mostly in the 60s. Monday night, mostly clear. Lows mostly in the 40s. Tuesday, partly cloudy and breezy. Highs in the mid-60s to low 70s. Here is the forecast for the Bismarck Minden listening area. Rest of today, partly sunny with a 20% chance of showers. Highs in the lower 60s. East winds 5 to 10 miles per hour with gusts up to 20 miles per hour. Tonight, mostly cloudy. Lows in the upper 40s. East winds 5 to 10 miles per hour. Monday, partly sunny in the morning then clearing. Highs in the mid-60s. Southeast winds 5 to 10 miles per hour. Monday night, mostly clear. Lows in the mid-40s. Southeast winds 5 to 10 miles per hour. Tuesday, mostly sunny. Highs in the mid-60s. Southeast winds 5 to 15 miles per hour, becoming south 15 to 20 miles per hour in the afternoon. Tuesday night, mostly cloudy. Lows in the lower 50s. Wednesday, mostly cloudy. A slight chance of showers in the morning, then a chance of showers and a slight chance of thunderstorms in the afternoon. Highs in the upper 60s. Chance of rain 50%. Wednesday night, mostly cloudy. Showers likely and a chance of thunderstorms in the evening. Lows in the lower 50s. Chance of rain 60%. Thursday, partly sunny. Highs in the mid-70s. Thursday night, partly cloudy. Lows in the mid-50s. Friday, mostly cloudy. A slight chance of showers in the afternoon. Highs in the mid-70s. Chance of rain 20%. Friday night, mostly cloudy. Lows in the mid-50s. Saturday, decreasing clouds. Highs in the lower 70s. For Western Lake Sakakawea, tonight, southeast winds 10 to 15 miles per hour. Mostly cloudy. Lows in the mid-40s. Monday, southeast winds 10 to 20 miles per hour. Mostly sunny. Highs in the upper 60s. For Eastern Lake Sakakawea, tonight, east winds around 10 miles per hour until early morning becoming light. Mostly cloudy. Lows in the mid-40s. Monday, southeast winds 10 to 15 miles per hour. Mostly sunny. Highs in the upper 60s. For Northern Lake Oahe, tonight, east winds around 10 miles per hour. Chance of showers through the night. Cloudy. Lows around 50. Monday, southeast winds around 10 miles per hour. Mostly sunny. Highs in the mid-60s. Here are the weather conditions at 5 p.m. Central Daylight Time. Bismarck, cloudy. Temperature 62 degrees, relative humidity 55%. Wind east at 10 miles an hour. Pressure 30.20 inches and falling. Minden, cloudy. 59 degrees, relative humidity 77%. Wind east at 8 miles an hour. Hazen, cloudy. 61 degrees, relative humidity 59%. Wind east at 10 miles an hour, gusting to 17. Harvey, cloudy. 63 degrees, relative humidity 67%. Wind east at 10 miles an hour. Minot, cloudy. 60 degrees, relative humidity 72%. Wind northeast at 7 miles an hour. Dickinson, cloudy. 59 degrees, relative humidity 75%. Wind east at 14 miles an hour. Elsewhere around North Dakota, it was 59 at Garrison,

It was partly sunny, with a temperature of 68 at Jamestown, 70 at Fargo, 64 at Grand Forks, and 62 at Devil's Lake. At Williston, it was cloudy, with a temperature of 57. In northern South Dakota, skies ranged from partly sunny to cloudy. It was 60 at Mobridge, and 65 at Aberdeen. In eastern Montana, at Miles City, fog was reported, with a temperature of 59. At Sydney, it was cloudy, with a temperature of 60. At Glendive, rain and fog were reported, with a temperature of 57. Once again, at Bismarck, the temperature was 62 degrees under cloudy skies. The regional weather forecast from your National Weather Service office in Bismarck. Lingering light rain will end tonight. A gradual warming trend is on tap through the upcoming work week, with highs mostly in the 60s on Monday increasing to the 70s and low 80s by the end of the week. There is a chance of showers and thunderstorms Wednesday through Wednesday night, otherwise mostly dry conditions are expected through the work week. The detailed forecast for North Dakota, tonight, mostly cloudy with showers ending. Lows in the 40s. Monday, decreasing clouds, becoming mostly sunny. Highs mostly in the 60s. Monday night, mostly clear. Lows mostly in the 40s. Tuesday, partly cloudy and breezy. Highs in the mid-60s to low 70s. Here is the forecast for the Bismarck, Minden listening area. Rest of today, partly sunny with a 20% chance of showers. Highs in the lower 60s. East winds 5 to 10 miles per hour with gusts up to 20 miles per hour. Tonight, mostly cloudy. Lows in the upper 40s. East winds 5 to 10 miles per hour. Monday, partly sunny in the morning then clearing. Highs in the mid-60s. Southeast winds 5 to 10 miles per hour. Monday night, mostly clear. Lows in the mid-40s. Southeast winds 5 to 10 miles per hour. Tuesday, mostly sunny. Highs in the mid-60s. Southeast winds 5 to 15 miles per hour, becoming south 15 to 20 miles per hour in the afternoon. Tuesday night, mostly cloudy. Lows in the lower 50s. Wednesday, mostly cloudy. A slight chance of showers in the morning, then a chance of showers and a slight chance of thunderstorms in the afternoon. Highs in the upper 60s. Chance of rain 50%. Wednesday night, mostly cloudy. Showers likely and a chance of thunderstorms in the evening. Lows in the lower 50s. Chance of rain 60%. Thursday, partly sunny. Highs in the mid-70s. Thursday night, partly cloudy. Lows in the mid-50s. Friday, mostly cloudy. A slight chance of showers in the afternoon. Highs in the mid-70s. Chance of rain 20%. Friday night, mostly cloudy. Lows in the mid-50s. Saturday, decreasing clouds. Highs in the lower 70s. 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Providing weather information 24 hours a day from your National Weather Service office in Bismarck. For Western Lake Sakakawea, tonight, southeast winds 10 to 15 miles per hour. Mostly cloudy. Lows in the mid-40s. Monday, southeast winds 10 to 20 miles per hour. Mostly sunny. Highs in the upper 60s. For Eastern Lake Sakakawea, tonight, east winds around 10 miles per hour until early morning becoming light. Mostly cloudy. Lows in the mid-40s. Monday, southeast winds 10 to 15 miles per hour. Mostly sunny. Highs in the upper 60s. For Northern Lake Oahe, tonight, east winds around 10 miles per hour. Chance of showers through the night. Cloudy. Lows around 50. Monday, southeast winds around 10 miles per hour. Mostly sunny. Highs in the mid-60s. Here are the weather conditions at 6 p.m. Central Daylight Time. Bismarck, cloudy. Temperature 63 degrees, relative humidity 51%. Wind northeast at 12 miles an hour. Pressure 30.20 inches and steady. Minden, cloudy. 61 degrees, relative humidity 67%. Wind east at 7 miles an hour.

Hazen, partly sunny. 61 degrees, relative humidity 63%. Wind east at 8 miles an hour. Harvey, cloudy. 61 degrees, relative humidity 72%. Wind northeast at 12 miles an hour. Minot, cloudy. 59 degrees, relative humidity 75%. Wind east at 6 miles an hour. Dickinson, cloudy. 59 degrees, relative humidity 69%. Wind east at 13 miles an hour. Elsewhere around North Dakota, it was 59 at Garrison. It was partly sunny, with a temperature of 65 at Jamestown, 68 at Fargo, 62 at Grand Forks, and 61 at Devil's Lake. At Williston, it was cloudy, with a temperature of 58. In northern South Dakota, skies ranged from partly sunny to cloudy. It was 59 at Mobridge, and 65 at Aberdeen. In eastern Montana, at Glendive, rain was falling, with a temperature of 56. It was cloudy, with a temperature of 60 at Miles City, and 60 at Sydney. Once again, at Bismarck, the temperature was 63 degrees under cloudy skies. The regional weather forecast from your National Weather Service office in Bismarck. Lingering light rain will end tonight. A gradual warming trend is on tap through the upcoming work week, with highs mostly in the 60s on Monday increasing to the 70s and low 80s by the end of the week. There is a chance of showers and thunderstorms Wednesday through Wednesday night, otherwise mostly dry conditions are expected through the work week. The detailed forecast for North Dakota, tonight, mostly cloudy with showers ending. Lows in the 40s. Monday, decreasing clouds, becoming mostly sunny. Highs mostly in the 60s. Monday night, mostly clear. Lows mostly in the 40s. Tuesday, partly cloudy and breezy. Highs in the mid-60s to low 70s. Here is the forecast for the Bismarck Minden listening area. Rest of today, partly sunny with a 20% chance of showers. Highs in the lower 60s. East winds 5 to 10 miles per hour with gusts up to 20 miles per hour. Tonight, mostly cloudy. Lows in the upper 40s. East winds 5 to 10 miles per hour. Monday, partly sunny in the morning then clearing. Highs in the mid-60s. Southeast winds 5 to 10 miles per hour. Monday night, mostly clear. Lows in the mid-40s. Southeast winds 5 to 10 miles per hour. Tuesday, mostly sunny. Highs in the mid-60s. Southeast winds 5 to 15 miles per hour, becoming south 15 to 20 miles per hour in the afternoon. Tuesday night, mostly cloudy. Lows in the lower 50s. Wednesday, mostly cloudy. A slight chance of showers in the morning, then a chance of showers and a slight chance of thunderstorms in the afternoon. Highs in the upper 60s. Chance of rain 50%. Wednesday night, mostly cloudy. Showers likely and a chance of thunderstorms in the evening. Lows in the lower 50s. Chance of rain 60%. Thursday, partly sunny. Highs in the mid-70s. Thursday night, partly cloudy. Lows in the mid-50s. Friday, mostly cloudy. A slight chance of showers in the afternoon. Highs in the mid-70s. Chance of rain 20%. Friday night, mostly cloudy. Lows in the mid-50s. Saturday, decreasing clouds. Highs in the lower 70s. For Western Lake Sakakawea, tonight, southeast winds 10 to 15 miles per hour. Mostly cloudy. Lows in the mid-40s. Monday, southeast winds 10 to 20 miles per hour. Mostly sunny. Highs in the upper 60s. For Eastern Lake Sakakawea, tonight, east winds around 10 miles per hour until early morning becoming light. Mostly cloudy. Lows in the mid-40s. Monday, southeast winds 10 to 15 miles per hour. Mostly sunny. Highs in the upper 60s. For Northern Lake Oahe, tonight, east winds around 10 miles per hour. Chance of showers through the night. Cloudy. Lows around 50. Monday, southeast winds around 10 miles per hour. Mostly sunny. Highs in the mid-60s. Here are the weather conditions at 6 p.m. Central Daylight Time.

Bismarck, cloudy. Temperature 63 degrees, relative humidity 51%. Wind northeast at 12 miles an hour. Pressure 30.20 inches and steady. Menden, cloudy. 61 degrees, relative humidity 67%. Wind east at 7 miles an hour. Hazen, partly sunny. 61 degrees, relative humidity 63%. Wind east at 8 miles an hour. Harvey, cloudy. 61 degrees, relative humidity 72%. Wind northeast at 12 miles an hour. Minot, cloudy. 59 degrees, relative humidity 75%. Wind east at 6 miles an hour. Dickinson, cloudy. 59 degrees, relative humidity 69%. Wind east at 13 miles an hour. Elsewhere around North Dakota, it was 59 at Garrison. It was partly sunny, with a temperature of 65 at Jamestown, 68 at Fargo, 62 at Grand Forks, and 61 at Devil's Lake. At Williston, it was cloudy, with a temperature of 58. In northern South Dakota, skies ranged from partly sunny to cloudy. It was 59 at Mobridge, and 65 at Aberdeen. In eastern Montana, at Glendive, rain was falling, with a temperature of 56. It was cloudy, with a temperature of 60 at Miles City, and 60 at Sydney. Once again, at Bismarck, the temperature was 63 degrees under cloudy skies. The regional weather forecast from your National Weather Service office in Bismarck. Lingering light rain will end tonight. A gradual warming trend is on tap through the upcoming work week, with highs mostly in the 60s on Monday increasing to the 70s and low 80s by the end of the week. There is a chance of showers and thunderstorms Wednesday through Wednesday night, otherwise mostly dry conditions are expected through the work week. The detailed forecast for North Dakota, tonight, mostly cloudy with showers ending. Lows in the 40s. Monday, decreasing clouds, becoming mostly sunny. Highs mostly in the 60s. Monday night, mostly clear. Lows mostly in the 40s. Tuesday, partly cloudy and breezy. Highs in the mid-60s to low 70s. Here is the forecast for the Bismarck-Menden listening area. Rest of today, partly sunny with a 20% chance of showers. Highs in the lower 60s. East winds 5 to 10 miles per hour with gusts up to 20 miles per hour. Tonight, mostly cloudy. Lows in the upper 40s. East winds 5 to 10 miles per hour. Monday, partly sunny in the morning then clearing. Highs in the mid-60s. Southeast winds 5 to 10 miles per hour. Monday night, mostly clear. Lows in the mid-40s. Southeast winds 5 to 10 miles per hour. Tuesday, mostly sunny. Highs in the mid-60s. Southeast winds 5 to 15 miles per hour, becoming south 15 to 20 miles per hour in the afternoon. Tuesday night, mostly cloudy. Lows in the lower 50s. Wednesday, mostly cloudy. A slight chance of showers in the morning, then a chance of showers and a slight chance of thunderstorms in the afternoon. Highs in the upper 60s. Chance of rain 50%. Wednesday night, mostly cloudy. Showers likely and a chance of thunderstorms in the evening. Lows in the lower 50s. Chance of rain 60%. Thursday, partly sunny. Highs in the mid-70s. Thursday night, partly cloudy. Lows in the mid-50s. Friday, mostly cloudy. A slight chance of showers in the afternoon. Highs in the mid-70s. Chance of rain 20%. Friday night, mostly cloudy. Lows in the mid-50s. Saturday, decreasing clouds. Highs in the lower 70s. For Western Lake Sakakawea, tonight, southeast winds 10 to 15 miles per hour. Mostly cloudy. Lows in the mid-40s. Monday, southeast winds 10 to 20 miles per hour. Mostly sunny. Highs in the upper 60s. For Eastern Lake Sakakawea, tonight, east winds around 10 miles per hour until early morning becoming light. Mostly cloudy. Lows in the mid-40s. Monday, southeast winds 10 to 15 miles per hour. Mostly sunny. Highs in the upper 60s. For Northern Lake Oahe,

Tonight, east winds around 10 miles per hour. Chance of showers through the night. Cloudy. Lows around 50. Monday, southeast winds around 10 miles per hour. Mostly sunny. Highs in the mid-60s. Here are the weather conditions at 6 p.m. Central Daylight Time. Bismarck, cloudy. Temperature 63 degrees, relative humidity 51%. Wind northeast at 12 miles an hour. Pressure 30.20 inches and steady. Mendon, cloudy. 61 degrees, relative humidity 67%. Wind east at 7 miles an hour. Hazen, partly sunny. 61 degrees, relative humidity 63%. Wind east at 8 miles an hour. Harvey, cloudy. 61 degrees, relative humidity 72%. Wind northeast at 12 miles an hour. Minot, cloudy. 59 degrees, relative humidity 75%. Wind east at 6 miles an hour. Dickinson, cloudy. 59 degrees, relative humidity 69%. Wind east at 13 miles an hour. Elsewhere around North Dakota, it was 59 at Garrison. It was partly sunny, with a temperature of 65 at Jamestown, 68 at Fargo, 62 at Grand Forks, and 61 at Devil's Lake. At Williston, it was cloudy, with a temperature of 58. In northern South Dakota, skies ranged from partly sunny to cloudy. It was 59 at Mobridge, and 65 at Aberdeen. In eastern Montana, it was cloudy, with a temperature of 60 at Miles City, and 60 at Sidney. At Glendive, rain and fog were reported, with a temperature of 57. Once again, at Bismarck, the temperature was 63 degrees under cloudy skies. The regional weather forecast from your National Weather Service office in Bismarck. Lingering light rain will end tonight. A gradual warming trend is on tap through the upcoming work week, with highs mostly in the 60s on Monday increasing to the 70s and low 80s by the end of the week. There is a chance of showers and thunderstorms Wednesday through Wednesday night, otherwise mostly dry conditions are expected through the work week. The detailed forecast for North Dakota, tonight, mostly cloudy with showers ending. Lows in the 40s. Monday, decreasing clouds, becoming mostly sunny. Highs mostly in the 60s. Monday night, mostly clear. Lows mostly in the 40s. Tuesday, partly cloudy and breezy. Highs in the mid-60s to low 70s. Here is the forecast for the Bismarck-Mendon listening area. Rest of today, partly sunny with a 20% chance of showers. Highs in the lower 60s. East winds 5 to 10 miles per hour with gusts up to 20 miles per hour. Tonight, mostly cloudy. Lows in the upper 40s. East winds 5 to 10 miles per hour. Monday, partly sunny in the morning then clearing. Highs in the mid-60s. Southeast winds 5 to 10 miles per hour. Monday night, mostly clear. Lows in the mid-40s. Southeast winds 5 to 10 miles per hour. Tuesday, mostly sunny. Highs in the mid-60s. Southeast winds 5 to 15 miles per hour, becoming south 15 to 20 miles per hour in the afternoon. Tuesday night, mostly cloudy. Lows in the lower 50s. Wednesday, mostly cloudy. A slight chance of showers in the morning, then a chance of showers and a slight chance of thunderstorms in the afternoon. Highs in the upper 60s. Chance of rain 50%. Wednesday night, mostly cloudy. Showers likely and a chance of thunderstorms in the evening. Lows in the lower 50s. Chance of rain 60%. Thursday, partly sunny. Highs in the mid-70s. Thursday night, partly cloudy. Lows in the mid-50s. Friday, mostly cloudy. A slight chance of showers in the afternoon. Highs in the mid-70s. Chance of rain 20%. Friday night, mostly cloudy. Lows in the mid-50s. Saturday, decreasing clouds. Highs in the lower 70s. For Western Lake Sakakawea, tonight, southeast winds 10 to 15 miles per hour. Mostly cloudy. Lows in the mid-40s. Monday, southeast winds 10 to 20 miles per hour. Mostly sunny. Highs in the upper 60s.

for eastern Lake Sakakawea. Tonight, east winds around 10 miles per hour until early morning, becoming light. Mostly cloudy. Lows in the mid-40s. Monday, southeast winds 10 to 15 miles per hour. Mostly sunny. Highs in the upper 60s. For northern Lake Oahe, tonight, east winds around 10 miles per hour. Chance of showers through the night. Cloudy. Lows around 50. Monday, southeast winds around 10 miles per hour. Mostly sunny. Highs in the mid-60s. Here are the weather conditions at 6 p.m. Central Daylight Time. Bismarck, cloudy. Temperature 63 degrees, relative humidity 51%. Wind northeast at 12 miles an hour. Pressure 30.20 inches and steady. Mendon, cloudy. 61 degrees, relative humidity 67%. Wind east at 7 miles an hour. Hazen, partly sunny. 61 degrees, relative humidity 63%. Wind east at 8 miles an hour. Harvey, cloudy. 61 degrees, relative humidity 72%. Wind northeast at 12 miles an hour. Minot, cloudy. 59 degrees, relative humidity 75%. Wind east at 6 miles an hour. Dickinson, cloudy. 59 degrees, relative humidity 69%. Wind east at 13 miles an hour. Elsewhere around North Dakota, it was 59 at Garrison. It was partly sunny, with a temperature of 65 at Jamestown, 68 at Fargo, 62 at Grand Forks, and 61 at Devil's Lake. At Williston, it was cloudy, with a temperature of 58. In northern South Dakota, skies ranged from partly sunny to cloudy. It was 59 at Mobridge, and 65 at Aberdeen. In eastern Montana, it was cloudy, with a temperature of 60 at Miles City, and 60 at Sidney. At Glendive, rain and fog were reported, with a temperature of 57. Once again, at Bismarck, the temperature was 63 degrees under cloudy skies. The regional weather forecast from your National Weather Service office in Bismarck. Lingering light rain will end tonight. A gradual warming trend is on tap through the upcoming work week, with highs mostly in the 60s on Monday, increasing to the 70s and low 80s by the end of the week. There is a chance of showers and thunderstorms Wednesday through Wednesday night. Otherwise, mostly dry conditions are expected through the work week. The detailed forecast for North Dakota. Tonight, mostly cloudy with showers ending. Lows in the 40s. Monday, decreasing clouds, becoming mostly sunny. Highs mostly in the 60s. Monday night, mostly clear. Lows mostly in the 40s. Tuesday, partly cloudy and breezy. Highs in the mid-60s to low 70s. Here is the forecast for the Bismarck-Mendon listening area. Rest of today, partly sunny with a 20% chance of showers. Highs in the lower 60s. East winds 5 to 10 miles per hour with gusts up to 20 miles per hour. Tonight, mostly cloudy. Lows in the upper 40s. East winds 5 to 10 miles per hour. Monday, partly sunny in the morning then clearing. Highs in the mid-60s. Southeast winds 5 to 10 miles per hour. Monday night, mostly clear. Lows in the mid-40s. Southeast winds 5 to 10 miles per hour. Tuesday, mostly sunny. Highs in the mid-60s. Southeast winds 5 to 15 miles per hour, becoming south 15 to 20 miles per hour in the afternoon. Tuesday night, mostly cloudy. Lows in the lower 50s. Wednesday, mostly cloudy. A slight chance of showers in the morning, then a chance of showers and a slight chance of thunderstorms in the afternoon. Highs in the upper 60s. Chance of rain 50%. Wednesday night, mostly cloudy. Showers likely and a chance of thunderstorms in the evening. Lows in the lower 50s. Chance of rain 60%. Thursday, partly sunny. Highs in the mid-70s. Thursday night, partly cloudy. Lows in the mid-50s. Friday, mostly cloudy. A slight chance of showers in the afternoon. Highs in the mid-70s. Chance of rain 20%. Friday night, mostly cloudy. Lows in the mid-50s. Saturday.

increasing clouds. Highs in the lower 70s. For Western Lake Sakakawea, tonight, southeast winds 10 to 15 miles per hour. Mostly cloudy. Lows in the mid-40s. Monday, southeast winds 10 to 20 miles per hour. Mostly sunny. Highs in the upper 60s. For Eastern Lake Sakakawea, tonight, east winds around 10 miles per hour until early morning becoming light. Mostly cloudy. Lows in the mid-40s. Monday, southeast winds 10 to 15 miles per hour. Mostly sunny. Highs in the upper 60s. For Northern Lake Oahe, tonight, east winds around 10 miles per hour. Chance of showers through the night. Cloudy. Lows around 50. Monday, southeast winds around 10 miles per hour. Mostly sunny. Highs in the mid-60s. Here are the weather conditions at 6 p.m. Central Daylight Time. Bismarck, cloudy. Temperature 63 degrees, relative humidity 51%. Wind northeast at 12 miles an hour. Pressure 30.20 inches and steady. Mendon, cloudy. 61 degrees, relative humidity 67%. Wind east at 7 miles an hour. Hazen, partly sunny. 61 degrees, relative humidity 63%. Wind east at 8 miles an hour. Harvey, cloudy. 61 degrees, relative humidity 72%. Wind northeast at 12 miles an hour. Minot, cloudy. 59 degrees, relative humidity 75%. Wind east at 6 miles an hour. Dickinson, cloudy. 59 degrees, relative humidity 69%. Wind east at 13 miles an hour. Elsewhere around North Dakota, it was 59 at Garrison. It was partly sunny, with a temperature of 65 at Jamestown, 68 at Fargo, 62 at Grand Forks, and 61 at Devil's Lake. At Williston, it was cloudy, with a temperature of 58. In northern South Dakota, skies ranged from partly sunny to cloudy. It was 59 at Mobridge, and 65 at Aberdeen. In eastern Montana, it was cloudy, with a temperature of 60 at Miles City, and 60 at Sidney. At Glendive, rain and fog were reported, with a temperature of 57. Once again, at Bismarck, the temperature was 63 degrees under cloudy skies. The regional weather forecast from your National Weather Service office in Bismarck. Lingering light rain will end tonight. A gradual warming trend is on tap through the upcoming work week, with highs mostly in the 60s on Monday increasing to the 70s and low 80s by the end of the week. There is a chance of showers and thunderstorms Wednesday through Wednesday night, otherwise mostly dry conditions are expected through the work week. The detailed forecast for North Dakota, tonight, mostly cloudy with showers ending. Lows in the 40s. Monday, decreasing clouds, becoming mostly sunny. Highs mostly in the 60s. Monday night, mostly clear. Lows mostly in the 40s. Tuesday, partly cloudy and breezy. Highs in the mid-60s to low 70s. Here is the forecast for the Bismarck Mendon listening area. Rest of today, partly sunny with a 20% chance of showers. Highs in the lower 60s. East winds 5 to 10 miles per hour with gusts up to 20 miles per hour. Tonight, mostly cloudy. Lows in the upper 40s. East winds 5 to 10 miles per hour. Monday, partly sunny in the morning then clearing. Highs in the mid-60s. Southeast winds 5 to 10 miles per hour. Monday night, mostly clear. Lows in the mid-40s. Southeast winds 5 to 10 miles per hour. Tuesday, mostly sunny. Highs in the mid-60s. Southeast winds 5 to 15 miles per hour, becoming south 15 to 20 miles per hour in the afternoon. Tuesday night, mostly cloudy. Lows in the lower 50s. Wednesday, mostly cloudy. A slight chance of showers in the morning, then a chance of showers and a slight chance of thunderstorms in the afternoon. Highs in the upper 60s. Chance of rain 50%. Wednesday night, mostly cloudy. Showers likely and a chance of thunderstorms in the evening. Lows in the lower 50s. Chance of rain 60%. Thursday, partly sunny. Highs in

mid-70s. Thursday night, partly cloudy. Lows in the mid-50s. Friday, mostly cloudy. A slight chance of showers in the afternoon. Highs in the mid-70s. Chance of rain 20%. Friday night, mostly cloudy. Lows in the mid-50s. Saturday, decreasing clouds. Highs in the lower 70s. For Western Lake Sakakawea, tonight, southeast winds 10 to 15 miles per hour. Mostly cloudy. Lows in the mid-40s. Monday, southeast winds 10 to 20 miles per hour. Mostly sunny. Highs in the upper 60s. For Eastern Lake Sakakawea, tonight, east winds around 10 miles per hour until early morning becoming light. Mostly cloudy. Lows in the mid-40s. Monday, southeast winds 10 to 15 miles per hour. Mostly sunny. Highs in the upper 60s. For Northern Lake Orahi, tonight, east winds around 10 miles per hour. Chance of showers through the night. Cloudy. Lows around 50. Monday, southeast winds around 10 miles per hour. Mostly sunny. Highs in the mid-60s. Here are the weather conditions at 6 p.m. Central Daylight Time. Bismarck, cloudy. Temperature 63 degrees, relative humidity 51%. Wind northeast at 12 miles an hour. Pressure 30.20 inches and steady. Mendan, cloudy. 61 degrees, relative humidity 67%. Wind east at 7 miles an hour. Hazen, partly sunny. 61 degrees, relative humidity 63%. Wind east at 8 miles an hour. Harvey, cloudy. 61 degrees, relative humidity 72%. Wind northeast at 12 miles an hour. Minot, cloudy. 59 degrees, relative humidity 75%. Wind east at 6 miles an hour. Dickinson, cloudy. 59 degrees, relative humidity 69%. Wind east at 13 miles an hour. Elsewhere around North Dakota, it was 59 at Garrison. It was partly sunny, with a temperature of 65 at Jamestown, 68 at Fargo, 62 at Grand Forks, and 61 at Devil's Lake. At Williston, it was cloudy, with a temperature of 58. In northern South Dakota, skies ranged from partly sunny to cloudy. It was 59 at Mobridge, and 65 at Aberdeen. In eastern Montana, it was cloudy, with a temperature of 60 at Miles City, and 60 at Sidney. At Glendive, rain and fog were reported, with a temperature of 57. Once again, at Bismarck, the temperature was 63 degrees under cloudy skies. This is NOAA Weather Radio Station WXL78 in Bismarck, North Dakota, operating on a frequency of 162.475 MHz. Providing weather information 24 hours a day from your National Weather Service office in Bismarck. The regional weather forecast from your National Weather Service office in Bismarck. Lingering light rain will end tonight. A gradual warming trend is on tap through the upcoming work week, with highs mostly in the 60s on Monday increasing to the 70s and low 80s by the end of the week. There is a chance of showers and thunderstorms Wednesday through Wednesday night. Otherwise, mostly dry conditions are expected through the work week. The detailed forecast for North Dakota, tonight, mostly cloudy with showers ending. Lows in the 40s. Monday, decreasing clouds, becoming mostly sunny. Highs mostly in the 60s. Monday night, mostly clear. Lows mostly in the 40s. Tuesday, partly cloudy and breezy. Highs in the mid-60s to low 70s. Here is the forecast for the Bismarck-Mendon listening area. Rest of today, partly sunny with a 20% chance of showers. Highs in the lower 60s. East winds 5 to 10 miles per hour with gusts up to 20 miles per hour. Tonight, mostly cloudy. Lows in the upper 40s. East winds 5 to 10 miles per hour. Monday, partly sunny in the morning then clearing. Highs in the mid-60s. Southeast winds 5 to 10 miles per hour. Monday night, mostly clear. Lows in the mid-40s. Southeast winds 5 to 10 miles per hour. Tuesday, mostly sunny. Highs in the mid-60s. Southeast winds 5 to 15 miles

becoming south 15 to 20 miles per hour in the afternoon. Tuesday night, mostly cloudy. Lows in the lower 50s. Wednesday, mostly cloudy. A slight chance of showers in the morning, then a chance of showers and Tuesday night, mostly cloudy. Lows in the lower 50s. Wednesday, mostly cloudy. A slight chance of showers in the morning, then a chance of showers and a slight chance of thunderstorms in the afternoon. Highs in the upper 60s. Chance of rain 50%. Wednesday night, mostly cloudy. Showers likely and a chance of thunderstorms in the evening. Lows in the lower 50s. Chance of rain 60%. Thursday, partly sunny. Highs in the mid-70s. Thursday night, partly cloudy. Lows in the mid-50s. Friday, mostly cloudy. A slight chance of showers in the afternoon. Highs in the mid-70s. Chance of rain 20%. Friday night, mostly cloudy. Lows in the mid-50s. Saturday, decreasing clouds. Highs in the lower 70s. For Western Lake Sakakawea, tonight, southeast winds 10 to 15 miles per hour. Mostly cloudy. Lows in the mid-40s. Monday, southeast winds 10 to 20 miles per hour. Mostly sunny. Highs in the upper 60s. For Eastern Lake Sakakawea, tonight, east winds around 10 miles per hour until early morning becoming light. Mostly cloudy. Lows in the mid-40s. Monday, southeast winds 10 to 15 miles per hour. Mostly sunny. Highs in the upper 60s. For Northern Lake Oahe, tonight, east winds around 10 miles per hour. Chance of showers through the night. Cloudy. Lows around 50. Monday, southeast winds around 10 miles per hour. Mostly sunny. Highs in the mid-60s. Here are the weather conditions at 6 p.m. Central Daylight Time. Bismarck, cloudy. Temperature 63 degrees, relative humidity 51%. Wind northeast at 12 miles an hour. Pressure 30.20 inches and steady. Mendham, cloudy. 61 degrees, relative humidity 67%. Wind east at 7 miles an hour. Hazen, partly sunny. 61 degrees, relative humidity 63%. Wind east at 8 miles an hour. Harvey, cloudy. 61 degrees, relative humidity 72%. Wind northeast at 12 miles an hour. Minot, cloudy. 59 degrees, relative humidity 75%. Wind east at 6 miles an hour. Dickinson, cloudy. 59 degrees, relative humidity 69%. Wind east at 13 miles an hour. Elsewhere around North Dakota, it was 59 at Garrison. It was partly sunny, with a temperature of 65 at Jamestown, 68 at Fargo, 62 at Grand Forks, and 61 at Devil's Lake. At Williston, it was cloudy, with a temperature of 58. In northern South Dakota, skies ranged from partly sunny to cloudy. It was 59 at Mobridge, and 65 at Aberdeen. In eastern Montana, it was cloudy, with a temperature of 60 at Miles City, and 60 at Sydney. At Glendive, rain and fog were reported, with a temperature of 57. Once again, at Bismarck, the temperature was 63 degrees under cloudy skies. The regional weather forecast from your National Weather Service office in Bismarck. Lingering light rain will end tonight. A gradual warming trend is on tap through the upcoming work week, with highs mostly in the 60s on Monday increasing to the 70s and low 80s by the end of the week. There is a chance of showers and thunderstorms Wednesday through Wednesday night, otherwise mostly dry conditions are expected through the work week. The detailed forecast for North Dakota, tonight, mostly cloudy with showers ending. Lows in the 40s. Monday, decreasing clouds, becoming mostly sunny. Highs mostly in the 60s. Monday night, mostly clear. Lows mostly in the 40s. Tuesday, partly cloudy and breezy. Highs in the mid-60s to low 70s. Here is the forecast for the Bismarck Minden listening area. Rest of today, partly sunny with a 20% chance of showers. Highs in the lower 60s. East winds 5 to 10 miles per hour with gusts up to 20 miles per hour.

0: hour.
1: Tonight, mostly cloudy. Lows in the upper 40s. East winds 5 to 10 miles per hour. Monday, partly sunny in the morning, then clearing. Highs in the mid-60s. Southeast winds 5 to 10 miles per hour. Monday night, mostly clear. Lows in the mid-40s. Southeast winds 5 to 10 miles per hour. Tuesday, mostly sunny. Highs in the mid-60s. Southeast winds 5 to 15 miles per hour, becoming south 15 to 20 miles per hour in the afternoon. Tuesday night, mostly cloudy. Lows in the lower 50s. Wednesday, mostly cloudy. A slight chance of showers in the morning, then a chance of showers and a slight chance of thunderstorms in the afternoon. Highs in the upper 60s. Chance of rain 50%. Wednesday night, mostly cloudy. Showers likely and a chance of thunderstorms in the evening. Lows in the lower 50s. Chance of rain 60%. Thursday, partly sunny. Highs in the mid-70s. Thursday night, partly cloudy. Lows in the mid-50s. Friday, mostly cloudy. A slight chance of showers in the afternoon. Highs in the mid-70s. Chance of rain 20%. Friday night, mostly cloudy. Lows in the mid-50s. Saturday, decreasing clouds. Highs in the lower 70s. For Western Lake Sakakawea, tonight, southeast winds 10 to 15 miles per hour. Mostly cloudy. Lows in the mid-40s. Monday, southeast winds 10 to 20 miles per hour. Mostly sunny. Highs in the upper 60s. For Eastern Lake Sakakawea, tonight, east winds around 10 miles per hour until early morning becoming light. Mostly cloudy. Lows in the mid-40s. Monday, southeast winds 10 to 15 miles per hour. Mostly sunny. Highs in the upper 60s. For Northern Lake Oahe, tonight, east winds around 10 miles per hour. Chance of showers through the night. Cloudy. Lows around 50. Monday, southeast winds around 10 miles per hour. Mostly sunny. Highs in the mid-60s. Here are the weather conditions at 6 p.m. Central Daylight Time. Bismarck, cloudy. Temperature 63 degrees, relative humidity 51%. Wind northeast at 12 miles an hour. Pressure 30.20 inches and steady. Mendon, cloudy. 61 degrees, relative humidity 67%. Wind east at 7 miles an hour. Hazen, partly sunny. 61 degrees, relative humidity 63%. Wind east at 8 miles an hour. Harvey, cloudy. 61 degrees, relative humidity 72%. Wind northeast at 12 miles an hour. Minot, cloudy. 59 degrees, relative humidity 75%. Wind east at 6 miles an hour. Dickinson, cloudy. 59 degrees, relative humidity 69%. Wind east at 13 miles an hour. Elsewhere around North Dakota, it was 59 at Garrison. It was partly sunny, with a temperature of 65 at Jamestown, 68 at Fargo, 62 at Grand Forks, and 61 at Devil's Lake. At Williston, it was cloudy, with a temperature of 58. In northern South Dakota, skies ranged from partly sunny to cloudy. It was 59 at Mobridge, and 65 at Aberdeen. In eastern Montana, it was cloudy, with a temperature of 60 at Miles City, and 60 at Sidney. At Glendive, rain and fog were reported, with a temperature of 57. Once again, at Bismarck, the temperature was 63 degrees under cloudy skies. The regional weather forecast from your National Weather Service office in Bismarck. Lingering light rain will end tonight. A gradual warming trend is on tap through the upcoming work week, with highs mostly in the 60s on Monday increasing to the 70s and low 80s by the end of the week. There is a chance of showers and thunderstorms Wednesday through Wednesday night, otherwise mostly dry conditions are expected through the work week. The detailed forecast for North Dakota, tonight, mostly cloudy with showers ending. Lows in the 40s. Monday, decreasing clouds, becoming mostly sunny. Highs mostly in the 60s. Monday night, mostly clear. Lows mostly in the 40s.

day, partly cloudy and breezy. Highs in the mid-60s to low 70s. Here is the forecast for the Bismarck Minden listening area. Rest of today, partly sunny with a 20% chance of showers. Highs in the lower 60s. East winds 5 to 10 miles per hour with gusts up to 20 miles per hour. Tonight, mostly cloudy. Lows in the upper 40s. East winds 5 to 10 miles per hour. Monday, partly sunny in the morning then clearing. Highs in the mid-60s. Southeast winds 5 to 10 miles per hour. Monday night, mostly clear. Lows in the mid-40s. Southeast winds 5 to 10 miles per hour. Tuesday, mostly sunny. Highs in the mid-60s. Southeast winds 5 to 15 miles per hour, becoming south 15 to 20 miles per hour in the afternoon. Tuesday night, mostly cloudy. Lows in the lower 50s. Wednesday, mostly cloudy. A slight chance of showers in the morning, then a chance of showers and a slight chance of thunderstorms in the afternoon. Highs in the upper 60s. Chance of rain 50%. Wednesday night, mostly cloudy. Showers likely and a chance of thunderstorms in the evening. Lows in the lower 50s. Chance of rain 60%. Thursday, partly sunny. Highs in the mid-70s. Thursday night, partly cloudy. Lows in the mid-50s. Friday, mostly cloudy. A slight chance of showers in the afternoon. Highs in the mid-70s. Chance of rain 20%. Friday night, mostly cloudy. Lows in the mid-50s. Saturday, decreasing clouds. Highs in the lower 70s. For Western Lake Sakakawea, tonight, southeast winds 10 to 15 miles per hour. Mostly cloudy. Lows in the mid-40s. Monday, southeast winds 10 to 20 miles per hour. Mostly sunny. Highs in the upper 60s. For Eastern Lake Sakakawea, tonight, east winds around 10 miles per hour until early morning becoming light. Mostly cloudy. Lows in the mid-40s. Monday, southeast winds 10 to 15 miles per hour. Mostly sunny. Highs in the upper 60s. For Northern Lake Orahi, tonight, east winds around 10 miles per hour. Chance of showers through the night. Cloudy. Lows around 50. Monday, southeast winds around 10 miles per hour. Mostly sunny. Highs in the mid-60s. Here are the weather conditions at 6 p.m. Central Daylight Time. Bismarck, cloudy. Temperature 63 degrees, relative humidity 51%. Wind northeast at 12 miles an hour. Pressure 30.20 inches and steady. Minden, cloudy. 61 degrees, relative humidity 67%. Wind east at 7 miles an hour. Hazen, partly sunny. 61 degrees, relative humidity 63%. Wind east at 8 miles an hour. Harvey, cloudy. 61 degrees, relative humidity 72%. Wind northeast at 12 miles an hour. Minot, cloudy. 59 degrees, relative humidity 75%. Wind east at 6 miles an hour. Dickinson, cloudy. 59 degrees, relative humidity 69%. Wind east at 13 miles an hour. Elsewhere around North Dakota, it was 59 at Garrison. It was partly sunny, with a temperature of 65 at Jamestown, 68 at Fargo, 62 at Grand Forks, and 61 at Devil's Lake. At Williston, it was cloudy, with a temperature of 58. In northern South Dakota, skies ranged from partly sunny to cloudy. It was 59 at Mobridge, and 65 at Aberdeen. In eastern Montana, it was cloudy, with a temperature of 60 at Miles City, and 60 at Sydney. At Glendive, rain and fog were reported, with a temperature of 57. Once again, at Bismarck, the temperature was 63 degrees under cloudy skies. The regional weather forecast from your National Weather Service office in Bismarck. Lingering light rain will end tonight. A gradual warming trend is on tap through the upcoming work week, with highs mostly in the 60s on Monday increasing to the 70s and low 80s by the end of the week. There is a chance of showers and thunderstorms Wednesday through Wednesday night, otherwise mostly dry conditions.

expected through the work week. The detailed forecast for North Dakota. Tonight, mostly cloudy with showers ending. Lows in the 40s. Monday, decreasing clouds, becoming mostly sunny. Highs mostly in the 60s. Monday night, mostly clear. Lows mostly in the 40s. Tuesday, partly cloudy and breezy. Highs in the mid-60s to low 70s. Here is the forecast for the Bismarck Mandan listening area. Rest of today, partly sunny with a 20% chance of showers. Highs in the lower 60s. East winds 5 to 10 miles per hour with gusts up to 20 miles per hour. Tonight, mostly cloudy. Lows in the upper 40s. East winds 5 to 10 miles per hour. Monday, partly sunny in the morning then clearing. Highs in the mid-60s. Southeast winds 5 to 10 miles per hour. Monday night, mostly clear. Lows in the mid-40s. Southeast winds 5 to 10 miles per hour. Tuesday, mostly sunny. Highs in the mid-60s. Southeast winds 5 to 15 miles per hour, becoming south 15 to 20 miles per hour in the afternoon. Tuesday night, mostly cloudy. Lows in the lower 50s. Wednesday, mostly cloudy. A slight chance of showers in the morning, then a chance of showers and a slight chance of thunderstorms in the afternoon. Highs in the upper 60s. Chance of rain 50%. Wednesday night, mostly cloudy. Showers likely and a chance of thunderstorms in the evening. Lows in the lower 50s. Chance of rain 60%. Thursday, partly sunny. Highs in the mid-70s. Thursday night, partly cloudy. Lows in the mid-50s. Friday, mostly cloudy. A slight chance of showers in the afternoon. Highs in the mid-70s. Chance of rain 20%. Friday night, mostly cloudy. Lows in the mid-50s. Saturday, decreasing clouds. Highs in the lower 70s. For Western Lake Sakakawea, tonight, southeast winds 10 to 15 miles per hour. Mostly cloudy. Lows in the mid-40s. Monday, southeast winds 10 to 20 miles per hour. Mostly sunny. Highs in the upper 60s. For Eastern Lake Sakakawea, tonight, east winds around 10 miles per hour until early morning becoming light. Mostly cloudy. Lows in the mid-40s. Monday, southeast winds 10 to 15 miles per hour. Mostly sunny. Highs in the upper 60s. For Northern Lake Oahe, tonight, east winds around 10 miles per hour. Chance of showers through the night. Cloudy. Lows around 50. Monday, southeast winds around 10 miles per hour. Mostly sunny. Highs in the mid-60s. Here are the weather conditions at 6 p.m. Central Daylight Time. Bismarck, cloudy. Temperature 63 degrees, relative humidity 51%. Wind northeast at 12 miles an hour. Pressure 30.20 inches and steady. Mandan, cloudy. 61 degrees, relative humidity 67%. Wind east at 7 miles an hour. Hazen, partly sunny. 61 degrees, relative humidity 63%. Wind east at 8 miles an hour. Harvey, cloudy. 61 degrees, relative humidity 72%. Wind northeast at 12 miles an hour. Minot, cloudy. 59 degrees, relative humidity 75%. Wind east at 6 miles an hour. Dickinson, cloudy. 59 degrees, relative humidity 69%. Wind east at 13 miles an hour. Elsewhere around North Dakota, it was 59 at Garrison. It was partly sunny, with a temperature of 65 at Jamestown, 68 at Fargo, 62 at Grand Forks, and 61 at Devil's Lake. At Williston, it was cloudy, with a temperature of 58. In northern South Dakota, skies ranged from partly sunny to cloudy. It was 59 at Mobridge, and 65 at Aberdeen. In eastern Montana, it was cloudy, with a temperature of 60 at Miles City, and 60 at Sidney. At Glendive, rain and fog were reported, with a temperature of 57. Once again, at Bismarck, the temperature was 63 degrees under cloudy skies. The regional weather

with a 20% chance of showers. Highs in the lower 60s. East winds 5 to 10 miles per hour with gusts up to 20 miles per hour. Tonight, mostly cloudy. Lows in the upper 40s. East winds 5 to 10 miles per hour. Monday, partly sunny in the morning then clearing. Highs in the mid-60s. Southeast winds 5 to 10 miles per hour. Monday night, mostly clear. Lows in the mid-40s. Southeast winds 5 to 10 miles per hour. Tuesday, mostly sunny. Highs in the mid-60s. Southeast winds 5 to 15 miles per hour, becoming south 15 to 20 miles per hour in the afternoon. Tuesday night, mostly cloudy. Lows in the lower 50s. Wednesday, mostly cloudy. A slight chance of showers in the morning, then a chance of showers and a slight chance of thunderstorms in the afternoon. Highs in the upper 60s. Chance of rain 50%. Wednesday night, mostly cloudy. Showers likely and a chance of thunderstorms in the evening. Lows in the lower 50s. Chance of rain 60%. Thursday, partly sunny. Highs in the mid-70s. Thursday night, partly cloudy. Lows in the mid-50s. Friday, mostly cloudy. A slight chance of showers in the afternoon. Highs in the mid-70s. Chance of rain 20%. Friday night, mostly cloudy. Lows in the mid-50s. Saturday, decreasing clouds. Highs in the lower 70s. For Western Lake Sakakawea, tonight, southeast winds 10 to 15 miles per hour. Mostly cloudy. Lows in the mid-40s. Monday, southeast winds 10 to 20 miles per hour. Mostly sunny. Highs in the upper 60s. For Eastern Lake Sakakawea, tonight, east winds around 10 miles per hour until early morning becoming light. Mostly cloudy. Lows in the mid-40s. Monday, southeast winds 10 to 15 miles per hour. Mostly sunny. Highs in the upper 60s. For Northern Lake Oahe, tonight, east winds around 10 miles per hour. Chance of showers through the night. Cloudy. Lows around 50. Monday, southeast winds around 10 miles per hour. Mostly sunny. Highs in the mid-60s. Here are the weather conditions at 6 p.m. Central Daylight Time. Bismarck, cloudy. Temperature 63 degrees, relative humidity 51%. Wind northeast at 12 miles an hour. Pressure 30.20 inches and steady. Mendham, cloudy. 61 degrees, relative humidity 67%. Wind east at 7 miles an hour. Hazen, partly sunny. 61 degrees, relative humidity 63%. Wind east at 8 miles an hour. Harvey, cloudy. 61 degrees, relative humidity 72%. Wind northeast at 12 miles an hour. Minot, cloudy. 59 degrees, relative humidity 75%. Wind east at 6 miles an hour. Dickinson, cloudy. 59 degrees, relative humidity 69%. Wind east at 13 miles an hour. Elsewhere around North Dakota, it was 59 at Garrison. It was partly sunny, with a temperature of 65 at Jamestown, 68 at Fargo, 62 at Grand Forks, and 61 at Devil's Lake. At Williston, it was cloudy, with a temperature of 58. In northern South Dakota, skies ranged from partly sunny to cloudy. It was 59 at Mobridge, and 65 at Aberdeen. In eastern Montana, it was cloudy, with a temperature of 60 at Miles City, and 60 at Sidney. At Glendive, rain and fog were reported, with a temperature of 57. Once again, at Bismarck, the temperature was 63 degrees under cloudy skies. The regional weather forecast from your National Weather Service office in Bismarck. Lingering light rain will end tonight. A gradual warming trend is on tap through the upcoming work week, with highs mostly in the 60s on Monday increasing to the 70s and low 80s by the end of the week. There is a chance of showers and thunderstorms Wednesday through Wednesday night, otherwise mostly dry conditions are expected through the work week. The detailed forecast for North Dakota, tonight, mostly cloudy with showers ending. Lows in the 40s. Monday, decreasing clouds, becoming

mostly sunny. Highs mostly in the 60s. Monday night, mostly clear. Lows mostly in the 40s. Tuesday, partly cloudy and breezy. Highs in the mid-60s to low 70s. Here is the forecast for the Bismarck Menden listening area. Rest of today, partly sunny with a 20% chance of showers. Highs in the lower 60s. East winds 5 to 10 miles per hour with gusts up to 20 miles per hour. Tonight, mostly cloudy. Lows in the upper 40s. East winds 5 to 10 miles per hour. Monday, partly sunny in the morning then clearing. Highs in the mid-60s. Southeast winds 5 to 10 miles per hour. Monday night, mostly clear. Lows in the mid-40s. Southeast winds 5 to 10 miles per hour. Tuesday, mostly sunny. Highs in the mid-60s. Southeast winds 5 to 15 miles per hour, becoming south 15 to 20 miles per hour in the afternoon. Tuesday night, mostly cloudy. Lows in the lower 50s. Wednesday, mostly cloudy. A slight chance of showers in the morning, then a chance of showers and a slight chance of thunderstorms in the afternoon. Highs in the upper 60s. Chance of rain 50%. Wednesday night, mostly cloudy. Showers likely and a chance of thunderstorms in the evening. Lows in the lower 50s. Chance of rain 60%. Thursday, partly sunny. Highs in the mid-70s. Thursday night, partly cloudy. Lows in the mid-50s. Friday, mostly cloudy. A slight chance of showers in the afternoon. Highs in the mid-70s. Chance of rain 20%. Friday night, mostly cloudy. Lows in the mid-50s. Saturday, decreasing clouds. Highs in the lower 70s. 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Providing weather information 24 hours a day from your National Weather Service office in Bismarck. For Western Lake Sakakawea, tonight, southeast winds 10 to 15 miles per hour. Mostly cloudy. Lows in the mid-40s. Monday, southeast winds 10 to 20 miles per hour. Mostly sunny. Highs in the upper 60s. For Eastern Lake Sakakawea, tonight, east winds around 10 miles per hour until early morning becoming light. Mostly cloudy. Lows in the mid-40s. Monday, southeast winds 10 to 15 miles per hour. Mostly sunny. Highs in the upper 60s. For Northern Lake Oahe, tonight, east winds around 10 miles per hour. Chance of showers through the night. Cloudy. Lows around 50. Monday, southeast winds around 10 miles per hour. Mostly sunny. Highs in the mid-60s. Here are the weather conditions at 7 p.m. Central Daylight Time. Bismarck, cloudy. Temperature 62 degrees, relative humidity 55%. Wind northeast at 9 miles an hour. Pressure 30.20 inches and steady. Menden, cloudy. 59 degrees, relative humidity 72%. Wind northeast at 7 miles an hour. Hazen, cloudy. 61 degrees, relative humidity 63%. Wind east at 8 miles an hour. Harvey, mostly cloudy. 59 degrees, relative humidity 77%. Minot, cloudy. 58 degrees, relative humidity 78%. Dickinson, cloudy. 58 degrees, relative humidity 66%. Wind east at 9 miles an hour. Elsewhere around North Dakota, it was 59 at Garrison. It was mostly cloudy, with a temperature of 63 at Jamestown, 66 at Fargo, 59 at Grand Forks, and 59 at Devil's Lake. At Williston, it was cloudy, with a temperature of 57. In northern South Dakota, at Mobridge, rain was falling, with a temperature of 59. At Aberdeen, it was mostly cloudy, with a temperature of 62. In eastern Montana, it was cloudy, with a temperature of 59 at Miles City and 60 at Sydney. At Glendive, rain and fog were reported, with a temperature of 56. Once again, at Bismarck, the temperature was 62 degrees under cloudy skies. The regional